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The following reports of weather temperature and wind were made at 7 p.m. DFW Airport, mostly sunny, 97, dew point 64, relative humidity 33%, wind south at 13, pressure 29.87 inches and falling. Fort Worth Meacham, mostly sunny, 97, southeast at 14. Dallas Love Field, mostly sunny, 98, heat index 101, south at 10. Arlington, mostly sunny, 98, heat index 102, southeast at 14. Denton, sunny, 98, heat index 101, southeast at 9. Mineral Wells, mostly sunny, 95, heat index 99, southeast at 9. Elsewhere around the region, Wichita Falls, mostly sunny, 97, heat index 99, southeast at 9. Abilene, mostly sunny, 97, south at 14. Waco, dust, 94, south at 8. Tyler, sunny, 96, heat index 100, southwest at 12. Once again at 7 p.m., DFW Airport, mostly sunny, 97, south at 13. Now let's check on your local forecast for the Dallas-Fort Worth Metroplex. Tonight, partly cloudy. Lows around 80. South winds 5 to 10 miles an hour. Sunday, mostly sunny. A chance of showers with a slight chance of thunderstorms in the afternoon. Hot with highs around 100. Southwest winds around 5 miles an hour, becoming southeast in the afternoon. Chance of rain 30%. Heat index values up to 105. Sunday night, partly cloudy. A 20% chance of showers and thunderstorms in the evening. Lows in the upper 70s. South winds around 5 miles an hour. Monday, mostly sunny. A 20% chance of showers and thunderstorms in the afternoon. Hot with highs in the upper 90s. South winds around 5 miles an hour. And now the extended forecast. Monday night, partly cloudy with a chance of showers with a slight chance of thunderstorms in the evening, then mostly clear after midnight. Lows in the upper 70s. Southeast winds around 5 miles an hour. Chance of rain 30%. Tuesday, sunny, hot with highs in the upper 90s. Heat index values up to 105. Tuesday night, mostly clear. A 20% chance of showers and thunderstorms in the evening. Lows in the upper 70s. Wednesday, sunny, hot with highs around 100. Heat index values up to 105. Wednesday night, mostly clear. Lows in the lower 80s. Thursday, sunny, hot with highs around 100. Heat index values up to 110 in the afternoon. Thursday night, clear. Lows in the lower 80s. Friday, sunny, hot with highs around 100. Heat index values up to 110 in the afternoon. Friday night, mostly clear. Lows around 80. Saturday, sunny, hot with highs around 100. Heat index values up to 110 in the afternoon. The forecast key messages for North and Central Texas. Hot and dry conditions are expected through the holiday weekend with low storm chances today through Monday. The spotter information statement for North and Central Texas. Spotter activation is not expected at this time. The ultraviolet index forecast for July 5th is 10, or very high. The current time is 7:21 p.m. Central Daylight Time. 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Serving the Dallas-Fort Worth listening area. The following reports of weather temperature and wind were made at 7 p.m. DFW Airport, mostly sunny, 97, dew point 64, relative humidity 33%, wind south at 13, pressure 29.87 inches and falling. Fort Worth Meacham, mostly sunny, 97, southeast at 14,

Dallas Love Field, mostly sunny, 98, heat index 101, south at 10. Arlington, mostly sunny, 98, heat index 102, southeast at 14. Denton, sunny, 98, heat index 101, southeast at 9. Mineral Wells, mostly sunny, 95, heat index 99, southeast at 9. Elsewhere around the region, Wichita Falls, mostly sunny, 97, heat index 99, southeast at 9. Abilene, mostly sunny, 97, south at 14. Waco, dust, 94, south at 8. Tyler, sunny, 96, heat index 100, southwest at 12. Once again at 7 p.m., DFW Airport, mostly sunny, 97, south at 13. Now let's check on your local forecast for the Dallas-Fort Worth Metroplex. Tonight, partly cloudy. Lows around 80. South winds 5 to 10 miles an hour. Sunday, mostly sunny. A chance of showers with a slight chance of thunderstorms in the afternoon. Hot with highs around 100. Southwest winds around 5 miles an hour, becoming southeast in the afternoon. Chance of rain 30%. Heat index values up to 105. Sunday night, partly cloudy. A 20% chance of showers and thunderstorms in the evening. Lows in the upper 70s. South winds around 5 miles an hour. Monday, mostly sunny. A 20% chance of showers and thunderstorms in the afternoon. Hot with highs in the upper 90s. South winds around 5 miles an hour. And now the extended forecast. Monday night, partly cloudy with a chance of showers with a slight chance of thunderstorms in the evening, then mostly clear after midnight. Lows in the upper 70s. Southeast winds around 5 miles an hour. Chance of rain 30%. Tuesday, sunny, hot with highs in the upper 90s. Heat index values up to 105. Tuesday night, mostly clear. A 20% chance of showers and thunderstorms in the evening. Lows in the upper 70s. Wednesday, sunny, hot with highs around 100. Heat index values up to 105. Wednesday night, mostly clear. Lows in the lower 80s. Thursday, sunny, hot with highs around 100. Heat index values up to 110 in the afternoon. Thursday night, clear. Lows in the lower 80s. Friday, sunny, hot with highs around 100. Heat index values up to 110 in the afternoon. Friday night, mostly clear. Lows around 80. Saturday, sunny, hot with highs around 100. Heat index values up to 110 in the afternoon. The forecast key messages for North and Central Texas. Hot and dry conditions are expected through the holiday weekend with low storm chances today through Monday. The spotter information statement for North and Central Texas. Spotter activation is not expected at this time. The ultraviolet index forecast for July 5th is 10, or very high. The current time is 7:25 p.m. Central Daylight Time. 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The following reports of weather temperature and wind were made at 7 p.m. DFW Airport, mostly sunny, 97, dew point 64, relative humidity 33%, wind south at 13, pressure 29.87 inches and falling. Fort Worth Meacham, mostly sunny, 97, southeast at 14. Dallas Love Field, mostly sunny, 98, heat index 101, south at 10. Arlington, mostly sunny, 98, heat index 102, southeast at 14. Denton, sunny, 98, heat index 101, southeast at 9. Mineral Wells, mostly sunny, 95, heat index 99, southeast at 9. Elsewhere around the region, Wichita Falls, mostly sunny, 97, heat index 99, southeast at 9. Abilene, mostly sunny, 97, south.
14. Waco, dust, 94, south at 8. Tyler, sunny, 96, heat index 100, southwest at 12. Once again at 7 p.m., DFW Airport, mostly sunny, 97, south at 13. Now let's check on your local forecast for the Dallas-Fort Worth Metroplex. Tonight, partly cloudy. Lows around 80. South winds 5 to 10 miles an hour. Sunday, mostly sunny. A chance of showers with a slight chance of thunderstorms in the afternoon. Hot with highs around 100. Southwest winds around 5 miles an hour, becoming southeast in the afternoon. Chance of rain 30%. Heat index values up to 105. Sunday night, partly cloudy. A 20% chance of showers and thunderstorms in the evening. Lows in the upper 70s. South winds around 5 miles an hour. Monday, mostly sunny. A 20% chance of showers and thunderstorms in the afternoon. Hot with highs in the upper 90s. South winds around 5 miles an hour. And now the extended forecast. Monday night, partly cloudy with a chance of showers with a slight chance of thunderstorms in the evening, then mostly clear after midnight. Lows in the upper 70s. Southeast winds around 5 miles an hour. Chance of rain 30%. Tuesday, sunny, hot with highs in the upper 90s. Heat index values up to 105. Tuesday night, mostly clear. A 20% chance of showers and thunderstorms in the evening. Lows in the upper 70s. Wednesday, sunny, hot with highs around 100. Heat index values up to 105. Wednesday night, mostly clear. Lows in the lower 80s. Thursday, sunny, hot with highs around 100. Heat index values up to 110 in the afternoon. Thursday night, clear. Lows in the lower 80s. Friday, sunny, hot with highs around 100. Heat index values up to 110 in the afternoon. Friday night, mostly clear. Lows around 80. Saturday, sunny, hot with highs around 100. Heat index values up to 110 in the afternoon. The forecast key messages for North and Central Texas. Hot and dry conditions are expected through the holiday weekend with low storm chances today through Monday. The spotter information statement for North and Central Texas. Spotter activation is not expected at this time. The ultraviolet index forecast for July 5th is 10, or very high. The Dallas-Fort Worth climate summary for this evening, as of 7 p.m., July 4th, 2026. Today's high temperature was 99 degrees and the low 81 degrees. No precipitation fell today, which leaves the monthly total at 0.00 inches. The total precipitation for the year still stands at 21.25 inches. The normal high temperature for tomorrow is 94 degrees, and the normal low is 75. The record high for tomorrow is 103, which last occurred in 1980, and the record low is 56, which occurred in 1924. Sunset tonight is at 8:40 p.m. Sunrise tomorrow is at 6:25 a.m. The current time is 7:31 p.m. Central Daylight Time. 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The following reports of weather temperature and wind were made at 7 p.m. DFW Airport, mostly sunny, 97, dew point 64, relative humidity 33%, wind south at 13, pressure 29.87 inches and falling. Fort Worth Meacham, mostly sunny, 97, southeast at 14. Dallas Love Field, mostly sunny, 98, heat index 101, south at 10. Arlington, mostly sunny, 98, heat index 102, southeast at 14. Denton, sunny, 98, heat index 101, southeast at 9. Mineral Wells, mostly sunny, 95, heat index 99, southeast at 9. Elsewhere around the region,
Wichita Falls, mostly sunny, 97, heat index 99, southeast at 9. Abilene, mostly sunny, 97, south at 14. Waco, dust, 94, south at 8. Tyler, sunny, 96, heat index 100, southwest at 12. Once again at 7 p.m., DFW Airport, mostly sunny, 97, south at 13. Now let's check on your local forecast for the Dallas-Fort Worth Metroplex. Tonight, partly cloudy. Lows around 80. South winds 5 to 10 miles an hour. Sunday, mostly sunny. A chance of showers with a slight chance of thunderstorms in the afternoon. Hot with highs around 100. Southwest winds around 5 miles an hour, becoming southeast in the afternoon. Chance of rain 30%. Heat index values up to 105. Sunday night, partly cloudy. A 20% chance of showers and thunderstorms in the evening. Lows in the upper 70s. South winds around 5 miles an hour. Monday, mostly sunny. A 20% chance of showers and thunderstorms in the afternoon. Hot with highs in the upper 90s. South winds around 5 miles an hour. And now the extended forecast. Monday night, partly cloudy with a chance of showers with a slight chance of thunderstorms in the evening, then mostly clear after midnight. Lows in the upper 70s. Southeast winds around 5 miles an hour. Chance of rain 30%. Tuesday, sunny, hot with highs in the upper 90s. Heat index values up to 105. Tuesday night, mostly clear. A 20% chance of showers and thunderstorms in the evening. Lows in the upper 70s. Wednesday, sunny, hot with highs around 100. Heat index values up to 105. Wednesday night, mostly clear. Lows in the lower 80s. Thursday, sunny, hot with highs around 100. Heat index values up to 110 in the afternoon. Thursday night, clear. Lows in the lower 80s. Friday, sunny, hot with highs around 100. Heat index values up to 110 in the afternoon. Friday night, mostly clear. Lows around 80. Saturday, sunny, hot with highs around 100. Heat index values up to 110 in the afternoon. The forecast key messages for North and Central Texas. Hot and dry conditions are expected through the holiday weekend with low storm chances today through Monday. The spotter information statement for North and Central Texas. Spotter activation is not expected at this time. The ultraviolet index forecast for July 5th is 10, or very high. The Dallas-Fort Worth climate summary for this evening, as of 7 p.m., July 4th, 2026. Today's high temperature was 99 degrees and the low 81 degrees. No precipitation fell today, which leaves the monthly total at 0.00 inches. The total precipitation for the year still stands at 21.25 inches. The normal high temperature for tomorrow is 94 degrees, and the normal low is 75. The record high for tomorrow is 103, which last occurred in 1980, and the record low is 56, which occurred in 1924. Sunset tonight is at 8:40 p.m. Sunrise tomorrow is at 6:25 a.m. The current time is 7:36 p.m. Central Daylight Time. 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The following reports of weather temperature and wind were made at 7 p.m. DFW Airport, mostly sunny, 97, dew point 64, relative humidity 33%, wind south at 13, pressure 29.87 inches and falling. Fort Worth Meacham, mostly sunny, 97, southeast at 14. Dallas Love Field, mostly sunny, 98, heat index 101, south at 10. Arlington, mostly sunny, 98, heat index 102, southeast at 14. Denton, sunny, 98, heat index 101, southeast at 9.
Mineral Wells, mostly sunny, 95, heat index 99, southeast at 9. Elsewhere around the region, Wichita Falls, mostly sunny, 97, heat index 99, southeast at 9. Abilene, mostly sunny, 97, south at 14. Waco, dust, 94, south at 8. Tyler, sunny, 96, heat index 100, southwest at 12. Once again at 7 p.m., DFW Airport, mostly sunny, 97, south at 13. Now let's check on your local forecast for the Dallas-Fort Worth Metroplex. Tonight, partly cloudy. Lows around 80. South winds 5 to 10 miles an hour. Sunday, mostly sunny. A chance of showers with a slight chance of thunderstorms in the afternoon. Hot with highs around 100. Southwest winds around 5 miles an hour, becoming southeast in the afternoon. Chance of rain 30%. Heat index values up to 105. Sunday night, partly cloudy. A 20% chance of showers and thunderstorms in the evening. Lows in the upper 70s. South winds around 5 miles an hour. Monday, mostly sunny. A 20% chance of showers and thunderstorms in the afternoon. Hot with highs in the upper 90s. South winds around 5 miles an hour. And now the extended forecast. Monday night, partly cloudy with a chance of showers with a slight chance of thunderstorms in the evening, then mostly clear after midnight. Lows in the upper 70s. Southeast winds around 5 miles an hour. Chance of rain 30%. Tuesday, sunny, hot with highs in the upper 90s. Heat index values up to 105. Tuesday night, mostly clear. A 20% chance of showers and thunderstorms in the evening. Lows in the upper 70s. Wednesday, sunny, hot with highs around 100. Heat index values up to 105. Wednesday night, mostly clear. Lows in the lower 80s. Thursday, sunny, hot with highs around 100. Heat index values up to 110 in the afternoon. Thursday night, clear. Lows in the lower 80s. Friday, sunny, hot with highs around 100. Heat index values up to 110 in the afternoon. Friday night, mostly clear. Lows around 80. Saturday, sunny, hot with highs around 100. Heat index values up to 110 in the afternoon. The forecast key messages for North and Central Texas. Hot and dry conditions are expected through the holiday weekend with low storm chances today through Monday. The spotter information statement for North and Central Texas. Spotter activation is not expected at this time. The ultraviolet index forecast for July 5th is 10, or very high. The Dallas-Fort Worth climate summary for this evening, as of 7 p.m., July 4th, 2026. Today's high temperature was 99 degrees and the low 81 degrees. No precipitation fell today, which leaves the monthly total at 0.00 inches. The total precipitation for the year still stands at 21.25 inches. The normal high temperature for tomorrow is 94 degrees, and the normal low is 75. The record high for tomorrow is 103, which last occurred in 1980, and the record low is 56, which occurred in 1924. Sunset tonight is at 8:40 p.m. Sunrise tomorrow is at 6:25 a.m. The current time is 7:41 p.m. Central Daylight Time. 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The following reports of weather temperature and wind were made at 7 p.m. DFW Airport, mostly sunny, 97, dew point 64, relative humidity 33%, wind south at 13, pressure 29.87 inches and falling. Fort Worth Meacham, mostly sunny, 97, southeast at 14. Dallas Love Field, mostly sunny, 98, heat index 101, south at 10. Arlington, mostly sunny,
98, heat index 102, southeast at 14. Denton, sunny, 98, heat index 101, southeast at 9. Mineral Wells, mostly sunny, 95, heat index 99, southeast at 9. Elsewhere around the region, Wichita Falls, mostly sunny, 97, heat index 99, southeast at 9. Abilene, mostly sunny, 97, south at 14. Waco, dust, 94, south at 8. Tyler, sunny, 96, heat index 100, southwest at 12. Once again at 7 p.m., DFW Airport, mostly sunny, 97, south at 13. Now let's check on your local forecast for the Dallas-Fort Worth Metroplex. Tonight, partly cloudy. Lows around 80. South winds 5 to 10 miles an hour. Sunday, mostly sunny. A chance of showers with a slight chance of thunderstorms in the afternoon. Hot with highs around 100. Southwest winds around 5 miles an hour, becoming southeast in the afternoon. Chance of rain 30%. Heat index values up to 105. Sunday night, partly cloudy. A 20% chance of showers and thunderstorms in the evening. Lows in the upper 70s. South winds around 5 miles an hour. Monday, mostly sunny. A 20% chance of showers and thunderstorms in the afternoon. Hot with highs in the upper 90s. South winds around 5 miles an hour. And now the extended forecast. Monday night, partly cloudy with a chance of showers with a slight chance of thunderstorms in the evening, then mostly clear after midnight. Lows in the upper 70s. Southeast winds around 5 miles an hour. Chance of rain 30%. Tuesday, sunny, hot with highs in the upper 90s. Heat index values up to 105. Tuesday night, mostly clear. A 20% chance of showers and thunderstorms in the evening. Lows in the upper 70s. Wednesday, sunny, hot with highs around 100. Heat index values up to 105. Wednesday night, mostly clear. Lows in the lower 80s. Thursday, sunny, hot with highs around 100. Heat index values up to 110 in the afternoon. Thursday night, clear. Lows in the lower 80s. Friday, sunny, hot with highs around 100. Heat index values up to 110 in the afternoon. Friday night, mostly clear. Lows around 80. Saturday, sunny, hot with highs around 100. Heat index values up to 110 in the afternoon. The forecast key messages for North and Central Texas. Hot and dry conditions are expected through the holiday weekend with low storm chances today through Monday. The spotter information statement for North and Central Texas. Spotter activation is not expected at this time. The ultraviolet index forecast for July 5th is 10, or very high. The Dallas-Fort Worth climate summary for this evening, as of 7 p.m., July 4th, 2026. Today's high temperature was 99 degrees and the low 81 degrees. No precipitation fell today, which leaves the monthly total at 0.00 inches. The total precipitation for the year still stands at 21.25 inches. The normal high temperature for tomorrow is 94 degrees, and the normal low is 75. The record high for tomorrow is 103, which last occurred in 1980, and the record low is 56, which occurred in 1924. Sunset tonight is at 8:40 p.m. Sunrise tomorrow is at 6:25 a.m. The current time is 7:46 p.m. Central Daylight Time. 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The following reports of weather temperature and wind were made at 7 p.m. DFW Airport, mostly sunny, 97, dew point 64, relative humidity 33%, wind south at 13, pressure 29.87 inches and falling. Fort Worth Meacham, mostly sunny, 97, southeast at 14.
Dallas Love Field, mostly sunny, 98, heat index 101, south at 10. Arlington, mostly sunny, 98, heat index 102, southeast at 14. Denton, sunny, 98, heat index 101, southeast at 9. Mineral Wells, mostly sunny, 95, heat index 99, southeast at 9. Elsewhere around the region, Wichita Falls, mostly sunny, 97, heat index 99, southeast at 9. Abilene, mostly sunny, 97, south at 14. Waco, dust, 94, south at 8. Tyler, sunny, 96, heat index 100, southwest at 12. Once again at 7 p.m., DFW Airport, mostly sunny, 97, south at 13. Now let's check on your local forecast for the Dallas-Fort Worth Metroplex. Tonight, partly cloudy. Lows around 80. South winds 5 to 10 miles an hour. Sunday, mostly sunny. A chance of showers with a slight chance of thunderstorms in the afternoon. Hot with highs around 100. Southwest winds around 5 miles an hour, becoming southeast in the afternoon. Chance of rain 30%. Heat index values up to 105. Sunday night, partly cloudy. A 20% chance of showers and thunderstorms in the evening. Lows in the upper 70s. South winds around 5 miles an hour. Monday, mostly sunny. A 20% chance of showers and thunderstorms in the afternoon. Hot with highs in the upper 90s. South winds around 5 miles an hour. And now the extended forecast. Monday night, partly cloudy with a chance of showers with a slight chance of thunderstorms in the evening, then mostly clear after midnight. Lows in the upper 70s. Southeast winds around 5 miles an hour. Chance of rain 30%. Tuesday, sunny, hot with highs in the upper 90s. Heat index values up to 105. Tuesday night, mostly clear. A 20% chance of showers and thunderstorms in the evening. Lows in the upper 70s. Wednesday, sunny, hot with highs around 100. Heat index values up to 105. Wednesday night, mostly clear. Lows in the lower 80s. Thursday, sunny, hot with highs around 100. Heat index values up to 110 in the afternoon. Thursday night, clear. Lows in the lower 80s. Friday, sunny, hot with highs around 100. Heat index values up to 110 in the afternoon. Friday night, mostly clear. Lows around 80. Saturday, sunny, hot with highs around 100. Heat index values up to 110 in the afternoon. The forecast key messages for North and Central Texas. Hot and dry conditions are expected through the holiday weekend with low storm chances today through Monday. The spotter information statement for North and Central Texas. Spotter activation is not expected at this time. The ultraviolet index forecast for July 5th is 10, or very high. The Dallas-Fort Worth climate summary for this evening, as of 7 p.m., July 4th, 2026. Today's high temperature was 99 degrees and the low 81 degrees. No precipitation fell today, which leaves the monthly total at 0.00 inches. The total precipitation for the year still stands at 21.25 inches. The normal high temperature for tomorrow is 94 degrees, and the normal low is 75. The record high for tomorrow is 103, which last occurred in 1980, and the record low is 56, which occurred in 1924. Sunset tonight is at 8:40 p.m. Sunrise tomorrow is at 6:25 a.m. The current time is 7:51 p.m. Central Daylight Time. 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The following reports of weather temperature and wind were made at 7 p.m.
DFW Airport, mostly sunny, 97, dew point 64, relative humidity 33%, wind south at 13, pressure 29.87 inches and falling. Fort Worth Meacham, mostly sunny, 97, southeast at 14. Dallas Love Field, mostly sunny, 98, heat index 101, south at 10. Arlington, mostly sunny, 98, heat index 102, southeast at 14. Denton, sunny, 98, heat index 101, southeast at 9. Mineral Wells, mostly sunny, 95, heat index 99, southeast at 9. Elsewhere around the region, Wichita Falls, mostly sunny, 97, heat index 99, southeast at 9. Abilene, mostly sunny, 97, south at 14. Waco, dust, 94, south at 8. Tyler, sunny, 96, heat index 100, southwest at 12. Once again at 7 p.m., DFW Airport, mostly sunny, 97, south at 13. Now let's check on your local forecast for the Dallas-Fort Worth Metroplex. Tonight, partly cloudy. Lows around 80. South winds 5 to 10 miles an hour. Sunday, mostly sunny. A chance of showers with a slight chance of thunderstorms in the afternoon. Hot with highs around 100. Southwest winds around 5 miles an hour, becoming southeast in the afternoon. Chance of rain 30%. Heat index values up to 105. Sunday night, partly cloudy. A 20% chance of showers and thunderstorms in the evening. Lows in the upper 70s. South winds around 5 miles an hour. Monday, mostly sunny. A 20% chance of showers and thunderstorms in the afternoon. Hot with highs in the upper 90s. South winds around 5 miles an hour. And now the extended forecast. Monday night, partly cloudy with a chance of showers with a slight chance of thunderstorms in the evening, then mostly clear after midnight. Lows in the upper 70s. Southeast winds around 5 miles an hour. Chance of rain 30%. Tuesday, sunny, hot with highs in the upper 90s. Heat index values up to 105. Tuesday night, mostly clear. A 20% chance of showers and thunderstorms in the evening. Lows in the upper 70s. Wednesday, sunny, hot with highs around 100. Heat index values up to 105. Wednesday night, mostly clear. Lows in the lower 80s. Thursday, sunny, hot with highs around 100. Heat index values up to 110 in the afternoon. Thursday night, clear. Lows in the lower 80s. Friday, sunny, hot with highs around 100. Heat index values up to 110 in the afternoon. Friday night, mostly clear. Lows around 80. Saturday, sunny, hot with highs around 100. Heat index values up to 110 in the afternoon. The forecast key messages for North and Central Texas. Hot and dry conditions are expected through the holiday weekend with low storm chances today through Monday. The spotter information statement for North and Central Texas. Spotter activation is not expected at this time. The ultraviolet index forecast for July 5th is 10, or very high. The Dallas-Fort Worth climate summary for this evening, as of 7 p.m., July 4th, 2026. Today's high temperature was 99 degrees and the low 81 degrees. No precipitation fell today, which leaves the monthly total at 0.00 inches. The total precipitation for the year still stands at 21.25 inches. The normal high temperature for tomorrow is 94 degrees, and the normal low is 75. The record high for tomorrow is 103, which last occurred in 1980, and the record low is 56, which occurred in 1924. Sunset tonight is at 8:40 p.m. Sunrise tomorrow is at 6:25 a.m. The current time is 7:56 p.m. Central Daylight Time. 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
serving the Dallas-Fort Worth listening area. The following reports of weather temperature and wind were made at 7 p.m. DFW Airport, mostly sunny, 97, dew point 64, relative humidity 33%, wind south 13, pressure 29.87 inches and falling. Fort Worth Meacham, mostly sunny, 97, southeast at 14. Dallas Love Field, mostly sunny, 98, heat index 101, south at 10. Arlington, mostly sunny, 98, heat index 102, southeast at 14. Denton, sunny, 98, heat index 101, southeast at 9. Mineral Wells, mostly sunny, 95, heat index 99, southeast at 9. Elsewhere around the region, Wichita Falls, mostly sunny, 97, heat index 99, southeast at 9. Abilene, mostly sunny, 97, south at 14. Waco, dust, 94, south at 8. Tyler, sunny, 96, heat index 100, southwest at 12. Once again at 7 p.m., DFW Airport, mostly sunny, 97, south at 13. Now let's check on your local forecast for the Dallas-Fort Worth Metroplex. Tonight, partly cloudy. Lows around 80. South winds 5 to 10 miles an hour. Sunday, mostly sunny. A chance of showers with a slight chance of thunderstorms in the afternoon. Hot with highs around 100. Southwest winds around 5 miles an hour, becoming southeast in the afternoon. Chance of rain 30%. Heat index values up to 105. Sunday night, partly cloudy. A 20% chance of showers and thunderstorms in the evening. Lows in the upper 70s. South winds around 5 miles an hour. Monday, mostly sunny. A 20% chance of showers and thunderstorms in the afternoon. Hot with highs in the upper 90s. South winds around 5 miles an hour. And now the extended forecast. Monday night, partly cloudy with a chance of showers with a slight chance of thunderstorms in the evening, then mostly clear after midnight. Lows in the upper 70s. Southeast winds around 5 miles an hour. Chance of rain 30%. Tuesday, sunny, hot with highs in the upper 90s. Heat index values up to 105. Tuesday night, mostly clear. A 20% chance of showers and thunderstorms in the evening. Lows in the upper 70s. Wednesday, sunny, hot with highs around 100. Heat index values up to 105. Wednesday night, mostly clear. Lows in the lower 80s. Thursday, sunny, hot with highs around 100. Heat index values up to 110 in the afternoon. Thursday night, clear. Lows in the lower 80s. Friday, sunny, hot with highs around 100. Heat index values up to 110 in the afternoon. Friday night, mostly clear. Lows around 80. Saturday, sunny, hot with highs around 100. Heat index values up to 110 in the afternoon. The forecast key messages for North and Central Texas. Hot and dry conditions are expected through the holiday weekend with low storm chances today through Monday. The spotter information statement for North and Central Texas. Spotter activation is not expected at this time. The ultraviolet index forecast for July 5th is 10, or very high. The Dallas-Fort Worth climate summary for this evening, as of 7 p.m., July 4th, 2026. Today's high temperature was 99 degrees and the low 81 degrees. No precipitation fell today, which leaves the monthly total at 0.00 inches. The total precipitation for the year still stands at 21.25 inches. The normal high temperature for tomorrow is 94 degrees, and the normal low is 75. The record high for tomorrow is 103, which last occurred in 1980, and the record low is 56, which occurred in 1924. Sunset tonight is at 8:40 p.m. Sunrise tomorrow is at 6:25 a.m. The current time is 8:01 p.m. Central Daylight Time.
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The following reports of weather temperature and wind were made at 8 p.m. DFW Airport, partly cloudy, 95, dew point 65, relative humidity 37%, wind south at 13, pressure 29.87 inches and steady. Fort Worth Meacham, partly cloudy, 95, south at 15. Dallas Love Field, partly cloudy, 97, heat index 100, south at 9. Arlington, partly cloudy, 95, southeast at 10. Denton, clear, 95, southeast at 7. Mineral Wells, partly cloudy, 92, southeast at 6. Elsewhere around the region, Wichita Falls, partly cloudy, 95, southeast at 10. Abilene, partly cloudy, 94, southeast at 10. Waco, dust, 92, south at 10. Tyler, clear, 93, south at 12. Once again at 8 p.m., DFW Airport, partly cloudy, 95, south at 13. Now let's check on your local forecast for the Dallas-Fort Worth Metroplex. Tonight, partly cloudy. Lows around 80. South winds 5 to 10 miles an hour. Sunday, mostly sunny. A chance of showers with a slight chance of thunderstorms in the afternoon. Hot with highs around 100. Southwest winds around 5 miles an hour, becoming southeast in the afternoon. Chance of rain 30%. Heat index values up to 105. Sunday night, partly cloudy. A 20% chance of showers and thunderstorms in the evening. Lows in the upper 70s. South winds around 5 miles an hour. Monday, mostly sunny. A 20% chance of showers and thunderstorms in the afternoon. Hot with highs in the upper 90s. South winds around 5 miles an hour. And now the extended forecast. Monday night, partly cloudy with a chance of showers with a slight chance of thunderstorms in the evening, then mostly clear after midnight. Lows in the upper 70s. Southeast winds around 5 miles an hour. Chance of rain 30%. Tuesday, sunny, hot with highs in the upper 90s. Heat index values up to 105. Tuesday night, mostly clear. A 20% chance of showers and thunderstorms in the evening. Lows in the upper 70s. Wednesday, sunny, hot with highs around 100. Heat index values up to 105. Wednesday night, mostly clear. Lows in the lower 80s. Thursday, sunny, hot with highs around 100. Heat index values up to 110 in the afternoon. Thursday night, clear. Lows in the lower 80s. Friday, sunny, hot with highs around 100. Heat index values up to 110 in the afternoon. Friday night, mostly clear. Lows around 80. Saturday, sunny, hot with highs around 100. Heat index values up to 110 in the afternoon. The forecast key messages for North and Central Texas. Hot and dry conditions are expected through the holiday weekend with low storm chances today through Monday. The spotter information statement for North and Central Texas. Spotter activation is not expected at this time. The ultraviolet index forecast for July 5th is 10, or very high. The Dallas-Fort Worth climate summary for this evening, as of 7 p.m., July 4th, 2026. Today's high temperature was 99 degrees and the low 81 degrees. No precipitation fell today, which leaves the monthly total at 0.00 inches. The total precipitation for the year still stands at 21.25 inches. The normal high temperature for tomorrow is 94 degrees, and the normal low is 75. The record high for tomorrow is 103, which last occurred in 1980, and the record low is 56, which occurred in 1924. Sunset tonight is at 8:40 p.m. Sunrise tomorrow is at 6:25 a.m. The current time is 8:06 p.m. Central Daylight Time.
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The following reports of weather temperature and wind were made at 8 p.m. DFW Airport, partly cloudy, 95, dew point 65, relative humidity 37%, wind south at 13, pressure 29.87 inches and steady. Fort Worth Meacham, partly cloudy, 95, south at 15. Dallas Love Field, partly cloudy, 97, heat index 100, south at 9. Arlington, partly cloudy, 95, southeast at 10. Denton, clear, 95, southeast at 7. Mineral Wells, partly cloudy, 92, southeast at 6. Elsewhere around the region, Wichita Falls, partly cloudy, 95, southeast at 10. Abilene, partly cloudy, 94, southeast at 10. Waco, dust, 92, south at 10. Tyler, clear, 93, south at 12. Once again at 8 p.m., DFW Airport, partly cloudy, 95, south at 13. Now let's check on your local forecast for the Dallas-Fort Worth Metroplex. Tonight, partly cloudy. Lows around 80. South winds 5 to 10 miles an hour. Sunday, mostly sunny. A chance of showers with a slight chance of thunderstorms in the afternoon. Hot with highs around 100. Southwest winds around 5 miles an hour, becoming southeast in the afternoon. Chance of rain 30%. Heat index values up to 105. Sunday night, partly cloudy. A 20% chance of showers and thunderstorms in the evening. Lows in the upper 70s. South winds around 5 miles an hour. Monday, mostly sunny. A 20% chance of showers and thunderstorms in the afternoon. Hot with highs in the upper 90s. South winds around 5 miles an hour. And now the extended forecast. Monday night, partly cloudy with a chance of showers with a slight chance of thunderstorms in the evening, then mostly clear after midnight. Lows in the upper 70s. Southeast winds around 5 miles an hour. Chance of rain 30%. Tuesday, sunny, hot with highs in the upper 90s. Heat index values up to 105. Tuesday night, mostly clear. A 20% chance of showers and thunderstorms in the evening. Lows in the upper 70s. Wednesday, sunny, hot with highs around 100. Heat index values up to 105. Wednesday night, mostly clear. Lows in the lower 80s. Thursday, sunny, hot with highs around 100. Heat index values up to 110 in the afternoon. Thursday night, clear. Lows in the lower 80s. Friday, sunny, hot with highs around 100. Heat index values up to 110 in the afternoon. Friday night, mostly clear. Lows around 80. Saturday, sunny, hot with highs around 100. Heat index values up to 110 in the afternoon. The forecast key messages for North and Central Texas. Hot and dry conditions are expected through the holiday weekend with low storm chances today through Monday. The spotter information statement for North and Central Texas. Spotter activation is not expected at this time. The ultraviolet index forecast for July 5th is 10, or very high. The Dallas-Fort Worth climate summary for this evening, as of 7 p.m., July 4th, 2026. Today's high temperature was 99 degrees and the low 81 degrees. No precipitation fell today, which leaves the monthly total at 0.00 inches. The total precipitation for the year still stands at 21.25 inches. The normal high temperature for tomorrow is 94 degrees, and the normal low is 75. The record high for tomorrow is 103, which last occurred in 1980, and the record low is 56, which occurred in 1924. Sunset tonight is at 8:40 p.m. Sunrise tomorrow is at 6:25 a.m. The current time is 8:11 p.m. Central Daylight Time.
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The following reports of weather temperature and wind were made at 8 p.m. DFW Airport, partly cloudy, 95, dew point 65, relative humidity 37%, wind south at 13, pressure 29.87 inches and steady. Fort Worth Meacham, partly cloudy, 95, south at 15. Dallas Love Field, partly cloudy, 97, heat index 100, south at 9. Arlington, partly cloudy, 95, southeast at 10. Denton, clear, 95, southeast at 7. Mineral Wells, clear, 92, southeast at 6. Elsewhere around the region, Wichita Falls, mostly cloudy, 95, southeast at 10. Abilene, mostly cloudy, 94, southeast at 10. Waco, dust, 92, south at 10. Tyler, clear, 93, south at 12. Once again at 8 p.m., DFW Airport, partly cloudy, 95, south at 13. Now let's check on your local forecast for the Dallas-Fort Worth Metroplex. Tonight, partly cloudy. Lows around 80. South winds 5 to 10 miles an hour. Sunday, mostly sunny. A chance of showers with a slight chance of thunderstorms in the afternoon. Hot with highs around 100. Southwest winds around 5 miles an hour, becoming southeast in the afternoon. Chance of rain 30%. Heat index values up to 105. Sunday night, partly cloudy. A 20% chance of showers and thunderstorms in the evening. Lows in the upper 70s. South winds around 5 miles an hour. Monday, mostly sunny. A 20% chance of showers and thunderstorms in the afternoon. Hot with highs in the upper 90s. South winds around 5 miles an hour. And now the extended forecast. Monday night, partly cloudy with a chance of showers with a slight chance of thunderstorms in the evening, then mostly clear after midnight. Lows in the upper 70s. Southeast winds around 5 miles an hour. Chance of rain 30%. Tuesday, sunny, hot with highs in the upper 90s. Heat index values up to 105. Tuesday night, mostly clear. A 20% chance of showers and thunderstorms in the evening. Lows in the upper 70s. Wednesday, sunny, hot with highs around 100. Heat index values up to 105. Wednesday night, mostly clear. Lows in the lower 80s. Thursday, sunny, hot with highs around 100. Heat index values up to 110 in the afternoon. Thursday night, clear. Lows in the lower 80s. Friday, sunny, hot with highs around 100. Heat index values up to 110 in the afternoon. Friday night, mostly clear. Lows around 80. Saturday, sunny, hot with highs around 100. Heat index values up to 110 in the afternoon. The forecast key messages for North and Central Texas. Hot and dry conditions are expected through the holiday weekend with low storm chances today through Monday. The spotter information statement for North and Central Texas. Spotter activation is not expected at this time. The ultraviolet index forecast for July 5th is 10, or very high. The Dallas-Fort Worth climate summary for this evening, as of 7 p.m., July 4th, 2026. Today's high temperature was 99 degrees and the low 81 degrees. No precipitation fell today, which leaves the monthly total at 0.00 inches. The total precipitation for the year still stands at 21.25 inches. The normal high temperature for tomorrow is 94 degrees, and the normal low is 75. The record high for tomorrow is 103, which last occurred in 1980, and the record low is 56, which occurred in 1924. Sunset tonight is at 8:40 p.m. Sunrise tomorrow is at 6:25 a.m. The current time is 8:16 p.m. Central Daylight Time.
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The following reports of weather temperature and wind were made at 8 p.m. DFW Airport, partly cloudy, 95,

at 10. Denton, clear, 95, southeast at 7. Mineral Wells, clear, 92, southeast at 6. Elsewhere around the region, Wichita Falls, mostly cloudy, 95, southeast at 10. Abilene, mostly cloudy, 94, southeast at 10. Waco, dust, 92, south at 10. Tyler, clear, 93, south at 12. Once again at 8 p.m., DFW Airport, partly cloudy, 95, south at 13. Now let's check on your local forecast for the Dallas-Fort Worth Metroplex. Tonight, partly cloudy. Lows around 80. South winds 5 to 10 miles an hour. Sunday, mostly sunny. A chance of showers with a slight chance of thunderstorms in the afternoon. Hot with highs around 100. Southwest winds around 5 miles an hour, becoming southeast in the afternoon. Chance of rain 30%. Heat index values up to 105. Sunday night, partly cloudy. A 20% chance of showers and thunderstorms in the evening. Lows in the upper 70s. South winds around 5 miles an hour. Monday, mostly sunny. A 20% chance of showers and thunderstorms in the afternoon. Hot with highs in the upper 90s. South winds around 5 miles an hour. And now the extended forecast. Monday night, partly cloudy with a chance of showers with a slight chance of thunderstorms in the evening, then mostly clear after midnight. Lows in the upper 70s. Southeast winds around 5 miles an hour. Chance of rain 30%. Tuesday, sunny, hot with highs in the upper 90s. Heat index values up to 105. Tuesday night, mostly clear. A 20% chance of showers and thunderstorms in the evening. Lows in the upper 70s. Wednesday, sunny, hot with highs around 100. Heat index values up to 105. Wednesday night, mostly clear. Lows in the lower 80s. Thursday, sunny, hot with highs around 100. Heat index values up to 110 in the afternoon. Thursday night, clear. Lows in the lower 80s. Friday, sunny, hot with highs around 100. Heat index values up to 110 in the afternoon. Friday night, mostly clear. Lows around 80. Saturday, sunny, hot with highs around 100. Heat index values up to 110 in the afternoon. The forecast key messages for North and Central Texas. Hot and dry conditions are expected through the holiday weekend with low storm chances today through Monday. The spotter information statement for North and Central Texas. Spotter activation is not expected at this time. The ultraviolet index forecast for July 5th is 10, or very high. The Dallas-Fort Worth climate summary for this evening, as of 7 p.m., July 4th, 2026. Today's high temperature was 99 degrees and the low 81 degrees. No precipitation fell today, which leaves the monthly total at 0.00 inches. The total precipitation for the year still stands at 21.25 inches. The normal high temperature for tomorrow is 94 degrees, and the normal low is 75. The record high for tomorrow is 103, which last occurred in 1980, and the record low is 56, which occurred in 1924. Sunset tonight is at 8:40 p.m. Sunrise tomorrow is at 6:25 a.m. The current time is 8:21 p.m. Central Daylight Time. 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The following reports of weather temperature and wind were made at 8 p.m. DFW Airport, partly cloudy, 95, dew point 65, relative humidity 37%, wind south at 13, pressure 29.87 inches and steady. Fort Worth Meacham, partly cloudy, 95, south at 15. Dallas Love Field, partly cloudy, 97, heat index 100, south at 9. Arlington, partly cloudy, 95, southeast at 10.

Denton, clear, 95, southeast at 7. Mineral Wells, clear, 92, southeast at 6. Elsewhere around the region, Wichita Falls, mostly cloudy, 95, southeast at 10. Abilene, mostly cloudy, 94, southeast at 10. Waco, dust, 92, south at 10. Tyler, clear, 93, south at 12. Once again at 8 p.m., DFW Airport, partly cloudy, 95, south at 13. Now let's check on your local forecast for the Dallas-Fort Worth Metroplex. Tonight, partly cloudy. Lows around 80. South winds 5 to 10 miles an hour. Sunday, mostly sunny. A chance of showers with a slight chance of thunderstorms in the afternoon. Hot with highs around 100. Southwest winds around 5 miles an hour, becoming southeast in the afternoon. Chance of rain 30%. Heat index values up to 105. Sunday night, partly cloudy. A 20% chance of showers and thunderstorms in the evening. Lows in the upper 70s. South winds around 5 miles an hour. Monday, mostly sunny. A 20% chance of showers and thunderstorms in the afternoon. Hot with highs in the upper 90s. South winds around 5 miles an hour. And now the extended forecast. Monday night, partly cloudy with a chance of showers with a slight chance of thunderstorms in the evening, then mostly clear after midnight. Lows in the upper 70s. Southeast winds around 5 miles an hour. Chance of rain 30%. Tuesday, sunny, hot with highs in the upper 90s. Heat index values up to 105. Tuesday night, mostly clear. A 20% chance of showers and thunderstorms in the evening. Lows in the upper 70s. Wednesday, sunny, hot with highs around 100. Heat index values up to 105. Wednesday night, mostly clear. Lows in the lower 80s. Thursday, sunny, hot with highs around 100. Heat index values up to 110 in the afternoon. Thursday night, clear. Lows in the lower 80s. Friday, sunny, hot with highs around 100. Heat index values up to 110 in the afternoon. Friday night, mostly clear. Lows around 80. Saturday, sunny, hot with highs around 100. Heat index values up to 110 in the afternoon. The forecast key messages for North and Central Texas. Hot and dry conditions are expected through the holiday weekend with low storm chances today through Monday. The spotter information statement for North and Central Texas. Spotter activation is not expected at this time. The ultraviolet index forecast for July 5th is 10, or very high. The Dallas-Fort Worth climate summary for this evening, as of 7 p.m., July 4th, 2026. Today's high temperature was 99 degrees and the low 81 degrees. No precipitation fell today, which leaves the monthly total at 0.00 inches. The total precipitation for the year still stands at 21.25 inches. The normal high temperature for tomorrow is 94 degrees, and the normal low is 75. The record high for tomorrow is 103, which last occurred in 1980, and the record low is 56, which occurred in 1924. Sunset tonight is at 8:40 p.m. Sunrise tomorrow is at 6:25 a.m. The current time is 8:26 p.m. Central Daylight Time. 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The following reports of weather temperature and wind were made at 8 p.m. DFW Airport, partly cloudy, 95, dew point 65, relative humidity 37%, wind south at 13, pressure 29.87 inches and steady. Fort Worth Meacham, partly cloudy, 95, south at 15. Dallas Love Field, partly cloudy, 97, heat index 100, south at 9. Arlington, partly cloudy, 95, southeast at 10.
Denton, clear, 95, southeast at 7. Mineral Wells, clear, 92, southeast at 6. Elsewhere around the region, Wichita Falls, mostly cloudy, 95, southeast at 10. Abilene, mostly cloudy, 94, southeast at 10. Waco, dust, 92, south at 10. Tyler, clear, 93, south at 12. Once again at 8 p.m., DFW Airport, partly cloudy, 95, south at 13. Now let's check on your local forecast for the Dallas-Fort Worth Metroplex. Tonight, partly cloudy. Lows around 80. South winds 5 to 10 miles an hour. Sunday, mostly sunny. A chance of showers with a slight chance of thunderstorms in the afternoon. Hot with highs around 100. Southwest winds around 5 miles an hour, becoming southeast in the afternoon. Chance of rain 30%. Heat index values up to 105. Sunday night, partly cloudy. A 20% chance of showers and thunderstorms in the evening. Lows in the upper 70s. South winds around 5 miles an hour. Monday, mostly sunny. A 20% chance of showers and thunderstorms in the afternoon. Hot with highs in the upper 90s. South winds around 5 miles an hour. And now the extended forecast. Monday night, partly cloudy with a chance of showers with a slight chance of thunderstorms in the evening, then mostly clear after midnight. Lows in the upper 70s. Southeast winds around 5 miles an hour. Chance of rain 30%. Tuesday, sunny, hot with highs in the upper 90s. Heat index values up to 105. Tuesday night, mostly clear. A 20% chance of showers and thunderstorms in the evening. Lows in the upper 70s. Wednesday, sunny, hot with highs around 100. Heat index values up to 105. Wednesday night, mostly clear. Lows in the lower 80s. Thursday, sunny, hot with highs around 100. Heat index values up to 110 in the afternoon. Thursday night, clear. Lows in the lower 80s. Friday, sunny, hot with highs around 100. Heat index values up to 110 in the afternoon. Friday night, mostly clear. Lows around 80. Saturday, sunny, hot with highs around 100. Heat index values up to 110 in the afternoon. The forecast key messages for North and Central Texas. Hot and dry conditions are expected through the holiday weekend with low storm chances today through Monday. The spotter information statement for North and Central Texas. Spotter activation is not expected at this time. The ultraviolet index forecast for July 5th is 10, or very high. The Dallas-Fort Worth climate summary for this evening, as of 7 p.m., July 4th, 2026. Today's high temperature was 99 degrees and the low 81 degrees. No precipitation fell today, which leaves the monthly total at 0.00 inches. The total precipitation for the year still stands at 21.25 inches. The normal high temperature for tomorrow is 94 degrees, and the normal low is 75. The record high for tomorrow is 103, which last occurred in 1980, and the record low is 56, which occurred in 1924. Sunset tonight is at 8:40 p.m. Sunrise tomorrow is at 6:25 a.m. The current time is 8:31 p.m. Central Daylight Time. 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The following reports of weather temperature and wind were made at 8 p.m. DFW Airport, partly cloudy, 95, dew point 65, relative humidity 37%, wind south at 13, pressure 29.87 inches and steady. Fort Worth Meacham, partly cloudy, 95, south at 15. Dallas Love Field, partly cloudy, 97, heat index 100, south at 9. Arlington, partly cloudy, 95, southeast at 10.
Denton, clear, 95, southeast at 7. Mineral Wells, clear, 92, southeast at 6. Elsewhere around the region, Wichita Falls, mostly cloudy, 95, southeast at 10. Abilene, mostly cloudy, 94, southeast at 10. Waco, dust, 92, south at 10. Tyler, clear, 93, south at 12. Once again at 8 p.m., DFW Airport, partly cloudy, 95, south at 13. Now let's check on your local forecast for the Dallas-Fort Worth Metroplex. Tonight, partly cloudy. Lows around 80. South winds 5 to 10 miles an hour. Sunday, mostly sunny. A chance of showers with a slight chance of thunderstorms in the afternoon. Hot with highs around 100. Southwest winds around 5 miles an hour, becoming southeast in the afternoon. Chance of rain 30%. Heat index values up to 105. Sunday night, partly cloudy. A 20% chance of showers and thunderstorms in the evening. Lows in the upper 70s. South winds around 5 miles an hour. Monday, mostly sunny. A 20% chance of showers and thunderstorms in the afternoon. Hot with highs in the upper 90s. South winds around 5 miles an hour. And now the extended forecast. Monday night, partly cloudy with a chance of showers with a slight chance of thunderstorms in the evening, then mostly clear after midnight. Lows in the upper 70s. Southeast winds around 5 miles an hour. Chance of rain 30%. Tuesday, sunny, hot with highs in the upper 90s. Heat index values up to 105. Tuesday night, mostly clear. A 20% chance of showers and thunderstorms in the evening. Lows in the upper 70s. Wednesday, sunny, hot with highs around 100. Heat index values up to 105. Wednesday night, mostly clear. Lows in the lower 80s. Thursday, sunny, hot with highs around 100. Heat index values up to 110 in the afternoon. Thursday night, clear. Lows in the lower 80s. Friday, sunny, hot with highs around 100. Heat index values up to 110 in the afternoon. Friday night, mostly clear. Lows around 80. Saturday, sunny, hot with highs around 100. Heat index values up to 110 in the afternoon. The forecast key messages for North and Central Texas. Hot and dry conditions are expected through the holiday weekend with low storm chances today through Monday. The spotter information statement for North and Central Texas. Spotter activation is not expected at this time. The ultraviolet index forecast for July 5th is 10, or very high. The Dallas-Fort Worth climate summary for this evening, as of 7 p.m., July 4th, 2026. Today's high temperature was 99 degrees and the low 81 degrees. No precipitation fell today, which leaves the monthly total at 0.00 inches. The total precipitation for the year still stands at 21.25 inches. The normal high temperature for tomorrow is 94 degrees, and the normal low is 75. The record high for tomorrow is 103, which last occurred in 1980, and the record low is 56, which occurred in 1924. Sunset tonight is at 8:40 p.m. Sunrise tomorrow is at 6:25 a.m. The current time is 8:36 p.m. Central Daylight Time. 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The following reports of weather temperature and wind were made at 8 p.m. DFW Airport, partly cloudy, 95, dew point 65, relative humidity 37%, wind south at 13, pressure 29.87 inches and steady. Fort Worth Meacham, partly cloudy, 95, south at 15. Dallas Love Field, partly cloudy, 97, heat index 100, south at 9. Arlington, partly cloudy, 95, southeast at 10. Denton,
clear, 95, southeast at 7. Mineral Wells, clear, 92, southeast at 6. Elsewhere around the region, Wichita Falls, mostly cloudy, 95, southeast at 10. Abilene, mostly cloudy, 94, southeast at 10. Waco, dust, 92, south at 10. Tyler, clear, 93, south at 12. Once again at 8 p.m., DFW Airport, partly cloudy, 95, south at 13. Now let's check on your local forecast for the Dallas-Fort Worth Metroplex. Tonight, partly cloudy. Lows around 80. South winds 5 to 10 miles an hour. Sunday, mostly sunny. A chance of showers with a slight chance of thunderstorms in the afternoon. Hot with highs around 100. Southwest winds around 5 miles an hour, becoming southeast in the afternoon. Chance of rain 30%. Heat index values up to 105. Sunday night, partly cloudy. A 20% chance of showers and thunderstorms in the evening. Lows in the upper 70s. South winds around 5 miles an hour. Monday, mostly sunny. A 20% chance of showers and thunderstorms in the afternoon. Hot with highs in the upper 90s. South winds around 5 miles an hour. And now the extended forecast. Monday night, partly cloudy with a chance of showers with a slight chance of thunderstorms in the evening, then mostly clear after midnight. Lows in the upper 70s. Southeast winds around 5 miles an hour. Chance of rain 30%. Tuesday, sunny, hot with highs in the upper 90s. Heat index values up to 105. Tuesday night, mostly clear. A 20% chance of showers and thunderstorms in the evening. Lows in the upper 70s. Wednesday, sunny, hot with highs around 100. Heat index values up to 105. Wednesday night, mostly clear. Lows in the lower 80s. Thursday, sunny, hot with highs around 100. Heat index values up to 110 in the afternoon. Thursday night, clear. Lows in the lower 80s. Friday, sunny, hot with highs around 100. Heat index values up to 110 in the afternoon. Friday night, mostly clear. Lows around 80. Saturday, sunny, hot with highs around 100. Heat index values up to 110 in the afternoon. The forecast key messages for North and Central Texas. Hot and dry conditions are expected through the holiday weekend with low storm chances today through Monday. The spotter information statement for North and Central Texas. Spotter activation is not expected at this time. The ultraviolet index forecast for July 5th is 10, or very high. The Dallas-Fort Worth climate summary for this evening, as of 7 p.m., July 4th, 2026. Today's high temperature was 99 degrees and the low 81 degrees. No precipitation fell today, which leaves the monthly total at 0.00 inches. The total precipitation for the year still stands at 21.25 inches. The normal high temperature for tomorrow is 94 degrees, and the normal low is 75. The record high for tomorrow is 103, which last occurred in 1980, and the record low is 56, which occurred in 1924. Sunset tonight is at 8:40 p.m. Sunrise tomorrow is at 6:25 a.m. The current time is 8:41 p.m. Central Daylight Time. 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The following reports of weather temperature and wind were made at 8 p.m. DFW Airport, partly cloudy, 95, dew point 65, relative humidity 37%, wind south at 13, pressure 29.87 inches and steady. Fort Worth Meacham, partly cloudy, 95, south at 15. Dallas Love Field, partly cloudy, 97, heat index 100, south at 9. Arlington, partly cloudy, 95, southeast at 10. Denton, clear.
clear, 95, southeast at 7. Mineral Wells, clear, 92, southeast at 6. Elsewhere around the region, Wichita Falls, mostly cloudy, 95, southeast at 10. Abilene, mostly cloudy, 94, southeast at 10. Waco, dust, 92, south at 10. Tyler, clear, 93, south at 12. Once again at 8 p.m., DFW Airport, partly cloudy, 95, south at 13. Now let's check on your local forecast for the Dallas-Fort Worth Metroplex. Tonight, partly cloudy. Lows around 80. South winds 5 to 10 miles an hour. Sunday, mostly sunny. A chance of showers with a slight chance of thunderstorms in the afternoon. Hot with highs around 100. Southwest winds around 5 miles an hour, becoming southeast in the afternoon. Chance of rain 30%. Heat index values up to 105. Sunday night, partly cloudy. A 20% chance of showers and thunderstorms in the evening. Lows in the upper 70s. South winds around 5 miles an hour. Monday, mostly sunny. A 20% chance of showers and thunderstorms in the afternoon. Hot with highs in the upper 90s. South winds around 5 miles an hour. And now the extended forecast. Monday night, partly cloudy with a chance of showers with a slight chance of thunderstorms in the evening, then mostly clear after midnight. Lows in the upper 70s. Southeast winds around 5 miles an hour. Chance of rain 30%. Tuesday, sunny, hot with highs in the upper 90s. Heat index values up to 105. Tuesday night, mostly clear. A 20% chance of showers and thunderstorms in the evening. Lows in the upper 70s. Wednesday, sunny, hot with highs around 100. Heat index values up to 105. Wednesday night, mostly clear. Lows in the lower 80s. Thursday, sunny, hot with highs around 100. Heat index values up to 110 in the afternoon. Thursday night, clear. Lows in the lower 80s. Friday, sunny, hot with highs around 100. Heat index values up to 110 in the afternoon. Friday night, mostly clear. Lows around 80. Saturday, sunny, hot with highs around 100. Heat index values up to 110 in the afternoon. The forecast key messages for North and Central Texas. Hot and dry conditions are expected through the holiday weekend with low storm chances today through Monday. The spotter information statement for North and Central Texas. Spotter activation is not expected at this time. The ultraviolet index forecast for July 5th is 10, or very high. The Dallas-Fort Worth climate summary for this evening, as of 7 p.m., July 4th, 2026. Today's high temperature was 99 degrees and the low 81 degrees. No precipitation fell today, which leaves the monthly total at 0.00 inches. The total precipitation for the year still stands at 21.25 inches. The normal high temperature for tomorrow is 94 degrees, and the normal low is 75. The record high for tomorrow is 103, which last occurred in 1980, and the record low is 56, which occurred in 1924. Sunset tonight is at 8:40 p.m. Sunrise tomorrow is at 6:25 a.m. The current time is 8:46 p.m. Central Daylight Time. 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The following reports of weather temperature and wind were made at 8 p.m. DFW Airport, partly cloudy, 95, dew point 65, relative humidity 37%, wind south at 13, pressure 29.87 inches and steady. Fort Worth Meacham, partly cloudy, 95, south at 15. Dallas Love Field, partly cloudy, 97, heat index 100, south at 9. Arlington, partly cloudy, 95, southeast at 10.
Denton, clear, 95, southeast at 7. Mineral Wells, clear, 92, southeast at 6. Elsewhere around the region, Wichita Falls, mostly cloudy, 95, southeast at 10. Abilene, mostly cloudy, 94, southeast at 10. Waco, dust, 92, south at 10. Tyler, clear, 93, south at 12. Once again at 8 p.m., DFW Airport, partly cloudy, 95, south at 13. Now let's check on your local forecast for the Dallas-Fort Worth Metroplex. Tonight, partly cloudy. Lows around 80. South winds 5 to 10 miles an hour. Sunday, mostly sunny. A chance of showers with a slight chance of thunderstorms in the afternoon. Hot with highs around 100. Southwest winds around 5 miles an hour, becoming southeast in the afternoon. Chance of rain 30%. Heat index values up to 105. Sunday night, partly cloudy. A 20% chance of showers and thunderstorms in the evening. Lows in the upper 70s. South winds around 5 miles an hour. Monday, mostly sunny. A 20% chance of showers and thunderstorms in the afternoon. Hot with highs in the upper 90s. South winds around 5 miles an hour. And now the extended forecast. Monday night, partly cloudy with a chance of showers with a slight chance of thunderstorms in the evening, then mostly clear after midnight. Lows in the upper 70s. Southeast winds around 5 miles an hour. Chance of rain 30%. Tuesday, sunny, hot with highs in the upper 90s. Heat index values up to 105. Tuesday night, mostly clear. A 20% chance of showers and thunderstorms in the evening. Lows in the upper 70s. Wednesday, sunny, hot with highs around 100. Heat index values up to 105. Wednesday night, mostly clear. Lows in the lower 80s. Thursday, sunny, hot with highs around 100. Heat index values up to 110 in the afternoon. Thursday night, clear. Lows in the lower 80s. Friday, sunny, hot with highs around 100. Heat index values up to 110 in the afternoon. Friday night, mostly clear. Lows around 80. Saturday, sunny, hot with highs around 100. Heat index values up to 110 in the afternoon. The forecast key messages for North and Central Texas. Hot and dry conditions are expected through the holiday weekend with low storm chances today through Monday. The spotter information statement for North and Central Texas. Spotter activation is not expected at this time. The ultraviolet index forecast for July 5th is 10, or very high. The Dallas-Fort Worth climate summary for this evening, as of 7 p.m., July 4th, 2026. Today's high temperature was 99 degrees and the low 81 degrees. No precipitation fell today, which leaves the monthly total at 0.00 inches. The total precipitation for the year still stands at 21.25 inches. The normal high temperature for tomorrow is 94 degrees, and the normal low is 75. The record high for tomorrow is 103, which last occurred in 1980, and the record low is 56, which occurred in 1924. Sunset tonight is at 8:40 p.m. Sunrise tomorrow is at 6:25 a.m. The current time is 8:51 p.m. Central Daylight Time. 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The following reports of weather temperature and wind were made at 8 p.m. DFW Airport, partly cloudy, 95, dew point 65, relative humidity 37%, wind south at 13, pressure 29.87 inches and steady. Fort Worth Meacham, partly cloudy, 95, south at 15. Dallas Love Field, partly cloudy, 97, heat index 100, south at 9. Arlington, partly cloudy, 95, southeast at 10.
Denton, clear, 95, southeast at 7. Mineral Wells, clear, 92, southeast at 6. Elsewhere around the region, Wichita Falls, mostly cloudy, 95, southeast at 10. Abilene, mostly cloudy, 94, southeast at 10. Waco, dust, 92, south at 10. Tyler, clear, 93, south at 12. Once again at 8 p.m., DFW Airport, partly cloudy, 95, south at 13. Now let's check on your local forecast for the Dallas-Fort Worth Metroplex. Tonight, partly cloudy. Lows around 80. South winds 5 to 10 miles an hour. Sunday, mostly sunny. A chance of showers with a slight chance of thunderstorms in the afternoon. Hot with highs around 100. Southwest winds around 5 miles an hour, becoming southeast in the afternoon. Chance of rain 30%. Heat index values up to 105. Sunday night, partly cloudy. A 20% chance of showers and thunderstorms in the evening. Lows in the upper 70s. South winds around 5 miles an hour. Monday, mostly sunny. A 20% chance of showers and thunderstorms in the afternoon. Hot with highs in the upper 90s. South winds around 5 miles an hour. And now the extended forecast. Monday night, partly cloudy with a chance of showers with a slight chance of thunderstorms in the evening, then mostly clear after midnight. Lows in the upper 70s. Southeast winds around 5 miles an hour. Chance of rain 30%. Tuesday, sunny, hot with highs in the upper 90s. Heat index values up to 105. Tuesday night, mostly clear. A 20% chance of showers and thunderstorms in the evening. Lows in the upper 70s. Wednesday, sunny, hot with highs around 100. Heat index values up to 105. Wednesday night, mostly clear. Lows in the lower 80s. Thursday, sunny, hot with highs around 100. Heat index values up to 110 in the afternoon. Thursday night, clear. Lows in the lower 80s. Friday, sunny, hot with highs around 100. Heat index values up to 110 in the afternoon. Friday night, mostly clear. Lows around 80. Saturday, sunny, hot with highs around 100. Heat index values up to 110 in the afternoon. The forecast key messages for North and Central Texas. Hot and dry conditions are expected through the holiday weekend with low storm chances today through Monday. The spotter information statement for North and Central Texas. Spotter activation is not expected at this time. The ultraviolet index forecast for July 5th is 10, or very high. The Dallas-Fort Worth climate summary for this evening, as of 7 p.m., July 4th, 2026. Today's high temperature was 99 degrees and the low 81 degrees. No precipitation fell today, which leaves the monthly total at 0.00 inches. The total precipitation for the year still stands at 21.25 inches. The normal high temperature for tomorrow is 94 degrees, and the normal low is 75. The record high for tomorrow is 103, which last occurred in 1980, and the record low is 56, which occurred in 1924. Sunset tonight is at 8:40 p.m. Sunrise tomorrow is at 6:25 a.m. The current time is 8:56 p.m. Central Daylight Time. 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The following reports of weather temperature and wind were made at 8 p.m. DFW Airport, partly cloudy, 95, dew point 65, relative humidity 37%, wind south at 13, pressure 29.87 inches and steady. Fort Worth Meacham, partly cloudy, 95, south at 15. Dallas Love Field, partly cloudy, 97, heat index 100, south at 9. Arlington, partly cloudy, 95, southeast at 10.
Denton, clear, 95, southeast at 7. Mineral Wells, clear, 92, southeast at 6. Elsewhere around the region, Wichita Falls, mostly cloudy, 95, southeast at 10. Abilene, mostly cloudy, 94, southeast at 10. Waco, dust, 92, south at 10. Tyler, clear, 93, south at 12. Once again at 8 p.m., DFW Airport, partly cloudy, 95, south at 13. Now let's check on your local forecast for the Dallas-Fort Worth Metroplex. Tonight, partly cloudy. Lows around 80. South winds 5 to 10 miles an hour. Sunday, mostly sunny. A chance of showers with a slight chance of thunderstorms in the afternoon. Hot with highs around 100. Southwest winds around 5 miles an hour, becoming southeast in the afternoon. Chance of rain 30%. Heat index values up to 105. Sunday night, partly cloudy. A 20% chance of showers and thunderstorms in the evening. Lows in the upper 70s. South winds around 5 miles an hour. Monday, mostly sunny. A 20% chance of showers and thunderstorms in the afternoon. Hot with highs in the upper 90s. South winds around 5 miles an hour. And now the extended forecast. Monday night, partly cloudy with a chance of showers with a slight chance of thunderstorms in the evening, then mostly clear after midnight. Lows in the upper 70s. Southeast winds around 5 miles an hour. Chance of rain 30%. Tuesday, sunny, hot with highs in the upper 90s. Heat index values up to 105. Tuesday night, mostly clear. A 20% chance of showers and thunderstorms in the evening. Lows in the upper 70s. Wednesday, sunny, hot with highs around 100. Heat index values up to 105. Wednesday night, mostly clear. Lows in the lower 80s. Thursday, sunny, hot with highs around 100. Heat index values up to 110 in the afternoon. Thursday night, clear. Lows in the lower 80s. Friday, sunny, hot with highs around 100. Heat index values up to 110 in the afternoon. Friday night, mostly clear. Lows around 80. Saturday, sunny, hot with highs around 100. Heat index values up to 110 in the afternoon. The forecast key messages for North and Central Texas. Hot and dry conditions are expected through the holiday weekend with low storm chances today through Monday. The spotter information statement for North and Central Texas. Spotter activation is not expected at this time. The ultraviolet index forecast for July 5th is 10, or very high. The Dallas-Fort Worth climate summary for this evening, as of 7 p.m., July 4th, 2026. Today's high temperature was 99 degrees and the low 81 degrees. No precipitation fell today, which leaves the monthly total at 0.00 inches. The total precipitation for the year still stands at 21.25 inches. The normal high temperature for tomorrow is 94 degrees, and the normal low is 75. The record high for tomorrow is 103, which last occurred in 1980, and the record low is 56, which occurred in 1924. Sunset tonight is at 8:40 p.m. Sunrise tomorrow is at 6:25 a.m. The current time is 9:01 p.m. Central Daylight Time. 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The following reports of weather temperature and wind were made at 9 p.m. DFW Airport, partly cloudy, 93, dew point 65, relative humidity 39%, wind south at 12, pressure 29.89 inches and rising. Fort Worth Meacham, partly cloudy, 92, southeast at 10. Dallas Love Field, partly cloudy, 95, south at 8. Arlington, partly cloudy, 92, southeast at 10. Denton,
clear, 91, southeast at 8. Mineral Wells, clear, 87, southeast at 6. Elsewhere around the region, Wichita Falls, mostly cloudy, 90, south at 10. Abilene, mostly cloudy, 91, southeast at 9. Waco, dust, 89, southeast at 12. Tyler, partly cloudy, 89, south at 10. Once again at 9 p.m., DFW Airport, partly cloudy, 93, south at 12. Now let's check on your local forecast for the Dallas-Fort Worth Metroplex. Tonight, partly cloudy. Lows around 80. South winds 5 to 10 miles an hour. Sunday, mostly sunny. A chance of showers with a slight chance of thunderstorms in the afternoon. Hot with highs around 100. Southwest winds around 5 miles an hour, becoming southeast in the afternoon. Chance of rain 30%. Heat index values up to 105. Sunday night, partly cloudy. A 20% chance of showers and thunderstorms in the evening. Lows in the upper 70s. South winds around 5 miles an hour. Monday, mostly sunny. A 20% chance of showers and thunderstorms in the afternoon. Hot with highs in the upper 90s. South winds around 5 miles an hour. And now the extended forecast. Monday night, partly cloudy with a chance of showers with a slight chance of thunderstorms in the evening, then mostly clear after midnight. Lows in the upper 70s. Southeast winds around 5 miles an hour. Chance of rain 30%. Tuesday, sunny, hot with highs in the upper 90s. Heat index values up to 105. Tuesday night, mostly clear. A 20% chance of showers and thunderstorms in the evening. Lows in the upper 70s. Wednesday, sunny, hot with highs around 100. Heat index values up to 105. Wednesday night, mostly clear. Lows in the lower 80s. Thursday, sunny, hot with highs around 100. Heat index values up to 110 in the afternoon. Thursday night, clear. Lows in the lower 80s. Friday, sunny, hot with highs around 100. Heat index values up to 110 in the afternoon. Friday night, mostly clear. Lows around 80. Saturday, sunny, hot with highs around 100. Heat index values up to 110 in the afternoon. The forecast key messages for North and Central Texas. Hot and dry conditions are expected through the holiday weekend with low storm chances today through Monday. The spotter information statement for North and Central Texas. Spotter activation is not expected at this time. The ultraviolet index forecast for July 5th is 10, or very high. The Dallas-Fort Worth climate summary for this evening, as of 7 p.m., July 4th, 2026. Today's high temperature was 99 degrees and the low 81 degrees. No precipitation fell today, which leaves the monthly total at 0.00 inches. The total precipitation for the year still stands at 21.25 inches. The normal high temperature for tomorrow is 94 degrees, and the normal low is 75. The record high for tomorrow is 103, which last occurred in 1980, and the record low is 56, which occurred in 1924. Sunset tonight is at 8:40 p.m. Sunrise tomorrow is at 6:25 a.m. The current time is 9:06 p.m. Central Daylight Time. 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The following reports of weather temperature and wind were made at 9 p.m. DFW Airport, partly cloudy, 93, dew point 65, relative humidity 39%, wind south at 12, pressure 29.89 inches and rising. Fort Worth Meacham, partly cloudy, 92, southeast at 10. Dallas Love Field, partly cloudy, 95, south at 8. Arlington, partly cloudy, 92, southeast at 10. Denton, clear, 91, southeast at 8.
Mineral Wells, clear, 87, southeast at 6. Elsewhere around the region, Wichita Falls, mostly cloudy, 90, south at 10. Abilene, mostly cloudy, 91, southeast at 9. Waco, dust, 89, southeast at 12. Tyler, partly cloudy, 89, south at 10. Once again at 9 p.m., DFW Airport, partly cloudy, 93, south at 12. Now let's check on your local forecast for the Dallas-Fort Worth Metroplex. Tonight, partly cloudy. Lows around 80. South winds 5 to 10 miles an hour. Sunday, mostly sunny. A chance of showers with a slight chance of thunderstorms in the afternoon. Hot with highs around 100. Southwest winds around 5 miles an hour, becoming southeast in the afternoon. Chance of rain 30%. Heat index values up to 105. Sunday night, partly cloudy. A 20% chance of showers and thunderstorms in the evening. Lows in the upper 70s. South winds around 5 miles an hour. Monday, mostly sunny. A 20% chance of showers and thunderstorms in the afternoon. Hot with highs in the upper 90s. South winds around 5 miles an hour. And now the extended forecast. Monday night, partly cloudy with a chance of showers with a slight chance of thunderstorms in the evening, then mostly clear after midnight. Lows in the upper 70s. Southeast winds around 5 miles an hour. Chance of rain 30%. Tuesday, sunny, hot with highs in the upper 90s. Heat index values up to 105. Tuesday night, mostly clear. A 20% chance of showers and thunderstorms in the evening. Lows in the upper 70s. Wednesday, sunny, hot with highs around 100. Heat index values up to 105. Wednesday night, mostly clear. Lows in the lower 80s. Thursday, sunny, hot with highs around 100. Heat index values up to 110 in the afternoon. Thursday night, clear. Lows in the lower 80s. Friday, sunny, hot with highs around 100. Heat index values up to 110 in the afternoon. Friday night, mostly clear. Lows around 80. Saturday, sunny, hot with highs around 100. Heat index values up to 110 in the afternoon. The forecast key messages for North and Central Texas. Hot and dry conditions are expected through the holiday weekend with low storm chances today through Monday. The spotter information statement for North and Central Texas. Spotter activation is not expected at this time. The ultraviolet index forecast for July 5th is 10, or very high. The Dallas-Fort Worth climate summary for this evening, as of 7 p.m., July 4th, 2026. Today's high temperature was 99 degrees and the low 81 degrees. No precipitation fell today, which leaves the monthly total at 0.00 inches. The total precipitation for the year still stands at 21.25 inches. The normal high temperature for tomorrow is 94 degrees, and the normal low is 75. The record high for tomorrow is 103, which last occurred in 1980, and the record low is 56, which occurred in 1924. Sunset tonight is at 8:40 p.m. Sunrise tomorrow is at 6:25 a.m. The current time is 9:11 p.m. Central Daylight Time. 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The following reports of weather temperature and wind were made at 9 p.m. DFW Airport, partly cloudy, 93, dew point 65, relative humidity 39%, wind south at 12, pressure 29.89 inches and rising. Fort Worth Meacham, clear, 92, southeast at 10. Dallas Love Field, partly cloudy, 95, south at 8. Arlington, clear, 92, southeast at 10. Denton, clear, 91, southeast at 8. Mineral Wells, partly cloudy, 87, southeast at 6.
Elsewhere around the region, Wichita Falls, mostly cloudy, 90, south at 10. Abilene, mostly cloudy, 91, southeast at 9. Waco, dust, 89, southeast at 12. Tyler, partly cloudy, 89, south at 10. Once again at 9 p.m., DFW Airport, partly cloudy, 93, south at 12. Now let's check on your local forecast for the Dallas-Fort Worth Metroplex. Tonight, partly cloudy. Lows around 80. South winds 5 to 10 miles an hour. Sunday, mostly sunny. A chance of showers with a slight chance of thunderstorms in the afternoon. Hot with highs around 100. Southwest winds around 5 miles an hour, becoming southeast in the afternoon. Chance of rain 30%. Heat index values up to 105. Sunday night, partly cloudy. A 20% chance of showers and thunderstorms in the evening. Lows in the upper 70s. South winds around 5 miles an hour. Monday, mostly sunny. A 20% chance of showers and thunderstorms in the afternoon. Hot with highs in the upper 90s. South winds around 5 miles an hour. And now the extended forecast. Monday night, partly cloudy with a chance of showers with a slight chance of thunderstorms in the evening, then mostly clear after midnight. Lows in the upper 70s. Southeast winds around 5 miles an hour. Chance of rain 30%. Tuesday, sunny, hot with highs in the upper 90s. Heat index values up to 105. Tuesday night, mostly clear. A 20% chance of showers and thunderstorms in the evening. Lows in the upper 70s. Wednesday, sunny, hot with highs around 100. Heat index values up to 105. Wednesday night, mostly clear. Lows in the lower 80s. Thursday, sunny, hot with highs around 100. Heat index values up to 110 in the afternoon. Thursday night, clear. Lows in the lower 80s. Friday, sunny, hot with highs around 100. Heat index values up to 110 in the afternoon. Friday night, mostly clear. Lows around 80. Saturday, sunny, hot with highs around 100. Heat index values up to 110 in the afternoon. The forecast key messages for North and Central Texas. Hot and dry conditions are expected through the holiday weekend with low storm chances today through Monday. The spotter information statement for North and Central Texas. Spotter activation is not expected at this time. The ultraviolet index forecast for July 5th is 10, or very high. The Dallas-Fort Worth climate summary for this evening, as of 7 p.m., July 4th, 2026. Today's high temperature was 99 degrees and the low 81 degrees. No precipitation fell today, which leaves the monthly total at 0.00 inches. The total precipitation for the year still stands at 21.25 inches. The normal high temperature for tomorrow is 94 degrees, and the normal low is 75. The record high for tomorrow is 103, which last occurred in 1980, and the record low is 56, which occurred in 1924. Sunset tonight is at 8:40 p.m. Sunrise tomorrow is at 6:25 a.m. The current time is 9:16 p.m. Central Daylight Time. 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The following reports of weather temperature and wind were made at 9 p.m. DFW Airport, partly cloudy, 93, dew point 65, relative humidity 39%, wind south at 12, pressure 29.89 inches and rising. Fort Worth Meacham, clear, 92, southeast at 10. Dallas Love Field, partly cloudy, 95, south at 8. Arlington, clear, 92, southeast at 10. Denton, clear, 91, southeast at 8. Mineral Wells, partly cloudy, 87, southeast at 6.
Elsewhere around the region, Wichita Falls, mostly cloudy, 90, south at 10. Abilene, mostly cloudy, 91, southeast at 9. Waco, dust, 89, southeast at 12. Tyler, partly cloudy, 89, south at 10. Once again at 9 p.m., DFW Airport, partly cloudy, 93, south at 12. Now let's check on your local forecast for the Dallas-Fort Worth Metroplex. Tonight, partly cloudy. Lows around 80. South winds 5 to 10 miles an hour. Sunday, mostly sunny. A chance of showers with a slight chance of thunderstorms in the afternoon. Hot with highs around 100. Southwest winds around 5 miles an hour, becoming southeast in the afternoon. Chance of rain 30%, lows around 80. South winds 5 to 10 miles an hour. Sunday, mostly sunny. A chance of showers with a slight chance of thunderstorms in the afternoon.

Sunday night, partly cloudy. A 20% chance of showers and thunderstorms in the evening. Lows in the upper 70s. South winds around 5 miles an hour. Monday, mostly sunny. A 20% chance of showers and thunderstorms in the afternoon. Hot with highs in the upper 90s. South winds around 5 miles an hour. And now the extended forecast. Monday night, partly cloudy with a chance of showers with a slight chance of thunderstorms in the evening, then mostly clear after midnight. Lows in the upper 70s. Southeast winds around 5 miles an hour. Chance of rain 30%. Tuesday, sunny, hot with highs in the upper 90s. Heat index values up to 105. Tuesday night, mostly clear. A 20% chance of showers and thunderstorms in the evening. Lows in the upper 70s. Wednesday, sunny, hot with highs around 100. Heat index values up to 105. Wednesday night, mostly clear. Lows in the lower 80s. Thursday, sunny, hot with highs around 100. Heat index values up to 110 in the afternoon. Thursday night, clear. Lows in the lower 80s. Friday, sunny, hot with highs around 100. Heat index values up to 110 in the afternoon. Friday night, mostly clear. Lows around 80. Saturday, sunny, hot with highs around 100. Heat index values up to 110 in the afternoon. The forecast key messages for North and Central Texas. Hot and dry conditions are expected through the holiday weekend with low storm chances today through Monday. The spotter information statement for North and Central Texas. Spotter activation is not expected at this time. The ultraviolet index forecast for July 5th is 10, or very high. The Dallas-Fort Worth climate summary for this evening, as of 7 p.m., July 4th, 2026. Today's high temperature was 99 degrees and the low 81 degrees. No precipitation fell today, which leaves the monthly total at 0.00 inches. The total precipitation for the year still stands at 21.25 inches. The normal high temperature for tomorrow is 94 degrees, and the normal low is 75. The record high for tomorrow is 103, which last occurred in 1980, and the record low is 56, which occurred in 1924. Sunset tonight is at 8:40 p.m. Sunrise tomorrow is at 6:25 a.m. The current time is 9:21 p.m. Central Daylight Time. 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The following reports of weather temperature and wind were made at 9 p.m. DFW Airport, partly cloudy, 93, dew point 65, relative humidity 39%, wind south at 12, pressure 29.89 inches and rising. Fort Worth Meacham, clear, 92, southeast at 10. Dallas Love Field, partly cloudy, 95, south at 8. Arlington, clear, 92, southeast at 10. Denton, clear, 91, southeast at 8. Mineral Wells, partly cloudy, 87, southeast at 6. Elsewhere around the region, Wichita Falls, mostly cloudy, 90, south at 10. Abilene, mostly cloudy, 91, southeast at 9. Waco, dust, 89, southeast at 12. Tyler, partly cloudy, 89, south at 10. Once again at 9 p.m., DFW Airport, partly cloudy, 93, south at 12. Now let's check on your local forecast for the Dallas-Fort Worth Metroplex. Tonight, partly cloudy. Lows around 80. South winds 5 to 10 miles an hour. Sunday, mostly sunny. A chance of showers with a slight chance of thunderstorms in the afternoon. Hot with highs around 100. Southwest winds around 5 miles an hour, becoming southeast in the afternoon. Chance of rain 30%. Heat index values up to 105. Sunday night, partly cloudy. A 20%

chance of showers and thunderstorms in the evening. Lows in the upper 70s. South winds around 5 miles an hour. Monday, mostly sunny. A 20% chance of showers and thunderstorms in the afternoon. Hot with highs in the upper 90s. South winds around 5 miles an hour. And now the extended forecast. Monday night, partly cloudy with a chance of showers with a slight chance of thunderstorms in the evening, then mostly clear after midnight. Lows in the upper 70s. Southeast winds around 5 miles an hour. Chance of rain 30%. Tuesday, sunny, hot with highs in the upper 90s. Heat index values up to 105. Tuesday night, mostly clear. A 20% chance of showers and thunderstorms in the evening. Lows in the upper 70s. Wednesday, sunny, hot with highs around 100. Heat index values up to 105. Wednesday night, mostly clear. Lows in the lower 80s. Thursday, sunny, hot with highs around 100. Heat index values up to 110 in the afternoon. Thursday night, clear. Lows in the lower 80s. Friday, sunny, hot with highs around 100. Heat index values up to 110 in the afternoon. Friday night, mostly clear. Lows around 80. Saturday, sunny, hot with highs around 100. Heat index values up to 110 in the afternoon. The forecast key messages for North and Central Texas. Hot and dry conditions are expected through the holiday weekend with low storm chances today through Monday. The spotter information statement for North and Central Texas. Spotter activation is not expected at this time. The ultraviolet index forecast for July 5th is 10, or very high. The Dallas-Fort Worth climate summary for this evening, as of 7 p.m., July 4th, 2026. Today's high temperature was 99 degrees and the low 81 degrees. No precipitation fell today, which leaves the monthly total at 0.00 inches. The total precipitation for the year still stands at 21.25 inches. The normal high temperature for tomorrow is 94 degrees, and the normal low is 75. The record high for tomorrow is 103, which last occurred in 1980, and the record low is 56, which occurred in 1924. Sunset tonight is at 8:40 p.m. Sunrise tomorrow is at 6:25 a.m. The current time is 9:26 p.m. Central Daylight Time. 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The following reports of weather temperature and wind were made at 9 p.m. DFW Airport, partly cloudy, 93, dew point 65, relative humidity 39%, wind south at 12, pressure 29.89 inches and rising. Fort Worth Meacham, clear, 92, southeast at 10. Dallas Love Field, partly cloudy, 95, south at 8. Arlington, clear, 92, southeast at 10. Denton, clear, 91, southeast at 8. Mineral Wells, partly cloudy, 87, southeast at 6. Elsewhere around the region, Wichita Falls, mostly cloudy, 90, south at 10. Abilene, mostly cloudy, 91, southeast at 9. Waco, dust, 89, southeast at 12. Tyler, partly cloudy, 89, south at 10. Once again at 9 p.m., DFW Airport, partly cloudy, 93, south at 12. Now let's check on your local forecast for the Dallas-Fort Worth Metroplex. Tonight, partly cloudy. Lows around 80. South winds 5 to 10 miles an hour. Sunday, mostly sunny. A chance of showers with a slight chance of thunderstorms in the afternoon. Hot with highs around 100. Southwest winds around 5 miles an hour, becoming southeast in the afternoon. Chance of rain 30%. Heat index values up to 105. Sunday night, partly cloudy. A 20% chance of showers and thunderstorms in the evening. Lows
the upper 70s. South winds around 5 miles an hour. Monday, mostly sunny. A 20% chance of showers and thunderstorms in the afternoon. Hot with highs in the upper 90s. South winds around 5 miles an hour. And now the extended forecast. Monday night, partly cloudy with a chance of showers with a slight chance of thunderstorms in the evening, then mostly clear after midnight. Lows in the upper 70s. Southeast winds around 5 miles an hour. Chance of rain 30%. Tuesday, sunny, hot with highs in the upper 90s. Heat index values up to 105. Tuesday night, mostly clear. A 20% chance of showers and thunderstorms in the evening. Lows in the upper 70s. Wednesday, sunny, hot with highs around 100. Heat index values up to 105. Wednesday night, mostly clear. Lows in the lower 80s. Thursday, sunny, hot with highs around 100. Heat index values up to 110 in the afternoon. Thursday night, clear. Lows in the lower 80s. Friday, sunny, hot with highs around 100. Heat index values up to 110 in the afternoon. Friday night, mostly clear. Lows around 80. Saturday, sunny, hot with highs around 100. Heat index values up to 110 in the afternoon. The forecast key messages for North and Central Texas. Hot and dry conditions are expected through the holiday weekend with low storm chances today through Monday. The spotter information statement for North and Central Texas. Spotter activation is not expected at this time. The ultraviolet index forecast for July 5th is 10, or very high. The Dallas-Fort Worth climate summary for this evening, as of 7 p.m., July 4th, 2026. Today's high temperature was 99 degrees and the low 81 degrees. No precipitation fell today, which leaves the monthly total at 0.00 inches. The total precipitation for the year still stands at 21.25 inches. The normal high temperature for tomorrow is 94 degrees, and the normal low is 75. The record high for tomorrow is 103, which last occurred in 1980, and the record low is 56, which occurred in 1924. Sunset tonight is at 8:40 p.m. Sunrise tomorrow is at 6:25 a.m. The current time is 9:31 p.m. Central Daylight Time. 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The following reports of weather temperature and wind were made at 9 p.m. DFW Airport, partly cloudy, 93, dew point 65, relative humidity 39%, wind south at 12, pressure 29.89 inches and rising. Fort Worth Meacham, clear, 92, southeast at 10. Dallas Love Field, partly cloudy, 95, south at 8. Arlington, clear, 92, southeast at 10. Denton, clear, 91, southeast at 8. Mineral Wells, partly cloudy, 87, southeast at 6. Elsewhere around the region, Wichita Falls, mostly cloudy, 90, south at 10. Abilene, mostly cloudy, 91, southeast at 9. Waco, dust, 89, southeast at 12. Tyler, partly cloudy, 89, south at 10. Once again at 9 p.m., DFW Airport, partly cloudy, 93, south at 12. Now let's check on your local forecast for the Dallas-Fort Worth Metroplex. Tonight, partly cloudy. Lows around 80. South winds 5 to 10 miles an hour. Sunday, mostly sunny. A chance of showers with a slight chance of thunderstorms in the afternoon. Hot with highs around 100. Southwest winds around 5 miles an hour, becoming southeast in the afternoon. Chance of rain 30%. Heat index values up to 105. Sunday night, partly cloudy. A 20% chance of showers and thunderstorms in the evening. Lows in the upper 70s.
south winds around 5 miles an hour. Monday, mostly sunny. A 20% chance of showers and thunderstorms in the afternoon. Hot with highs in the upper 90s. South winds around 5 miles an hour. And now the extended forecast. Monday night, partly cloudy with a chance of showers with a slight chance of thunderstorms in the evening, then mostly clear after midnight. Lows in the upper 70s. Southeast winds around 5 miles an hour. Chance of rain 30%. Tuesday, sunny, hot with highs in the upper 90s. Heat index values up to 105. Tuesday night, mostly clear. A 20% chance of showers and thunderstorms in the evening. Lows in the upper 70s. Wednesday, sunny, hot with highs around 100. Heat index values up to 105. Wednesday night, mostly clear. Lows in the lower 80s. Thursday, sunny, hot with highs around 100. Heat index values up to 110 in the afternoon. Thursday night, clear. Lows in the lower 80s. Friday, sunny, hot with highs around 100. Heat index values up to 110 in the afternoon. Friday night, mostly clear. Lows around 80. Saturday, sunny, hot with highs around 100. Heat index values up to 110 in the afternoon. The forecast key messages for North and Central Texas. Hot and dry conditions are expected through the holiday weekend with low storm chances today through Monday. The spotter information statement for North and Central Texas. Spotter activation is not expected at this time. The ultraviolet index forecast for July 5th is 10, or very high. The Dallas-Fort Worth climate summary for this evening, as of 7 p.m., July 4th, 2026. Today's high temperature was 99 degrees and the low 81 degrees. No precipitation fell today, which leaves the monthly total at 0.00 inches. The total precipitation for the year still stands at 21.25 inches. The normal high temperature for tomorrow is 94 degrees, and the normal low is 75. The record high for tomorrow is 103, which last occurred in 1980, and the record low is 56, which occurred in 1924. Sunset tonight is at 8:40 p.m. Sunrise tomorrow is at 6:25 a.m. The current time is 9:36 p.m. Central Daylight Time. 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The following reports of weather temperature and wind were made at 9 p.m. DFW Airport, partly cloudy, 93, dew point 65, relative humidity 39%, wind south at 12, pressure 29.89 inches and rising. Fort Worth Meacham, clear, 92, southeast at 10. Dallas Love Field, partly cloudy, 95, south at 8. Arlington, clear, 92, southeast at 10. Denton, clear, 91, southeast at 8. Mineral Wells, partly cloudy, 87, southeast at 6. Elsewhere around the region, Wichita Falls, mostly cloudy, 90, south at 10. Abilene, mostly cloudy, 91, southeast at 9. Waco, dust, 89, southeast at 12. Tyler, partly cloudy, 89, south at 10. Once again at 9 p.m., DFW Airport, partly cloudy, 93, south at 12. Now let's check on your local forecast for the Dallas-Fort Worth Metroplex. Tonight, partly cloudy. Lows around 80. South winds 5 to 10 miles an hour. Sunday, mostly sunny. A chance of showers with a slight chance of thunderstorms in the afternoon. Hot with highs around 100. Southwest winds around 5 miles an hour, becoming southeast in the afternoon. Chance of rain 30%. Heat index values up to 105. Sunday night, partly cloudy. A 20% chance of showers and thunderstorms in the evening. Lows in the upper 70s. South winds around 5 miles an hour.
Monday, mostly sunny. A 20% chance of showers and thunderstorms in the afternoon. Hot with highs in the upper 90s. South winds around 5 miles an hour. And now the extended forecast. Monday night, partly cloudy with a chance of showers with a slight chance of thunderstorms in the evening, then mostly clear after midnight. Lows in the upper 70s. Southeast winds around 5 miles an hour. Chance of rain 30%. Tuesday, sunny, hot with highs in the upper 90s. Heat index values up to 105. Tuesday night, mostly clear. A 20% chance of showers and thunderstorms in the evening. Lows in the upper 70s. Wednesday, sunny, hot with highs around 100. Heat index values up to 105. Wednesday night, mostly clear. Lows in the lower 80s. Thursday, sunny, hot with highs around 100. Heat index values up to 110 in the afternoon. Thursday night, clear. Lows in the lower 80s. Friday, sunny, hot with highs around 100. Heat index values up to 110 in the afternoon. Friday night, mostly clear. Lows around 80. Saturday, sunny, hot with highs around 100. Heat index values up to 110 in the afternoon. The forecast key messages for North and Central Texas. Hot and dry conditions are expected through the holiday weekend with low storm chances today through Monday. The spotter information statement for North and Central Texas. Spotter activation is not expected at this time. The ultraviolet index forecast for July 5th is 10, or very high. The Dallas-Fort Worth climate summary for this evening, as of 7 p.m., July 4th, 2026. Today's high temperature was 99 degrees and the low 81 degrees. No precipitation fell today, which leaves the monthly total at 0.00 inches. The total precipitation for the year still stands at 21.25 inches. The normal high temperature for tomorrow is 94 degrees, and the normal low is 75. The record high for tomorrow is 103, which last occurred in 1980, and the record low is 56, which occurred in 1924. Sunset tonight is at 8:40 p.m. Sunrise tomorrow is at 6:25 a.m. The current time is 9:41 p.m. Central Daylight Time. 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The following reports of weather temperature and wind were made at 9 p.m. DFW Airport, partly cloudy, 93, dew point 65, relative humidity 39%, wind south at 12, pressure 29.89 inches and rising. Fort Worth Meacham, clear, 92, southeast at 10. Dallas Love Field, partly cloudy, 95, south at 8. Arlington, clear, 92, southeast at 10. Denton, clear, 91, southeast at 8. Mineral Wells, partly cloudy, 87, southeast at 6. Elsewhere around the region, Wichita Falls, mostly cloudy, 90, south at 10. Abilene, mostly cloudy, 91, southeast at 9. Waco, dust, 89, southeast at 12. Tyler, partly cloudy, 89, south at 10. Once again at 9 p.m., DFW Airport, partly cloudy, 93, south at 12. Now let's check on your local forecast for the Dallas-Fort Worth Metroplex. Tonight, partly cloudy. Lows around 80. South winds 5 to 10 miles an hour. Sunday, mostly sunny. A chance of showers with a slight chance of thunderstorms in the afternoon. Hot with highs around 100. Southwest winds around 5 miles an hour, becoming southeast in the afternoon. Chance of rain 30%. Heat index values up to 105. Sunday night, partly cloudy. A 20% chance of showers and thunderstorms in the evening. Lows in the upper 70s. South winds around 5 miles an hour. Monday, mostly sunny.
a 20% chance of showers and thunderstorms in the afternoon. Hot with highs in the upper 90s. South winds around 5 miles an hour. And now the extended forecast. Monday night, partly cloudy with a chance of showers with a slight chance of thunderstorms in the evening, then mostly clear after midnight. Lows in the upper 70s. Southeast winds around 5 miles an hour. Chance of rain 30%. Tuesday, sunny, hot with highs in the upper 90s. Heat index values up to 105. Tuesday night, mostly clear. A 20% chance of showers and thunderstorms in the evening. Lows in the upper 70s. Wednesday, sunny, hot with highs around 100. Heat index values up to 105. Wednesday night, mostly clear. Lows in the lower 80s. Thursday, sunny, hot with highs around 100. Heat index values up to 110 in the afternoon. Thursday night, clear. Lows in the lower 80s. Friday, sunny, hot with highs around 100. Heat index values up to 110 in the afternoon. Friday night, mostly clear. Lows around 80. Saturday, sunny, hot with highs around 100. Heat index values up to 110 in the afternoon. The forecast key messages for North and Central Texas. Hot and dry conditions are expected through the holiday weekend with low storm chances today through Monday. The spotter information statement for North and Central Texas. Spotter activation is not expected at this time. The ultraviolet index forecast for July 5th is 10, or very high. The Dallas-Fort Worth climate summary for this evening, as of 7 p.m., July 4, 2026. Today's high temperature was 99 degrees and the low 81 degrees. No precipitation fell today, which leaves the monthly total at 0.00 inches. The total precipitation for the year still stands at 21.25 inches. The normal high temperature for tomorrow is 94 degrees, and the normal low is 75. The record high for tomorrow is 103, which last occurred in 1980, and the record low is 56, which occurred in 1924. Sunset tonight is at 8:40 p.m. Sunrise tomorrow is at 6:25 a.m. The current time is 9:46 p.m. Central Daylight Time. 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The following reports of weather temperature and wind were made at 9 p.m. DFW Airport, partly cloudy, 93, dew point 65, relative humidity 39%, wind south at 12, pressure 29.89 inches and rising. Fort Worth Meacham, clear, 92, southeast at 10. Dallas Love Field, partly cloudy, 95, south at 8. Arlington, clear, 92, southeast at 10. Denton, clear, 91, southeast at 8. Mineral Wells, partly cloudy, 87, southeast at 6. Elsewhere around the region, Wichita Falls, mostly cloudy, 90, south at 10. Abilene, mostly cloudy, 91, southeast at 9. Waco, dust, 89, southeast at 12. Tyler, partly cloudy, 89, south at 10. Once again at 9 p.m., DFW Airport, partly cloudy, 93, south at 12. Now let's check on your local forecast for the Dallas-Fort Worth Metroplex. Tonight, partly cloudy. Lows around 80. South winds 5 to 10 miles an hour. Sunday, mostly sunny. A chance of showers with a slight chance of thunderstorms in the afternoon. Hot with highs around 100. Southwest winds around 5 miles an hour, becoming southeast in the afternoon. Chance of rain 30%. Heat index values up to 105. Sunday night, partly cloudy. A 20% chance of showers and thunderstorms in the evening. Lows in the upper 70s. South winds around 5 miles an hour. Monday, mostly sunny.
a 20% chance of showers and thunderstorms in the afternoon. Hot with highs in the upper 90s. South winds around 5 miles an hour. And now the extended forecast. Monday night, partly cloudy with a chance of showers with a slight chance of thunderstorms in the evening, then mostly clear after midnight. Lows in the upper 70s. Southeast winds around 5 miles an hour. Chance of rain 30%. Tuesday, sunny, hot with highs in the upper 90s. Heat index values up to 105. Tuesday night, mostly clear. A 20% chance of showers and thunderstorms in the evening. Lows in the upper 70s. Wednesday, sunny, hot with highs around 100. Heat index values up to 105. Wednesday night, mostly clear. Lows in the lower 80s. Thursday, sunny, hot with highs around 100. Heat index values up to 110 in the afternoon. Thursday night, clear. Lows in the lower 80s. Friday, sunny, hot with highs around 100. Heat index values up to 110 in the afternoon. Friday night, mostly clear. Lows around 80. Saturday, sunny, hot with highs around 100. Heat index values up to 110 in the afternoon. The forecast key messages for North and Central Texas. Hot and dry conditions are expected through the holiday weekend with low storm chances today through Monday. The spotter information statement for North and Central Texas. Spotter activation is not expected at this time. The ultraviolet index forecast for July 5th is 10, or very high. The Dallas-Fort Worth climate summary for this evening, as of 7 p.m., July 4th, 2026. Today's high temperature was 99 degrees and the low 81 degrees. No precipitation fell today, which leaves the monthly total at 0.00 inches. The total precipitation for the year still stands at 21.25 inches. The normal high temperature for tomorrow is 94 degrees, and the normal low is 75. The record high for tomorrow is 103, which last occurred in 1980, and the record low is 56, which occurred in 1924. Sunset tonight is at 8:40 p.m. Sunrise tomorrow is at 6:25 a.m. The current time is 9:50 p.m. Central Daylight Time. 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The following reports of weather temperature and wind were made at 9 p.m. DFW Airport, partly cloudy, 93, dew point 65, relative humidity 39%, wind south at 12, pressure 29.89 inches and rising. Fort Worth Meacham, clear, 92, southeast at 10. Dallas Love Field, partly cloudy, 95, south at 8. Arlington, clear, 92, southeast at 10. Denton, clear, 91, southeast at 8. Mineral Wells, partly cloudy, 87, southeast at 6. Elsewhere around the region, Wichita Falls, mostly cloudy, 90, south at 10. Abilene, mostly cloudy, 91, southeast at 9. Waco, dust, 89, southeast at 12. Tyler, partly cloudy, 89, south at 10. Once again at 9 p.m., DFW Airport, partly cloudy, 93, south at 12. Now let's check on your local forecast for the Dallas-Fort Worth Metroplex. Tonight, partly cloudy. Lows around 80. South winds 5 to 10 miles an hour. Sunday, mostly sunny. A chance of showers with a slight chance of thunderstorms in the afternoon. Hot with highs around 100. Southwest winds around 5 miles an hour, becoming southeast in the afternoon. Chance of rain 30%. Heat index values up to 105. Sunday night, partly cloudy. A 20% chance of showers and thunderstorms in the evening. Lows in the upper 70s. South winds around 5 miles an hour. Monday, mostly sunny. A 20% chance of showers and thunderstorms in the afternoon.
hot with highs in the upper 90s. South winds around 5 miles an hour. And now the extended forecast. Monday night, partly cloudy with a chance of showers with a slight chance of thunderstorms in the evening, then mostly clear after midnight. Lows in the upper 70s. Southeast winds around 5 miles an hour. Chance of rain 30%. Tuesday, sunny, hot with highs in the upper 90s. Heat index values up to 105. Tuesday night, mostly clear. A 20% chance of showers and thunderstorms in the evening. Lows in the upper 70s. Wednesday, sunny, hot with highs around 100. Heat index values up to 105. Wednesday night, mostly clear. Lows in the lower 80s. Thursday, sunny, hot with highs around 100. Heat index values up to 110 in the afternoon. Thursday night, clear. Lows in the lower 80s. Friday, sunny, hot with highs around 100. Heat index values up to 110 in the afternoon. Friday night, mostly clear. Lows around 80. Saturday, sunny, hot with highs around 100. Heat index values up to 110 in the afternoon. The forecast key messages for North and Central Texas. Hot and dry conditions are expected through the holiday weekend with low storm chances today through Monday. The spotter information statement for North and Central Texas. Spotter activation is not expected at this time. The ultraviolet index forecast for July 5th is 10, or very high. The Dallas-Fort Worth climate summary for this evening, as of 7 p.m., July 4th, 2026. Today's high temperature was 99 degrees and the low 81 degrees. No precipitation fell today, which leaves the monthly total at 0.00 inches. The total precipitation for the year still stands at 21.25 inches. The normal high temperature for tomorrow is 94 degrees, and the normal low is 75. The record high for tomorrow is 103, which last occurred in 1980, and the record low is 56, which occurred in 1924. Sunset tonight is at 8:40 p.m. Sunrise tomorrow is at 6:25 a.m. The current time is 9:55 p.m. Central Daylight Time. 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The following reports of weather temperature and wind were made at 9 p.m. DFW Airport, partly cloudy, 93, dew point 65, relative humidity 39%, wind south at 12, pressure 29.89 inches and rising. Fort Worth Meacham, clear, 92, southeast at 10. Dallas Love Field, partly cloudy, 95, south at 8. Arlington, clear, 92, southeast at 10. Denton, clear, 91, southeast at 8. Mineral Wells, partly cloudy, 87, southeast at 6. Elsewhere around the region, Wichita Falls, mostly cloudy, 90, south at 10. Abilene, mostly cloudy, 91, southeast at 9. Waco, dust, 89, southeast at 12. Tyler, partly cloudy, 89, south at 10. Once again at 9 p.m., DFW Airport, partly cloudy, 93, south at 12. Now let's check on your local forecast for the Dallas-Fort Worth Metroplex. Tonight, partly cloudy. Lows around 80. South winds 5 to 10 miles an hour. Sunday, mostly sunny. A chance of showers with a slight chance of thunderstorms in the afternoon. Hot with highs around 100. Southwest winds around 5 miles an hour, becoming southeast in the afternoon. Chance of rain 30%. Heat index values up to 105. Sunday night, partly cloudy. A 20% chance of showers and thunderstorms in the evening. Lows in the upper 70s. South winds around 5 miles an hour. Monday, mostly sunny. A 20% chance of showers and thunderstorms in the afternoon. Hot with highs in the upper 90s.
south winds around 5 miles an hour. And now the extended forecast. Monday night, partly cloudy with a chance of showers with a slight chance of thunderstorms in the evening, then mostly clear after midnight. Lows in the upper 70s. Southeast winds around 5 miles an hour. Chance of rain 30%. Tuesday, sunny, hot with highs in the upper 90s. Heat index values up to 105. Tuesday night, mostly clear. A 20% chance of showers and thunderstorms in the evening. Lows in the upper 70s. Wednesday, sunny, hot with highs around 100. Heat index values up to 105. Wednesday night, mostly clear. Lows in the lower 80s. Thursday, sunny, hot with highs around 100. Heat index values up to 110 in the afternoon. Thursday night, clear. Lows in the lower 80s. Friday, sunny, hot with highs around 100. Heat index values up to 110 in the afternoon. Friday night, mostly clear. Lows around 80. Saturday, sunny, hot with highs around 100. Heat index values up to 110 in the afternoon. The forecast key messages for North and Central Texas. Hot and dry conditions are expected through the holiday weekend with low storm chances today through Monday. The spotter information statement for North and Central Texas. Spotter activation is not expected at this time. The ultraviolet index forecast for July 5th is 10, or very high. The current time is 10 p.m. Central Daylight Time. 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The following reports of weather temperature and wind were made at 9 p.m. DFW Airport, partly cloudy, 93, dew point 65, relative humidity 39%, wind south at 12, pressure 29.89 inches and rising. Fort Worth Meacham, clear, 92, southeast at 10. Dallas Love Field, partly cloudy, 95, south at 8. Arlington, clear, 92, southeast at 10. Denton, clear, 91, southeast at 8. Mineral Wells, partly cloudy, 87, southeast at 6. Elsewhere around the region, Wichita Falls, mostly cloudy, 90, south at 10. Abilene, mostly cloudy, 91, southeast at 9. Waco, dust, 89, southeast at 12. Tyler, partly cloudy, 89, south at 10. Once again at 9 p.m., DFW Airport, partly cloudy, 93, south at 12. The following reports of weather temperature and wind were made at 10 p.m. DFW Airport, mostly cloudy, 91, dew point 65, relative humidity 41%, wind south at 12, pressure 29.93 inches and rising. Fort Worth Meacham, clear, 90, south at 10, gusting to 20. Dallas Love Field, partly cloudy, 93, south at 7. Arlington, clear, 90, southeast at 8. Denton, clear, 89, south at 10. Mineral Wells, partly cloudy, 84, southeast at 5. Elsewhere around the region, Wichita Falls, mostly cloudy, 84, south at 9. Abilene, mostly cloudy, 87, southeast at 5. Waco, dust, 87, southeast at 9. Tyler, clear, 86, south at 7. Once again at 10 p.m., DFW Airport, mostly cloudy, 91, south at 12. Now let's check on your local forecast for the Dallas-Fort Worth Metroplex. Tonight, partly cloudy. Lows around 80. South winds 5 to 10 miles an hour. Sunday, mostly sunny. A chance of showers with a slight chance of thunderstorms in the afternoon. Hot with highs around 100. Southwest winds around 5 miles an hour, becoming southeast in the afternoon. Chance of rain 30%. Heat index values up to 105. Sunday night, partly cloudy.
a 20% chance of showers and thunderstorms in the evening. Lows in the upper 70s. South winds around 5 miles an hour. Monday, mostly sunny. A 20% chance of showers and thunderstorms in the afternoon. Hot with highs in the upper 90s. South winds around 5 miles an hour. And now the extended forecast. Monday night, partly cloudy with a chance of showers with a slight chance of thunderstorms in the evening, then mostly clear after midnight. Lows in the upper 70s. Southeast winds around 5 miles an hour. Chance of rain 30%. Tuesday, sunny, hot with highs in the upper 90s. Heat index values up to 105. Tuesday night, mostly clear. A 20% chance of showers and thunderstorms in the evening. Lows in the upper 70s. Wednesday, sunny, hot with highs around 100. Heat index values up to 105. Wednesday night, mostly clear. Lows in the lower 80s. Thursday, sunny, hot with highs around 100. Heat index values up to 110 in the afternoon. Thursday night, clear. Lows in the lower 80s. Friday, sunny, hot with highs around 100. Heat index values up to 110 in the afternoon. Friday night, mostly clear. Lows around 80. Saturday, sunny, hot with highs around 100. Heat index values up to 110 in the afternoon. The forecast key messages for North and Central Texas. Hot and dry conditions are expected through the holiday weekend with low storm chances today through Monday. The spotter information statement for North and Central Texas. Spotter activation is not expected at this time. The ultraviolet index forecast for July 5th is 10, or very high. The current time is 10:05 p.m. Central Daylight Time. 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The following reports of weather temperature and wind were made at 10 p.m. DFW Airport, mostly cloudy, 91, dew point 65, relative humidity 41%, wind south at 12, pressure 29.93 inches and rising. Fort Worth Meacham, clear, 90, south at 10, gusting to 20. Dallas Love Field, partly cloudy, 93, south at 7. Arlington, clear, 90, southeast at 8. Denton, clear, 89, south at 10. Mineral Wells, partly cloudy, 84, southeast at 5. Elsewhere around the region, Wichita Falls, mostly cloudy, 84, south at 9. Abilene, mostly cloudy, 87, southeast at 5. Waco, dust, 87, southeast at 9. Tyler, clear, 86, south at 7. Once again at 10 p.m., DFW Airport, mostly cloudy, 91, south at 12. Now let's check on your local forecast for the Dallas-Fort Worth Metroplex. Tonight, partly cloudy. Lows around 80. South winds 5 to 10 miles an hour. Sunday, mostly sunny. A chance of showers with a slight chance of thunderstorms in the afternoon. Hot with highs around 100. Southwest winds around 5 miles an hour, becoming southeast in the afternoon. Chance of rain 30%. Heat index values up to 105. Sunday night, partly cloudy. A 20% chance of showers and thunderstorms in the evening. Lows in the upper 70s. South winds around 5 miles an hour. Monday, mostly sunny. A 20% chance of showers and thunderstorms in the afternoon. Hot with highs in the upper 90s. South winds around 5 miles an hour. And now the extended forecast. Monday night, partly cloudy with a chance of showers with a slight chance of thunderstorms in the evening, then mostly clear after midnight. Lows in the upper 70s. Southeast winds around 5 miles an hour. Chance of rain 30%. Tuesday, sunny, hot with highs in the upper 90s. Heat index values up to 105.
Tuesday night, mostly clear. A 20% chance of showers and thunderstorms in the evening. Lows in the upper 70s. Wednesday, sunny, hot with highs around 100. Heat index values up to 105. Wednesday night, mostly clear. Lows in the lower 80s. Thursday, sunny, hot with highs around 100. Heat index values up to 110 in the afternoon. Thursday night, clear. Lows in the lower 80s. Friday, sunny, hot with highs around 100. Heat index values up to 110 in the afternoon. Friday night, mostly clear. Lows around 80. Saturday, sunny, hot with highs around 100. Heat index values up to 110 in the afternoon. The forecast key messages for North and Central Texas. Hot and dry conditions are expected through the holiday weekend with low storm chances today through Monday. The spotter information statement for North and Central Texas. Spotter activation is not expected at this time. The ultraviolet index forecast for July 5th is 10, or very high. The current time is 10:09 p.m. Central Daylight Time. 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Serving the Dallas-Fort Worth listening area. The following reports of weather temperature and wind were made at 10 p.m. DFW Airport, mostly cloudy, 91, dew point 65, relative humidity 41%, wind south at 12, pressure 29.93 inches and rising. Fort Worth Meacham, clear, 90, south at 10, gusting to 20. Dallas Love Field, partly cloudy, 93, south at 7. Arlington, clear, 90, southeast at 8. Denton, clear, 89, south at 10. Mineral Wells, partly cloudy, 84, southeast at 5. Elsewhere around the region, Wichita Falls, mostly cloudy, 84, south at 9. Abilene, mostly cloudy, 87, southeast at 5. Waco, dust, 87, southeast at 9. Tyler, clear, 86, south at 7. Once again at 10 p.m., DFW Airport, mostly cloudy, 91, south at 12. The following reports of weather temperature and wind were made at 10 p.m. DFW Airport, mostly cloudy, 91, dew point 65, relative humidity 41%, wind south at 12, pressure 29.93 inches and rising. Fort Worth Meacham, clear, 90, south at 10, gusting to 20. Dallas Love Field, partly cloudy, 93, south at 7. Arlington, clear, 90, southeast at 8. Denton, partly cloudy, 89, south at 10. Mineral Wells, partly cloudy, 84, southeast at 5. Elsewhere around the region, Wichita Falls, mostly cloudy, 84, south at 9. Abilene, partly cloudy, 87, southeast at 5. Waco, dust, 87, southeast at 9. Tyler, clear, 86, south at 7. Once again at 10 p.m., DFW Airport, mostly cloudy, 91, south at 12. Now let's check on your local forecast for the Dallas-Fort Worth Metroplex. Tonight, partly cloudy. Lows around 80. South winds 5 to 10 miles an hour. Sunday, mostly sunny. A chance of showers with a slight chance of thunderstorms in the afternoon. Hot with highs around 100. Southwest winds around 5 miles an hour, becoming southeast in the afternoon. Chance of rain 30%. Heat index values up to 105. Sunday night, partly cloudy. A 20% chance of showers and thunderstorms in the evening. Lows in the upper 70s. South winds around 5 miles an hour. Monday, mostly sunny. A 20% chance of showers and thunderstorms in the afternoon. Hot with highs in the upper 90s. South winds around 5 miles an hour. And now the extended forecast.
Monday night, partly cloudy with a chance of showers with a slight chance of thunderstorms in the evening, then mostly clear after midnight. Lows in the upper 70s. Southeast winds around 5 miles an hour. Chance of rain 30%. Tuesday, sunny, hot with highs in the upper

chance of showers and thunderstorms in the evening. Lows in the upper 70s. South winds around 5 miles an hour. Monday, mostly sunny. A 20% chance of showers and thunderstorms in the afternoon. Hot with highs in the upper 90s. South winds around 5 miles an hour. And now the extended forecast. Monday night, partly cloudy with a chance of showers with a slight chance of thunderstorms in the evening, then mostly clear after midnight. Lows in the upper 70s. Southeast winds around 5 miles an hour. Chance of rain 30%. Tuesday, sunny, hot with highs in the upper 90s. Heat index values up to 105. Tuesday night, mostly clear. A 20% chance of showers and thunderstorms in the evening. Lows in the upper 70s. Wednesday, sunny, hot with highs around 100. Heat index values up to 105. Wednesday night, mostly clear. Lows in the lower 80s. Thursday, sunny, hot with highs around 100. Heat index values up to 110 in the afternoon. Thursday night, clear. Lows in the lower 80s. Friday, sunny, hot with highs around 100. Heat index values up to 110 in the afternoon. Friday night, mostly clear. Lows around 80. Saturday, sunny, hot with highs around 100. Heat index values up to 110 in the afternoon. The forecast key messages for North and Central Texas. Hot and dry conditions are expected through the holiday weekend with low storm chances today through Monday. The spotter information statement for North and Central Texas. Spotter activation is not expected at this time. The ultraviolet index forecast for July 5th is 10, or very high. The current time is 10:27 p.m. Central Daylight Time. 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The following reports of weather temperature and wind were made at 10 p.m. DFW Airport, mostly cloudy, 91, dew point 65, relative humidity 41%, wind south at 12, pressure 29.93 inches and rising. Fort Worth Meacham, clear, 90, south at 10, gusting to 20. Dallas Love Field, partly cloudy, 93, south at 7. Arlington, clear, 90, southeast at 8. Denton, partly cloudy, 89, south at 10. Mineral Wells, partly cloudy, 84, southeast at 5. Elsewhere around the region, Wichita Falls, mostly cloudy, 84, south at 9. Abilene, partly cloudy, 87, southeast at 5. Waco, dust, 87, southeast at 9. Tyler, clear, 86, south at 7. Once again at 10 p.m., DFW Airport, mostly cloudy, 91, south at 12. Now let's check on your local forecast for the Dallas-Fort Worth Metroplex. Tonight, partly cloudy. Lows around 80. South winds 5 to 10 miles an hour. Sunday, mostly sunny. A chance of showers with a slight chance of thunderstorms in the afternoon. Hot with highs around 100. Southwest winds around 5 miles an hour, becoming southeast in the afternoon. Chance of rain 30%. Heat index values up to 105. Sunday night, partly cloudy. A 20% chance of showers and thunderstorms in the evening. Lows in the upper 70s. South winds around 5 miles an hour. Monday, mostly sunny. A 20% chance of showers and thunderstorms in the afternoon. Hot with highs in the upper 90s. South winds around 5 miles an hour. And now the extended forecast. Monday night, partly cloudy with a chance of showers with a slight chance of thunderstorms in the evening, then mostly clear after midnight. Lows in the upper 70s. Southeast winds around 5 miles an hour. Chance of rain 30%. Tuesday, sunny, hot with highs in the upper 90s. Heat index values up to 105. Tuesday night, mostly clear.

Here. A 20% chance of showers and thunderstorms in the evening. Lows in the upper 70s. Wednesday, sunny, hot with highs around 100. Heat index values up to 105. Wednesday night, mostly clear. Lows in the lower 80s. Thursday, sunny, hot with highs around 100. Heat index values up to 110 in the afternoon. Thursday night, clear. Lows in the lower 80s. Friday, sunny, hot with highs around 100. Heat index values up to 110 in the afternoon. Friday night, mostly clear. Lows around 80. Saturday, sunny, hot with highs around 100. Heat index values up to 110 in the afternoon. The forecast key messages for North and Central Texas. Hot and dry conditions are expected through the holiday weekend with low storm chances today through Monday. The spotter information statement for North and Central Texas. Spotter activation is not expected at this time. The ultraviolet index forecast for July 5th is 10, or very high. The current time is 10:31 p.m. Central Daylight Time. 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The following reports of weather temperature and wind were made at 10 p.m. DFW Airport, mostly cloudy, 91, dew point 65, relative humidity 41%, wind south at 12, pressure 29.93 inches and rising. Fort Worth Meacham, clear, 90, south at 10, gusting to 20. Dallas Love Field, partly cloudy, 93, south at 7. Arlington, clear, 90, southeast at 8. Denton, partly cloudy, 89, south at 10. Mineral Wells, partly cloudy, 84, southeast at 5. Elsewhere around the region, Wichita Falls, mostly cloudy, 84, south at 9. Abilene, partly cloudy, 87, southeast at 5. Waco, dust, 87, southeast at 9. Tyler, clear, 86, south at 7. Once again at 10 p.m., DFW Airport, mostly cloudy, 91, south at 12. Now let's check on your local forecast for the Dallas-Fort Worth Metroplex. Tonight, partly cloudy. Lows around 80. South winds 5 to 10 miles an hour. Sunday, mostly sunny. A chance of showers with a slight chance of thunderstorms in the afternoon. Hot with highs around 100. Southwest winds around 5 miles an hour, becoming southeast in the afternoon. Chance of rain 30%. Heat index values up to 105. Sunday night, partly cloudy. A 20% chance of showers and thunderstorms in the evening. Lows in the upper 70s. South winds around 5 miles an hour. Monday, mostly sunny. A 20% chance of showers and thunderstorms in the afternoon. Hot with highs in the upper 90s. South winds around 5 miles an hour. And now the extended forecast. Monday night, partly cloudy with a chance of showers with a slight chance of thunderstorms in the evening, then mostly clear after midnight. Lows in the upper 70s. Southeast winds around 5 miles an hour. Chance of rain 30%. Tuesday, sunny, hot with highs in the upper 90s. Heat index values up to 105. Tuesday night, mostly clear. A 20% chance of showers and thunderstorms in the evening. Lows in the upper 70s. Wednesday, sunny, hot with highs around 100. Heat index values up to 105. Wednesday night, mostly clear. Lows in the lower 80s. Thursday, sunny, hot with highs around 100. Heat index values up to 110 in the afternoon. Thursday night, clear. Lows in the lower 80s. Friday, sunny, hot with highs around 100. Heat index values up to 110 in the afternoon. Friday night, mostly clear. Lows around 80. Saturday, sunny, hot with highs around 100.
heat index values up to 110 in the afternoon. The forecast key messages for North and Central Texas. Hot and dry conditions are expected through the holiday weekend with low storm chances today through Monday. The spotter information statement for North and Central Texas. Spotter activation is not expected at this time. The ultraviolet index forecast for July 5th is 10, or very high. The current time is 10:35 p.m. Central Daylight Time. 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The following reports of weather temperature and wind were made at 10 p.m. DFW Airport, mostly cloudy, 91, dew point 65, relative humidity 41%, wind south at 12, pressure 29.93 inches and rising. Fort Worth Meacham, clear, 90, south at 10, gusting to 20. Dallas Love Field, partly cloudy, 93, south at 7. Arlington, clear, 90, southeast at 8. Denton, partly cloudy, 89, south at 10. Mineral Wells, partly cloudy, 84, southeast at 5. Elsewhere around the region, Wichita Falls, mostly cloudy, 84, south at 9. Abilene, partly cloudy, 87, southeast at 5. Waco, dust, 87, southeast at 9. Tyler, clear, 86, south at 7. Once again at 10 p.m., DFW Airport, mostly cloudy, 91, south at 12. Now let's check on your local forecast for the Dallas-Fort Worth Metroplex. Tonight, partly cloudy. Lows around 80. South winds 5 to 10 miles an hour. Sunday, mostly sunny. A chance of showers with a slight chance of thunderstorms in the afternoon. Hot with highs around 100. Southwest winds around 5 miles an hour, becoming southeast in the afternoon. Chance of rain 30%. Heat index values up to 105. Sunday night, partly cloudy. A 20% chance of showers and thunderstorms in the evening. Lows in the upper 70s. South winds around 5 miles an hour. Monday, mostly sunny. A 20% chance of showers and thunderstorms in the afternoon. Hot with highs in the upper 90s. South winds around 5 miles an hour. And now the extended forecast. Monday night, partly cloudy with a chance of showers with a slight chance of thunderstorms in the evening, then mostly clear after midnight. Lows in the upper 70s. Southeast winds around 5 miles an hour. Chance of rain 30%. Tuesday, sunny, hot with highs in the upper 90s. Heat index values up to 105. Tuesday night, mostly clear. A 20% chance of showers and thunderstorms in the evening. Lows in the upper 70s. Wednesday, sunny, hot with highs around 100. Heat index values up to 105. Wednesday night, mostly clear. Lows in the lower 80s. Thursday, sunny, hot with highs around 100. Heat index values up to 110 in the afternoon. Thursday night, clear. Lows in the lower 80s. Friday, sunny, hot with highs around 100. Heat index values up to 110 in the afternoon. Friday night, mostly clear. Lows around 80. Saturday, sunny, hot with highs around 100. Heat index values up to 110 in the afternoon. The forecast key messages for North and Central Texas. Hot and dry conditions are expected through the holiday weekend with low storm chances today through Monday. The spotter information statement for North and Central Texas. Spotter activation is not expected at this time. The ultraviolet index forecast for July 5th is 10, or very high. The current time is 10:39 p.m. Central Daylight Time. 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
The following reports of weather temperature and wind were made at 10 p.m. DFW Airport, mostly cloudy, 91, dew point 65, relative humidity 41%, wind south at 12, pressure 29.93 inches and rising. Fort Worth Meacham, clear, 90, south at 10, gusting to 20. Dallas Love Field, partly cloudy, 93, south at 7. Arlington, clear, 90, southeast at 8. Denton, partly cloudy, 89, south at 10. Mineral Wells, partly cloudy, 84, southeast at 5. Elsewhere around the region, Wichita Falls, mostly cloudy, 84, south at 9. Abilene, partly cloudy, 87, southeast at 5. Waco, dust, 87, southeast at 9. Tyler, clear, 86, south at 7. Once again at 10 p.m., DFW Airport, mostly cloudy, 91, south at 12. Now let's check on your local forecast for the Dallas-Fort Worth Metroplex. Tonight, partly cloudy. Lows around 80. South winds 5 to 10 miles an hour. Sunday, mostly sunny. A chance of showers with a slight chance of thunderstorms in the afternoon. Hot with highs around 100. Southwest winds around 5 miles an hour, becoming southeast in the afternoon. Chance of rain 30%. Heat index values up to 105. Sunday night, partly cloudy. A 20% chance of showers and thunderstorms in the evening. Lows in the upper 70s. South winds around 5 miles an hour. Monday, mostly sunny. A 20% chance of showers and thunderstorms in the afternoon. Hot with highs in the upper 90s. South winds around 5 miles an hour. And now the extended forecast. Monday night, partly cloudy with a chance of showers with a slight chance of thunderstorms in the evening, then mostly clear after midnight. Lows in the upper 70s. Southeast winds around 5 miles an hour. Chance of rain 30%. Tuesday, sunny, hot with highs in the upper 90s. Heat index values up to 105. Tuesday night, mostly clear. A 20% chance of showers and thunderstorms in the evening. Lows in the upper 70s. Wednesday, sunny, hot with highs around 100. Heat index values up to 105. Wednesday night, mostly clear. Lows in the lower 80s. Thursday, sunny, hot with highs around 100. Heat index values up to 110 in the afternoon. Thursday night, clear. Lows in the lower 80s. Friday, sunny, hot with highs around 100. Heat index values up to 110 in the afternoon. Friday night, mostly clear. Lows around 80. Saturday, sunny, hot with highs around 100. Heat index values up to 110 in the afternoon. The forecast key messages for North and Central Texas. Hot and dry conditions are expected through the holiday weekend with low storm chances today through Monday. The spotter information statement for North and Central Texas. Spotter activation is not expected at this time. The ultraviolet index forecast for July 5th is 10, or very high. The current time is 10:43 p.m. Central Daylight Time. 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The following reports of weather temperature and wind were made at 10 p.m. DFW Airport, mostly cloudy, 91, dew point 65, relative humidity 41%, wind south at 12, pressure 29.93 inches and rising. Fort Worth Meacham, clear, 90, south at 10, gusting to 20. Dallas Love Field, partly cloudy, 93, south at 7. Arlington, clear, 90, southeast at 8. Denton, partly cloudy, 89, south at 10. Mineral Wells, partly cloudy, 84, southeast at 5. Elsewhere around the region, Wichita Falls, mostly cloudy, 84, south at 9.
Abilene, partly cloudy, 87, southeast at 5. Waco, dust, 87, southeast at 9. Tyler, clear, 86, south at 7. Once again at 10 p.m., DFW Airport, mostly cloudy, 91, south at 12. Now let's check on your local forecast for the Dallas-Fort Worth Metroplex. Tonight, partly cloudy. Lows around 80. South winds 5 to 10 miles an hour. Sunday, mostly sunny. A chance of showers with a slight chance of thunderstorms in the afternoon. Hot with highs around 100. Southwest winds around 5 miles an hour, becoming southeast in the afternoon. Chance of rain 30%. Heat index values up to 105. Sunday night, partly cloudy. A 20% chance of showers and thunderstorms in the evening. Lows in the upper 70s. South winds around 5 miles an hour. Monday, mostly sunny. A 20% chance of showers and thunderstorms in the afternoon. Hot with highs in the upper 90s. South winds around 5 miles an hour. And now the extended forecast. Monday night, partly cloudy with a chance of showers with a slight chance of thunderstorms in the evening, then mostly clear after midnight. Lows in the upper 70s. Southeast winds around 5 miles an hour. Chance of rain 30%. Tuesday, sunny, hot with highs in the upper 90s. Heat index values up to 105. Tuesday night, mostly clear. A 20% chance of showers and thunderstorms in the evening. Lows in the upper 70s. Wednesday, sunny, hot with highs around 100. Heat index values up to 105. Wednesday night, mostly clear. Lows in the lower 80s. Thursday, sunny, hot with highs around 100. Heat index values up to 110 in the afternoon. Thursday night, clear. Lows in the lower 80s. Friday, sunny, hot with highs around 100. Heat index values up to 110 in the afternoon. Friday night, mostly clear. Lows around 80. Saturday, sunny, hot with highs around 100. Heat index values up to 110 in the afternoon. The forecast key messages for North and Central Texas. Hot and dry conditions are expected through the holiday weekend with low storm chances today through Monday. The spotter information statement for North and Central Texas. Spotter activation is not expected at this time. The ultraviolet index forecast for July 5th is 10, or very high. The current time is 10:48 p.m. Central Daylight Time. 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The following reports of weather temperature and wind were made at 10 p.m. DFW Airport, mostly cloudy, 91, dew point 65, relative humidity 41%, wind south at 12, pressure 29.93 inches and rising. Fort Worth Meacham, clear, 90, south at 10, gusting to 20. Dallas Love Field, partly cloudy, 93, south at 7. Arlington, clear, 90, southeast at 8. Denton, partly cloudy, 89, south at 10. Mineral Wells, partly cloudy, 84, southeast at 5. Elsewhere around the region, Wichita Falls, mostly cloudy, 84, south at 9. Abilene, partly cloudy, 87, southeast at 5. Waco, dust, 87, southeast at 9. Tyler, clear, 86, south at 7. Once again at 10 p.m., DFW Airport, mostly cloudy, 91, south at 12. Now let's check on your local forecast for the Dallas-Fort Worth Metroplex. Tonight, partly cloudy. Lows around 80. South winds 5 to 10 miles an hour. Sunday, mostly sunny. A chance of showers with a slight chance of thunderstorms in the afternoon. Hot with highs around 100. Southwest winds around 5 miles an hour, becoming southeast in the afternoon. Chance of rain 30%.
heat index values up to 105. Sunday night, partly cloudy. A 20% chance of showers and thunderstorms in the evening. Lows in the upper 70s. South winds around 5 miles an hour. Monday, mostly sunny. A 20% chance of showers and thunderstorms in the afternoon. Hot with highs in the upper 90s. South winds around 5 miles an hour. And now the extended forecast. Monday night, partly cloudy with a chance of showers with a slight chance of thunderstorms in the evening, then mostly clear after midnight. Lows in the upper 70s. Southeast winds around 5 miles an hour. Chance of rain 30%. Tuesday, sunny, hot with highs in the upper 90s. Heat index values up to 105. Tuesday night, mostly clear. A 20% chance of showers and thunderstorms in the evening. Lows in the upper 70s. Wednesday, sunny, hot with highs around 100. Heat index values up to 105. Wednesday night, mostly clear. Lows in the lower 80s. Thursday, sunny, hot with highs around 100. Heat index values up to 110 in the afternoon. Thursday night, clear. Lows in the lower 80s. Friday, sunny, hot with highs around 100. Heat index values up to 110 in the afternoon. Friday night, mostly clear. Lows around 80. Saturday, sunny, hot with highs around 100. Heat index values up to 110 in the afternoon. The forecast key messages for North and Central Texas. Hot and dry conditions are expected through the holiday weekend with low storm chances today through Monday. The spotter information statement for North and Central Texas. Spotter activation is not expected at this time. The ultraviolet index forecast for July 5th is 10, or very high. The current time is 10:52 p.m. Central Daylight Time. 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The following reports of weather temperature and wind were made at 10 p.m. DFW Airport, mostly cloudy, 91, dew point 65, relative humidity 41%, wind south at 12, pressure 29.93 inches and rising. Fort Worth Meacham, clear, 90, south at 10, gusting to 20. Dallas Love Field, partly cloudy, 93, south at 7. Arlington, clear, 90, southeast at 8. Denton, partly cloudy, 89, south at 10. Mineral Wells, partly cloudy, 84, southeast at 5. Elsewhere around the region, Wichita Falls, mostly cloudy, 84, south at 9. Abilene, partly cloudy, 87, southeast at 5. Waco, dust, 87, southeast at 9. Tyler, clear, 86, south at 7. Once again at 10 p.m., DFW Airport, mostly cloudy, 91, south at 12. Now let's check on your local forecast for the Dallas-Fort Worth Metroplex. Tonight, partly cloudy. Lows around 80. South winds 5 to 10 miles an hour. Sunday, mostly sunny. A chance of showers with a slight chance of thunderstorms in the afternoon. Hot with highs around 100. Southwest winds around 5 miles an hour, becoming southeast in the afternoon. Chance of rain 30%. Heat index values up to 105. Sunday night, partly cloudy. A 20% chance of showers and thunderstorms in the evening. Lows in the upper 70s. South winds around 5 miles an hour. Monday, mostly sunny. A 20% chance of showers and thunderstorms in the afternoon. Hot with highs in the upper 90s. South winds around 5 miles an hour. And now the extended forecast. Monday night, partly cloudy with a chance of showers with a slight chance of thunderstorms in the evening, then mostly clear after midnight. Lows in the upper 70s. Southeast winds around 5 miles an hour. Chance of rain 30%.
Tuesday, sunny, hot with highs in the upper 90s. Heat index values up to 105. Tuesday night, mostly clear. A 20% chance of showers and thunderstorms in the evening. Lows in the upper 70s. Wednesday, sunny, hot with highs around 100. Heat index values up to 105. Wednesday night, mostly clear. Lows in the lower 80s. Thursday, sunny, hot with highs around 100. Heat index values up to 110 in the afternoon. Thursday night, clear. Lows in the lower 80s. Friday, sunny, hot with highs around 100. Heat index values up to 110 in the afternoon. Friday night, mostly clear. Lows around 80. Saturday, sunny, hot with highs around 100. Heat index values up to 110 in the afternoon. The forecast key messages for North and Central Texas. Hot and dry conditions are expected through the holiday weekend with low storm chances today through Monday. The spotter information statement for North and Central Texas. Spotter activation is not expected at this time. The ultraviolet index forecast for July 5th is 10, or very high. The current time is 10:56 p.m. Central Daylight Time. 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The following reports of weather temperature and wind were made at 10 p.m. DFW Airport, mostly cloudy, 91, dew point 65, relative humidity 41%, wind south at 12, pressure 29.93 inches and rising. Fort Worth Meacham, clear, 90, south at 10, gusting to 20. Dallas Love Field, partly cloudy, 93, south at 7. Arlington, clear, 90, southeast at 8. Denton, partly cloudy, 89, south at 10. Mineral Wells, partly cloudy, 84, southeast at 5. Elsewhere around the region, Wichita Falls, mostly cloudy, 84, south at 9. Abilene, partly cloudy, 87, southeast at 5. Waco, dust, 87, southeast at 9. Tyler, clear, 86, south at 7. Once again at 10 p.m., DFW Airport, mostly cloudy, 91, south at 12. Now let's check on your local forecast for the Dallas-Fort Worth Metroplex. Tonight, partly cloudy. Lows around 80. South winds 5 to 10 miles an hour. Sunday, mostly sunny. A chance of showers with a slight chance of thunderstorms in the afternoon. Hot with highs around 100. Southwest winds around 5 miles an hour, becoming southeast in the afternoon. Chance of rain 30%. Heat index values up to 105. Sunday night, partly cloudy. A 20% chance of showers and thunderstorms in the evening. Lows in the upper 70s. South winds around 5 miles an hour. Monday, mostly sunny. A 20% chance of showers and thunderstorms in the afternoon. Hot with highs in the upper 90s. South winds around 5 miles an hour. And now the extended forecast. Monday night, partly cloudy with a chance of showers with a slight chance of thunderstorms in the evening, then mostly clear after midnight. Lows in the upper 70s. Southeast winds around 5 miles an hour. Chance of rain 30%. Tuesday, sunny, hot with highs in the upper 90s. Heat index values up to 105. Tuesday night, mostly clear. A 20% chance of showers and thunderstorms in the evening. Lows in the upper 70s. Wednesday, sunny, hot with highs around 100. Heat index values up to 105. Wednesday night, mostly clear. Lows in the lower 80s. Thursday, sunny, hot with highs around 100. Heat index values up to 110 in the afternoon. Thursday night, clear. Lows in the lower 80s. Friday, sunny, hot with highs around 100. Heat index values up to 110 in the afternoon.
Friday night, mostly clear. Lows around 80. Saturday, sunny, hot with highs around 100. Heat index values up to 110 in the afternoon. The forecast key messages for North and Central Texas. Hot and dry conditions are expected through the holiday weekend with low storm chances today through Monday. The spotter information statement for North and Central Texas. Spotter activation is not expected at this time. The ultraviolet index forecast for July 5th is 10, or very high. The current time is 11 p.m. Central Daylight Time. 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The following reports of weather temperature and wind were made at 10 p.m. DFW Airport, mostly cloudy, 91, dew point 65, relative humidity 41%, wind south at 12, pressure 29.93 inches and rising. Fort Worth Meacham, clear, 90, south at 10, gusting to 20. Dallas Love Field, partly cloudy, 93, south at 7. Arlington, clear, 90, southeast at 8. Denton, partly cloudy, 89, south at 10. Mineral Wells, partly cloudy, 84, southeast at 5. Elsewhere around the region, Wichita Falls, mostly cloudy, 84, south at 9. Abilene, partly cloudy, 87, southeast at 5. Waco, dust, 87, southeast at 9. Tyler, clear, 86, south at 7. Once again at 10 p.m., DFW Airport, mostly cloudy, 91, south at 12. The following reports of weather temperature and wind were made at 11 p.m. DFW Airport, mostly cloudy, 89, dew point 67, relative humidity 47%, wind south at 15, pressure 29.94 inches and rising. Fort Worth Meacham, clear, 89, south at 15. Dallas Love Field, mostly cloudy, 91, south at 6. Arlington, clear, 88, south at 7. Denton, partly cloudy, 84, south at 6. Mineral Wells, partly cloudy, 82, southeast at 7. Elsewhere around the region, Wichita Falls, mostly cloudy, 87, south at 8. Abilene, partly cloudy, 84, southeast at 7. Waco, dust, 86, southeast at 9. Tyler, clear, 84, calm. Once again at 11 p.m., DFW Airport, mostly cloudy, 89, south at 15. Now let's check on your local forecast for the Dallas-Fort Worth Metroplex. Tonight, partly cloudy. Lows around 80. South winds 5 to 10 miles an hour. Sunday, mostly sunny. A chance of showers with a slight chance of thunderstorms in the afternoon. Hot with highs around 100. Southwest winds around 5 miles an hour, becoming southeast in the afternoon. Chance of rain 30%. Heat index values up to 105. Sunday night, partly cloudy. A 20% chance of showers and thunderstorms in the evening. Lows in the upper 70s. South winds around 5 miles an hour. Monday, mostly sunny. A 20% chance of showers and thunderstorms in the afternoon. Hot with highs in the upper 90s. South winds around 5 miles an hour. And now the extended forecast. Monday night, partly cloudy with a chance of showers with a slight chance of thunderstorms in the evening, then mostly clear after midnight. Lows in the upper 70s. Southeast winds around 5 miles an hour. Chance of rain 30%. Tuesday, sunny, hot with highs in the upper 90s. Heat index values up to 105. Tuesday night, mostly clear. A 20% chance of showers and thunderstorms in the evening. Lows in the upper 70s. Wednesday, sunny, hot with highs around 100. Heat index values up to 105. Wednesday night, mostly clear. Lows in the lower 80s. Thursday, sunny, hot with highs around 100.
heat index values up to 110 in the afternoon. Thursday night, clear. Lows in the lower 80s. Friday, sunny, hot with highs around 100. Heat index values up to 110 in the afternoon. Friday night, mostly clear. Lows around 80. Saturday, sunny, hot with highs around 100. Heat index values up to 110 in the afternoon. The forecast key messages for North and Central Texas. Hot and dry conditions are expected through the holiday weekend with low storm chances today through Monday. The spotter information statement for North and Central Texas. Spotter activation is not expected at this time. The ultraviolet index forecast for July 5th is 10, or very high. The current time is 11:05 p.m. Central Daylight Time. 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Serving the Dallas-Fort Worth listening area. The following reports of weather temperature and wind were made at 11 p.m. DFW Airport, mostly cloudy, 89, dew point 67, relative humidity 47%, wind south at 15, pressure 29.94 inches and rising. Fort Worth Meacham, clear, 89, south at 15. Dallas Love Field, mostly cloudy, 91, south at 6. Arlington, clear, 88, south at 7. Denton, partly cloudy, 84, south at 6. Mineral Wells, partly cloudy, 82, southeast at 7. Elsewhere around the region, Wichita Falls, mostly cloudy, 87, south at 8. Abilene, partly cloudy, 84, southeast at 7. Waco, dust, 86, southeast at 9. Tyler, clear, 84, calm. Once again at 11 p.m., DFW Airport, mostly cloudy, 89, south at 15. Now let's check on your local forecast for the Dallas-Fort Worth Metroplex. Tonight, partly cloudy. Lows around 80. South winds 5 to 10 miles an hour. Sunday, mostly sunny. A chance of showers with a slight chance of thunderstorms in the afternoon. Hot with highs around 100. Southwest winds around 5 miles an hour, becoming southeast in the afternoon. Chance of rain 30%. Heat index values up to 105. Sunday night, partly cloudy. A 20% chance of showers and thunderstorms in the evening. Lows in the upper 70s. South winds around 5 miles an hour. Monday, mostly sunny. A 20% chance of showers and thunderstorms in the afternoon. Hot with highs in the upper 90s. South winds around 5 miles an hour. And now the extended forecast. Monday night, partly cloudy with a chance of showers with a slight chance of thunderstorms in the evening, then mostly clear after midnight. Lows in the upper 70s. Southeast winds around 5 miles an hour. Chance of rain 30%. Tuesday, sunny, hot with highs in the upper 90s. Heat index values up to 105. Tuesday night, mostly clear. A 20% chance of showers and thunderstorms in the evening. Lows in the upper 70s. Wednesday, sunny, hot with highs around 100. Heat index values up to 105. Wednesday night, mostly clear. Lows in the lower 80s. Thursday, sunny, hot with highs around 100. Heat index values up to 110 in the afternoon. Thursday night, clear. Lows in the lower 80s. Friday, sunny, hot with highs around 100. Heat index values up to 110 in the afternoon. Friday night, mostly clear. Lows around 80. Saturday, sunny, hot with highs around 100. Heat index values up to 110 in the afternoon. The forecast key messages for North and Central Texas. Hot and dry conditions are expected through the holiday weekend with low storm chances today through Monday. The spotter information statement for North and Central Texas. Spotter activation is not expected at this time.
The ultraviolet index forecast for July 5th is 10, or very high. The current time is 11:10 p.m. Central Daylight Time. 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The following reports of weather temperature and wind were made at 11 p.m. DFW Airport, mostly cloudy, 89, dew point 67, relative humidity 47%, wind south at 15, pressure 29.94 inches and rising. Fort Worth Meacham, partly cloudy, 89, south at 15. Dallas Love Field, mostly cloudy, 91, south at 6. Arlington, partly cloudy, 88, south at 7. Denton, partly cloudy, 84, south at 6. Mineral Wells, partly cloudy, 82, southeast at 7. Elsewhere around the region, Wichita Falls, cloudy, 87, south at 8. Abilene, partly cloudy, 84, southeast at 7. Waco, dust, 86, southeast at 9. Tyler, clear, 84, calm. Once again at 11 p.m., DFW Airport, mostly cloudy, 89, south at 15. Now let's check on your local forecast for the Dallas-Fort Worth Metroplex. Tonight, partly cloudy. Lows around 80. South winds 5 to 10 miles an hour. Sunday, mostly sunny. A chance of showers with a slight chance of thunderstorms in the afternoon. Hot with highs around 100. Southwest winds around 5 miles an hour, becoming southeast in the afternoon. Chance of rain 30%. Heat index values up to 105. Sunday night, partly cloudy. A 20% chance of showers and thunderstorms in the evening. Lows in the upper 70s. South winds around 5 miles an hour. Monday, mostly sunny. A 20% chance of showers and thunderstorms in the afternoon. Hot with highs in the upper 90s. South winds around 5 miles an hour. And now the extended forecast. Monday night, partly cloudy with a chance of showers with a slight chance of thunderstorms in the evening, then mostly clear after midnight. Lows in the upper 70s. Southeast winds around 5 miles an hour. Chance of rain 30%. Tuesday, sunny, hot with highs in the upper 90s. Heat index values up to 105. Tuesday night, mostly clear. A 20% chance of showers and thunderstorms in the evening. Lows in the upper 70s. Wednesday, sunny, hot with highs around 100. Heat index values up to 105. Wednesday night, mostly clear. Lows in the lower 80s. Thursday, sunny, hot with highs around 100. Heat index values up to 110 in the afternoon. Thursday night, clear. Lows in the lower 80s. Friday, sunny, hot with highs around 100. Heat index values up to 110 in the afternoon. Friday night, mostly clear. Lows around 80. Saturday, sunny, hot with highs around 100. Heat index values up to 110 in the afternoon. The forecast key messages for North and Central Texas. Hot and dry conditions are expected through the holiday weekend with low storm chances today through Monday. The spotter information statement for North and Central Texas. Spotter activation is not expected at this time. The ultraviolet index forecast for July 5th is 10, or very high. The current time is 11:14 p.m. Central Daylight Time. 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Serving the Dallas-Fort Worth listening area. The following reports of weather temperature and wind were made at 11 p.m. DFW Airport, mostly cloudy, 89, dew point 67, relative humidity 47%, wind south at 15, pressure 29.94 inches and rising. Fort Worth Meacham, partly cloudy, 89, south at 15. Dallas Love Field, mostly cloudy, 91, south at 6.
Arlington, partly cloudy, 88, south at 7. Denton, partly cloudy, 84, south at 6. Wells, partly cloudy, 82, southeast at 7. Elsewhere around the region, Wichita Falls, cloudy, 87, south at 8. Abilene, partly cloudy, 84, southeast at 7. Waco, dust, 86, southeast at 9. Tyler, clear, 84, calm. Once again at 11 p.m., DFW Airport, mostly cloudy, 89, south at 15. Now let's check on your local forecast for the Dallas-Fort Worth Metroplex. Tonight, partly cloudy. Lows around 80. South winds 5 to 10 miles an hour. Sunday, mostly sunny. A chance of showers with a slight chance of thunderstorms in the afternoon. Hot with highs around 100. Southwest winds around 5 miles an hour, becoming southeast in the afternoon. Chance of rain 30%. Heat index values up to 105. Sunday night, partly cloudy. A 20% chance of showers and thunderstorms in the evening. Lows in the upper 70s. South winds around 5 miles an hour. Monday, mostly sunny. A 20% chance of showers and thunderstorms in the afternoon. Hot with highs in the upper 90s. South winds around 5 miles an hour. And now the extended forecast. Monday night, partly cloudy with a chance of showers with a slight chance of thunderstorms in the evening, then mostly clear after midnight. Lows in the upper 70s. Southeast winds around 5 miles an hour. Chance of rain 30%. Tuesday, sunny, hot with highs in the upper 90s. Heat index values up to 105. Tuesday night, mostly clear. A 20% chance of showers and thunderstorms in the evening. Lows in the upper 70s. Wednesday, sunny, hot with highs around 100. Heat index values up to 105. Wednesday night, mostly clear. Lows in the lower 80s. Thursday, sunny, hot with highs around 100. Heat index values up to 110 in the afternoon. Thursday night, clear. Lows in the lower 80s. Friday, sunny, hot with highs around 100. Heat index values up to 110 in the afternoon. Friday night, mostly clear. Lows around 80. Saturday, sunny, hot with highs around 100. Heat index values up to 110 in the afternoon. The forecast key messages for North and Central Texas. Hot and dry conditions are expected through the holiday weekend with low storm chances today through Monday. The spotter information statement for North and Central Texas. Spotter activation is not expected at this time. The ultraviolet index forecast for July 5th is 10, or very high. The current time is 11:18 p.m. Central Daylight Time. 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The following reports of weather temperature and wind were made at 11 p.m. DFW Airport, mostly cloudy, 89, dew point 67, relative humidity 47%, wind south at 15, pressure 29.94 inches and rising. Fort Worth Meacham, partly cloudy, 89, south at 15. Dallas Love Field, mostly cloudy, 91, south at 6. Arlington, partly cloudy, 88, south at 7. Denton, partly cloudy, 84, south at 6. Mineral Wells, partly cloudy, 82, southeast at 7. Elsewhere around the region, Wichita Falls, cloudy, 87, south at 8. Abilene, partly cloudy, 84, southeast at 7. Waco, dust, 86, southeast at 9. Tyler, clear, 84, calm. Once again at 11 p.m., DFW Airport, mostly cloudy, 89, south at 15. Now let's check on your local forecast for the Dallas-Fort Worth Metroplex. Tonight, partly cloudy. Lows around 80.
South winds 5 to 10 miles an hour. Sunday, mostly sunny. A chance of showers with a slight chance of thunderstorms in the afternoon. Hot with highs around 100. Southwest winds around 5 miles an hour, becoming southeast in the afternoon. Chance of rain 30%. Heat index values up to 105. Sunday night, partly cloudy. A 20% chance of showers and thunderstorms in the evening. Lows in the upper 70s. South winds around 5 miles an hour. Monday, mostly sunny. A 20% chance of showers and thunderstorms in the afternoon. Hot with highs in the upper 90s. South winds around 5 miles an hour. And now the extended forecast. Monday night, partly cloudy with a chance of showers with a slight chance of thunderstorms in the evening, then mostly clear after midnight. Lows in the upper 70s. Southeast winds around 5 miles an hour. Chance of rain 30%. Tuesday, sunny, hot with highs in the upper 90s. Heat index values up to 105. Tuesday night, mostly clear. A 20% chance of showers and thunderstorms in the evening. Lows in the upper 70s. Wednesday, sunny, hot with highs around 100. Heat index values up to 105. Wednesday night, mostly clear. Lows in the lower 80s. Thursday, sunny, hot with highs around 100. Heat index values up to 110 in the afternoon. Thursday night, clear. Lows in the lower 80s. Friday, sunny, hot with highs around 100. Heat index values up to 110 in the afternoon. Friday night, mostly clear. Lows around 80. Saturday, sunny, hot with highs around 100. Heat index values up to 110 in the afternoon. The forecast key messages for North and Central Texas. Hot and dry conditions are expected through the holiday weekend with low storm chances today through Monday. The spotter information statement for North and Central Texas. Spotter activation is not expected at this time. The ultraviolet index forecast for July 5th is 10, or very high. The current time is 11:22 p.m. Central Daylight Time. 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The following reports of weather temperature and wind were made at 11 p.m. DFW Airport, mostly cloudy, 89, dew point 67, relative humidity 47%, wind south at 15, pressure 29.94 inches and rising. Fort Worth Meacham, partly cloudy, 89, south at 15. Dallas Love Field, mostly cloudy, 91, south at 6. Arlington, partly cloudy, 88, south at 7. Denton, partly cloudy, 84, south at 6. Mineral Wells, partly cloudy, 82, southeast at 7. Elsewhere around the region, Wichita Falls, cloudy, 87, south at 8. Abilene, partly cloudy, 84, southeast at 7. Waco, dust, 86, southeast at 9. Tyler, clear, 84, calm. Once again at 11 p.m., DFW Airport, mostly cloudy, 89, south at 15. Now let's check on your local forecast for the Dallas-Fort Worth Metroplex. Tonight, partly cloudy. Lows around 80. South winds 5 to 10 miles an hour. Sunday, mostly sunny. A chance of showers with a slight chance of thunderstorms in the afternoon. Hot with highs around 100. Southwest winds around 5 miles an hour, becoming southeast in the afternoon. Chance of rain 30%. Heat index values up to 105. Sunday night, partly cloudy. A 20% chance of showers and thunderstorms in the evening. Lows in the upper 70s. South winds around 5 miles an hour. Monday, mostly sunny. A 20% chance of showers and thunderstorms in the afternoon. Hot with highs in the upper 90s. South winds around 5 miles an hour.
And now the extended forecast. Monday night, partly cloudy with a chance of showers with a slight chance of thunderstorms in the evening, then mostly clear after midnight. Lows in the upper 70s. Southeast winds around 5 miles an hour. Chance of rain 30%. Tuesday, sunny, hot with highs in the upper 90s. Heat index values up to 105. Tuesday night, mostly clear. A 20% chance of showers and thunderstorms in the evening. Lows in the upper 70s. Wednesday, sunny, hot with highs around 100. Heat index values up to 105. Wednesday night, mostly clear. Lows in the lower 80s. Thursday, sunny, hot with highs around 100. Heat storms in the evening. Lows in the upper 70s. Wednesday, sunny, hot with highs around 100. Heat index values up to 105.

around 100. Heat index values up to 110 in the afternoon. Thursday night, clear. Lows in the lower 80s. Friday, sunny, hot with highs around 100. Heat index values up to 110 in the afternoon. Friday night, mostly clear. Lows around 80. Saturday, sunny, hot with highs around 100. Heat index values up to 110 in the afternoon. The forecast key messages for North and Central Texas. Hot and dry conditions are expected through the holiday weekend with low storm chances today through Monday. The spotter information statement for North and Central Texas. Spotter activation is not expected at this time. The ultraviolet index forecast for July 5th is 10, or very high. The current time is 11:26 p.m. Central Daylight Time. 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Serving the Dallas-Fort Worth listening area. The following reports of weather temperature and wind were made at 11 p.m. DFW Airport, mostly cloudy, 89, dew point 67, relative humidity 47%, wind south at 15, pressure 29.94 inches and rising. Fort Worth Meacham, partly cloudy, 89, south at 15. Dallas Love Field, mostly cloudy, 91, south at 6. Arlington, partly cloudy, 88, south at 7. Denton, partly cloudy, 84, south at 6. Mineral Wells, partly cloudy, 82, southeast at 7. Elsewhere around the region, Wichita Falls, cloudy, 87, south at 8. Abilene, partly cloudy, 84, southeast at 7. Waco, dust, 86, southeast at 9. Tyler, clear, 84, calm. Once again at 11 p.m., DFW Airport, mostly cloudy, 89, south at 15. Now let's check on your local forecast for the Dallas-Fort Worth Metroplex. Tonight, partly cloudy. Lows around 80. South winds 5 to 10 miles an hour. Sunday, mostly sunny. A chance of showers with a slight chance of thunderstorms in the afternoon. Hot with highs around 100. Southwest winds around 5 miles an hour, becoming southeast in the afternoon. Chance of rain 30%. Heat index values up to 105. Sunday night, partly cloudy. A 20% chance of showers and thunderstorms in the evening. Lows in the upper 70s. South winds around 5 miles an hour. Monday, mostly sunny. A 20% chance of showers and thunderstorms in the afternoon. Hot with highs in the upper 90s. South winds around 5 miles an hour. And now the extended forecast. Monday night, partly cloudy with a chance of showers with a slight chance of thunderstorms in the evening, then mostly clear after midnight. Lows in the upper 70s. Southeast winds around 5 miles an hour. Chance of rain 30%. Tuesday, sunny, hot with highs in the upper 90s. Heat index values up to 105. Tuesday night, mostly clear. A 20% chance of showers and thunderstorms in the evening. Lows in the upper 70s. Wednesday, sunny, hot with highs around 100. Heat index values up to 105. Wednesday night, mostly clear. Lows in the lower 80s. Thursday, sunny, hot with highs around 100. Heat index values up to 110 in the afternoon. Thursday night, clear. Lows in the lower 80s. Friday, sunny, hot with highs around 100. Heat index values up to 110 in the afternoon. Friday night, mostly clear. Lows around 80. Saturday, sunny, hot with highs around 100. Heat index values up to 110 in the afternoon. The forecast key messages for North and Central Texas. Hot and dry conditions are expected through the holiday weekend with low storm chances today through Monday. The spotter information statement for North and Central Texas. Spotter activation is not expected at this time.

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The current time is 11:30 p.m. Central Daylight Time. 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The following reports of weather temperature and wind were made at 11 p.m. DFW Airport, mostly cloudy, 89, dew point 67, relative humidity 47%, wind south at 15, pressure 29.94 inches and rising. Fort Worth Meacham, partly cloudy, 89, south at 15. Dallas Love Field, mostly cloudy, 91, south at 6. Arlington, partly cloudy, 88, south at 7. Denton, partly cloudy, 84, south at 6. Mineral Wells, partly cloudy, 82, southeast at 7. Elsewhere around the region, Wichita Falls, cloudy, 87, south at 8. Abilene, partly cloudy, 84, southeast at 7. Waco, dust, 86, southeast at 9. Tyler, clear, 84, calm. Once again at 11 p.m., DFW Airport, mostly cloudy, 89, south at 15. Now let's check on your local forecast for the Dallas-Fort Worth Metroplex. Tonight, partly cloudy. Lows around 80. South winds 5 to 10 miles an hour. Sunday, mostly sunny. A chance of showers with a slight chance of thunderstorms in the afternoon. Hot with highs around 100. Southwest winds around 5 miles an hour, becoming southeast in the afternoon. Chance of rain 30%. Heat index values up to 105. Sunday night, partly cloudy. A 20% chance of showers and thunderstorms in the evening. Lows in the upper 70s. South winds around 5 miles an hour. Monday, mostly sunny. A 20% chance of showers and thunderstorms in the afternoon. Hot with highs in the upper 90s. South winds around 5 miles an hour. And now the extended forecast. Monday night, partly cloudy with a chance of showers with a slight chance of thunderstorms in the evening, then mostly clear after midnight. Lows in the upper 70s. Southeast winds around 5 miles an hour. Chance of rain 30%. Tuesday, sunny, hot with highs in the upper 90s. Heat index values up to 105. Tuesday night, mostly clear. A 20% chance of showers and thunderstorms in the evening. Lows in the upper 70s. Wednesday, sunny, hot with highs around 100. Heat index values up to 105. Wednesday night, mostly clear. Lows in the lower 80s. Thursday, sunny, hot with highs around 100. Heat index values up to 110 in the afternoon. Thursday night, clear. Lows in the lower 80s. Friday, sunny, hot with highs around 100. Heat index values up to 110 in the afternoon. Friday night, mostly clear. Lows around 80. Saturday, sunny, hot with highs around 100. Heat index values up to 110 in the afternoon. The forecast key messages for North and Central Texas. Hot and dry conditions are expected through the holiday weekend with low storm chances today through Monday. The spotter information statement for North and Central Texas. Spotter activation is not expected at this time. The ultraviolet index forecast for July 5th is 10, or very high. The current time is 11:35 p.m. Central Daylight Time. 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The following reports of weather temperature and wind were made at 11 p.m. DFW Airport, mostly cloudy, 89, dew point 67, relative humidity 47%, wind south at 15, pressure 29.94 inches and rising. Fort Worth Meacham, partly cloudy, 89, south at 15. Dallas Love Field, mostly cloudy, 91,
south at 6. Arlington, partly cloudy, 88, south at 7. Denton, partly cloudy, 84, south at 6. Mineral Wells, partly cloudy, 82, southeast at 7. Elsewhere around the region, Wichita Falls, cloudy, 87, south at 8. Abilene, partly cloudy, 84, southeast at 7. Waco, dust, 86, southeast at 9. Tyler, clear, 84, calm. Once again at 11 p.m., DFW Airport, mostly cloudy, 89, south at 15. Now let's check on your local forecast for the Dallas-Fort Worth Metroplex. Tonight, partly cloudy. Lows around 80. South winds 5 to 10 miles an hour. Sunday, mostly sunny. A chance of showers with a slight chance of thunderstorms in the afternoon. Hot with highs around 100. Southwest winds around 5 miles an hour, becoming southeast in the afternoon. Chance of rain 30%. Heat index values up to 105. Sunday night, partly cloudy. A 20% chance of showers and thunderstorms in the evening. Lows in the upper 70s. South winds around 5 miles an hour. Monday, mostly sunny. A 20% chance of showers and thunderstorms in the afternoon. Hot with highs in the upper 90s. South winds around 5 miles an hour. And now the extended forecast. Monday night, partly cloudy with a chance of showers with a slight chance of thunderstorms in the evening, then mostly clear after midnight. Lows in the upper 70s. Southeast winds around 5 miles an hour. Chance of rain 30%. Tuesday, sunny, hot with highs in the upper 90s. Heat index values up to 105. Tuesday night, mostly clear. A 20% chance of showers and thunderstorms in the evening. Lows in the upper 70s. Wednesday, sunny, hot with highs around 100. Heat index values up to 105. Wednesday night, mostly clear. Lows in the lower 80s. Thursday, sunny, hot with highs around 100. Heat index values up to 110 in the afternoon. Thursday night, clear. Lows in the lower 80s. Friday, sunny, hot with highs around 100. Heat index values up to 110 in the afternoon. Friday night, mostly clear. Lows around 80. Saturday, sunny, hot with highs around 100. Heat index values up to 110 in the afternoon. The forecast key messages for North and Central Texas. Hot and dry conditions are expected through the holiday weekend with low storm chances today through Monday. The spotter information statement for North and Texas. Spotter activation is not expected at this time. The ultraviolet index forecast for July 5th is 10, or very high. The current time is 11:39 p.m. Central Daylight Time. 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The following reports of weather temperature and wind were made at 11 p.m. DFW Airport, mostly cloudy, 89, dew point 67, relative humidity 47%, wind south at 15, pressure 29.94 inches and rising. Fort Worth Meacham, partly cloudy, 89, south at 15. Dallas Love Field, mostly cloudy, 91, south at 6. Arlington, partly cloudy, 88, south at 7. Denton, partly cloudy, 84, south at 6. Mineral Wells, partly cloudy, 82, southeast at 7. Elsewhere around the region, Wichita Falls, cloudy, 87, south at 8. Abilene, partly cloudy, 84, southeast at 7. Waco, dust, 86, southeast at 9. Tyler, clear, 84, calm. Once again at 11 p.m., DFW Airport, mostly cloudy, 89, south at 15. Now let's check on your local forecast for the Dallas-Fort Worth Metroplex. Rest of tonight, partly cloudy.
lows in the upper 70s. South winds around 5 miles an hour. Sunday, partly sunny. A 40% chance of showers and thunderstorms in the afternoon. Hot with highs in the upper 90s. Southwest winds around 5 miles an hour, becoming southeast in the afternoon. Sunday night, mostly cloudy with a 20% chance of showers and thunderstorms in the evening, then partly cloudy after midnight. Lows in the mid-70s. Southeast winds around 5 miles an hour, becoming north after midnight. Monday, mostly sunny. A 20% chance of showers and thunderstorms in the afternoon. Highs in the upper 90s. Southeast winds around 5 miles an hour. And now the extended forecast. Monday night, mostly clear. Lows in the mid-70s. Southeast winds around 5 miles an hour. Tuesday, sunny, hot with highs in the upper 90s. Tuesday night, mostly clear. Lows in the upper 70s. Wednesday, sunny, hot with highs around 100. Heat index values up to 105. Wednesday night, mostly clear. Lows in the lower 80s. Thursday, sunny, hot with highs around 100. Heat index values up to 110 in the afternoon. Thursday night, clear. Lows in the lower 80s. Friday, sunny, hot with highs around 100. Heat index values up to 110 in the afternoon. Friday night, mostly clear. Lows around 80. Saturday, sunny, hot with highs around 100. Heat index values up to 110 in the afternoon. The forecast key messages for North and Central Texas. Hot and dry conditions are expected through the holiday weekend with low storm chances today through Monday. The spotter information statement for North and Central Texas. Spotter activation is not expected at this time. The ultraviolet index forecast for July 5th is 10, or very high. The current time is 11:43 p.m. Central Daylight Time. 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Serving the Dallas-Fort Worth listening area. The following reports of weather temperature and wind were made at 11 p.m. DFW Airport, mostly cloudy, 89, dew point 67, relative humidity 47%, wind south at 15, pressure 29.94 inches and rising. Fort Worth Meacham, partly cloudy, 89, south at 15. Dallas Love Field, mostly cloudy, 91, south at 6. Arlington, partly cloudy, 88, south at 7. Denton, partly cloudy, 84, south at 6. Mineral Wells, partly cloudy, 82, southeast at 7. Elsewhere around the region, Wichita Falls, cloudy, 87, south at 8. Abilene, partly cloudy, 84, southeast at 7. Waco, dust, 86, southeast at 9. Tyler, clear, 84, calm. Once again at 11 p.m., DFW Airport, mostly cloudy, 89, south at 15. Now let's check on your local forecast for the Dallas-Fort Worth Metroplex. Rest of tonight, partly cloudy. Lows in the upper 70s. South winds around 5 miles an hour. Sunday, partly sunny. A 40% chance of showers and thunderstorms in the afternoon. Hot with highs in the upper 90s. Southwest winds around 5 miles an hour, becoming southeast in the afternoon. Sunday night, mostly cloudy with a 20% chance of showers and thunderstorms in the evening, then partly cloudy after midnight. Lows in the mid-70s. Southeast winds around 5 miles an hour, becoming north after midnight. Monday, mostly sunny. A 20% chance of showers and thunderstorms in the afternoon. Highs in the upper 90s. Southeast winds around 5 miles an hour. And now the extended forecast. Monday night, mostly clear. Lows in the mid-70s. Southeast winds around 5 miles an hour. Tuesday, sunny, hot with highs in the upper 90s. Tuesday night, mostly clear.
lows in the upper 70s. Wednesday, sunny, hot with highs around 100. Heat index values up to 105. Wednesday night, mostly clear. Lows in the lower 80s. Thursday, sunny, hot with highs around 100. Heat index values up to 110 in the afternoon. Thursday night, clear. Lows in the lower 80s. Friday, sunny, hot with highs around 100. Heat index values up to 110 in the afternoon. Friday night, mostly clear. Lows around 80. Saturday, sunny, hot with highs around 100. Heat index values up to 110 in the afternoon. The forecast key messages for North and Central Texas. Hot and dry conditions are expected through the holiday weekend with low storm chances today through Monday. The spotter information statement for North and Central Texas. Spotter activation is not expected at this time. The ultraviolet index forecast for July 5th is 10, or very high. The current time is 11:46 p.m. Central Daylight Time. 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The following reports of weather temperature and wind were made at 11 p.m. DFW Airport, mostly cloudy, 89, dew point 67, relative humidity 47%, wind south at 15, pressure 29.94 inches and rising. Fort Worth Meacham, partly cloudy, 89, south at 15. Dallas Love Field, mostly cloudy, 91, south at 6. Arlington, partly cloudy, 88, south at 7. Denton, partly cloudy, 84, south at 6. Mineral Wells, partly cloudy, 82, southeast at 7. Elsewhere around the region, Wichita Falls, cloudy, 87, south at 8. Abilene, partly cloudy, 84, southeast at 7. Waco, dust, 86, southeast at 9. Tyler, clear, 84, calm. Once again at 11 p.m., DFW Airport, mostly cloudy, 89, south at 15. Now let's check on your local forecast for the Dallas-Fort Worth Metroplex. Rest of tonight, partly cloudy. Lows in the upper 70s. South winds around 5 miles an hour. Sunday, partly sunny. A 40% chance of showers and thunderstorms in the afternoon. Hot with highs in the upper 90s. Southwest winds around 5 miles an hour, becoming southeast in the afternoon. Sunday night, mostly cloudy with a 20% chance of showers and thunderstorms in the evening, then partly cloudy after midnight. Lows in the mid-70s. Southeast winds around 5 miles an hour, becoming north after midnight. Monday, mostly sunny. A 20% chance of showers and thunderstorms in the afternoon. Highs in the upper 90s. Southeast winds around 5 miles an hour. And now the extended forecast. Monday night, mostly clear. Lows in the mid-70s. Southeast winds around 5 miles an hour. Tuesday, sunny, hot with highs in the upper 90s. Tuesday night, mostly clear. Lows in the upper 70s. Wednesday, sunny, hot with highs around 100. Heat index values up to 105. Wednesday night, mostly clear. Lows in the lower 80s. Thursday, sunny, hot with highs around 100. Heat index values up to 110 in the afternoon. Thursday night, clear. Lows in the lower 80s. Friday, sunny, hot with highs around 100. Heat index values up to 110 in the afternoon. Friday night, mostly clear. Lows around 80. Saturday, sunny, hot with highs around 100. Heat index values up to 110 in the afternoon. The forecast key messages for North and Central Texas. Hot and dry conditions are expected through the holiday weekend with low storm chances today through Monday. The spotter information statement for North and Central Texas. Spotter activation is not expected at this time.
The ultraviolet index forecast for July 5th is 10, or very high. The current time is 11:50 p.m. Central Daylight Time. 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The following reports of weather temperature and wind were made at 11 p.m. DFW Airport, mostly cloudy, 89, dew point 67, relative humidity 47%, wind south at 15, pressure 29.94 inches and rising. Fort Worth Meacham, partly cloudy, 89, south at 15. Dallas Love Field, mostly cloudy, 91, south at 6. Arlington, partly cloudy, 88, south at 7. Denton, partly cloudy, 84, south at 6. Mineral Wells, partly cloudy, 82, southeast at 7. Elsewhere around the region, Wichita Falls, cloudy, 87, south at 8. Abilene, partly cloudy, 84, southeast at 7. Waco, dust, 86, southeast at 9. Tyler, clear, 84, calm. Once again at 11 p.m., DFW Airport, mostly cloudy, 89, south at 15. Now let's check on your local forecast for the Dallas-Fort Worth Metroplex. Rest of tonight, partly cloudy. Lows in the upper 70s. South winds around 5 miles an hour. Sunday, partly sunny. A 40% chance of showers and thunderstorms in the afternoon. Hot with highs in the upper 90s. Southwest winds around 5 miles an hour, becoming southeast in the afternoon. Sunday night, mostly cloudy with a 20% chance of showers and thunderstorms in the evening, then partly cloudy after midnight. Lows in the mid-70s. Southeast winds around 5 miles an hour, becoming north after midnight. Monday, mostly sunny. A 20% chance of showers and thunderstorms in the afternoon. Highs in the upper 90s. Southeast winds around 5 miles an hour. And now the extended forecast. Monday night, mostly clear. Lows in the mid-70s. Southeast winds around 5 miles an hour. Tuesday, sunny, hot with highs in the upper 90s. Tuesday night, mostly clear. Lows in the upper 70s. Wednesday, sunny, hot with highs around 100. Heat index values up to 105. Wednesday night, mostly clear. Lows in the lower 80s. Thursday, sunny, hot with highs around 100. Heat index values up to 110 in the afternoon. Thursday night, clear. Lows in the lower 80s. Friday, sunny, hot with highs around 100. Heat index values up to 110 in the afternoon. Friday night, mostly clear. Lows around 80. Saturday, sunny, hot with highs around 100. Heat index values up to 110 in the afternoon. The forecast key messages for North and Central Texas. Hot and dry conditions are expected through the holiday weekend with low storm chances today through Monday. The spotter information statement for North and Central Texas. Spotter activation is not expected at this time. The ultraviolet index forecast for July 5th is 10, or very high. The current time is 11:54 p.m. Central Daylight Time. 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The following reports of weather temperature and wind were made at 11 p.m. DFW Airport, mostly cloudy, 89, dew point 67, relative humidity 47%, wind south at 15, pressure 29.94 inches and rising. Fort Worth Meacham, partly cloudy, 89, south at 15. Dallas Love Field, mostly cloudy, 91, south at 6. Arlington, partly cloudy, 88, south at 7. Denton, partly cloudy, 84, south at 6. Mineral Wells, partly cloudy, 82, southeast at 7.
Elsewhere around the region, Wichita Falls, cloudy, 87, south at 8. Abilene, partly cloudy, 84, southeast at 7. Waco, dust, 86, southeast at 9. Tyler, clear, 84, calm. Once again at 11 p.m., DFW Airport, mostly cloudy, 89, south at 15. Now let's check on your local forecast for the Dallas-Fort Worth Metroplex. Rest of tonight, partly cloudy. Lows in the upper 70s. South winds around 5 miles an hour. Sunday, partly sunny. A 40% chance of showers and thunderstorms in the afternoon. Hot with highs in the upper 90s. Southwest winds around 5 miles an hour, becoming southeast in the afternoon. Sunday night, mostly cloudy with a 20% chance of showers and thunderstorms in the evening, then partly cloudy after midnight. Lows in the mid-70s. Southeast winds around 5 miles an hour, becoming north after midnight. Monday, mostly sunny. A 20% chance of showers and thunderstorms in the afternoon. Highs in the upper 90s. Southeast winds around 5 miles an hour. And now the extended forecast. Monday night, mostly clear. Lows in the mid-70s. Southeast winds around 5 miles an hour. Tuesday, sunny, hot with highs in the upper 90s. Tuesday night, mostly clear. Lows in the upper 70s. Wednesday, sunny, hot with highs around 100. Heat index values up to 105. Wednesday night, mostly clear. Lows in the lower 80s. Thursday, sunny, hot with highs around 100. Heat index values up to 110 in the afternoon. Thursday night, clear. Lows in the lower 80s. Friday, sunny, hot with highs around 100. Heat index values up to 110 in the afternoon. Friday night, mostly clear. Lows around 80. Saturday, sunny, hot with highs around 100. Heat index values up to 110 in the afternoon. The forecast key messages for North and Central Texas. Hot and dry conditions are expected through the holiday weekend with low storm chances today through Monday. The spotter information statement for North and Central Texas. Spotter activation is not expected at this time. The ultraviolet index forecast for July 5th is 10, or very high. The current time is 11:58 p.m. Central Daylight Time. 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The following reports of weather temperature and wind were made at 11 p.m. DFW Airport, mostly cloudy, 89, dew point 67, relative humidity 47%, wind south at 15, pressure 29.94 inches and rising. Fort Worth Meacham, partly cloudy, 89, south at 15. Dallas Love Field, mostly cloudy, 91, south at 6. Arlington, partly cloudy, 88, south at 7. Denton, partly cloudy, 84, south at 6. Mineral Wells, partly cloudy, 82, southeast at 7. Elsewhere around the region, Wichita Falls, cloudy, 87, south at 8. Abilene, partly cloudy, 84, southeast at 7. Waco, dust, 86, southeast at 9. Tyler, clear, 84, calm. Once again at 11 p.m., DFW Airport, mostly cloudy, 89, south at 15. Now let's check on your local forecast for the Dallas-Fort Worth Metroplex. Rest of tonight, partly cloudy. Lows in the upper 70s. South winds around 5 miles an hour. Sunday, partly sunny. A 40% chance of showers and thunderstorms in the afternoon. Hot with highs in the upper 90s. Southwest winds around 5 miles an hour, becoming southeast in the afternoon. Sunday night, mostly cloudy with a 20% chance of showers and thunderstorms in the evening, then partly cloudy after midnight. Lows in the mid-70s.
southeast winds around 5 miles an hour, becoming north after midnight. Monday, mostly sunny. A 20% chance of showers and thunderstorms in the afternoon. Highs in the upper 90s. Southeast winds around 5 miles an hour. And now the extended forecast. Monday night, mostly clear. Lows in the mid-70s. Southeast winds around 5 miles an hour. Tuesday, sunny, hot with highs in the upper 90s. Tuesday night, mostly clear. Lows in the upper 70s. Wednesday, sunny, hot with highs around 100. Heat index values up to 105. Wednesday night, mostly clear. Lows in the lower 80s. Thursday, sunny, hot with highs around 100. Heat index values up to 110 in the afternoon. Thursday night, clear. Lows in the lower 80s. Friday, sunny, hot with highs around 100. Heat index values up to 110 in the afternoon. Friday night, mostly clear. Lows around 80. Saturday, sunny, hot with highs around 100. Heat index values up to 110 in the afternoon. The forecast key messages for North and Central Texas. Hot and dry conditions are expected through the holiday weekend with low storm chances today through Monday. The spotter information statement for North and Central Texas. Spotter activation is not expected at this time. The ultraviolet index forecast for July 5th is 10, or very high. The current time is 12:02 a.m. Central Daylight Time. 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The following reports of weather temperature and wind were made at midnight. DFW Airport, mostly cloudy, 88, dew point 67, relative humidity 49%, wind south at 12, pressure 29.96 inches and rising. Fort Worth Meacham, partly cloudy, 87, south at 12. Dallas Love Field, mostly cloudy, 90, south at 5. Arlington, partly cloudy, 87, south at 8. Denton, partly cloudy, 84, south at 8. Mineral Wells, partly cloudy, 81, southeast at 8. Elsewhere around the region, Wichita Falls, cloudy, 86, south at 14. Abilene, partly cloudy, 83, southeast at 8. Waco, dust, 86, south at 12. Tyler, clear, 83, southeast at 5. Once again at midnight, DFW Airport, mostly cloudy, 88, south at 12. The following reports of weather temperature and wind were made at midnight. DFW Airport, mostly cloudy, 88, dew point 67, relative humidity 49%, wind south at 12, pressure 29.96 inches and rising. Fort Worth Meacham, partly cloudy, 87, south at 12. Dallas Love Field, mostly cloudy, 90, south at 5. Arlington, partly cloudy, 87, south at 8. Denton, partly cloudy, 84, south at 8. Mineral Wells, partly cloudy, 81, southeast at 8. Elsewhere around the region, Wichita Falls, cloudy, 86, south at 14. Abilene, partly cloudy, 83, southeast at 8. Waco, dust, 86, south at 12. Tyler, clear, 83, southeast at 5. Once again at midnight, DFW Airport, mostly cloudy, 88, south at 12. Now let's check on your local forecast for the Dallas-Fort Worth Metroplex. Rest of tonight, partly cloudy. Lows in the upper 70s. South winds around 5 miles an hour. Sunday, partly sunny. A 40% chance of showers and thunderstorms in the afternoon. Hot with highs in the upper 90s. Southwest winds around 5 miles an hour, becoming southeast in the afternoon. Sunday night, mostly cloudy with a 20% chance of showers and thunderstorms in the evening, then partly cloudy after midnight. Lows in the mid-70s.
southeast winds around 5 miles an hour, becoming north after midnight. Monday, mostly sunny. A 20% chance of showers and thunderstorms in the afternoon. Highs in the upper 90s. Southeast winds around 5 miles an hour. And now the extended forecast. Monday night, mostly clear. Lows in the mid-70s. Southeast winds around 5 miles an hour. Tuesday, sunny, hot with highs in the upper 90s. Tuesday night, mostly clear. Lows in the upper 70s. Wednesday, sunny, hot with highs around 100. Heat index values up to 105. Wednesday night, mostly clear. Lows in the lower 80s. Thursday, sunny, hot with highs around 100. Heat index values up to 110 in the afternoon. Thursday night, clear. Lows in the lower 80s. Friday, sunny, hot with highs around 100. Heat index values up to 110 in the afternoon. Friday night, mostly clear. Lows around 80. Saturday, sunny, hot with highs around 100. Heat index values up to 110 in the afternoon. The forecast key messages for North and Central Texas. Hot and dry conditions are expected through the holiday weekend with low storm chances today through Monday. The spotter information statement for North and Central Texas. Spotter activation is not expected at this time. The ultraviolet index forecast for July 5th is 10, or very high. The current time is 12:07 a.m. Central Daylight Time. 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The following reports of weather temperature and wind were made at midnight. DFW Airport, mostly cloudy, 88, dew point 67, relative humidity 49%, wind south at 12, pressure 29.96 inches and rising. Fort Worth Meacham, partly cloudy, 87, south at 12. Dallas Love Field, mostly cloudy, 90, south at 5. Arlington, partly cloudy, 87, south at 8. Denton, partly cloudy, 84, south at 8. Mineral Wells, partly cloudy, 81, southeast at 8. Elsewhere around the region, Wichita Falls, cloudy, 86, south at 14. Abilene, partly cloudy, 83, southeast at 8. Waco, dust, 86, south at 12. Tyler, clear, 83, southeast at 5. Once again at midnight, DFW Airport, mostly cloudy, 88, south at 12. Now let's check on your local forecast for the Dallas-Fort Worth Metroplex. Rest of tonight, partly cloudy. Lows in the upper 70s. South winds around 5 miles an hour. Sunday, partly sunny. A 40% chance of showers and thunderstorms in the afternoon. Hot with highs in the upper 90s. Southwest winds around 5 miles an hour, becoming southeast in the afternoon. Sunday night, mostly cloudy with a 20% chance of showers and thunderstorms in the evening, then partly cloudy after midnight. Lows in the mid-70s. Southeast winds around 5 miles an hour, becoming north after midnight. Monday, mostly sunny. A 20% chance of showers and thunderstorms in the afternoon. Highs in the upper 90s. Southeast winds around 5 miles an hour. And now the extended forecast. Monday night, mostly clear. Lows in the mid-70s. Southeast winds around 5 miles an hour. Tuesday, sunny, hot with highs in the upper 90s. Tuesday night, mostly clear. Lows in the upper 70s. Wednesday, sunny, hot with highs around 100. Heat index values up to 105. Wednesday night, mostly clear. Lows in the lower 80s. Thursday, sunny, hot with highs around 100. Heat index values up to 110 in the afternoon. Thursday night, clear. Lows in the lower 80s. Friday, sunny, hot with highs around 100.
heat index values up to 110 in the afternoon. Friday night, mostly clear. Lows around 80. Saturday, sunny, hot with highs around 100. Heat index values up to 110 in the afternoon. The forecast key messages for North and Central Texas. Hot and dry conditions are expected through the holiday weekend with low storm chances today through Monday. The spotter information statement for North and Central Texas. Spotter activation is not expected at this time. The ultraviolet index forecast for July 5th is 10, or very high. The current time is 12:11 a.m. Central Daylight Time. 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The following reports of weather temperature and wind were made at midnight. DFW Airport, mostly cloudy, 88, dew point 67, relative humidity 49%, wind south at 12, pressure 29.96 inches and rising. Fort Worth Meacham, partly cloudy, 87, south at 12. Dallas Love Field, mostly cloudy, 90, south at 5. Arlington, partly cloudy, 87, south at 8. Denton, mostly cloudy, 84, south at 8. Mineral Wells, partly cloudy, 81, southeast at 8. Elsewhere around the region, Wichita Falls, mostly cloudy, 86, south at 14. Abilene, mostly cloudy, 83, southeast at 8. Waco, dust, 86, south at 12. Tyler, partly cloudy, 83, southeast at 5. Once again at midnight, DFW Airport, mostly cloudy, 88, south at 12. Now let's check on your local forecast for the Dallas-Fort Worth Metroplex. Rest of tonight, partly cloudy. Lows in the upper 70s. South winds around 5 miles an hour. Sunday, partly sunny. A 40% chance of showers and thunderstorms in the afternoon. Hot with highs in the upper 90s. Southwest winds around 5 miles an hour, becoming southeast in the afternoon. Sunday night, mostly cloudy with a 20% chance of showers and thunderstorms in the evening, then partly cloudy after midnight. Lows in the mid-70s. Southeast winds around 5 miles an hour, becoming north after midnight. Monday, mostly sunny. A 20% chance of showers and thunderstorms in the afternoon. Highs in the upper 90s. Southeast winds around 5 miles an hour. And now the extended forecast. Monday night, mostly clear. Lows in the mid-70s. Southeast winds around 5 miles an hour. Tuesday, sunny, hot with highs in the upper 90s. Tuesday night, mostly clear. Lows in the upper 70s. Wednesday, sunny, hot with highs around 100. Heat index values up to 105. Wednesday night, mostly clear. Lows in the lower 80s. Thursday, sunny, hot with highs around 100. Heat index values up to 110 in the afternoon. Thursday night, clear. Lows in the lower 80s. Friday, sunny, hot with highs around 100. Heat index values up to 110 in the afternoon. Friday night, mostly clear. Lows around 80. Saturday, sunny, hot with highs around 100. Heat index values up to 110 in the afternoon. The forecast key messages for North and Central Texas. Hot and dry conditions are expected through the holiday weekend with low storm chances today through Monday. The spotter information statement for North and Central Texas. Spotter activation is not expected at this time. The ultraviolet index forecast for July 5th is 10, or very high. The current time is 12:15 a.m. Central Daylight Time. 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The following reports of weather temperature and wind were made at midnight.
DFW Airport, mostly cloudy, 88, dew point 67, relative humidity 49%, wind south at 12, pressure 29.96 inches and rising. Fort Worth Meacham, partly cloudy, 87, south at 12. Dallas Love Field, mostly cloudy, 90, south at 5. Arlington, partly cloudy, 87, south at 8. Denton, mostly cloudy, 84, south at 8. Mineral Wells, partly cloudy, 81, southeast at 8. Elsewhere around the region, Wichita Falls, mostly cloudy, 86, south at 14. Abilene, mostly cloudy, 83, southeast at 8. Waco, dust, 86, south at 12. Tyler, partly cloudy, 83, southeast at 5. Once again at midnight, DFW Airport, mostly cloudy, 88, south at 12. Now let's check on your local forecast for the Dallas-Fort Worth Metroplex. Rest of tonight, partly cloudy. Lows in the upper 70s. South winds around 5 miles an hour. Sunday, partly sunny. A 40% chance of showers and thunderstorms in the afternoon. Hot with highs in the upper 90s. Southwest winds around 5 miles an hour, becoming southeast in the afternoon. Sunday night, mostly cloudy with a 20% chance of showers and thunderstorms in the evening, then partly cloudy after midnight. Lows in the mid-70s. Southeast winds around 5 miles an hour, becoming north after midnight. Monday, mostly sunny. A 20% chance of showers and thunderstorms in the afternoon. Highs in the upper 90s. Southeast winds around 5 miles an hour. And now the extended forecast. Monday night, mostly clear. Lows in the mid-70s. Southeast winds around 5 miles an hour. Tuesday, sunny, hot with highs in the upper 90s. Tuesday night, mostly clear. Lows in the upper 70s. Wednesday, sunny, hot with highs around 100. Heat index values up to 105. Wednesday night, mostly clear. Lows in the lower 80s. Thursday, sunny, hot with highs around 100. Heat index values up to 110 in the afternoon. Thursday night, clear. Lows in the lower 80s. Friday, sunny, hot with highs around 100. Heat index values up to 110 in the afternoon. Friday night, mostly clear. Lows around 80. Saturday, sunny, hot with highs around 100. Heat index values up to 110 in the afternoon. The forecast key messages for North and Central Texas. Hot and dry conditions are expected through the holiday weekend with low storm chances today through Monday. The spotter information statement for North and Central Texas. Spotter activation is not expected at this time. The ultraviolet index forecast for July 5th is 10, or very high. The current time is 12:19 a.m. Central Daylight Time. 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The following reports of weather temperature and wind were made at midnight. DFW Airport, mostly cloudy, 88, dew point 67, relative humidity 49%, wind south at 12, pressure 29.96 inches and rising. Fort Worth Meacham, partly cloudy, 87, south at 12. Dallas Love Field, mostly cloudy, 90, south at 5. Arlington, partly cloudy, 87, south at 8. Denton, mostly cloudy, 84, south at 8. Mineral Wells, partly cloudy, 81, southeast at 8. Elsewhere around the region, Wichita Falls, mostly cloudy, 86, south at 14. Abilene, mostly cloudy, 83, southeast at 8. Waco, dust, 86, south at 12. Tyler, partly cloudy, 83, southeast at 5. Once again at midnight, DFW Airport, mostly cloudy, 88, south at 12.
Now let's check on your local forecast for the Dallas-Fort Worth Metroplex. Rest of tonight, partly cloudy. Lows in the upper 70s. South winds around 5 miles an hour. Sunday, partly sunny. A 40% chance of showers and thunderstorms in the afternoon. Hot with highs in the upper 90s. Southwest winds around 5 miles an hour, becoming southeast in the afternoon. Sunday night, mostly cloudy with a 20% chance of showers and thunderstorms in the evening, then partly cloudy after midnight. Lows in the mid-70s. Southeast winds around 5 miles an hour, becoming north after midnight. Monday, mostly sunny. A 20% chance of showers and thunderstorms in the afternoon. Highs in the upper 90s. Southeast winds around 5 miles an hour. And now the extended forecast. Monday night, mostly clear. Lows in the mid-70s. Southeast winds around 5 miles an hour. Tuesday, sunny, hot with highs in the upper 90s. Tuesday night, mostly clear. Lows in the upper 70s. Wednesday, sunny, hot with highs around 100. Heat index values up to 105. Wednesday night, mostly clear. Lows in the lower 80s. Thursday, sunny, hot with highs around 100. Heat index values up to 110 in the afternoon. Thursday night, clear. Lows in the lower 80s. Friday, sunny, hot with highs around 100. Heat index values up to 110 in the afternoon. Friday night, mostly clear. Lows around 80. Saturday, sunny, hot with highs around 100. Heat index values up to 110 in the afternoon. The forecast key messages for North and Central Texas. Hot and dry conditions are expected through the holiday weekend with low storm chances today through Monday. The spotter information statement for North and Central Texas. Spotter activation is not expected at this time. The ultraviolet index forecast for July 5th is 10, or very high. The current time is 12:22 a.m. Central Daylight Time. 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The following reports of weather temperature and wind were made at midnight. DFW Airport, mostly cloudy, 88, dew point 67, relative humidity 49%, wind south at 12, pressure 29.96 inches and rising. Fort Worth Meacham, partly cloudy, 87, south at 12. Dallas Love Field, mostly cloudy, 90, south at 5. Arlington, partly cloudy, 87, south at 8. Denton, mostly cloudy, 84, south at 8. Mineral Wells, partly cloudy, 81, southeast at 8. Elsewhere around the region, Wichita Falls, mostly cloudy, 86, south at 14. Abilene, mostly cloudy, 83, southeast at 8. Waco, dust, 86, south at 12. Tyler, partly cloudy, 83, southeast at 5. Once again at midnight, DFW Airport, mostly cloudy, 88, south at 12. Now let's check on your local forecast for the Dallas-Fort Worth Metroplex. Rest of tonight, partly cloudy. Lows in the upper 70s. South winds around 5 miles an hour. Sunday, partly sunny. A 40% chance of showers and thunderstorms in the afternoon. Hot with highs in the upper 90s. Southwest winds around 5 miles an hour, becoming southeast in the afternoon. Sunday night, mostly cloudy with a 20% chance of showers and thunderstorms in the evening, then partly cloudy after midnight. Lows in the mid-70s. Southeast winds around 5 miles an hour, becoming north after midnight. Monday, mostly sunny. A 20% chance of showers and thunderstorms in the afternoon. Highs in the upper 90s. Southeast winds around 5 miles an hour. And now the extended forecast. Monday night, mostly clear. Lows in the mid-70s. Southeast winds around 5 miles an hour.
Tuesday, sunny, hot with highs in the upper 90s. Tuesday night, mostly clear. Lows in the upper 70s. Wednesday, sunny, hot with highs around 100. Heat index values up to 105. Wednesday night, mostly clear. Lows in the lower 80s. Thursday, sunny, hot with highs around 100. Heat index values up to 110 in the afternoon. Thursday night, clear. Lows in the lower 80s. Friday, sunny, hot with highs around 100. Heat index values up to 110 in the afternoon. Friday night, mostly clear. Lows around 80. Saturday, sunny, hot with highs around 100. Heat index values up to 110 in the afternoon. The forecast key messages for North and Central Texas. Hot and dry conditions are expected through the holiday weekend with low storm chances today through Monday. Clear. Lows around 80. Saturday, sunny, hot with highs around 100. Heat index values up to 110 in the afternoon.

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The following reports of weather temperature and wind were made at midnight. DFW Airport, mostly cloudy, 88, dew point 67, relative humidity 49%, wind south at 12, pressure 29.96 inches and rising. Fort Worth Meacham, partly cloudy, 87, south at 12. Dallas Love Field, mostly cloudy, 90, south at 5. Arlington, partly cloudy, 87, south at 8. Denton, mostly cloudy, 84, south at 8. Mineral Wells, partly cloudy, 81, southeast at 8. Elsewhere around the region, Wichita Falls, mostly cloudy, 86, south at 14. Abilene, mostly cloudy, 83, southeast at 8. Waco, dust, 86, south at 12. Tyler, partly cloudy, 83, southeast at 5. Once again at midnight, DFW Airport, mostly cloudy, 88, south at 12. Now let's check on your local forecast for the Dallas-Fort Worth Metroplex. Rest of tonight, partly cloudy. Lows in the upper 70s. South winds around 5 miles an hour. Sunday, partly sunny. A 40% chance of showers and thunderstorms in the afternoon. Hot with highs in the upper 90s. Southwest winds around 5 miles an hour, becoming southeast in the afternoon. Sunday night, mostly cloudy with a 20% chance of showers and thunderstorms in the evening, then partly cloudy after midnight. Lows in the mid-70s. Southeast winds around 5 miles an hour, becoming north after midnight. Monday, mostly sunny. A 20% chance of showers and thunderstorms in the afternoon. Highs in the upper 90s. Southeast winds around 5 miles an hour. And now the extended forecast. Monday night, mostly clear. Lows in the mid-70s. Southeast winds around 5 miles an hour. Tuesday, sunny, hot with highs in the upper 90s. Tuesday night, mostly clear. Lows in the upper 70s. Wednesday, sunny, hot with highs around 100. Heat index values up to 105. Wednesday night, mostly clear. Lows in the lower 80s. Thursday, sunny, hot with highs around 100. Heat index values up to 110 in the afternoon. Thursday night, clear. Lows in the lower 80s. Friday, sunny, hot with highs around 100. Heat index values up to 110 in the afternoon. Friday night, mostly clear. Lows around 80. Saturday, sunny, hot with highs around 100. Heat index values up to 110 in the afternoon. The forecast key messages for North and Central Texas. Hot and dry conditions are expected through the holiday weekend with low storm chances today through Monday. The spotter information statement for North and Central Texas. Spotter activation is not expected at this time. The ultraviolet index forecast for July 5th is 10, or very high. The current time is 12:30 a.m. Central Daylight Time. 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The following reports of weather temperature and wind were made at midnight. DFW Airport, mostly cloudy, 88, dew point 67, relative humidity 49%, wind south at 12, pressure 29.96 inches and rising. Fort Worth Meacham, partly cloudy, 87, south at 12. Dallas Love Field, mostly cloudy, 90, south at 5. Arlington, partly cloudy, 87, south at 8. Denton, mostly cloudy, 84, south at 8. Mineral Wells, partly cloudy, 81, southeast at 8. Elsewhere around the region, Wichita Falls, mostly cloudy, 86, south at 14. Abilene, mostly cloudy, 83, southeast at 8. Waco, dust, 8.

86, south at 12. Tyler, partly cloudy, 83, southeast at 5. Once again at midnight, DFW Airport, mostly cloudy, 88, south at 12. Now let's check on your local forecast for the Dallas-Fort Worth Metroplex. Rest of tonight, partly cloudy. Lows in the upper 70s. South winds around 5 miles an hour. Sunday, partly sunny. A 40% chance of showers and thunderstorms in the afternoon. Hot with highs in the upper 90s. Southwest winds around 5 miles an hour, becoming southeast in the afternoon. Sunday night, mostly cloudy with a 20% chance of showers and thunderstorms in the evening, then partly cloudy after midnight. Lows in the mid-70s. Southeast winds around 5 miles an hour, becoming north after midnight. Monday, mostly sunny. A 20% chance of showers and thunderstorms in the afternoon. Highs in the upper 90s. Southeast winds around 5 miles an hour. And now the extended forecast. Monday night, mostly clear. Lows in the mid-70s. Southeast winds around 5 miles an hour. Tuesday, sunny, hot with highs in the upper 90s. Tuesday night, mostly clear. Lows in the upper 70s. Wednesday, sunny, hot with highs around 100. Heat index values up to 105. Wednesday night, mostly clear. Lows in the lower 80s. Thursday, sunny, hot with highs around 100. Heat index values up to 110 in the afternoon. Thursday night, clear. Lows in the lower 80s. Friday, sunny, hot with highs around 100. Heat index values up to 110 in the afternoon. Friday night, mostly clear. Lows around 80. Saturday, sunny, hot with highs around 100. Heat index values up to 110 in the afternoon. The forecast key messages for North and Central Texas. Hot and dry conditions are expected through the holiday weekend with low storm chances today through Monday. The spotter information statement for North and Central Texas. Spotter activation is not expected at this time. The ultraviolet index forecast for July 5th is 10, or very high. The current time is 12:34 a.m. Central Daylight Time. 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The following reports of weather temperature and wind were made at midnight. DFW Airport, mostly cloudy, 88, dew point 67, relative humidity 49%, wind south at 12, pressure 29.96 inches and rising. Fort Worth Meacham, partly cloudy, 87, south at 12. Dallas Love Field, mostly cloudy, 90, south at 5. Arlington, partly cloudy, 87, south at 8. Denton, mostly cloudy, 84, south at 8. Mineral Wells, partly cloudy, 81, southeast at 8. Elsewhere around the region, Wichita Falls, mostly cloudy, 86, south at 14. Abilene, mostly cloudy, 83, southeast at 8. Waco, dust, 86, south at 12. Tyler, partly cloudy, 83, southeast at 5. Once again at midnight, DFW Airport, mostly cloudy, 88, south at 12. Now let's check on your local forecast for the Dallas-Fort Worth Metroplex. Rest of tonight, partly cloudy. Lows in the upper 70s. South winds around 5 miles an hour. Sunday, partly sunny. A 40% chance of showers and thunderstorms in the afternoon. Hot with highs in the upper 90s. Southwest winds around 5 miles an hour, becoming southeast in the afternoon. Sunday night, mostly cloudy with a 20% chance of showers and thunderstorms in the evening, then partly cloudy after midnight. Lows in the mid-70s. Southeast winds around 5 miles an hour, becoming north after midnight. Monday, mostly sunny. A 20% chance of showers and thunderstorms in the afternoon. Highs in the upper 90s.
southeast winds around 5 miles an hour. And now the extended forecast. Monday night, mostly clear. Lows in the mid-70s. Southeast winds around 5 miles an hour. Tuesday, sunny, hot with highs in the upper 90s. Tuesday night, mostly clear. Lows in the upper 70s. Wednesday, sunny, hot with highs around 100. Heat index values up to 105. Wednesday night, mostly clear. Lows in the lower 80s. Thursday, sunny, hot with highs around 100. Heat index values up to 110 in the afternoon. Thursday night, clear. Lows in the lower 80s. Friday, sunny, hot with highs around 100. Heat index values up to 110 in the afternoon. Friday night, mostly clear. Lows around 80. Saturday, sunny, hot with highs around 100. Heat index values up to 110 in the afternoon. The forecast key messages for North and Central Texas. Hot and dry conditions are expected through the holiday weekend with low storm chances today through Monday. The spotter information statement for North and Central Texas. Spotter activation is not expected at this time. The ultraviolet index forecast for July 5th is 10, or very high. The current time is 12:38 a.m. Central Daylight Time. 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The following reports of weather temperature and wind were made at midnight. DFW Airport, mostly cloudy, 88, dew point 67, relative humidity 49%, wind south at 12, pressure 29.96 inches and rising. Fort Worth Meacham, partly cloudy, 87, south at 12. Dallas Love Field, mostly cloudy, 90, south at 5. Arlington, partly cloudy, 87, south at 8. Denton, mostly cloudy, 84, south at 8. Mineral Wells, partly cloudy, 81, southeast at 8. Elsewhere around the region, Wichita Falls, mostly cloudy, 86, south at 14. Abilene, mostly cloudy, 83, southeast at 8. Waco, dust, 86, south at 12. Tyler, partly cloudy, 83, southeast at 5. Once again at midnight, DFW Airport, mostly cloudy, 88, south at 12. Now let's check on your local forecast for the Dallas-Fort Worth Metroplex. Rest of tonight, partly cloudy. Lows in the upper 70s. South winds around 5 miles an hour. Sunday, partly sunny. A 40% chance of showers and thunderstorms in the afternoon. Hot with highs in the upper 90s. Southwest winds around 5 miles an hour, becoming southeast in the afternoon. Sunday night, mostly cloudy with a 20% chance of showers and thunderstorms in the evening, then partly cloudy after midnight. Lows in the mid-70s. Southeast winds around 5 miles an hour, becoming north after midnight. Monday, mostly sunny. A 20% chance of showers and thunderstorms in the afternoon. Highs in the upper 90s. Southeast winds around 5 miles an hour. And now the extended forecast. Monday night, mostly clear. Lows in the mid-70s. Southeast winds around 5 miles an hour. Tuesday, sunny, hot with highs in the upper 90s. Tuesday night, mostly clear. Lows in the upper 70s. Wednesday, sunny, hot with highs around 100. Heat index values up to 105. Wednesday night, mostly clear. Lows in the lower 80s. Thursday, sunny, hot with highs around 100. Heat index values up to 110 in the afternoon. Thursday night, clear. Lows in the lower 80s. Friday, sunny, hot with highs around 100. Heat index values up to 110 in the afternoon. Friday night, mostly clear. Lows around 80. Saturday, sunny, hot with highs around 100.
heat index values up to 110 in the afternoon. The forecast key messages for North and Central Texas. Hot and dry conditions are expected through the holiday weekend with low storm chances today through Monday. The spotter information statement for North and Central Texas. Spotter activation is not expected at this time. The ultraviolet index forecast for July 5th is 10, or very high. The current time is 12:42 a.m. Central Daylight Time. 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The following reports of weather temperature and wind were made at midnight. DFW Airport, mostly cloudy, 88, dew point 67, relative humidity 49%, wind south at 12, pressure 29.96 inches and rising. Fort Worth Meacham, partly cloudy, 87, south at 12. Dallas Love Field, mostly cloudy, 90, south at 5. Arlington, partly cloudy, 87, south at 8. Denton, mostly cloudy, 84, south at 8. Mineral Wells, partly cloudy, 81, southeast at 8. Elsewhere around the region, Wichita Falls, mostly cloudy, 86, south at 14. Abilene, mostly cloudy, 83, southeast at 8. Waco, dust, 86, south at 12. Tyler, partly cloudy, 83, southeast at 5. Once again at midnight, DFW Airport, mostly cloudy, 88, south at 12. Now let's check on your local forecast for the Dallas-Fort Worth Metroplex. Rest of tonight, partly cloudy. Lows in the upper 70s. South winds around 5 miles an hour. Sunday, partly sunny. A 40% chance of showers and thunderstorms in the afternoon. Hot with highs in the upper 90s. Southwest winds around 5 miles an hour, becoming southeast in the afternoon. Sunday night, mostly cloudy with a 20% chance of showers and thunderstorms in the evening, then partly cloudy after midnight. Lows in the mid-70s. Southeast winds around 5 miles an hour, becoming north after midnight. Monday, mostly sunny. A 20% chance of showers and thunderstorms in the afternoon. Highs in the upper 90s. Southeast winds around 5 miles an hour. And now the extended forecast. Monday night, mostly clear. Lows in the mid-70s. Southeast winds around 5 miles an hour. Tuesday, sunny, hot with highs in the upper 90s. Tuesday night, mostly clear. Lows in the upper 70s. Wednesday, sunny, hot with highs around 100. Heat index values up to 105. Wednesday night, mostly clear. Lows in the lower 80s. Thursday, sunny, hot with highs around 100. Heat index values up to 110 in the afternoon. Thursday night, clear. Lows in the lower 80s. Friday, sunny, hot with highs around 100. Heat index values up to 110 in the afternoon. Friday night, mostly clear. Lows around 80. Saturday, sunny, hot with highs around 100. Heat index values up to 110 in the afternoon. The forecast key messages for North and Central Texas. Hot and dry conditions are expected through the holiday weekend with low storm chances today through Monday. The spotter information statement for North and Central Texas. Spotter activation is not expected at this time. The ultraviolet index forecast for July 5th is 10, or very high. The current time is 12:46 a.m. Central Daylight Time. 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The following reports of weather temperature and wind were made at midnight. DFW Airport, mostly cloudy, 88, dew point 67, relative humidity 49%, wind south at 12, pressure 29.96 inches and rising. Fort Worth Meacham, partly cloudy, 87, south at 12.
Dallas Love Field, mostly cloudy, 90, south at 5. Arlington, partly cloudy, 87, south at 8. Denton, mostly cloudy, 84, south at 8. Mineral Wells, partly cloudy, 81, southeast at 8. Elsewhere around the region, Wichita Falls, mostly cloudy, 86, south at 14. Abilene, mostly cloudy, 83, southeast at 8. Waco, dust, 86, south at 12. Tyler, partly cloudy, 83, southeast at 5. Once again at midnight, DFW Airport, mostly cloudy, 88, south at 12. Now let's check on your local forecast for the Dallas-Fort Worth Metroplex. Rest of tonight, partly cloudy. Lows in the upper 70s. South winds around 5 miles an hour. Sunday, partly sunny. A 40% chance of showers and thunderstorms in the afternoon. Hot with highs in the upper 90s. Southwest winds around 5 miles an hour, becoming southeast in the afternoon. Sunday night, mostly cloudy with a 20% chance of showers and thunderstorms in the evening, then partly cloudy after midnight. Lows in the mid-70s. Southeast winds around 5 miles an hour, becoming north after midnight. Monday, mostly sunny. A 20% chance of showers and thunderstorms in the afternoon. Highs in the upper 90s. Southeast winds around 5 miles an hour. And now the extended forecast. Monday night, mostly clear. Lows in the mid-70s. Southeast winds around 5 miles an hour. Tuesday, sunny, hot with highs in the upper 90s. Tuesday night, mostly clear. Lows in the upper 70s. Wednesday, sunny, hot with highs around 100. Heat index values up to 105. Wednesday night, mostly clear. Lows in the lower 80s. Thursday, sunny, hot with highs around 100. Heat index values up to 110 in the afternoon. Thursday night, clear. Lows in the lower 80s. Friday, sunny, hot with highs around 100. Heat index values up to 110 in the afternoon. Friday night, mostly clear. Lows around 80. Saturday, sunny, hot with highs around 100. Heat index values up to 110 in the afternoon. The forecast key messages for North and Central Texas. Hot and dry conditions are expected through the holiday weekend with low storm chances today through Monday. The spotter information statement for North and Central Texas. Spotter activation is not expected at this time. The ultraviolet index forecast for July 5th is 10, or very high. The current time is 12:49 a.m. Central Daylight Time. 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The following reports of weather temperature and wind were made at midnight. DFW Airport, mostly cloudy, 88, dew point 67, relative humidity 49%, wind south at 12, pressure 29.96 inches and rising. Fort Worth Meacham, partly cloudy, 87, south at 12. Dallas Love Field, mostly cloudy, 90, south at 5. Arlington, partly cloudy, 87, south at 8. Denton, mostly cloudy, 84, south at 8. Mineral Wells, partly cloudy, 81, southeast at 8. Elsewhere around the region, Wichita Falls, mostly cloudy, 86, south at 14. Abilene, mostly cloudy, 83, southeast at 8. Waco, dust, 86, south at 12. Tyler, partly cloudy, 83, southeast at 5. Once again at midnight, DFW Airport, mostly cloudy, 88, south at 12. Now let's check on your local forecast for the Dallas-Fort Worth Metroplex. Rest of tonight, partly cloudy. Lows in the upper 70s. South winds around 5 miles an hour. Sunday, partly sunny. A 40% chance of showers and thunderstorms in the afternoon. Hot with highs in the upper 90s.
southwest winds around 5 miles an hour, becoming southeast in the afternoon. Sunday night, mostly cloudy with a 20% chance of showers and thunderstorms in the evening, then partly cloudy after midnight. Lows in the mid-70s. Southeast winds around 5 miles an hour, becoming north after midnight. Monday, mostly sunny. A 20% chance of showers and thunderstorms in the afternoon. Highs in the upper 90s. Southeast winds around 5 miles an hour. And now the extended forecast. Monday night, mostly clear. Lows in the mid-70s. Southeast winds around 5 miles an hour. Tuesday, sunny, hot with highs in the upper 90s. Tuesday night, mostly clear. Lows in the upper 70s. Wednesday, sunny, hot with highs around 100. Heat index values up to 105. Wednesday night, mostly clear. Lows in the lower 80s. Thursday, sunny, hot with highs around 100. Heat index values up to 110 in the afternoon. Thursday night, clear. Lows in the lower 80s. Friday, sunny, hot with highs around 100. Heat index values up to 110 in the afternoon. Friday night, mostly clear. Lows around 80. Saturday, sunny, hot with highs around 100. Heat index values up to 110 in the afternoon. The forecast key messages for North and Central Texas. Hot and dry conditions are expected through the holiday weekend with low storm chances today through Monday. The spotter information statement for North and Central Texas. Spotter activation is not expected at this time. The ultraviolet index forecast for July 5th is 10, or very high. The current time is 12:53 a.m. Central Daylight Time. 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The following reports of weather temperature and wind were made at midnight. DFW Airport, mostly cloudy, 88, dew point 67, relative humidity 49%, wind south at 12, pressure 29.96 inches and rising. Fort Worth Meacham, partly cloudy, 87, south at 12. Dallas Love Field, mostly cloudy, 90, south at 5. Arlington, partly cloudy, 87, south at 8. Denton, mostly cloudy, 84, south at 8. Mineral Wells, partly cloudy, 81, southeast at 8. Elsewhere around the region, Wichita Falls, mostly cloudy, 86, south at 14. Abilene, mostly cloudy, 83, southeast at 8. Waco, dust, 86, south at 12. Tyler, partly cloudy, 83, southeast at 5. Once again at midnight, DFW Airport, mostly cloudy, 88, south at 12. Now let's check on your local forecast for the Dallas-Fort Worth Metroplex. Rest of tonight, partly cloudy. Lows in the upper 70s. South winds around 5 miles an hour. Sunday, partly sunny. A 40% chance of showers and thunderstorms in the afternoon. Hot with highs in the upper 90s. Southwest winds around 5 miles an hour, becoming southeast in the afternoon. Sunday night, mostly cloudy with a 20% chance of showers and thunderstorms in the evening, then partly cloudy after midnight. Lows in the mid-70s. Southeast winds around 5 miles an hour, becoming north after midnight. Monday, mostly sunny. A 20% chance of showers and thunderstorms in the afternoon. Highs in the upper 90s. Southeast winds around 5 miles an hour. And now the extended forecast. Monday night, mostly clear. Lows in the mid-70s. Southeast winds around 5 miles an hour. Tuesday, sunny, hot with highs in the upper 90s. Tuesday night, mostly clear. Lows in the upper 70s. Wednesday, sunny, hot with highs around 100. Heat index values up to 105. Wednesday night, mostly clear. Lows in the lower 80s. Thursday, sunny,
hot with highs around 100. Heat index values up to 110 in the afternoon. Thursday night, clear. Lows in the lower 80s. Friday, sunny, hot with highs around 100. Heat index values up to 110 in the afternoon. Friday night, mostly clear. Lows around 80. Saturday, sunny, hot with highs around 100. Heat index values up to 110 in the afternoon. The forecast key messages for North and Central Texas. Hot and dry conditions are expected through the holiday weekend with low storm chances today through Monday. The spotter information statement for North and Central Texas. Spotter activation is not expected at this time. The ultraviolet index forecast for July 5th is 10, or very high. The current time is 12:57 a.m. Central Daylight Time. 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The following reports of weather temperature and wind were made at midnight. DFW Airport, mostly cloudy, 88, dew point 67, relative humidity 49%, wind south at 12, pressure 29.96 inches and rising. Fort Worth Meacham, partly cloudy, 87, south at 12. Dallas Love Field, mostly cloudy, 90, south at 5. Arlington, partly cloudy, 87, south at 8. Denton, mostly cloudy, 84, south at 8. Mineral Wells, partly cloudy, 81, southeast at 8. Elsewhere around the region, Wichita Falls, mostly cloudy, 86, south at 14. Abilene, mostly cloudy, 83, southeast at 8. Waco, dust, 86, south at 12. Tyler, partly cloudy, 83, southeast at 5. Once again at midnight, DFW Airport, mostly cloudy, 88, south at 12. Now let's check on your local forecast for the Dallas-Fort Worth Metroplex. Rest of tonight, partly cloudy. Lows in the upper 70s. South winds around 5 miles an hour. Sunday, partly sunny. A 40% chance of showers and thunderstorms in the afternoon. Hot with highs in the upper 90s. Southwest winds around 5 miles an hour, becoming southeast in the afternoon. Sunday night, mostly cloudy with a 20% chance of showers and thunderstorms in the evening, then partly cloudy after midnight. Lows in the mid-70s. Southeast winds around 5 miles an hour, becoming north after midnight. Monday, mostly sunny. A 20% chance of showers and thunderstorms in the afternoon. Highs in the upper 90s. Southeast winds around 5 miles an hour. And now the extended forecast. Monday night, mostly clear. Lows in the mid-70s. Southeast winds around 5 miles an hour. Tuesday, sunny, hot with highs in the upper 90s. Tuesday night, mostly clear. Lows in the upper 70s. Wednesday, sunny, hot with highs around 100. Heat index values up to 105. Wednesday night, mostly clear. Lows in the lower 80s. Thursday, sunny, hot with highs around 100. Heat index values up to 110 in the afternoon. Thursday night, clear. Lows in the lower 80s. Friday, sunny, hot with highs around 100. Heat index values up to 110 in the afternoon. Friday night, mostly clear. Lows around 80. Saturday, sunny, hot with highs around 100. Heat index values up to 110 in the afternoon. The forecast key messages for North and Central Texas. Hot and dry conditions are expected through the holiday weekend with low storm chances today through Monday. The spotter information statement for North and Central Texas. Spotter activation is not expected at this time. The ultraviolet index forecast for July 5th is 10, or very high. The current time is 1:01 a.m. Central Daylight Time.
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The following reports of weather temperature and wind were made at 1 a.m. DFW Airport, cloudy, 87, dew point 68, relative humidity 52%, wind south at 7, pressure 29.98 inches and rising. Fort Worth Meacham, partly cloudy, 85, south at 7. Dallas Love Field, mostly cloudy, 90, south at 5. Arlington, partly cloudy, 85, south at 6. Denton, mostly cloudy, 84, southeast at 8. Mineral Wells, partly cloudy, 79, south at 8. Elsewhere around the region, Wichita Falls, mostly cloudy, 86, southeast at 12. Abilene, mostly cloudy, 82, southeast at 10. Waco, dust, 84, south at 9. Tyler, partly cloudy, 81, northeast at 7. Once again at 1 a.m., DFW Airport, cloudy, 87, south at 7. Now let's check on your local forecast for the Dallas-Fort Worth Metroplex. Rest of tonight, partly cloudy. Lows in the upper 70s. South winds around 5 miles an hour. Sunday, partly sunny. A 40% chance of showers and thunderstorms in the afternoon. Hot with highs in the upper 90s. Southwest winds around 5 miles an hour, becoming southeast in the afternoon. Sunday night, mostly cloudy with a 20% chance of showers and thunderstorms in the evening, then partly cloudy after midnight. Lows in the mid-70s. Southeast winds around 5 miles an hour, becoming north after midnight. Monday, mostly sunny. A 20% chance of showers and thunderstorms in the afternoon. Highs in the upper 90s. Southeast winds around 5 miles an hour. And now the extended forecast. Monday night, mostly clear. Lows in the mid-70s. Southeast winds around 5 miles an hour. Tuesday, sunny, hot with highs in the upper 90s. Tuesday night, mostly clear. Lows in the upper 70s. Wednesday, sunny, hot with highs around 100. Heat index values up to 105. Wednesday night, mostly clear. Lows in the lower 80s. Thursday, sunny, hot with highs around 100. Heat index values up to 110 in the afternoon. Thursday night, clear. Lows in the lower 80s. Friday, sunny, hot with highs around 100. Heat index values up to 110 in the afternoon. Friday night, mostly clear. Lows around 80. Saturday, sunny, hot with highs around 100. Heat index values up to 110 in the afternoon. The forecast key messages for North and Central Texas. Hot and dry conditions are expected through the holiday weekend with low storm chances today through Monday. The spotter information statement for North and Central Texas. Spotter activation is not expected at this time. The ultraviolet index forecast for July 5th is 10, or very high. The current time is 1:05 a.m. Central Daylight Time. 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The following reports of weather temperature and wind were made at 1 a.m. DFW Airport, cloudy, 87, dew point 68, relative humidity 52%, wind south at 7, pressure 29.98 inches and rising. Fort Worth Meacham, partly cloudy, 85, south at 7. Dallas Love Field, mostly cloudy, 90, south at 5. Arlington, partly cloudy, 85, south at 6. Denton, mostly cloudy, 84, southeast at 8. Mineral Wells, partly cloudy, 79, south at 8. Elsewhere around the region, Wichita Falls, mostly cloudy, 86, southeast at 12. Abilene, mostly cloudy, 82, southeast at 10. Waco, dust, 84, south at 9. Tyler, partly
partly cloudy, 81, northeast at 7. Once again at 1 a.m., DFW Airport, cloudy, 87, south at 7. Now let's check on your local forecast for the Dallas-Fort Worth Metroplex. Rest of tonight, partly cloudy. Lows in the upper 70s. South winds around 5 miles an hour. Sunday, partly sunny. A 40% chance of showers and thunderstorms in the afternoon. Hot with highs in the upper 90s. Southwest winds around 5 miles an hour, becoming southeast in the afternoon. Sunday night, mostly cloudy with a 20% chance of showers and thunderstorms in the evening, then partly cloudy after midnight. Lows in the mid-70s. Southeast winds around 5 miles an hour, becoming north after midnight. Monday, mostly sunny. A 20% chance of showers and thunderstorms in the afternoon. Highs in the upper 90s. Southeast winds around 5 miles an hour. And now the extended forecast. Monday night, mostly clear. Lows in the mid-70s. Southeast winds around 5 miles an hour. Tuesday, sunny, hot with highs in the upper 90s. Tuesday night, mostly clear. Lows in the upper 70s. Wednesday, sunny, hot with highs around 100. Heat index values up to 105. Wednesday night, mostly clear. Lows in the lower 80s. Thursday, sunny, hot with highs around 100. Heat index values up to 110 in the afternoon. Thursday night, clear. Lows in the lower 80s. Friday, sunny, hot with highs around 100. Heat index values up to 110 in the afternoon. Friday night, mostly clear. Lows around 80. Saturday, sunny, hot with highs around 100. Heat index values up to 110 in the afternoon. The forecast key messages for North and Central Texas. Hot and dry conditions are expected through the holiday weekend with low storm chances today through Monday. The spotter information statement for North and Central Texas. Spotter activation is not expected at this time. The ultraviolet index forecast for July 5th is 10, or very high. The current time is 1:09 a.m. Central Daylight Time. 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Serving the Dallas-Fort Worth listening area. The following reports of weather temperature and wind were made at 1 a.m. DFW Airport, cloudy, 87, dew point 68, relative humidity 52%, wind south at 7, pressure 29.98 inches and rising. Fort Worth Meacham, partly cloudy, 85, south at 7. Dallas Love Field, mostly cloudy, 90, south at 5. Arlington, partly cloudy, 85, south at 6. Denton, mostly cloudy, 84, southeast at 8. Mineral Wells, partly cloudy, 79, south at 8. Elsewhere around the region, Wichita Falls, mostly cloudy, 86, southeast at 12. Abilene, mostly cloudy, 82, southeast at 10. Waco, dust, 84, south at 9. Tyler, partly cloudy, 81, northeast at 7. Once again at 1 a.m., DFW Airport, cloudy, 87, south at 7. The following reports of weather temperature and wind were made at 1 a.m. DFW Airport, cloudy, 87, dew point 68, relative humidity 52%, wind south at 7, pressure 29.98 inches and rising. Fort Worth Meacham, mostly cloudy, 85, south at 7. Dallas Love Field, mostly cloudy, 90, south at 5. Arlington, mostly cloudy, 85, south at 6. Denton, mostly cloudy, 84, southeast at 8. Mineral Wells, mostly cloudy, 79, south at 8. Elsewhere around the region, Wichita Falls, mostly cloudy, 86, southeast at 12. Abilene, mostly cloudy, 82, southeast at 10. Waco, dust, 84, south at 9. Tyler, mostly cloudy,
81, northeast at 7. Once again at 1 a.m., DFW Airport, cloudy, 87, south at 7. Now let's check on your local forecast for the Dallas-Fort Worth Metroplex. Rest of tonight, partly cloudy. Lows in the upper 70s. South winds around 5 miles an hour. Sunday, partly sunny. A 40% chance of showers and thunderstorms in the afternoon. Hot with highs in the upper 90s. Southwest winds around 5 miles an hour, becoming southeast in the afternoon. Sunday night, mostly cloudy with a 20% chance of showers and thunderstorms in the evening, then partly cloudy after midnight. Lows in the mid-70s. Southeast winds around 5 miles an hour, becoming north after midnight. Monday, mostly sunny. A 20% chance of showers and thunderstorms in the afternoon. Highs in the upper 90s. Southeast winds around 5 miles an hour. And now the extended forecast. Monday night, mostly clear. Lows in the mid-70s. Southeast winds around 5 miles an hour. Tuesday, sunny, hot with highs in the upper 90s. Tuesday night, mostly clear. Lows in the upper 70s. Wednesday, sunny, hot with highs around 100. Heat index values up to 105. Wednesday night, mostly clear. Lows in the lower 80s. Thursday, sunny, hot with highs around 100. Heat index values up to 110 in the afternoon. Thursday night, clear. Lows in the lower 80s. Friday, sunny, hot with highs around 100. Heat index values up to 110 in the afternoon. Friday night, mostly clear. Lows around 80. Saturday, sunny, hot with highs around 100. Heat index values up to 110 in the afternoon. The forecast key messages for North and Central Texas. Hot and dry conditions are expected through the holiday weekend with low storm chances today through Monday. The spotter information statement for North and Central Texas. Spotter activation is not expected at this time. The ultraviolet index forecast for July 5th is 10, or very high. The current time is 1:14 a.m. Central Daylight Time. 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The following reports of weather temperature and wind were made at 1 a.m. DFW Airport, cloudy, 87, dew point 68, relative humidity 52%, wind south at 7, pressure 29.98 inches and rising. Fort Worth Meacham, mostly cloudy, 85, south at 7. Dallas Love Field, mostly cloudy, 90, south at 5. Arlington, mostly cloudy, 85, south at 6. Denton, mostly cloudy, 84, southeast at 8. Mineral Wells, mostly cloudy, 79, south at 8. Elsewhere around the region, Wichita Falls, mostly cloudy, 86, southeast at 12. Abilene, mostly cloudy, 82, southeast at 10. Waco, dust, 84, south at 9. Tyler, mostly cloudy, 81, northeast at 7. Once again at 1 a.m., DFW Airport, cloudy, 87, south at 7. Now let's check on your local forecast for the Dallas-Fort Worth Metroplex. Rest of tonight, partly cloudy. Lows in the upper 70s. South winds around 5 miles an hour. Sunday, partly sunny. A 40% chance of showers and thunderstorms in the afternoon. Hot with highs in the upper 90s. Southwest winds around 5 miles an hour, becoming southeast in the afternoon. Sunday night, mostly cloudy with a 20% chance of showers and thunderstorms in the evening, then partly cloudy after midnight. Lows in the mid-70s. Southeast winds around 5 miles an hour, becoming north after midnight. Monday, mostly sunny. A 20% chance of showers and thunderstorms in the afternoon. Highs in the upper 90s. Southeast winds around 5 miles an hour. And now the extended forecast.
Monday night, mostly clear. Lows in the mid-70s. Southeast winds around 5 miles an hour. Tuesday, sunny, hot, highs in the upper 90s. Tuesday night, mostly clear. Lows in the upper 70s. Wednesday, sunny, hot with highs around 100. Heat index values up to 105. Wednesday night, mostly clear. Lows in the lower 80s. Thursday, sunny, hot with highs around 100. Heat index values up to 110 in the afternoon. Thursday night, clear. Lows in the lower 80s. Friday, sunny, hot with highs around 100. Heat index values up to 110 in the afternoon. Friday night, mostly clear. Lows around 80. Saturday, sunny, hot with highs around 100. Heat index values up to 110 in the afternoon. The forecast key messages for North and Central Texas. Hot and dry conditions are expected through the holiday weekend with low storm chances today through Monday. The spotter information statement for North and Central Texas. Spotter activation is not expected at this time. The ultraviolet index forecast for July 5th is 10, or very high. The current time is 1:18 a.m. Central Daylight Time. 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The following reports of weather temperature and wind were made at 1 a.m. DFW Airport, cloudy, 87, dew point 68, relative humidity 52%, wind south at 7, pressure 29.98 inches and rising. Fort Worth Meacham, mostly cloudy, 85, south at 7. Dallas Love Field, mostly cloudy, 90, south at 5. Arlington, mostly cloudy, 85, south at 6. Denton, mostly cloudy, 84, southeast at 8. Mineral Wells, mostly cloudy, 79, south at 8. Elsewhere around the region, Wichita Falls, mostly cloudy, 86, southeast at 12. Abilene, mostly cloudy, 82, southeast at 10. Waco, dust, 84, south at 9. Tyler, mostly cloudy, 81, northeast at 7. Once again at 1 a.m., DFW Airport, cloudy, 87, south at 7. Now let's check on your local forecast for the Dallas-Fort Worth Metroplex. Rest of tonight, partly cloudy. Lows in the upper 70s. Southeast winds around 5 miles an hour. Sunday, partly sunny. A 40% chance of showers and thunderstorms in the afternoon. Hot with highs in the upper 90s. Southwest winds around 5 miles an hour, becoming southeast in the afternoon. Sunday night, mostly cloudy with a 20% chance of showers and thunderstorms in the evening, then partly cloudy after midnight. Lows in the mid-70s. Southeast winds around 5 miles an hour, becoming north after midnight. Monday, mostly sunny. A 20% chance of showers and thunderstorms in the afternoon. Highs in the upper 90s. Southeast winds around 5 miles an hour. And now the extended forecast. Monday night, mostly clear. Lows in the mid-70s. Southeast winds around 5 miles an hour. Tuesday, sunny, hot with highs in the upper 90s. Tuesday night, mostly clear. Lows in the upper 70s. Wednesday, sunny, hot with highs around 100. Heat index values up to 105. Wednesday night, mostly clear. Lows in the upper 70s. Thursday, sunny, hot with highs around 100. Heat index values up to 105. Thursday night, clear. Lows in the upper 70s. Friday, sunny, hot with highs in the upper 90s. Heat index values up to 105. Friday night, mostly clear. Lows in the upper 70s. Saturday, sunny with a slight chance of showers. A slight chance of thunderstorms in the afternoon. Hot with highs in the upper 90s. Chance of rain 20%.
heat index values up to 105. The forecast key messages for North and Central Texas. Hot and dry conditions are expected through the holiday weekend with low storm chances today through Monday. The spotter information statement for North and Central Texas. Spotter activation is not expected at this time. The ultraviolet index forecast for July 5th is 10, or very high. The current time is 1:22 a.m. Central Daylight Time. 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The following reports of weather temperature and wind were made at 1 a.m. DFW Airport, cloudy, 87, dew point 68, relative humidity 52%, wind south at 7, pressure 29.98 inches and rising. Fort Worth Meacham, mostly cloudy, 85, south at 7. Dallas Love Field, mostly cloudy, 90, south at 5. Arlington, mostly cloudy, 85, south at 6. Denton, mostly cloudy, 84, southeast at 8. Mineral Wells, mostly cloudy, 79, south at 8. Elsewhere around the region, Wichita Falls, mostly cloudy, 86, southeast at 12. Abilene, mostly cloudy, 82, southeast at 10. Waco, dust, 84, south at 9. Tyler, mostly cloudy, 81, northeast at 7. Once again at 1 a.m., DFW Airport, cloudy, 87, south at 7. Now let's check on your local forecast for the Dallas-Fort Worth Metroplex. Rest of tonight, partly cloudy. Lows in the upper 70s. Southeast winds around 5 miles an hour. Sunday, partly sunny. A 40% chance of showers and thunderstorms in the afternoon. Hot with highs in the upper 90s. Southwest winds around 5 miles an hour, becoming southeast in the afternoon. Sunday night, mostly cloudy with a 20% chance of showers and thunderstorms in the evening, then partly cloudy after midnight. Lows in the mid-70s. Southeast winds around 5 miles an hour, becoming north after midnight. Monday, mostly sunny. A 20% chance of showers and thunderstorms in the afternoon. Highs in the upper 90s. Southeast winds around 5 miles an hour. And now the extended forecast. Monday night, mostly clear. Lows in the mid-70s. Southeast winds around 5 miles an hour. Tuesday, sunny, hot with highs in the upper 90s. Tuesday night, mostly clear. Lows in the upper 70s. Wednesday, sunny, hot with highs around 100. Heat index values up to 105. Wednesday night, mostly clear. Lows in the upper 70s. Thursday, sunny, hot with highs around 100. Heat index values up to 105. Thursday night, clear. Lows in the upper 70s. Friday, sunny, hot with highs in the upper 90s. Heat index values up to 105. Friday night, mostly clear. Lows in the upper 70s. Saturday, sunny with a slight chance of showers. A slight chance of thunderstorms in the afternoon. Hot with highs in the upper 90s. Chance of rain 20%. Heat index values up to 105. The forecast key messages for North and Central Texas. Hot and dry conditions are expected through the holiday weekend with low storm chances today through Monday. The spotter information statement for North and Central Texas. Spotter activation is not expected at this time. The ultraviolet index forecast for July 5th is 10, or very high. The current time is 1:26 a.m. Central Daylight Time. 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The following reports of weather temperature and wind were made at 1 a.m. DFW Airport, cloudy, 87, dew point 60 today through Monday. The spotter information statement for North and Central Texas.
Spotter activation is not expected at this time. The ultraviolet index forecast for July 5th is 10, or very high. The current time is 1.

26 a.m. Central Daylight Time. 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The following reports of weather temperature and wind were made at 1 a.m. DFW Airport, cloudy, 87, dew point 68, relative humidity 52%, wind south at 7, pressure 29.98 inches and rising. Fort Worth Meacham, mostly cloudy, 85, south at 7. Dallas Love Field, mostly cloudy, 90, south at 5. Arlington, mostly cloudy, 85, south at 6. Denton, mostly cloudy, 84, southeast at 8. Mineral Wells, mostly cloudy, 79.

87, south at 7. Now let's check on your local forecast for the Dallas-Fort Worth Metroplex. Rest of tonight, partly cloudy. Lows in the upper 70s. Southeast winds around 5 miles an hour. Sunday, partly sunny. A 40% chance of showers and thunderstorms in the afternoon. Hot with highs in the upper 90s. Southwest winds around 5 miles an hour, becoming southeast in the afternoon. Sunday night, mostly cloudy with a 20% chance of showers and thunderstorms in the evening, then partly cloudy after midnight. Lows in the mid-70s. Southeast winds around 5 miles an hour, becoming north after midnight. Monday, mostly sunny. A 20% chance of showers and thunderstorms in the afternoon. Highs in the upper 90s. Southeast winds around 5 miles an hour. And now the extended forecast. Monday night, mostly clear. Lows in the mid-70s. Southeast winds around 5 miles an hour. Tuesday, sunny, hot with highs in the upper 90s. Tuesday night, mostly clear. Lows in the upper 70s. Wednesday, sunny, hot with highs around 100. Heat index values up to 105. Wednesday night, mostly clear. Lows in the upper 70s. Thursday, sunny, hot with highs around 100. Heat index values up to 105. Thursday night, clear. Lows in the upper 70s. Friday, sunny, hot with highs in the upper 90s. Heat index values up to 105. Friday night, mostly clear. Lows in the upper 70s. Saturday, sunny with a slight chance of showers. A slight chance of thunderstorms in the afternoon. Hot with highs in the upper 90s. Chance of rain 20%. Heat index values up to 105. The forecast key messages for North and Central Texas. Hot and dry conditions are expected through the holiday weekend with low storm chances today through Monday. The spotter information statement for North and Central Texas. Spotter activation is not expected at this time. The ultraviolet index forecast for July 5th is 10, or very high. The current time is 1:30 a.m. Central Daylight Time. 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The following reports of weather temperature and wind were made at 1 a.m. DFW Airport, cloudy, 87, dew point 68, relative humidity 52%, wind south at 7, pressure 29.98 inches and rising. Fort Worth Meacham, mostly cloudy, 85, south at 7. Dallas Love Field, mostly cloudy, 90, south at 5. Arlington, mostly cloudy, 85, south at 6. Denton, mostly cloudy, 84, southeast at 8. Mineral Wells, mostly cloudy, 79, south at 8. Elsewhere around the region, Wichita Falls, mostly cloudy, 86, southeast at 12. Abilene, mostly cloudy, 82, southeast at 10. Waco, dust, 84, south at 9. Tyler, mostly cloudy, 81, northeast at 7. Once again at 1 a.m., DFW Airport, cloudy, 87, south at 7. Now let's check on your local forecast for the Dallas-Fort Worth Metroplex. Rest of tonight, partly cloudy. Lows in the upper 70s. Southeast winds around 5 miles an hour. Sunday, partly sunny. A 40% chance of showers and thunderstorms in the afternoon. Hot with highs in the upper 90s. Southwest winds around 5 miles an hour, becoming southeast in the afternoon. Sunday night, mostly cloudy with a 20% chance of showers and thunderstorms in the evening, then partly cloudy after midnight. Lows in the mid-70s. Southeast winds around 5 miles an hour, becoming north after midnight. Monday, mostly sunny. A 20% chance of showers and thunderstorms in the afternoon. Highs in the upper 90s. Southeast winds around 5 miles an hour. And now the extended forecast.

Texas today through Monday. The spotter information statement for North and Central Texas. Spotter activation is not expected at this time. The ultraviolet index forecast for July 5th is 10, or very high. The current time is 1:41 a.m. Central Daylight Time. 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The following reports of weather temperature and wind were made at 1 a.m. DFW Airport, cloudy, 87, dew point 68, relative humidity 52%, wind south at 7, pressure 29.98 inches and rising. Fort Worth Meacham, mostly cloudy, 85, south at 7. Dallas Love Field, mostly cloudy, 90, south at 5. Arlington, mostly cloudy, 85, south at 6. Denton, mostly cloudy, 84, southeast at 8. Mineral Wells, mostly cloudy, 79, south at 8. Elsewhere around the region, Wichita Falls, mostly cloudy, 86, southeast at 12. Abilene, mostly cloudy, 82, southeast at 10. Waco, dust, 84, south at 9. Tyler, mostly cloudy, 81, northeast at 7. Once again at 1 a.m., DFW Airport, cloudy, 87, south at 7. Now let's check on your local forecast for the Dallas-Fort Worth Metroplex. Rest of tonight, partly cloudy. Lows in the upper 70s. Southeast winds around 5 miles an hour. Sunday, partly sunny. A 40% chance of showers and thunderstorms in the afternoon. Hot with highs in the upper 90s. Southwest winds around 5 miles an hour, becoming southeast in the afternoon. Sunday night, mostly cloudy with a 20% chance of showers and thunderstorms in the evening, then partly cloudy after midnight. Lows in the mid-70s. Southeast winds around 5 miles an hour, becoming north after midnight. Monday, mostly sunny. A 20% chance of showers and thunderstorms in the afternoon. Highs in the upper 90s. Southeast winds around 5 miles an hour. And now the extended forecast. Monday night, mostly clear. Lows in the mid-70s. Southeast winds around 5 miles an hour. Tuesday, sunny, hot with highs in the upper 90s. Tuesday night, mostly clear. Lows in the upper 70s. Wednesday, sunny, hot with highs around 100. Heat index values up to 105. Wednesday night, mostly clear. Lows in the upper 70s. Thursday, sunny, hot with highs around 100. Heat index values up to 105. Thursday night, clear. Lows in the upper 70s. Friday, sunny, hot with highs in the upper 90s. Heat index values up to 105. Friday night, mostly clear. Lows in the upper 70s. Saturday, sunny with a slight chance of showers. A slight chance of thunderstorms in the afternoon. Hot with highs in the upper 90s. Chance of rain 20%. Heat index values up to 105. The forecast key messages for North and Central Texas. Hot and dry conditions are expected through the holiday weekend with low storm chances today through Monday. The spotter information statement for North and Central Texas. Spotter activation is not expected at this time. The ultraviolet index forecast for July 5th is 10, or very high. The current time is 1:45 a.m. Central Daylight Time. 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The following reports of weather temperature and wind were made at 1 a.m. DFW Airport, cloudy, 87, dew point 68, relative humidity 52%, wind south at 7, pressure 29.98 inches and rising. Fort Worth Meacham, mostly cloudy, 85, south at 7. Dallas Love Field, mostly cloudy, 90, south at 5. Arlington, mostly cloudy.
85, south at 6. Denton, mostly cloudy, 84, southeast at 8. Mineral Wells, mostly cloudy, 79, south at 8. Elsewhere around the region, Wichita Falls, mostly cloudy, 86, southeast at 12. Abilene, mostly cloudy, 82, southeast at 10. Waco, dust, 84, south at 9. Tyler, mostly cloudy, 81, northeast at 7. Once again at 1 a.m., DFW Airport, cloudy, 87, south at 7. Now let's check on your local forecast for the Dallas-Fort Worth Metroplex. Rest of tonight, partly cloudy. Lows in the upper 70s. Southeast winds around 5 miles an hour. Sunday, partly sunny. A 40% chance of showers and thunderstorms in the afternoon. Hot with highs in the upper 90s. Southwest winds around 5 miles an hour, becoming southeast in the afternoon. Sunday night, mostly cloudy with a 20% chance of showers and thunderstorms in the evening, then partly cloudy after midnight. Lows in the mid-70s. Southeast winds around 5 miles an hour, becoming north after midnight. Monday, mostly sunny. A 20% chance of showers and thunderstorms in the afternoon. Highs in the upper 90s. Southeast winds around 5 miles an hour. And now the extended forecast. Monday night, mostly clear. Lows in the mid-70s. Southeast winds around 5 miles an hour. Tuesday, sunny, hot with highs in the upper 90s. Tuesday night, mostly clear. Lows in the upper 70s. Wednesday, sunny, hot with highs around 100. Heat index values up to 105. Wednesday night, mostly clear. Lows in the upper 70s. Thursday, sunny, hot with highs around 100. Heat index values up to 105. Thursday night, clear. Lows in the upper 70s. Friday, sunny, hot with highs in the upper 90s. Heat index values up to 105. Friday night, mostly clear. Lows in the upper 70s. Saturday, sunny with a slight chance of showers. A slight chance of thunderstorms in the afternoon. Hot with highs in the upper 90s. Chance of rain 20%. Heat index values up to 105. The forecast key messages for North and Central Texas. Hot and dry conditions are expected through the holiday weekend with low storm chances today through Monday. The spotter information statement for North and Central Texas. Spotter activation is not expected at this time. The ultraviolet index forecast for July 5th is 10, or very high. The current time is 1:49 a.m. Central Daylight Time. 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The following reports of weather temperature and wind were made at 1 a.m. DFW Airport, cloudy, 87, dew point 68, relative humidity 52%, wind south at 7, pressure 29.98 inches and rising. Fort Worth Meacham, mostly cloudy, 85, south at 7. Dallas Love Field, mostly cloudy, 90, south at 5. Arlington, mostly cloudy, 85, south at 6. Denton, mostly cloudy, 84, southeast at 8. Mineral Wells, mostly cloudy, 79, south at 8. Elsewhere around the region, Wichita Falls, mostly cloudy, 86, southeast at 12. Abilene, mostly cloudy, 82, southeast at 10. Waco, dust, 84, south at 9. Tyler, mostly cloudy, 81, northeast at 7. Once again at 1 a.m., DFW Airport, cloudy, 87, south at 7. Now let's check on your local forecast for the Dallas-Fort Worth Metroplex. Rest of tonight, partly cloudy. Lows in the upper 70s. Southeast winds around 5 miles an hour. Sunday, partly sunny. A 40% chance of showers and thunderstorms in the afternoon. Hot with highs in the upper 90s.
southwest winds around 5 miles an hour, becoming southeast in the afternoon. Sunday night, mostly cloudy with a 20% chance of showers and thunderstorms in the evening, then partly cloudy after midnight. Lows in the mid-70s. Southeast winds around 5 miles an hour, becoming north after midnight. Monday, mostly sunny. A 20% chance of showers and thunderstorms in the afternoon. Highs in the upper 90s. Southeast winds around 5 miles an hour. And now the extended forecast. Monday night, mostly clear. Lows in the mid-70s. Southeast winds around 5 miles an hour. Tuesday, sunny, hot with highs in the upper 90s. Tuesday night, mostly clear. Lows in the upper 70s. Wednesday, sunny, hot with highs around 100. Heat index values up to 105. Wednesday night, mostly clear. Lows in the upper 70s. Thursday, sunny, hot with highs around 100. Heat index values up to 105. Thursday night, clear. Lows in the upper 70s. Friday, sunny, hot with highs in the upper 90s. Heat index values up to 105. Friday night, mostly clear. Lows in the upper 70s. Saturday, sunny with a slight chance of showers. A slight chance of thunderstorms in the afternoon. Hot with highs in the upper 90s. Chance of rain 20%. Heat index values up to 105. The forecast key messages for North and Central Texas. Scattered storm chances are expected this afternoon and evening mainly along and north of I-20. The strongest storms could produce some severe wind gusts. Hot and dry conditions will persist next week with low storm chances south of I-20 on Monday. The spotter information statement for North and Central Texas. Spotter activation is not expected at this time. The ultraviolet index forecast for July 5th is 10, or very high. The current time is 1:54 a.m. Central Daylight Time. 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The following reports of weather temperature and wind were made at 1 a.m. DFW Airport, cloudy, 87, dew point 68, relative humidity 52%, wind south at 7, pressure 29.98 inches and rising. Fort Worth Meacham, mostly cloudy, 85, south at 7. Dallas Love Field, mostly cloudy, 90, south at 5. Arlington, mostly cloudy, 85, south at 6. Denton, mostly cloudy, 84, southeast at 8. Mineral Wells, mostly cloudy, 79, south at 8. Elsewhere around the region, Wichita Falls, mostly cloudy, 86, southeast at 12. Abilene, mostly cloudy, 82, southeast at 10. Waco, dust, 84, south at 9. Tyler, mostly cloudy, 81, northeast at 7. Once again at 1 a.m., DFW Airport, cloudy, 87, south at 7. Now let's check on your local forecast for the Dallas-Fort Worth Metroplex. Rest of tonight, partly cloudy. Lows in the upper 70s. Southeast winds around 5 miles an hour. Sunday, partly sunny. A 40% chance of showers and thunderstorms in the afternoon. Hot with highs in the upper 90s. Southwest winds around 5 miles an hour, becoming southeast in the afternoon. Sunday night, mostly cloudy with a 20% chance of showers and thunderstorms in the evening, then partly cloudy after midnight. Lows in the mid-70s. Southeast winds around 5 miles an hour, becoming north after midnight. Monday, mostly sunny. A 20% chance of showers and thunderstorms in the afternoon. Highs in the upper 90s. Southeast winds around 5 miles an hour. And now the extended forecast. Monday night, mostly clear. Lows in the mid-70s. Southeast winds around 5 miles an hour. Tuesday, sunny, hot with highs in the upper 90s. Tuesday night, mostly clear.
lows in the upper 70s. Wednesday, sunny, hot with highs around 100. Heat index values up to 105. Wednesday night, mostly clear. Lows in the upper 70s. Thursday, sunny, hot with highs around 100. Heat index values up to 105. Thursday night, clear. Lows in the upper 70s. Friday, sunny, hot with highs in the upper 90s. Heat index values up to 105. Friday night, mostly clear. Lows in the upper 70s. Saturday, sunny with a slight chance of showers. A slight chance of thunderstorms in the afternoon. Hot with highs in the upper 90s. Chance of rain 20%. Heat index values up to 105. The forecast key messages for North and Central Texas. Scattered storm chances are expected this afternoon and evening mainly along and north of I-20. The strongest storms could produce some severe wind gusts. Hot and dry conditions will persist next week with low storm chances south of I-20 on Monday. The spotter information statement for North and Central Texas. Spotter activation is not expected at this time. The ultraviolet index forecast for July 5th is 10, or very high. The current time is 1:58 a.m. Central Daylight Time. 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Serving the Dallas-Fort Worth listening area. The following reports of weather temperature and wind were made at 1 a.m. DFW Airport, cloudy, 87, dew point 68, relative humidity 52%, wind south at 7, pressure 29.98 inches and rising. Fort Worth Meacham, mostly cloudy, 85, south at 7. Dallas Love Field, mostly cloudy, 90, south at 5. Arlington, mostly cloudy, 85, south at 6. Denton, mostly cloudy, 84, southeast at 8. Mineral Wells, mostly cloudy, 79, south at 8. Elsewhere around the region, Wichita Falls, mostly cloudy, 86, southeast at 12. Abilene, mostly cloudy, 82, southeast at 10. Waco, dust, 84, south at 9. Tyler, mostly cloudy, 81, northeast at 7. Once again at 1 a.m., DFW Airport, cloudy, 87, south at 7. Now let's check on your local forecast for the Dallas-Fort Worth Metroplex. Rest of tonight, partly cloudy. Lows in the upper 70s. Southeast winds around 5 miles an hour. Sunday, partly sunny. A 40% chance of showers and thunderstorms in the afternoon. Hot with highs in the upper 90s. Southwest winds around 5 miles an hour, becoming southeast in the afternoon. Sunday night, mostly cloudy with a 20% chance of showers and thunderstorms in the evening, then partly cloudy after midnight. Lows in the mid-70s. Southeast winds around 5 miles an hour, becoming north after midnight. Monday, mostly sunny. A 20% chance of showers and thunderstorms in the afternoon. Highs in the upper 90s. Southeast winds around 5 miles an hour. And now the extended forecast. Monday night, mostly clear. Lows in the mid-70s. Southeast winds around 5 miles an hour. Tuesday, sunny, hot with highs in the upper 90s. Tuesday night, mostly clear. Lows in the upper 70s. Wednesday, sunny, hot with highs around 100. Heat index values up to 105. Wednesday night, mostly clear. Lows in the upper 70s. Thursday, sunny, hot with highs around 100. Heat index values up to 105. Thursday night, clear. Lows in the upper 70s. Friday, sunny, hot with highs in the upper 90s. Heat index values up to 105. Friday night, mostly clear. Lows in the upper 70s. Saturday, sunny with a slight chance of showers. A slight chance of thunderstorms in the afternoon. Hot with highs in the upper 90s.
chance of rain 20%. Heat index values up to 105. The forecast key messages for North and Central Texas. Scattered storm chances are expected this afternoon and evening mainly along and north of I-20. The strongest storms could produce some severe wind gusts. Hot and dry conditions will persist next week with low storm chances south of I-20 on Monday. The spotter information statement for North and Central Texas. Spotter activation is not expected at this time. Gusty winds associated with dissipating thunderstorms will impact portions of Kaufman, southern Denton, Tarrant, northern Ellis and Dallas counties through 2:30 a.m. At 1:40 a.m., Doppler radar was tracking an outflow boundary along a line extending from Flower Mound to near Fruitvale. Movement was out at 30 miles an hour. Expect gusty winds across much of the DFW Metroplex as this outflow pushes out. Hazard, winds in excess of 40 miles an hour. Source, radar indicated. Impact, gusty winds could knock down tree limbs and blow around unsecured objects. If outdoors, consider seeking shelter inside a building. Max hail size, 0.00 in max wind gust, 40 miles an hour. The ultraviolet index forecast for July 5th is 10, or very high. The current time is 2:03 a.m. Central Daylight Time. 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The following reports of weather temperature and wind were made at 2 a.m. DFW Airport, cloudy, 84, dew point 69, relative humidity 60%, wind northeast at 15, gusting to 23, pressure 30.02 inches and rising. Fort Worth Meacham, mostly cloudy, 84, southeast at 9. Dallas Love Field, cloudy, 88, northeast at 13, gusting to 21. Arlington, mostly cloudy, 82, southeast at 5. Denton, mostly cloudy, 79, east at 13, gusting to 26. Mineral Wells, mostly cloudy, 77, southeast at 9. Elsewhere around the region, Wichita Falls, mostly cloudy, 82, east at 10. Abilene, mostly cloudy, 83, south at 8. Waco, dust, 83, south at 10. Tyler, mostly cloudy, 80, east at 3. Once again at 2 a.m., DFW Airport, cloudy, 84, northeast at 15, gusting to 23. Now let's check on your local forecast for the Dallas-Fort Worth Metroplex. Rest of tonight, partly cloudy. Lows in the upper 70s. Southeast winds around 5 miles an hour. Sunday, partly sunny. A 40% chance of showers and thunderstorms in the afternoon. Hot with highs in the upper 90s. Southwest winds around 5 miles an hour, becoming southeast in the afternoon. Sunday night, mostly cloudy with a 20% chance of showers and thunderstorms in the evening, then partly cloudy after midnight. Lows in the mid-70s. Southeast winds around 5 miles an hour, becoming north after midnight. Monday, mostly sunny. A 20% chance of showers and thunderstorms in the afternoon. Highs in the upper 90s. Southeast winds around 5 miles an hour. And now the extended forecast. Monday night, mostly clear. Lows in the mid-70s. Southeast winds around 5 miles an hour. Tuesday, sunny, hot with highs in the upper 90s. Tuesday night, mostly clear. Lows in the upper 70s. Wednesday, sunny, hot with highs around 100. Heat index values up to 105. Wednesday night, mostly clear. Lows in the upper 70s. Thursday, sunny, hot with highs around 100. Heat index values up to 105. Thursday night, clear. Lows in the upper 70s. Friday, sunny, hot with highs in the upper 90s. Heat index values up to 105. Friday night, mostly clear. Lows in the upper 70s. Saturday, sunny with a slight chance of showers.
a slight chance of thunderstorms in the afternoon. Hot with highs in the upper 90s. Chance of rain 20%. Heat index values up to 105. The forecast key messages for North and Central Texas. Scattered storm chances are expected this afternoon and evening mainly along and north of I-20. The strongest storms could produce some severe wind gusts. Hot and dry conditions will persist next week with low storm chances south of I-20 on Monday. The spotter information statement for North and Central Texas. Spotter activation is not expected at this time. The ultraviolet index forecast for July 5th is 10, or very high. The current time is 2:07 a.m. Central Daylight Time. 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The following reports of weather temperature and wind were made at 2 a.m. DFW Airport, cloudy, 84, dew point 69, relative humidity 60%, wind northeast at 15, gusting to 23, pressure 30.02 inches and rising. Fort Worth Meacham, mostly cloudy, 84, southeast at 9. Dallas Love Field, cloudy, 88, northeast at 13, gusting to 21. Arlington, mostly cloudy, 82, southeast at 5. Denton, mostly cloudy, 79, east at 13, gusting to 26. Mineral Wells, mostly cloudy, 77, southeast at 9. Elsewhere around the region, Wichita Falls, mostly cloudy, 82, east at 10. Abilene, mostly cloudy, 83, south at 8. Waco, dust, 83, south at 10. Tyler, mostly cloudy, 80, east at 3. Once again at 2 a.m., DFW Airport, cloudy, 84, northeast at 15, gusting to 23. Now let's check on your local forecast for the Dallas-Fort Worth Metroplex. Today, partly sunny. A 40% chance of showers and thunderstorms this afternoon. Hot with highs in the upper 90s. Southwest winds around 5 miles an hour, becoming southeast this afternoon. Tonight, mostly cloudy with a 20% chance of showers and thunderstorms in the evening, then partly cloudy after midnight. Lows in the mid-70s. Southeast winds around 5 miles an hour, becoming north after midnight. Monday, mostly sunny. A 20% chance of showers and thunderstorms in the afternoon. Highs in the upper 90s. Southeast winds around 5 miles an hour. Monday night, mostly clear. Lows in the mid-70s. Southeast winds around 5 miles an hour. And now the extended forecast. Tuesday, sunny, hot with highs in the upper 90s. South winds around 5 miles an hour. Tuesday night, mostly clear. Lows in the upper 70s. Wednesday, sunny, hot with highs around 100. Heat index values up to 105. Wednesday night, mostly clear. Lows in the upper 70s. Thursday, sunny, hot with highs around 100. Heat index values up to 105. Thursday night, clear. Lows in the upper 70s. Friday, sunny, hot with highs in the upper 90s. Heat index values up to 105. Friday night, mostly clear. Lows in the upper 70s. Saturday, sunny with a slight chance of showers. A slight chance of thunderstorms in the afternoon. Hot with highs in the upper 90s. Chance of rain 20%. Heat index values up to 105. The forecast key messages for North and Central Texas. Scattered storm chances are expected this afternoon and evening mainly along and north of I-20. The strongest storms could produce some severe wind gusts. Hot and dry conditions will persist next week with low storm chances south of I-20 on Monday. The spotter information statement for North and Central Texas. Spotter activation is not expected at this time. The ultraviolet index forecast for July 5th is 10, or very high.
The current time is 2:11 a.m. Central Daylight Time. 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The following reports of weather temperature and wind were made at 2 a.m. DFW Airport, cloudy, 84, dew point 69, relative humidity 60%, wind northeast at 15, gusting to 23, pressure 30.02 inches and rising. Fort Worth Meacham, mostly cloudy, 84, southeast at 9. Dallas Love Field, cloudy, 88, northeast at 13, gusting to 21. Arlington, mostly cloudy, 82, southeast at 5. Denton, cloudy, 79, east at 13, gusting to 26. Mineral Wells, mostly cloudy, 77, southeast at 9. Elsewhere around the region, Wichita Falls, partly cloudy, 82, east at 10. Abilene, mostly cloudy, 83, south at 8. Waco, dust, 83, south at 10. Tyler, mostly cloudy, 80, east at 3. Once again at 2 a.m., DFW Airport, cloudy, 84, northeast at 15, gusting to 23. Now let's check on your local forecast for the Dallas-Fort Worth Metroplex. Today, partly sunny. A 40% chance of showers and thunderstorms this afternoon. Hot with highs in the upper 90s. Southwest winds around 5 miles an hour, becoming southeast this afternoon. Tonight, mostly cloudy with a 20% chance of showers and thunderstorms in the evening, then partly cloudy after midnight. Lows in the mid-70s. Southeast winds around 5 miles an hour, becoming north after midnight. Monday, mostly sunny. A 20% chance of showers and thunderstorms in the afternoon. Highs in the upper 90s. Southeast winds around 5 miles an hour. Monday night, mostly clear. Lows in the mid-70s. Southeast winds around 5 miles an hour. And now the extended forecast. Tuesday, sunny, hot with highs in the upper 90s. South winds around 5 miles an hour. Tuesday night, mostly clear. Lows in the upper 70s. Wednesday, sunny, hot with highs around 100. Heat index values up to 105. Wednesday night, mostly clear. Lows in the upper 70s. Thursday, sunny, hot with highs around 100. Heat index values up to 105. Thursday night, clear. Lows in the upper 70s. Friday, sunny, hot with highs in the upper 90s. Heat index values up to 105. Friday night, mostly clear. Lows in the upper 70s. Saturday, sunny with a slight chance of showers. A slight chance of thunderstorms in the afternoon. Hot with highs in the upper 90s. Chance of rain 20%. Heat index values up to 105. The forecast key messages for North and Central Texas. Scattered storm chances are expected this afternoon and evening mainly along and north of I-20. The strongest storms could produce some severe wind gusts. Hot and dry conditions will persist next week with low storm chances south of I-20 on Monday. The spotter information statement for North and Central Texas. Spotter activation is not expected at this time. The ultraviolet index forecast for July 5th is 10, or very high. The current time is 2:15 a.m. Central Daylight Time. 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The following reports of weather temperature and wind were made at 2 a.m. DFW Airport, cloudy, 84, dew point 69, relative humidity 60%, wind northeast at 15, gusting to 23, pressure 30.02 inches and rising. Fort Worth Meacham, mostly cloudy, 84, southeast at 9. Dallas Love Field, cloudy, 88, northeast at 13, gusting to 21.
Arlington, mostly cloudy, 82, southeast at 5. Denton, cloudy, 79, east at 13, gusting to 26. Mineral Wells, mostly cloudy, 77, southeast at 9. Elsewhere around the region, Wichita Falls, partly cloudy, 82, east at 10. Abilene, mostly cloudy, 83, south at 8. Waco, dust, 83, south at 10. Tyler, mostly cloudy, 80, east at 3. Once again at 2 a.m., DFW Airport, cloudy, 84, northeast at 15, gusting to 23. Now let's check on your local forecast for the Dallas-Fort Worth Metroplex. Today, partly sunny. A 40% chance of showers and thunderstorms this afternoon. Hot with highs in the upper 90s. Southwest winds around 5 miles an hour, becoming southeast this afternoon. Tonight, mostly cloudy with a 20% chance of showers and thunderstorms in the evening, then partly cloudy after midnight. Lows in the mid-70s. Southeast winds around 5 miles an hour, becoming north after midnight. Monday, mostly sunny. A 20% chance of showers and thunderstorms in the afternoon. Highs in the upper 90s. Southeast winds around 5 miles an hour. Monday night, mostly clear. Lows in the mid-70s. Southeast winds around 5 miles an hour. And now the extended forecast. Tuesday, sunny, hot with highs in the upper 90s. South winds around 5 miles an hour. Tuesday night, mostly clear. Lows in the upper 70s. Wednesday, sunny, hot with highs around 100. Heat index values up to 105. Wednesday night, mostly clear. Lows in the upper 70s. Thursday, sunny, hot with highs around 100. Heat index values up to 105. Thursday night, clear. Lows in the upper 70s. Friday, sunny, hot with highs in the upper 90s. Heat index values up to 105. Friday night, mostly clear. Lows in the upper 70s. Saturday, sunny with a slight chance of showers. A slight chance of thunderstorms in the afternoon. Hot with highs in the upper 90s. Chance of rain 20%. Heat index values up to 105. The forecast key messages for North and Central Texas. Scattered storm chances are expected this afternoon and evening mainly along and north of I-20. The strongest storms could produce some severe wind gusts. Hot and dry conditions will persist next week with low storm chances south of I-20 on Monday. The spotter information statement for North and Central Texas. Spotter activation is not expected at this time. The ultraviolet index forecast for July 5th is 10, or very high. The current time is 2:19 a.m. Central Daylight Time. 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The following reports of weather temperature and wind were made at 2 a.m. DFW Airport, cloudy, 84, dew point 69, relative humidity 60%, wind northeast at 15, gusting to 23, pressure 30.02 inches and rising. Fort Worth Meacham, mostly cloudy, 84, southeast at 9. Dallas Love Field, cloudy, 88, northeast at 13, gusting to 21. Arlington, mostly cloudy, 82, southeast at 5. Denton, cloudy, 79, east at 13, gusting to 26. Mineral Wells, mostly cloudy, 77, southeast at 9. Elsewhere around the region, Wichita Falls, partly cloudy, 82, east at 10. Abilene, mostly cloudy, 83, south at 8. Waco, dust, 83, south at 10. Tyler, mostly cloudy, 80, east at 3. Once again at 2 a.m., DFW Airport, cloudy, 84, northeast at 15, gusting to 23. Now let's check on your local forecast for the Dallas-Fort Worth Metroplex. Today, partly sunny.
a 40% chance of showers and thunderstorms this afternoon. Hot with highs in the upper 90s. Southwest winds around 5 miles an hour, becoming southeast this afternoon. Tonight, mostly cloudy with a 20% chance of showers and thunderstorms in the evening, then partly cloudy after midnight. Lows in the mid-70s. Southeast winds around 5 miles an hour, becoming north after midnight. Monday, mostly sunny. A 20% chance of showers and thunderstorms in the afternoon. Highs in the upper 90s. Southeast winds around 5 miles an hour. Monday night, mostly clear. Lows in the mid-70s. Southeast winds around 5 miles an hour. And now the extended forecast. Tuesday, sunny, hot with highs in the upper 90s. South winds around 5 miles an hour. Tuesday night, mostly clear. Lows in the upper 70s. Wednesday, sunny, hot with highs around 100. Heat index values up to 105. Wednesday night, mostly clear. Lows in the upper 70s. Thursday, sunny, hot with highs around 100. Heat index values up to 105. Thursday night, clear. Lows in the upper 70s. Friday, sunny, hot with highs in the upper 90s. Heat index values up to 105. Friday night, mostly clear. Lows in the upper 70s. Saturday, sunny with a slight chance of showers. A slight chance of thunderstorms in the afternoon. Hot with highs in the upper 90s. Chance of rain 20%. Heat index values up to 105. The forecast key messages for North and Central Texas. Scattered storm chances are expected this afternoon and evening mainly along and north of I-20. The strongest storms could produce some severe wind gusts. Hot and dry conditions will persist next week with low storm chances south of I-20 on Monday. The spotter information statement for North and Central Texas. Spotter activation is not expected at this time. The ultraviolet index forecast for July 5th is 10, or very high. The current time is 2:24 a.m. Central Daylight Time. 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The following reports of weather temperature and wind were made at 2 a.m. DFW Airport, cloudy, 84, dew point 69, relative humidity 60%, wind northeast at 15, gusting to 23, pressure 30.02 inches and rising. Fort Worth Meacham, mostly cloudy, 84, southeast at 9. Dallas Love Field, cloudy, 88, northeast at 13, gusting to 21. Arlington, mostly cloudy, 82, southeast at 5. Denton, cloudy, 79, east at 13, gusting to 26. Mineral Wells, mostly cloudy, 77, southeast at 9. Elsewhere around the region, Wichita Falls, partly cloudy, 82, east at 10. Abilene, mostly cloudy, 83, south at 8. Waco, dust, 83, south at 10. Tyler, mostly cloudy, 80, east at 3. Once again at 2 a.m., DFW Airport, cloudy, 84, northeast at 15, gusting to 23. Now let's check on your local forecast for the Dallas-Fort Worth Metroplex. Today, partly sunny. A 40% chance of showers and thunderstorms this afternoon. Hot with highs in the upper 90s. Southwest winds around 5 miles an hour, becoming southeast this afternoon. Tonight, mostly cloudy with a 20% chance of showers and thunderstorms in the evening, then partly cloudy after midnight. Lows in the mid-70s. Southeast winds around 5 miles an hour, becoming north after midnight. Monday, mostly sunny. A 20% chance of showers and thunderstorms in the afternoon. Highs in the upper 90s. Southeast winds around 5 miles an hour. Monday night, mostly clear. Lows in the mid-70s. Southeast winds around 5 miles an hour.
And now the extended forecast. Tuesday, sunny, hot with highs in the upper 90s. South winds around 5 miles an hour. Tuesday night, mostly clear. Lows in the upper 70s. Wednesday, sunny, hot with highs around 100. Heat index values up to 105. Wednesday night, mostly clear. Lows in the upper 70s. Thursday, sunny, hot with highs around 100. Heat index values up to 105. Thursday night, clear. Lows in the upper 70s. Friday, sunny, hot with highs in the upper 90s. Heat index values up to 105. Friday night, mostly clear. Lows in the upper 70s. Saturday, sunny with a slight chance of showers. A slight chance of thunderstorms in the afternoon. Hot with highs in the upper 90s. Chance of

The forecast key messages for North and Central Texas. Scattered storm chances are expected this afternoon and evening, mainly along and north of I-20. The strongest storms could produce some severe wind gusts. Hot and dry conditions will persist next week with low storm chances south of I-20 on Monday. The spotter information statement for North and Central Texas. Spotter activation is not expected at this time. The ultraviolet index forecast for July 5th is 10, or very high. The current time is 2:28 a.m. Central Daylight Time. 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The following reports of weather temperature and wind were made at 2 a.m. DFW Airport, cloudy, 84, dew point 69, relative humidity 60%, wind northeast at 15, gusting to 23, pressure 30.02 inches and rising. Fort Worth Meacham, mostly cloudy, 84, southeast at 9. Dallas Love Field, cloudy, 88, northeast at 13, gusting to 21. Arlington, mostly cloudy, 82, southeast at 5. Denton, cloudy, 79, east at 13, gusting to 26. Mineral Wells, mostly cloudy, 77, southeast at 9. Elsewhere around the region, Wichita Falls, partly cloudy, 82, east at 10. Abilene, mostly cloudy, 83, south at 8. Waco, dust, 83, south at 10. Tyler, mostly cloudy, 80, east at 3. Once again at 2 a.m., DFW Airport, cloudy, 84, northeast at 15, gusting to 23. Gusty winds associated with dissipating thunderstorms will impact portions of Kaufman, southern Denton, Tarrant, northern Ellis and Dallas counties through 2:30 a.m. At 1:40 a.m., Doppler radar was tracking an outflow boundary along a line extending from Flower Mound to near Fruitvale. Movement was south at 30 miles an hour. Expect gusty winds across much of the DFW metroplex as this outflow pushes south. Hazard, winds in excess of 40 miles an hour. Source, radar indicated. Impact, gusty winds could knock down tree limbs and blow around unsecured objects. If outdoors, consider seeking shelter inside a building. Max hail size, 0.00 in max wind gust, 40 miles an hour. Now let's check on your local forecast for the Dallas-Fort Worth metroplex. Today, partly sunny. A 40% chance of showers and thunderstorms this afternoon. Hot with highs in the upper 90s. Southwest winds around 5 miles an hour, becoming southeast this afternoon. Tonight, mostly cloudy with a 20% chance of showers and thunderstorms in the evening, then partly cloudy after midnight. Lows in the mid-70s. Southeast winds around 5 miles an hour, becoming north after midnight. Monday, mostly sunny. A 20% chance of showers and thunderstorms in the afternoon. Highs in the upper 90s. Southeast winds around 5 miles an hour. Monday night, mostly clear. Lows in the mid-70s. Southeast winds around 5 miles an hour. And now the extended forecast. Tuesday, sunny, hot with highs in the upper 90s. South winds around 5 miles an hour. Tuesday night, mostly clear. Lows in the upper 70s. Wednesday, sunny, hot with highs around 100. Heat index values up to 105. Wednesday night, mostly clear. Lows in the upper 70s. Thursday, sunny, hot with highs around 100. Heat index values up to 105. Thursday night, clear. Lows in the upper 70s. Friday, sunny, hot with highs in the upper 90s. Heat index values up to 105. Friday night, mostly clear. Lows in the upper 70s. Saturday, sunny with a slight chance of showers. A slight chance of thunderstorms in the afternoon. Hot with highs in the upper 90s. Chance of rain 20%. Heat index values up to 105.

to forecast key messages for North and Central Texas. Scattered storm chances are expected this afternoon and evening, mainly along and north of I-20. The strongest storms could produce some severe wind gusts. Hot and dry conditions will persist next week with low storm chances south of I-20 on Monday. The spotter information statement for North and Central Texas. Spotter activation is not expected at this time. The ultraviolet index forecast for July 5th is 10, or very high. The current time is 2:33 a.m. Central Daylight Time. 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The following reports of weather temperature and wind were made at 2 a.m. DFW Airport, cloudy, 84, dew point 69, relative humidity 60%, wind northeast at 15, gusting to 23, pressure 30.02 inches and rising. Fort Worth Meacham, mostly cloudy, 84, southeast at 9. Dallas Love Field, cloudy, 88, northeast at 13, gusting to 21. Arlington, mostly cloudy, 82, southeast at 5. Denton, cloudy, 79, east at 13, gusting to 26. Mineral Wells, mostly cloudy, 77, southeast at 9. Elsewhere around the region, Wichita Falls, partly cloudy, 82, mostly cloudy, 82, southeast at 5. Denton, cloudy, 79, east at 13, gusting to 26. Mineral Wells, mostly cloudy, 77, southeast at 9. Elsewhere around the region, Wichita Falls, partly cloudy, 82, east at 10. Abilene, mostly cloudy, 83, south at 8. Waco, dust, 83, south at 10. Tyler, mostly cloudy, 80, east at 3. Once again at 2 a.m., DFW Airport, cloudy, 84, northeast at 15, gusting to 23. Now let's check on your local forecast for the Dallas-Fort Worth Metroplex. Today, partly sunny. A 40% chance of showers and thunderstorms this afternoon. Hot with highs in the upper 90s. Southwest winds around 5 miles an hour, becoming southeast this afternoon. Tonight, mostly cloudy with a 20% chance of showers and thunderstorms in the evening, then partly cloudy after midnight. Lows in the mid-70s. Southeast winds around 5 miles an hour, becoming north after midnight. Monday, mostly sunny. A 20% chance of showers and thunderstorms in the afternoon. Highs in the upper 90s. Southeast winds around 5 miles an hour. Monday night, mostly clear. Lows in the mid-70s. Southeast winds around 5 miles an hour. And now the extended forecast. Tuesday, sunny, hot with highs in the upper 90s. South winds around 5 miles an hour. Tuesday night, mostly clear. Lows in the upper 70s. Wednesday, sunny, hot with highs around 100. Heat index values up to 105. Wednesday night, mostly clear. Lows in the upper 70s. Thursday, sunny, hot with highs around 100. Heat index values up to 105. Thursday night, clear. Lows in the upper 70s. Friday, sunny, hot with highs in the upper 90s. Heat index values up to 105. Friday night, mostly clear. Lows in the upper 70s. Saturday, sunny with a slight chance of showers. A slight chance of thunderstorms in the afternoon. Hot with highs in the upper 90s. Chance of rain 20%. Heat index values up to 105. The forecast key messages for North and Central Texas. Scattered storm chances are expected this afternoon and evening, mainly along and north of I-20. The strongest storms could produce some severe wind gusts. Hot and dry conditions will persist next week with low storm chances south of I-20 on Monday. The spotter information statement for North and Central Texas. Spotter activation is not expected at this time.

Storms could produce some severe wind gusts. Hot and dry conditions will persist next week with low storm chances south of I-20 on Monday. The spotter information statement for North and Central Texas. Spotter activation is not expected at this time. The ultraviolet index forecast for July 5th is 10, or very high. The current time is 3:02 a.m. Central Daylight Time. 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Serving the Dallas-Fort Worth listening area. The following reports of weather temperature and wind were made at 3 a.m. DFW Airport, mostly cloudy, 80, dew point 63, relative humidity 55%, wind east at 10, gusting to 20, pressure 30.01 inches and falling. Fort Worth Meacham, mostly cloudy, 83, northeast at 15, gusting to 26. Dallas Love Field, mostly cloudy, 81, east at 14, gusting to 30. Arlington, cloudy, 84, northeast at 20, gusting to 28. Denton, cloudy, 77, east at 15, gusting to 23. Mineral Wells, mostly cloudy, 78, southeast at 9. Elsewhere around the region, Wichita Falls, partly cloudy, 82, southeast at 15. Abilene, mostly cloudy, 82, south at 13. Waco, dust, 82, south at 8. Tyler, mostly cloudy, 80, north at 20, gusting to 35. Once again at 3 a.m., DFW Airport, mostly cloudy, 80, east at 10, gusting to 20. The following reports of weather temperature and wind were made at 3 a.m. DFW Airport, mostly cloudy, 80, dew point 63, relative humidity 55%, wind east at 10, gusting to 20, pressure 30.01 inches and falling. Fort Worth Meacham, mostly cloudy, 83, northeast at 15, gusting to 26. Dallas Love Field, mostly cloudy, 81, east at 14, gusting to 30. Arlington, cloudy, 84, northeast at 20, gusting to 28. Denton, cloudy, 77, east at 15, gusting to 23. Mineral Wells, mostly cloudy, 78, southeast at 9. Elsewhere around the region, Wichita Falls, partly cloudy, 82, southeast at 15. Abilene, mostly cloudy, 82, south at 13. Waco, dust, 82, south at 8. Tyler, mostly cloudy, 80, north at 20, gusting to 35. Once again at 3 a.m., DFW Airport, mostly cloudy, 80, east at 10, gusting to 20. Now let's check on your local forecast for the Dallas-Fort Worth Metroplex. Today, partly sunny. A 40% chance of showers and thunderstorms this afternoon. Hot with highs in the upper 90s. Southwest winds around 5 miles an hour, becoming southeast this afternoon. Tonight, mostly cloudy with a 20% chance of showers and thunderstorms in the evening, then partly cloudy after midnight. Lows in the mid-70s. Southeast winds around 5 miles an hour, becoming north after midnight. Monday, mostly sunny. A 20% chance of showers and thunderstorms in the afternoon. Highs in the upper 90s. Southeast winds around 5 miles an hour. Monday night, mostly clear. Lows in the mid-70s. Southeast winds around 5 miles an hour. And now the extended forecast. Tuesday, sunny, hot with highs in the upper 90s. South winds around 5 miles an hour. Tuesday night, mostly clear. Lows in the upper 70s. Wednesday, sunny, hot with highs around 1, winds around 5 miles an hour, becoming north after midnight. Monday, mostly sunny. A 20% chance of showers and thunderstorms in the afternoon. Highs in the upper 90s. Southeast winds around 5 miles an hour. Monday night, mostly clear. Lows in the mid-70s. Southeast winds around 5 miles an hour. And now the extended forecast. Tuesday, sunny, hot with highs.

upper 90s. South winds around 5 miles an hour. Tuesday night, mostly clear. Lows in the upper 70s. Wednesday, sunny, hot with highs around 100. Heat index values up to 105. Wednesday night, mostly clear. Lows in the upper 70s. Thursday, sunny, hot with highs around 100. Heat index values up to 105. Thursday night, clear. Lows in the upper 70s. Friday, sunny, hot with highs in the upper 90s. Heat index values up to 105. Friday night, mostly clear. Lows in the upper 70s. Saturday, sunny with a slight chance of showers. A slight chance of thunderstorms in the afternoon. Hot with highs in the upper 90s. Chance of rain 20%. Heat index values up to 105. The forecast key messages for North and Central Texas. Scattered storm chances are expected this afternoon and evening mainly along and north of I-20. The strongest storms could produce some severe wind gusts. Hot and dry conditions will persist next week with low storm chances south of I-20 on Monday. The spotter information statement for North and Central Texas. Spotter activation is not expected at this time. The ultraviolet index forecast for July 5th is 10, or very high. The current time is 3:07 a.m. Central Daylight Time. 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The following reports of weather temperature and wind were made at 3 a.m. DFW Airport, mostly cloudy, 80, dew point 63, relative humidity 55%, wind east at 10, gusting to 20, pressure 30.01 inches and falling. Fort Worth Meacham, mostly cloudy, 83, northeast at 15, gusting to 26. Dallas Love Field, mostly cloudy, 81, east at 14, gusting to 30. Arlington, cloudy, 84, northeast at 20, gusting to 28. Denton, cloudy, 77, east at 15, gusting to 23. Mineral Wells, mostly cloudy, 78, southeast at 9. Elsewhere around the region, Wichita Falls, partly cloudy, 82, southeast at 15. Abilene, mostly cloudy, 82, south at 13. Waco, dust, 82, south at 8. Tyler, mostly cloudy, 80, north at 20, gusting to 35. Once again at 3 a.m., DFW Airport, mostly cloudy, 80, east at 10, gusting to 20. Now let's check on your local forecast for the Dallas-Fort Worth Metroplex. Today, partly sunny. A 40% chance of showers and thunderstorms this afternoon. Hot with highs in the upper 90s. Southwest winds around 5 miles an hour, becoming southeast this afternoon. Tonight, mostly cloudy with a 20% chance of showers and thunderstorms in the evening, then partly cloudy after midnight. Lows in the mid-70s. Southeast winds around 5 miles an hour, becoming north after midnight. Monday, mostly sunny. A 20% chance of showers and thunderstorms in the afternoon. Highs in the upper 90s. Southeast winds around 5 miles an hour. Monday night, mostly clear. Lows in the mid-70s. Southeast winds around 5 miles an hour. And now the extended forecast. Tuesday, sunny, hot with highs in the upper 90s. South winds around 5 miles an hour. Tuesday night, mostly clear. Lows in the upper 70s. Wednesday, sunny, hot with highs around 100. Heat index values up to 105. Wednesday night, mostly clear. Lows in the upper 70s. Thursday, sunny, hot with highs around 100. Heat index values up to 105. Thursday night, clear. Lows in the upper 70s. Friday, sunny, hot with highs in the upper 90s. Heat index values up to 105. Friday night, mostly clear. Lows in the upper

70s. Saturday, sunny with a slight chance of showers. A slight chance of thunderstorms in the afternoon. Hot with highs in the upper 90s. Chance of rain 20%. Heat index values up to 105. The forecast key messages for North and Central Texas. Scattered storm chances are expected this afternoon and evening mainly along and north of I-20. The strongest storms could produce some severe wind gusts. Hot and dry conditions will persist next week with low storm chances south of I-20 on Monday. The spotter information statement for North and Central Texas. Spotter activation is not expected at this time. The ultraviolet index forecast for July 5th is 10, or very high. The current time is 3:12 a.m. Central Daylight Time. 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The following reports of weather temperature and wind were made at 3 a.m. DFW Airport, mostly cloudy, 80, dew point 63, relative humidity 55%, wind east at 10, gusting to 20, pressure 30.01 inches and falling. Fort Worth Meacham, mostly cloudy, 83, northeast at 15, gusting to 26. Dallas Love Field, mostly cloudy, 81, east at 14, gusting to 30. Arlington, cloudy, 84, northeast at 20, gusting to 28. Denton, mostly cloudy, 77, east at 15, gusting to 23. Mineral Wells, mostly cloudy, 78, southeast at 9. Elsewhere around the region, Wichita Falls, partly cloudy, 82, southeast at 15. Abilene, mostly cloudy, 82, south at 13. Waco, dust, 82, south at 8. Tyler, cloudy, 80, north at 20, gusting to 35. Once again at 3 a.m., DFW Airport, mostly cloudy, 80, east at 10, gusting to 20. Now let's check on your local forecast for the Dallas-Fort Worth Metroplex. Today, partly sunny. A 40% chance of showers and thunderstorms this afternoon. Hot with highs in the upper 90s. Southwest winds around 5 miles an hour, becoming southeast this afternoon. Tonight, mostly cloudy with a 20% chance of showers and thunderstorms in the evening, then partly cloudy after midnight. Lows in the mid-70s. Southeast winds around 5 miles an hour, becoming north after midnight. Monday, mostly sunny. A 20% chance of showers and thunderstorms in the afternoon. Highs in the upper 90s. Southeast winds around 5 miles an hour. Monday night, mostly clear. Lows in the mid-70s. Southeast winds around 5 miles an hour. And now the extended forecast. Tuesday, sunny, hot with highs in the upper 90s. South winds around 5 miles an hour. Tuesday night, mostly clear. Lows in the upper 70s. Wednesday, sunny, hot with highs around 100. Heat index values up to 105. Wednesday night, mostly clear. Lows in the upper 70s. Thursday, sunny, hot with highs around 100. Heat index values up to 105. Thursday night, clear. Lows in the upper 70s. Friday, sunny, hot with highs in the upper 90s. Heat index values up to 105. Friday night, mostly clear. Lows in the upper 70s. Saturday, sunny with a slight chance of showers. A slight chance of thunderstorms in the afternoon. Hot with highs in the upper 90s. Chance of rain 20%. Heat index values up to 105. The forecast key messages for North and Central Texas. Scattered storm chances are expected this afternoon and evening mainly along and north of I-20. The strongest storms could produce some severe wind gusts. Hot and dry conditions will persist next week with low storm chances south of I-20 on Monday. The spotter information statement for North and Central Texas. Spotter activation is not expected at this time.
The ultraviolet index forecast for July 5th is 10, or very high. The current time is 3:16 a.m. Central Daylight Time. 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The following reports of weather temperature and wind were made at 3 a.m. DFW Airport, mostly cloudy, 80, dew point 63, relative humidity 55%, wind east at 10, gusting to 20, pressure 30.01 inches and falling. Fort Worth Meacham, mostly cloudy, 83, northeast at 15, gusting to 26. Dallas Love Field, mostly cloudy, 81, east at 14, gusting to 30. Arlington, cloudy, 84, northeast at 20, gusting to 28. Denton, mostly cloudy, 77, east at 15, gusting to 23. Mineral Wells, mostly cloudy, 78, southeast at 9. Elsewhere around the region, Wichita Falls, partly cloudy, 82, southeast at 15. Abilene, mostly cloudy, 82, south at 13. Waco, dust, 82, south at 8. Tyler, cloudy, 80, north at 20, gusting to 35. Once again at 3 a.m., DFW Airport, mostly cloudy, 80, east at 10, gusting to 20. Now let's check on your local forecast for the Dallas-Fort Worth Metroplex. Today, partly sunny. A 40% chance of showers and thunderstorms this afternoon. Hot with highs in the upper 90s. Southwest winds around 5 miles an hour, becoming southeast this afternoon. Tonight, mostly cloudy with a 20% chance of showers and thunderstorms in the evening, then partly cloudy after midnight. Lows in the mid-70s. Southeast winds around 5 miles an hour, becoming north after midnight. Monday, mostly sunny. A 20% chance of showers and thunderstorms in the afternoon. Highs in the upper 90s. Southeast winds around 5 miles an hour. Monday night, mostly clear. Lows in the mid-70s. Southeast winds around 5 miles an hour. And now the extended forecast. Tuesday, sunny, hot with highs in the upper 90s. South winds around 5 miles an hour. Tuesday night, mostly clear. Lows in the upper 70s. Wednesday, sunny, hot with highs around 100. Heat index values up to 105. Wednesday night, mostly clear. Lows in the upper 70s. Thursday, sunny, hot with highs around 100. Heat index values up to 105. Thursday night, clear. Lows in the upper 70s. Friday, sunny, hot with highs in the upper 90s. Heat index values up to 105. Friday night, mostly clear. Lows in the upper 70s. Saturday, sunny with a slight chance of showers. A slight chance of thunderstorms in the afternoon. Hot with highs in the upper 90s. Chance of rain 20%. Heat index values up to 105. The forecast key messages for North and Central Texas. Scattered storm chances are expected this afternoon and evening mainly along and north of I-20. The strongest storms could produce some severe wind gusts. Hot and dry conditions will persist next week with low storm chances south of I-20 on Monday. The spotter information statement for North and Central Texas. Spotter activation is not expected at this time. The ultraviolet index forecast for July 5th is 10, or very high. The current time is 3:20 a.m. Central Daylight Time. 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Serving the Dallas-Fort Worth listening area. The following reports of weather temperature and wind were made at 3 a.m. DFW Airport, mostly cloudy, 80, dew point 63, relative humidity 55%, wind east at 10, gusting to 20, pressure 30.01 inches and falling.
Fort Worth, Meacham, mostly cloudy, 83, northeast at 15, gusting to 26. Dallas Love Field, mostly cloudy, 81, east at 14, gusting to 30. Arlington, cloudy, 84, northeast at 20, gusting to 28. Denton, mostly cloudy, 77, east at 15, gusting to 23. Mineral Wells, mostly cloudy, 78, southeast at 9. Elsewhere around the region, Wichita Falls, partly cloudy, 82, southeast at 15. Abilene, mostly cloudy, 82, south at 13. Waco, dust, 82, south at 8. Tyler, cloudy, 80, north at 20, gusting to 35. Once again at 3 a.m., DFW Airport, mostly cloudy, 80, east at 10, gusting to 20. Now let's check on your local forecast for the Dallas-Fort Worth Metroplex. Today, partly sunny. A 40% chance of showers and thunderstorms this afternoon. Hot with highs in the upper 90s. Southwest winds around 5 miles an hour, becoming southeast this afternoon. Tonight, mostly cloudy with a 20% chance of showers and thunderstorms in the evening, then partly cloudy after midnight. Lows in the mid-70s. Southeast winds around 5 miles an hour, becoming north after midnight. Monday, mostly sunny. A 20% chance of showers and thunderstorms in the afternoon. Highs in the upper 90s. Southeast winds around 5 miles an hour. Monday night, mostly clear. Lows in the mid-70s. Southeast winds around 5 miles an hour. And now the extended forecast. Tuesday, sunny, hot with highs in the upper 90s. South winds around 5 miles an hour. Tuesday night, mostly clear. Lows in the upper 70s. Wednesday, sunny, hot with highs around 100. Heat index values up to 105. Wednesday night, mostly clear. Lows in the upper 70s. Thursday, sunny, hot with highs around 100. Heat index values up to 105. Thursday night, clear. Lows in the upper 70s. Friday, sunny, hot with highs in the upper 90s. Heat index values up to 105. Friday night, mostly clear. Lows in the upper 70s. Saturday, sunny with a slight chance of showers. A slight chance of thunderstorms in the afternoon. Hot with highs in the upper 90s. Chance of rain 20%. Heat index values up to 105. The forecast key messages for North and Central Texas. Scattered storm chances are expected this afternoon and evening mainly along and north of I-20. The strongest storms could produce some severe wind gusts. Hot and dry conditions will persist next week with low storm chances south of I-20 on Monday. The spotter information statement for North and Central Texas. Spotter activation is not expected at this time. The ultraviolet index forecast for July 5th is 10, or very high. The current time is 3:24 a.m. Central Daylight Time. 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The following reports of weather temperature and wind were made at 3 a.m. DFW Airport, mostly cloudy, 80, dew point 63, relative humidity 55%, wind east at 10, gusting to 20, pressure 30.01 inches and falling. Fort Worth, Meacham, mostly cloudy, 83, northeast at 15, gusting to 26. Dallas Love Field, mostly cloudy, 81, east at 14, gusting to 30. Arlington, cloudy, 84, northeast at 20, gusting to 28. Denton, mostly cloudy, 77, east at 15, gusting to 23. Mineral Wells, mostly cloudy, 78, southeast at 9. Elsewhere around the region, Wichita Falls, partly cloudy, 82, southeast at 15. Abilene, mostly cloudy, 82, south at 13. Waco, dust, 82, south at 8.
Tyler, cloudy, 80, north at 20, gusting to 35. Once again at 3 a.m., DFW Airport, mostly cloudy, 80, east at 10, gusting to 20. Now let's check on your local forecast for the Dallas-Fort Worth Metroplex. Today, partly sunny. A 40% chance of showers and thunderstorms this afternoon. Hot with highs in the upper 90s. Southwest winds around 5 miles an hour, becoming southeast this afternoon. Tonight, mostly cloudy with a 20% chance of showers and thunderstorms in the evening, then partly cloudy after midnight. Lows in the mid-70s. Southeast winds around 5 miles an hour, becoming north after midnight. Monday, mostly sunny. A 20% chance of showers and thunderstorms in the afternoon. Highs in the upper 90s. Southeast winds around 5 miles an hour. Monday night, mostly clear. Lows in the mid-70s. Southeast winds around 5 miles an hour. And now the extended forecast. Tuesday, sunny, hot with highs in the upper 90s. South winds around 5 miles an hour. Tuesday night, mostly clear. Lows in the upper 70s. Wednesday, sunny, hot with highs around 100. Heat index values up to 105. Wednesday night, mostly clear. Lows in the upper 70s. Thursday, sunny, hot with highs around 100. Heat index values up to 105. Thursday night, clear. Lows in the upper 70s. Friday, sunny, hot with highs in the upper 90s.

hot with highs in the upper 90s. Chance of rain 20%. Heat index values up to 105. The forecast key messages for North and Central Texas. Scattered storm chances are expected this afternoon and evening, mainly along and north of I-20. The strongest storms could produce some severe wind gusts. Hot and dry conditions will persist next week with low storm chances south of I-20 on Monday. The spotter information statement for North and Central Texas. Spotter activation is not expected at this time. The ultraviolet index forecast for July 5th is 10, or very high. The current time is 3:29 a.m. Central Daylight Time. 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The following reports of weather temperature and wind were made at 3 a.m. DFW Airport, mostly cloudy, 80, dew point 63, relative humidity 55%, wind east at 10, gusting to 20, pressure 30.01 inches and falling. Fort Worth Meacham, mostly cloudy, 83, northeast at 15, gusting to 26. Dallas Love Field, mostly cloudy, 81, east at 14, gusting to 30. Arlington, cloudy, 84, northeast at 20, gusting to 28. Denton, mostly cloudy, 77, east at 15, gusting to 23. Mineral Wells, mostly cloudy, 78, southeast at 9. Elsewhere around the region, Wichita Falls, partly cloudy, 82, southeast at 15. Abilene, mostly cloudy, 82, south at 13. Waco, dust, 82, south at 8. Tyler, cloudy, 80, north at 20, gusting to 35. Once again at 3 a.m., DFW Airport, mostly cloudy, 80, east at 10, gusting to 20. Now let's check on your local forecast for the Dallas-Fort Worth Metroplex. Today, partly sunny. A 40% chance of showers and thunderstorms this afternoon. Hot with highs in the upper 90s. Southwest winds around 5 miles an hour, becoming southeast this afternoon. Tonight, mostly cloudy with a 20% chance of showers and thunderstorms in the evening, then partly cloudy after midnight. Lows in the mid-70s. Southeast winds around 5 miles an hour, becoming north after midnight. Monday, mostly sunny. A 20% chance of showers and thunderstorms in the afternoon. Highs in the upper 90s. Southeast winds around 5 miles an hour. Monday night, mostly clear. Lows in the mid-70s. Southeast winds around 5 miles an hour. And now the extended forecast. Tuesday, sunny, hot with highs in the upper 90s. South winds around 5 miles an hour. Tuesday night, mostly clear. Lows in the upper 70s. Wednesday, sunny, hot with highs around 100. Heat index values up to 105. Wednesday night, mostly clear. Lows in the upper 70s. Thursday, sunny, hot with highs around 100. Heat index values up to 105. Thursday night, clear. Lows in the upper 70s. Friday, sunny, hot with highs in the upper 90s. Heat index values up to 105. Friday night, mostly clear. Lows in the upper 70s. Saturday, sunny with a slight chance of showers. A slight chance of thunderstorms in the afternoon. Hot with highs in the upper 90s. Chance of rain 20%. Heat index values up to 105. The forecast key messages for North and Central Texas. Scattered storm chances are expected this afternoon and evening, mainly along and north of I-20. The strongest storms could produce some severe wind gusts. Hot and dry conditions will persist next week with low storm chances south of I-20 on Monday. The spotter information statement for North and Central Texas. Spotter activation is not expected at this time. The ultraviolet index forecast for July 5th is 10, or very high. The current time is 3:33.

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The following reports of weather temperature and wind were made at 3 a.m. DFW Airport, mostly cloudy, 80, dew point 63, relative humidity 55%, wind east at 10, gusting to 20, pressure 30.01 inches and falling. Fort Worth Meacham, mostly cloudy, 83, northeast at 15, gusting to 26. Dallas Love Field, mostly cloudy, 81, east at 14, gusting to 30. Arlington, cloudy, 84, northeast at 20, gusting to 28. Denton, mostly cloudy, 77, east at 15, gusting to 23. Mineral Wells, mostly cloudy, 78, southeast at 9. Elsewhere around the region, Wichita Falls, partly cloudy, 82, southeast at 15. Abilene, mostly cloudy, 82, south at 13. Waco, dust, 82, south at 8. Tyler, cloudy, 80, north at 20, gusting to 35. Once again at 3 a.m., DFW Airport, mostly cloudy, 80, east at 10, gusting to 20. Now let's check on your local forecast for the Dallas-Fort Worth Metroplex. Today, partly sunny. A 40% chance of showers and thunderstorms this afternoon. Hot with highs in the upper 90s. Southwest winds around 5 miles an hour, becoming southeast this afternoon. Tonight, mostly cloudy with a 20% chance of showers and thunderstorms in the evening, then partly cloudy after midnight. Lows in the mid-70s. Southeast winds around 5 miles an hour, becoming north after midnight. Monday, mostly sunny. A 20% chance of showers and thunderstorms in the afternoon. Highs in the upper 90s. Southeast winds around 5 miles an hour. Monday night, mostly clear. Lows in the mid-70s. Southeast winds around 5 miles an hour. And now the extended forecast. Tuesday, sunny, hot with highs in the upper 90s. South winds around 5 miles an hour. Tuesday night, mostly clear. Lows in the upper 70s. Wednesday, sunny, hot with highs around 100. Heat index values up to 105. Wednesday night, mostly clear. Lows in the upper 70s. Thursday, sunny, hot with highs around 100. Heat index values up to 105. Thursday night, clear. Lows in the upper 70s. Friday, sunny, hot with highs in the upper 90s. Heat index values up to 105. Friday night, mostly clear. Lows in the upper 70s. Saturday, sunny with a slight chance of showers. A slight chance of thunderstorms in the afternoon. Hot with highs in the upper 90s. Chance of rain 20%. Heat index values up to 105. The forecast key messages for North and Central Texas. Scattered storm chances are expected this afternoon and evening mainly along and north of I-20. The strongest storms could produce some severe wind gusts. Hot and dry conditions will persist next week with low storm chances south of I-20 on Monday. The spotter information statement for North and Central Texas. Spotter activation is not expected at this time. The ultraviolet index forecast for July 5th is 10, or very high. The current time is 3:37 a.m. Central Daylight Time. 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The following reports of weather temperature and wind were made at 3 a.m. DFW Airport, mostly cloudy, 80, dew point 63, relative humidity 55%, wind east at 10, gusting to 20, pressure 30.01 inches and falling. Fort Worth Meacham, mostly cloudy, 83, northeast at 15, gusting to 26. Dallas Love Field, mostly cloudy, 81, east at 14, gusting to 30. Arlington,

cloudy, 84, northeast at 20, gusting to 28. Denton, mostly cloudy, 77, east at 15, gusting to 23. Mineral Wells, mostly cloudy, 78, southeast at 9. Elsewhere around the region, Wichita Falls, partly cloudy, 82, southeast at 15. Abilene, mostly cloudy, 82, south at 13. Waco, dust, 82, south at 8. Tyler, cloudy, 80, north at 20, gusting to 35. Once again at 3 a.m., DFW Airport, mostly cloudy, 80, east at 10, gusting to 20. Now let's check on your local forecast for the Dallas-Fort Worth Metroplex. Today, partly sunny. A 40% chance of showers and thunderstorms this afternoon. Hot with highs in the upper 90s. Southwest winds around 5 miles an hour, becoming southeast this afternoon. Tonight, mostly cloudy with a 20% chance of showers and thunderstorms in the evening, then partly cloudy after midnight. Lows in the mid-70s. Southeast winds around 5 miles an hour, becoming north after midnight. Monday, mostly sunny. A 20% chance of showers and thunderstorms in the afternoon. Highs in the upper 90s. Southeast winds around 5 miles an hour. Monday night, mostly clear. Lows in the mid-70s. Southeast winds around 5 miles an hour. And now the extended forecast. Tuesday, sunny, hot with highs in the upper 90s. South winds around 5 miles an hour. Tuesday night, mostly clear. Lows in the upper 70s. Wednesday, sunny, hot with highs around 100. Heat index values up to 105. Wednesday night, mostly clear. Lows in the upper 70s. Thursday, sunny, hot with highs around 100. Heat index values up to 105. Thursday night, clear. Lows in the upper 70s. Friday, sunny, hot with highs in the upper 90s. Heat index values up to 105. Friday night, mostly clear. Lows in the upper 70s. Saturday, sunny with a slight chance of showers. A slight chance of thunderstorms in the afternoon. Hot with highs in the upper 90s. Chance of rain 20%. Heat index values up to 105. The forecast key messages for North and Central Texas. Scattered storm chances are expected this afternoon and evening mainly along and north of I-20. The strongest storms could produce some severe wind gusts. Hot and dry conditions will persist next week with low storm chances south of I-20 on Monday. The spotter information statement for North and Central Texas. Spotter activation is not expected at this time. The ultraviolet index forecast for July 5th is 10, or very high. The current time is 3:41 a.m. Central Daylight Time. 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The following reports of weather temperature and wind were made at 3 a.m. DFW Airport, mostly cloudy, 80, dew point 63, relative humidity 55%, wind east at 10, gusting to 20, pressure 30.01 inches and falling. Fort Worth Meacham, mostly cloudy, 83, northeast at 15, gusting to 26. Dallas Love Field, mostly cloudy, 81, east at 14, gusting to 30. Arlington, cloudy, 84, northeast at 20, gusting to 28. Denton, mostly cloudy, 77, east at 15, gusting to 23. Mineral Wells, mostly cloudy, 78, southeast at 9. Elsewhere around the region, Wichita Falls, partly cloudy, 82, southeast at 15. Abilene, mostly cloudy, 82, south at 13. Waco, dust, 82, south at 8. Tyler, cloudy, 80, north at 20, gusting to 35. Once again at 3 a.m., DFW Airport, mostly cloudy, 80, east at 10, gusting to 20.
Now let's check on your local forecast for the Dallas-Fort Worth Metroplex. Today, partly sunny. A 40% chance of showers and thunderstorms this afternoon. Hot with highs in the upper 90s. Southwest winds around 5 miles an hour, becoming southeast this afternoon. Tonight, mostly cloudy with a 20% chance of showers and thunderstorms in the evening, then partly cloudy after midnight. Lows in the mid-70s. Southeast winds around 5 miles an hour, becoming north after midnight. Monday, mostly sunny. A 20% chance of showers and thunderstorms in the afternoon. Highs in the upper 90s. Southeast winds around 5 miles an hour. Monday night, mostly clear. Lows in the mid-70s. Southeast winds around 5 miles an hour. And now the extended forecast. Tuesday, sunny, hot with highs in the upper 90s. South winds around 5 miles an hour. Tuesday night, mostly clear. Lows in the upper 70s. Wednesday, sunny, hot with highs around 100. Heat index values up to 105. Wednesday night, mostly clear. Lows in the upper 70s. Thursday, sunny, hot with highs around 100. Heat index values up to 105. Thursday night, clear. Lows in the upper 70s. Friday, sunny, hot with highs in the upper 90s. Heat index values up to 105. Friday night, mostly clear. Lows in the upper 70s. Saturday, sunny with a slight chance of showers. A slight chance of thunderstorms in the afternoon. Hot with highs in the upper 90s. Chance of rain 20%. Heat index values up to 105. The forecast key messages for North and Central Texas. Scattered storm chances are expected this afternoon and evening mainly along and north of I-20. The strongest storms could produce some severe wind gusts. Hot and dry conditions will persist next week with low storm chances south of I-20 on Monday. The spotter information statement for North and Central Texas. Spotter activation is not expected at this time. The ultraviolet index forecast for July 5th is 10, or very high. The current time is 3:45 a.m. Central Daylight Time. 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The following reports of weather temperature and wind were made at 3 a.m. DFW Airport, mostly cloudy, 80, dew point 63, relative humidity 55%, wind east at 10, gusting to 20, pressure 30.01 inches and falling. Fort Worth Meacham, mostly cloudy, 83, northeast at 15, gusting to 26. Dallas Love Field, mostly cloudy, 81, east at 14, gusting to 30. Arlington, cloudy, 84, northeast at 20, gusting to 28. Denton, mostly cloudy, 77, east at 15, gusting to 23. Mineral Wells, mostly cloudy, 78, southeast at 9. Elsewhere around the region, Wichita Falls, partly cloudy, 82, southeast at 15. Abilene, mostly cloudy, 82, south at 13. Waco, dust, 82, south at 8. Tyler, cloudy, 80, north at 20, gusting to 35. Once again at 3 a.m., DFW Airport, mostly cloudy, 80, east at 10, gusting to 20. Now let's check on your local forecast for the Dallas-Fort Worth Metroplex. Today, partly sunny. A 40% chance of showers and thunderstorms this afternoon. Hot with highs in the upper 90s. Southwest winds around 5 miles an hour, becoming southeast this afternoon. Tonight, mostly cloudy with a 20% chance of showers and thunderstorms in the evening, then partly cloudy after midnight. Lows in the mid-70s. Southeast winds around 5 miles an hour, becoming north after midnight. Monday, mostly sunny. A 20% chance of showers and thunderstorms in the afternoon. Highs in the upper 90s.
southeast winds around 5 miles an hour. Monday night, mostly clear. Lows in the mid-70s. Southeast winds around 5 miles an hour. And now the extended forecast. Tuesday, sunny, hot with highs in the upper 90s. South winds around 5 miles an hour. Tuesday night, mostly clear. Lows in the upper 70s. Wednesday, sunny, hot with highs around 100. Heat index values up to 105. Wednesday night, mostly clear. Lows in the upper 70s. Thursday, sunny, hot with highs around 100. Heat index values up to 105. Thursday night, clear. Lows in the upper 70s. Friday, sunny, hot with highs in the upper 90s. Heat index values up to 105. Friday night, mostly clear. Lows in the upper 70s. Saturday, sunny with a slight chance of showers. A slight chance of thunderstorms in the afternoon. Hot with highs in the upper 90s. Chance of rain 20%. Heat index values up to 105. The forecast key messages for North and Central Texas. Scattered storm chances are expected this afternoon and evening mainly along and north of I-20. The strongest storms could produce some severe wind gusts. Hot and dry conditions will persist next week with low storm chances south of I-20 on Monday. The spotter information statement for North and Central Texas. Spotter activation is not expected at this time. The ultraviolet index forecast for July 5th is 10, or very high. The current time is 3:50 a.m. Central Daylight Time. 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Serving the Dallas-Fort Worth listening area. The following reports of weather temperature and wind were made at 3 a.m. DFW Airport, mostly cloudy, 80, dew point 63, relative humidity 55%, wind east at 10, gusting to 20, pressure 30.01 inches and falling. Fort Worth Meacham, mostly cloudy, 83, northeast at 15, gusting to 26. Dallas Love Field, mostly cloudy, 81, east at 14, gusting to 30. Arlington, cloudy, 84, northeast at 20, gusting to 28. Denton, mostly cloudy, 77, east at 15, gusting to 23. Mineral Wells, mostly cloudy, 78, southeast at 9. Elsewhere around the region, Wichita Falls, partly cloudy, 82, southeast at 15. Abilene, mostly cloudy, 82, south at 13. Waco, dust, 82, south at 8. Tyler, cloudy, 80, north at 20, gusting to 35. Once again at 3 a.m., DFW Airport, mostly cloudy, 80, east at 10, gusting to 20. Now let's check on your local forecast for the Dallas-Fort Worth Metroplex. Today, partly sunny. A 40% chance of showers and thunderstorms this afternoon. Hot with highs in the upper 90s. Southwest winds around 5 miles an hour, becoming southeast this afternoon. Tonight, mostly cloudy with a 20% chance of showers and thunderstorms in the evening, then partly cloudy after midnight. Lows in the mid-70s. Southeast winds around 5 miles an hour, becoming north after midnight. Monday, mostly sunny. A 20% chance of showers and thunderstorms in the afternoon. Highs in the upper 90s. Southeast winds around 5 miles an hour. Monday night, mostly clear. Lows in the mid-70s. Southeast winds around 5 miles an hour. And now the extended forecast. Tuesday, sunny, hot with highs in the upper 90s. South winds around 5 miles an hour. Tuesday night, mostly clear. Lows in the upper 70s. Wednesday, sunny, hot with highs around 100. Heat index values up to 105. Wednesday night, mostly clear. Lows in the upper 70s. Thursday, sunny, hot with highs around 100.
heat index values up to 105. Thursday night, clear. Lows in the upper 70s. Friday, sunny, hot with highs in the upper 90s. Heat index values up to 105. Friday night, mostly clear. Lows in the upper 70s. Saturday, sunny with a slight chance of showers. A slight chance of thunderstorms in the afternoon. Hot with highs in the upper 90s. Chance of rain 20%. Heat index values up to 105. The forecast key messages for North and Central Texas. Scattered storm chances are expected this afternoon and evening mainly along and north of I-20. The strongest storms could produce some severe wind gusts. Hot and dry conditions will persist next week with low storm chances south of I-20 on Monday. The spotter information statement for North and Central Texas. Spotter activation is not expected at this time. The ultraviolet index forecast for July 5th is 10, or very high. The current time is 3:54 a.m. Central Daylight Time. 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The following reports of weather temperature and wind were made at 3 a.m. DFW Airport, mostly cloudy, 80, dew point 63, relative humidity 55%, wind east at 10, gusting to 20, pressure 30.01 inches and falling. Fort Worth Meacham, mostly cloudy, 83, northeast at 15, gusting to 26. Dallas Love Field, mostly cloudy, 81, east at 14, gusting to 30. Arlington, cloudy, 84, northeast at 20, gusting to 28. Denton, mostly cloudy, 77, east at 15, gusting to 23. Mineral Wells, mostly cloudy, 78, southeast at 9. Elsewhere around the region, Wichita Falls, partly cloudy, 82, southeast at 15. Abilene, mostly cloudy, 82, south at 13. Waco, dust, 82, south at 8. Tyler, cloudy, 80, north at 20, gusting to 35. Once again at 3 a.m., DFW Airport, mostly cloudy, 80, east at 10, gusting to 20. Now let's check on your local forecast for the Dallas-Fort Worth Metroplex. Today, partly sunny. A 40% chance of showers and thunderstorms this afternoon. Hot with highs in the upper 90s. Southwest winds around 5 miles an hour, becoming southeast this afternoon. Tonight, mostly cloudy with a 20% chance of showers and thunderstorms in the evening, then partly cloudy after midnight. Lows in the mid-70s. Southeast winds around 5 miles an hour, becoming north after midnight. Monday, mostly sunny. A 20% chance of showers and thunderstorms in the afternoon. Highs in the upper 90s. Southeast winds around 5 miles an hour. Monday night, mostly clear. Lows in the mid-70s. Southeast winds around 5 miles an hour. And now the extended forecast. Tuesday, sunny, hot with highs in the upper 90s. South winds around 5 miles an hour. Tuesday night, mostly clear. Lows in the upper 70s. Wednesday, sunny, hot with highs around 100. Heat index values up to 105. Wednesday night, mostly clear. Lows in the upper 70s. Thursday, sunny, hot with highs around 100. Heat index values up to 105. Thursday night, clear. Lows in the upper 70s. Friday, sunny, hot with highs in the upper 90s. Heat index values up to 105. Friday night, mostly clear. Lows in the upper 70s. Saturday, sunny with a slight chance of showers. A slight chance of thunderstorms in the afternoon. Hot with highs in the upper 90s. Chance of rain 20%. Heat index values up to 105. The forecast key messages for North and Central Texas. Scattered storm chances are expected this afternoon and evening mainly along and north of I-20.
the strongest storms could produce some severe wind gusts. Hot and dry conditions will persist next week with low storm chances south of I-20 on Monday. The spotter information statement for North and Central Texas. Spotter activation is not expected at this time. The ultraviolet index forecast for July 5th is 10, or very high. The current time is 3:58 a.m. Central Daylight Time. 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The following reports of weather temperature and wind were made at 3 a.m. DFW Airport, mostly cloudy, 80, dew point 63, relative humidity 55%, wind east at 10, gusting to 20, pressure 30.01 inches and falling. Fort Worth Meacham, mostly cloudy, 83, northeast at 15, gusting to 26. Dallas Love Field, mostly cloudy, 81, east at 14, gusting to 30. Arlington, cloudy, 84, northeast at 20, gusting to 28. Denton, mostly cloudy, 77, east at 15, gusting to 23. Mineral Wells, mostly cloudy, 78, southeast at 9. Elsewhere around the region, Wichita Falls, partly cloudy, 82, southeast at 15. Abilene, mostly cloudy, 82, south at 13. Waco, dust, 82, south at 8. Tyler, cloudy, 80, north at 20, gusting to 35. Once again at 3 a.m., DFW Airport, mostly cloudy, 80, east at 10, gusting to 20. Now let's check on your local forecast for the Dallas-Fort Worth Metroplex. Today, partly sunny. A 40% chance of showers and thunderstorms this afternoon. Hot with highs in the upper 90s. Southwest winds around 5 miles an hour, becoming southeast this afternoon. Tonight, mostly cloudy with a 20% chance of showers and thunderstorms in the evening, then partly cloudy after midnight. Lows in the mid-70s. Southeast winds around 5 miles an hour, becoming north after midnight. Monday, mostly sunny. A 20% chance of showers and thunderstorms in the afternoon. Highs in the upper 90s. Southeast winds around 5 miles an hour. Monday night, mostly clear. Lows in the mid-70s. Southeast winds around 5 miles an hour. And now the extended forecast. Tuesday, sunny, hot with highs in the upper 90s. South winds around 5 miles an hour. Tuesday night, mostly clear. Lows in the upper 70s. Wednesday, sunny, hot with highs around 100. Heat index values up to 105. Wednesday night, mostly clear. Lows in the upper 70s. Thursday, sunny, hot with highs around 100. Heat index values up to 105. Thursday night, clear. Lows in the upper 70s. Friday, sunny, hot with highs in the upper 90s. Heat index values up to 105. Friday night, mostly clear. Lows in the upper 70s. Saturday, sunny with a slight chance of showers. A slight chance of thunderstorms in the afternoon. Hot with highs in the upper 90s. Chance of rain 20%. Heat index values up to 105. The forecast key messages for North and Central Texas. Scattered storm chances are expected this afternoon and evening mainly along and north of I-20. The strongest storms could produce some severe wind gusts. Hot and dry conditions will persist next week with low storm chances south of I-20 on Monday. The spotter information statement for North and Central Texas. Spotter activation is not expected at this time. The ultraviolet index forecast for July 5th is 10, or very high. The current time is 4:02 a.m. Central Daylight Time. 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The following reports of weather temperature and wind were made at 4 a.m.
DFW Airport, mostly cloudy, 79, dew point 61, relative humidity 53%, wind southeast at 9, pressure 30.00 inches and falling. Fort Worth Meacham, mostly cloudy, 80, east at 10. Dallas Love Field, mostly cloudy, 79, east at 8. Arlington, mostly cloudy, 80, east at 7. Denton, mostly cloudy, 77, southeast at 7. Mineral Wells, mostly cloudy, 79, northeast at 7. Elsewhere around the region, Wichita Falls, partly cloudy, 80, southeast at 16. Abilene, mostly cloudy, 82, south at 9. Waco, dust, 81, south at 9. Tyler, cloudy, 76, northeast at 7. Once again at 4 a.m., DFW Airport, mostly cloudy, 79, southeast at 9. The following reports of weather temperature and wind were made at 4 a.m. DFW Airport, mostly cloudy, 79, dew point 61, relative humidity 53%, wind southeast at 9, pressure 30.00 inches and falling. Fort Worth Meacham, mostly cloudy, 80, east at 10. Dallas Love Field, mostly cloudy, 79, east at 8. Arlington, mostly cloudy, 80, east at 7. Denton, mostly cloudy, 77, southeast at 7. Mineral Wells, mostly cloudy, 79, northeast at 7. Elsewhere around the region, Wichita Falls, partly cloudy, 80, southeast at 16. Abilene, mostly cloudy, 82, south at 9. Waco, dust, 81, south at 9. Tyler, cloudy, 76, northeast at 7. Once again at 4 a.m., DFW Airport, mostly cloudy, 79, southeast at 9. Now let's check on your local forecast for the Dallas-Fort Worth Metroplex. Today, partly sunny. A 40% chance of showers and thunderstorms this afternoon. Hot with highs in the upper 90s. Southwest winds around 5 miles an hour, becoming southeast this afternoon. Tonight, mostly cloudy with a 20% chance of showers and thunderstorms in the evening, then partly cloudy after midnight. Lows in the mid-70s. Southeast winds around 5 miles an hour, becoming north after midnight. Monday, mostly sunny. A 20% chance of showers and thunderstorms in the afternoon. Highs in the upper 90s. Southeast winds around 5 miles an hour. Monday night, mostly clear. Lows in the mid-70s. Southeast winds around 5 miles an hour. And now the extended forecast. Tuesday, sunny, hot with highs in the upper 90s. South winds around 5 miles an hour. Tuesday night, mostly clear. Lows in the upper 70s. Wednesday, sunny, hot with highs around 100. Heat index values up to 105. Wednesday night, mostly clear. Lows in the upper 70s. Thursday, sunny, hot with highs around 100. Heat index values up to 105. Thursday night, clear. Lows in the upper 70s. Friday, sunny, hot with highs in the upper 90s. Heat index values up to 105. Friday night, mostly clear. Lows in the upper 70s. Saturday, sunny with a slight chance of showers. A slight chance of thunderstorms in the afternoon. Hot with highs in the upper 90s. Chance of rain 20%. Heat index values up to 105. The forecast key messages for North and Central Texas. Scattered storm chances are expected this afternoon and evening mainly along and north of I-20. The strongest storms could produce some severe wind gusts. Hot and dry conditions will persist next week with low storm chances south of I-20 on Monday. The spotter information statement for North and Central Texas. Spotter activation is not expected at this time. The ultraviolet index forecast for July 5th is 10, or very high. The current time is 4:08 a.m. Central Daylight Time.
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The following reports of weather temperature and wind were made at 4 a.m. DFW Airport, mostly cloudy, 79, dew point 61, relative humidity 53%, wind southeast at 9, pressure 30.00 inches and falling. Fort Worth Meacham, mostly cloudy, 80, east at 10. Dallas Love Field, mostly cloudy, 79, east at 8. Arlington, mostly cloudy, 80, east at 7. Denton, mostly cloudy, 77, southeast at 7. Mineral Wells, mostly cloudy, 79, northeast at 7. Elsewhere around the region, Wichita Falls, partly cloudy, 80, southeast at 16. Abilene, mostly cloudy, 82, south at 9. Waco, dust, 81, south at 9. Tyler, cloudy, 76, northeast at 7. Once again at 4 a.m., DFW Airport, mostly cloudy, 79, southeast at 9. Now let's check on your local forecast for the Dallas-Fort Worth Metroplex. Today, partly sunny. A 40% chance of showers and thunderstorms this afternoon. Hot with highs in the upper 90s. Southwest winds around 5 miles an hour, becoming southeast this afternoon. Tonight, mostly cloudy with a 20% chance of showers and thunderstorms in the evening, then partly cloudy after midnight. Lows in the mid-70s. Southeast winds around 5 miles an hour, becoming north after midnight. Monday, mostly sunny. A 20% chance of showers and thunderstorms in the afternoon. Highs in the upper 90s. Southeast winds around 5 miles an hour. Monday night, mostly clear. Lows in the mid-70s. Southeast winds around 5 miles an hour. And now the extended forecast. Tuesday, sunny, hot with highs in the upper 90s. South winds around 5 miles an hour. Tuesday night, mostly clear. Lows in the upper 70s. Wednesday, sunny, hot with highs around 100. Heat index values up to 105. Wednesday night, mostly clear. Lows in the upper 70s. Thursday, sunny, hot with highs around 100. Heat index values up to 105. Thursday night, clear. Lows in the upper 70s. Friday, sunny, hot with highs in the upper 90s. Heat index values up to 105. Friday night, mostly clear. Lows in the upper 70s. Saturday, sunny with a slight chance of showers. A slight chance of thunderstorms in the afternoon. Hot with highs in the upper 90s. Chance of rain 20%. Heat index values up to 105. The forecast key messages for North and Central Texas. Scattered storm chances are expected this afternoon and evening mainly along and north of I-20. The strongest storms could produce some severe wind gusts. Hot and dry conditions will persist next week with low storm chances south of I-20 on Monday. The spotter information statement for North and Central Texas. Spotter activation is not expected at this time. The ultraviolet index forecast for July 5th is 10, or very high. The current time is 4:12 a.m. Central Daylight Time. 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The following reports of weather temperature and wind were made at 4 a.m. DFW Airport, mostly cloudy, 79, dew point 61, relative humidity 53%, wind southeast at 9, pressure 30.00 inches and falling. Fort Worth Meacham, mostly cloudy, 80, east at 10. Dallas Love Field, mostly cloudy, 79, east at 8. Arlington, partly cloudy, 80, east at 7. Denton, mostly cloudy, 77, southeast at 7. Mineral Wells, partly cloudy, 79, northeast at 7.
Elsewhere around the region, Wichita Falls. Partly cloudy, 80, southeast at 16. Abilene, partly cloudy, 82, south at 9. Waco, dust, 81, south at 9. Tyler, mostly cloudy, 76, northeast at 7. Once again at 4 a.m., DFW Airport, mostly cloudy, 79, southeast at 9. Now let's check on your local forecast for the Dallas-Fort Worth Metroplex. Today, partly sunny. A 40% chance of showers and thunderstorms this afternoon. Hot with highs in the upper 90s. Southwest winds around 5 miles an hour, becoming southeast this afternoon. Tonight, mostly cloudy with a 20% chance of showers and thunderstorms in the evening, then partly cloudy after midnight. Lows in the mid-70s. Southeast winds around 5 miles an hour, becoming north after midnight. Monday, mostly sunny. A 20% chance of showers and thunderstorms in the afternoon. Highs in the upper 90s. Southeast winds around 5 miles an hour. Monday night, mostly clear. Lows in the mid-70s. Southeast winds around 5 miles an hour. And now the extended forecast. Tuesday, sunny, hot with highs in the upper 90s. South winds around 5 miles an hour. Tuesday night, mostly clear. Lows in the upper 70s. Wednesday, sunny, hot with highs around 100. Heat index values up to 105. Wednesday night, mostly clear. Lows in the upper 70s. Thursday, sunny, hot with highs around 100. Heat index values up to 105. Thursday night, clear. Lows in the upper 70s. Friday, sunny, hot with highs in the upper 90s. Heat index values up to 105. Friday night, mostly clear. Lows in the upper 70s. Saturday, sunny with a slight chance of showers. A slight chance of thunderstorms in the afternoon. Hot with highs in the upper 90s. Chance of rain 20%. Heat index values up to 105. The forecast key messages for North and Central Texas. Scattered storm chances are expected this afternoon and evening mainly along and north of I-20. The strongest storms could produce some severe wind gusts. Hot and dry conditions will persist next week with low storm chances south of I-20 on Monday. The spotter information statement for North and Central Texas. Spotter activation is not expected at this time. The ultraviolet index forecast for July 5th is 10, or very high. The current time is 4:16 a.m. Central Daylight Time. 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Serving the Dallas-Fort Worth listening area. The following reports of weather temperature and wind were made at 4 a.m. DFW Airport, mostly cloudy, 79, dew point 61, relative humidity 53%, wind southeast at 9, pressure 30.00 inches and falling. Fort Worth Meacham, mostly cloudy, 80, east at 10. Dallas Love Field, mostly cloudy, 79, east at 8. Arlington, partly cloudy, 80, east at 7. Denton, mostly cloudy, 77, southeast at 7. Mineral Wells, partly cloudy, 79, northeast at 7. Elsewhere around the region, Wichita Falls, partly cloudy, 80, southeast at 16. Abilene, partly cloudy, 82, south at 9. Waco, dust, 81, south at 9. Tyler, mostly cloudy, 76, northeast at 7. Once again at 4 a.m., DFW Airport, mostly cloudy, 79, southeast at 9. Now let's check on your local forecast for the Dallas-Fort Worth Metroplex. Today, partly sunny. A 40% chance of showers and thunderstorms this afternoon. Hot with highs in the upper 90s. Southwest winds around 5 miles an hour, becoming southeast this afternoon.
Tonight, mostly cloudy with a 20% chance of showers and thunderstorms in the evening, then partly cloudy after midnight. Lows in the mid-70s. Southeast winds around 5 miles an hour, becoming north after midnight. Monday, mostly sunny. A 20% chance of showers and thunderstorms in the afternoon. Highs in the upper 90s. Southeast winds around 5 miles an hour. Monday night, mostly clear. Lows in the mid-70s. Southeast winds around 5 miles an hour. And now the extended forecast. Tuesday, sunny, hot with highs in the upper 90s. South winds around 5 miles an hour. Tuesday night, mostly clear. Lows in the upper 70s. Wednesday, sunny, hot with highs around 100. Heat index values up to 105. Wednesday night, mostly clear. Lows in the upper 70s. Thursday, sunny, hot with highs around 100. Heat index values up to 105. Thursday night, clear. Lows in the upper 70s. Friday, sunny, hot with highs in the upper 90s. Heat index values up to 105. Friday night, mostly clear. Lows in the upper 70s. Saturday, sunny with a slight chance of showers. A slight chance of thunderstorms in the afternoon. Hot with highs in the upper 90s. Chance of rain 20%. Heat index values up to 105. The forecast key messages for North and Central Texas. Scattered storm chances are expected this afternoon and evening mainly along and north of I-20. The strongest storms could produce some severe wind gusts. Hot and dry conditions will persist next week with low storm chances south of I-20 on Monday. The spotter information statement for North and Central Texas. Spotter activation is not expected at this time. The ultraviolet index forecast for July 5th is 10, or very high. The current time is 4:20 a.m. Central Daylight Time. 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The following reports of weather temperature and wind were made at 4 a.m. DFW Airport, mostly cloudy, 79, dew point 61, relative humidity 53%, wind southeast at 9, pressure 30.00 inches and falling. Fort Worth Meacham, mostly cloudy, 80, east at 10. Dallas Love Field, mostly cloudy, 79, east at 8. Arlington, partly cloudy, 80, east at 7. Denton, mostly cloudy, 77, southeast at 7. Mineral Wells, partly cloudy, 79, northeast at 7. Elsewhere around the region, Wichita Falls, partly cloudy, 80, southeast at 16. Abilene, partly cloudy, 82, south at 9. Waco, dust, 81, south at 9. Tyler, mostly cloudy, 76, northeast at 7. Once again at 4 a.m., DFW Airport, mostly cloudy, 79, southeast at 9. Now let's check on your local forecast for the Dallas-Fort Worth Metroplex. Today, partly sunny. A 40% chance of showers and thunderstorms this afternoon. Hot with highs in the upper 90s. Southwest winds around 5 miles an hour, becoming southeast this afternoon. Tonight, mostly cloudy with a 20% chance of showers and thunderstorms in the evening, then partly cloudy after midnight. Lows in the mid-70s. Southeast winds around 5 miles an hour, becoming north after midnight. Monday, mostly sunny. A 20% chance of showers and thunderstorms in the afternoon. Highs in the upper 90s. Southeast winds around 5 miles an hour. Monday night, mostly clear. Lows in the mid-70s. Southeast winds around 5 miles an hour. And now the extended forecast. Tuesday, sunny, hot with highs in the upper 90s. South winds around 5 miles an hour. Tuesday night, mostly clear. Lows in the upper 70s. Wednesday, sunny, hot with highs around 100.
heat index values up to 105. Wednesday night, mostly clear. Lows in the upper 70s. Thursday, sunny, hot with highs around 100. Heat index values up to 105. Thursday night, clear. Lows in the upper 70s. Friday, sunny, hot with highs in the upper 90s. Heat index values up to 105. Friday night, mostly clear. Lows in the upper 70s. Saturday, sunny with a slight chance of showers. A slight chance of thunderstorms in the afternoon. Hot with highs in the upper 90s. Chance of rain 20%. Heat index values up to 105. The forecast key messages for North and Central Texas. Scattered storm chances are expected this afternoon and evening mainly along and north of I-20. The strongest storms could produce some severe wind gusts. Hot and dry conditions will persist next week with low storm chances south of I-20 on Monday. The spotter information statement for North and Central Texas. Spotter activation is not expected at this time. The ultraviolet index forecast for July 5th is 10, or very high. The current time is 4:24 a.m. Central Daylight Time. 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The following reports of weather temperature and wind were made at 4 a.m. DFW Airport, mostly cloudy, 79, dew point 61, relative humidity 53%, wind southeast at 9, pressure 30.00 inches and falling. Fort Worth Meacham, mostly cloudy, 80, east at 10. Dallas Love Field, mostly cloudy, 79, east at 8. Arlington, partly cloudy, 80, east at 7. Denton, mostly cloudy, 77, southeast at 7. Mineral Wells, partly cloudy, 79, northeast at 7. Elsewhere around the region, Wichita Falls, partly cloudy, 80, southeast at 16. Abilene, partly cloudy, 82, south at 9. Waco, dust, 81, south at 9. Tyler, mostly cloudy, 76, northeast at 7. Once again at 4 a.m., DFW Airport, mostly cloudy, 79, southeast at 9. Now let's check on your local forecast for the Dallas-Fort Worth Metroplex. Today, partly sunny. A 40% chance of showers and thunderstorms this afternoon. Hot with highs in the upper 90s. Southwest winds around 5 miles an hour, becoming southeast this afternoon. Tonight, mostly cloudy with a 20% chance of showers and thunderstorms in the evening, then partly cloudy after midnight. Lows in the mid-70s. Southeast winds around 5 miles an hour, becoming north after midnight. Monday, mostly sunny. A 20% chance of showers and thunderstorms in the afternoon. Highs in the upper 90s. Southeast winds around 5 miles an hour. Monday night, mostly clear. Lows in the mid-70s. Southeast winds around 5 miles an hour. And now the extended forecast. Tuesday, sunny, hot with highs in the upper 90s. South winds around 5 miles an hour. Tuesday night, mostly clear. Lows in the upper 70s. Wednesday, sunny, hot with highs around 100. Heat index values up to 105. Wednesday night, mostly clear. Lows in the upper 70s. Thursday, sunny, hot with highs around 100. Heat index values up to 105. Thursday night, clear. Lows in the upper 70s. Friday, sunny, hot with highs in the upper 90s. Heat index values up to 105. Friday night, mostly clear. Lows in the upper 70s. Saturday, sunny with a slight chance of showers. A slight chance of thunderstorms in the afternoon. Hot with highs in the upper 90s. Chance of rain 20%. Heat index values up to 105. The forecast key messages for North and Central Texas.
scattered storm chances are expected this afternoon and evening, mainly along and north of I-20. The strongest storms could produce some severe wind gusts. Hot and dry conditions will persist next week with low storm chances south of I-20 on Monday. The spotter information statement for North and Central Texas. Spotter activation is not expected at this time. The ultraviolet index forecast for July 5th is 10, or very high. The current time is 4:28 a.m. Central Daylight Time. 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The following reports of weather temperature and wind were made at 4 a.m. DFW Airport, mostly cloudy, 79, dew point 61, relative humidity 53%, wind chill, the voice of the National Weather Service, station KEC 55. 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The following reports of weather temperature.

79, dew point 61, relative humidity 53%, wind southeast at 9, pressure 30.00 inches and falling. Fort Worth, Meacham, mostly cloudy, 80, east at 10. Dallas Love Field, mostly cloudy, 79, east at 8. Arlington, partly cloudy, 80, east at 7. Denton, mostly cloudy, 77, southeast at 7. Mineral Wells, partly cloudy, 79, northeast at 7. Elsewhere around the region, Wichita Falls, partly cloudy, 80, southeast at 16. Abilene, partly cloudy, 82, south at 9. Waco, dust, 81, south at 9. Tyler, mostly cloudy, 76, northeast at 7. Once again at 4 a.m., DFW Airport, mostly cloudy, 79, southeast at 9. Now let's check on your local forecast for the Dallas-Fort Worth Metroplex. Today, partly sunny. A 40% chance of showers and thunderstorms this afternoon. Hot with highs in the upper 90s. Southwest winds around 5 miles an hour, becoming southeast this afternoon. Tonight, mostly cloudy with a 20% chance of showers and thunderstorms in the evening, then partly cloudy after midnight. Lows in the mid-70s. Southeast winds around 5 miles an hour, becoming north after midnight. Monday, mostly sunny. A 20% chance of showers and thunderstorms in the afternoon. Highs in the upper 90s. Southeast winds around 5 miles an hour. Monday night, mostly clear. Lows in the mid-70s. Southeast winds around 5 miles an hour. And now the extended forecast. Tuesday, sunny, hot with highs in the upper 90s. South winds around 5 miles an hour. Tuesday night, mostly clear. Lows in the upper 70s. Wednesday, sunny, hot with highs around 100. Heat index values up to 105. Wednesday night, mostly clear. Lows in the upper 70s. Thursday, sunny, hot with highs around 100. Heat index values up to 105. Thursday night, clear. Lows in the upper 70s. Friday, sunny, hot with highs in the upper 90s. Heat index values up to 105. Friday night, mostly clear. Lows in the upper 70s. Saturday, sunny with a slight chance of showers. A slight chance of thunderstorms in the afternoon. Hot with highs in the upper 90s. Chance of rain 20%. Heat index values up to 105. The forecast key messages for North and Central Texas. Scattered storm chances are expected this afternoon and evening mainly along and north of I-20. The strongest storms could produce some severe wind gusts. Hot and dry conditions will persist next week with low storm chances south of I-20 on Monday. The spotter information statement for North and Central Texas. Spotter activation is not expected at this time. The ultraviolet index forecast for July 5th is 10, or very high. The current time is 4:32 a.m. Central Daylight Time. 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The following reports of weather temperature and wind were made at 4 a.m. DFW Airport, mostly cloudy, 79, dew point 61, relative humidity 53%, wind southeast at 9, pressure 30.00 inches and falling. Fort Worth, Meacham, mostly cloudy, 80, east at 10. Dallas Love Field, mostly cloudy, 79, east at 8. Arlington, partly cloudy, 80, east at 7. Denton, mostly cloudy, 77, southeast at 7. Mineral Wells, partly cloudy, 79, northeast at 7. Elsewhere around the region, Wichita Falls, partly cloudy, 80, southeast at 16. Abilene, partly cloudy, 82, south at 9. Waco, dust, 81, south at 9. Tyler, mostly cloudy, 76, northeast at 7. Once again at

4 a.m., DFW Airport, mostly cloudy, 79, southeast at 9. Now let's check on your local forecast for the Dallas-Fort Worth Metroplex. Today, partly sunny. A 40% chance of showers and thunderstorms this afternoon. Hot with highs in the upper 90s. Southwest winds around 5 miles an hour, becoming southeast this afternoon. Tonight, mostly cloudy with a 20% chance of showers and thunderstorms in the evening, then partly cloudy after midnight. Lows in the mid-70s. Southeast winds around 5 miles an hour, becoming north after midnight. Monday, mostly sunny. A 20% chance of showers and thunderstorms in the afternoon. Highs in the upper 90s. Southeast winds around 5 miles an hour. Monday night, mostly clear. Lows in the mid-70s. Southeast winds around 5 miles an hour. And now the extended forecast. Tuesday, sunny, hot with highs in the upper 90s. South winds around 5 miles an hour. Tuesday night, mostly clear. Lows in the upper 70s. Wednesday, sunny, hot with highs around 100. Heat index values up to 105. Wednesday night, mostly clear. Lows in the upper 70s. Thursday, sunny, hot with highs around 100. Heat index values up to 105. Thursday night, clear. Lows in the upper 70s. Friday, sunny, hot with highs in the upper 90s. Heat index values up to 105. Friday night, mostly clear. Lows in the upper 70s. Saturday, sunny with a slight chance of showers. A slight chance of thunderstorms in the afternoon. Hot with highs in the upper 90s. Chance of rain 20%. Heat index values up to 105. The forecast key messages for North and Central Texas. Scattered storm chances are expected this afternoon and evening mainly along and north of I-20. The strongest storms could produce some severe wind gusts. Hot and dry conditions will persist next week with low storm chances south of I-20 on Monday. The spotter information statement for North and Central Texas. Spotter activation is not expected at this time. The ultraviolet index forecast for July 5th is 10, or very high. The current time is 4:36 a.m. Central Daylight Time. 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The following reports of weather temperature and wind were made at 4 a.m. DFW Airport, mostly cloudy, 79, dew point 61, relative humidity 53%, wind southeast at 9, pressure 30.00 inches and falling. Fort Worth Meacham, mostly cloudy, 80, east at 10. Dallas Love Field, mostly cloudy, 79, east at 8. Arlington, partly cloudy, 80, east at 7. Denton, mostly cloudy, 77, southeast at 7. Mineral Wells, partly cloudy, 79, northeast at 7. Elsewhere around the region, Wichita Falls, partly cloudy, 80, southeast at 16. Abilene, partly cloudy, 82, south at 9. Waco, dust, 81, south at 9. Tyler, mostly cloudy, 76, northeast at 7. Once again at 4 a.m., DFW Airport, mostly cloudy, 79, southeast at 9. Now let's check on your local forecast for the Dallas-Fort Worth Metroplex. Today, partly sunny. A 40% chance of showers and thunderstorms this afternoon. Hot with highs in the upper 90s. Southwest winds around 5 miles an hour, becoming southeast this afternoon. Tonight, mostly cloudy with a 20% chance of showers and thunderstorms in the evening, then partly cloudy after midnight. Lows in the mid-70s. Southeast winds around 5 miles an hour, becoming north after midnight. Monday, mostly sunny. A 20% chance of showers and thunderstorms in the afternoon. Highs in the upper 90s. Southeast winds around 5 miles an hour. Monday night.
mostly clear. Lows in the mid-70s. Southeast winds around 5 miles an hour. And now the extended forecast. Tuesday, sunny, hot with highs in the upper 90s. South winds around 5 miles an hour. Tuesday night, mostly clear. Lows in the upper 70s. Wednesday, sunny, hot with highs around 100. Heat index values up to 105. Wednesday night, mostly clear. Lows in the upper 70s. Thursday, sunny, hot with highs around 100. Heat index values up to 105. Thursday night, clear. Lows in the upper 70s. Friday, sunny, hot with highs in the upper 90s. Heat index values up to 105. Friday night, mostly clear. Lows in the upper 70s. Saturday, sunny with a slight chance of showers. A slight chance of thunderstorms in the afternoon. Hot with highs in the upper 90s. Chance of rain 20%. Heat index values up to 105. The forecast key messages for North and Central Texas. Scattered storm chances are expected this afternoon and evening mainly along and north of I-20. The strongest storms could produce some severe wind gusts. Hot and dry conditions will persist next week with low storm chances south of I-20 on Monday. The spotter information statement for North and Central Texas. Spotter activation is not expected at this time. The ultraviolet index forecast for July 5th is 10, or very high. The current time is 4:40 a.m. Central Daylight Time. 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The following reports of weather temperature and wind were made at 4 a.m. DFW Airport, mostly cloudy, 79, dew point 61, relative humidity 53%, wind southeast at 9, pressure 30.00 inches and falling. Fort Worth Meacham, mostly cloudy, 80, east at 10. Dallas Love Field, mostly cloudy, 79, east at 8. Arlington, partly cloudy, 80, east at 7. Denton, mostly cloudy, 77, southeast at 7. Mineral Wells, partly cloudy, 79, northeast at 7. Elsewhere around the region, Wichita Falls, partly cloudy, 80, southeast at 16. Abilene, partly cloudy, 82, south at 9. Waco, dust, 81, south at 9. Tyler, mostly cloudy, 76, northeast at 7. Once again at 4 a.m., DFW Airport, mostly cloudy, 79, southeast at 9. Now let's check on your local forecast for the Dallas-Fort Worth Metroplex. Today, partly sunny. A 40% chance of showers and thunderstorms this afternoon. Hot with highs in the upper 90s. Southwest winds around 5 miles an hour, becoming southeast this afternoon. Tonight, mostly cloudy with a 20% chance of showers and thunderstorms in the evening, then partly cloudy after midnight. Lows in the mid-70s. Southeast winds around 5 miles an hour, becoming north after midnight. Monday, mostly sunny. A 20% chance of showers and thunderstorms in the afternoon. Highs in the upper 90s. Southeast winds around 5 miles an hour. Monday night, mostly clear. Lows in the mid-70s. Southeast winds around 5 miles an hour. And now the extended forecast. Tuesday, sunny, hot with highs in the upper 90s. South winds around 5 miles an hour. Tuesday night, mostly clear. Lows in the upper 70s. Wednesday, sunny, hot with highs around 100. Heat index values up to 105. Wednesday night, mostly clear. Lows in the upper 70s. Thursday, sunny, hot with highs around 100. Heat index values up to 105. Thursday night, clear. Lows in the upper 70s. Friday, sunny, hot with highs in the upper 90s. Heat index values up to 105.
Friday night, mostly clear. Lows in the upper 70s. Saturday, sunny with a slight chance of showers. A slight chance of thunderstorms in the afternoon. Hot with highs in the upper 90s. Chance of rain 20%. Heat index values up to 105. The forecast key messages for North and Central Texas. Scattered storm chances are expected this afternoon and evening mainly along and north of I-20. The strongest storms could produce some severe wind gusts. Hot and dry conditions will persist next week with low storm chances south of I-20 on Monday. The spotter information statement for North and Central Texas. Spotter activation is not expected at this time. The ultraviolet index forecast for July 5th is 10, or very high. The current time is 4:44 a.m. Central Daylight Time. 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The following reports of weather temperature and wind were made at 4 a.m. DFW Airport, mostly cloudy, 79, dew point 61, relative humidity 53%, wind southeast at 9, pressure 30.00 inches and falling. Fort Worth Meacham, mostly cloudy, 80, east at 10. Dallas Love Field, mostly cloudy, 79, east at 8. Arlington, partly cloudy, 80, east at 7. Denton, mostly cloudy, 77, southeast at 7. Mineral Wells, partly cloudy, 79, northeast at 7. Elsewhere around the region, Wichita Falls, partly cloudy, 80, southeast at 16. Abilene, partly cloudy, 82, south at 9. Waco, dust, 81, south at 9. Tyler, mostly cloudy, 76, northeast at 7. Once again at 4 a.m., DFW Airport, mostly cloudy, 79, southeast at 9. Now let's check on your local forecast for the Dallas-Fort Worth Metroplex. Today, partly sunny. A 40% chance of showers and thunderstorms this afternoon. Hot with highs in the upper 90s. Southwest winds around 5 miles an hour, becoming southeast this afternoon. Tonight, mostly cloudy with a 20% chance of showers and thunderstorms in the evening, then partly cloudy after midnight. Lows in the mid-70s. Southeast winds around 5 miles an hour, becoming north after midnight. Monday, mostly sunny. A 20% chance of showers and thunderstorms in the afternoon. Highs in the upper 90s. Southeast winds around 5 miles an hour. Monday night, mostly clear. Lows in the mid-70s. Southeast winds around 5 miles an hour. And now the extended forecast. Tuesday, sunny, hot with highs in the upper 90s. South winds around 5 miles an hour. Tuesday night, mostly clear. Lows in the upper 70s. Wednesday, sunny, hot with highs around 100. Heat index values up to 105. Wednesday night, mostly clear. Lows in the upper 70s. Thursday, sunny, hot with highs around 100. Heat index values up to 105. Thursday night, clear. Lows in the upper 70s. Friday, sunny, hot with highs in the upper 90s. Heat index values up to 105. Friday night, mostly clear. Lows in the upper 70s. Saturday, sunny with a slight chance of showers. A slight chance of thunderstorms in the afternoon. Hot with highs in the upper 90s. Chance of rain 20%. Heat index values up to 105. The forecast key messages for North and Central Texas. Scattered storm chances are expected this afternoon and evening mainly along and north of I-20. The strongest storms could produce some severe wind gusts. Hot and dry conditions will persist next week with low storm chances south of I-20 on Monday. The spotter information statement for North and Central Texas. Spotter activation is not expected at this time. The ultraviolet index forecast for July 5th is 10, or very high.
The current time is 4:48 a.m. Central Daylight Time. 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The following reports of weather temperature and wind were made at 4 a.m. DFW Airport, mostly cloudy, 79, dew point 61, relative humidity 53%, wind southeast at 9, pressure 30.00 inches and falling. Fort Worth Meacham, mostly cloudy, 80, east at 10. Dallas Love Field, mostly cloudy, 79, east at 8. Arlington, partly cloudy, 80, east at 7. Denton, mostly cloudy, 77, southeast at 7. Mineral Wells, partly cloudy, 79, northeast at 7. Elsewhere around the region, Wichita Falls, partly cloudy, 80, southeast at 16. Abilene, partly cloudy, 82, south at 9. Waco, dust, 81, south at 9. Tyler, mostly cloudy, 76, northeast at 7. Once again at 4 a.m., DFW Airport, mostly cloudy, 79, southeast at 9. Now let's check on your local forecast for the Dallas-Fort Worth Metroplex. Today, partly sunny. A 40% chance of showers and thunderstorms this afternoon. Hot with highs in the upper 90s. Southwest winds around 5 miles an hour, becoming southeast this afternoon. Tonight, mostly cloudy with a 20% chance of showers and thunderstorms in the evening, then partly cloudy after midnight. Lows in the mid-70s. Southeast winds around 5 miles an hour, becoming north after midnight. Monday, mostly sunny. A 20% chance of showers and thunderstorms in the afternoon. Highs in the upper 90s. Southeast winds around 5 miles an hour. Monday night, mostly clear. Lows in the mid-70s. Southeast winds around 5 miles an hour. And now the extended forecast. Tuesday, sunny, hot with highs in the upper 90s. South winds around 5 miles an hour. Tuesday night, mostly clear. Lows in the upper 70s. Wednesday, sunny, hot with highs around 100. Heat index values up to 105. Wednesday night, mostly clear. Lows in the upper 70s. Thursday, sunny, hot with highs around 100. Heat index values up to 105. Thursday night, clear. Lows in the upper 70s. Friday, sunny, hot with highs in the upper 90s. Heat index values up to 105. Friday night, mostly clear. Lows in the upper 70s. Saturday, sunny with a slight chance of showers. A slight chance of thunderstorms in the afternoon. Hot with highs in the upper 90s. Chance of rain 20%. Heat index values up to 105. The forecast key messages for North and Central Texas. Scattered storm chances are expected this afternoon and evening mainly along and north of I-20. The strongest storms could produce some severe wind gusts. Hot and dry conditions will persist next week with low storm chances south of I-20 on Monday. The spotter information statement for North and Central Texas. Spotter activation is not expected at this time. The ultraviolet index forecast for July 5th is 10, or very high. The current time is 4:53 a.m. Central Daylight Time. 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The following reports of weather temperature and wind were made at 4 a.m. DFW Airport, mostly cloudy, 79, dew point 61, relative humidity 53%, wind southeast at 9, pressure 30.00 inches and falling. Fort Worth Meacham, mostly cloudy, 80, east at 10. Dallas Love Field, mostly cloudy, 79, east at 8. Arlington, partly cloudy, 80, east at 7. Denton, mostly cloudy, 77, southeast at 7. Mineral.
Wells, partly cloudy, 79, northeast at 7. Elsewhere around the region, Wichita Falls, partly cloudy, 80, southeast at 16. Abilene, partly cloudy, 82, south at 9. Waco, dust, 81, south at 9. Tyler, mostly cloudy, 76, northeast at 7. Once again at 4 a.m., DFW Airport, mostly cloudy, 79, southeast at 9. Now let's check on your local forecast for the Dallas-Fort Worth Metroplex. Today, partly sunny. A 40% chance of showers and thunderstorms this afternoon. Hot with highs in the upper 90s. Southwest winds around 5 miles an hour, becoming southeast this afternoon. Tonight, mostly cloudy with a 20% chance of showers and thunderstorms in the evening, then partly cloudy after midnight. Lows in the mid-70s. Southeast winds around 5 miles an hour, becoming north after midnight. Monday, mostly sunny. A 20% chance of showers and thunderstorms in the afternoon. Highs in the upper 90s. Southeast winds around 5 miles an hour. Monday night, mostly clear. Lows in the mid-70s. Southeast winds around 5 miles an hour. And now the extended forecast. Tuesday, sunny, hot with highs in the upper 90s. South winds around 5 miles an hour. Tuesday night, mostly clear. Lows in the upper 70s. Wednesday, sunny, hot with highs around 100. Heat index values up to 105. Wednesday night, mostly clear. Lows in the upper 70s. Thursday, sunny, hot with highs around 100. Heat index values up to 105. Thursday night, clear. Lows in the upper 70s. Friday, sunny, hot with highs in the upper 90s. Heat index values up to 105. Friday night, mostly clear. Lows in the upper 70s. Saturday, sunny with a slight chance of showers. A slight chance of thunderstorms in the afternoon. Hot with highs in the upper 90s. Chance of rain 20%. Heat index values up to 105. The forecast key messages for North and Central Texas. Scattered storm chances are expected this afternoon and evening mainly along and north of I-20. The strongest storms could produce some severe wind gusts. Hot and dry conditions will persist next week with low storm chances south of I-20 on Monday. The spotter information statement for North and Central Texas. Spotter activation is not expected at this time. The ultraviolet index forecast for July 5th is 10, or very high. The current time is 4:57 a.m. Central Daylight Time. 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Serving the Dallas-Fort Worth listening area. The following reports of weather temperature and wind were made at 4 a.m. DFW Airport, mostly cloudy, 79, dew point 61, relative humidity 53%, wind southeast at 9, pressure 30.00 inches and falling. Fort Worth Meacham, mostly cloudy, 80, east at 10. Dallas Love Field, mostly cloudy, 79, east at 8. Arlington, partly cloudy, 80, east at 7. Denton, mostly cloudy, 77, southeast at 7. Mineral Wells, partly cloudy, 79, northeast at 7. Elsewhere around the region, Wichita Falls, partly cloudy, 80, southeast at 16. Abilene, partly cloudy, 82, south at 9. Waco, dust, 81, south at 9. Tyler, mostly cloudy, 76, northeast at 7. Once again at 4 a.m., DFW Airport, mostly cloudy, 79, southeast at 9. Now let's check on your local forecast for the Dallas-Fort Worth Metroplex. Today, partly sunny. A 40% chance of showers and thunderstorms this afternoon. Hot with highs in the upper 90s. Southwest winds around 5 miles an hour, becoming southeast this afternoon. Tonight, mostly cloudy with a 20% chance.
the showers and thunderstorms in the evening, then partly cloudy after midnight. Lows in the mid-70s. Southeast winds around 5 miles an hour, becoming north after midnight. Monday, mostly sunny. A 20% chance of showers and thunderstorms in the afternoon. Highs in the upper 90s. Southeast winds around 5 miles an hour. Monday night, mostly clear. Lows in the mid-70s. Southeast winds around 5 miles an hour. And now the extended forecast. Tuesday, sunny, hot with highs in the upper 90s. South winds around 5 miles an hour. Tuesday night, mostly clear. Lows in the upper 70s. Wednesday, sunny, hot with highs around 100. Heat index values up to 105. Wednesday night, mostly clear. Lows in the upper 70s. Thursday, sunny, hot with highs around 100. Heat index values up to 105. Thursday night, clear. Lows in the upper 70s. Friday, sunny, hot with highs in the upper 90s. Heat index values up to 105. Friday night, mostly clear. Lows in the upper 70s. Saturday, sunny with a slight chance of showers. A slight chance of thunderstorms in the afternoon. Hot with highs in the upper 90s. Chance of rain 20%. Heat index values up to 105. The forecast key messages for North and Central Texas. Scattered storm chances are expected this afternoon and evening mainly along and north of I-20. The strongest storms could produce some severe wind gusts. Hot and dry conditions will persist next week with low storm chances south of I-20 on Monday. The spotter information statement for North and Central Texas. Spotter activation is not expected at this time. The ultraviolet index forecast for July 5th is 10, or very high. The current time is 5:01 a.m. Central Daylight Time. 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The following reports of weather temperature and wind were made at 5 a.m. DFW Airport, mostly cloudy, 75, dew point 62, relative humidity 64%, wind southeast at 6, pressure 29.97 inches and falling. Fort Worth Meacham, mostly cloudy, 78, east at 8. Dallas Love Field, mostly cloudy, 78, southeast at 7. Arlington, partly cloudy, 79, east at 6. Denton, mostly cloudy, 73, south at 6. Mineral Wells, partly cloudy, 79, southeast at 8. Elsewhere around the region, Wichita Falls, partly cloudy, 78, south at 15. Abilene, partly cloudy, 80, south at 6. Waco, dust, 79, south at 9. Tyler, mostly cloudy, 75, south at 5. Once again at 5 a.m., DFW Airport, mostly cloudy, 75, southeast at 6. Now let's check on your local forecast for the Dallas-Fort Worth Metroplex. Today, partly sunny. A 40% chance of showers and thunderstorms this afternoon. Hot with highs in the upper 90s. Southwest winds around 5 miles an hour, becoming southeast this afternoon. Tonight, mostly cloudy with a 20% chance of showers and thunderstorms in the evening, then partly cloudy after midnight. Lows in the mid-70s. Southeast winds around 5 miles an hour, becoming north after midnight. Monday, mostly sunny. A 20% chance of showers and thunderstorms in the afternoon. Highs in the upper 90s. Southeast winds around 5 miles an hour. Monday night, mostly clear. Lows in the mid-70s. Southeast winds around 5 miles an hour. And now the extended forecast. Tuesday, sunny, hot with highs in the upper 90s. South winds around 5 miles an hour. Tuesday night, mostly clear. Lows in the upper 70s. Wednesday, sunny, hot with highs around 100.
heat index values up to 105. Wednesday night, mostly clear. Lows in the upper 70s. Thursday, sunny, hot with highs around 100. Heat index values up to 105. Thursday night, clear. Lows in the upper 70s. Friday, sunny, hot with highs in the upper 90s. Heat index values up to 105. Friday night, mostly clear. Lows in the upper 70s. Saturday, sunny with a slight chance of showers. A slight chance of thunderstorms in the afternoon. Hot with highs in the upper 90s. Chance of rain 20%. Heat index values up to 105. The forecast key messages for North and Central Texas. Scattered storm chances are expected this afternoon and evening mainly along and north of I-20. The strongest storms could produce some severe wind gusts. Hot and dry conditions will persist next week with low storm chances south of I-20 on Monday. The spotter information statement for North and Central Texas. Spotter activation is not expected at this time. The ultraviolet index forecast for July 5th is 10, or very high. The current time is 5:05 a.m. Central Daylight Time. 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Serving the Dallas-Fort Worth listening area. The following reports of weather temperature and wind were made at 5 a.m. DFW Airport, mostly cloudy, 75, dew point 62, relative humidity 64%, wind southeast at 6, pressure 29.97 inches and falling. Fort Worth Meacham, mostly cloudy, 78, east at 8. Dallas Love Field, mostly cloudy, 78, southeast at 7. Arlington, partly cloudy, 79, east at 6. Denton, mostly cloudy, 73, south at 6. Mineral Wells, partly cloudy, 79, southeast at 8. Elsewhere around the region, Wichita Falls, partly cloudy, 78, south at 15. Abilene, partly cloudy, 80, south at 6. Waco, dust, 79, south at 9. Tyler, mostly cloudy, 75, south at 5. Once again at 5 a.m., DFW Airport, mostly cloudy, 75, southeast at 6. Now let's check on your local forecast for the Dallas-Fort Worth Metroplex. Today, partly sunny. A 40% chance of showers and thunderstorms this afternoon. Hot with highs in the upper 90s. Southwest winds around 5 miles an hour, becoming southeast this afternoon. Tonight, mostly cloudy with a 20% chance of showers and thunderstorms in the evening, then partly cloudy after midnight. Lows in the mid-70s. Southeast winds around 5 miles an hour, becoming north after midnight. Monday, mostly sunny. A 20% chance of showers and thunderstorms in the afternoon. Highs in the upper 90s. Southeast winds around 5 miles an hour. Monday night, mostly clear. Lows in the mid-70s. Southeast winds around 5 miles an hour. And now the extended forecast. Tuesday, sunny, hot with highs in the upper 90s. South winds around 5 miles an hour. Tuesday night, mostly clear. Lows in the upper 70s. Wednesday, sunny, hot with highs around 100. Heat index values up to 105. Wednesday night, mostly clear. Lows in the upper 70s. Thursday, sunny, hot with highs around 100. Heat index values up to 105. Thursday night, clear. Lows in the upper 70s. Friday, sunny, hot with highs in the upper 90s. Heat index values up to 105. Friday night, mostly clear. Lows in the upper 70s. Saturday, sunny with a slight chance of showers. A slight chance of thunderstorms in the afternoon. Hot with highs in the upper 90s. Chance of rain 20%. Heat index values up to 105. The forecast key messages for North and Central Texas.
Scattered storm chances are expected this afternoon and evening, mainly along and north of I-20. The strongest storms could produce some severe wind gusts. Hot and dry conditions will persist next week with low storm chances south of I-20 on Monday. The spotter information statement for North and Central Texas. Spotter activation is not expected at this time. The ultraviolet index forecast for July 5th is 10, or very high. The current time is 5:09 a.m. Central Daylight Time. 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Serving the Dallas-Fort Worth listening area. The following reports of weather temperature and wind were made at 5 a.m. DFW Airport, mostly cloudy, 75, dew point 62, relative humidity 64%, wind southeast at 6, pressure 29.97 inches and falling. Fort Worth Meacham, mostly cloudy, 78, east at 8. Dallas Love Field, mostly cloudy, 78, southeast at 7. Arlington, partly cloudy, 79, east at 6. Denton, mostly cloudy, 73, south at 6. Mineral Wells, partly cloudy, 79, southeast at 8. Elsewhere around the region, Wichita Falls, partly cloudy, 78, south at 15. Abilene, partly cloudy, 80, south at 6. Waco, dust, 79, south at 9. Tyler, mostly cloudy, 75, south at 5. Once again at 5 a.m., DFW Airport, mostly cloudy, 75, southeast at 6. The following reports of weather temperature and wind were made at 5 a.m. DFW Airport, partly cloudy, 75, dew point 62, relative humidity 64%, wind southeast at 6, pressure 29.97 inches and falling. Fort Worth Meacham, partly cloudy, 78, east at 8. Dallas Love Field, mostly cloudy, 78, southeast at 7. Arlington, partly cloudy, 79, east at 6. Denton, partly cloudy, 73, south at 6. Mineral Wells, partly cloudy, 79, southeast at 8. Elsewhere around the region, Wichita Falls, partly cloudy, 78, south at 15. Abilene, clear, 80, south at 6. Waco, dust, 79, south at 9. Tyler, mostly cloudy, 75, south at 5. Once again at 5 a.m., DFW Airport, partly cloudy, 75, southeast at 6. Now let's check on your local forecast for the Dallas-Fort Worth Metroplex. Today, partly sunny. A 40% chance of showers and thunderstorms this afternoon. Hot with highs in the upper 90s. Southwest winds around 5 miles an hour, becoming southeast this afternoon. Tonight, mostly cloudy with a 20% chance of showers and thunderstorms in the evening, then partly cloudy after midnight. Lows in the mid-70s. Southeast winds around 5 miles an hour, becoming north after midnight. Monday, mostly sunny. A 20% chance of showers and thunderstorms in the afternoon. Highs in the upper 90s. Southeast winds around 5 miles an hour. Monday night, mostly clear. Lows in the mid-70s. Southeast winds around 5 miles an hour. And now the extended forecast. Tuesday, sunny, hot with highs in the upper 90s. South winds around 5 miles an hour. Tuesday night, mostly clear. Lows in the upper 70s. Wednesday, sunny, hot with highs around 100. Heat index values up to 105. Wednesday night, mostly clear. Lows in the upper 70s. Thursday, sunny, hot with highs around 100. Heat index values up to 105. Thursday night, clear. Lows in the upper 70s. Friday, sunny, hot with highs in the upper 90s. Heat index values up to 105. Friday night, mostly clear. Lows in the upper 70s. Saturday, sunny with a slight chance of showers.
a slight chance of thunderstorms in the afternoon. Hot with highs in the upper 90s. Chance of rain 20%. Heat index values up to 105. The forecast key messages for North and Central Texas. Scattered storm chances are expected this afternoon and evening mainly along and north of I-20. The strongest storms could produce some severe wind gusts. Hot and dry conditions will persist next week with low storm chances south of I-20 on Monday. The spotter information statement for North and Central Texas. Spotter activation is not expected at this time. The ultraviolet index forecast for July 5th is 10, or very high. The current time is 5:14 a.m. Central Daylight Time. 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The following reports of weather temperature and wind were made at 5 a.m. DFW Airport, partly cloudy, 75, dew point 62, relative humidity 64%, wind southeast at 6, pressure 29.97 inches and falling. Fort Worth Meacham, partly cloudy, 78, east at 8. Dallas Love Field, mostly cloudy, 78, southeast at 7. Arlington, partly cloudy, 79, east at 6. Denton, partly cloudy, 73, south at 6. Mineral Wells, partly cloudy, 79, southeast at 8. Elsewhere around the region, Wichita Falls, partly cloudy, 78, south at 15. Abilene, clear, 80, south at 6. Waco, dust, 79, south at 9. Tyler, mostly cloudy, 75, south at 5. Once again at 5 a.m., DFW Airport, partly cloudy, 75, southeast at 6. Now let's check on your local forecast for the Dallas-Fort Worth Metroplex. Today, partly sunny. A 40% chance of showers and thunderstorms this afternoon. Hot with highs in the upper 90s. Southwest winds around 5 miles an hour, becoming southeast this afternoon. Tonight, mostly cloudy with a 20% chance of showers and thunderstorms in the evening, then partly cloudy after midnight. Lows in the mid-70s. Southeast winds around 5 miles an hour, becoming north after midnight. Monday, mostly sunny. A 20% chance of showers and thunderstorms in the afternoon. Highs in the upper 90s. Southeast winds around 5 miles an hour. Monday night, mostly clear. Lows in the mid-70s. Southeast winds around 5 miles an hour. And now the extended forecast. Tuesday, sunny, hot with highs in the upper 90s. South winds around 5 miles an hour. Tuesday night, mostly clear. Lows in the upper 70s. Wednesday, sunny, hot with highs around 100. Heat index values up to 105. Wednesday night, mostly clear. Lows in the upper 70s. Thursday, sunny, hot with highs around 100. Heat index values up to 105. Thursday night, clear. Lows in the upper 70s. Friday, sunny, hot with highs in the upper 90s. Heat index values up to 105. Friday night, mostly clear. Lows in the upper 70s. Saturday, sunny with a slight chance of showers. A slight chance of thunderstorms in the afternoon. Hot with highs in the upper 90s. Chance of rain 20%. Heat index values up to 105. The forecast key messages for North and Central Texas. Scattered storm chances are expected this afternoon and evening mainly along and north of I-20. The strongest storms could produce some severe wind gusts. Hot and dry conditions will persist next week with low storm chances south of I-20 on Monday. The spotter information statement for North and Central Texas. Spotter activation is not expected at this time. The ultraviolet index forecast for July 5th is 10, or very high. The current time is 5:18 a.m. Central Daylight Time.
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The following reports of weather temperature and wind were made at 5 a.m. DFW Airport, partly cloudy, 75, dew point 62, relative humidity 64%, wind southeast at 6, pressure 29.97 inches and falling. Fort Worth Meacham, partly cloudy, 78, east at 8. Dallas Love Field, mostly cloudy, 78, southeast at 7. Arlington, partly cloudy, 79, east at 6. Denton, partly cloudy, 73, south at 6. Mineral Wells, partly cloudy, 79, southeast at 8. Elsewhere around the region, Wichita Falls, partly cloudy, 78, south at 15. Abilene, clear, 80, south at 6. Waco, dust, 79, south at 9. Tyler, mostly cloudy, 75, south at 5. Once again at 5 a.m., DFW Airport, partly cloudy, 75, southeast at 6. Now let's check on your local forecast for the Dallas-Fort Worth Metroplex. Today, partly sunny. A 40% chance of showers and thunderstorms this afternoon. Hot with highs in the upper 90s. Southwest winds around 5 miles an hour, becoming southeast this afternoon. Tonight, mostly cloudy with a 20% chance of showers and thunderstorms in the evening, then partly cloudy after midnight. Lows in the mid-70s. Southeast winds around 5 miles an hour, becoming north after midnight. Monday, mostly sunny. A 20% chance of showers and thunderstorms in the afternoon. Highs in the upper 90s. Southeast winds around 5 miles an hour. Monday night, mostly clear. Lows in the mid-70s. Southeast winds around 5 miles an hour. And now the extended forecast. Tuesday, sunny, hot with highs in the upper 90s. South winds around 5 miles an hour. Tuesday night, mostly clear. Lows in the upper 70s. Wednesday, sunny, hot with highs around 100. Heat index values up to 105. Wednesday night, mostly clear. Lows in the upper 70s. Thursday, sunny, hot with highs around 100. Heat index values up to 105. Thursday night, clear. Lows in the upper 70s. Friday, sunny, hot with highs in the upper 90s. Heat index values up to 105. Friday night, mostly clear. Lows in the upper 70s. Saturday, sunny with a slight chance of showers. A slight chance of thunderstorms in the afternoon. Hot with highs in the upper 90s. Chance of rain 20%. Heat index values up to 105. The forecast key messages for North and Central Texas. Scattered storm chances are expected this afternoon and evening mainly along and north of I-20. The strongest storms could produce some severe wind gusts. Hot and dry conditions will persist next week with low storm chances south of I-20 on Monday. The spotter information statement for North and Central Texas. Spotter activation is not expected at this time. The ultraviolet index forecast for July 5th is 10, or very high. The current time is 5:22 a.m. Central Daylight Time. 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The following reports of weather temperature and wind were made at 5 a.m. DFW Airport, partly cloudy, 75, dew point 62, relative humidity 64%, wind southeast at 6, pressure 29.97 inches and falling. Fort Worth Meacham, partly cloudy, 78, east at 8. Dallas Love Field, mostly cloudy, 78, southeast at 7. Arlington, partly cloudy, 79, east at 6. Denton, partly cloudy, 73, south at 6. Mineral Wells, partly cloudy, 79, southeast at 8.
Elsewhere around the region, Wichita Falls, partly cloudy, 78, south at 15. Abilene, clear, 80, south at 6. Waco, dust, 79, south at 9. Tyler, mostly cloudy, 75, south at 5. Once again at 5 a.m., DFW Airport, partly cloudy, 75, southeast at 6. Now let's check on your local forecast for the Dallas-Fort Worth Metroplex. Today, partly sunny. A 40% chance of showers and thunderstorms this afternoon. Hot with highs in the upper 90s. Southwest winds around 5 miles an hour, becoming southeast this afternoon. Tonight, mostly cloudy with a 20% chance of showers and thunderstorms in the evening, then partly cloudy after midnight. Lows in the mid-70s. Southeast winds around 5 miles an hour, becoming north after midnight. Monday, mostly sunny. A 20% chance of showers and thunderstorms in the afternoon. Highs in the upper 90s. Southeast winds around 5 miles an hour. Monday night, mostly clear. Lows in the mid-70s. Southeast winds around 5 miles an hour. And now the extended forecast. Tuesday, sunny, hot with highs in the upper 90s. South winds around 5 miles an hour. Tuesday night, mostly clear. Lows in the upper 70s. Wednesday, sunny, hot with highs around 100. Heat index values up to 105. Wednesday night, mostly clear. Lows in the upper 70s. Thursday, sunny, hot with highs around 100. Heat index values up to 105. Thursday night, clear. Lows in the upper 70s. Friday, sunny, hot with highs in the upper 90s. Heat index values up to 105. Friday night, mostly clear. Lows in the upper 70s. Saturday, sunny with a slight chance of showers. A slight chance of thunderstorms in the afternoon. Hot with highs in the upper 90s. Chance of rain 20%. Heat index values up to 105. The forecast key messages for North and Central Texas. Scattered storm chances are expected this afternoon and evening mainly along and north of I-20. The strongest storms could produce some severe wind gusts. Hot and dry conditions will persist next week with low storm chances south of I-20 on Monday. The spotter information statement for North and Central Texas. Spotter activation is not expected at this time. The ultraviolet index forecast for July 5th is 10, or very high. The current time is 5:26 a.m. Central Daylight Time. 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The following reports of weather temperature and wind were made at 5 a.m. DFW Airport, partly cloudy, 75, dew point 62, relative humidity 64%, wind southeast at 6, pressure 29.97 inches and falling. Fort Worth Meacham, partly cloudy, 78, east at 8. Dallas Love Field, mostly cloudy, 78, southeast at 7. Arlington, partly cloudy, 79, east at 6. Denton, partly cloudy, 73, south at 6. Mineral Wells, partly cloudy, 79, southeast at 8. Elsewhere around the region, Wichita Falls, partly cloudy, 78, south at 15. Abilene, clear, 80, south at 6. Waco, dust, 79, south at 9. Tyler, mostly cloudy, 75, south at 5. Once again at 5 a.m., DFW Airport, partly cloudy, 75, southeast at 6. Now let's check on your local forecast for the Dallas-Fort Worth Metroplex. Today, partly sunny. A 40% chance of showers and thunderstorms this afternoon. Hot with highs in the upper 90s. Southwest winds around 5 miles an hour, becoming southeast this afternoon. Tonight, mostly cloudy with a 20% chance of showers and thunderstorms in the evening, then partly cloudy after midnight.
lows in the mid-70s. Southeast winds around 5 miles an hour, becoming north after midnight. Monday, mostly sunny. A 20% chance of showers and thunderstorms in the afternoon. Highs in the upper 90s. Southeast winds around 5 miles an hour. Monday night, mostly clear. Lows in the mid-70s. Southeast winds around 5 miles an hour. And now the extended forecast. Tuesday, sunny, hot with highs in the upper 90s. South winds around 5 miles an hour. Tuesday night, mostly clear. Lows in the upper 70s. Wednesday, sunny, hot with highs around 100. Heat index values up to 105. Forecast. Tuesday, sunny, hot with highs in the upper 90s. South winds around 5 miles an hour. Tuesday night, mostly clear.

100. Heat index values up to 105. Wednesday night, mostly clear. Lows in the upper 70s. Thursday, sunny, hot with highs around 100. Heat index values up to 105. Thursday night, clear. Lows in the upper 70s. Friday, sunny, hot with highs in the upper 90s. Heat index values up to 105. Friday night, mostly clear. Lows in the upper 70s. Saturday, sunny with a slight chance of showers. A slight chance of thunderstorms in the afternoon. Hot with highs in the upper 90s. Chance of rain 20%. Heat index values up to 105. The forecast key messages for North and Central Texas. Scattered storm chances are expected this afternoon and evening mainly along and north of I-20. The strongest storms could produce some severe wind gusts. Hot and dry conditions will persist next week with low storm chances south of I-20 on Monday. The spotter information statement for North and Central Texas. Spotter activation is not expected at this time. The ultraviolet index forecast for July 5th is 10, or very high. The current time is 5:30 a.m. Central Daylight Time. 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The following reports of weather temperature and wind were made at 5 a.m. DFW Airport, partly cloudy, 75, dew point 62, relative humidity 64%, wind southeast at 6, pressure 29.97 inches and falling. Fort Worth Meacham, partly cloudy, 78, east at 8. Dallas Love Field, mostly cloudy, 78, southeast at 7. Arlington, partly cloudy, 79, east at 6. Denton, partly cloudy, 73, south at 6. Mineral Wells, partly cloudy, 79, southeast at 8. Elsewhere around the region, Wichita Falls, partly cloudy, 78, south at 15. Abilene, clear, 80, south at 6. Waco, dust, 79, south at 9. Tyler, mostly cloudy, 75, south at 5. Once again at 5 a.m., DFW Airport, partly cloudy, 75, southeast at 6. Now let's check on your local forecast for the Dallas-Fort Worth Metroplex. Today, partly sunny. A 40% chance of showers and thunderstorms this afternoon. Hot with highs in the upper 90s. Southwest winds around 5 miles an hour, becoming southeast this afternoon. Tonight, mostly cloudy with a 20% chance of showers and thunderstorms in the evening, then partly cloudy after midnight. Lows in the mid-70s. Southeast winds around 5 miles an hour, becoming north after midnight. Monday, mostly sunny. A 20% chance of showers and thunderstorms in the afternoon. Highs in the upper 90s. Southeast winds around 5 miles an hour. Monday night, mostly clear. Lows in the mid-70s. Southeast winds around 5 miles an hour. And now the extended forecast. Tuesday, sunny, hot with highs in the upper 90s. South winds around 5 miles an hour. Tuesday night, mostly clear. Lows in the upper 70s. Wednesday, sunny, hot with highs around 100. Heat index values up to 105. Wednesday night, mostly clear. Lows in the upper 70s. Thursday, sunny, hot with highs around 100. Heat index values up to 105. Thursday night, clear. Lows in the upper 70s. Friday, sunny, hot with highs in the upper 90s. Heat index values up to 105. Friday night, mostly clear. Lows in the upper 70s. Saturday, sunny with a slight chance of showers. A slight chance of thunderstorms in the afternoon. Hot with highs in the upper 90s. Chance of rain 20%. Heat index values up to 105. The forecast key messages for North and Central Texas.

Scattered storm chances are expected this afternoon and evening, mainly along and north of I-20. The strongest storms could produce some severe wind gusts. Hot and dry conditions will persist next week with low storm chances south of I-20 on Monday. The spotter information statement for North and Central Texas. Spotter activation is not expected at this time. The ultraviolet index forecast for July 5th is 10, or very high. The current time is 5:35 a.m. Central Daylight Time. 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The following reports of weather temperature and wind were made at 5 a.m. DFW Airport, partly cloudy, 75, dew point 62, relative humidity 64%, wind southeast at 6, pressure 29.97 inches and falling. Fort Worth Meacham, partly cloudy, 78, east at 8. Dallas Love Field, mostly cloudy, 78, southeast at 7. Arlington, partly cloudy, 79, east at 6. Denton, partly cloudy, 73, south at 6. Mineral Wells, partly cloudy, 79, southeast at 8. Elsewhere around the region, Wichita Falls, partly cloudy, 78, south at 15. Abilene, clear, 80, south at 6. Waco, dust, 79, south at 9. Tyler, mostly cloudy, 75, south at 5. Once again at 5 a.m., DFW Airport, partly cloudy, 75, southeast at 6. Now let's check on your local forecast for the Dallas-Fort Worth Metroplex. Today, partly sunny. A 40% chance of showers and thunderstorms this afternoon. Hot with highs in the upper 90s. Southwest winds around 5 miles an hour, becoming southeast this afternoon. Tonight, mostly cloudy with a 40% chance of showers and thunderstorms in the evening, then partly cloudy after midnight. Lows in the mid-70s. Southeast winds around 5 miles an hour, becoming north after midnight. Monday, mostly sunny. A 20% chance of showers and thunderstorms in the afternoon. Highs in the upper 90s. Southeast winds around 5 miles an hour. Monday night, mostly clear. Lows in the mid-70s. Southeast winds around 5 miles an hour. And now the extended forecast. Tuesday, sunny, hot with highs in the upper 90s. South winds around 5 miles an hour. Tuesday night, mostly clear. Lows in the upper 70s. Wednesday, sunny, hot with highs around 100. Heat index values up to 105. Wednesday night, mostly clear. Lows in the upper 70s. Thursday, sunny, hot with highs around 100. Heat index values up to 105. Thursday night, clear. Lows in the upper 70s. Friday, sunny, hot with highs in the upper 90s. Heat index values up to 105. Friday night, mostly clear. Lows in the upper 70s. Saturday, sunny with a slight chance of showers. A slight chance of thunderstorms in the afternoon. Hot with highs in the upper 90s. Chance of rain 20%. Heat index values up to 105. The forecast key messages for North and Central Texas. Scattered storm chances are expected this afternoon and evening, mainly along and north of I-20. The strongest storms could produce some severe wind gusts. Hot and dry conditions will persist next week with low storm chances south of I-20 on Monday. The spotter information statement for North and Central Texas. Spotter activation is not expected at this time. The ultraviolet index forecast for July 5th is 10, or very high. The current time is 5:39 a.m. Central Daylight Time. 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The following reports of weather temperature and wind were made at 5 a.m.
DFW Airport, partly cloudy, 75, dew point 62, relative humidity 64%, wind southeast at 6, pressure 29.97 inches and falling. Fort Worth Meacham, partly cloudy, 78, east at 8. Dallas Love Field, mostly cloudy, 78, southeast at 7. Arlington, partly cloudy, 79, east at 6. Denton, partly cloudy, 73, south at 6. Mineral Wells, partly cloudy, 79, southeast at 8. Elsewhere around the region, Wichita Falls, partly cloudy, 78, south at 15. Abilene, clear, 80, south at 6. Waco, dust, 79, south at 9. Tyler, mostly cloudy, 75, south at 5. Once again at 5 a.m., DFW Airport, partly cloudy, 75, southeast at 6. Now let's check on your local forecast for the Dallas-Fort Worth Metroplex. Today, partly sunny. A 40% chance of showers and thunderstorms this afternoon. Hot with highs in the upper 90s. Southwest winds around 5 miles an hour, becoming southeast this afternoon. Tonight, mostly cloudy with a 40% chance of showers and thunderstorms in the evening, then partly cloudy after midnight. Lows in the mid-70s. Southeast winds around 5 miles an hour, becoming north after midnight. Monday, mostly sunny. A 20% chance of showers and thunderstorms in the afternoon. Highs in the upper 90s. Southeast winds around 5 miles an hour. Monday night, mostly clear. Lows in the mid-70s. Southeast winds around 5 miles an hour. And now the extended forecast. Tuesday, sunny, hot with highs in the upper 90s. South winds around 5 miles an hour. Tuesday night, mostly clear. Lows in the upper 70s. Wednesday, sunny, hot with highs around 100. Heat index values up to 105. Wednesday night, mostly clear. Lows in the upper 70s. Thursday, sunny, hot with highs around 100. Heat index values up to 105. Thursday night, clear. Lows in the upper 70s. Friday, sunny, hot with highs in the upper 90s. Heat index values up to 105. Friday night, mostly clear. Lows in the upper 70s. Saturday, sunny with a slight chance of showers. A slight chance of thunderstorms in the afternoon. Hot with highs in the upper 90s. Chance of rain 20%. Heat index values up to 105. The forecast key messages for North and Central Texas. Scattered storm chances are expected this afternoon and evening mainly along and north of I-20. The strongest storms could produce some severe wind gusts. Hot and dry conditions will persist next week with low storm chances south of I-20 on Monday. The spotter information statement for North and Central Texas. Spotter activation is not expected at this time. The ultraviolet index forecast for July 5th is 10, or very high. The current time is 5:43 a.m. Central Daylight Time. 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The following reports of weather temperature and wind were made at 5 a.m. DFW Airport, partly cloudy, 75, dew point 62, relative humidity 64%, wind southeast at 6, pressure 29.97 inches and falling. Fort Worth Meacham, partly cloudy, 78, east at 8. Dallas Love Field, mostly cloudy, 78, southeast at 7. Arlington, partly cloudy, 79, east at 6. Denton, partly cloudy, 73, south at 6. Mineral Wells, partly cloudy, 79, southeast at 8. Elsewhere around the region, Wichita Falls, partly cloudy, 78, south at 15. Abilene, clear, 80, south at 6. Waco, dust, 79, south at 9. Tyler,
mostly cloudy, 75, south at 5. Once again at 5 a.m., DFW Airport, partly cloudy, 75, southeast at 6. Now let's check on your local forecast for the Dallas-Fort Worth Metroplex. Today, partly sunny. A 40% chance of showers and thunderstorms this afternoon. Hot with highs in the upper 90s. Southwest winds around 5 miles an hour, becoming southeast this afternoon. Tonight, mostly cloudy with a 40% chance of showers and thunderstorms in the evening, then partly cloudy after midnight. Lows in the mid-70s. Southeast winds around 5 miles an hour, becoming north after midnight. Monday, mostly sunny. A 20% chance of showers and thunderstorms in the afternoon. Highs in the upper 90s. Southeast winds around 5 miles an hour. Monday night, mostly clear. Lows in the mid-70s. Southeast winds around 5 miles an hour. And now the extended forecast. Tuesday, sunny, hot with highs in the upper 90s. South winds around 5 miles an hour. Tuesday night, mostly clear. Lows in the upper 70s. Wednesday, sunny, hot with highs around 100. Heat index values up to 105. Wednesday night, mostly clear. Lows in the upper 70s. Thursday, sunny, hot with highs around 100. Heat index values up to 105. Thursday night, clear. Lows in the upper 70s. Friday, sunny, hot with highs in the upper 90s. Heat index values up to 105. Friday night, mostly clear. Lows in the upper 70s. Saturday, sunny with a slight chance of showers. A slight chance of thunderstorms in the afternoon. Hot with highs in the upper 90s. Chance of rain 20%. Heat index values up to 105. The forecast key messages for North and Central Texas. Scattered storm chances are expected this afternoon and evening mainly along and north of I-20. The strongest storms could produce some severe wind gusts. Hot and dry conditions will persist next week with low storm chances south of I-20 on Monday. The spotter information statement for North and Central Texas. Spotter activation is not expected at this time. The ultraviolet index forecast for July 5th is 10, or very high. The current time is 5:47 a.m. Central Daylight Time. 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Serving the Dallas-Fort Worth listening area. The following reports of weather temperature and wind were made at 5 a.m. DFW Airport, partly cloudy, 75, dew point 62, relative humidity 64%, wind southeast at 6, pressure 29.97 inches and falling. Fort Worth Meacham, partly cloudy, 78, east at 8. Dallas Love Field, mostly cloudy, 78, southeast at 7. Arlington, partly cloudy, 79, east at 6. Denton, partly cloudy, 73, south at 6. Mineral Wells, partly cloudy, 79, southeast at 8. Elsewhere around the region, Wichita Falls, partly cloudy, 78, south at 15. Abilene, clear, 80, south at 6. Waco, dust, 79, south at 9. Tyler, mostly cloudy, 75, south at 5. Once again at 5 a.m., DFW Airport, partly cloudy, 75, southeast at 6. Now let's check on your local forecast for the Dallas-Fort Worth Metroplex. Today, partly sunny. A 40% chance of showers and thunderstorms this afternoon. Hot with highs in the upper 90s. Southwest winds around 5 miles an hour, becoming southeast this afternoon. Tonight, mostly cloudy with a 40% chance of showers and thunderstorms in the evening, then partly cloudy after midnight. Lows in the mid-70s. Southeast winds around 5 miles an hour, becoming north after midnight. Monday, mostly sunny. A 20% chance of showers and thunderstorms in the afternoon.
highs in the upper 90s. Southeast winds around 5 miles an hour. Monday night, mostly clear. Lows in the mid-70s. Southeast winds around 5 miles an hour. And now the extended forecast. Tuesday, sunny, hot with highs in the upper 90s. South winds around 5 miles an hour. Tuesday night, mostly clear. Lows in the upper 70s. Wednesday, sunny, hot with highs around 100. Heat index values up to 105. Wednesday night, mostly clear. Lows in the upper 70s. Thursday, sunny, hot with highs around 100. Heat index values up to 105. Thursday night, clear. Lows in the upper 70s. Friday, sunny, hot with highs in the upper 90s. Heat index values up to 105. Friday night, mostly clear. Lows in the upper 70s. Saturday, sunny with a slight chance of showers. A slight chance of thunderstorms in the afternoon. Hot with highs in the upper 90s. Chance of rain 20%. Heat index values up to 105. The forecast key messages for North and Central Texas. Scattered storm chances are expected this afternoon and evening mainly along and north of I-20. The strongest storms could produce some severe wind gusts. Hot and dry conditions will persist next week with low storm chances south of I-20 on Monday. The spotter information statement for North and Central Texas. Spotter activation is not expected at this time. The ultraviolet index forecast for July 5th is 10, or very high. The current time is 5:51 a.m. Central Daylight Time. 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The following reports of weather temperature and wind were made at 5 a.m. DFW Airport, partly cloudy, 75, dew point 62, relative humidity 64%, wind southeast at 6, pressure 29.97 inches and falling. Fort Worth Meacham, partly cloudy, 78, east at 8. Dallas Love Field, mostly cloudy, 78, southeast at 7. Arlington, partly cloudy, 79, east at 6. Denton, partly cloudy, 73, south at 6. Mineral Wells, partly cloudy, 79, southeast at 8. Elsewhere around the region, Wichita Falls, partly cloudy, 78, south at 15. Abilene, clear, 80, south at 6. Waco, dust, 79, south at 9. Tyler, mostly cloudy, 75, south at 5. Once again at 5 a.m., DFW Airport, partly cloudy, 75, southeast at 6. Now let's check on your local forecast for the Dallas-Fort Worth Metroplex. Today, partly sunny. A 40% chance of showers and thunderstorms this afternoon. Hot with highs in the upper 90s. Southwest winds around 5 miles an hour, becoming southeast this afternoon. Tonight, mostly cloudy with a 40% chance of showers and thunderstorms in the evening, then partly cloudy after midnight. Lows in the mid-70s. Southeast winds around 5 miles an hour, becoming north after midnight. Monday, mostly sunny. A 20% chance of showers and thunderstorms in the afternoon. Highs in the upper 90s. Southeast winds around 5 miles an hour. Monday night, mostly clear. Lows in the mid-70s. Southeast winds around 5 miles an hour. And now the extended forecast. Tuesday, sunny, hot with highs in the upper 90s. South winds around 5 miles an hour. Tuesday night, mostly clear. Lows in the upper 70s. Wednesday, sunny, hot with highs around 100. Heat index values up to 105. Wednesday night, mostly clear. Lows in the upper 70s. Thursday, sunny, hot with highs around 100. Heat index values up to 105. Thursday night, clear. Lows in the upper 70s. Friday,
sunny, hot with highs in the upper 90s. Heat index values up to 105. Friday night, mostly clear. Lows in the upper 70s. Saturday, sunny with a slight chance of showers. A slight chance of thunderstorms in the afternoon. Hot with highs in the upper 90s. Chance of rain 20%. Heat index values up to 105. The forecast key messages for North and Central Texas. Scattered storm chances are expected this afternoon and evening mainly along and north of I-20. The strongest storms could produce some severe wind gusts. Hot and dry conditions will persist next week with low storm chances south of I-20 on Monday. The spotter information statement for North and Central Texas. Spotter activation is not expected at this time. The ultraviolet index forecast for July 5th is 10, or very high. The current time is 5:55 a.m. Central Daylight Time. 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The following reports of weather temperature and wind were made at 5 a.m. DFW Airport, partly cloudy, 75, dew point 62, relative humidity 64%, wind southeast at 6, pressure 29.97 inches and falling. Fort Worth Meacham, partly cloudy, 78, east at 8. Dallas Love Field, mostly cloudy, 78, southeast at 7. Arlington, partly cloudy, 79, east at 6. Denton, partly cloudy, 73, south at 6. Mineral Wells, partly cloudy, 79, southeast at 8. Elsewhere around the region, Wichita Falls, partly cloudy, 78, south at 15. Abilene, clear, 80, south at 6. Waco, dust, 79, south at 9. Tyler, mostly cloudy, 75, south at 5. Once again at 5 a.m., DFW Airport, partly cloudy, 75, southeast at 6. Now let's check on your local forecast for the Dallas-Fort Worth Metroplex. Today, partly sunny. A 40% chance of showers and thunderstorms this afternoon. Hot with highs in the upper 90s. Southwest winds around 5 miles an hour, becoming southeast this afternoon. Tonight, mostly cloudy with a 40% chance of showers and thunderstorms in the evening, then partly cloudy after midnight. Lows in the mid-70s. Southeast winds around 5 miles an hour, becoming north after midnight. Monday, mostly sunny. A 20% chance of showers and thunderstorms in the afternoon. Highs in the upper 90s. Southeast winds around 5 miles an hour. Monday night, mostly clear. Lows in the mid-70s. Southeast winds around 5 miles an hour. And now the extended forecast. Tuesday, sunny, hot with highs in the upper 90s. South winds around 5 miles an hour. Tuesday night, mostly clear. Lows in the upper 70s. Wednesday, sunny, hot with highs around 100. Heat index values up to 105. Wednesday night, mostly clear. Lows in the upper 70s. Thursday, sunny, hot with highs around 100. Heat index values up to 105. Thursday night, clear. Lows in the upper 70s. Friday, sunny, hot with highs in the upper 90s. Heat index values up to 105. Friday night, mostly clear. Lows in the upper 70s. Saturday, sunny with a slight chance of showers. A slight chance of thunderstorms in the afternoon. Hot with highs in the upper 90s. Chance of rain 20%. Heat index values up to 105. The forecast key messages for North and Central Texas. Scattered storm chances are expected this afternoon and evening mainly along and north of I-20. The strongest storms could produce some severe wind gusts. Hot and dry conditions will persist next week with low storm chances south of I-20 on Monday. The spotter information statement for North and Central Texas.
spotter activation is not expected at this time. The ultraviolet index forecast for July 5th is 10, or very high. The current time is 5:59 a.m. Central Daylight Time. 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The following reports of weather temperature and wind were made at 5 a.m. DFW Airport, partly cloudy, 75, dew point 62, relative humidity 64%, wind southeast at 6, pressure 29.97 inches and falling. Fort Worth Meacham, partly cloudy, 78, east at 8. Dallas Love Field, mostly cloudy, 78, southeast at 7. Arlington, partly cloudy, 79, east at 6. Denton, partly cloudy, 73, south at 6. Mineral Wells, partly cloudy, 79, southeast at 8. Elsewhere around the region, Wichita Falls, partly cloudy, 78, south at 15. Abilene, clear, 80, south at 6. Waco, dust, 79, south at 9. Tyler, mostly cloudy, 75, south at 5. Once again at 5 a.m., DFW Airport, partly cloudy, 75, southeast at 6. Now let's check on your local forecast for the Dallas-Fort Worth Metroplex. Today, partly sunny. A 40% chance of showers and thunderstorms this afternoon. Hot with highs in the upper 90s. Southwest winds around 5 miles an hour, becoming southeast this afternoon. Tonight, mostly cloudy with a 40% chance of showers and thunderstorms in the evening, then partly cloudy after midnight. Lows in the mid-70s. Southeast winds around 5 miles an hour, becoming north after midnight. Monday, mostly sunny. A 20% chance of showers and thunderstorms in the afternoon. Highs in the upper 90s. Southeast winds around 5 miles an hour. Monday night, mostly clear. Lows in the mid-70s. Southeast winds around 5 miles an hour. And now the extended forecast. Tuesday, sunny, hot with highs in the upper 90s. South winds around 5 miles an hour. Tuesday night, mostly clear. Lows in the upper 70s. Wednesday, sunny, hot with highs around 100. Heat index values up to 105. Wednesday night, mostly clear. Lows in the upper 70s. Thursday, sunny, hot with highs around 100. Heat index values up to 105. Thursday night, clear. Lows in the upper 70s. Friday, sunny, hot with highs in the upper 90s. Heat index values up to 105. Friday night, mostly clear. Lows in the upper 70s. Saturday, sunny with a slight chance of showers. A slight chance of thunderstorms in the afternoon. Hot with highs in the upper 90s. Chance of rain 20%. Heat index values up to 105. The forecast key messages for North and Central Texas. Scattered storm chances are expected this afternoon and evening mainly along and north of I-20. A few severe wind gusts will be possible through the early evening hours. Hot and dry conditions will persist next week with low storm chances south of I-20 on Monday. The spotter information statement for North and Central Texas. Spotter activation is not expected at this time. The ultraviolet index forecast for July 5th is 10, or very high. The current time is 6:03 a.m. Central Daylight Time. 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The following reports of weather temperature and wind were made at 6 a.m. DFW Airport, partly cloudy, 76, dew point 62, relative humidity 62%, wind south at 7, pressure 29.96 inches and falling. Dallas Love Field, partly cloudy, 79, variable at 6. Arlington, partly cloudy, 77, southeast at 8.
Denton, partly cloudy, 73, calm. Mineral Wells, partly cloudy, 77, southeast at 7. Elsewhere around the region, Wichita Falls, partly cloudy, 77, north at 5. Abilene, clear, 77, southeast at 7. Waco, dust, 79, south at 10. Tyler, mostly cloudy, 74, southeast at 10. Once again at 6 a.m., DFW Airport, partly cloudy, 76, south at 7. Now let's check on your local forecast for the Dallas-Fort Worth Metroplex. Today, partly sunny. A 40% chance of showers and thunderstorms this afternoon. Hot with highs in the upper 90s. Southwest winds around 5 miles an hour, becoming southeast this afternoon. Tonight, mostly cloudy with a 40% chance of showers and thunderstorms in the evening, then partly cloudy after midnight. Lows in the mid-70s. Southeast winds around 5 miles an hour, becoming north after midnight. Monday, mostly sunny. A 20% chance of showers and thunderstorms in the afternoon. Highs in the upper 90s. Southeast winds around 5 miles an hour. Monday night, mostly clear. Lows in the mid-70s. Southeast winds around 5 miles an hour. And now the extended forecast. Tuesday, sunny, hot with highs in the upper 90s. South winds around 5 miles an hour. Tuesday night, mostly clear. Lows in the upper 70s. Wednesday, sunny, hot with highs around 100. Heat index values up to 105. Wednesday night, mostly clear. Lows in the upper 70s. Thursday, sunny, hot with highs around 100. Heat index values up to 105. Thursday night, clear. Lows in the upper 70s. Friday, sunny, hot with highs in the upper 90s. Heat index values up to 105. Friday night, mostly clear. Lows in the upper 70s. Saturday, sunny with a slight chance of showers. A slight chance of thunderstorms in the afternoon. Hot with highs in the upper 90s. Chance of rain 20%. Heat index values up to 105. The forecast key messages for North and Central Texas. Scattered storm chances are expected this afternoon and evening mainly along and north of I-20. A few severe wind gusts will be possible through the early evening hours. Hot and dry conditions will persist next week with low storm chances south of I-20 on Monday. The spotter information statement for North and Central Texas. Spotter activation is not expected at this time. The ultraviolet index forecast for July 5th is 10, or very high. The current time is 6:07 a.m. Central Daylight Time. 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The following reports of weather temperature and wind were made at 6 a.m. DFW Airport, partly cloudy, 76, dew point 62, relative humidity 62%, wind south at 7, pressure 29.96 inches and falling. Dallas Love Field, partly cloudy, 79, variable at 6. Arlington, partly cloudy, 77, southeast at 8. Denton, partly cloudy, 73, calm. Mineral Wells, partly cloudy, 77, southeast at 7. Elsewhere around the region, Wichita Falls, partly cloudy, 77, north at 5. Abilene, clear, 77, southeast at 7. Waco, dust, 79, south at 10. Tyler, mostly cloudy, 74, southeast at 10. Once again at 6 a.m., DFW Airport, partly cloudy, 76, south at 7. Now let's check on your local forecast for the Dallas-Fort Worth Metroplex. Today, partly sunny. A 40% chance of showers and thunderstorms this afternoon. Hot with highs in the upper 90s. Southwest winds around 5 miles an hour, becoming southeast this afternoon.
Tonight, mostly cloudy with a 40% chance of showers and thunderstorms in the evening, then partly cloudy after midnight. Lows in the mid-70s. Southeast winds around 5 miles an hour, becoming north after midnight. Monday, mostly sunny. A 20% chance of showers and thunderstorms in the afternoon. Highs in the upper 90s. Southeast winds around 5 miles an hour. Monday night, mostly clear. Lows in the mid-70s. Southeast winds around 5 miles an hour. And now the extended forecast. Tuesday, sunny, hot with highs in the upper 90s. South winds around 5 miles an hour. Tuesday night, mostly clear. Lows in the upper 70s. Wednesday, sunny, hot with highs around 100. Heat index values up to 105. Wednesday night, mostly clear. Lows in the upper 70s. Thursday, sunny, hot with highs around 100. Heat index values up to 105. Thursday night, clear. Lows in the upper 70s. Friday, sunny, hot with highs in the upper 90s. Heat index values up to 105. Friday night, mostly clear. Lows in the upper 70s. Saturday, sunny with a slight chance of showers. A slight chance of thunderstorms in the afternoon. Hot with highs in the upper 90s. Chance of rain 20%. Heat index values up to 105. And now the extended forecast. Tuesday, sunny, hot with highs in the upper 90s. South winds around 5 miles an hour. Tuesday night, mostly clear. Lows in the upper 70s. Wednesday, sunny, hot with highs around 100. Heat index values up to 105. Wednesday night, mostly clear. Lows in the upper 70s. Thursday, sunny, hot with highs around 100. Heat index values up to 105. Thursday night, clear. Lows in the upper 70s. Friday, sunny, hot with highs in the upper 90s. Heat index values up to 105. Friday night, mostly clear. Lows in the upper 70s. Saturday, sunny with a slight chance of showers. A slight chance of thunderstorms in the afternoon. Hot with highs in the upper 90s. Chance of rain 20%. Heat index values up to 105. The forecast key messages for North and Central Texas. Scattered storm chances are expected this afternoon and evening mainly along and north of I-20. A few severe wind gusts will be possible through the early evening hours. Hot and dry conditions will persist next week with low storm chances south of I-20 on Monday. The spotter information statement for North and Central Texas. Spotter activation is not expected at this time. The ultraviolet index forecast for July 5th is 10, or very high. The current time is 6:12 a.m. Central Daylight Time. 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The following reports of weather temperature and wind were made at 6 a.m. DFW Airport, partly cloudy, 76, dew point 62, relative humidity 62%, wind south at 7, pressure 29.96 inches and falling. Dallas Love Field, partly cloudy, 79, variable at 6. Arlington, partly cloudy, 77, southeast at 8. Denton, partly cloudy, 73, calm. Mineral Wells, partly cloudy, 77, southeast at 7. Elsewhere around the region, Wichita Falls, mostly cloudy, 77, north at 5. Abilene, clear, 77, southeast at 7. Waco, dust, 79, south at 10. Tyler, mostly cloudy, 74, southeast at 10. Once again at 6 a.m., DFW Airport, partly cloudy, 76, south at 7. Now let's check on your local forecast for the Dallas-Fort Worth Metroplex. Today, partly sunny.
a 40% chance of showers and thunderstorms this afternoon. Hot with highs in the upper 90s. Southwest winds around 5 miles an hour, becoming southeast this afternoon. Tonight, mostly cloudy with a 40% chance of showers and thunderstorms in the evening, then partly cloudy after midnight. Lows in the mid-70s. Southeast winds around 5 miles an hour, becoming north after midnight. Monday, mostly sunny. A 20% chance of showers and thunderstorms in the afternoon. Highs in the upper 90s. Southeast winds around 5 miles an hour. Monday night, mostly clear. Lows in the mid-70s. Southeast winds around 5 miles an hour. And now the extended forecast. Tuesday, sunny, hot with highs in the upper 90s. South winds around 5 miles an hour. Tuesday night, mostly clear. Lows in the upper 70s. Wednesday, sunny, hot with highs around 100. Heat index values up to 105. Wednesday night, mostly clear. Lows in the upper 70s. Thursday, sunny, hot with highs around 100. Heat index values up to 105. Thursday night, clear. Lows in the upper 70s. Friday, sunny, hot with highs in the upper 90s. Heat index values up to 105. Friday night, mostly clear. Lows in the upper 70s. Saturday, sunny with a slight chance of showers. A slight chance of thunderstorms in the afternoon. Hot with highs in the upper 90s. Chance of rain 20%. Heat index values up to 105. The forecast key messages for North and Central Texas. Scattered storm chances are expected this afternoon and evening mainly along and north of I-20. A few severe wind gusts will be possible through the early evening hours. Hot and dry conditions will persist next week with low storm chances south of I-20 on Monday. The spotter information statement for North and Central Texas. Spotter activation is not expected at this time. The ultraviolet index forecast for July 5th is 10, or very high. The current time is 6:16 a.m. Central Daylight Time. 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The following reports of weather temperature and wind were made at 6 a.m. DFW Airport, partly cloudy, 76, dew point 62, relative humidity 62%, wind south at 7, pressure 29.96 inches and falling. Dallas Love Field, partly cloudy, 79, variable at 6. Arlington, partly cloudy, 77, southeast at 8. Denton, partly cloudy, 73, calm. Mineral Wells, partly cloudy, 77, southeast at 7. Elsewhere around the region, Wichita Falls, mostly cloudy, 77, north at 5. Abilene, clear, 77, southeast at 7. Waco, dust, 79, south at 10. Tyler, mostly cloudy, 74, southeast at 10. Once again at 6 a.m., DFW Airport, partly cloudy, 76, south at 7. Now let's check on your local forecast for the Dallas-Fort Worth Metroplex. Today, partly sunny. A 40% chance of showers and thunderstorms this afternoon. Hot with highs in the upper 90s. Southwest winds around 5 miles an hour, becoming southeast this afternoon. Tonight, mostly cloudy with a 40% chance of showers and thunderstorms in the evening, then partly cloudy after midnight. Lows in the mid-70s. Southeast winds around 5 miles an hour, becoming north after midnight. Monday, mostly sunny. A 20% chance of showers and thunderstorms in the afternoon. Highs in the upper 90s. Southeast winds around 5 miles an hour. Monday night, mostly clear. Lows in the mid-70s. Southeast winds around 5 miles an hour. And now the extended forecast. Tuesday, sunny, hot with highs in the upper 90s. South winds around 5 miles an hour.
Tuesday night, mostly clear. Lows in the upper 70s. Wednesday, sunny, hot with highs around 100. Heat index values up to 105. Wednesday night, mostly clear. Lows in the upper 70s. Thursday, sunny, hot with highs around 100. Heat index values up to 105. Thursday night, clear. Lows in the upper 70s. Friday, sunny, hot with highs in the upper 90s. Heat index values up to 105. Friday night, mostly clear. Lows in the upper 70s. Saturday, sunny with a slight chance of showers. A slight chance of thunderstorms in the afternoon. Hot with highs in the upper 90s. Chance of rain 20%. Heat index values up to 105. The forecast key messages for North and Central Texas. Scattered storm chances are expected this afternoon and evening mainly along and north of I-20. A few severe wind gusts will be possible through the early evening hours. Hot and dry conditions will persist next week with low storm chances south of I-20 on Monday. The spotter information statement for North and Central Texas. Spotter activation is not expected at this time. The ultraviolet index forecast for July 5th is 10, or very high. The current time is 6:20 a.m. Central Daylight Time. 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Serving the Dallas-Fort Worth listening area. The following reports of weather temperature and wind were made at 6 a.m. DFW Airport, partly cloudy, 76, dew point 62, relative humidity 62%, wind south at 7, pressure 29.96 inches and falling. Dallas Love Field, partly cloudy, 79, variable at 6. Arlington, partly cloudy, 77, southeast at 8. Denton, partly cloudy, 73, calm. Mineral Wells, partly cloudy, 77, southeast at 7. Elsewhere around the region, Wichita Falls, mostly cloudy, 77, north at 5. Abilene, clear, 77, southeast at 7. Waco, dust, 79, south at 10. Tyler, mostly cloudy, 74, southeast at 10. Once again at 6 a.m., DFW Airport, partly cloudy, 76, south at 7. Now let's check on your local forecast for the Dallas-Fort Worth Metroplex. Today, partly sunny. A 40% chance of showers and thunderstorms this afternoon. Hot with highs in the upper 90s. Southwest winds around 5 miles an hour, becoming southeast this afternoon. Tonight, mostly cloudy with a 40% chance of showers and thunderstorms in the evening, then partly cloudy after midnight. Lows in the mid-70s. Southeast winds around 5 miles an hour, becoming north after midnight. Monday, mostly sunny. A 20% chance of showers and thunderstorms in the afternoon. Highs in the upper 90s. Southeast winds around 5 miles an hour. Monday night, mostly clear. Lows in the mid-70s. Southeast winds around 5 miles an hour. And now the extended forecast. Tuesday, sunny, hot with highs in the upper 90s. South winds around 5 miles an hour. Tuesday night, mostly clear. Lows in the upper 70s. Wednesday, sunny, hot with highs around 100. Heat index values up to 105. Wednesday night, mostly clear. Lows in the upper 70s. Thursday, sunny, hot with highs around 100. Heat index values up to 105. Thursday night, clear. Lows in the upper 70s. Friday, sunny, hot with highs in the upper 90s. Heat index values up to 105. Friday night, mostly clear. Lows in the upper 70s. Saturday, sunny with a slight chance of showers. A slight chance of thunderstorms in the afternoon. Hot with highs in the upper 90s. Chance of rain 20%. Heat index values up to 105.
the forecast key messages for North and Central Texas. Scattered storm chances are expected this afternoon and evening, mainly along and north of I-20. A few severe wind gusts will be possible through the early evening hours. Hot and dry conditions will persist next week with low storm chances south of I-20 on Monday. The spotter information statement for North and Central Texas. Spotter activation is not expected at this time. The ultraviolet index forecast for July 5th is 10, or very high. The current time is 6:24 a.m. Central Daylight Time. 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Serving the Dallas-Fort Worth listening area. The following reports of weather temperature and wind were made at 6 a.m. DFW Airport, partly cloudy, 76, dew point 62, relative humidity 62%, wind south at 7, pressure 29.96 inches and falling. Dallas Love Field, partly cloudy, 79, variable at 6. Arlington, partly cloudy, 77, southeast at 8. Denton, partly cloudy, 73, calm. Mineral Wells, partly cloudy, 77, southeast at 7. Elsewhere around the region, Wichita Falls, mostly cloudy, 77, north at 5. Abilene, clear, 77, southeast at 7. Waco, dust, 79, south at 10. Tyler, mostly cloudy, 74, southeast at 10. Once again at 6 a.m., DFW Airport, partly cloudy, 76, south at 7. Now let's check on your local forecast for the Dallas-Fort Worth Metroplex. Today, partly sunny. A 40% chance of showers and thunderstorms this afternoon. Hot with highs in the upper 90s. Southwest winds around 5 miles an hour, becoming southeast this afternoon. Tonight, mostly cloudy with a 40% chance of showers and thunderstorms in the evening, then partly cloudy after midnight. Lows in the mid-70s. Southeast winds around 5 miles an hour, becoming north after midnight. Monday, mostly sunny. A 20% chance of showers and thunderstorms in the afternoon. Highs in the upper 90s. Southeast winds around 5 miles an hour. Monday night, mostly clear. Lows in the mid-70s. Southeast winds around 5 miles an hour. And now the extended forecast. Tuesday, sunny, hot with highs in the upper 90s. South winds around 5 miles an hour. Tuesday night, mostly clear. Lows in the upper 70s. Wednesday, sunny, hot with highs around 100. Heat index values up to 105. Wednesday night, mostly clear. Lows in the upper 70s. Thursday, sunny, hot with highs around 100. Heat index values up to 105. Thursday night, clear. Lows in the upper 70s. Friday, sunny, hot with highs in the upper 90s. Heat index values up to 105. Friday night, mostly clear. Lows in the upper 70s. Saturday, sunny with a slight chance of showers. A slight chance of thunderstorms in the afternoon. Hot with highs in the upper 90s. Chance of rain 20%. Heat index values up to 105. The forecast key messages for North and Central Texas. Scattered storm chances are expected this afternoon and evening, mainly along and north of I-20. A few severe wind gusts will be possible through the early evening hours. Hot and dry conditions will persist next week with low storm chances south of I-20 on Monday. The spotter information statement for North and Central Texas. Spotter activation is not expected at this time. The ultraviolet index forecast for July 5th is 10, or very high. The current time is 6:28 a.m. Central Daylight Time. 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Serving the Dallas-Fort Worth listening area. The following reports of weather temperature and wind were made at 6 a.m.
DFW Airport, partly cloudy, 76, dew point 62, relative humidity 62%, wind south at 7, pressure 29.96 inches and falling. Dallas Love Field, partly cloudy, 79, variable at 6. Arlington, partly cloudy, 77, southeast at 8. Denton, partly cloudy, 73, calm. Mineral Wells, partly cloudy, 77, southeast at 7. Elsewhere around the region, Wichita Falls, mostly cloudy, 77, north at 5. Abilene, clear, 77, southeast at 7. Waco, dust, 79, south at 10. Tyler, mostly cloudy, 74, southeast at 10. Once again at 6 a.m., DFW Airport, partly cloudy, 76, south at 7. Now let's check on your local forecast for the Dallas East at 7. Waco, dust, 79, south at 10. Tyler, mostly cloudy, 74, southeast at 10.

cloudy with a 40% chance of showers and thunderstorms in the evening, then partly cloudy after midnight. Lows in the mid-70s. Southeast winds around 5 miles an hour, becoming north after midnight. Monday, mostly sunny. A 20% chance of showers and thunderstorms in the afternoon. Highs in the upper 90s. Southeast winds around 5 miles an hour. Monday night, mostly clear. Lows in the mid-70s. Southeast winds around 5 miles an hour. And now the extended forecast. Tuesday, sunny, hot with highs in the upper 90s. South winds around 5 miles an hour. Tuesday night, mostly clear. Lows in the upper 70s. Wednesday, sunny, hot with highs around 100. Heat index values up to 105. Wednesday night, mostly clear. Lows in the upper 70s. Thursday, sunny, hot with highs around 100. Heat index values up to 105. Thursday night, clear. Lows in the upper 70s. Friday, sunny, hot with highs in the upper 90s. Heat index values up to 105. Friday night, mostly clear. Lows in the upper 70s. Saturday, sunny with a slight chance of showers. A slight chance of thunderstorms in the afternoon. Hot with highs in the upper 90s. Chance of rain 20%. Heat index values up to 105. The forecast key messages for North and Central Texas. Scattered storm chances are expected this afternoon and evening mainly along and north of I-20. A few severe wind gusts will be possible through the early evening hours. Hot and dry conditions will persist next week with low storm chances south of I-20 on Monday. The spotter information statement for North and Central Texas. Spotter activation is not expected at this time. The ultraviolet index forecast for July 5th is 10, or very high. The current time is 6:32 a.m. Central Daylight Time. 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The following reports of weather temperature and wind were made at 6 a.m. DFW Airport, partly cloudy, 76, dew point 62, relative humidity 62%, wind south at 7, pressure 29.96 inches and falling. Dallas Love Field, partly cloudy, 79, variable at 6. Arlington, partly cloudy, 77, southeast at 8. Denton, partly cloudy, 73, calm. Mineral Wells, partly cloudy, 77, southeast at 7. Elsewhere around the region, Wichita Falls, mostly cloudy, 77, north at 5. Abilene, clear, 77, southeast at 7. Waco, dust, 79, south at 10. Tyler, mostly cloudy, 74, southeast at 10. Once again at 6 a.m., DFW Airport, partly cloudy, 76, south at 7. Now let's check on your local forecast for the Dallas-Fort Worth Metroplex. Today, partly sunny. A 40% chance of showers and thunderstorms this afternoon. Hot with highs in the upper 90s. Southwest winds around 5 miles an hour, becoming southeast this afternoon. Tonight, mostly cloudy with a 40% chance of showers and thunderstorms in the evening, then partly cloudy after midnight. Lows in the mid-70s. Southeast winds around 5 miles an hour, becoming north after midnight. Monday, mostly sunny. A 20% chance of showers and thunderstorms in the afternoon. Highs in the upper 90s. Southeast winds around 5 miles an hour. Monday night, mostly clear. Lows in the mid-70s. Southeast winds around 5 miles an hour. And now the extended forecast. Tuesday, sunny, hot with highs in the upper 90s. South winds around 5 miles an hour. Tuesday night, mostly clear. Lows in the upper 70s. Wednesday, sunny, hot with highs around 100. Heat index values up to 105. Wednesday night, mostly

mostly clear. Lows in the upper 70s. Thursday, sunny, hot with highs around 100. Heat index values up to 105. Thursday night, clear. Lows in the upper 70s. Friday, sunny, hot with highs in the upper 90s. Heat index values up to 105. Friday night, mostly clear. Lows in the upper 70s. Saturday, sunny with a slight chance of showers. A slight chance of thunderstorms in the afternoon. Hot with highs in the upper 90s. Chance of rain 20%. Heat index values up to 105. The forecast key messages for North and Central Texas. Scattered storm chances are expected this afternoon and evening mainly along and north of I-20. A few severe wind gusts will be possible through the early evening hours. Hot and dry conditions will persist next week with low storm chances south of I-20 on Monday. The spotter information statement for North and Central Texas. Spotter activation is not expected at this time. The ultraviolet index forecast for July 5th is 10, or very high. The current time is 6:36 a.m. Central Daylight Time. 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The following reports of weather temperature and wind were made at 6 a.m. DFW Airport, partly cloudy, 76, dew point 62, relative humidity 62%, wind south at 7, pressure 29.96 inches and falling. Dallas Love Field, partly cloudy, 79, variable at 6. Arlington, partly cloudy, 77, southeast at 8. Denton, partly cloudy, 73, calm. Mineral Wells, partly cloudy, 77, southeast at 7. Elsewhere around the region, Wichita Falls, mostly cloudy, 77, north at 5. Abilene, clear, 77, southeast at 7. Waco, dust, 79, south at 10. Tyler, mostly cloudy, 74, southeast at 10. Once again at 6 a.m., DFW Airport, partly cloudy, 76, south at 7. Now let's check on your local forecast for the Dallas-Fort Worth Metroplex. Today, partly sunny. A 40% chance of showers and thunderstorms this afternoon. Hot with highs in the upper 90s. Southwest winds around 5 miles an hour, becoming southeast this afternoon. Tonight, mostly cloudy with a 40% chance of showers and thunderstorms in the evening, then partly cloudy after midnight. Lows in the mid-70s. Southeast winds around 5 miles an hour, becoming north after midnight. Monday, mostly sunny. A 20% chance of showers and thunderstorms in the afternoon. Highs in the upper 90s. Southeast winds around 5 miles an hour. Monday night, mostly clear. Lows in the mid-70s. Southeast winds around 5 miles an hour. And now the extended forecast. Tuesday, sunny, hot with highs in the upper 90s. South winds around 5 miles an hour. Tuesday night, mostly clear. Lows in the upper 70s. Wednesday, sunny, hot with highs around 100. Heat index values up to 105. Wednesday night, mostly clear. Lows in the upper 70s. Thursday, sunny, hot with highs around 100. Heat index values up to 105. Thursday night, clear. Lows in the upper 70s. Friday, sunny, hot with highs in the upper 90s. Heat index values up to 105. Friday night, mostly clear. Lows in the upper 70s. Saturday, sunny with a slight chance of showers. A slight chance of thunderstorms in the afternoon. Hot with highs in the upper 90s. Chance of rain 20%. Heat index values up to 105. The forecast key messages for North and Central Texas. Scattered storm chances are expected this afternoon and evening mainly along and north of I-20. A few severe wind gusts will be possible through the early evening hours.

hot and dry conditions will persist next week with low storm chances south of I-20 on Monday. The spotter information statement for North and Central Texas. Spotter activation is not expected at this time. The ultraviolet index forecast for July 5th is 10, or very high. The current time is 6:40 a.m. Central Daylight Time. 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The following reports of weather temperature and wind were made at 6 a.m. DFW Airport, partly cloudy, 76, dew point 62, relative humidity 62%, wind south at 7, pressure 29.96 inches and falling. Dallas Love Field, partly cloudy, 79, variable at 6. Arlington, partly cloudy, 77, southeast at 8. Denton, partly cloudy, 73, calm. Mineral Wells, partly cloudy, 77, southeast at 7. Elsewhere around the region, Wichita Falls, mostly cloudy, 77, north at 5. Abilene, clear, 77, southeast at 7. Waco, dust, 79, south at 10. Tyler, mostly cloudy, 74, southeast at 10. Once again at 6 a.m., DFW Airport, partly cloudy, 76, south at 7. Now let's check on your local forecast for the Dallas-Fort Worth Metroplex. Today, partly sunny. A 40% chance of showers and thunderstorms this afternoon. Hot with highs in the upper 90s. Southwest winds around 5 miles an hour, becoming southeast this afternoon. Tonight, mostly cloudy with a 40% chance of showers and thunderstorms in the evening, then partly cloudy after midnight. Lows in the mid-70s. Southeast winds around 5 miles an hour, becoming north after midnight. Monday, mostly sunny. A 20% chance of showers and thunderstorms in the afternoon. Highs in the upper 90s. Southeast winds around 5 miles an hour. Monday night, mostly clear. Lows in the mid-70s. Southeast winds around 5 miles an hour. And now the extended forecast. Tuesday, sunny, hot with highs in the upper 90s. South winds around 5 miles an hour. Tuesday night, mostly clear. Lows in the upper 70s. Wednesday, sunny, hot with highs around 100. Heat index values up to 105. Wednesday night, mostly clear. Lows in the upper 70s. Thursday, sunny, hot with highs around 100. Heat index values up to 105. Thursday night, clear. Lows in the upper 70s. Friday, sunny, hot with highs in the upper 90s. Heat index values up to 105. Friday night, mostly clear. Lows in the upper 70s. Saturday, sunny with a slight chance of showers. A slight chance of thunderstorms in the afternoon. Hot with highs in the upper 90s. Chance of rain 20%. Heat index values up to 105. The forecast key messages for North and Central Texas. Scattered storm chances are expected this afternoon and evening mainly along and north of I-20. A few severe wind gusts will be possible through the early evening hours. Hot and dry conditions will persist next week with low storm chances south of I-20 on Monday. The spotter information statement for North and Central Texas. Spotter activation is not expected at this time. The ultraviolet index forecast for July 5th is 10, or very high. The current time is 6:44 a.m. Central Daylight Time. 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Serving the Dallas-Fort Worth listening area. The following reports of weather temperature and wind were made at 6 a.m. DFW Airport, partly cloudy, 76, dew point 62, relative humidity 62%, wind south at 7, pressure 29.96 inches and falling. Dallas Love Field, partly cloudy, 79, variable at 6.
Arlington, partly cloudy, 77, southeast at 8. Denton, partly cloudy, 73, calm. Mineral Wells, partly cloudy, 77, southeast at 7. Elsewhere around the region, Wichita Falls, mostly cloudy, 77, north at 5. Abilene, clear, 77, southeast at 7. Waco, dust, 79, south at 10. Tyler, mostly cloudy, 74, southeast at 10. Once again at 6 a.m., DFW Airport, partly cloudy, 76, south at 7. Now let's check on your local forecast for the Dallas-Fort Worth Metroplex. Today, partly sunny. A 40% chance of showers and thunderstorms this afternoon. Hot with highs in the upper 90s. Southwest winds around 5 miles an hour, becoming southeast this afternoon. Tonight, mostly cloudy with a 40% chance of showers and thunderstorms in the evening, then partly cloudy after midnight. Lows in the mid-70s. Southeast winds around 5 miles an hour, becoming north after midnight. Monday, mostly sunny. A 20% chance of showers and thunderstorms in the afternoon. Highs in the upper 90s. Southeast winds around 5 miles an hour. Monday night, mostly clear. Lows in the mid-70s. Southeast winds around 5 miles an hour. And now the extended forecast. Tuesday, sunny, hot with highs in the upper 90s. South winds around 5 miles an hour. Tuesday night, mostly clear. Lows in the upper 70s. Wednesday, sunny, hot with highs around 100. Heat index values up to 105. Wednesday night, mostly clear. Lows in the upper 70s. Thursday, sunny, hot with highs around 100. Heat index values up to 105. Thursday night, clear. Lows in the upper 70s. Friday, sunny, hot with highs in the upper 90s. Heat index values up to 105. Friday night, mostly clear. Lows in the upper 70s. Saturday, sunny with a slight chance of showers. A slight chance of thunderstorms in the afternoon. Hot with highs in the upper 90s. Chance of rain 20%. Heat index values up to 105. The forecast key messages for North and Central Texas. Scattered storm chances are expected this afternoon and evening mainly along and north of I-20. A few severe wind gusts will be possible through the early evening hours. Hot and dry conditions will persist next week with low storm chances south of I-20 on Monday. The spotter information statement for North and Central Texas. Spotter activation is not expected at this time. The ultraviolet index forecast for July 5th is 10, or very high. The current time is 6:48 a.m. Central Daylight Time. 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Serving the Dallas-Fort Worth listening area. The following reports of weather temperature and wind were made at 6 a.m. DFW Airport, partly cloudy, 76, dew point 62, relative humidity 62%, wind south at 7, pressure 29.96 inches and falling. Dallas Love Field, partly cloudy, 79, variable at 6. Arlington, partly cloudy, 77, southeast at 8. Denton, partly cloudy, 73, calm. Mineral Wells, partly cloudy, 77, southeast at 7. Elsewhere around the region, Wichita Falls, mostly cloudy, 77, north at 5. Abilene, clear, 77, southeast at 7. Waco, dust, 79, south at 10. Tyler, mostly cloudy, 74, southeast at 10. Once again at 6 a.m., DFW Airport, partly cloudy, 76, south at 7. Now let's check on your local forecast for the Dallas-Fort Worth Metroplex. Today, partly sunny. A 40% chance of showers and thunderstorms this afternoon. Hot with highs in the upper 90s.
southwest winds around 5 miles an hour, becoming southeast this afternoon. Tonight, mostly cloudy with a 40% chance of showers and thunderstorms in the evening, then partly cloudy after midnight. Lows in the mid-70s. Southeast winds around 5 miles an hour, becoming north after midnight. Monday, mostly sunny. A 20% chance of showers and thunderstorms in the afternoon. Highs in the upper 90s. Southeast winds around 5 miles an hour. Monday night, mostly clear. Lows in the mid-70s. Southeast winds around 5 miles an hour. And now the extended forecast. Tuesday, sunny, hot with highs in the upper 90s. South winds around 5 miles an hour. Tuesday night, mostly clear. Lows in the upper 70s. Wednesday, sunny, hot with highs around 100. Heat index values up to 105. Wednesday night, mostly clear. Lows in the upper 70s. Thursday, sunny, hot with highs around 100. Heat index values up to 105. Thursday night, clear. Lows in the upper 70s. Friday, sunny, hot with highs in the upper 90s. Heat index values up to 105. Friday night, mostly clear. Lows in the upper 70s. Saturday, sunny with a slight chance of showers. A slight chance of thunderstorms in the afternoon. Hot with highs in the upper 90s. Chance of rain 20%. Heat index values up to 105. The forecast key messages for North and Central Texas. Scattered storm chances are expected this afternoon and evening mainly along and north of I-20. A few severe wind gusts will be possible through the early evening hours. Hot and dry conditions will persist next week with low strong chances south of I-20 on Monday. The spotter information statement for North and Central Texas. Spotter activation is not expected at this time. The ultraviolet index forecast for July 5th is 10, or very high. The current time is 6:52 a.m. Central Daylight Time. 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The following reports of weather temperature and wind were made at 6 a.m. DFW Airport, partly cloudy, 76, dew point 62, relative humidity 62%, wind south at 7, pressure 29.96 inches and falling. Dallas Love Field, partly cloudy, 79, variable at 6. Arlington, partly cloudy, 77, southeast at 8. Denton, partly cloudy, 73, calm. Mineral Wells, partly cloudy, 77, southeast at 7. Elsewhere around the region, Wichita Falls, mostly cloudy, 77, north at 5. Abilene, clear, 77, southeast at 7. Waco, dust, 79, south at 10. Tyler, mostly cloudy, 74, southeast at 10. Once again at 6 a.m., DFW Airport, partly cloudy, 76, south at 7. Now let's check on your local forecast for the Dallas-Fort Worth Metroplex. Today, partly sunny. A 40% chance of showers and thunderstorms this afternoon. Hot with highs in the upper 90s. Southwest winds around 5 miles an hour, becoming southeast this afternoon. Tonight, mostly cloudy with a 40% chance of showers and thunderstorms in the evening, then partly cloudy after midnight. Lows in the mid-70s. Southeast winds around 5 miles an hour, becoming north after midnight. Monday, mostly sunny. A 20% chance of showers and thunderstorms in the afternoon. Highs in the upper 90s. Southeast winds around 5 miles an hour. Monday night, mostly clear. Lows in the mid-70s. Southeast winds around 5 miles an hour. And now the extended forecast. Tuesday, sunny, hot with highs in the upper 90s. South winds around 5 miles an hour. Tuesday night, mostly clear. Lows in the upper 70s.
Wednesday, sunny, hot with highs around 100. Heat index values up to 105. Wednesday night, mostly clear. Lows in the upper 70s. Thursday, sunny, hot with highs around 100. Heat index values up to 105. Thursday night, clear. Lows in the upper 70s. Friday, sunny, hot with highs in the upper 90s. Heat index values up to 105. Friday night, mostly clear. Lows in the upper 70s. Saturday, sunny with a slight chance of showers. A slight chance of thunderstorms in the afternoon. Hot with highs in the upper 90s. Chance of rain 20%. Heat index values up to 105. The forecast key messages for North and Central Texas. Scattered storm chances are expected this afternoon and evening mainly along and north of I-20. A few severe wind gusts will be possible through the early evening hours. Hot and dry conditions will persist next week with low storm chances south of I-20 on Monday. The spotter information statement for North and Central Texas. Spotter activation is not expected at this time. The ultraviolet index forecast for July 5th is 10, or very high. The current time is 6:56 a.m. Central Daylight Time. 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The following reports of weather temperature and wind were made at 6 a.m. DFW Airport, partly cloudy, 76, dew point 62, relative humidity 62%, wind south at 7, pressure 29.96 inches and falling. Dallas Love Field, partly cloudy, 79, variable at 6. Arlington, partly cloudy, 77, southeast at 8. Denton, partly cloudy, 73, calm. Mineral Wells, partly cloudy, 77, southeast at 7. Elsewhere around the region, Wichita Falls, mostly cloudy, 77, north at 5. Abilene, clear, 77, southeast at 7. Waco, dust, 79, south at 10. Tyler, mostly cloudy, 74, southeast at 10. Once again at 6 a.m., DFW Airport, partly cloudy, 76, south at 7. Now let's check on your local forecast for the Dallas-Fort Worth Metroplex. Today, partly sunny. A 40% chance of showers and thunderstorms this afternoon. Hot with highs in the upper 90s. Southwest winds around 5 miles an hour, becoming southeast this afternoon. Tonight, mostly cloudy with a 40% chance of showers and thunderstorms in the evening, then partly cloudy after midnight. Lows in the mid-70s. Southeast winds around 5 miles an hour, becoming north after midnight. Monday, mostly sunny. A 20% chance of showers and thunderstorms in the afternoon. Highs in the upper 90s. Southeast winds around 5 miles an hour. Monday night, mostly clear. Lows in the mid-70s. Southeast winds around 5 miles an hour. And now the extended forecast. Tuesday, sunny, hot with highs in the upper 90s. South winds around 5 miles an hour. Tuesday night, mostly clear. Lows in the upper 70s. Wednesday, sunny, hot with highs around 100. Heat index values up to 105. Wednesday night, mostly clear. Lows in the upper 70s. Thursday, sunny, hot with highs around 100. Heat index values up to 105. Thursday night, clear. Lows in the upper 70s. Friday, sunny, hot with highs in the upper 90s. Heat index values up to 105. Friday night, mostly clear. Lows in the upper 70s. Saturday, sunny with a slight chance of showers. A slight chance of thunderstorms in the afternoon. Hot with highs in the upper 90s. Chance of rain 20%. Heat index values up to 105. The forecast key messages for North and Central Texas.
Scattered storm chances are expected this afternoon and evening, mainly along and north of I-20. A few severe wind gusts will be possible through the early evening hours. Hot and dry conditions will persist next week with low storm chances south of I-20 on Monday. The spotter information statement for North and Central Texas. Spotter activation is not expected at this time. The ultraviolet index forecast for July 5th is 10, or very high. The Dallas-Fort Worth climate summary for yesterday, July 4th, 2026. Yesterday's high temperature was 99 degrees and the low 81 degrees. No precipitation fell yesterday, which leaves the monthly total at 0.00 inches. The total precipitation for the year still stands at 21.25 inches. There were no heating degree days yesterday and there were 25 cooling degree days yesterday. The normal high temperature for today is 94 degrees and the normal low is 75. The record high for today is 103, which last occurred in 1980, and the record low is 56, which occurred in 1924. Sunrise today is at 6:25 a.m. and sunset is at 8:40 p.m. The current time is 7:01 a.m. Central Daylight Time. 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The following reports of weather temperature and wind were made at 7 a.m. DFW Airport, partly cloudy, 77, dew point 62, relative humidity 59%, wind southwest at 9, pressure 29.97 inches and rising. Fort Worth Meacham, clear, 77, south at 8. Dallas Love Field, mostly cloudy, 79, south at 5. Arlington, partly cloudy, 77, south at 3. Denton, partly cloudy, 72, south at 5. Mineral Wells, partly cloudy, 77, southeast at 8. Elsewhere around the region, Wichita Falls, mostly cloudy, 76, southeast at 9. Abilene, clear, 76, southeast at 8. Waco, dust, 76, south at 3. Tyler, mostly cloudy, 76, calm. Once again at 7 a.m., DFW Airport, partly cloudy, 77, southwest at 9. Now let's check on your local forecast for the Dallas-Fort Worth Metroplex. Today, partly sunny. A 40% chance of showers and thunderstorms this afternoon. Hot with highs in the upper 90s. Southwest winds around 5 miles an hour, becoming southeast this afternoon. Tonight, mostly cloudy with a 40% chance of showers and thunderstorms in the evening, then partly cloudy after midnight. Lows in the mid-70s. Southeast winds around 5 miles an hour, becoming north after midnight. Monday, mostly sunny. A 20% chance of showers and thunderstorms in the afternoon. Highs in the upper 90s. Southeast winds around 5 miles an hour. Monday night, mostly clear. Lows in the mid-70s. Southeast winds around 5 miles an hour. And now the extended forecast. Tuesday, sunny, hot with highs in the upper 90s. South winds around 5 miles an hour. Tuesday night, mostly clear. Lows in the upper 70s. Wednesday, sunny, hot with highs around 100. Heat index values up to 105. Wednesday night, mostly clear. Lows in the upper 70s. Thursday, sunny, hot with highs around 100. Heat index values up to 105. Thursday night, clear. Lows in the upper 70s. Friday, sunny, hot with highs in the upper 90s. Heat index values up to 105. Friday night, mostly clear. Lows in the upper 70s. Saturday, sunny with a slight chance of showers. A slight chance of thunderstorms in the afternoon. Hot with highs in the upper 90s. Chance of rain 20%. Heat index values up to 105. The forecast key messages for North and Central Texas.
scattered storm chances are expected this afternoon and evening, mainly along and north of I-20. A few severe wind gusts will be possible through the early evening hours. Hot and dry conditions will persist next week with low storm chances south of I-20 on Monday. The spotter information statement for North and Central Texas. Spotter activation is not expected at this time. The ultraviolet index forecast for July 5th is 10, or very high. The Dallas-Fort Worth climate summary for yesterday, July 4th, 2026. Yesterday's high temperature was 99 degrees and the low 81 degrees. No precipitation fell yesterday, which leaves the monthly total at 0.00 inches. The total precipitation for the year still stands at 21.25 inches. There were no heating degree days yesterday and there were 25 cooling degree days yesterday. The normal high temperature for today is 94 degrees and the normal low is 75. The record high for today is 103, which last occurred in 1980, and the record low is 56, which occurred in 1924. Sunrise today is at 6:25 a.m. and sunset is at 8:40 p.m. The current time is 7:06 a.m. Central Daylight Time. 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The following reports of weather temperature and wind were made at 7 a.m. DFW Airport, partly cloudy, 77, dew point 62, relative humidity 59%, wind southwest at 9, pressure 29.97 inches and rising. Fort Worth Meacham, clear, 77, south at 8. Dallas Love Field, mostly cloudy, 79, south at 5. Arlington, partly cloudy, 77, south at 3. Denton, partly cloudy, 72, south at 5. Mineral Wells, partly cloudy, 77, southeast at 8. Elsewhere around the region, Wichita Falls, mostly cloudy, 76, southeast at 9. Abilene, clear, 76, southeast at 8. Waco, dust, 76, south at 3. Tyler, mostly cloudy, 76, calm. Once again at 7 a.m., DFW Airport, partly cloudy, 77, southwest at 9. Now let's check on your local forecast for the Dallas-Fort Worth Metroplex. Today, partly sunny. A 40% chance of showers and thunderstorms this afternoon. Hot with highs in the upper 90s. Southwest winds around 5 miles an hour, becoming southeast this afternoon. Tonight, mostly cloudy with a 40% chance of showers and thunderstorms in the evening, then partly cloudy after midnight. Lows in the mid-70s. Southeast winds around 5 miles an hour, becoming north after midnight. Monday, mostly sunny. A 20% chance of showers and thunderstorms in the afternoon. Highs in the upper 90s. Southeast winds around 5 miles an hour. Monday night, mostly clear. Lows in the mid-70s. Southeast winds around 5 miles an hour. And now the extended forecast. Tuesday, sunny, hot with highs in the upper 90s. South winds around 5 miles an hour. Tuesday night, mostly clear. Lows in the upper 70s. Wednesday, sunny, hot with highs around 100. Heat index values up to 105. Wednesday night, mostly clear. Lows in the upper 70s. Thursday, sunny, hot with highs around 100. Heat index values up to 105. Thursday night, clear. Lows in the upper 70s. Friday, sunny, hot with highs in the upper 90s. Heat index values up to 105. Friday night, mostly clear. Lows in the upper 70s. Saturday, sunny with a slight chance of showers. A slight chance of thunderstorms in the afternoon. Hot with highs in the upper 90s. Chance of rain 20%. Heat index values up to 105. The forecast key messages for North and Central Texas.
Scattered storm chances are expected this afternoon and evening, mainly along and north of I-20. A few severe wind gusts will be possible through the early evening hours. Hot and dry conditions will persist next week with low storm chances south of I-20 on Monday. The spotter information statement for North and Central Texas. Spotter activation is not expected at this time. The ultraviolet index forecast for July 5th is 10, or very high. The Dallas-Fort Worth climate summary for yesterday, July 4th, 2026. Yesterday's high temperature was 99 degrees and the low 81 degrees. No precipitation fell yesterday, which leaves the monthly total at 0.00 inches. The total precipitation for the year still stands at 21.25 inches. There were no heating degree days yesterday and there were 25 cooling degree days yesterday. The normal high temperature for today is 94 degrees and the normal low is 75. The record high for today is 103, which last occurred in 1980, and the record low is 56, which occurred in 1924. Sunrise today is at 6:25 a.m. and sunset is at 8:40 p.m. The current time is 7:11 a.m. Central Daylight Time. 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The following reports of weather temperature and wind were made at 7 a.m. DFW Airport, partly cloudy, 77, dew point 62, relative humidity 59%, wind southwest at 9, pressure 29.97 inches and rising. Fort Worth Meacham, clear, 77, south at 8. Dallas Love Field, mostly cloudy, 79, south at 5. Arlington, partly cloudy, 77, south at 3. Denton, clear, 72, south at 5. Mineral Wells, partly cloudy, 77, southeast at 8. Elsewhere around the region, Wichita Falls, mostly cloudy, 76, southeast at 9. Abilene, clear, 76, southeast at 8. Waco, dust, 76, south at 3. Tyler, mostly cloudy, 76, calm. Once again at 7 a.m., DFW Airport, partly cloudy, 77, southwest at 9. Now let's check on your local forecast for the Dallas-Fort Worth Metroplex. Today, partly sunny. A 40% chance of showers and thunderstorms this afternoon. Hot with highs in the upper 90s. Southwest winds around 5 miles an hour, becoming southeast this afternoon. Tonight, mostly cloudy with a 40% chance of showers and thunderstorms in the evening, then partly cloudy after midnight. Lows in the mid-70s. Southeast winds around 5 miles an hour, becoming north after midnight. Monday, mostly sunny. A 20% chance of showers and thunderstorms in the afternoon. Highs in the upper 90s. Southeast winds around 5 miles an hour. Monday night, mostly clear. Lows in the mid-70s. Southeast winds around 5 miles an hour. And now the extended forecast. Tuesday, sunny, hot with highs in the upper 90s. South winds around 5 miles an hour. Tuesday night, mostly clear. Lows in the upper 70s. Wednesday, sunny, hot with highs around 100. Heat index values up to 105. Wednesday night, mostly clear. Lows in the upper 70s. Thursday, sunny, hot with highs around 100. Heat index values up to 105. Thursday night, clear. Lows in the upper 70s. Friday, sunny, hot with highs in the upper 90s. Heat index values up to 105. Friday night, mostly clear. Lows in the upper 70s. Saturday, sunny with a slight chance of showers. A slight chance of thunderstorms in the afternoon. Hot with highs in the upper 90s. Chance of rain 20%. Heat index values up to 105. The forecast key messages for North and Central Texas. Scattered storm chances are expected this afternoon and evening, mainly along and north of I-20.
A few severe wind gusts will be possible through the early evening hours. Hot and dry conditions will persist next week with low storm chances south of I-20 on Monday. The spotter information statement for North and Central Texas. Spotter activation is not expected at this time. The ultraviolet index forecast for July 5th is 10, or very high. The Dallas-Fort Worth climate summary for yesterday, July 4, 2026. Yesterday's high temperature was 99 degrees and the low 81 degrees. No precipitation fell yesterday, which leaves the monthly total at 0.00 inches. The total precipitation for the year still stands at 21.25 inches. There were no heating degree days yesterday and there were 25 cooling degree days yesterday. The normal high temperature for today is 94 degrees, and the normal low is 75. The record high for today is 103, which last occurred in 1980, and the record low is 56, which occurred in 1924. Sunrise today is at 6:25 a.m. and sunset is at 8:40 p.m. The current time is 7:16 a.m. Central Daylight Time. 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The following reports of weather temperature and wind were made at 7 a.m. DFW Airport, partly cloudy, 77, dew point 62, relative humidity 59%, wind southwest at 9, pressure 29.97 inches and rising. Fort Worth Meacham, clear, 77, south at 8. Dallas Love Field, mostly cloudy, 79, south at 5. Arlington, partly cloudy, 77, south at 3. Denton, clear, 72, south at 5. Mineral Wells, partly cloudy, 77, southeast at 8. Elsewhere around the region, Wichita Falls, mostly cloudy, 76, southeast at 9. Abilene, clear, 76, southeast at 8. Waco, dust, 76, south at 3. Tyler, mostly cloudy, 76, calm. Once again at 7 a.m., DFW Airport, partly cloudy, 77, southwest at 9. Now let's check on your local forecast for the Dallas-Fort Worth Metroplex. Today, partly sunny. A 40% chance of showers and thunderstorms this afternoon. Hot with highs in the upper 90s. Southwest winds around 5 miles an hour, becoming southeast this afternoon. Tonight, mostly cloudy with a 40% chance of showers and thunderstorms in the evening, then partly cloudy after midnight. Lows in the mid-70s. Southeast winds around 5 miles an hour, becoming north after midnight. Monday, mostly sunny. A 20% chance of showers and thunderstorms in the afternoon. Highs in the upper 90s. Southeast winds around 5 miles an hour. Monday night, mostly clear. Lows in the mid-70s. Southeast winds around 5 miles an hour. And now the extended forecast. Tuesday, sunny, hot with highs in the upper 90s. South winds around 5 miles an hour. Tuesday night, mostly clear. Lows in the upper 70s. Wednesday, sunny, hot with highs around 100. Heat index values up to 105. Wednesday night, mostly clear. Lows in the upper 70s. Thursday, sunny, hot with highs around 100. Heat index values up to 105. Thursday night, clear. Lows in the upper 70s. Friday, sunny, hot with highs in the upper 90s. Heat index values up to 105. Friday night, mostly clear. Lows in the upper 70s. Saturday, sunny with a slight chance of showers. A slight chance of thunderstorms in the afternoon. Hot with highs in the upper 90s. Chance of rain 20%. Heat index values up to 105. The forecast key messages for North and Central Texas. Scattered storm chances are expected this afternoon and evening mainly along and north of I-20. A few severe wind gusts will be possible through the early evening hours.
Hot and dry conditions will persist next week with low strong chances south of I-20 on Monday. The spotter information statement for North and Central Texas. Spotter activation is not expected at this time. The ultraviolet index forecast for July 5th is 10, or very high. The Dallas-Fort Worth climate summary for yesterday, July 4th, 2026. Yesterday's high temperature was 99 degrees and the low 81 degrees. No precipitation fell yesterday, which leaves the monthly total at 0.00 inches. The total precipitation for the year still stands at 21.25 inches. There were no heating degree days yesterday and there were 25 cooling degree days yesterday. The normal high temperature for today is 94 degrees and the normal low is 75. The record high for today is 103, which last occurred in 1980, and the record low is 56, which occurred in 1924. Sunrise today is at 6:25 a.m. and sunset is at 8:40 p.m. The current time is 7:21 a.m. Central Daylight Time. 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The following reports of weather temperature and wind were made at 7 a.m. DFW Airport, partly cloudy, 77, dew point 62, relative humidity 59%, wind southwest at 9, pressure 29.97 inches and rising. Fort Worth Meacham, clear, 77, south at 8. Dallas Love Field, mostly cloudy, 79, south at 5. Arlington, partly cloudy, 77, south at 3. Denton, clear, 72, south at 5. Mineral Wells, partly cloudy, 77, southeast at 8. Elsewhere around the region, Wichita Falls, mostly cloudy, 76, southeast at 9. Abilene, clear, 76, southeast at 8. Waco, dust, 76, south at 3. Tyler, mostly cloudy, 76, calm. Once again at 7 a.m., DFW Airport, partly cloudy, 77, southwest at 9. Now let's check on your local forecast for the Dallas-Fort Worth Metroplex. Today, partly sunny. A 40% chance of showers and thunderstorms this afternoon. Hot with highs in the upper 90s. Southwest winds around 5 miles an hour, becoming southeast this afternoon. Tonight, mostly cloudy with a 40% chance of showers and thunderstorms in the evening, then partly cloudy after midnight. Lows in the mid-70s. Southeast winds around 5 miles an hour, becoming north after midnight. Monday, mostly sunny. A 20% chance of showers and thunderstorms in the afternoon. Highs in the upper 90s. Southeast winds around 5 miles an hour. Monday night, mostly clear. Lows in the mid-70s. Southeast winds around 5 miles an hour. And now the extended forecast. Tuesday, sunny, hot with highs in the upper 90s. South winds around 5 miles an hour. Tuesday night, mostly clear. Lows in the upper 70s. Wednesday, sunny, hot with highs around 100. Heat index values up to 105. Wednesday night, mostly clear. Lows in the upper 70s. Thursday, sunny, hot with highs around 100. Heat index values up to 105. Thursday night, clear. Lows in the upper 70s. Friday, sunny, hot with highs in the upper 90s. Heat index values up to 105. Friday night, mostly clear. Lows in the upper 70s. Saturday, sunny with a slight chance of showers. A slight chance of thunderstorms in the afternoon. Hot with highs in the upper 90s. Chance of rain 20%. Heat index values up to 105. The forecast key messages for North and Central Texas. Scattered storm chances are expected this afternoon and evening mainly along and north of I-20. A few severe wind gusts will be possible through the early evening hours. Hot and dry conditions will persist next week with low strong chances south of I-20 on Monday.
the spotter information statement for North and Central Texas. Spotter activation is not expected at this time. The ultraviolet index forecast for July 5th is 10, or very high. The Dallas-Fort Worth climate summary for yesterday, July 4, 2026. Yesterday's high temperature was 99 degrees and the low 81 degrees. No precipitation fell yesterday, which leaves the monthly total at 0.00 inches. The total precipitation for the year still stands at 21.25 inches. There were no heating degree days yesterday and there were 25 cooling degree days yesterday. The normal high temperature for today is 94 degrees, and the normal low is 75. The record high for today is 103, which last occurred in 1980, and the record low is 56, which occurred in 1924. Sunrise today is at 6:25 a.m. and sunset is at 8:40 p.m. The current time is 7:26 a.m. Central Daylight Time. 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The following reports of weather temperature and wind were made at 7 a.m. DFW Airport, partly cloudy, 77, dew point 62, relative humidity 59%, wind southwest at 9, pressure 29.97 inches and rising. Fort Worth Meacham, clear, 77, south at 8. Dallas Love Field, mostly cloudy, 79, south at 5. Arlington, partly cloudy, 77, south at 3. Denton, clear, 72, south at 5. Mineral Wells, partly cloudy, 77, southeast at 8. Elsewhere around the region, Wichita Falls, mostly cloudy, 76, southeast at 9. Abilene, clear, 76, southeast at 8. Waco, dust, 76, south at 3. Tyler, mostly cloudy, 76, calm. Once again at 7 a.m., DFW Airport, partly cloudy, 77, southwest at 9. Now let's check on your local forecast for the Dallas-Fort Worth Metroplex. Today, partly sunny. A 40% chance of showers and thunderstorms this afternoon. Hot with highs in the upper 90s. Southwest winds around 5 miles an hour, becoming southeast this afternoon. Tonight, mostly cloudy with a 40% chance of showers and thunderstorms in the evening, then partly cloudy after midnight. Lows in the mid-70s. Southeast winds around 5 miles an hour, becoming north after midnight. Monday, mostly sunny. A 20% chance of showers and thunderstorms in the afternoon. Highs in the upper 90s. Southeast winds around 5 miles an hour. Monday night, mostly clear. Lows in the mid-70s. Southeast winds around 5 miles an hour. And now the extended forecast. Tuesday, sunny, hot with highs in the upper 90s. South winds around 5 miles an hour. Tuesday night, mostly clear. Lows in the upper 70s. Wednesday, sunny, hot with highs around 100. Heat index values up to 105. Wednesday night, mostly clear. Lows in the upper 70s. Thursday, sunny, hot with highs around 100. Heat index values up to 105. Thursday night, clear. Lows in the upper 70s. Friday, sunny, hot with highs in the upper 90s. Heat index values up to 105. Friday night, mostly clear. Lows in the upper 70s. Saturday, sunny with a slight chance of showers. A slight chance of thunderstorms in the afternoon. Hot with highs in the upper 90s. Chance of rain 20%. Heat index values up to 105. The forecast key messages for North and Central Texas. Scattered storm chances are expected this afternoon and evening mainly along and north of I-20. A few severe wind gusts will be possible through the early evening hours. Hot and dry conditions will persist next week with low storm chances south of I-20 on Monday. The spotter information statement for North and Central Texas.
spotter activation is not expected at this time. The ultraviolet index forecast for July 5th is 10, or very high. The Dallas-Fort Worth climate summary for yesterday, July 4, 2026. Yesterday's high temperature was 99 degrees and the low 81 degrees.

Mountains Radio, the voice of the National Weather Service, station KEC 55, serving the Dallas-Fort Worth listening area. The following reports of weather temperature and wind were made at 7 a.m. DFW Airport, partly cloudy, 77, dew point 62, relative humidity 59%, wind southwest at 9, pressure 29.97 inches and rising. Fort Worth Meacham, clear, 77, south at 8. Dallas Love Field, mostly cloudy, 79, south at 5. Arlington, partly cloudy, 77, south at 3. Denton, clear, 72, south at 5. Mineral Wells, partly cloudy, 77, southeast at 8. Elsewhere around the region, Wichita Falls, mostly cloudy, 76, southeast at 9. Abilene, clear, 76, southeast at 8. Waco, dust, 76, south at 3. Tyler, mostly cloudy, 76, calm. Once again at 7 a.m., DFW Airport, partly cloudy, 77, southwest at 9. Now let's check on your local forecast for the Dallas-Fort Worth Metroplex. Today, partly sunny. A 40% chance of showers and thunderstorms this afternoon. Hot with highs in the upper 90s. Southwest winds around 5 miles an hour, becoming southeast this afternoon. Tonight, mostly cloudy with a 40% chance of showers and thunderstorms in the evening, then partly cloudy after midnight. Lows in the mid-70s. Southeast winds around 5 miles an hour, becoming north after midnight. Monday, mostly sunny. A 20% chance of showers and thunderstorms in the afternoon. Highs in the upper 90s. Southeast winds around 5 miles an hour. Monday night, mostly clear. Lows in the mid-70s. Southeast winds around 5 miles an hour. And now the extended forecast. Tuesday, sunny, hot with highs in the upper 90s. South winds around 5 miles an hour. Tuesday night, mostly clear. Lows in the upper 70s. Wednesday, sunny, hot with highs around 100. Heat index values up to 105. Wednesday night, mostly clear. Lows in the upper 70s. Thursday, sunny, hot with highs around 100. Heat index values up to 105. Thursday night, clear. Lows in the upper 70s. Friday, sunny, hot with highs in the upper 90s. Heat index values up to 105. Friday night, mostly clear. Lows in the upper 70s. Saturday, sunny with a slight chance of showers. A slight chance of thunderstorms in the afternoon. Hot with highs in the upper 90s. Chance of rain 20%. Heat index values up to 105. The forecast key messages for North and Central Texas. Scattered storm chances are expected this afternoon and evening mainly along and north of I-20. A few severe wind gusts will be possible through the early evening hours. Hot and dry conditions will persist next week with low storm chances south of I-20 on Monday. The spotter information statement for North and Central Texas. Spotter activation is not expected at this time. The ultraviolet index forecast for July 5th is 10, or very high. The Dallas-Fort Worth climate summary for yesterday, July 4th, 2026. Yesterday's high temperature was 99 degrees and the low 81 degrees. No precipitation fell yesterday, which leaves the monthly total at 0.00 inches. The total precipitation for the year still stands at 21.25 inches. There were no heating degree days yesterday and there were 25 cooling degree days yesterday. The normal high temperature for today is 94 degrees and the normal low is 75. The record high for today is 103, which last occurred in 1980, and the record low is 56, which occurred in 1924. Sunrise today is at 6:25 a.m. and sunset is at 8:40 p.m. The current time is 7:36 a.m. Central Daylight Time. 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

serving the Dallas-Fort Worth listening area. The following reports of weather, temperature, and wind were made at 7 a.m. DFW Airport, partly cloudy, 77, dew point 62, relative humidity 59%, wind southwest at 9, pressure 29.97 inches and rising. Fort Worth Meacham, clear, 77, south at 8. Dallas Love Field, mostly cloudy, 79, south at 5. Arlington, partly cloudy, 77, south at 3. Denton, clear, 72, south at 5. Mineral Wells, partly cloudy, 77, southeast at 8. Elsewhere around the region, Wichita Falls, mostly cloudy, 76, southeast at 9. Abilene, clear, 76, southeast at 8. Waco, dust, 76, south at 3. Tyler, mostly cloudy, 76, calm. Once again at 7 a.m., DFW Airport, partly cloudy, 77, southwest at 9. Now let's check on your local forecast for the Dallas-Fort Worth Metroplex. Today, partly sunny. A 40% chance of showers and thunderstorms this afternoon. Hot with highs in the upper 90s. Southwest winds around 5 miles an hour, becoming southeast this afternoon. Tonight, mostly cloudy with a 40% chance of showers and thunderstorms in the evening, then partly cloudy after midnight. Lows in the mid-70s. Southeast winds around 5 miles an hour, becoming north after midnight. Monday, mostly sunny. A 20% chance of showers and thunderstorms in the afternoon. Highs in the upper 90s. Southeast winds around 5 miles an hour. Monday night, mostly clear. Lows in the mid-70s. Southeast winds around 5 miles an hour. And now the extended forecast. Tuesday, sunny, hot with highs in the upper 90s. South winds around 5 miles an hour. Tuesday night, mostly clear. Lows in the upper 70s. Wednesday, sunny, hot with highs around 100. Heat index values up to 105. Wednesday night, mostly clear. Lows in the upper 70s. Thursday, sunny, hot with highs around 100. Heat index values up to 105. Thursday night, clear. Lows in the upper 70s. Friday, sunny, hot with highs in the upper 90s. Heat index values up to 105. Friday night, mostly clear. Lows in the upper 70s. Saturday, sunny with a slight chance of showers. A slight chance of thunderstorms in the afternoon. Hot with highs in the upper 90s. Chance of rain 20%. Heat index values up to 105. The forecast key messages for North and Central Texas. Scattered storm chances are expected this afternoon and evening mainly along and north of I-20. A few severe wind gusts will be possible through the early evening hours. Hot and dry conditions will persist next week with low storm chances south of I-20 on Monday. The spotter information statement for North and Central Texas. Spotter activation is not expected at this time. The ultraviolet index forecast for July 5th is 10, or very high. The Dallas-Fort Worth climate summary for yesterday, July 4th, 2026. Yesterday's high temperature was 99 degrees and the low 81 degrees. No precipitation fell yesterday, which leaves the monthly total at 0.00 inches. The total precipitation for the year still stands at 21.25 inches. There were no heating degree days yesterday and there were 25 cooling degree days yesterday. The normal high temperature for today is 94 degrees and the normal low is 75. The record high for today is 103, which last occurred in 1980, and the record low is 56, which occurred in 1924. Sunrise today is at 6:25 a.m. and sunset is at 8:40 p.m. The current time is 7:41 a.m. Central Daylight Time. 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
The following reports of weather temperature and wind were made at 7 a.m. DFW Airport, partly cloudy, 77, dew point 62, relative humidity 59%, wind southwest at 9, pressure 29.97 inches and rising. Fort Worth Meacham, clear, 77, south at 8. Dallas Love Field, mostly cloudy, 79, south at 5. Arlington, partly cloudy, 77, south at 3. Denton, clear, 72, south at 5. Mineral Wells, partly cloudy, 77, southeast at 8. Elsewhere around the region, Wichita Falls, mostly cloudy, 76, southeast at 9. Abilene, clear, 76, southeast at 8. Waco, dust, 76, south at 3. Tyler, mostly cloudy, 76, calm. Once again at 7 a.m., DFW Airport, partly cloudy, 77, southwest at 9. Now let's check on your local forecast for the Dallas-Fort Worth Metroplex. Today, partly sunny. A 40% chance of showers and thunderstorms this afternoon. Hot with highs in the upper 90s. Southwest winds around 5 miles an hour, becoming southeast this afternoon. Tonight, mostly cloudy with a 40% chance of showers and thunderstorms in the evening, then partly cloudy after midnight. Lows in the mid-70s. Southeast winds around 5 miles an hour, becoming north after midnight. Monday, mostly sunny. A 20% chance of showers and thunderstorms in the afternoon. Highs in the upper 90s. Southeast winds around 5 miles an hour. Monday night, mostly clear. Lows in the mid-70s. Southeast winds around 5 miles an hour. And now the extended forecast. Tuesday, sunny, hot with highs in the upper 90s. South winds around 5 miles an hour. Tuesday night, mostly clear. Lows in the upper 70s. Wednesday, sunny, hot with highs around 100. Heat index values up to 105. Wednesday night, mostly clear. Lows in the upper 70s. Thursday, sunny, hot with highs around 100. Heat index values up to 105. Thursday night, clear. Lows in the upper 70s. Friday, sunny, hot with highs in the upper 90s. Heat index values up to 105. Friday night, mostly clear. Lows in the upper 70s. Saturday, sunny with a slight chance of showers. A slight chance of thunderstorms in the afternoon. Hot with highs in the upper 90s. Chance of rain 20%. Heat index values up to 105. The forecast key messages for North and Central Texas. Scattered storm chances are expected this afternoon and evening mainly along and north of I-20. A few severe wind gusts will be possible through the early evening hours. Hot and dry conditions will persist next week with low storm chances south of I-20 on Monday. The spotter information statement for North and Central Texas. Spotter activation is not expected at this time. The ultraviolet index forecast for July 5th is 10, or very high. The Dallas-Fort Worth climate summary for yesterday, July 4th, 2026. Yesterday's high temperature was 99 degrees and the low 81 degrees. No precipitation fell yesterday, which leaves the monthly total at 0.00 inches. The total precipitation for the year still stands at 21.25 inches. There were no heating degree days yesterday and there were 25 cooling degree days yesterday. The normal high temperature for today is 94 degrees and the normal low is 75. The record high for today is 103, which last occurred in 1980, and the record low is 56, which occurred in 1924. Sunrise today is at 6:25 a.m. and sunset is at 8:40 p.m. The current time is 7:45 a.m. Central Daylight Time. 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The following reports of weather temperature and wind were made at 7 a.m.
DFW Airport, partly cloudy, 77, dew point 62, relative humidity 59%, wind southwest at 9, pressure 29.97 inches and rising. Fort Worth Meacham, clear, 77, south at 8. Dallas Love Field, mostly cloudy, 79, south at 5. Arlington, partly cloudy, 77, south at 3. Denton, clear, 72, south at 5. Mineral Wells, partly cloudy, 77, southeast at 8. Elsewhere around the region, Wichita Falls, mostly cloudy, 76, southeast at 9. Abilene, clear, 76, southeast at 8. Waco, dust, 76, south at 3. Tyler, mostly cloudy, 76, calm. Once again at 7 a.m., DFW Airport, partly cloudy, 77, southwest at 9. Now let's check on your local forecast for the Dallas-Fort Worth Metroplex. Today, partly sunny. A 40% chance of showers and thunderstorms this afternoon. Hot with highs in the upper 90s. Southwest winds around 5 miles an hour, becoming southeast this afternoon. Tonight, mostly cloudy with a 40% chance of showers and thunderstorms in the evening, then partly cloudy after midnight. Lows in the mid-70s. Southeast winds around 5 miles an hour, becoming north after midnight. Monday, mostly sunny. A 20% chance of showers and thunderstorms in the afternoon. Highs in the upper 90s. Southeast winds around 5 miles an hour. Monday night, mostly clear. Lows in the mid-70s. Southeast winds around 5 miles an hour. And now the extended forecast. Tuesday, sunny, hot with highs in the upper 90s. South winds around 5 miles an hour. Tuesday night, mostly clear. Lows in the upper 70s. Wednesday, sunny, hot with highs around 100. Heat index values up to 105. Wednesday night, mostly clear. Lows in the upper 70s. Thursday, sunny, hot with highs around 100. Heat index values up to 105. Thursday night, clear. Lows in the upper 70s. Friday, sunny, hot with highs in the upper 90s. Heat index values up to 105. Friday night, mostly clear. Lows in the upper 70s. Saturday, sunny with a slight chance of showers. A slight chance of thunderstorms in the afternoon. Hot with highs in the upper 90s. Chance of rain 20%. Heat index values up to 105. The forecast key messages for North and Central Texas. Scattered storm chances are expected this afternoon and evening mainly along and north of I-20. A few severe wind gusts will be possible through the early evening hours. Hot and dry conditions will persist next week with low storm chances south of I-20 on Monday. The spotter information statement for North and Central Texas. Spotter activation is not expected at this time. The ultraviolet index forecast for July 5th is 10, or very high. The Dallas-Fort Worth climate summary for yesterday, July 4th, 2026. Yesterday's high temperature was 99 degrees and the low 81 degrees. No precipitation fell yesterday, which leaves the monthly total at 0.00 inches. The total precipitation for the year still stands at 21.25 inches. There were no heating degree days yesterday and there were 25 cooling degree days yesterday. The normal high temperature for today is 94 degrees and the normal low is 75. The record high for today is 103, which last occurred in 1980, and the record low is 56, which occurred in 1924. Sunrise today is at 6:25 a.m. and sunset is at 8:40 p.m. The current time is 7:50 a.m. Central Daylight Time. 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The following reports of weather temperature and wind were made at 7 a.m.
DFW Airport, partly cloudy, 77, dew point 62, relative humidity 59%, wind southwest at 9, pressure 29.97 inches and rising. Fort Worth Meacham, clear, 77, south at 8. Dallas Love Field, mostly cloudy, 79, south at 5. Arlington, partly cloudy, 77, south at 3. Denton, clear, 72, south at 5. Mineral Wells, partly cloudy, 77, southeast at 8. Elsewhere around the region, Wichita Falls, mostly cloudy, 76, southeast at 9. Abilene, clear, 76, southeast at 8. Waco, dust, 76, south at 3. Tyler, mostly cloudy, 76, calm. Once again at 7 a.m., DFW Airport, partly cloudy, 77, southwest at 9. Now let's check on your local forecast for the Dallas-Fort Worth Metroplex. Today, partly sunny. A 40% chance of showers and thunderstorms this afternoon. Hot with highs in the upper 90s. Southwest winds around 5 miles an hour, becoming southeast this afternoon. Tonight, mostly cloudy with a 40% chance of showers and thunderstorms in the evening, then partly cloudy after midnight. Lows in the mid-70s. Southeast winds around 5 miles an hour, becoming north after midnight. Monday, mostly sunny. A 20% chance of showers and thunderstorms in the afternoon. Highs in the upper 90s. Southeast winds around 5 miles an hour. Monday night, mostly clear. Lows in the mid-70s. Southeast winds around 5 miles an hour. And now the extended forecast. Tuesday, sunny, hot with highs in the upper 90s. South winds around 5 miles an hour. Tuesday night, mostly clear. Lows in the upper 70s. Wednesday, sunny, hot with highs around 100. Heat index values up to 105. Wednesday night, mostly clear. Lows in the upper 70s. Thursday, sunny, hot with highs around 100. Heat index values up to 105. Thursday night, clear. Lows in the upper 70s. Friday, sunny, hot with highs in the upper 90s. Heat index values up to 105. Friday night, mostly clear. Lows in the upper 70s. Saturday, sunny with a slight chance of showers. A slight chance of thunderstorms in the afternoon. Hot with highs in the upper 90s. Chance of rain 20%. Heat index values up to 105. The forecast key messages for North and Central Texas. Scattered storm chances are expected this afternoon and evening mainly along and north of I-20. A few severe wind gusts will be possible through the early evening hours. Hot and dry conditions will persist next week with low storm chances south of I-20 on Monday. The spotter information statement for North and Central Texas. Spotter activation is not expected at this time. The ultraviolet index forecast for July 5th is 10, or very high. The Dallas-Fort Worth climate summary for yesterday, July 4th, 2026. Yesterday's high temperature was 99 degrees and the low 81 degrees. No precipitation fell yesterday, which leaves the monthly total at 0.00 inches. The total precipitation for the year still stands at 21.25 inches. There were no heating degree days yesterday and there were 25 cooling degree days yesterday. The normal high temperature for today is 94 degrees and the normal low is 75. The record high for today is 103, which last occurred in 1980, and the record low is 56, which occurred in 1924. Sunrise today is at 6:25 a.m. and sunset is at 8:40 p.m. The current time is 7:55 a.m. Central Daylight Time. 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The following reports of weather temperature and wind were made at 7 a.m. DFW Airport, partly cloudy, 77, dew point 62,
Relative humidity 59%, wind southwest at 9, pressure 29.97 inches and rising. Fort Worth, Meacham, clear, 77, south at 8. Dallas Love Field, mostly cloudy, 79, south at 5. Arlington, partly cloudy, 77, south at 3. Denton, clear, 72, south at 5. Mineral Wells, partly cloudy, 77, southeast at 8. Elsewhere around the region, Wichita Falls, mostly cloudy, 76, southeast at 9. Abilene, clear, 76, southeast at 8. Waco, dust, 76, south at 3. Tyler, mostly cloudy, 76, calm. Once again at 7 a.m., DFW Airport, partly cloudy, 77, southwest at 9. Now let's check on your local forecast for the Dallas-Fort Worth Metroplex. Today, partly sunny. A 40% chance of showers and thunderstorms this afternoon. Hot with highs in the upper 90s. Southwest winds around 5 miles an hour, becoming southeast this afternoon. Tonight, mostly cloudy with a 40% chance of showers and thunderstorms in the evening, then partly cloudy after midnight. Lows in the mid-70s. Southeast winds around 5 miles an hour, becoming north after midnight. Monday, mostly sunny. A 20% chance of showers and thunderstorms in the afternoon. Highs in the upper 90s. Southeast winds around 5 miles an hour. Monday night, mostly clear. Lows in the mid-70s. Southeast winds around 5 miles an hour. And now the extended forecast. Tuesday, sunny, hot with highs in the upper 90s. South winds around 5 miles an hour. Tuesday night, mostly clear. Lows in the upper 70s. Wednesday, sunny, hot with highs around 100. Heat index values up to 105. Wednesday night, mostly clear. Lows in the upper 70s. Thursday, sunny, hot with highs around 100. Heat index values up to 105. Thursday night, clear. Lows in the upper 70s. Friday, sunny, hot with highs in the upper 90s. Heat index values up to 105. Friday night, mostly clear. Lows in the upper 70s. Saturday, sunny with a slight chance of showers. A slight chance of thunderstorms in the afternoon. Hot with highs in the upper 90s. Chance of rain 20%. Heat index values up to 105. The forecast key messages for North and Central Texas. Scattered storm chances are expected this afternoon and evening mainly along and north of I-20. A few severe wind gusts will be possible through the early evening hours. Hot and dry conditions will persist next week with low storm chances south of I-20 on Monday. The spotter information statement for North and Central Texas. Spotter activation is not expected at this time. The ultraviolet index forecast for July 5th is 10, or very high. The Dallas-Fort Worth climate summary for yesterday, July 4th, 2026. Yesterday's high temperature was 99 degrees and the low 81 degrees. No precipitation fell yesterday, which leaves the monthly total at 0.00 inches. The total precipitation for the year still stands at 21.25 inches. There were no heating degree days yesterday and there were 25 cooling degree days yesterday. The normal high temperature for today is 94 degrees and the normal low is 75. The record high for today is 103, which last occurred in 1980, and the record low is 56, which occurred in 1924. Sunrise today is at 6:25 a.m. and sunset is at 8:40 p.m. The current time is 8 a.m. Central Daylight Time. 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The following reports of weather temperature and wind were made at 7 a.m.
DFW Airport, partly cloudy, 77, dew point 62, relative humidity 59%, wind southwest at 9, pressure 29.97 inches and rising. Fort Worth Meacham, clear, 77, south at 8. Dallas Love Field, mostly cloudy, 79, south at 5. Arlington, partly cloudy, 77, south at 3. Denton, clear, 72, south at 5. Mineral Wells, partly cloudy, 77, southeast at 8. Elsewhere around the region, Wichita Falls, mostly cloudy, 76, southeast at 9. Abilene, clear, 76, southeast at 8. Waco, dust, 76, south at 3. Tyler, mostly cloudy, 76, calm. Once again at 7 a.m., DFW Airport, partly cloudy, 77, southwest at 9. The following reports of weather temperature and wind were made at 8 a.m. DFW Airport, partly sunny, 80, dew point 63, relative humidity 55%, wind south at 9, pressure 29.98 inches and rising. Fort Worth Meacham, sunny, 81, south at 9. Dallas Love Field, partly sunny, 80, southwest at 5. Arlington, mostly sunny, 80, south at 9. Denton, sunny, 77, south at 5. Mineral Wells, mostly sunny, 79, south at 9. Elsewhere around the region, Wichita Falls, partly sunny, 77, south at 9. Abilene, sunny, 76, southeast at 6. Waco, dust, 79, calm. Tyler, partly sunny, 78, south at 8. Once again at 8 a.m., DFW Airport, partly sunny, 80, south at 9. Now let's check on your local forecast for the Dallas-Fort Worth Metroplex. Today, partly sunny. A 40% chance of showers and thunderstorms this afternoon. Hot with highs in the upper 90s. Southwest winds around 5 miles an hour, becoming southeast this afternoon. Tonight, mostly cloudy with a 40% chance of showers and thunderstorms in the evening, then partly cloudy after midnight. Lows in the mid-70s. Southeast winds around 5 miles an hour, becoming north after midnight. Monday, mostly sunny. A 20% chance of showers and thunderstorms in the afternoon. Highs in the upper 90s. Southeast winds around 5 miles an hour. Monday night, mostly clear. Lows in the mid-70s. Southeast winds around 5 miles an hour. And now the extended forecast. Tuesday, sunny, hot with highs in the upper 90s. South winds around 5 miles an hour. Tuesday night, mostly clear. Lows in the upper 70s. Wednesday, sunny, hot with highs around 100. Heat index values up to 105. Wednesday night, mostly clear. Lows in the upper 70s. Thursday, sunny, hot with highs around 100. Heat index values up to 105. Thursday night, clear. Lows in the upper 70s. Friday, sunny, hot with highs in the upper 90s. Heat index values up to 105. Friday night, mostly clear. Lows in the upper 70s. Saturday, sunny with a slight chance of showers. A slight chance of thunderstorms in the afternoon. Hot with highs in the upper 90s. Chance of rain 20%. Heat index values up to 105. The forecast key messages for North and Central Texas. Scattered storm chances are expected this afternoon and evening mainly along and north of I-20. A few severe wind gusts will be possible through the early evening hours. Hot and dry conditions will persist next week with low storm chances south of I-20 on Monday. The spotter information statement for North and Central Texas. Spotter activation is not expected at this time. The ultraviolet index forecast for July 5th is 10, or very high. The Dallas-Fort Worth climate summary for yesterday, July 4th, 2026. Yesterday's high temperature was 99 degrees and the low 81 degrees.
No precipitation fell yesterday, which leaves the monthly total at 0.00 inches. The total precipitation for the year still stands at 21.25 inches. There were no heating degree days yesterday and there were 25 cooling degree days yesterday. The normal high temperature for today is 94 degrees and the normal low is 75. The record high for today is 103, which last occurred in 1980, and the record low is 56, which occurred in 1924. Sunrise today is at 6:25 a.m. and sunset is at 8:40 p.m. The current time is 8:06 a.m. Central Daylight Time. 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The following reports of weather temperature and wind were made at 8 a.m. DFW Airport, partly sunny, 80, dew point 63, relative humidity 55%, wind south at 9, pressure 29.98 inches and rising. Fort Worth Meacham, sunny, 81, south at 9. Dallas Love Field, partly sunny, 80, southwest at 5. Arlington, mostly sunny, 80, south at 9. Denton, sunny, 77, south at 5. Mineral Wells, mostly sunny, 79, south at 9. Elsewhere around the region, Wichita Falls, partly sunny, 77, south at 9. Abilene, sunny, 76, southeast at 6. Waco, dust, 79, calm. Tyler, partly sunny, 78, south at 8. Once again at 8 a.m., DFW Airport, partly sunny, 80, south at 9. Now let's check on your local forecast for the Dallas-Fort Worth Metroplex. Today, partly sunny. A 40% chance of showers and thunderstorms this afternoon. Hot with highs in the upper 90s. Southwest winds around 5 miles an hour, becoming southeast this afternoon. Tonight, mostly cloudy with a 40% chance of showers and thunderstorms in the evening, then partly cloudy after midnight. Lows in the mid-70s. Southeast winds around 5 miles an hour, becoming north after midnight. Monday, mostly sunny. A 20% chance of showers and thunderstorms in the afternoon. Highs in the upper 90s. Southeast winds around 5 miles an hour. Monday night, mostly clear. Lows in the mid-70s. Southeast winds around 5 miles an hour. And now the extended forecast. Tuesday, sunny, hot with highs in the upper 90s. South winds around 5 miles an hour. Tuesday night, mostly clear. Lows in the upper 70s. Wednesday, sunny, hot with highs around 100. Heat index values up to 105. Wednesday night, mostly clear. Lows in the upper 70s. Thursday, sunny, hot with highs around 100. Heat index values up to 105. Thursday night, clear. Lows in the upper 70s. Friday, sunny, hot with highs in the upper 90s. Heat index values up to 105. Friday night, mostly clear. Lows in the upper 70s. Saturday, sunny with a slight chance of showers. A slight chance of thunderstorms in the afternoon. Hot with highs in the upper 90s. Chance of rain 20%. Heat index values up to 105. The forecast key messages for North and Central Texas. Scattered storm chances are expected this afternoon and evening mainly along and north of I-20. A few severe wind gusts will be possible through the early evening hours. Hot and dry conditions will persist next week with low storm chances south of I-20 on Monday. The spotter information statement for North and Central Texas. Spotter activation is not expected at this time. The ultraviolet index forecast for July 5th is 10, or very high. The Dallas-Fort Worth climate summary for yesterday, July 4th, 2026. Yesterday's high temperature was 99 degrees and the low 81 degrees. No precipitation fell yesterday, which leaves the monthly total at 0.00 inches.
The total precipitation for the year still stands at 21.25 inches. There were no heating degree days yesterday, and there were 25 cooling degree days yesterday. The normal high temperature for today is 94 degrees, and the normal low is 75. The record high for today is 103, which last occurred in 1980, and the record low is 56, which occurred in 1924. Sunrise today is at 6:25 a.m. and sunset is at 8:40 p.m. The current time is 8:11 a.m. Central Daylight Time. 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The following reports of weather temperature and wind were made at 8 a.m. DFW Airport, partly sunny, 80, dew point 63, relative humidity 55%, wind south at 9, pressure 29.98 inches and rising. Fort Worth Meacham, mostly sunny, 81, south at 9. Dallas Love Field, partly sunny, 80, southwest at 5. Arlington, mostly sunny, 80, south at 9. Denton, mostly sunny, 77, south at 5. Mineral Wells, mostly sunny, 79, south at 9. Elsewhere around the region, Wichita Falls, partly sunny, 77, south at 9. Abilene, sunny, 76, southeast at 6. Waco, dust, 79, calm. Tyler, mostly sunny, 78, south at 8. Once again at 8 a.m., DFW Airport, partly sunny, 80, south at 9. Now let's check on your local forecast for the Dallas-Fort Worth Metroplex. Today, partly sunny. A 40% chance of showers and thunderstorms this afternoon. Hot with highs in the upper 90s. Southwest winds around 5 miles an hour, becoming southeast this afternoon. Tonight, mostly cloudy with a 40% chance of showers and thunderstorms in the evening, then partly cloudy after midnight. Lows in the mid-70s. Southeast winds around 5 miles an hour, becoming north after midnight. Monday, mostly sunny. A 20% chance of showers and thunderstorms in the afternoon. Highs in the upper 90s. Southeast winds around 5 miles an hour. Monday night, mostly clear. Lows in the mid-70s. Southeast winds around 5 miles an hour. And now the extended forecast. Tuesday, sunny, hot with highs in the upper 90s. South winds around 5 miles an hour. Tuesday night, mostly clear. Lows in the upper 70s. Wednesday, sunny, hot with highs around 100. Heat index values up to 105. Wednesday night, mostly clear. Lows in the upper 70s. Thursday, sunny, hot with highs around 100. Heat index values up to 105. Thursday night, clear. Lows in the upper 70s. Friday, sunny, hot with highs in the upper 90s. Heat index values up to 105. Friday night, mostly clear. Lows in the upper 70s. Saturday, sunny with a slight chance of showers. A slight chance of thunderstorms in the afternoon. Hot with highs in the upper 90s. Chance of rain 20%. Heat index values up to 105. The forecast key messages for North and Central Texas. Scattered storm chances are expected this afternoon and evening mainly along and north of I-20. A few severe wind gusts will be possible through the early evening hours. Hot and dry conditions will persist next week with low storm chances south of I-20 on Monday. The spotter information statement for North and Central Texas. Spotter activation is not expected at this time. The ultraviolet index forecast for July 5th is 10, or very high. The Dallas-Fort Worth climate summary for yesterday, July 4th, 2026. Yesterday's high temperature was 99 degrees and the low 81 degrees. No precipitation fell yesterday, which leaves the monthly total at 0.00 inches. The total precipitation for the year still stands at 21.25 inches.
There were no heating degree days yesterday, and there were 25 cooling degree days yesterday. The normal high temperature for today is 94 degrees, and the normal low is 75. The record high for today is 103, which last occurred in 1980, and the record low is 56, which occurred in 1924. Sunrise today is at 6:25 a.m., and sunset is at 8:40 p.m. The current time is 8:16 a.m. Central Daylight Time. 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The following reports of weather temperature and wind were made at 8 a.m. DFW Airport, partly sunny, 80, dew point 63, relative humidity 55%, wind south at 9, pressure 29.98 inches and rising. Fort Worth Meacham, mostly sunny, 81, south at 9. Dallas Love Field, partly sunny, 80, southwest at 5. Arlington, mostly sunny, 80, south at 9. Denton, mostly sunny, 77, south at 5. Mineral Wells, mostly sunny, 79, south at 9. Elsewhere around the region, Wichita Falls, partly sunny, 77, south at 9. Abilene, sunny, 76, southeast at 6. Waco, dust, 79, calm. Tyler, mostly sunny, 78, south at 8. Once again at 8 a.m., DFW Airport, partly sunny, 80, south at 9. Now let's check on your local forecast for the Dallas-Fort Worth Metroplex. Today, partly sunny. A 40% chance of showers and thunderstorms this afternoon. Hot with highs in the upper 90s. Southwest winds around 5 miles an hour, becoming southeast this afternoon. Tonight, mostly cloudy with a 40% chance of showers and thunderstorms in the evening, then partly cloudy after midnight. Lows in the mid-70s. Southeast winds around 5 miles an hour, becoming north after midnight. Monday, mostly sunny. A 20% chance of showers and thunderstorms in the afternoon. Highs in the upper 90s. Southeast winds around 5 miles an hour. Monday night, mostly clear. Lows in the mid-70s. Southeast winds around 5 miles an hour. And now the extended forecast. Tuesday, sunny, hot with highs in the upper 90s. South winds around 5 miles an hour. Tuesday night, mostly clear. Lows in the upper 70s. Wednesday, sunny, hot with highs around 100. Heat index values up to 105. Wednesday night, mostly clear. Lows in the upper 70s. Thursday, sunny, hot with highs around 100. Heat index values up to 105. Thursday night, clear. Lows in the upper 70s. Friday, sunny, hot with highs in the upper 90s. Heat index values up to 105. Friday night, mostly clear. Lows in the upper 70s. Saturday, sunny with a slight chance of showers. A slight chance of thunderstorms in the afternoon. Hot with highs in the upper 90s. Chance of rain 20%. Heat index values up to 105. The forecast key messages for North and Central Texas. Scattered storm chances are expected this afternoon and evening mainly along and north of I-20. A few severe wind gusts will be possible through the early evening hours. Hot and dry conditions will persist next week with low storm chances south of I-20 on Monday. The spotter information statement for North and Central Texas. Spotter activation is not expected at this time. The ultraviolet index forecast for July 5th is 10, or very high. The Dallas-Fort Worth climate summary for yesterday, July 4th, 2026. Yesterday's high temperature was 99 degrees and the low 81 degrees. No precipitation fell yesterday, which leaves the monthly total at 0.00 inches. The total precipitation for the year still stands at 21.25 inches. There were no heating degree days yesterday and there were 25 cooling degree days yesterday. The normal high temperature for today is 94 degrees
and the normal low is 75. The record high for today is 103, which last occurred in 1980, and the record low is 56, which occurred in 1924. Sunrise today is at 6:25 a.m. and sunset is at 8:40 p.m. The current time is 8:21 a.m. Central Daylight Time. 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The following reports of weather temperature and wind were made at 8 a.m. DFW Airport, partly sunny, 80, dew point 63, relative humidity 55%, wind south at 9, pressure 29.98 inches and rising. Fort Worth Meacham, mostly sunny, 81, south at 9. Dallas Love Field, partly sunny, 80, southwest at 5. Arlington, mostly sunny, 80, south at 9. Denton, mostly sunny, 77, south at 5. Mineral Wells, mostly sunny, 79, south at 9. Elsewhere around the region, Wichita Falls, partly sunny, 77, south at 9. Abilene, sunny, 76, southeast at 6. Waco, dust, 79, calm. Tyler, mostly sunny, 78, south at 8. Once again at 8 a.m., DFW Airport, partly sunny, 80, south at 9. Now let's check on your local forecast for the Dallas-Fort Worth Metroplex. Today, partly sunny. A 40% chance of showers and thunderstorms this afternoon. Hot with highs in the upper 90s. Southwest winds around 5 miles an hour, becoming southeast this afternoon. Tonight, mostly cloudy with a 40% chance of showers and thunderstorms in the evening, then partly cloudy after midnight. Lows in the mid-70s. Southeast winds around 5 miles an hour, becoming north after midnight. Monday, mostly sunny. A 20% chance of showers and thunderstorms in the afternoon. Highs in the upper 90s. Southeast winds around 5 miles an hour. Monday night, mostly clear. Lows in the mid-70s. Southeast winds around 5 miles an hour. And now the extended forecast. Tuesday, sunny, hot with highs in the upper 90s. South winds around 5 miles an hour. Tuesday night, mostly clear. Lows in the upper 70s. Wednesday, sunny, hot with highs around 100. Heat index values up to 105. Wednesday night, mostly clear. Lows in the upper 70s. Thursday, sunny, hot with highs around 100. Heat index values up to 105. Thursday night, clear. Lows in the upper 70s. Friday, sunny, hot with highs in the upper 90s. Heat index values up to 105. Friday night, mostly clear. Lows in the upper 70s. Saturday, sunny with a slight chance of showers. A slight chance of thunderstorms in the afternoon. Hot with highs in the upper 90s. Chance of rain 20%. Heat index values up to 105. The forecast key messages for North and Central Texas. Scattered storm chances are expected this afternoon and evening mainly along and north of I-20. A few severe wind gusts will be possible through the early evening hours. Hot and dry conditions will persist next week with low storm chances south of I-20 on Monday. The spotter information statement for North and Central Texas. Spotter activation is not expected at this time. The ultraviolet index forecast for July 5th is 10, or very high. The Dallas-Fort Worth climate summary for yesterday, July 4th, 2026. Yesterday's high temperature was 99 degrees and the low 81 degrees. No precipitation fell yesterday, which leaves the monthly total at 0.00 inches. The total precipitation for the year still stands at 21.25 inches. There were no heating degree days yesterday and there were 25 cooling degree days yesterday. The normal high temperature for today is 94 degrees and the normal low is 75.
The record high for today is 103, which last occurred in 1980, and the record low is 56, which occurred in 1924. Sunrise today is at 6:25 a.m. and sunset is at 8:40 p.m. The current time is 8:25 a.m. Central Daylight Time. 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The following reports of weather temperature and wind were made at 8 a.m. DFW Airport, partly sunny, 80, dew point 63, relative humidity 55%, wind south at 9, pressure 29.98 inches and rising. Fort Worth Meacham, mostly sunny, 81, south at 9. Dallas Love Field, partly sunny, 80, southwest at 5. Arlington, mostly sunny, 80, south at 9. Denton, mostly sunny, 77, south at 5. Mineral Wells, mostly sunny, 79, south at 9. Elsewhere around the region, Wichita Falls, partly sunny, 77, south at 9. Abilene, sunny, 76, southeast at 6. Waco, dust, 79, calm. Tyler, mostly sunny, 78, south at 8. Once again at 8 a.m., DFW Airport, partly sunny, 80, south at 9. Now let's check on your local forecast for the Dallas-Fort Worth Metroplex. Today, partly sunny. A 40% chance of showers and thunderstorms this afternoon. Hot with highs in the upper 90s. Southwest winds around 5 miles an hour, becoming southeast this afternoon. Tonight, mostly cloudy with a 40% chance of showers and thunderstorms in the evening, then partly cloudy after midnight. Lows in the mid-70s. Southeast winds around 5 miles an hour, becoming north after midnight. Monday, mostly sunny. A 20% chance of showers and thunderstorms in the afternoon. Highs in the upper 90s. Southeast winds around 5 miles an hour. Monday night, mostly clear. Lows in the mid-70s. Southeast winds around 5 miles an hour. And now the extended forecast. Tuesday, sunny, hot with highs in the upper 90s. South winds around 5 miles an hour. Tuesday night, mostly clear. Lows in the upper 70s. Wednesday, sunny, hot with highs around 100. Heat index values up to 105. Wednesday night, mostly clear. Lows in the upper 70s. Thursday, sunny, hot with highs around 100. Heat index values up to 105. Thursday night, clear. Lows in the upper 70s. Friday, sunny, hot with highs in the upper 90s. Heat index values up to 105. Friday night, mostly clear. Lows in the upper 70s. Saturday, sunny with a slight chance of showers. A slight chance of thunderstorms in the afternoon. Hot with highs in the upper 90s. Chance of rain 20%. Heat index values up to 105. The forecast key messages for North and Central Texas. Scattered storm chances are expected this afternoon and evening mainly along and north of I-20. A few severe wind gusts will be possible through the early evening hours. Hot and dry conditions will persist next week with low storm chances south of I-20 on Monday. The spotter information statement for North and Central Texas. Spotter activation is not expected at this time. The ultraviolet index forecast for July 5th is 10, or very high. The Dallas-Fort Worth climate summary for yesterday, July 4th, 2026. Yesterday's high temperature was 99 degrees and the low 81 degrees. No precipitation fell yesterday, which leaves the monthly total at 0.00 inches. The total precipitation for the year still stands at 21.25 inches. There were no heating degree days yesterday and there were 25 cooling degree days yesterday. The normal high temperature for today is 94 degrees and the normal low is 75. The record high for today is 103, which last occurred in 1980, and the record low is 56, which occurred in 1924.
Sunrise today is at 6:25 a.m. and sunset is at 8:40 p.m. The current time is 8:30 a.m. Central Daylight Time. 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The following reports of weather temperature and wind were made at 8 a.m. DFW Airport, partly sunny, 80, dew point 63, relative humidity 55%, wind south at 9, pressure 29.98 inches and rising. Fort Worth Meacham, mostly sunny, 81, south at 9. Dallas Love Field, partly sunny, 80, southwest at 5. Arlington, mostly sunny, 80, south at 9. Denton, mostly sunny, 77, south at 5. This of the National Weather Service, station KEC 55. Serving the Dallas-Fort Worth listening area. The following reports of weather temperature and wind were made at 8 a.m. DFW Airport, partly sunny, 80, dew point 63, relative humidity 55%, wind south at 9, pressure 29.98 inches and rising. Fort Worth Meacham, mostly sunny, 81, south at 9. Dallas Love Field, partly sunny, 80, southwest at 5.

JFW Airport, partly sunny, 80, south at 9. Now let's check on your local forecast for the Dallas-Fort Worth Metroplex. Today, partly sunny. A 40% chance of showers and thunderstorms this afternoon. Hot with highs in the upper 90s. Southwest winds around 5 miles an hour, becoming southeast this afternoon. Tonight, mostly cloudy with a 40% chance of showers and thunderstorms in the evening, then partly cloudy after midnight. Lows in the mid-70s. Southeast winds around 5 miles an hour, becoming north after midnight. Monday, mostly sunny. A 20% chance of showers and thunderstorms in the afternoon. Highs in the upper 90s. Southeast winds around 5 miles an hour. Monday night, mostly clear. Lows in the mid-70s. Southeast winds around 5 miles an hour. And now the extended forecast. Tuesday, sunny, hot with highs in the upper 90s. South winds around 5 miles an hour. Tuesday night, mostly clear. Lows in the upper 70s. Wednesday, sunny, hot with highs around 100. Heat index values up to 105. Wednesday night, mostly clear. Lows in the upper 70s. Thursday, sunny, hot with highs around 100. Heat index values up to 105. Thursday night, clear. Lows in the upper 70s. Friday, sunny, hot with highs in the upper 90s. Heat index values up to 105. Friday night, mostly clear. Lows in the upper 70s. Saturday, sunny with a slight chance of showers. A slight chance of thunderstorms in the afternoon. Hot with highs in the upper 90s. Chance of rain 20%. Heat index values up to 105. The forecast key messages for North and Central Texas. Scattered storm chances are expected this afternoon and evening mainly along and north of I-20. A few severe wind gusts will be possible through the early evening hours. Hot and dry conditions will persist next week with low storm chances south of I-20 on Monday. The spotter information statement for North and Central Texas. Spotter activation is not expected at this time. The ultraviolet index forecast for July 5th is 10, or very high. The Dallas-Fort Worth climate summary for yesterday, July 4th, 2026. Yesterday's high temperature was 99 degrees and the low 81 degrees. No precipitation fell yesterday, which leaves the monthly total at 0.00 inches. The total precipitation for the year still stands at 21.25 inches. There were no heating degree days yesterday and there were 25 cooling degree days yesterday. The normal high temperature for today is 94 degrees and the normal low is 75. The record high for today is 103, which last occurred in 1980, and the record low is 56, which occurred in 1924. Sunrise today is at 6:25 a.m. and sunset is at 8:40 p.m. The current time is 8:35 a.m. Central Daylight Time. 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The following reports of weather temperature and wind were made at 8 a.m. DFW Airport, partly sunny, 80, dew point 63, relative humidity 55%, wind south at 9, pressure 29.98 inches and rising. Fort Worth Meacham, mostly sunny, 81, south at 9. Dallas Love Field, partly sunny, 80, southwest at 5. Arlington, mostly sunny, 80, south at 9. Denton, mostly sunny, 77, south at 5. Mineral Wells, mostly sunny, 79, south at 9. Elsewhere around the region, Wichita Falls, partly sunny, 77, south at 9. Abilene, sunny, 76, southeast at 6. Waco, dust, 79, calm. Tyler, mostly sunny, 78, south at 8. Once again at 8 a.m., DFW Airport, partly sunny, 80, south at 9. Now let's check on your local forecast for the Dallas-Fort Worth Metro.

complex. Today, partly sunny. A 40% chance of showers and thunderstorms this afternoon. Hot with highs in the upper 90s. Southwest winds around 5 miles an hour, becoming southeast this afternoon. Tonight, mostly cloudy with a 40% chance of showers and thunderstorms in the evening, then partly cloudy after midnight. Lows in the mid-70s. Southeast winds around 5 miles an hour, becoming north after midnight. Monday, mostly sunny. A 20% chance of showers and thunderstorms in the afternoon. Highs in the upper 90s. Southeast winds around 5 miles an hour. Monday night, mostly clear. Lows in the mid-70s. Southeast winds around 5 miles an hour. And now the extended forecast. Tuesday, sunny, hot with highs in the upper 90s. South winds around 5 miles an hour. Tuesday night, mostly clear. Lows in the upper 70s. Wednesday, sunny, hot with highs around 100. Heat index values up to 105. Wednesday night, mostly clear. Lows in the upper 70s. Thursday, sunny, hot with highs around 100. Heat index values up to 105. Thursday night, clear. Lows in the upper 70s. Friday, sunny, hot with highs in the upper 90s. Heat index values up to 105. Friday night, mostly clear. Lows in the upper 70s. Saturday, sunny with a slight chance of showers. A slight chance of thunderstorms in the afternoon. Hot with highs in the upper 90s. Chance of rain 20%. Heat index values up to 105. The forecast key messages for North and Central Texas. Scattered storm chances are expected this afternoon and evening mainly along and north of I-20. A few severe wind gusts will be possible through the early evening hours. Hot and dry conditions will persist next week with low storm chances south of I-20 on Monday. The spotter information statement for North and Central Texas. Spotter activation is not expected at this time. The ultraviolet index forecast for July 5th is 10, or very high. The Dallas-Fort Worth climate summary for yesterday, July 4th, 2026. Yesterday's high temperature was 99 degrees and the low 81 degrees. No precipitation fell yesterday, which leaves the monthly total at 0.00 inches. The total precipitation for the year still stands at 21.25 inches. There were no heating degree days yesterday and there were 25 cooling degree days yesterday. The normal high temperature for today is 94 degrees and the normal low is 75. The record high for today is 103, which last occurred in 1980, and the record low is 56, which occurred in 1924. Sunrise today is at 6:25 a.m. and sunset is at 8:40 p.m. The current time is 8:40 a.m. Central Daylight Time. 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The following reports of weather temperature and wind were made at 8 a.m. DFW Airport, partly sunny, 80, dew point 63, relative humidity 55%, wind south at 9, pressure 29.98 inches and rising. Fort Worth Meacham, mostly sunny, 81, south at 9. Dallas Love Field, partly sunny, 80, southwest at 5. Arlington, mostly sunny, 80, south at 9. Denton, mostly sunny, 77, south at 5. Mineral Wells, mostly sunny, 79, south at 9. Elsewhere around the region, Wichita Falls, partly sunny, 77, south at 9. Abilene, sunny, 76, southeast at 6. Waco, dust, 79, calm. Tyler, mostly sunny, 78, south at 8. Once again at 8 a.m., DFW Airport, partly sunny, 80, south at 9. Now let's check on your local forecast for the Dallas-Fort Worth Metroplex. Today, partly sunny. A 40% chance of showers and thunderstorms this afternoon. Hot with highs in the upper 90s.
southwest winds around 5 miles an hour, becoming southeast this afternoon. Tonight, mostly cloudy with a 40% chance of showers and thunderstorms in the evening, then partly cloudy after midnight. Lows in the mid-70s. Southeast winds around 5 miles an hour, becoming north after midnight. Monday, mostly sunny. A 20% chance of showers and thunderstorms in the afternoon. Highs in the upper 90s. Southeast winds around 5 miles an hour. Monday night, mostly clear. Lows in the mid-70s. Southeast winds around 5 miles an hour. And now the extended forecast. Tuesday, sunny, hot with highs in the upper 90s. South winds around 5 miles an hour. Tuesday night, mostly clear. Lows in the upper 70s. Wednesday, sunny, hot with highs around 100. Heat index values up to 105. Wednesday night, mostly clear. Lows in the upper 70s. Thursday, sunny, hot with highs around 100. Heat index values up to 105. Thursday night, clear. Lows in the upper 70s. Friday, sunny, hot with highs in the upper 90s. Heat index values up to 105. Friday night, mostly clear. Lows in the upper 70s. Saturday, sunny with a slight chance of showers. A slight chance of thunderstorms in the afternoon. Hot with highs in the upper 90s. Chance of rain 20%. Heat index values up to 105. The forecast key messages for North and Central Texas. Scattered storm chances are expected this afternoon and evening mainly along and north of I-20. A few severe wind gusts will be possible through the early evening hours. Hot and dry conditions will persist next week with low storm chances south of I-20 on Monday. The spotter information statement for North and Central Texas. Spotter activation is not expected at this time. The ultraviolet index forecast for July 5th is 10, or very high. The Dallas-Fort Worth climate summary for yesterday, July 4th, 2026. Yesterday's high temperature was 99 degrees and the low 81 degrees. No precipitation fell yesterday, which leaves the monthly total at 0.00 inches. The total precipitation for the year still stands at 21.25 inches. There were no heating degree days yesterday and there were 25 cooling degree days yesterday. The normal high temperature for today is 94 degrees and the normal low is 75. The record high for today is 103, which last occurred in 1980, and the record low is 56, which occurred in 1924. Sunrise today is at 6:25 a.m. and sunset is at 8:40 p.m. The current time is 8:45 a.m. Central Daylight Time. 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The following reports of weather temperature and wind were made at 8 a.m. DFW Airport, partly sunny, 80, dew point 63, relative humidity 55%, wind south at 9, pressure 29.98 inches and rising. Fort Worth Meacham, mostly sunny, 81, south at 9. Dallas Love Field, partly sunny, 80, southwest at 5. Arlington, mostly sunny, 80, south at 9. Denton, mostly sunny, 77, south at 5. Mineral Wells, mostly sunny, 79, south at 9. Elsewhere around the region, Wichita Falls, partly sunny, 77, south at 9. Abilene, sunny, 76, southeast at 6. Waco, dust, 79, calm. Tyler, mostly sunny, 78, south at 8. Once again at 8 a.m., DFW Airport, partly sunny, 80, south at 9. Now let's check on your local forecast for the Dallas-Fort Worth Metroplex. Today, partly sunny. A 40% chance of showers and thunderstorms this afternoon. Hot with highs in the upper 90s. Southwest winds around 5 miles an hour, becoming southeast this afternoon.
Tonight, mostly cloudy with a 40% chance of showers and thunderstorms in the evening, then partly cloudy after midnight. Lows in the mid-70s. Southeast winds around 5 miles an hour, becoming north after midnight. Monday, mostly sunny. A 20% chance of showers and thunderstorms in the afternoon. Highs in the upper 90s. Southeast winds around 5 miles an hour. Monday night, mostly clear. Lows in the mid-70s. Southeast winds around 5 miles an hour. And now the extended forecast. Tuesday, sunny, hot with highs in the upper 90s. South winds around 5 miles an hour. Tuesday night, mostly clear. Lows in the upper 70s. Wednesday, sunny, hot with highs around 100. Heat index values up to 105. Wednesday night, mostly clear. Lows in the upper 70s. Thursday, sunny, hot with highs around 100. Heat index values up to 105. Thursday night, clear. Lows in the upper 70s. Friday, sunny, hot with highs in the upper 90s. Heat index values up to 105. Friday night, mostly clear. Lows in the upper 70s. Saturday, sunny with a slight chance of showers. A slight chance of thunderstorms in the afternoon. Hot with highs in the upper 90s. Chance of rain 20%. Heat index values up to 105. The forecast key messages for North and Central Texas. Scattered storm chances are expected this afternoon and evening mainly along and north of I-20. A few severe wind gusts will be possible through the early evening hours. Hot and dry conditions will persist next week with low storm chances south of I-20 on Monday. The spotter information statement for North and Central Texas. Spotter activation is not expected at this time. The ultraviolet index forecast for July 5th is 10, or very high. The Dallas-Fort Worth climate summary for yesterday, July 4th, 2026. Yesterday's high temperature was 99 degrees and the low 81 degrees. No precipitation fell yesterday, which leaves the monthly total at 0.00 inches. The total precipitation for the year still stands at 21.25 inches. There were no heating degree days yesterday and there were 25 cooling degree days yesterday. The normal high temperature for today is 94 degrees and the normal low is 75. The record high for today is 103, which last occurred in 1980, and the record low is 56, which occurred in 1924. Sunrise today is at 6:25 a.m. and sunset is at 8:40 p.m. The current time is 8:50 a.m. Central Daylight Time. 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The following reports of weather temperature and wind were made at 8 a.m. DFW Airport, partly sunny, 80, dew point 63, relative humidity 55%, wind south at 9, pressure 29.98 inches and rising. Fort Worth Meacham, mostly sunny, 81, south at 9. Dallas Love Field, partly sunny, 80, southwest at 5. Arlington, mostly sunny, 80, south at 9. Denton, mostly sunny, 77, south at 5. Mineral Wells, mostly sunny, 79, south at 9. Elsewhere around the region, Wichita Falls, partly sunny, 77, south at 9. Abilene, sunny, 76, southeast at 6. Waco, dust, 79, calm. Tyler, mostly sunny, 78, south at 8. Once again at 8 a.m., DFW Airport, partly sunny, 80, south at 9. Now let's check on your local forecast for the Dallas-Fort Worth Metroplex. Today, partly sunny. A 40% chance of showers and thunderstorms this afternoon. Hot with highs in the upper 90s. Southwest winds around 5 miles an hour, becoming southeast this afternoon. Tonight, mostly cloudy with a 40% chance of showers and thunderstorms in the evening, then partly cloudy after midnight.
lows in the mid-70s. Southeast winds around 5 miles an hour, becoming north after midnight. Monday, mostly sunny. A 20% chance of showers and thunderstorms in the afternoon. Highs in the upper 90s. Southeast winds around 5 miles an hour. Monday night, mostly clear. Lows in the mid-70s. Southeast winds around 5 miles an hour. And now the extended forecast. Tuesday, sunny, hot with highs in the upper 90s. South winds around 5 miles an hour. Tuesday night, mostly clear. Lows in the upper 70s. Wednesday, sunny, hot with highs around 100. Heat index values up to 105. Wednesday night, mostly clear. Lows in the upper 70s. Thursday, sunny, hot with highs around 100. Heat index values up to 105. Thursday night, clear. Lows in the upper 70s. Friday, sunny, hot with highs in the upper 90s. Heat index values up to 105. Friday night, mostly clear. Lows in the upper 70s. Saturday, sunny with a slight chance of showers. A slight chance of thunderstorms in the afternoon. Hot with highs in the upper 90s. Chance of rain 20%. Heat index values up to 105. The forecast key messages for North and Central Texas. Scattered storm chances are expected this afternoon and evening mainly along and north of I-20. A few severe wind gusts will be possible through the early evening hours. Hot and dry conditions will persist next week with low storm chances south of I-20 on Monday. The spotter information statement for North and Central Texas. Spotter activation is not expected at this time. The ultraviolet index forecast for July 5th is 10, or very high. The Dallas-Fort Worth climate summary for yesterday, July 4th, 2026. Yesterday's high temperature was 99 degrees and the low 81 degrees. No precipitation fell yesterday, which leaves the monthly total at 0.00 inches. The total precipitation for the year still stands at 21.25 inches. There were no heating degree days yesterday and there were 25 cooling degree days yesterday. The normal high temperature for today is 94 degrees and the normal low is 75. The record high for today is 103, which last occurred in 1980, and the record low is 56, which occurred in 1924. Sunrise today is at 6:25 a.m. and sunset is at 8:40 p.m. The current time is 8:55 a.m. Central Daylight Time. 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The following reports of weather temperature and wind were made at 8 a.m. DFW Airport, partly sunny, 80, dew point 63, relative humidity 55%, wind south at 9, pressure 29.98 inches and rising. Fort Worth Meacham, mostly sunny, 81, south at 9. Dallas Love Field, partly sunny, 80, southwest at 5. Arlington, mostly sunny, 80, south at 9. Denton, mostly sunny, 77, south at 5. Mineral Wells, mostly sunny, 79, south at 9. Elsewhere around the region, Wichita Falls, partly sunny, 77, south at 9. Abilene, sunny, 76, southeast at 6. Waco, dust, 79, calm. Tyler, mostly sunny, 78, south at 8. Once again at 8 a.m., DFW Airport, partly sunny, 80, south at 9. Now let's check on your local forecast for the Dallas-Fort Worth Metroplex. Today, partly sunny. A 40% chance of showers and thunderstorms this afternoon. Hot with highs in the upper 90s. Southwest winds around 5 miles an hour, becoming southeast this afternoon. Tonight, mostly cloudy with a 40% chance of showers and thunderstorms in the evening, then partly cloudy after midnight. Lows in the mid-70s. Southeast winds around 5 miles an hour, becoming north after midnight. Monday, mostly sunny,
a 20% chance of showers and thunderstorms in the afternoon. Highs in the upper 90s. Southeast winds around 5 miles an hour. Monday night, mostly clear. Lows in the mid-70s. Southeast winds around 5 miles an hour. And now the extended forecast. Tuesday, sunny, hot with highs in the upper 90s. South winds around 5 miles an hour. Tuesday night, mostly clear. Lows in the upper 70s. Wednesday, sunny, hot with highs around 100. Heat index values up to 105. Wednesday night, mostly clear. Lows in the upper 70s. Thursday, sunny, hot with highs around 100. Heat index values up to 105. Thursday night, clear. Lows in the upper 70s. Friday, sunny, hot with highs in the upper 90s. Heat index values up to 105. Friday night, mostly clear. Lows in the upper 70s. Saturday, sunny with a slight chance of showers. A slight chance of thunderstorms in the afternoon. Hot with highs in the upper 90s. Chance of rain 20%. Heat index values up to 105. The forecast key messages for North and Central Texas. Scattered storm chances are expected this afternoon and evening mainly along and north of I-20. A few severe wind gusts will be possible through the early evening hours. Hot and dry conditions will persist next week with low storm chances south of I-20 on Monday. The spotter information statement for North and Central Texas. Spotter activation is not expected at this time. The ultraviolet index forecast for July 5th is 10, or very high. The Dallas-Fort Worth climate summary for yesterday, July 4th, 2026. Yesterday's high temperature was 99 degrees and the low 81 degrees. No precipitation fell yesterday, which leaves the monthly total at 0.00 inches. The total precipitation for the year still stands at 21.25 inches. There were no heating degree days yesterday and there were 25 cooling degree days yesterday. The normal high temperature for today is 94 degrees and the normal low is 75. The record high for today is 103, which last occurred in 1980, and the record low is 56, which occurred in 1924. Sunrise today is at 6:25 a.m. and sunset is at 8:40 p.m. The current time is 8:59 a.m. Central Daylight Time. 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The following reports of weather temperature and wind were made at 8 a.m. DFW Airport, partly sunny, 80, dew point 63, relative humidity 55%, wind south at 9, pressure 29.98 inches and rising. Fort Worth Meacham, mostly sunny, 81, south at 9. Dallas Love Field, partly sunny, 80, southwest at 5. Arlington, mostly sunny, 80, south at 9. Denton, mostly sunny, 77, south at 5. Mineral Wells, mostly sunny, 79, south at 9. Elsewhere around the region, Wichita Falls, partly sunny, 77, south at 9. Abilene, sunny, 76, southeast at 6. Waco, dust, 79, calm. Tyler, mostly sunny, 78, south at 8. Once again at 8 a.m., DFW Airport, partly sunny, 80, south at 9. Now let's check on your local forecast for the Dallas-Fort Worth Metroplex. Today, partly sunny. A 40% chance of showers and thunderstorms this afternoon. Hot with highs in the upper 90s. Southwest winds around 5 miles an hour, becoming southeast this afternoon. Tonight, mostly cloudy with a 40% chance of showers and thunderstorms in the evening, then partly cloudy after midnight. Lows in the mid-70s. Southeast winds around 5 miles an hour, becoming north after midnight. Monday, mostly sunny. A 20% chance of showers and thunderstorms in the afternoon. Highs in the upper 90s.
southeast winds around 5 miles an hour. Monday night, mostly clear. Lows in the mid-70s. Southeast winds around 5 miles an hour. And now the extended forecast. Tuesday, sunny, hot with highs in the upper 90s. South winds around 5 miles an hour. Tuesday night, mostly clear. Lows in the upper 70s. Wednesday, sunny, hot with highs around 100. Heat index values up to 105. Wednesday night, mostly clear. Lows in the upper 70s. Thursday, sunny, hot with highs around 100. Heat index values up to 105. Thursday night, clear. Lows in the upper 70s. Friday, sunny, hot with highs in the upper 90s. Heat index values up to 105. Friday night, mostly clear. Lows in the upper 70s. Saturday, sunny with a slight chance of showers. A slight chance of thunderstorms in the afternoon. Hot with highs in the upper 90s. Chance of rain 20%. Heat index values up to 105. The forecast key messages for North and Central Texas. Scattered storm chances are expected this afternoon and evening mainly along and north of I-20. A few severe wind gusts will be possible through the early evening hours. Hot and dry conditions will persist next week with low storm chances south of I-20 on Monday. The spotter information statement for North and Central Texas. Spotter activation is not expected at this time. The ultraviolet index forecast for July 5th is 10, or very high. The Dallas-Fort Worth climate summary for yesterday, July 4th, 2026. Yesterday's high temperature was 99 degrees and the low 81 degrees. No precipitation fell yesterday, which leaves the monthly total at 0.00 inches. The total precipitation for the year still stands at 21.25 inches. There were no heating degree days yesterday and there were 25 cooling degree days yesterday. The normal high temperature for today is 94 degrees and the normal low is 75. The record high for today is 103, which last occurred in 1980, and the record low is 56, which occurred in 1924. Sunrise today is at 6:25 a.m. and sunset is at 8:40 p.m. The current time is 9:04 a.m. Central Daylight Time. 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The following reports of weather temperature and wind were made at 9 a.m. DFW Airport, partly sunny, 85, dew point 70, relative humidity 60%, wind south at 14, pressure 29.99 inches and rising. Fort Worth Meacham, mostly sunny, 85, south at 12. Dallas Love Field, partly sunny, 85, south at 5. Arlington, mostly sunny, 83, south at 10. Denton, mostly sunny, 84, south at 7. Mineral Wells, mostly sunny, 82, south at 8. Elsewhere around the region, Wichita Falls, partly sunny, 82, south at 18. Abilene, sunny, 83, south at 13. Waco, dust, 81, south at 8. Tyler, mostly sunny, 82, north at 3. Once again at 9 a.m., DFW Airport, partly sunny, 85, south at 14. Now let's check on your local forecast for the Dallas-Fort Worth Metroplex. Today, partly sunny. A 40% chance of showers and thunderstorms this afternoon. Hot with highs in the upper 90s. Southwest winds around 5 miles an hour, becoming southeast this afternoon. Tonight, mostly cloudy with a 40% chance of showers and thunderstorms in the evening, then partly cloudy after midnight. Lows in the mid-70s. Southeast winds around 5 miles an hour, becoming north after midnight. Monday, mostly sunny. A 20% chance of showers and thunderstorms in the afternoon. Highs in the upper 90s. Southeast winds around 5 miles an hour. Monday night, mostly clear. Lows in the mid-70s.
southeast winds around 5 miles an hour. And now the extended forecast. Tuesday, sunny, hot with highs in the upper 90s. South winds around 5 miles an hour. Tuesday night, mostly clear. Lows in the upper 70s. Wednesday, sunny, hot with highs around 100. Heat index values up to 105. Wednesday night, mostly clear. Lows in the upper 70s. Thursday, sunny, hot with highs around 100. Heat index values up to 105. Thursday night, clear. Lows in the upper 70s. Friday, sunny, hot with highs in the upper 90s. Heat index values up to 105. Friday night, mostly clear. Lows in the upper 70s. Saturday, sunny with a slight chance of showers. A slight chance of thunderstorms in the afternoon. Hot with highs in the upper 90s. Chance of rain 20%. Heat index values up to 105. The forecast key messages for North and Central Texas. Scattered storm chances are expected this afternoon and evening mainly along and north of I-20. A few severe wind gusts will be possible through the early evening hours. Hot and dry conditions will persist next week with low storm chances south of I-20 on Monday. The spotter information statement for North and Central Texas. Spotter activation is not expected at this time. The ultraviolet index forecast for July 5th is 10, or very high. The Dallas-Fort Worth climate summary for yesterday, July 4th, 2026. Yesterday's high temperature was 99 degrees and the low 81 degrees. No precipitation fell yesterday, which leaves the monthly total at 0.00 inches. The total precipitation for the year still stands at 21.25 inches. There were no heating degree days yesterday and there were 25 cooling degree days yesterday. The normal high temperature for today is 94 degrees and the normal low is 75. The record high for today is 103, which last occurred in 1980, and the record low is 56, which occurred in 1924. Sunrise today is at 6:25 a.m. and sunset is at 8:40 p.m. The current time is 9:09 a.m. Central Daylight Time. 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Serving the Dallas-Fort Worth listening area. The following reports of weather temperature and wind were made at 9 a.m. DFW Airport, partly sunny, 85, dew point 70, relative humidity 60%, wind south at 14, pressure 29.99 inches and rising. Fort Worth Meacham, mostly sunny, 85, south at 12. Dallas Love Field, partly sunny, 85, south at 5. Arlington, mostly sunny, 83, south at 10. Denton, mostly sunny, 84, south at 7. Mineral Wells, mostly sunny, 82, south at 8. Elsewhere around the region, Wichita Falls, partly sunny, 82, south at 18. Abilene, sunny, 83, south at 13. Waco, dust, 81, south at 8. Tyler, mostly sunny, 82, north at 3. Once again at 9 a.m., DFW Airport, partly sunny, 85, south at 14. The following reports of weather temperature and wind were made at 9 a.m. DFW Airport, partly sunny, 85, dew point 70, relative humidity 60%, wind south at 14, pressure 29.99 inches and rising. Fort Worth Meacham, mostly sunny, 85, south at 12. Dallas Love Field, partly sunny, 85, south at 5. Arlington, partly sunny, 83, south at 10. Denton, sunny, 84, south at 7. Mineral Wells, mostly sunny, 82, south at 8. Elsewhere around the region, Wichita Falls, partly sunny, 82, south at 18. Abilene, mostly sunny, 83, south at 13. Waco, dust, 81, south at 8. Tyler, mostly sunny, 82, north at 3.
Once again at 9 a.m., DFW Airport, partly sunny, 85, south at 14. Now let's check on your local forecast for the Dallas-Fort Worth Metroplex. Today, partly sunny. A 40% chance of showers and thunderstorms this afternoon. Hot with highs in the upper 90s. Southwest winds around 5 miles an hour, becoming southeast this afternoon. Tonight, mostly cloudy with a 40% chance of showers and thunderstorms in the evening, then partly cloudy after midnight. Lows in the mid-70s. Southeast winds around 5 miles an hour, becoming north after midnight. Monday, mostly sunny. A 20% chance of showers and thunderstorms in the afternoon. Highs in the upper 90s. Southeast winds around 5 miles an hour. Monday night, mostly clear. Lows in the mid-70s. Southeast winds around 5 miles an hour. And now the extended forecast. Tuesday, sunny, hot with highs in the upper 90s. South winds around 5 miles an hour. Tuesday night, mostly clear. Lows in the upper 70s. Wednesday, sunny, hot with highs around 100. Heat index values up to 105. Wednesday night, mostly clear. Lows in the upper 70s. Thursday, sunny, hot with highs around 100. Heat index values up to 105. Thursday night, clear. Lows in the upper 70s. Friday, sunny, hot with highs in the upper 90s. Heat index values up to 105. Friday night, mostly clear. Lows in the upper 70s. Saturday, sunny with a slight chance of showers. A slight chance of thunderstorms in the afternoon. Hot with highs in the upper 90s. Chance of rain 20%. Heat index values up to 105. The forecast key messages for North and Central Texas. Scattered storm chances are expected this afternoon and evening mainly along and north of I-20. A few severe wind gusts will be possible through the early evening hours. Hot and dry conditions will persist next week with low storm chances south of I-20 on Monday. The spotter information statement for North and Central Texas. Spotter activation is not expected at this time. The ultraviolet index forecast for July 5th is 10, or very high. The Dallas-Fort Worth climate summary for yesterday, July 4th, 2026. Yesterday's high temperature was 99 degrees and the low 81 degrees. No precipitation fell yesterday, which leaves the monthly total at 0.00 inches. The total precipitation for the year still stands at 21.25 inches. There were no heating degree days yesterday and there were 25 cooling degree days yesterday. The normal high temperature for today is 94 degrees and the normal low is 75. The record high for today is 103, which last occurred in 1980, and the record low is 56, which occurred in 1924. Sunrise today is at 6:25 a.m. and sunset is at 8:40 p.m. The current time is 9:15 a.m. Central Daylight Time. 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The following reports of weather temperature and wind were made at 9 a.m. DFW Airport, partly sunny, 85, dew point 70, relative humidity 60%, wind south at 14, pressure 29.99 inches and rising. Fort Worth Meacham, mostly sunny, 85, south at 12. Dallas Love Field, partly sunny, 85, south at 5. Arlington, partly sunny, 83, south at 10. Denton, sunny, 84, south at 7. Mineral Wells, mostly sunny, 82, south at 8. Elsewhere around the region, Wichita Falls, partly sunny, 82, south at 18. Abilene, mostly sunny, 83, south at 13. Waco, dust, 81, south at 8. Tyler, mostly sunny, 82, north at 3. Once again at 9 a.m., DFW Airport, partly sunny, 85, south at 14.
Now let's check on your local forecast for the Dallas-Fort Worth Metroplex. Today, partly sunny. A 40% chance of showers and thunderstorms this afternoon. Hot with highs in the upper 90s. Southwest winds around 5 miles an hour, becoming southeast this afternoon. Tonight, mostly cloudy with a 40% chance of showers and thunderstorms in the evening, then partly cloudy after midnight. Lows in the mid-70s. Southeast winds around 5 miles an hour, becoming north after midnight. Monday, mostly sunny. A 20% chance of showers and thunderstorms in the afternoon. Highs in the upper 90s. Southeast winds around 5 miles an hour. Monday night, mostly clear. Lows in the mid-70s. Southeast winds around 5 miles an hour. And now the extended forecast. Tuesday, sunny, hot with highs in the upper 90s. South winds around 5 miles an hour. Tuesday night, mostly clear. Lows in the upper 70s. Wednesday, sunny, hot with highs around 100. Heat index values up to 105. Wednesday night, mostly clear. Lows in the upper 70s. Thursday, sunny, hot with highs around 100. Heat index values up to 105. Thursday night, clear. Lows in the upper 70s. Friday, sunny, hot with highs in the upper 90s. Heat index values up to 105. Friday night, mostly clear. Lows in the upper 70s. Saturday, sunny with a slight chance of showers. A slight chance of thunderstorms in the afternoon. Hot with highs in the upper 90s. Chance of rain 20%. Heat index values up to 105. The forecast key messages for North and Central Texas. Scattered storm chances are expected this afternoon and evening mainly along and north of I-20. A few severe wind gusts will be possible through the early evening hours. Hot and dry conditions will persist next week with low storm chances south of I-20 on Monday. The spotter information statement for North and Central Texas. Spotter activation is not expected at this time. The ultraviolet index forecast for July 5th is 10, or very high. The Dallas-Fort Worth climate summary for yesterday, July 4th, 2026. Yesterday's high temperature was 99 degrees and the low 81 degrees. No precipitation fell yesterday, which leaves the monthly total at 0.00 inches. The total precipitation for the year still stands at 21.25 inches. There were no heating degree days yesterday and there were 25 cooling degree days yesterday. The normal high temperature for today is 94 degrees and the normal low is 75. The record high for today is 103, which last occurred in 1980, and the record low is 56, which occurred in 1924. Sunrise today is at 6:25 a.m. and sunset is at 8:40 p.m. The current time is 9:20 a.m. Central Daylight Time. 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The following reports of weather temperature and wind were made at 9 a.m. DFW Airport, partly sunny, 85, dew point 70, relative humidity 60%, wind south at 14, pressure 29.99 inches and rising. Fort Worth Meacham, mostly sunny, 85, south at 12. Dallas Love Field, partly sunny, 85, south at 5. Arlington, partly sunny, 83, south at 10. Denton, sunny, 84, south at 7. Mineral Wells, mostly sunny, 82, south at 8. Elsewhere around the region, Wichita Falls, partly sunny, 82, south at 18. Abilene, mostly sunny, 83, south at 13. Waco, dust, 81, south at 8. Tyler, mostly sunny, 82, north at 3. Once again at 9 a.m., DFW Airport, partly sunny, 85, south at 14. Now let's check on your local forecast for the Dallas-Fort Worth Metroplex. Today, partly sunny.
A 40% chance of showers and thunderstorms this afternoon. Hot with highs in the upper 90s. Southwest winds around 5 miles an hour, becoming southeast this afternoon. Tonight, mostly cloudy with a 40% chance of showers and thunderstorms in the evening, then partly cloudy after midnight. Lows in the mid-70s. Southeast winds around 5 miles an hour, becoming north after midnight. Monday, mostly sunny. A 20% chance of showers and thunderstorms in the afternoon. Highs in the upper 90s. Southeast winds around 5 miles an hour. Monday night, mostly clear. Lows in the mid-70s. Southeast winds around 5 miles an hour. And now the extended forecast. Tuesday, sunny, hot with highs in the upper 90s. South winds around 5 miles an hour. Tuesday night, mostly clear. Lows in the upper 70s. Wednesday, sunny, hot with highs around 100. Heat index values up to 105. Wednesday night, mostly clear. Lows in the upper 70s. Thursday, sunny, hot with highs around 100. Heat index values up to 105. Thursday night, clear. Lows in the upper 70s. Friday, sunny, hot with highs in the upper 90s. Heat index values up to 105. Friday night, mostly clear. Lows in the upper 70s. Saturday, sunny with a slight chance of showers. A slight chance of thunderstorms in the afternoon. Hot with highs in the upper 90s. Chance of rain 20%. Heat index values up to 105. The forecast key messages for North and Central Texas. Scattered storm chances are expected this afternoon and evening mainly along and north of I-20. A few severe wind gusts will be possible through the early evening hours. Hot and dry conditions will persist next week with low storm chances south of I-20 on Monday. The spotter information statement for North and Central Texas. Spotter activation is not expected at this time. The ultraviolet index forecast for July 5th is 10, or very high. The Dallas-Fort Worth climate summary for yesterday, July 4th, 2026. Yesterday's high temperature was 99 degrees and the low 81 degrees. No precipitation fell yesterday, which leaves the monthly total at 0.00 inches. The total precipitation for the year still stands at 21.25 inches. There were no heating degree days yesterday and there were 25 cooling degree days yesterday. The normal high temperature for today is 94 degrees and the normal low is 75. The record high for today is 103, which last occurred in 1980, and the record low is 56, which occurred in 1924. Sunrise today is at 6:25 a.m. and sunset is at 8:40 p.m. The current time is 9:25 a.m. Central Daylight Time. 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The following reports of weather temperature and wind were made at 9 a.m. DFW Airport, partly sunny, 85, dew point 70, relative humidity 60%, wind south at 14, pressure 29.99 inches and rising. Fort Worth Meacham, mostly sunny, 85, south at 12. Dallas Love Field, partly sunny, 85, south at 5. Arlington, partly sunny, 83, south at 10. Denton, sunny, 84, south at 7. Mineral Wells, mostly sunny, 82, south at 8. Elsewhere around the region, Wichita Falls, partly sunny, 82, south at 18. Abilene, mostly sunny, 83, south at 13. Waco, dust, 81, south at 8. Tyler, mostly sunny, 82, north at 3. Once again at 9 a.m., DFW Airport, partly sunny, 85, south at 14. Now let's check on your local forecast for the Dallas-Fort Worth Metroplex. Today, partly sunny. A 40% chance of showers and thunderstorms this afternoon. Hot with highs in the upper 90s.
southwest winds around 5 miles an hour, becoming southeast this afternoon. Tonight, mostly cloudy with a 40% chance of showers and thunderstorms in the evening, then partly cloudy after midnight. Lows in the mid-70s. Southeast winds around 5 miles an hour, becoming north after midnight. Monday, mostly sunny. A 20% chance of showers and thunderstorms in the afternoon. Highs in the upper 90s. Southeast winds around 5 miles an hour. Monday night, mostly clear. Lows in the mid-70s. Southeast winds around 5 miles an hour. And now the extended forecast. Tuesday, sunny, hot with highs in the upper 90s. South winds around 5 miles an hour. Tuesday night, mostly clear. Lows in the upper 70s. Wednesday, sunny, hot with highs around 100. Heat index values up to 105. Wednesday night, mostly clear. Lows in the upper 70s. Thursday, sunny, hot with highs around 100. Heat index values up to 105. Thursday night, clear. Lows in the upper 70s. Friday, sunny, hot with highs in the upper 90s. Heat index values up to 105. Friday night, mostly clear. Lows in the upper 70s. Saturday, sunny with a slight chance of showers. A slight chance of thunderstorms in the afternoon. Hot with highs in the upper 90s. Chance of rain 20%. Heat index values up to 105. The forecast key messages for North and Central Texas. Scattered storm chances are expected this afternoon and evening mainly along and north of I-20. A few severe wind gusts will be possible through the early evening hours. Hot and dry conditions will persist next week with low storm chances south of I-20 on Monday. The spotter information statement for North and Central Texas. Spotter activation is not expected at this time. The ultraviolet index forecast for July 5th is 10, or very high. The Dallas-Fort Worth climate summary for yesterday, July 4th, 2026. Yesterday's high temperature was 99 degrees and the low 81 degrees. No precipitation fell yesterday, which leaves the monthly total at 0.00 inches. The total precipitation for the year still stands at 21.25 inches. There were no heating degree days yesterday and there were 25 cooling degree days yesterday. The normal high temperature for today is 94 degrees and the normal low is 75. The record high for today is 103, which last occurred in 1980, and the record low is 56, which occurred in 1924. Sunrise today is at 6:25 a.m. and sunset is at 8:40 p.m. The current time is 9:30 a.m. Central Daylight Time. 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The following reports of weather temperature and wind were made at 9 a.m. DFW Airport, partly sunny, 85, dew point 70, relative humidity 60%, wind south at 14, pressure 29.99 inches and rising. Fort Worth Meacham, mostly sunny, 85, south at 12. Dallas Love Field, partly sunny, 85, south at 5. Arlington, partly sunny, 83, south at 10. Denton, sunny, 84, south at 7. Mineral Wells, mostly sunny, 82, south at 8. Elsewhere around the region, Wichita Falls, partly sunny, 82, south at 18. Abilene, mostly sunny, 83, south at 13. Waco, dust, 81, south at 8. Tyler, mostly sunny, 82, north at 3. Once again at 9 a.m., DFW Airport, partly sunny, 85, south at 14. Now let's check on your local forecast for the Dallas-Fort Worth Metroplex. Today, partly sunny. A 40% chance of showers and thunderstorms this afternoon. Hot with highs in the upper 90s. Southwest winds around 5 miles an hour, becoming southeast this afternoon. Tonight,
mostly cloudy with a 40% chance of showers and thunderstorms in the evening, then partly cloudy after midnight. Lows in the mid-70s. Southeast winds around 5 miles an hour, becoming north after midnight. Monday, mostly sunny.

And now the extended forecast. Tuesday, sunny, hot with highs in the upper 90s. South winds around 5 miles an hour. Tuesday night, mostly clear. Lows in the upper 70s. Wednesday, sunny, hot with highs around 100. Heat index values up to 105. Wednesday night, mostly clear. Lows in the upper 70s. Thursday, sunny, hot with highs around 100. Heat index values up to 105. Thursday night, clear. Lows in the upper 70s. Friday, sunny, hot with highs in the upper 90s. Heat index values up to 105. Friday night, mostly clear. Lows in the upper 70s. Saturday, sunny with a slight chance of showers. A slight chance of thunderstorms in the afternoon. Hot with highs in the upper 90s. Chance of rain 20%. Heat index values up to 105. The forecast key messages for North and Central Texas. Scattered storm chances are expected this afternoon and evening mainly along and north of I-20. A few severe wind gusts will be possible through the early evening hours. Hot and dry conditions will persist next week with low storm chances south of I-20 on Monday. The spotter information statement for North and Central Texas. Spotter activation is not expected at this time. The ultraviolet index forecast for July 5th is 10, or very high. The Dallas-Fort Worth climate summary for yesterday, July 4th, 2026. Yesterday's high temperature was 99 degrees and the low 81 degrees. No precipitation fell yesterday, which leaves the monthly total at 0.00 inches. The total precipitation for the year still stands at 21.25 inches. There were no heating degree days yesterday and there were 25 cooling degree days yesterday. The normal high temperature for today is 94 degrees and the normal low is 75. The record high for today is 103, which last occurred in 1980, and the record low is 56, which occurred in 1924. Sunrise today is at 6:25 a.m. and sunset is at 8:40 p.m. The current time is 9:34 a.m. Central Daylight Time. 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The following reports of weather temperature and wind were made at 9 a.m. DFW Airport, partly sunny, 85, dew point 70, relative humidity 60%, wind south at 14, pressure 29.99 inches and rising. Fort Worth Meacham, mostly sunny, 85, south at 12. Dallas Love Field, partly sunny, 85, south at 5. Arlington, partly sunny, 83, south at 10. Denton, sunny, 84, south at 7. Mineral Wells, mostly sunny, 82, south at 8. Elsewhere around the region, Wichita Falls, partly sunny, 82, south at 18. Abilene, mostly sunny, 83, south at 13. Waco, dust, 81, south at 8. Tyler, mostly sunny, 82, north at 3. Once again at 9 a.m., DFW Airport, partly sunny, 85, south at 14. Now let's check on your local forecast for the Dallas-Fort Worth Metroplex. Today, partly sunny. A 40% chance of showers and thunderstorms this afternoon. Hot with highs in the upper 90s. Southwest winds around 5 miles an hour, becoming southeast this afternoon. Tonight, mostly cloudy with a 40% chance of showers and thunderstorms in the evening, then partly cloudy after midnight. Lows in the mid-70s. Southeast winds around 5 miles an hour, becoming north after midnight. Monday, mostly sunny. A 20% chance of showers and thunderstorms in the afternoon. Highs in the upper 90s. Southeast winds around 5 miles an hour. Monday night, mostly clear. Lows in the mid-70s. Southeast winds around 5 miles an hour. And now the extended forecast. Tuesday, sunny, hot with highs in the upper 90s. South winds around

5 miles an hour. Tuesday night, mostly clear. Lows in the upper 70s. Wednesday, sunny, hot with highs around 100. Heat index values up to 105. Wednesday night, mostly clear. Lows in the upper 70s. Thursday, sunny, hot with highs around 100. Heat index values up to 105. Thursday night, clear. Lows in the upper 70s. Friday, sunny, hot with highs in the upper 90s. Heat index values up to 105. Friday night, mostly clear. Lows in the upper 70s. Saturday, sunny with a slight chance of showers. A slight chance of thunderstorms in the afternoon. Hot with highs in the upper 90s. Chance of rain 20%. Heat index values up to 105. The forecast key messages for North and Central Texas. Scattered storm chances are expected this afternoon and evening mainly along and north of I-20. A few severe wind gusts will be possible through the early evening hours. Hot and dry conditions will persist next week with low storm chances south of I-20 on Monday. The spotter information statement for North and Central Texas. Spotter activation is not expected at this time. The ultraviolet index forecast for July 5th is 10, or very high. The Dallas-Fort Worth climate summary for yesterday, July 4th, 2026. Yesterday's high temperature was 99 degrees and the low 81 degrees. No precipitation fell yesterday, which leaves the monthly total at 0.00 inches. The total precipitation for the year still stands at 21.25 inches. There were no heating degree days yesterday and there were 25 cooling degree days yesterday. The normal high temperature for today is 94 degrees and the normal low is 75. The record high for today is 103, which last occurred in 1980, and the record low is 56, which occurred in 1924. Sunrise today is at 6:25 a.m. and sunset is at 8:40 p.m. The current time is 9:39 a.m. Central Daylight Time. 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The following reports of weather temperature and wind were made at 9 a.m. DFW Airport, partly sunny, 85, dew point 70, relative humidity 60%, wind south at 14, pressure 29.99 inches and rising. Fort Worth Meacham, mostly sunny, 85, south at 12. Dallas Love Field, partly sunny, 85, south at 5. Arlington, partly sunny, 83, south at 10. Denton, sunny, 84, south at 7. Mineral Wells, mostly sunny, 82, south at 8. Elsewhere around the region, Wichita Falls, partly sunny, 82, south at 18. Abilene, mostly sunny, 83, south at 13. Waco, dust, 81, south at 8. Tyler, mostly sunny, 82, north at 3. Once again at 9 a.m., DFW Airport, partly sunny, 85, south at 14. Now let's check on your local forecast for the Dallas-Fort Worth Metroplex. Today, partly sunny. A 40% chance of showers and thunderstorms this afternoon. Hot with highs in the upper 90s. Southwest winds around 5 miles an hour, becoming southeast this afternoon. Tonight, mostly cloudy with a 40% chance of showers and thunderstorms in the evening, then partly cloudy after midnight. Lows in the mid-70s. Southeast winds around 5 miles an hour, becoming north after midnight. Monday, mostly sunny. A 20% chance of showers and thunderstorms in the afternoon. Highs in the upper 90s. Southeast winds around 5 miles an hour. Monday night, mostly clear. Lows in the mid-70s. Southeast winds around 5 miles an hour. And now the extended forecast. Tuesday, sunny, hot with highs in the upper 90s. South winds around 5 miles an hour. Tuesday night, mostly clear. Lows in the upper 70s. Wednesday, sunny.
hot with highs around 100. Heat index values up to 105. Wednesday night, mostly clear. Lows in the upper 70s. Thursday, sunny, hot with highs around 100. Heat index values up to 105. Thursday night, clear. Lows in the upper 70s. Friday, sunny, hot with highs in the upper 90s. Heat index values up to 105. Friday night, mostly clear. Lows in the upper 70s. Saturday, sunny with a slight chance of showers. A slight chance of thunderstorms in the afternoon. Hot with highs in the upper 90s. Chance of rain 20%. Heat index values up to 105. The forecast key messages for North and Central Texas. Scattered storm chances are expected this afternoon and evening mainly along and north of I-20. A few severe wind gusts will be possible through the early evening hours. Hot and dry conditions will persist next week with low storm chances south of I-20 on Monday. The spotter information statement for North and Central Texas. Spotter activation is not expected at this time. The ultraviolet index forecast for July 5th is 10, or very high. The Dallas-Fort Worth climate summary for yesterday, July 4th, 2026. Yesterday's high temperature was 99 degrees and the low 81 degrees. No precipitation fell yesterday, which leaves the monthly total at 0.00 inches. The total precipitation for the year still stands at 21.25 inches. There were no heating degree days yesterday and there were 25 cooling degree days yesterday. The normal high temperature for today is 94 degrees and the normal low is 75. The record high for today is 103, which last occurred in 1980, and the record low is 56, which occurred in 1924. Sunrise today is at 6:25 a.m. and sunset is at 8:40 p.m. The current time is 9:44 a.m. Central Daylight Time. 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The following reports of weather temperature and wind were made at 9 a.m. DFW Airport, partly sunny, 85, dew point 70, relative humidity 60%, wind south at 14, pressure 29.99 inches and rising. Fort Worth Meacham, mostly sunny, 85, south at 12. Dallas Love Field, partly sunny, 85, south at 5. Arlington, partly sunny, 83, south at 10. Denton, sunny, 84, south at 7. Mineral Wells, mostly sunny, 82, south at 8. Elsewhere around the region, Wichita Falls, partly sunny, 82, south at 18. Abilene, mostly sunny, 83, south at 13. Waco, dust, 81, south at 8. Tyler, mostly sunny, 82, north at 3. Once again at 9 a.m., DFW Airport, partly sunny, 85, south at 14. Now let's check on your local forecast for the Dallas-Fort Worth Metroplex. Today, partly sunny. A 40% chance of showers and thunderstorms this afternoon. Hot with highs in the upper 90s. Southwest winds around 5 miles an hour, becoming southeast this afternoon. Tonight, mostly cloudy with a 40% chance of showers and thunderstorms in the evening, then partly cloudy after midnight. Lows in the mid-70s. Southeast winds around 5 miles an hour, becoming north after midnight. Monday, mostly sunny. A 20% chance of showers and thunderstorms in the afternoon. Highs in the upper 90s. Southeast winds around 5 miles an hour. Monday night, mostly clear. Lows in the mid-70s. Southeast winds around 5 miles an hour. And now the extended forecast. Tuesday, sunny, hot with highs in the upper 90s. South winds around 5 miles an hour. Tuesday night, mostly clear. Lows in the upper 70s. Wednesday, sunny, hot with highs around 100. Heat index values up to 105. Wednesday night, mostly clear.
lows in the upper 70s. Thursday, sunny, hot with highs around 100. Heat index values up to 105. Thursday night, clear. Lows in the upper 70s. Friday, sunny, hot with highs in the upper 90s. Heat index values up to 105. Friday night, mostly clear. Lows in the upper 70s. Saturday, sunny with a slight chance of showers. A slight chance of thunderstorms in the afternoon. Hot with highs in the upper 90s. Chance of rain 20%. Heat index values up to 105. The forecast key messages for North and Central Texas. Scattered storm chances are expected this afternoon and evening mainly along and north of I-20. A few severe wind gusts will be possible through the early evening hours. Hot and dry conditions will persist next week with low storm chances south of I-20 on Monday. The spotter information statement for North and Central Texas. Spotter activation is not expected at this time. The ultraviolet index forecast for July 5th is 10, or very high. The Dallas-Fort Worth climate summary for yesterday, July 4th, 2026. Yesterday's high temperature was 99 degrees and the low 81 degrees. No precipitation fell yesterday, which leaves the monthly total at 0.00 inches. The total precipitation for the year still stands at 21.25 inches. There were no heating degree days yesterday and there were 25 cooling degree days yesterday. The normal high temperature for today is 94 degrees and the normal low is 75. The record high for today is 103, which last occurred in 1980, and the record low is 56, which occurred in 1924. Sunrise today is at 6:25 a.m. and sunset is at 8:40 p.m. The current time is 9:49 a.m. Central Daylight Time. 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The following reports of weather temperature and wind were made at 9 a.m. DFW Airport, partly sunny, 85, dew point 70, relative humidity 60%, wind south at 14, pressure 29.99 inches and rising. Fort Worth Meacham, mostly sunny, 85, south at 12. Dallas Love Field, partly sunny, 85, south at 5. Arlington, partly sunny, 83, south at 10. Denton, sunny, 84, south at 7. Mineral Wells, mostly sunny, 82, south at 8. Elsewhere around the region, Wichita Falls, partly sunny, 82, south at 18. Abilene, mostly sunny, 83, south at 13. Waco, dust, 81, south at 8. Tyler, mostly sunny, 82, north at 3. Once again at 9 a.m., DFW Airport, partly sunny, 85, south at 14. Now let's check on your local forecast for the Dallas-Fort Worth Metroplex. Today, partly sunny. A 40% chance of showers and thunderstorms this afternoon. Hot with highs in the upper 90s. Southwest winds around 5 miles an hour, becoming southeast this afternoon. Tonight, mostly cloudy with a 40% chance of showers and thunderstorms in the evening, then partly cloudy after midnight. Lows in the mid-70s. Southeast winds around 5 miles an hour, becoming north after midnight. Monday, mostly sunny. A 20% chance of showers and thunderstorms in the afternoon. Highs in the upper 90s. Southeast winds around 5 miles an hour. Monday night, mostly clear. Lows in the mid-70s. Southeast winds around 5 miles an hour. And now the extended forecast. Tuesday, sunny, hot with highs in the upper 90s. South winds around 5 miles an hour. Tuesday night, mostly clear. Lows in the upper 70s. Wednesday, sunny, hot with highs around 100. Heat index values up to 105. Wednesday night, mostly clear. Lows in the upper 70s. Thursday, sunny, hot with highs around 100.
heat index values up to 105. Thursday night, clear. Lows in the upper 70s. Friday, sunny, hot with highs in the upper 90s. Heat index values up to 105. Friday night, mostly clear. Lows in the upper 70s. Saturday, sunny with a slight chance of showers. A slight chance of thunderstorms in the afternoon. Hot with highs in the upper 90s. Chance of rain 20%. Heat index values up to 105. The forecast key messages for North and Central Texas. Scattered storm chances are expected this afternoon and evening mainly along and north of I-20. A few severe wind gusts will be possible through the early evening hours. Hot and dry conditions will persist next week with low storm chances south of I-20 on Monday. The spotter information statement for North and Central Texas. Spotter activation is not expected at this time. The ultraviolet index forecast for July 5th is 10, or very high. The Dallas-Fort Worth climate summary for yesterday, July 4th, 2026. Yesterday's high temperature was 99 degrees and the low 81 degrees. No precipitation fell yesterday, which leaves the monthly total at 0.00 inches. The total precipitation for the year still stands at 21.25 inches. There were no heating degree days yesterday and there were 25 cooling degree days yesterday. The normal high temperature for today is 94 degrees and the normal low is 75. The record high for today is 103, which last occurred in 1980, and the record low is 56, which occurred in 1924. Sunrise today is at 6:25 a.m. and sunset is at 8:40 p.m. The current time is 9:54 a.m. Central Daylight Time. 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The following reports of weather temperature and wind were made at 9 a.m. DFW Airport, partly sunny, 85, dew point 70, relative humidity 60%, wind south at 14, pressure 29.99 inches and rising. Fort Worth Meacham, mostly sunny, 85, south at 12. Dallas Love Field, partly sunny, 85, south at 5. Arlington, partly sunny, 83, south at 10. Denton, sunny, 84, south at 7. Mineral Wells, mostly sunny, 82, south at 8. Elsewhere around the region, Wichita Falls, partly sunny, 82, south at 18. Abilene, mostly sunny, 83, south at 13. Waco, dust, 81, south at 8. Tyler, mostly sunny, 82, north at 3. Once again at 9 a.m., DFW Airport, partly sunny, 85, south at 14. Now let's check on your local forecast for the Dallas-Fort Worth Metroplex. Today, partly sunny. A 40% chance of showers and thunderstorms this afternoon. Hot with highs in the upper 90s. Southwest winds around 5 miles an hour, becoming southeast this afternoon. Tonight, mostly cloudy with a 40% chance of showers and thunderstorms in the evening, then partly cloudy after midnight. Lows in the mid-70s. Southeast winds around 5 miles an hour, becoming north after midnight. Monday, mostly sunny. A 20% chance of showers and thunderstorms in the afternoon. Highs in the upper 90s. Southeast winds around 5 miles an hour. Monday night, mostly clear. Lows in the mid-70s. Southeast winds around 5 miles an hour. And now the extended forecast. Tuesday, sunny, hot with highs in the upper 90s. South winds around 5 miles an hour. Tuesday night, mostly clear. Lows in the upper 70s. Wednesday, sunny, hot with highs around 100. Heat index values up to 105. Wednesday night, mostly clear. Lows in the upper 70s. Thursday, sunny, hot with highs around 100. Heat index values up to 105. Thursday night, clear. Lows in the upper 70s.
Friday, sunny, hot with highs in the upper 90s. Heat index values up to 105. Friday night, mostly clear. Lows in the upper 70s. Saturday, sunny with a slight chance of showers. A slight chance of thunderstorms in the afternoon. Hot with highs in the upper 90s. Chance of rain 20%. Heat index values up to 105. The forecast key messages for North and Central Texas. Scattered storm chances are expected this afternoon and evening mainly along and north of I-20. A few severe wind gusts will be possible through the early evening hours. Hot and dry conditions will persist next week with low storm chances south of I-20 on Monday. The spotter information statement for North and Central Texas. Spotter activation is not expected at this time. The ultraviolet index forecast for July 5th is 10, or very high. The Dallas-Fort Worth climate summary for yesterday, July 4th, 2026. Yesterday's high temperature was 99 degrees and the low 81 degrees. No precipitation fell yesterday, which leaves the monthly total at 0.00 inches. The total precipitation for the year still stands at 21.25 inches. There were no heating degree days yesterday and there were 25 cooling degree days yesterday. The normal high temperature for today is 94 degrees and the normal low is 75. The record high for today is 103, which last occurred in 1980, and the record low is 56, which occurred in 1924. Sunrise today is at 6:25 a.m. and sunset is at 8:40 p.m. The current time is 9:59 a.m. Central Daylight Time. 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The following reports of weather temperature and wind were made at 9 a.m. DFW Airport, partly sunny, 85, dew point 70, relative humidity 60%, wind south at 14, pressure 29.99 inches and rising. Fort Worth Meacham, mostly sunny, 85, south at 12. Dallas Love Field, partly sunny, 85, south at 5. Arlington, partly sunny, 83, south at 10. Denton, sunny, 84, south at 7. Mineral Wells, mostly sunny, 82, south at 8. Elsewhere around the region, Wichita Falls, partly sunny, 82, south at 18. Abilene, mostly sunny, 83, south at 13. Waco, dust, 81, south at 8. Tyler, mostly sunny, 82, north at 3. Once again at 9 a.m., DFW Airport, partly sunny, 85, south at 14. Now let's check on your local forecast for the Dallas-Fort Worth Metroplex. Today, partly sunny. A 40% chance of showers and thunderstorms this afternoon. Hot with highs in the upper 90s. Southwest winds around 5 miles an hour, becoming southeast this afternoon. Tonight, mostly cloudy with a 40% chance of showers and thunderstorms in the evening, then partly cloudy after midnight. Lows in the mid-70s. Southeast winds around 5 miles an hour, becoming north after midnight. Monday, mostly sunny. A 20% chance of showers and thunderstorms in the afternoon. Highs in the upper 90s. Southeast winds around 5 miles an hour. Monday night, mostly clear. Lows in the mid-70s. Southeast winds around 5 miles an hour. And now the extended forecast. Tuesday, sunny, hot with highs in the upper 90s. South winds around 5 miles an hour. Tuesday night, mostly clear. Lows in the upper 70s. Wednesday, sunny, hot with highs around 100. Heat index values up to 105. Wednesday night, mostly clear. Lows in the upper 70s. Thursday, sunny, hot with highs around 100. Heat index values up to 105. Thursday night, clear. Lows in the upper 70s. Friday, sunny, hot with highs in the upper 90s. Heat index values up to 105.
Friday night, mostly clear. Lows in the upper 70s. Saturday, sunny with a slight chance of showers. A slight chance of thunderstorms in the afternoon. Hot with highs in the upper 90s. Chance of rain 20%. Heat index values up to 105. The forecast key messages for North and Central Texas. Scattered storm chances are expected this afternoon and evening mainly along and north of I-20. A few severe wind gusts will be possible through the early evening hours. Hot and dry conditions will persist next week with low storm chances south of I-20 on Monday. The spotter information statement for North and Central Texas. Spotter activation is not expected at this time. The ultraviolet index forecast for July 5th is 10, or very high. The current time is 10:03 a.m. Central Daylight Time. 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The following reports of weather temperature and wind were made at 10 a.m. DFW Airport, partly sunny, 87, dew point 70, relative humidity 56%, wind southwest at 9, pressure 30.00 inches and rising. Fort Worth Meacham, mostly sunny, 88, southwest at 8. Dallas Love Field, partly sunny, 89, variable at 7. Arlington, partly sunny, 86, variable at 7. Denton, sunny, 88, south at 13. Mineral Wells, mostly sunny, 86, southwest at 6. Elsewhere around the region, Wichita Falls, partly sunny, 86, southwest at 15. Abilene, mostly sunny, 85, south at 9. Waco, partly sunny, 84, south at 9. At Tyler, mostly sunny, 85, dew point 70, relative humidity 60%, pressure 30.04 inches and rising. Once again at 10 a.m., DFW Airport, partly sunny, 87, southwest at 9. Now let's check on your local forecast for the Dallas-Fort Worth Metroplex. Today, partly sunny. A 40% chance of showers and thunderstorms this afternoon. Hot with highs in the upper 90s. Southwest winds around 5 miles an hour, becoming southeast this afternoon. Tonight, mostly cloudy with a 40% chance of showers and thunderstorms in the evening, then partly cloudy after midnight. Lows in the mid-70s. Southeast winds around 5 miles an hour, becoming north after midnight. Monday, mostly sunny. A 20% chance of showers and thunderstorms in the afternoon. Highs in the upper 90s. Southeast winds around 5 miles an hour. Monday night, mostly clear. Lows in the mid-70s. Southeast winds around 5 miles an hour. And now the extended forecast. Tuesday, sunny, hot with highs in the upper 90s. South winds around 5 miles an hour. Tuesday night, mostly clear. Lows in the upper 70s. Wednesday, sunny, hot with highs around 100. Heat index values up to 105. Wednesday night, mostly clear. Lows in the upper 70s. Thursday, sunny, hot with highs around 100. Heat index values up to 105. Thursday night, clear. Lows in the upper 70s. Friday, sunny, hot with highs in the upper 90s. Heat index values up to 105. Friday night, mostly clear. Lows in the upper 70s. Saturday, sunny with a slight chance of showers. A slight chance of thunderstorms in the afternoon. Hot with highs in the upper 90s. Chance of rain 20%. Heat index values up to 105. The forecast key messages for North and Central Texas. Scattered storm chances are expected this afternoon and evening mainly along and north of I-20. A few severe wind gusts will be possible through the early evening hours. Hot and dry conditions will persist next week with low storm chances south of I-20 on Monday. The spotter information statement for North and Central Texas. Spotter activation is not expected at this time.
The ultraviolet index forecast for July 5th is 10, or very high. The current time is 10:07 a.m. Central Daylight Time. 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The following reports of weather temperature and wind were made at 10 a.m. DFW Airport, partly sunny, 87, dew point 70, relative humidity 56%, wind southwest at 9, pressure 30.00 inches and rising. Fort Worth Meacham, mostly sunny, 88, southwest at 8. Dallas Love Field, partly sunny, 89, variable at 7. Arlington, partly sunny, 86, variable at 7. Denton, sunny, 88, south at 13. Mineral Wells, mostly sunny, 86, southwest at 6. Elsewhere around the region, Wichita Falls, partly sunny, 86, southwest at 15. Abilene, mostly sunny, 85, south at 9. Waco, partly sunny, 84, south at 9. At Tyler, mostly sunny, 85, dew point 70, relative humidity 60%, pressure 30.04 inches and rising. Once again at 10 a.m., DFW Airport, partly sunny, 87, southwest at 9. Now let's check on your local forecast for the Dallas-Fort Worth Metroplex. Today, partly sunny. A 40% chance of showers and thunderstorms this afternoon. Hot with highs in the upper 90s. Southwest winds around 5 miles an hour, becoming southeast this afternoon. Tonight, mostly cloudy with a 40% chance of showers and thunderstorms in the evening, then partly cloudy after midnight. Lows in the mid-70s. Southeast winds around 5 miles an hour, becoming north after midnight. Monday, mostly sunny. A 20% chance of showers and thunderstorms in the afternoon. Highs in the upper 90s. Southeast winds around 5 miles an hour. Monday night, mostly clear. Lows in the mid-70s. Southeast winds around 5 miles an hour. And now the extended forecast. Tuesday, sunny, hot with highs in the upper 90s. South winds around 5 miles an hour. Tuesday night, mostly clear. Lows in the upper 70s. Wednesday, sunny, hot with highs around 100. Heat index values up to 105. Wednesday night, mostly clear. Lows in the upper 70s. Thursday, sunny, hot with highs around 100. Heat index values up to 105. Thursday night, clear. Lows in the upper 70s. Friday, sunny, hot with highs in the upper 90s. Heat index values up to 105. Friday night, mostly clear. Lows in the upper 70s. Saturday, sunny with a slight chance of showers. A slight chance of thunderstorms in the afternoon. Hot with highs in the upper 90s. Chance of rain 20%. Heat index values up to 105. The forecast key messages for North and Central Texas. Scattered storm chances are expected this afternoon and evening mainly along and north of I-20. A few severe wind gusts will be possible through the early evening hours. Hot and dry conditions will persist next week with low storm chances south of I-20 on Monday. The spotter information statement for North and Central Texas. Spotter activation is not expected at this time. The ultraviolet index forecast for July 5th is 10, or very high. The current time is 10:11 a.m. Central Daylight Time. 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The following reports of weather temperature and wind were made at 10 a.m. DFW Airport, partly sunny, 87, dew point 70, relative humidity 56%, wind southwest at 9, pressure 30.00 inches and rising. Fort Worth Meacham, sunny, 88, southwest at 8. Dallas Love Field, partly sunny, 89, variable at 7.
Arlington, mostly sunny, 86, variable at 7. Denton, sunny, 88, south at 13. Mineral Wells, sunny, 86, southwest at 6. Elsewhere around the region, Wichita Falls, partly sunny, 86, southwest at 15. Abilene, mostly sunny, 85, south at 9. Waco, partly sunny, 84, south at 9. At Tyler, mostly sunny, 85, dew point 70, relative humidity 60%, pressure 30.04 inches and rising. Once again at 10 a.m., DFW Airport, partly sunny, 87, southwest at 9. Now let's check on your local forecast for the Dallas-Fort Worth Metroplex. Today, partly sunny. A 40% chance of showers and thunderstorms this afternoon. Hot with highs in the upper 90s. Southwest winds around 5 miles an hour, becoming southeast this afternoon. Tonight, mostly cloudy with a 40% chance of showers and thunderstorms in the evening, then partly cloudy after midnight. Lows in the mid-70s. Southeast winds around 5 miles an hour, becoming north after midnight. Monday, mostly sunny. A 20% chance of showers and thunderstorms in the afternoon. Highs in the upper 90s. Southeast winds around 5 miles an hour. Monday night, mostly clear. Lows in the mid-70s. Southeast winds around 5 miles an hour. And now the extended forecast. Tuesday, sunny, hot with highs in the upper 90s. South winds around 5 miles an hour. Tuesday night, mostly clear. Lows in the upper 70s. Wednesday, sunny, hot with highs around 100. Heat index values up to 105. Wednesday night, mostly clear. Lows in the upper 70s. Thursday, sunny, hot with highs around 100. Heat index values up to 105. Thursday night, clear. Lows in the upper 70s. Friday, sunny, hot with highs in the upper 90s. Heat index values up to 105. Friday night, mostly clear. Lows in the upper 70s. Saturday, sunny with a slight chance of showers. A slight chance of thunderstorms in the afternoon. Hot with highs in the upper 90s. Chance of rain 20%. Heat index values up to 105. The forecast key messages for North and Central Texas. Scattered storm chances are expected this afternoon and evening mainly along and north of I-20. A few severe wind gusts will be possible through the early evening hours. Hot and dry conditions will persist next week with low storm chances south of I-20 on Monday. The spotter information statement for North and Central Texas. Spotter activation is not expected at this time. The ultraviolet index forecast for July 5th is 10, or very high. The current time is 10:15 a.m. Central Daylight Time. 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The following reports of weather temperature and wind were made at 10 a.m. DFW Airport, partly sunny, 87, dew point 70, relative humidity 56%, wind southwest at 9, pressure 30.00 inches and rising. Fort Worth Meacham, sunny, 88, southwest at 8. Dallas Love Field, partly sunny, 89, variable at 7. Arlington, mostly sunny, 86, variable at 7. Denton, sunny, 88, south at 13. Mineral Wells, sunny, 86, southwest at 6. Elsewhere around the region, Wichita Falls, partly sunny, 86, southwest at 15. Abilene, mostly sunny, 85, south at 9. Waco, partly sunny, 84, south at 9. At Tyler, mostly sunny, 85, dew point 70, relative humidity 60%, pressure 30.04 inches and rising. Once again at 10 a.m., DFW Airport, partly sunny, 87, southwest at 9.
Now let's check on your local forecast for the Dallas-Fort Worth Metroplex. Today, partly sunny. A 40% chance of showers and thunderstorms this afternoon. Hot with highs in the upper 90s. Southwest winds around 5 miles an hour, becoming southeast this afternoon. Tonight, mostly cloudy with a 40% chance of showers and thunderstorms in the evening, then partly cloudy after midnight. Lows in the mid-70s. Southeast winds around 5 miles an hour, becoming north after midnight. Monday, mostly sunny. A 20% chance of showers and thunderstorms in the afternoon. Highs in the upper 90s. Southeast winds around 5 miles an hour. Monday night, mostly clear. Lows in the mid-70s. Southeast winds around 5 miles an hour. And now the extended forecast. Tuesday, sunny, hot with highs in the upper 90s. South winds around 5 miles an hour. Tuesday night, mostly clear. Lows in the upper 70s. Wednesday, sunny, hot with highs around 100. Heat index values up to 105. Wednesday night, mostly clear. Lows in the upper 70s. Thursday, sunny, hot with highs around 100. Heat index values up to 105. Thursday night, clear. Lows in the upper 70s. Friday, sunny, hot with highs in the upper 90s. Heat index values up to 105. Friday night, mostly clear. Lows in the upper 70s. Saturday, sunny with a slight chance of showers. A slight chance of thunderstorms in the afternoon. Hot with highs in the upper 90s. Chance of rain 20%. Heat index values up to 105. The forecast key messages for North and Central Texas. Scattered storm chances are expected this afternoon and evening mainly along and north of I-20. A few severe wind gusts will be possible through the early evening hours. Hot and dry conditions will persist next week with low storm chances south of I-20 on Monday. The spotter information statement for North and Central Texas. Spotter activation is not expected at this time. The ultraviolet index forecast for July 5th is 10, or very high. The current time is 10:19 a.m. Central Daylight Time. 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The following reports of weather temperature and wind were made at 10 a.m. DFW Airport, partly sunny, 87, dew point 70, relative humidity 56%, wind southwest at 9, pressure 30.00 inches and rising. Fort Worth Meacham, sunny, 88, southwest at 8. Dallas Love Field, partly sunny, 89, variable at 7. Arlington, mostly sunny, 86, variable at 7. Denton, sunny, 88, south at 13. Mineral Wells, sunny, 86, southwest at 6. Elsewhere around the region, Wichita Falls, partly sunny, 86, southwest at 15. Abilene, mostly sunny, 85, south at 9. Waco, partly sunny, 84, south at 9. At Tyler, mostly sunny, 85, dew point 70, relative humidity 60%, pressure 30.04 inches and rising. Once again at 10 a.m., DFW Airport, partly sunny, 87, southwest at 9. Now let's check on your local forecast for the Dallas-Fort Worth Metroplex. Today, partly sunny. A 40% chance of showers and thunderstorms this afternoon. Hot with highs in the upper 90s. Southwest winds around 5 miles an hour, becoming southeast this afternoon. Tonight, mostly cloudy with a 40% chance of showers and thunderstorms in the evening, then partly cloudy after midnight. Lows in the mid-70s. Southeast winds around 5 miles an hour, becoming north after midnight. Monday, mostly sunny. A 20% chance of showers and thunderstorms in the afternoon. Highs in the upper 90s. Southeast winds around 5 miles an hour. Monday night, mostly clear. Lows in the mid-70s.
southeast winds around 5 miles an hour. And now the extended forecast. Tuesday, sunny, hot with highs in the upper 90s. South winds around 5 miles an hour. Tuesday night, mostly clear. Lows in the upper 70s. Wednesday, sunny, hot with highs around 100. Heat index values up to 105. Wednesday night, mostly clear. Lows in the upper 70s. Thursday, sunny, hot with highs around 100. Heat index values up to 105. Thursday night, clear. Lows in the upper 70s. Friday, sunny, hot with highs in the upper 90s. Heat index values up to 105. Friday night, mostly clear. Lows in the upper 70s. Saturday, sunny with a slight chance of showers. A slight chance of thunderstorms in the afternoon. Hot with highs in the upper 90s. Chance of rain 20%. Heat index values up to 105. The forecast key messages for North and Central Texas. Scattered storm chances are expected this afternoon and evening mainly along and north of I-20. A few severe wind gusts will be possible through the early evening hours. Hot and dry conditions will persist next week with low storm chances south of I-20 on Monday. The spotter information statement for North and Central Texas. Spotter activation is not expected at this time. The ultraviolet index forecast for July 5th is 10, or very high. The current time is 10:24 a.m. Central Daylight Time. 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The following reports of weather temperature and wind were made at 10 a.m. DFW Airport, partly sunny, 87, dew point 70, relative humidity 56%, wind southwest at 9, pressure 30.00 inches and rising. Fort Worth Meacham, sunny, 88, southwest at 8. Dallas Love Field, partly sunny, 89, variable at 7. Arlington, mostly sunny, 86, variable at 7. Denton, sunny, 88, south at 13. Mineral Wells, sunny, 86, southwest at 6. Elsewhere around the region, Wichita Falls, partly sunny, 86, southwest at 15. Abilene, mostly sunny, 85, south at 9. Waco, partly sunny, 84, south at 9. At Tyler, mostly sunny, 85, dew point 70, relative humidity 60%, pressure 30.04 inches and rising. Once again at 10 a.m., DFW Airport, partly sunny, 87, southwest at 9. Now let's check on your local forecast for the Dallas-Fort Worth Metroplex. Today, partly sunny. A 40% chance of showers and thunderstorms this afternoon. Hot with highs in the upper 90s. Southwest winds around 5 miles an hour, becoming southeast this afternoon. Tonight, mostly cloudy with a 40% chance of showers and thunderstorms in the evening, then partly cloudy after midnight. Lows in the mid-70s. Southeast winds around 5 miles an hour, becoming north after midnight. Monday, mostly sunny. A 20% chance of showers and thunderstorms in the afternoon. Highs in the upper 90s. Southeast winds around 5 miles an hour. Monday night, mostly clear. Lows in the mid-70s. Southeast winds around 5 miles an hour. And now the extended forecast. Tuesday, sunny, hot with highs in the upper 90s. South winds around 5 miles an hour. Tuesday night, mostly clear. Lows in the upper 70s. Wednesday, sunny, hot with highs around 100. Heat index values up to 105. Wednesday night, mostly clear. Lows in the upper 70s. Thursday, sunny, hot with highs around 100. Heat index values up to 105. Thursday night, clear. Lows in the upper 70s. Friday, sunny, hot with highs in the upper 90s. Heat index values up to 105.
Friday night, mostly clear. Lows in the upper 70s. Saturday, sunny with a slight chance of showers. A slight chance of thunderstorms in the afternoon. Hot with highs in the upper 90s. Chance of rain 20%. Heat index values up to 105. The forecast key messages for North and Central Texas. Scattered storm chances are expected this afternoon and evening mainly along and north of I-20. A few severe wind gusts will be possible through the early evening hours. Hot and dry conditions will persist next week with low storm chances south of I-20 on Monday. The spotter information statement for North and Central Texas. Spotter activation is not expected at this time. The ultraviolet index forecast for July 5th is 10, or very high. The current time is 10:28 a.m. Central Daylight Time. 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The following reports of weather temperature and wind were made at 10 a.m. DFW Airport, partly sunny, 87, dew point 70, relative humidity 56%, wind southwest at 9, pressure 30.00 inches and rising. Fort Worth Meacham, sunny, 88, southwest at 8. Dallas Love Field, partly sunny, 89, variable at 7. Arlington, mostly sunny, 86, variable at 7. Denton, sunny, 88, south at 13. Mineral Wells, sunny, 86, southwest at 6. Elsewhere around the region, Wichita Falls, partly sunny, 86, southwest at 15. Abilene, mostly sunny, 85, south at 9. Waco, partly sunny, 84, south at 9. At Tyler, mostly sunny, 85, dew point 70, relative humidity 60%, pressure 30.04 inches and rising. Once again at 10 a.m., DFW Airport, partly sunny, 87, southwest at 9. Now let's check on your local forecast for the Dallas-Fort Worth Metroplex. Today, partly sunny. A 40% chance of showers and thunderstorms this afternoon. Hot with highs in the upper 90s. Southwest winds around 5 miles an hour, becoming southeast this afternoon. Tonight, mostly cloudy with a 40% chance of showers and thunderstorms in the evening, then partly cloudy after midnight. Lows in the mid-70s. Southeast winds around 5 miles an hour, becoming north after midnight. Monday, mostly sunny. A 20% chance of showers and thunderstorms in the afternoon. Highs in the upper 90s. Southeast winds around 5 miles an hour. Monday night, mostly clear. Lows in the mid-70s. Southeast winds around 5 miles an hour. And now the extended forecast. Tuesday, sunny, hot with highs in the upper 90s. South winds around 5 miles an hour. Tuesday night, mostly clear. Lows in the upper 70s. Wednesday, sunny, hot with highs around 100. Heat index values up to 105. Wednesday night, mostly clear. Lows in the upper 70s. Thursday, sunny, hot with highs around 100. Heat index values up to 105. Thursday night, clear. Lows in the upper 70s. Friday, sunny, hot with highs in the upper 90s. Heat index values up to 105. Friday night, mostly clear. Lows in the upper 70s. Saturday, sunny with a slight chance of showers. A slight chance of thunderstorms in the afternoon. Hot with highs in the upper 90s. Chance of rain 20%. Heat index values up to 105. The forecast key messages for North and Central Texas. Scattered storm chances are expected this afternoon and evening mainly along and north of I-20. A few severe wind gusts will be possible through the early evening hours. Hot and dry conditions will persist next week with low storm chances south of I-20 on Monday. The spotter information statement for North and Central Texas. Spotter activation is not expected at this time.
The ultraviolet index forecast for July 5th is 10, or very high. The current time is 10:32 a.m. Central Daylight Time. 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The following reports of weather temperature and wind were made at 10 a.m. DFW Airport, partly sunny, 87, dew point 70, relative humidity 56%, wind southwest at 9, pressure 30.00 inches and rising. Fort Worth Meacham, sunny, 88, southwest at 8. Dallas Love Field, partly sunny, 89, variable at 7. Arlington, mostly sunny, 86, variable at 7. Relative humidity 56%, wind southwest at 9, pressure 30.00 inches and rising. Fort Worth Meacham, sunny, 88, southwest at 8.

mostly sunny, 85, south at 9. Waco, partly sunny, 84, south at 9. At Tyler, mostly sunny, 85, dew point 70, relative humidity 60%, pressure 30.04 inches and rising. Once again at 10 a.m., DFW Airport, partly sunny, 87, southwest at 9. Now let's check on your local forecast for the Dallas-Fort Worth Metroplex. Today, partly sunny. A 40% chance of showers and thunderstorms this afternoon. Hot with highs in the upper 90s. Southwest winds around 5 miles an hour, becoming southeast this afternoon. Tonight, mostly cloudy with a 40% chance of showers and thunderstorms in the evening, then partly cloudy after midnight. Lows in the mid-70s. Southeast winds around 5 miles an hour, becoming north after midnight. Monday, mostly sunny. A 20% chance of showers and thunderstorms in the afternoon. Highs in the upper 90s. Southeast winds around 5 miles an hour. Monday night, mostly clear. Lows in the mid-70s. Southeast winds around 5 miles an hour. And now the extended forecast. Tuesday, sunny, hot with highs in the upper 90s. South winds around 5 miles an hour. Tuesday night, mostly clear. Lows in the upper 70s. Wednesday, sunny, hot with highs around 100. Heat index values up to 105. Wednesday night, mostly clear. Lows in the upper 70s. Thursday, sunny, hot with highs around 100. Heat index values up to 105. Thursday night, clear. Lows in the upper 70s. Friday, sunny, hot with highs in the upper 90s. Heat index values up to 105. Friday night, mostly clear. Lows in the upper 70s. Saturday, sunny with a slight chance of showers. A slight chance of thunderstorms in the afternoon. Hot with highs in the upper 90s. Chance of rain 20%. Heat index values up to 105. The forecast key messages for North and Central Texas. Scattered storm chances are expected this afternoon and evening mainly along and north of I-20. A few severe wind gusts will be possible through the early evening hours. Hot and dry conditions will persist next week with low storm chances south of I-20 on Monday. The spotter information statement for North and Central Texas. Spotter activation is not expected at this time. The ultraviolet index forecast for July 5th is 10, or very high. The current time is 10:36 a.m. Central Daylight Time. 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The following reports of weather temperature and wind were made at 10 a.m. DFW Airport, partly sunny, 87, dew point 70, relative humidity 56%, wind southwest at 9, pressure 30.00 inches and rising. Fort Worth Meacham, sunny, 88, southwest at 8. Dallas Love Field, partly sunny, 89, variable at 7. Arlington, mostly sunny, 86, variable at 7. Denton, sunny, 88, south at 13. Mineral Wells, sunny, 86, southwest at 6. Elsewhere around the region, Wichita Falls, partly sunny, 86, southwest at 15. Abilene, mostly sunny, 85, south at 9. Waco, partly sunny, 84, south at 9. At Tyler, mostly sunny, 85, dew point 70, relative humidity 60%, pressure 30.04 inches and rising. Once again at 10 a.m., DFW Airport, partly sunny, 87, southwest at 9. Now let's check on your local forecast for the Dallas-Fort Worth Metroplex. Today, partly sunny. A 40% chance of showers and thunderstorms this afternoon. Hot with highs in the upper 90s. Southwest winds around 5 miles an hour, becoming southeast this afternoon. Tonight, mostly cloudy with a 40% chance of showers and thunderstorms in the evening, then partly cloudy after midnight.

night. Lows in the mid-70s. Southeast winds around 5 miles an hour, becoming north after midnight. Monday, mostly sunny. A 20% chance of showers and thunderstorms in the afternoon. Highs in the upper 90s. Southeast winds around 5 miles an hour. Monday night, mostly clear. Lows in the mid-70s. Southeast winds around 5 miles an hour. And now the extended forecast. Tuesday, sunny, hot with highs in the upper 90s. South winds around 5 miles an hour. Tuesday night, mostly clear. Lows in the upper 70s. Wednesday, sunny, hot with highs around 100. Heat index values up to 105. Wednesday night, mostly clear. Lows in the upper 70s. Thursday, sunny, hot with highs around 100. Heat index values up to 105. Thursday night, clear. Lows in the upper 70s. Friday, sunny, hot with highs in the upper 90s. Heat index values up to 105. Friday night, mostly clear. Lows in the upper 70s. Saturday, sunny with a slight chance of showers. A slight chance of thunderstorms in the afternoon. Hot with highs in the upper 90s. Chance of rain 20%. Heat index values up to 105. The forecast key messages for North and Central Texas. Scattered storm chances are expected this afternoon and evening mainly along and north of I-20. A few severe wind gusts will be possible through the early evening hours. Hot and dry conditions will persist next week with low storm chances south of I-20 on Monday. The spotter information statement for North and Central Texas. Spotter activation is not expected at this time. The ultraviolet index forecast for July 5th is 10, or very high. The current time is 10:40 a.m. Central Daylight Time. 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The following reports of weather temperature and wind were made at 10 a.m. DFW Airport, partly sunny, 87, dew point 70, relative humidity 56%, wind southwest at 9, pressure 30.00 inches and rising. Fort Worth Meacham, sunny, 88, southwest at 8. Dallas Love Field, partly sunny, 89, variable at 7. Arlington, mostly sunny, 86, variable at 7. Denton, sunny, 88, south at 13. Mineral Wells, sunny, 86, southwest at 6. Elsewhere around the region, Wichita Falls, partly sunny, 86, southwest at 15. Abilene, mostly sunny, 85, south at 9. Waco, partly sunny, 84, south at 9. At Tyler, mostly sunny, 85, dew point 70, relative humidity 60%, pressure 30.04 inches and rising. Once again at 10 a.m., DFW Airport, partly sunny, 87, southwest at 9. Now let's check on your local forecast for the Dallas-Fort Worth Metroplex. Today, partly sunny. A 40% chance of showers and thunderstorms this afternoon. Hot with highs in the upper 90s. Southwest winds around 5 miles an hour, becoming southeast this afternoon. Tonight, mostly cloudy with a 40% chance of showers and thunderstorms in the evening, then partly cloudy after midnight. Lows in the mid-70s. Southeast winds around 5 miles an hour, becoming north after midnight. Monday, mostly sunny. A 20% chance of showers and thunderstorms in the afternoon. Highs in the upper 90s. Southeast winds around 5 miles an hour. Monday night, mostly clear. Lows in the mid-70s. Southeast winds around 5 miles an hour. And now the extended forecast. Tuesday, sunny, hot with highs in the upper 90s. South winds around 5 miles an hour. Tuesday night, mostly clear. Lows in the upper 70s. Wednesday, sunny, hot with highs around 100. Heat index values up to 105.
Wednesday night, mostly clear. Lows in the upper 70s. Thursday, sunny, hot with highs around 100. Heat index values up to 105. Thursday night, clear. Lows in the upper 70s. Friday, sunny, hot with highs in the upper 90s. Heat index values up to 105. Friday night, mostly clear. Lows in the upper 70s. Saturday, sunny with a slight chance of showers. A slight chance of thunderstorms in the afternoon. Hot with highs in the upper 90s. Chance of rain 20%. Heat index values up to 105. The forecast key messages for North and Central Texas. Scattered storm chances are expected this afternoon and evening mainly along and north of I-20. A few severe wind gusts will be possible through the early evening hours. Hot and dry conditions will persist next week with low storm chances south of I-20 on Monday. The spotter information statement for North and Central Texas. Spotter activation is not expected at this time. The ultraviolet index forecast for July 5th is 10, or very high. The current time is 10:44 a.m. Central Daylight Time. 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The following reports of weather temperature and wind were made at 10 a.m. DFW Airport, partly sunny, 87, dew point 70, relative humidity 56%, wind southwest at 9, pressure 30.00 inches and rising. Fort Worth Meacham, sunny, 88, southwest at 8. Dallas Love Field, partly sunny, 89, variable at 7. Arlington, mostly sunny, 86, variable at 7. Denton, sunny, 88, south at 13. Mineral Wells, sunny, 86, southwest at 6. Elsewhere around the region, Wichita Falls, partly sunny, 86, southwest at 15. Abilene, mostly sunny, 85, south at 9. Waco, partly sunny, 84, south at 9. At Tyler, mostly sunny, 85, dew point 70, relative humidity 60%, pressure 30.04 inches and rising. Once again at 10 a.m., DFW Airport, partly sunny, 87, southwest at 9. Now let's check on your local forecast for the Dallas-Fort Worth Metroplex. Today, partly sunny. A 40% chance of showers and thunderstorms this afternoon. Hot with highs in the upper 90s. Southwest winds around 5 miles an hour, becoming southeast this afternoon. Tonight, mostly cloudy with a 40% chance of showers and thunderstorms in the evening, then partly cloudy after midnight. Lows in the mid-70s. Southeast winds around 5 miles an hour, becoming north after midnight. Monday, mostly sunny. A 20% chance of showers and thunderstorms in the afternoon. Highs in the upper 90s. Southeast winds around 5 miles an hour. Monday night, mostly clear. Lows in the mid-70s. Southeast winds around 5 miles an hour. And now the extended forecast. Tuesday, sunny, hot with highs in the upper 90s. South winds around 5 miles an hour. Tuesday night, mostly clear. Lows in the upper 70s. Wednesday, sunny, hot with highs around 100. Heat index values up to 105. Wednesday night, mostly clear. Lows in the upper 70s. Thursday, sunny, hot with highs around 100. Heat index values up to 105. Thursday night, clear. Lows in the upper 70s. Friday, sunny, hot with highs in the upper 90s. Heat index values up to 105. Friday night, mostly clear. Lows in the upper 70s. Saturday, sunny with a slight chance of showers. A slight chance of thunderstorms in the afternoon. Hot with highs in the upper 90s. Chance of rain 20%. Heat index values up to 105. The forecast key messages for North and Central Texas. Scattered storm chances.
chances are expected this afternoon and evening, mainly along and north of I-20. A few severe wind gusts will be possible through the early evening hours. Hot and dry conditions will persist next week with low storm chances south of I-20 on Monday. The spotter information statement for North and Central Texas. Spotter activation is not expected at this time. The ultraviolet index forecast for July 5th is 10, or very high. The current time is 10:48 a.m. Central Daylight Time. 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The following reports of weather temperature and wind were made at 10 a.m. DFW Airport, partly sunny, 87, dew point 70, relative humidity 56%, wind southwest at 9, pressure 30.00 inches and rising. Fort Worth Meacham, sunny, 88, southwest at 8. Dallas Love Field, partly sunny, 89, variable at 7. Arlington, mostly sunny, 86, variable at 7. Denton, sunny, 88, south at 13. Mineral Wells, sunny, 86, southwest at 6. Elsewhere around the region, Wichita Falls, partly sunny, 86, southwest at 15. Abilene, mostly sunny, 85, south at 9. Waco, partly sunny, 84, south at 9. At Tyler, mostly sunny, 85, dew point 70, relative humidity 60%, pressure 30.04 inches and rising. Once again at 10 a.m., DFW Airport, partly sunny, 87, southwest at 9. Now let's check on your local forecast for the Dallas-Fort Worth Metroplex. Today, partly sunny. A 40% chance of showers and thunderstorms this afternoon. Hot with highs in the upper 90s. Southwest winds around 5 miles an hour, becoming southeast this afternoon. Tonight, mostly cloudy with a 40% chance of showers and thunderstorms in the evening, then partly cloudy after midnight. Lows in the mid-70s. Southeast winds around 5 miles an hour, becoming north after midnight. Monday, mostly sunny. A 20% chance of showers and thunderstorms in the afternoon. Highs in the upper 90s. Southeast winds around 5 miles an hour. Monday night, mostly clear. Lows in the mid-70s. Southeast winds around 5 miles an hour. And now the extended forecast. Tuesday, sunny, hot with highs in the upper 90s. South winds around 5 miles an hour. Tuesday night, mostly clear. Lows in the upper 70s. Wednesday, sunny, hot with highs around 100. Heat index values up to 105. Wednesday night, mostly clear. Lows in the upper 70s. Thursday, sunny, hot with highs around 100. Heat index values up to 105. Thursday night, clear. Lows in the upper 70s. Friday, sunny, hot with highs in the upper 90s. Heat index values up to 105. Friday night, mostly clear. Lows in the upper 70s. Saturday, sunny with a slight chance of showers. A slight chance of thunderstorms in the afternoon. Hot with highs in the upper 90s. Chance of rain 20%. Heat index values up to 105. The forecast key messages for North and Central Texas. Scattered storm chances are expected this afternoon and evening, mainly along and north of I-20. A few severe wind gusts will be possible through the early evening hours. Hot and dry conditions will persist next week with low storm chances south of I-20 on Monday. The spotter information statement for North and Central Texas. Spotter activation is not expected at this time. The ultraviolet index forecast for July 5th is 10, or very high. The current time is 10:53 a.m. Central Daylight Time. 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The following reports of weather temperature and wind were made at 10 a.m.
DFW Airport, partly sunny, 87, dew point 70, relative humidity 56%, wind southwest at 9, pressure 30.00 inches and rising. Fort Worth Meacham, sunny, 88, southwest at 8. Dallas Love Field, partly sunny, 89, variable at 7. Arlington, mostly sunny, 86, variable at 7. Denton, sunny, 88, south at 13. Mineral Wells, sunny, 86, southwest at 6. Elsewhere around the region, Wichita Falls, partly sunny, 86, southwest at 15. Abilene, mostly sunny, 85, south at 9. Waco, partly sunny, 84, south at 9. At Tyler, mostly sunny, 85, dew point 70, relative humidity 60%, pressure 30.04 inches and rising. Once again at 10 a.m., DFW Airport, partly sunny, 87, southwest at 9. Now let's check on your local forecast for the Dallas-Fort Worth Metroplex. Today, partly sunny. A 40% chance of showers and thunderstorms this afternoon. Hot with highs in the upper 90s. Southwest winds around 5 miles an hour, becoming southeast this afternoon. Tonight, mostly cloudy with a 40% chance of showers and thunderstorms in the evening, then partly cloudy after midnight. Lows in the mid-70s. Southeast winds around 5 miles an hour, becoming north after midnight. Monday, mostly sunny. A 20% chance of showers and thunderstorms in the afternoon. Highs in the upper 90s. Southeast winds around 5 miles an hour. Monday night, mostly clear. Lows in the mid-70s. Southeast winds around 5 miles an hour. And now the extended forecast. Tuesday, sunny, hot with highs in the upper 90s. South winds around 5 miles an hour. Tuesday night, mostly clear. Lows in the upper 70s. Wednesday, sunny, hot with highs around 100. Heat index values up to 105. Wednesday night, mostly clear. Lows in the upper 70s. Thursday, sunny, hot with highs around 100. Heat index values up to 105. Thursday night, clear. Lows in the upper 70s. Friday, sunny, hot with highs in the upper 90s. Heat index values up to 105. Friday night, mostly clear. Lows in the upper 70s. Saturday, sunny with a slight chance of showers. A slight chance of thunderstorms in the afternoon. Hot with highs in the upper 90s. Chance of rain 20%. Heat index values up to 105. The forecast key messages for North and Central Texas. Scattered storm chances are expected this afternoon and evening mainly along and north of I-20. A few severe wind gusts will be possible through the early evening hours. Hot and dry conditions will persist next week with low storm chances south of I-20 on Monday. The spotter information statement for North and Central Texas. Spotter activation is not expected at this time. The ultraviolet index forecast for July 5th is 10, or very high. The current time is 10:57 a.m. Central Daylight Time. 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The following reports of weather temperature and wind were made at 10 a.m. DFW Airport, partly sunny, 87, dew point 70, relative humidity 56%, wind southwest at 9, pressure 30.00 inches and rising. Fort Worth Meacham, sunny, 88, southwest at 8. Dallas Love Field, partly sunny, 89, variable at 7. Arlington, mostly sunny, 86, variable at 7. Denton, sunny, 88, south at 13. Mineral Wells, sunny, 86, southwest at 6. Elsewhere around the region, Wichita Falls, partly sunny, 86, southwest at 15. Abilene, mostly sunny, 85, south at 9. Waco, partly sunny, 84, south at 9.
At Tyler, mostly sunny, 85, dew point 70, relative humidity 60%, pressure 30.04 inches and rising. Once again at 10 a.m., DFW Airport, partly sunny, 87, southwest at 9. Now let's check on your local forecast for the Dallas-Fort Worth Metroplex. Today, partly sunny. A 40% chance of showers and thunderstorms this afternoon. Hot with highs in the upper 90s. Southwest winds around 5 miles an hour, becoming southeast this afternoon. Tonight, mostly cloudy with a 40% chance of showers and thunderstorms in the evening, then partly cloudy after midnight. Lows in the mid-70s. Southeast winds around 5 miles an hour, becoming north after midnight. Monday, mostly sunny. A 20% chance of showers and thunderstorms in the afternoon. Highs in the upper 90s. Southeast winds around 5 miles an hour. Monday night, mostly clear. Lows in the mid-70s. Southeast winds around 5 miles an hour. And now the extended forecast. Tuesday, sunny, hot with highs in the upper 90s. South winds around 5 miles an hour. Tuesday night, mostly clear. Lows in the upper 70s. Wednesday, sunny, hot with highs around 100. Heat index values up to 105. Wednesday night, mostly clear. Lows in the upper 70s. Thursday, sunny, hot with highs around 100. Heat index values up to 105. Thursday night, clear. Lows in the upper 70s. Friday, sunny, hot with highs in the upper 90s. Heat index values up to 105. Friday night, mostly clear. Lows in the upper 70s. Saturday, sunny with a slight chance of showers. A slight chance of thunderstorms in the afternoon. Hot with highs in the upper 90s. Chance of rain 20%. Heat index values up to 105. The forecast key messages for North and Central Texas. Scattered storm chances are expected this afternoon and evening mainly along and north of I-20. A few severe wind gusts will be possible through the early evening hours. Hot and dry conditions will persist next week with low storm chances south of I-20 on Monday. The spotter information statement for North and Central Texas. Spotter activation is not expected at this time. The ultraviolet index forecast for July 5th is 10, or very high. The current time is 11:01 a.m. Central Daylight Time. 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The following reports of weather temperature and wind were made at 11 a.m., DFW Airport, partly sunny, 90, dew point 71, relative humidity 53%, wind southwest at 14, gusting to 25, pressure 29.98 inches and falling. Fort Worth Meacham, sunny, 91, southwest at 10. Dallas Love Field, partly sunny, 91, southwest at 8. Arlington, mostly sunny, 90, southwest at 7. Denton, mostly sunny, 91, southwest at 13, gusting to 21. Mineral Wells, sunny, 90, south at 13. Elsewhere around the region, Wichita Falls, mostly sunny, 93, southwest at 9. Abilene, mostly sunny, 90, south at 10. Waco, partly sunny, 88, variable at 6. At Tyler, mostly sunny, 88, dew point 71, relative humidity 57%, pressure 30.03 inches and falling. Once again at 11 a.m., DFW Airport, partly sunny, 90, southwest at 14, gusting to 25. Now let's check on your local forecast for the Dallas-Fort Worth Metroplex. Today, partly sunny. A 40% chance of showers and thunderstorms this afternoon. Hot with highs in the upper 90s. Southwest winds around 5 miles an hour, becoming southeast this afternoon. Tonight, mostly cloudy with a 40% chance of showers and thunderstorms in the evening, then partly cloudy after midnight.
Lows in the mid-70s. Southeast winds around 5 miles an hour, becoming north after midnight. Monday, mostly sunny. A 20% chance of showers and thunderstorms in the afternoon. Highs in the upper 90s. Southeast winds around 5 miles an hour. Monday night, mostly clear. Lows in the mid-70s. Southeast winds around 5 miles an hour. And now the extended forecast. Tuesday, sunny, hot with highs in the upper 90s. South winds around 5 miles an hour. Tuesday night, mostly clear. Lows in the upper 70s. Wednesday, sunny, hot with highs around 100. Heat index values up to 105. Wednesday night, mostly clear. Lows in the upper 70s. Thursday, sunny, hot with highs around 100. Heat index values up to 105. Thursday night, clear. Lows in the upper 70s. Friday, sunny, hot with highs in the upper 90s. Heat index values up to 105. Friday night, mostly clear. Lows in the upper 70s. Saturday, sunny with a slight chance of showers. A slight chance of thunderstorms in the afternoon. Hot with highs in the upper 90s. Chance of rain 20%. Heat index values up to 105. The forecast key messages for North and Central Texas. Scattered storm chances are expected this afternoon and evening mainly along and north of I-20. A few severe wind gusts will be possible through the early evening hours. Hot and dry conditions will persist next week with low storm chances south of I-20 on Monday. The spotter information statement for North and Central Texas. Spotter activation is not expected at this time. The ultraviolet index forecast for July 5th is 10, or very high. The current time is 11:05 a.m. Central Daylight Time. 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The following reports of weather temperature and wind were made at 11 a.m. DFW Airport, partly sunny, 90, dew point 71, relative humidity 53%, wind southwest at 14, gusting to 25, pressure 29.98 inches and falling. Fort Worth Meacham, sunny, 91, southwest at 10. Dallas Love Field, partly sunny, 91, southwest at 8. Arlington, mostly sunny, 90, southwest at 7. Denton, mostly sunny, 91, southwest at 13, gusting to 21. Mineral Wells, sunny, 90, south at 13. Elsewhere around the region, Wichita Falls, mostly sunny, 93, southwest at 9. Abilene, mostly sunny, 90, south at 10. Waco, partly sunny, 88, variable at 6. At Tyler, mostly sunny, 88, dew point 71, relative humidity 57%, pressure 30.03 inches and falling. Once again at 11 a.m., DFW Airport, partly sunny, 90, southwest at 14, gusting to 25. Now let's check on your local forecast for the Dallas-Fort Worth Metroplex. Today, partly sunny. A 40% chance of showers and thunderstorms this afternoon. Hot with highs in the upper 90s. Southwest winds around 5 miles an hour, becoming southeast this afternoon. Tonight, mostly cloudy with a 40% chance of showers and thunderstorms in the evening, then partly cloudy after midnight. Lows in the mid-70s. Southeast winds around 5 miles an hour, becoming north after midnight. Monday, mostly sunny. A 20% chance of showers and thunderstorms in the afternoon. Highs in the upper 90s. Southeast winds around 5 miles an hour. Monday night, mostly clear. Lows in the mid-70s. Southeast winds around 5 miles an hour. And now the extended forecast. Tuesday, sunny, hot with highs in the upper 90s. South winds around 5 miles an hour. Tuesday night, mostly clear. Lows in the upper 70s.
Wednesday, sunny, hot with highs around 100. Heat index values up to 105. Wednesday night, mostly clear. Lows in the upper 70s. Thursday, sunny, hot with highs around 100. Heat index values up to 105. Thursday night, clear. Lows in the upper 70s. Friday, sunny, hot with highs in the upper 90s. Heat index values up to 105. Friday night, mostly clear. Lows in the upper 70s. Saturday, sunny with a slight chance of showers. A slight chance of thunderstorms in the afternoon. Hot with highs in the upper 90s. Chance of rain 20%. Heat index values up to 105. The forecast key messages for North and Central Texas. Scattered storm chances are expected this afternoon and evening mainly along and north of I-20. A few severe wind gusts will be possible through the early evening hours. Hot and dry conditions will persist next week with low storm chances south of I-20 on Monday. The spotter information statement for North and Central Texas. Spotter activation is not expected at this time. The ultraviolet index forecast for July 5th is 10, or very high. The current time is 11:09 a.m. Central Daylight Time. 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The following reports of weather temperature and wind were made at 11 a.m. DFW Airport, partly sunny, 90, dew point 71, relative humidity 53%, wind southwest at 14, gusting to 25, pressure 29.98 inches and falling. Fort Worth Meacham, sunny, 91, southwest at 10. Dallas Love Field, partly sunny, 91, southwest at 8. Arlington, mostly sunny, 90, southwest at 7. Denton, mostly sunny, 91, southwest at 13, gusting to 21. Mineral Wells, sunny, 90, south at 13. Elsewhere around the region, Wichita Falls, mostly sunny, 93, southwest at 9. Abilene, mostly sunny, 90, south at 10. Waco, partly sunny, 88, variable at 6. At Tyler, mostly sunny, 88, dew point 71, relative humidity 57%, pressure 30.03 inches and falling. Once again at 11 a.m., DFW Airport, partly sunny, 90, southwest at 14, gusting to 25. The following reports of weather temperature and wind were made at 11 a.m. DFW Airport, partly sunny, 90, dew point 71, relative humidity 53%, wind southwest at 14, gusting to 25, pressure 29.98 inches and falling. Fort Worth Meacham, sunny, 91, southwest at 10. Dallas Love Field, partly sunny, 91, southwest at 8. Arlington, mostly sunny, 90, southwest at 7. Denton, mostly sunny, 91, southwest at 13, gusting to 21. Mineral Wells, sunny, 90, south at 13. Elsewhere around the region, Wichita Falls, mostly sunny, 93, southwest at 9. Abilene, mostly sunny, 90, south at 10. Waco, mostly sunny, 88, variable at 6. At Tyler, sunny, 88, dew point 71, relative humidity 57%, pressure 30.03 inches and falling. Once again at 11 a.m., DFW Airport, partly sunny, 90, southwest at 14, gusting to 25. Now let's check on your local forecast for the Dallas-Fort Worth Metroplex. This afternoon, partly sunny with a 50% chance of showers and thunderstorms. Hot with highs around 100. Southeast winds around 5 miles an hour. Tonight, mostly cloudy with a chance of showers and thunderstorms in the evening, then partly cloudy with a slight chance of showers after midnight. Lows in the upper 70s. Southeast winds around 5 miles an hour, becoming west after midnight. Chance of rain 30%. Monday,
Sunny, hot with highs in the upper 90s. Northeast winds around 5 miles an hour. Monday night, mostly clear. A 20% chance of showers and thunderstorms in the evening. Lows in the mid-70s. Southeast winds around 5 miles an hour. And now the extended forecast. Tuesday, sunny, hot with highs in the upper 90s. South winds around 5 miles an hour. Tuesday night, mostly clear. Lows in the upper 70s. Wednesday, sunny, hot with highs around 100. Heat index values up to 105. Wednesday night, mostly clear. Lows in the upper 70s. Thursday, sunny, hot with highs around 100. Heat index values up to 105. Thursday night, clear. Lows in the upper 70s. Friday, sunny, hot with highs in the upper 90s. Heat index values up to 105. Friday night, mostly clear. Lows in the upper 70s. Saturday, sunny with a slight chance of showers. A slight chance of thunderstorms in the afternoon. Hot with highs in the upper 90s. Chance of rain 20%. Heat index values up to 105. The forecast key messages for North and Central Texas. Scattered storm chances are expected this afternoon and evening mainly along and north of I-20. A few severe wind gusts will be possible through the early evening hours. Hot and dry conditions will persist next week with low storm chances south of I-20 on Monday. The spotter information statement for North and Central Texas. Spotter activation is not expected at this time. The ultraviolet index forecast for July 5th is 10, or very high. The current time is 11:15 a.m. Central Daylight Time. 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The following reports of weather temperature and wind were made at 11 a.m. DFW Airport, partly sunny, 90, dew point 71, relative humidity 53%, wind southwest at 14, gusting to 25, pressure 29.98 inches and falling. Fort Worth Meacham, sunny, 91, southwest at 10. Dallas Love Field, partly sunny, 91, southwest at 8. Arlington, mostly sunny, 90, southwest at 7. Denton, mostly sunny, 91, southwest at 13, gusting to 21. Mineral Wells, sunny, 90, south at 13. Elsewhere around the region, Wichita Falls, mostly sunny, 93, southwest at 9. Abilene, mostly sunny, 90, south at 10. Waco, mostly sunny, 88, variable at 6. At Tyler, sunny, 88, dew point 71, relative humidity 57%, pressure 30.03 inches and falling. Once again at 11 a.m., DFW Airport, partly sunny, 90, southwest at 14, gusting to 25. Now let's check on your local forecast for the Dallas-Fort Worth Metroplex. This afternoon, partly sunny with a 50% chance of showers and thunderstorms. Hot with highs around 100. Southeast winds around 5 miles an hour. Tonight, mostly cloudy with a chance of showers and thunderstorms in the evening, then partly cloudy with a slight chance of showers after midnight. Lows in the upper 70s. Southeast winds around 5 miles an hour, becoming west after midnight. Chance of rain 30%. Monday, sunny, hot with highs in the upper 90s. Northeast winds around 5 miles an hour. Monday night, mostly clear. A 20% chance of showers and thunderstorms in the evening. Lows in the mid-70s. Southeast winds around 5 miles an hour. And now the extended forecast. Tuesday, sunny, hot with highs in the upper 90s. South winds around 5 miles an hour. Tuesday night, mostly clear. Lows in the upper 70s. Wednesday, sunny, hot with highs around 100. Heat index values up to 105. Wednesday night, mostly clear.
lows in the upper 70s. Thursday, sunny, hot with highs around 100. Heat index values up to 105. Thursday night, clear. Lows in the upper 70s. Friday, sunny, hot with highs in the upper 90s. Heat index values up to 105. Friday night, mostly clear. Lows in the upper 70s. Saturday, sunny with a slight chance of showers. A slight chance of thunderstorms in the afternoon. Hot with highs in the upper 90s. Chance of rain 20%. Heat index values up to 105. The forecast key messages for North and Central Texas. Scattered storm chances are expected this afternoon and evening mainly along and north of I-20. A few severe wind gusts will be possible through the early evening hours. Hot and dry conditions will persist next week with low storm chances south of I-20 on Monday. The spotter information statement for North and Central Texas. Spotter activation is not expected at this time. The ultraviolet index forecast for July 5th is 10, or very high. The current time is 11:19 a.m. Central Daylight Time. 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The following reports of weather temperature and wind were made at 11 a.m. DFW Airport, partly sunny, 90, dew point 71, relative humidity 53%, wind southwest at 14, gusting to 25, pressure 29.98 inches and falling. Fort Worth Meacham, sunny, 91, southwest at 10. Dallas Love Field, partly sunny, 91, southwest at 8. Arlington, mostly sunny, 90, southwest at 7. Denton, mostly sunny, 91, southwest at 13, gusting to 21. Mineral Wells, sunny, 90, south at 13. Elsewhere around the region, Wichita Falls, mostly sunny, 93, southwest at 9. Abilene, mostly sunny, 90, south at 10. Waco, mostly sunny, 88, variable at 6. At Tyler, sunny, 88, dew point 71, relative humidity 57%, pressure 30.03 inches and falling. Once again at 11 a.m., DFW Airport, partly sunny, 90, southwest at 14, gusting to 25. Now let's check on your local forecast for the Dallas-Fort Worth Metroplex. This afternoon, partly sunny with a 50% chance of showers and thunderstorms. Hot with highs around 100. Southeast winds around 5 miles an hour. Tonight, mostly cloudy with a chance of showers and thunderstorms in the evening, then partly cloudy with a slight chance of showers after midnight. Lows in the upper 70s. Southeast winds around 5 miles an hour, becoming west after midnight. Chance of rain 30%. Monday, sunny, hot with highs in the upper 90s. Northeast winds around 5 miles an hour. Monday night, mostly clear. A 20% chance of showers and thunderstorms in the evening. Lows in the mid-70s. Southeast winds around 5 miles an hour. And now the extended forecast. Tuesday, sunny, hot with highs in the upper 90s. South winds around 5 miles an hour. Tuesday night, mostly clear. Lows in the upper 70s. Wednesday, sunny, hot with highs around 100. Heat index values up to 105. Wednesday night, mostly clear. Lows in the upper 70s. Thursday, sunny, hot with highs around 100. Heat index values up to 105. Thursday night, clear. Lows in the upper 70s. Friday, sunny, hot with highs in the upper 90s. Heat index values up to 105. Friday night, mostly clear. Lows in the upper 70s. Saturday, sunny with a slight chance of showers. A slight chance of thunderstorms in the afternoon. Hot with highs in the upper 90s. Chance of rain 20%. Heat index values up to 105.
The forecast key messages for North and Central Texas. Scattered storm chances are expected this afternoon and evening, mainly along and north of I-20. A few severe wind gusts will be possible through the early evening hours. Hot and dry conditions will persist next week with low storm chances south of I-20 on Monday. The spotter information statement for North and Central Texas. Spotter activation is not expected at this time. The ultraviolet index forecast for July 5th is 10, or very high. The current time is 11:23 a.m. Central Daylight Time. 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The following reports of weather temperature and wind were made at 11 a.m. DFW Airport, partly sunny, 90, dew point 71, relative humidity 53%, wind southwest at 14, gusting to 25, pressure 29.98 inches and falling. Fort Worth Meacham, sunny, 91, southwest at 10. Dallas Love Field, partly sunny, 91, southwest at 8. Arlington, mostly sunny, 90, southwest at 7. Denton, mostly sunny, 91, southwest at 13, gusting to 21. Mineral Wells, sunny, 90, south at 13. Elsewhere around the region, Wichita Falls, mostly sunny, 93, southwest at 9. Abilene, mostly sunny, 90, south at 10. Waco, mostly sunny, 88, variable at 6. At Tyler, sunny, 88, dew point 71, relative humidity 57%, pressure 30.03 inches and falling. Once again at 11 a.m., DFW Airport, partly sunny, 90, southwest at 14, gusting to 25. Now let's check on your local forecast for the Dallas-Fort Worth Metroplex. This afternoon, partly sunny with a 50% chance of showers and thunderstorms. Hot with highs around 100. Southeast winds around 5 miles an hour. Tonight, mostly cloudy with a chance of showers and thunderstorms in the evening, then partly cloudy with a slight chance of showers after midnight. Lows in the upper 70s. Southeast winds around 5 miles an hour, becoming west after midnight. Chance of rain 30%. Monday, sunny, hot with highs in the upper 90s. Northeast winds around 5 miles an hour. Monday night, mostly clear. A 20% chance of showers and thunderstorms in the evening. Lows in the mid-70s. Southeast winds around 5 miles an hour. And now the extended forecast. Tuesday, sunny, hot with highs in the upper 90s. South winds around 5 miles an hour. Tuesday night, mostly clear. Lows in the upper 70s. Wednesday, sunny, hot with highs around 100. Heat index values up to 105. Wednesday night, mostly clear. Lows in the upper 70s. Thursday, sunny, hot with highs around 100. Heat index values up to 105. Thursday night, clear. Lows in the upper 70s. Friday, sunny, hot with highs in the upper 90s. Heat index values up to 105. Friday night, mostly clear. Lows in the upper 70s. Saturday, sunny with a slight chance of showers. A slight chance of thunderstorms in the afternoon. Hot with highs in the upper 90s. Chance of rain 20%. Heat index values up to 105. The forecast key messages for North and Central Texas. Scattered storm chances are expected this afternoon and evening, mainly along and north of I-20. A few severe wind gusts will be possible through the early evening hours. Hot and dry conditions will persist next week with low storm chances south of I-20 on Monday. The spotter information statement for North and Central Texas. Spotter activation is not expected at this time. The ultraviolet index forecast for July 5th is 10, or very high. The current time is 11:28 a.m. Central Daylight Time.
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The following reports of weather temperature and wind were made at 11 a.m. DFW Airport, partly sunny, 90, dew point 71, relative humidity 53%, wind southwest at 14, gusting to 25, pressure 29.98 inches and falling. Fort Worth Meacham, sunny, 91, southwest at 10. Dallas Love Field, partly sunny, 91, southwest at 8. Arlington, mostly sunny, 90, southwest at 7. Denton, mostly sunny, 91, southwest at 13, gusting to 21. Mineral Wells, sunny, 90, south at 13. Elsewhere around the region, Wichita Falls, mostly sunny, 93, southwest at 9. Abilene, mostly sunny, 90, south at 10. Waco, mostly sunny, 88, variable at 6. At Tyler, sunny, 88, dew point 71, relative humidity 57%, pressure 30.03 inches and falling. Once again at 11 a.m., DFW Airport, partly sunny, 90, southwest at 14, gusting to 25. Now let's check on your local forecast for the Dallas-Fort Worth Metroplex. This afternoon, partly sunny with a 50% chance of showers and thunderstorms. Hot with highs around 100. Southeast winds around 5 miles an hour. Tonight, mostly cloudy with a chance of showers and thunderstorms in the evening, then partly cloudy with a slight chance of showers after midnight. Lows in the upper 70s. Southeast winds around 5 miles an hour, becoming west after midnight. Chance of rain 30%. Monday, sunny, hot with highs in the upper 90s. Northeast winds around 5 miles an hour. Monday night, mostly clear. A 20% chance of showers and thunderstorms in the evening. Lows in the mid-70s. Southeast winds around 5 miles an hour. And now the extended forecast. Tuesday, sunny, hot with highs in the upper 90s. South winds around 5 miles an hour. Tuesday night, mostly clear. Lows in the upper 70s. Wednesday, sunny, hot with highs around 100. Heat index values up to 105. Wednesday night, mostly clear. Lows in the upper 70s. Thursday, sunny, hot with highs around 100. Heat index values up to 105. Thursday night, clear. Lows in the upper 70s. Friday, sunny, hot with highs in the upper 90s. Heat index values up to 105. Friday night, mostly clear. Lows in the upper 70s. Saturday, sunny with a slight chance of showers. A slight chance of thunderstorms in the afternoon. Hot with highs in the upper 90s. Chance of rain 20%. Heat index values up to 105. The forecast key messages for North and Central Texas. Scattered storm chances are expected this afternoon and evening mainly along and north of I-20. A few severe wind gusts will be possible through the early evening hours. Hot and dry conditions will persist next week with low storm chances south of I-20 on Monday. The spotter information statement for North and Central Texas. Spotter activation is not expected at this time. The ultraviolet index forecast for July 5th is 10, or very high. The current time is 11:32 a.m. Central Daylight Time. 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The following reports of weather temperature and wind were made at 11 a.m. DFW Airport, partly sunny, 90, dew point 71, relative humidity 53%, wind southwest at 14, gusting to 25, pressure 29.98 inches and falling. Fort Worth Meacham, sunny, 91, southwest at 10. Dallas Love Field, partly sunny, 91, southwest at 8. Arlington, mostly sunny, 90, southwest at 7.
Denton, mostly sunny, 91, southwest at 13, gusting to 21. Mineral Wells, sunny, 90, south at 13.

Tyler, sunny, 88, dew point 71, relative humidity 57%, pressure 30.03 inches and falling. Once again at 11 a.m., DFW Airport, partly sunny, 90, southwest at 14, gusting to 25. Now let's check on your local forecast for the Dallas-Fort Worth Metroplex. This afternoon, partly sunny with a 50% chance of showers and thunderstorms. Hot with highs around 100. Southeast winds around 5 miles an hour. Tonight, mostly cloudy with a chance of showers and thunderstorms in the evening, then partly cloudy with a slight chance of showers after midnight. Lows in the upper 70s. Southeast winds around 5 miles an hour, becoming west after midnight. Chance of rain 30%. Monday, sunny, hot with highs in the upper 90s. Northeast winds around 5 miles an hour. Monday night, mostly clear. A 20% chance of showers and thunderstorms in the evening. Lows in the mid-70s. Southeast winds around 5 miles an hour. And now the extended forecast. Tuesday, sunny, hot with highs in the upper 90s. South winds around 5 miles an hour. Tuesday night, mostly clear. Lows in the upper 70s. Wednesday, sunny, hot with highs around 100. Heat index values up to 105. Wednesday night, mostly clear. Lows in the upper 70s. Thursday, sunny, hot with highs around 100. Heat index values up to 105. Thursday night, clear. Lows in the upper 70s. Friday, sunny, hot with highs in the upper 90s. Heat index values up to 105. Friday night, mostly clear. Lows in the upper 70s. Saturday, sunny with a slight chance of showers. A slight chance of thunderstorms in the afternoon. Hot with highs in the upper 90s. Chance of rain 20%. Heat index values up to 105. The forecast key messages for North and Central Texas. Scattered storm chances are expected this afternoon and evening mainly along and north of I-20. A few severe wind gusts will be possible through the early evening hours. Hot and dry conditions will persist next week with low storm chances south of I-20 on Monday. The spotter information statement for North and Central Texas. Spotter activation is not expected at this time. The ultraviolet index forecast for July 5th is 10, or very high. The current time is 11:36 a.m. Central Daylight Time. 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The following reports of weather temperature and wind were made at 11 a.m. DFW Airport, partly sunny, 90, dew point 71, relative humidity 53%, wind southwest at 14, gusting to 25, pressure 29.98 inches and falling. Fort Worth Meacham, sunny, 91, southwest at 10. Dallas Love Field, partly sunny, 91, southwest at 8. Arlington, mostly sunny, 90, southwest at 7. Denton, mostly sunny, 91, southwest at 13, gusting to 21. Mineral Wells, sunny, 90, south at 13. Elsewhere around the region, Wichita Falls, mostly sunny, 93, southwest at 9. Abilene, mostly sunny, 90, south at 10. Waco, mostly sunny, 88, variable at 6. At Tyler, sunny, 88, dew point 71, relative humidity 57%, pressure 30.03 inches and falling. Once again at 11 a.m., DFW Airport, partly sunny, 90, southwest at 14, gusting to 25. Now let's check on your local forecast for the Dallas-Fort Worth Metroplex. This afternoon, partly sunny with a 50% chance of showers and thunderstorms. Hot with highs around 100. Southeast winds around 5 miles an hour. Tonight, mostly cloudy with a chance of showers and thunderstorms in the evening, then partly cloudy with a slight chance of showers after midnight. Lows in the upper 70s.

southeast winds around 5 miles an hour, becoming west after midnight. Chance of rain 30%. Monday, sunny, hot with highs in the upper 90s. Northeast winds around 5 miles an hour. Monday night, mostly clear. A 20% chance of showers and thunderstorms in the evening. Lows in the mid-70s. Southeast winds around 5 miles an hour. And now the extended forecast. Tuesday, sunny, hot with highs in the upper 90s. South winds around 5 miles an hour. Tuesday night, mostly clear. Lows in the upper 70s. Wednesday, sunny, hot with highs around 100. Heat index values up to 105. Wednesday night, mostly clear. Lows in the upper 70s. Thursday, sunny, hot with highs around 100. Heat index values up to 105. Thursday night, clear. Lows in the upper 70s. Friday, sunny, hot with highs in the upper 90s. Heat index values up to 105. Friday night, mostly clear. Lows in the upper 70s. Saturday, sunny with a slight chance of showers. A slight chance of thunderstorms in the afternoon. Hot with highs in the upper 90s. Chance of rain 20%. Heat index values up to 105. The forecast key messages for North and Central Texas. Scattered storm chances are expected this afternoon and evening mainly along and north of I-20. A few severe wind gusts will be possible through the early evening hours. Hot and dry conditions will persist next week with low storm chances south of I-20 on Monday. The spotter information statement for North and Central Texas. Spotter activation is not expected at this time. The ultraviolet index forecast for July 5th is 10, or very high. The current time is 11:40 a.m. Central Daylight Time. 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The following reports of weather temperature and wind were made at 11 a.m. DFW Airport, partly sunny, 90, dew point 71, relative humidity 53%, wind southwest at 14, gusting to 25, pressure 29.98 inches and falling. Fort Worth Meacham, sunny, 91, southwest at 10. Dallas Love Field, partly sunny, 91, southwest at 8. Arlington, mostly sunny, 90, southwest at 7. Denton, mostly sunny, 91, southwest at 13, gusting to 21. Mineral Wells, sunny, 90, south at 13. Elsewhere around the region, Wichita Falls, mostly sunny, 93, southwest at 9. Abilene, mostly sunny, 90, south at 10. Waco, mostly sunny, 88, variable at 6. At Tyler, sunny, 88, dew point 71, relative humidity 57%, pressure 30.03 inches and falling. Once again at 11 a.m., DFW Airport, partly sunny, 90, southwest at 14, gusting to 25. Now let's check on your local forecast for the Dallas-Fort Worth Metroplex. This afternoon, partly sunny with a 50% chance of showers and thunderstorms. Hot with highs around 100. Southeast winds around 5 miles an hour. Tonight, mostly cloudy with a chance of showers and thunderstorms in the evening, then partly cloudy with a slight chance of showers after midnight. Lows in the upper 70s. Southeast winds around 5 miles an hour, becoming west after midnight. Chance of rain 30%. Monday, sunny, hot with highs in the upper 90s. Northeast winds around 5 miles an hour. Monday night, mostly clear. A 20% chance of showers and thunderstorms in the evening. Lows in the mid-70s. Southeast winds around 5 miles an hour. And now the extended forecast. Tuesday, sunny, hot with highs in the upper 90s. South winds around 5 miles an hour. Tuesday night, mostly clear. Lows in the upper 70s.
Wednesday, sunny, hot highs around 100. Heat index values up to 105. Wednesday night, mostly clear. Lows in the upper 70s. Thursday, sunny, hot with highs around 100. Heat index values up to 105. Thursday night, clear. Lows in the upper 70s. Friday, sunny, hot with highs in the upper 90s. Heat index values up to 105. Friday night, mostly clear. Lows in the upper 70s. Saturday, sunny with a slight chance of showers. A slight chance of thunderstorms in the afternoon. Hot with highs in the upper 90s. Chance of rain 20%. Heat index values up to 105. The forecast key messages for North and Central Texas. Scattered storm chances are expected this afternoon and evening mainly along and north of I-20. A few severe wind gusts will be possible through the early evening hours. Hot and dry conditions will persist next week with low storm chances south of I-20 on Monday. The spotter information statement for North and Central Texas. Spotter activation is not expected at this time. The ultraviolet index forecast for July 5th is 10, or very high. The current time is 11:45 a.m. Central Daylight Time. 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The following reports of weather temperature and wind were made at 11 a.m. DFW Airport, partly sunny, 90, dew point 71, relative humidity 53%, wind southwest at 14, gusting to 25, pressure 29.98 inches and falling. Fort Worth Meacham, sunny, 91, southwest at 10. Dallas Love Field, partly sunny, 91, southwest at 8. Arlington, mostly sunny, 90, southwest at 7. Denton, mostly sunny, 91, southwest at 13, gusting to 21. Mineral Wells, sunny, 90, south at 13. Elsewhere around the region, Wichita Falls, mostly sunny, 93, southwest at 9. Abilene, mostly sunny, 90, south at 10. Waco, mostly sunny, 88, variable at 6. At Tyler, sunny, 88, dew point 71, relative humidity 57%, pressure 30.03 inches and falling. Once again at 11 a.m., DFW Airport, partly sunny, 90, southwest at 14, gusting to 25. Now let's check on your local forecast for the Dallas-Fort Worth Metroplex. This afternoon, partly sunny with a 50% chance of showers and thunderstorms. Hot with highs around 100. Southeast winds around 5 miles an hour. Tonight, mostly cloudy with a chance of showers and thunderstorms in the evening, then partly cloudy with a slight chance of showers after midnight. Lows in the upper 70s. Southeast winds around 5 miles an hour, becoming west after midnight. Chance of rain 30%. Monday, sunny, hot with highs in the upper 90s. Northeast winds around 5 miles an hour. Monday night, mostly clear. A 20% chance of showers and thunderstorms in the evening. Lows in the mid-70s. Southeast winds around 5 miles an hour. And now the extended forecast. Tuesday, sunny, hot with highs in the upper 90s. South winds around 5 miles an hour. Tuesday night, mostly clear. Lows in the upper 70s. Wednesday, sunny, hot with highs around 100. Heat index values up to 105. Wednesday night, mostly clear. Lows in the upper 70s. Thursday, sunny, hot with highs around 100. Heat index values up to 105. Thursday night, clear. Lows in the upper 70s. Friday, sunny, hot with highs in the upper 90s. Heat index values up to 105. Friday night, mostly clear. Lows in the upper 70s. Saturday, sunny with a slight chance of showers. A slight chance of thunderstorms in the afternoon.
hot with highs in the upper 90s. Chance of rain 20%. Heat index values up to 105. The forecast key messages for North and Central Texas. Scattered storm chances are expected this afternoon and evening, mainly along and north of I-20. A few severe wind gusts will be possible through the early evening hours. Hot and dry conditions will persist next week with low storm chances south of I-20 on Monday. The spotter information statement for North and Central Texas. Spotter activation is not expected at this time. The ultraviolet index forecast for July 5th is 10, or very high. The current time is 11:49 a.m. Central Daylight Time. 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The following reports of weather temperature and wind were made at 11 a.m. DFW Airport, partly sunny, 90, dew point 71, relative humidity 53%, wind southwest at 14, gusting to 25, pressure 29.98 inches and falling. Fort Worth Meacham, sunny, 91, southwest at 10. Dallas Love Field, partly sunny, 91, southwest at 8. Arlington, mostly sunny, 90, southwest at 7. Denton, mostly sunny, 91, southwest at 13, gusting to 21. Mineral Wells, sunny, 90, south at 13. Elsewhere around the region, Wichita Falls, mostly sunny, 93, southwest at 9. Abilene, mostly sunny, 90, south at 10. Waco, mostly sunny, 88, variable at 6. At Tyler, sunny, 88, dew point 71, relative humidity 57%, pressure 30.03 inches and falling. Once again at 11 a.m., DFW Airport, partly sunny, 90, southwest at 14, gusting to 25. Now let's check on your local forecast for the Dallas-Fort Worth Metroplex. This afternoon, partly sunny with a 50% chance of showers and thunderstorms. Hot with highs around 100. Southeast winds around 5 miles an hour. Tonight, mostly cloudy with a chance of showers and thunderstorms in the evening, then partly cloudy with a slight chance of showers after midnight. Lows in the upper 70s. Southeast winds around 5 miles an hour, becoming west after midnight. Chance of rain 30%. Monday, sunny, hot with highs in the upper 90s. Northeast winds around 5 miles an hour. Monday night, mostly clear. A 20% chance of showers and thunderstorms in the evening. Lows in the mid-70s. Southeast winds around 5 miles an hour. And now the extended forecast. Tuesday, sunny, hot with highs in the upper 90s. South winds around 5 miles an hour. Tuesday night, mostly clear. Lows in the upper 70s. Wednesday, sunny, hot with highs around 100. Heat index values up to 105. Wednesday night, mostly clear. Lows in the upper 70s. Thursday, sunny, hot with highs around 100. Heat index values up to 105. Thursday night, clear. Lows in the upper 70s. Friday, sunny, hot with highs in the upper 90s. Heat index values up to 105. Friday night, mostly clear. Lows in the upper 70s. Saturday, sunny with a slight chance of showers. A slight chance of thunderstorms in the afternoon. Hot with highs in the upper 90s. Chance of rain 20%. Heat index values up to 105. The forecast key messages for North and Central Texas. Scattered storm chances are expected this afternoon and evening, mainly along and north of I-20. A few severe wind gusts will be possible through the early evening hours. Hot and dry conditions will persist next week with low storm chances south of I-20 on Monday. The spotter information statement for North and Central Texas. Spotter activation is not expected at this time. The ultraviolet index forecast for July 5th is 10, or very high.
The current time is 11:53 a.m. Central Daylight Time. 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The following reports of weather temperature and wind were made at 11 a.m. DFW Airport, partly sunny, 90, dew point 71, relative humidity 53%, wind southwest at 14, gusting to 25, pressure 29.98 inches and falling. Fort Worth Meacham, sunny, 91, southwest at 10. Dallas Love Field, partly sunny, 91, southwest at 8. Arlington, mostly sunny, 90, southwest at 7. Denton, mostly sunny, 91, southwest at 13, gusting to 21. Mineral Wells, sunny, 90, south at 13. Elsewhere around the region, Wichita Falls, mostly sunny, 93, southwest at 9. Abilene, mostly sunny, 90, south at 10. Waco, mostly sunny, 88, variable at 6. At Tyler, sunny, 88, dew point 71, relative humidity 57%, pressure 30.03 inches and falling. Once again at 11 a.m., DFW Airport, partly sunny, 90, southwest at 14, gusting to 25. Now let's check on your local forecast for the Dallas-Fort Worth Metroplex. This afternoon, partly sunny with a 50% chance of showers and thunderstorms. Hot with highs around 100. Southeast winds around 5 miles an hour. Tonight, mostly cloudy with a chance of showers and thunderstorms in the evening, then partly cloudy with a slight chance of showers after midnight. Lows in the upper 70s. Southeast winds around 5 miles an hour, becoming west after midnight. Chance of rain 30%. Monday, sunny, hot with highs in the upper 90s. Northeast winds around 5 miles an hour. Monday night, mostly clear. A 20% chance of showers and thunderstorms in the evening. Lows in the mid-70s. Southeast winds around 5 miles an hour. And now the extended forecast. Tuesday, sunny, hot with highs in the upper 90s. South winds around 5 miles an hour. Tuesday night, mostly clear. Lows in the upper 70s. Wednesday, sunny, hot with highs around 100. Heat index values up to 105. Wednesday night, mostly clear. Lows in the upper 70s. Thursday, sunny, hot with highs around 100. Heat index values up to 105. Thursday night, clear. Lows in the upper 70s. Friday, sunny, hot with highs in the upper 90s. Heat index values up to 105. Friday night, mostly clear. Lows in the upper 70s. Saturday, sunny with a slight chance of showers. A slight chance of thunderstorms in the afternoon. Hot with highs in the upper 90s. Chance of rain 20%. Heat index values up to 105. The forecast key messages for North and Central Texas. Scattered storm chances are expected this afternoon and evening mainly along and north of I-20. A few severe wind gusts will be possible through the early evening hours. Hot and dry conditions will persist next week with low storm chances south of I-20 on Monday. The spotter information statement for North and Central Texas. Spotter activation is not expected at this time. The ultraviolet index forecast for July 5th is 10, or very high. The current time is 11:57 a.m. Central Daylight Time. 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The following reports of weather temperature and wind were made at 11 a.m. DFW Airport, partly sunny, 90, dew point 71, relative humidity 53%, wind southwest at 14, gusting to 25, pressure 29.98 inches and falling. Fort Worth Meacham, sunny, 91, southwest at 10. Dallas Love Field, partly sunny, 91, southwest at 8.
Arlington, mostly sunny, 90, southwest at 7. Denton, mostly sunny, 91, southwest at 13, gusting to 21. Mineral Wells, sunny, 90, south at 13. Elsewhere around the region, Wichita Falls, mostly sunny, 93, southwest at 9. Abilene, mostly sunny, 90, south at 10. Waco, mostly sunny, 88, variable at 6. At Tyler, sunny, 88, dew point 71, relative humidity 57%, pressure 30.03 inches and falling. Once again at 11 a.m., DFW Airport, partly sunny, 90, southwest at 14, gusting to 25. Now let's check on your local forecast for the Dallas-Fort Worth Metroplex. This afternoon, partly sunny with a 50% chance of showers and thunderstorms. Hot with highs around 100. Southeast winds around 5 miles an hour. Tonight, mostly cloudy with a chance of showers and thunderstorms in the evening, then partly cloudy with a slight chance of showers after midnight. Lows in the upper 70s. Southeast winds around 5 miles an hour, becoming west after midnight. Chance of rain 30%. Monday, sunny, hot with highs in the upper 90s. Northeast winds around 5 miles an hour. Monday night, mostly clear. A 20% chance of showers and thunderstorms in the evening. Lows in the mid-70s. Southeast winds around 5 miles an hour. And now the extended forecast. Tuesday, sunny, hot with highs in the upper 90s. South winds around 5 miles an hour. Tuesday night, mostly clear. Lows in the upper 70s. Wednesday, sunny, hot with highs around 100. Heat index values up to 105. Wednesday night, mostly clear. Lows in the upper 70s. Thursday, sunny, hot with highs around 100. Heat index values up to 105. Thursday night, clear. Lows in the upper 70s. Friday, sunny, hot with highs in the upper 90s. Heat index values up to 105. Friday night, mostly clear. Lows in the upper 70s. Saturday, sunny with a slight chance of showers. A slight chance of thunderstorms in the afternoon. Hot with highs in the upper 90s. Chance of rain 20%. Heat index values up to 105. The forecast key messages for North and Central Texas. Scattered storm chances are expected this afternoon and evening mainly along and north of I-20. A few severe wind gusts will be possible through the early evening hours. Hot and dry conditions will persist next week with low storm chances south of I-20 on Monday. The spotter information statement for North and Central Texas. Spotter activation is not expected at this time. The ultraviolet index forecast for July 5th is 10, or very high. The current time is 12:02 p.m. Central Daylight Time. 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The following reports of weather temperature and wind were made at noon. DFW Airport, partly sunny, 94, dew point 69, relative humidity 44%, wind southwest at 13, gusting to 22, pressure 29.98 inches and steady. Fort Worth Meacham, sunny, 93, south at 13, gusting to 18. Dallas Love Field, partly sunny, 93, heat index 100, southwest at 8, gusting to 18. Arlington, mostly sunny, 93, heat index 100, south at 10, gusting to 20. Denton, mostly sunny, 91, southwest at 12. Mineral Wells, sunny, 92, southwest at 8, gusting to 20. Elsewhere around the region, Wichita Falls, mostly sunny, 95, heat index 99, south at 9, gusting to 20. Abilene, mostly sunny, 93, southwest at 10. Waco, mostly sunny, 92, southwest at 12, gusting to 20.
Tyler, mostly sunny, 92, heat index 99, variable at 3. Once again at noon, DFW Airport, partly sunny, 94, southwest at 13, gusting to 22. The following reports of weather temperature and wind were made at noon. DFW Airport, partly sunny, 94, dew point 69, relative humidity 44%, wind southwest at 13, gusting to 22, pressure 29.98 inches and steady. Fort Worth Meacham, sunny, 93, south at 13, gusting to 18. Dallas Love Field, partly sunny, 93, heat index 100, southwest at 8, gusting to 18. Arlington, mostly sunny, 93, heat index 100, south at 10, gusting to 20. Denton, mostly sunny, 91, southwest at 12. Mineral Wells, sunny, 92, southwest at 8, gusting to 20. Elsewhere around the region, Wichita Falls, mostly sunny, 95, heat index 99, south at 9, gusting to 20. Abilene, mostly sunny, 93, southwest at 10. Waco, mostly sunny, 92, southwest at 12, gusting to 20. Tyler, mostly sunny, 92, heat index 99, variable at 3. Once again at noon, DFW Airport, partly sunny, 94, southwest at 13, gusting to 22. Now let's check on your local forecast for the Dallas-Fort Worth Metroplex. This afternoon, partly sunny with a 50% chance of showers and thunderstorms. Hot with highs around 100. Southeast winds around 5 miles an hour. Tonight, mostly cloudy with a chance of showers and thunderstorms in the evening, then partly cloudy with a slight chance of showers after midnight. Lows in the upper 70s. Southeast winds around 5 miles an hour, becoming west after midnight. Chance of rain 30%. Monday, sunny, hot with highs in the upper 90s. Northeast winds around 5 miles an hour. Monday night, mostly clear. A 20% chance of showers and thunderstorms in the evening. Lows in the mid-70s. Southeast winds around 5 miles an hour. And now the extended forecast. Tuesday, sunny, hot with highs in the upper 90s. South winds around 5 miles an hour. Tuesday night, mostly clear. Lows in the upper 70s. Wednesday, sunny, hot with highs around 100. Heat index values up to 105. Wednesday night, mostly clear. Lows in the upper 70s. Thursday, sunny, hot with highs around 100. Heat index values up to 105. Thursday night, clear. Lows in the upper 70s. Friday, sunny, hot with highs in the upper 90s. Heat index values up to 105. Friday night, mostly clear. Lows in the upper 70s. Saturday, sunny with a slight chance of showers. A slight chance of thunderstorms in the afternoon. Hot with highs in the upper 90s. Chance of rain 20%. Heat index values up to 105. The forecast key messages for North and Central Texas. Scattered storm chances are expected this afternoon and evening mainly along and north of I-20. A few severe wind gusts will be possible through the early evening hours. Hot and dry conditions will persist next week with low storm chances south of I-20 on Monday. The spotter information statement for North and Central Texas. Spotter activation is not expected at this time. The ultraviolet index forecast for July 5th is 10, or very high. The current time is 12:07 p.m. Central Daylight Time. 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The following reports of weather temperature and wind were made at noon. DFW Airport, partly sunny, 94, dew point 69, relative humidity 44%, wind southwest at 13, gusting to 22, pressure 29.98 inches and steady.
Fort Worth, Meacham, sunny, 93, south at 13, gusting to 18. Dallas Love Field, partly sunny, 93, heat index 100, southwest at 8, gusting to 18. Arlington, mostly sunny, 93, heat index 100, south at 10, gusting to 20. Denton, mostly sunny, 91, southwest at 12. Mineral Wells, sunny, 92, southwest at 8, gusting to 20. Elsewhere around the region, Wichita Falls, mostly sunny, 95, heat index 99, south at 9, gusting to 20. Abilene, mostly sunny, 93, southwest at 10. Waco, mostly sunny, 92, southwest at 12, gusting to 20. Tyler, mostly sunny, 92, heat index 99, variable at 3. Once again at noon, DFW Airport, partly sunny, 94, southwest at 13, gusting to 22. Now let's check on your local forecast for the Dallas-Fort Worth Metroplex. This afternoon, partly sunny with a 50% chance of showers and thunderstorms. Hot with highs around 100. Southeast winds around 5 miles an hour. Tonight, mostly cloudy with a chance of showers and thunderstorms in the evening, then partly cloudy with a slight chance of showers after midnight. Lows in the upper 70s. Southeast winds around 5 miles an hour, becoming west after midnight. Chance of rain 30%. Monday, sunny, hot with highs in the upper 90s. Northeast winds around 5 miles an hour. Monday night, mostly clear. A 20% chance of showers and thunderstorms in the evening. Lows in the mid-70s. Southeast winds around 5 miles an hour. And now the extended forecast. Tuesday, sunny, hot with highs in the upper 90s. South winds around 5 miles an hour. Tuesday night, mostly clear. Lows in the upper 70s. Wednesday, sunny, hot with highs around 100. Heat index values up to 105. Wednesday night, mostly clear. Lows in the upper 70s. Thursday, sunny, hot with highs around 100. Heat index values up to 105. Thursday night, clear. Lows in the upper 70s. Friday, sunny, hot with highs in the upper 90s. Heat index values up to 105. Friday night, mostly clear. Lows in the upper 70s. Saturday, sunny with a slight chance of showers. A slight chance of thunderstorms in the afternoon. Hot with highs in the upper 90s. Chance of rain 20%. Heat index values up to 105. The forecast key messages for North and Central Texas. Scattered storm chances are expected this afternoon and evening mainly along and north of I-20. A few severe wind gusts will be possible through the early evening hours. Hot and dry conditions will persist next week with low storm chances south of I-20 on Monday. The spotter information statement for North and Central Texas. Spotter activation is not expected at this time. The ultraviolet index forecast for July 5th is 10, or very high. The current time is 12:12 p.m. Central Daylight Time. 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The following reports of weather temperature and wind were made at noon. DFW Airport, partly sunny, 94, dew point 69, relative humidity 44%, wind southwest at 13, gusting to 22, pressure 29.98 inches and steady. Fort Worth, Meacham, mostly sunny, 93, south at 13, gusting to 18. Dallas Love Field, partly sunny, 93, heat index 100, southwest at 8, gusting to 18. Arlington, mostly sunny, 93, heat index 100, south at 10, gusting to 20. Denton, partly sunny, 91, southwest at 12. Mineral Wells, sunny, 92, southwest at 8, gusting to 20.
Elsewhere around the region, Wichita Falls, mostly sunny, 95, heat index 99, south at 9, gusting to 20. Abilene, mostly sunny, 93, southwest at 10. Waco, mostly sunny, 92, southwest at 12, gusting to 20. Tyler, mostly sunny, 92, heat index 99, variable at 3. Once again at noon, DFW Airport, partly sunny, 94, southwest at 13, gusting to 22. Now let's check on your local forecast for the Dallas-Fort Worth Metroplex. This afternoon, partly sunny with a 50% chance of showers and thunderstorms. Hot with highs around 100. Southeast winds around 5 miles an hour. Tonight, mostly cloudy with a chance of showers and thunderstorms in the evening, then partly cloudy with a slight chance of showers after midnight. Lows in the upper 70s. Southeast winds around 5 miles an hour, becoming west after midnight. Chance of rain 30%. Monday, sunny, hot with highs in the upper 90s. Northeast winds around 5 miles an hour. Monday night, mostly clear. A 20% chance of showers and thunderstorms in the evening. Lows in the mid-70s. Southeast winds around 5 miles an hour. And now the extended forecast. Tuesday, sunny, hot with highs in the upper 90s. South winds around 5 miles an hour. Tuesday night, mostly clear. Lows in the upper 70s. Wednesday, sunny, hot with highs around 100. Heat index values up to 105. Wednesday night, mostly clear. Lows in the upper 70s. Thursday, sunny, hot with highs around 100. Heat index values up to 105. Thursday night, clear. Lows in the upper 70s. Friday, sunny, hot with highs in the upper 90s. Heat index values up to 105. Friday night, mostly clear. Lows in the upper 70s. Saturday, sunny with a slight chance of showers. A slight chance of thunderstorms in the afternoon. Hot with highs in the upper 90s. Chance of rain 20%. Heat index values up to 105. The forecast key messages for North and Central Texas. Scattered storm chances are expected this afternoon and evening mainly along and north of I-20. A few severe wind gusts will be possible through the early evening hours. Hot and dry conditions will persist next week with low storm chances south of I-20 on Monday. The spotter information statement for North and Central Texas. Spotter activation is not expected at this time. The ultraviolet index forecast for July 5th is 10, or very high. The current time is 12:16 p.m. Central Daylight Time. 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The following reports of weather temperature and wind were made at noon. DFW Airport, partly sunny, 94, dew point 69, relative humidity 44%, wind southwest at 13, gusting to 22, pressure 29.98 inches and steady. Fort Worth Meacham, mostly sunny, 93, south at 13, gusting to 18. Dallas Love Field, partly sunny, 93, heat index 100, southwest at 8, gusting to 18. Arlington, mostly sunny, 93, heat index 100, south at 10, gusting to 20. Denton, partly sunny, 91, southwest at 12. Mineral Wells, sunny, 92, southwest at 8, gusting to 20. Elsewhere around the region, Wichita Falls, mostly sunny, 95, heat index 99, south at 9, gusting to 20. Abilene, mostly sunny, 93, southwest at 10. Waco, mostly sunny, 92, southwest at 12, gusting to 20. Tyler, mostly sunny, 92, heat index 99, variable at 3. Once again at noon, DFW Airport, partly sunny, 94, southwest at 13, gusting to 22.
Now let's check on your local forecast for the Dallas-Fort Worth Metroplex. This afternoon, partly sunny with a 50% chance of showers and thunderstorms. Hot with highs around 100. Southeast winds around 5 miles an hour. Tonight, mostly cloudy with a chance of showers and thunderstorms in the evening, then partly cloudy with a slight chance of showers after midnight. Lows in the upper 70s. Southeast winds around 5 miles an hour, becoming west after midnight. Chance of rain 30%. Monday, sunny, hot with highs in the upper 90s. Northeast winds around 5 miles an hour. Monday night, mostly clear. A 20% chance of showers and thunderstorms in the evening. Lows in the mid-70s. Southeast winds around 5 miles an hour. And now the extended forecast. Tuesday, sunny, hot with highs in the upper 90s. South winds around 5 miles an hour. Tuesday night, mostly clear. Lows in the upper 70s. Wednesday, sunny, hot with highs around 100. Heat index values up to 105. Wednesday night, mostly clear. Lows in the upper 70s. Thursday, sunny, hot with highs around 100. Heat index values up to 105. Thursday night, clear. Lows in the upper 70s. Friday, sunny, hot with highs in the upper 90s. Heat index values up to 105. Friday night, mostly clear. Lows in the upper 70s. Saturday, sunny with a slight chance of showers. A slight chance of thunderstorms in the afternoon. Hot with highs in the upper 90s. Chance of rain 20%. Heat index values up to 105. The forecast key messages for North and Central Texas. Scattered storm chances are expected this afternoon and evening mainly along and north of I-20. A few severe wind gusts will be possible through the early evening hours. Hot and dry conditions will persist next week with low storm chances south of I-20 on Monday. The spotter information statement for North and Central Texas. Spotter activation is not expected at this time. The ultraviolet index forecast for July 5th is 10, or very high. The current time is 12:21 p.m. Central Daylight Time. 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The following reports of weather temperature and wind were made at noon. DFW Airport, partly sunny, 94, dew point 69, relative humidity 44%, wind southwest at 13, gusting to 22, pressure 29.98 inches and steady. Fort Worth Meacham, mostly sunny, 93, south at 13, gusting to 18. Dallas Love Field, partly sunny, 93, heat index 100, southwest at 8, gusting to 18. Arlington, mostly sunny, 93, heat index 100, south at 10, gusting to 20. Denton, partly sunny, 91, southwest at 12. Mineral Wells, sunny, 92, southwest at 8, gusting to 20. Elsewhere around the region, Wichita Falls, mostly sunny, 95, heat index 99, south at 9, gusting to 20. Abilene, mostly sunny, 93, southwest at 10. Waco, mostly sunny, 92, southwest at 12, gusting to 20. Tyler, mostly sunny, 92, heat index 99, variable at 3. Once again at noon, DFW Airport, partly sunny, 94, southwest at 13, gusting to 22. Now let's check on your local forecast for the Dallas-Fort Worth Metroplex. This afternoon, partly sunny with a 50% chance of showers and thunderstorms. Hot with highs around 100. Southeast winds around 5 miles an hour. Tonight, mostly cloudy with a chance of showers and thunderstorms in the evening, then partly cloudy with a slight chance of showers after midnight. Lows in the upper 70s. Southeast winds around 5 miles an hour, becoming west after midnight. Chance of rain 30%.
Monday, sunny, hot with highs in the upper 90s. Northeast winds around 5 miles an hour. Monday night, mostly clear. A 20% chance of showers and thunderstorms in the evening. Lows in the mid-70s. Southeast winds around 5 miles an hour. And now the extended forecast. Tuesday, sunny, hot with highs in the upper 90s. South winds around 5 miles an hour. Tuesday night, mostly clear. Lows in the upper 70s. Wednesday, sunny, hot with highs around 100. Heat index values up to 105. Wednesday night, mostly clear. Lows in the upper 70s. Thursday, sunny, hot with highs around 100. Heat index values up to 105. Thursday night, clear. Lows in the upper 70s. Friday, sunny, hot with highs in the upper 90s. Heat index values up to 105. Friday night, mostly clear. Lows in the upper 70s. Saturday, sunny with a slight chance of showers. A slight chance of thunderstorms in the afternoon. Hot with highs in the upper 90s. Chance of rain 20%. Heat index values up to 105. The forecast key messages for North and Central Texas. Scattered storm chances are expected this afternoon and evening mainly along and north of I-20. A few severe wind gusts will be possible through the early evening hours. Hot and dry conditions will persist next week with low storm chances south of I-20 on Monday. The spotter information statement for North and Central Texas. Spotter activation is not expected at this time. The ultraviolet index forecast for July 5th is 10, or very high. The current time is 12:25 p.m. Central Daylight Time. 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The following reports of weather temperature and wind were made at noon. DFW Airport, partly sunny, 94, dew point 69, relative humidity 44%, wind southwest at 13, gusting to 22, pressure 29.98 inches and steady. Fort Worth Meacham, mostly sunny, 93, south at 13, gusting to 18. Dallas Love Field, partly sunny, 93, heat index 100, southwest at 8, gusting to 18. Arlington, mostly sunny, 93, heat index 100, south at 10, gusting to 20. Denton, partly sunny, 91, southwest at 12. Mineral Wells, sunny, 92, southwest at 8, gusting to 20. Elsewhere around the region, Wichita Falls, mostly sunny, 95, heat index 99, south at 9, gusting to 20. Abilene, mostly sunny, 93, southwest at 10. Waco, mostly sunny, 92, southwest at 12, gusting to 20. Tyler, mostly sunny, 92, heat index 99, variable at 3. Once again at noon, DFW Airport, partly sunny, 94, southwest at 13, gusting to 22. Now let's check on your local forecast for the Dallas-Fort Worth Metroplex. This afternoon, partly sunny with a 50% chance of showers and thunderstorms. Hot with highs around 100. Southeast winds around 5 miles an hour. Tonight, mostly cloudy with a chance of showers and thunderstorms in the evening, then partly cloudy with a slight chance of showers after midnight. Lows in the upper 70s. Southeast winds around 5 miles an hour, becoming west after midnight. Chance of rain 30%. Monday, sunny, hot with highs in the upper 90s. Northeast winds around 5 miles an hour. Monday night, mostly clear. A 20% chance of showers and thunderstorms in the evening. Lows in the mid-70s. Southeast winds around 5 miles an hour. And now the extended forecast. Tuesday, sunny, hot with highs in the upper 90s. South winds around 5 miles an hour. Tuesday night, mostly clear. Lows in the upper 70s.
Wednesday, sunny, hot with highs around 100. Heat index values up to 105. Wednesday night, mostly clear. Lows in the upper 70s. Thursday, sunny, hot with highs around 100. Heat index values up to 105. Thursday night, clear. Lows in the upper 70s. Friday, sunny, hot with highs in the upper 90s. Heat index values up to 105. Friday night, mostly clear. Lows in the upper 70s. Saturday, sunny with a slight chance of showers. A slight chance of thunderstorms in the afternoon. Hot with highs in the upper 90s. Chance of rain 20%. Heat index values up to 105. The forecast key messages for North and Central Texas. Scattered storm chances are expected this afternoon and evening mainly along and north of I-20. A few severe wind gusts will be possible through the early evening hours. Hot and dry conditions will persist next week with low storm chances south of I-20 on Monday. The spotter information statement for North and Central Texas. Spotter activation is not expected at this time. The ultraviolet index forecast for July 5th is 10, or very high. The current time is 12:29 p.m. Central Daylight Time. 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The following reports of weather temperature and wind were made at noon. DFW Airport, partly sunny, 94, dew point 69, relative humidity 44%, wind southwest at 13, gusting to 22, pressure 29.98 inches and steady. Fort Worth Meacham, mostly sunny, 93, south at 13, gusting to 18. Dallas Love Field, partly sunny, 93, heat index 100, southwest at 8, gusting to 18. Arlington, mostly sunny, 93, heat index 100, south at 10, gusting to 20. Denton, partly sunny, 91, southwest at 12. Mineral Wells, sunny, 92, southwest at 8, gusting to 20. Elsewhere around the region, Wichita Falls, mostly sunny, 95, heat index 99, south at 9, gusting to 20. Abilene, mostly sunny, 93, southwest at 10. Waco, mostly sunny, 92, southwest at 12, gusting to 20. Tyler, mostly sunny, 92, heat index 99, variable at 3. Once again at noon, DFW Airport, partly sunny, 94, southwest at 13, gusting to 22. Now let's check on your local forecast for the Dallas-Fort Worth Metroplex. This afternoon, partly sunny with a 50% chance of showers and thunderstorms. Hot with highs around 100. Southeast winds around 5 miles an hour. Tonight, mostly cloudy with a chance of showers and thunderstorms in the evening, then partly cloudy with a slight chance of showers after midnight. Lows in the upper 70s. Southeast winds around 5 miles an hour, becoming west after midnight. Chance of rain 30%. Monday, sunny, hot with highs in the upper 90s. Northeast winds around 5 miles an hour. Monday night, mostly clear. A 20% chance of showers and thunderstorms in the evening. Lows in the mid-70s. Southeast winds around 5 miles an hour. And now the extended forecast. Tuesday, sunny, hot with highs in the upper 90s. South winds around 5 miles an hour. Tuesday night, mostly clear. Lows in the upper 70s. Wednesday, sunny, hot with highs around 100. Heat index values up to 105. Wednesday night, mostly clear. Lows in the upper 70s. Thursday, sunny, hot with highs around 100. Heat index values up to 105. Thursday night, clear. Lows in the upper 70s. Friday, sunny, hot with highs in the upper 90s. Heat index values up to 105. Friday night, mostly clear. Lows in the upper 70s.
Saturday, sunny with a slight chance of showers. A slight chance of thunderstorms in the afternoon. Hot with highs in the upper 90s. Chance of rain 20%. Heat index values up to 105. The forecast key messages for North and Central Texas. Scattered storm chances are expected this afternoon and evening, mainly along and north of I-20. A few severe wind gusts will be possible through the early evening hours. Hot and dry conditions will persist next week with low storm chances south of I-20 on Monday. The spotter information statement for North and Central Texas. Spotter activation is not expected at this time. The ultraviolet index forecast for July 5th is 10, or very high. The current time is 12:34 p.m. Central Daylight Time. 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Serving the Dallas afternoon and evening mainly along and north of I-20. A few severe wind gusts will be possible through the early evening hours. Hot and dry conditions will persist next week with

measure 29.98 inches and steady. Fort Worth, Meacham, mostly sunny, 93, south at 13, gusting to 18. Dallas Love Field, partly sunny, 93, heat index 100, southwest at 8, gusting to 18. Arlington, mostly sunny, 93, heat index 100, south at 10, gusting to 20. Denton, partly sunny, 91, southwest at 12. Mineral Wells, sunny, 92, southwest at 8, gusting to 20. Elsewhere around the region, Wichita Falls, mostly sunny, 95, heat index 99, south at 9, gusting to 20. Abilene, mostly sunny, 93, southwest at 10. Waco, mostly sunny, 92, southwest at 12, gusting to 20. Tyler, mostly sunny, 92, heat index 99, variable at 3. Once again at noon, DFW Airport, partly sunny, 94, southwest at 13, gusting to 22. Now let's check on your local forecast for the Dallas-Fort Worth Metroplex. This afternoon, partly sunny with a 50% chance of showers and thunderstorms. Hot with highs around 100. Southeast winds around 5 miles an hour. Tonight, mostly cloudy with a chance of showers and thunderstorms in the evening, then partly cloudy with a slight chance of showers after midnight. Lows in the upper 70s. Southeast winds around 5 miles an hour, becoming west after midnight. Chance of rain 30%. Monday, sunny, hot with highs in the upper 90s. Northeast winds around 5 miles an hour. Monday night, mostly clear. A 20% chance of showers and thunderstorms in the evening. Lows in the mid-70s. Southeast winds around 5 miles an hour. And now the extended forecast. Tuesday, sunny, hot with highs in the upper 90s. South winds around 5 miles an hour. Tuesday night, mostly clear. Lows in the upper 70s. Wednesday, sunny, hot with highs around 100. Heat index values up to 105. Wednesday night, mostly clear. Lows in the upper 70s. Thursday, sunny, hot with highs around 100. Heat index values up to 105. Thursday night, clear. Lows in the upper 70s. Friday, sunny, hot with highs in the upper 90s. Heat index values up to 105. Friday night, mostly clear. Lows in the upper 70s. Saturday, sunny with a slight chance of showers. A slight chance of thunderstorms in the afternoon. Hot with highs in the upper 90s. Chance of rain 20%. Heat index values up to 105. The forecast key messages for North and Central Texas. Scattered storm chances are expected this afternoon and evening mainly along and north of I-20. A few severe wind gusts will be possible through the early evening hours. Hot and dry conditions will persist next week with low storm chances south of I-20 on Monday. The spotter information statement for North and Central Texas. Spotter activation is not expected at this time. The ultraviolet index forecast for July 5th is 10, or very high. The current time is 12:38 p.m. Central Daylight Time. 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The following reports of weather temperature and wind were made at noon. DFW Airport, partly sunny, 94, dew point 69, relative humidity 44%, wind southwest at 13, gusting to 22, pressure 29.98 inches and steady. Fort Worth, Meacham, mostly sunny, 93, south at 13, gusting to 18. Dallas Love Field, partly sunny, 93, heat index 100, southwest at 8, gusting to 18. Arlington, mostly sunny, 93, heat index 100, south at 10, gusting to 20. Denton, partly sunny, 91, southwest at 12. Mineral Wells, sunny, 92, southwest at 8, gusting to 20. Elsewhere around the region,

Wichita Falls, mostly sunny, 95, heat index 99, south at 9, gusting to 20. Abilene, mostly sunny, 93, southwest at 10. Waco, mostly sunny, 92, southwest at 12, gusting to 20. Tyler, mostly sunny, 92, heat index 99, variable at 3. Once again at noon, DFW Airport, partly sunny, 94, southwest at 13, gusting to 22. Now let's check on your local forecast for the Dallas-Fort Worth Metroplex. This afternoon, partly sunny with a 50% chance of showers and thunderstorms. Hot with highs around 100. Southeast winds around 5 miles an hour. Tonight, mostly cloudy with a chance of showers and thunderstorms in the evening, then partly cloudy with a slight chance of showers after midnight. Lows in the upper 70s. Southeast winds around 5 miles an hour, becoming west after midnight. Chance of rain 30%. Monday, sunny, hot with highs in the upper 90s. Northeast winds around 5 miles an hour. Monday night, mostly clear. A 20% chance of showers and thunderstorms in the evening. Lows in the mid-70s. Southeast winds around 5 miles an hour. And now the extended forecast. Tuesday, sunny, hot with highs in the upper 90s. South winds around 5 miles an hour. Tuesday night, mostly clear. Lows in the upper 70s. Wednesday, sunny, hot with highs around 100. Heat index values up to 105. Wednesday night, mostly clear. Lows in the upper 70s. Thursday, sunny, hot with highs around 100. Heat index values up to 105. Thursday night, clear. Lows in the upper 70s. Friday, sunny, hot with highs in the upper 90s. Heat index values up to 105. Friday night, mostly clear. Lows in the upper 70s. Saturday, sunny with a slight chance of showers. A slight chance of thunderstorms in the afternoon. Hot with highs in the upper 90s. Chance of rain 20%. Heat index values up to 105. The forecast key messages for North and Central Texas. Scattered storm chances are expected this afternoon and evening mainly along and north of I-20. A few severe wind gusts will be possible through the early evening hours. Hot and dry conditions will persist next week with low storm chances south of I-20 on Monday. The spotter information statement for North and Central Texas. Spotter activation is not expected at this time. The ultraviolet index forecast for July 5th is 10, or very high. The current time is 12:42 p.m. Central Daylight Time. 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The following reports of weather temperature and wind were made at noon. DFW Airport, partly sunny, 94, dew point 69, relative humidity 44%, wind southwest at 13, gusting to 22, pressure 29.98 inches and steady. Fort Worth Meacham, mostly sunny, 93, south at 13, gusting to 18. Dallas Love Field, partly sunny, 93, heat index 100, southwest at 8, gusting to 18. Arlington, mostly sunny, 93, heat index 100, south at 10, gusting to 20. Denton, partly sunny, 91, southwest at 12. Mineral Wells, sunny, 92, southwest at 8, gusting to 20. Elsewhere around the region, Wichita Falls, mostly sunny, 95, heat index 99, south at 9, gusting to 20. Abilene, mostly sunny, 93, southwest at 10. Waco, mostly sunny, 92, southwest at 12, gusting to 20. Tyler, mostly sunny, 92, heat index 99, variable at 3. Once again at noon, DFW Airport, partly sunny, 94, southwest at 13, gusting to 22. Now let's check on your local forecast for the Dallas-Fort Worth

Metroplex. This afternoon, partly sunny with a 50% chance of showers and thunderstorms. Hot with highs around 100. Southeast winds around 5 miles an hour. Tonight, mostly cloudy with a chance of showers and thunderstorms in the evening, then partly cloudy with a slight chance of showers after midnight. Lows in the upper 70s. Southeast winds around 5 miles an hour, becoming west after midnight. Chance of rain 30%. Monday, sunny, hot with highs in the upper 90s. Northeast winds around 5 miles an hour. Monday night, mostly clear. A 20% chance of showers and thunderstorms in the evening. Lows in the mid-70s. Southeast winds around 5 miles an hour. And now the extended forecast. Tuesday, sunny, hot with highs in the upper 90s. South winds around 5 miles an hour. Tuesday night, mostly clear. Lows in the upper 70s. Wednesday, sunny, hot with highs around 100. Heat index values up to 105. Wednesday night, mostly clear. Lows in the upper 70s. Thursday, sunny, hot with highs around 100. Heat index values up to 105. Thursday night, clear. Lows in the upper 70s. Friday, sunny, hot with highs in the upper 90s. Heat index values up to 105. Friday night, mostly clear. Lows in the upper 70s. Saturday, sunny with a slight chance of showers. A slight chance of thunderstorms in the afternoon. Hot with highs in the upper 90s. Chance of rain 20%. Heat index values up to 105. The forecast key messages for North and Central Texas. Scattered storm chances are expected this afternoon and evening mainly along and north of I-20. A few severe wind gusts will be possible through the early evening hours. Hot and dry conditions will persist next week with low storm chances south of I-20 on Monday. The spotter information statement for North and Central Texas. Spotter activation is not expected at this time. The ultraviolet index forecast for July 5th is 10, or very high. The current time is 12:47 p.m. Central Daylight Time. 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The following reports of weather temperature and wind were made at noon. DFW Airport, partly sunny, 94, dew point 69, relative humidity 44%, wind southwest at 13, gusting to 22, pressure 29.98 inches and steady. Fort Worth Meacham, mostly sunny, 93, south at 13, gusting to 18. Dallas Love Field, partly sunny, 93, heat index 100, southwest at 8, gusting to 18. Arlington, mostly sunny, 93, heat index 100, south at 10, gusting to 20. Denton, partly sunny, 91, southwest at 12. Mineral Wells, sunny, 92, southwest at 8, gusting to 20. Elsewhere around the region, Wichita Falls, mostly sunny, 95, heat index 99, south at 9, gusting to 20. Abilene, mostly sunny, 93, southwest at 10. Waco, mostly sunny, 92, southwest at 12, gusting to 20. Tyler, mostly sunny, 92, heat index 99, variable at 3. Once again at noon, DFW Airport, partly sunny, 94, southwest at 13, gusting to 22. Now let's check on your local forecast for the Dallas-Fort Worth Metroplex. This afternoon, partly sunny with a 50% chance of showers and thunderstorms. Hot with highs around 100. Southeast winds around 5 miles an hour. Tonight, mostly cloudy with a chance of showers and thunderstorms in the evening, then partly cloudy with a slight chance of showers after midnight. Lows in the upper 70s. Southeast winds around 5 miles an hour, becoming west after midnight. Chance of rain 30%. Monday, sunny, hot with highs in the upper 90s.
northeast winds around 5 miles an hour. Monday night, mostly clear. A 20% chance of showers and thunderstorms in the evening. Lows in the mid-70s. Southeast winds around 5 miles an hour. And now the extended forecast. Tuesday, sunny, hot with highs in the upper 90s. South winds around 5 miles an hour. Tuesday night, mostly clear. Lows in the upper 70s. Wednesday, sunny, hot with highs around 100. Heat index values up to 105. Wednesday night, mostly clear. Lows in the upper 70s. Thursday, sunny, hot with highs around 100. Heat index values up to 105. Thursday night, clear. Lows in the upper 70s. Friday, sunny, hot with highs in the upper 90s. Heat index values up to 105. Friday night, mostly clear. Lows in the upper 70s. Saturday, sunny with a slight chance of showers. A slight chance of thunderstorms in the afternoon. Hot with highs in the upper 90s. Chance of rain 20%. Heat index values up to 105. The forecast key messages for North and Central Texas. Scattered storm chances are expected this afternoon and evening mainly along and north of I-20. A few severe wind gusts will be possible through the early evening hours. Hot and dry conditions will persist next week with low storm chances south of I-20 on Monday. The spotter information statement for North and Central Texas. Spotter activation is not expected at this time. The ultraviolet index forecast for July 5th is 10, or very high. The current time is 12:51 p.m. Central Daylight Time. 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The following reports of weather temperature and wind were made at noon. DFW Airport, partly sunny, 94, dew point 69, relative humidity 44%, wind southwest at 13, gusting to 22, pressure 29.98 inches and steady. Fort Worth Meacham, mostly sunny, 93, south at 13, gusting to 18. Dallas Love Field, partly sunny, 93, heat index 100, southwest at 8, gusting to 18. Arlington, mostly sunny, 93, heat index 100, south at 10, gusting to 20. Denton, partly sunny, 91, southwest at 12. Mineral Wells, sunny, 92, southwest at 8, gusting to 20. Elsewhere around the region, Wichita Falls, mostly sunny, 95, heat index 99, south at 9, gusting to 20. Abilene, mostly sunny, 93, southwest at 10. Waco, mostly sunny, 92, southwest at 12, gusting to 20. Tyler, mostly sunny, 92, heat index 99, variable at 3. Once again at noon, DFW Airport, partly sunny, 94, southwest at 13, gusting to 22. Now let's check on your local forecast for the Dallas-Fort Worth Metroplex. This afternoon, partly sunny with a 50% chance of showers and thunderstorms. Hot with highs around 100. Southeast winds around 5 miles an hour. Tonight, mostly cloudy with a chance of showers and thunderstorms in the evening, then partly cloudy with a slight chance of showers after midnight. Lows in the upper 70s. Southeast winds around 5 miles an hour, becoming west after midnight. Chance of rain 30%. Monday, sunny, hot with highs in the upper 90s. Northeast winds around 5 miles an hour. Monday night, mostly clear. A 20% chance of showers and thunderstorms in the evening. Lows in the mid-70s. Southeast winds around 5 miles an hour. And now the extended forecast. Tuesday, sunny, hot with highs in the upper 90s. South winds around 5 miles an hour. Tuesday night, mostly clear. Lows in the upper 70s. Wednesday, sunny, hot with highs around 100.
heat index values up to 105. Wednesday night, mostly clear. Lows in the upper 70s. Thursday, sunny, hot with highs around 100. Heat index values up to 105. Thursday night, clear. Lows in the upper 70s. Friday, sunny, hot with highs in the upper 90s. Heat index values up to 105. Friday night, mostly clear. Lows in the upper 70s. Saturday, sunny with a slight chance of showers. A slight chance of thunderstorms in the afternoon. Hot with highs in the upper 90s. Chance of rain 20%. Heat index values up to 105. The forecast key messages for North and Central Texas. Scattered storm chances are expected this afternoon and evening mainly along and north of I-20. A few severe wind gusts will be possible through the early evening hours. Hot and dry conditions will persist next week with low storm chances south of I-20 on Monday. The spotter information statement for North and Central Texas. Spotter activation is not expected at this time. The ultraviolet index forecast for July 5th is 10, or very high. The current time is 12:55 p.m. Central Daylight Time. 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The following reports of weather temperature and wind were made at noon. DFW Airport, partly sunny, 94, dew point 69, relative humidity 44%, wind southwest at 13, gusting to 22, pressure 29.98 inches and steady. Fort Worth Meacham, mostly sunny, 93, south at 13, gusting to 18. Dallas Love Field, partly sunny, 93, heat index 100, southwest at 8, gusting to 18. Arlington, mostly sunny, 93, heat index 100, south at 10, gusting to 20. Denton, partly sunny, 91, southwest at 12. Mineral Wells, sunny, 92, southwest at 8, gusting to 20. Elsewhere around the region, Wichita Falls, mostly sunny, 95, heat index 99, south at 9, gusting to 20. Abilene, mostly sunny, 93, southwest at 10. Waco, mostly sunny, 92, southwest at 12, gusting to 20. Tyler, mostly sunny, 92, heat index 99, variable at 3. Once again at noon, DFW Airport, partly sunny, 94, southwest at 13, gusting to 22. Now let's check on your local forecast for the Dallas-Fort Worth Metroplex. This afternoon, partly sunny with a 50% chance of showers and thunderstorms. Hot with highs around 100. Southeast winds around 5 miles an hour. Tonight, mostly cloudy with a chance of showers and thunderstorms in the evening, then partly cloudy with a slight chance of showers after midnight. Lows in the upper 70s. Southeast winds around 5 miles an hour, becoming west after midnight. Chance of rain 30%. Monday, sunny, hot with highs in the upper 90s. Northeast winds around 5 miles an hour. Monday night, mostly clear. A 20% chance of showers and thunderstorms in the evening. Lows in the mid-70s. Southeast winds around 5 miles an hour. And now the extended forecast. Tuesday, sunny, hot with highs in the upper 90s. South winds around 5 miles an hour. Tuesday night, mostly clear. Lows in the upper 70s. Wednesday, sunny, hot with highs around 100. Heat index values up to 105. Wednesday night, mostly clear. Lows in the upper 70s. Thursday, sunny, hot with highs around 100. Heat index values up to 105. Thursday night, clear. Lows in the upper 70s. Friday, sunny, hot with highs in the upper 90s. Heat index values up to 105. Friday night, mostly clear. Lows in the upper 70s. Saturday, sunny with a slight chance of showers.
A slight chance of thunderstorms in the afternoon. Hot with highs in the upper 90s. Chance of rain 20%. Heat index values up to 105. The forecast key messages for North and Central Texas. Scattered storm chances are expected this afternoon and evening mainly along and north of I-20. A few severe wind gusts will be possible through the early evening hours. Hot and dry conditions will persist next week with low storm chances south of I-20 on Monday. The spotter information statement for North and Central Texas. Spotter activation is not expected at this time. The ultraviolet index forecast for July 5th is 10, or very high. The current time is 1 p.m. Central Daylight Time. 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The following reports of weather temperature and wind were made at noon. DFW Airport, partly sunny, 94, dew point 69, relative humidity 44%, wind southwest at 13, gusting to 22, pressure 29.98 inches and steady. Fort Worth Meacham, mostly sunny, 93, south at 13, gusting to 18. Dallas Love Field, partly sunny, 93, heat index 100, southwest at 8, gusting to 18. Arlington, mostly sunny, 93, heat index 100, south at 10, gusting to 20. Denton, partly sunny, 91, southwest at 12. Mineral Wells, sunny, 92, southwest at 8, gusting to 20. Elsewhere around the region, Wichita Falls, mostly sunny, 95, heat index 99, south at 9, gusting to 20. Abilene, mostly sunny, 93, southwest at 10. Waco, mostly sunny, 92, southwest at 12, gusting to 20. Tyler, mostly sunny, 92, heat index 99, variable at 3. Once again at noon, DFW Airport, partly sunny, 94, southwest at 13, gusting to 22. The following reports of weather temperature and wind were made at 1 p.m. DFW Airport, partly sunny, 94, dew point 68, relative humidity 42%, wind east at 6, pressure 29.99 inches and rising. Fort Worth Meacham, mostly sunny, 96, heat index 101, south at 9. Dallas Love Field, partly sunny, 94, heat index 100, southwest at 8. Arlington, mostly sunny, 95, heat index 100, variable at 6. Denton, partly sunny, 91, south at 3. Mineral Wells, sunny, 95, heat index 99, south at 12, gusting to 22. Elsewhere around the region, Wichita Falls, partly sunny, 96, south at 5, gusting to 17. Abilene, mostly sunny, 95, heat index 99, southwest at 10. Waco, mostly sunny, 95, heat index 99, south at 12. Tyler, mostly sunny, 94, heat index 101, variable at 7. Once again at 1 p.m., DFW Airport, partly sunny, 94, east at 6. The following reports of weather temperature and wind were made at 1 p.m. DFW Airport, partly sunny, 94, dew point 68, relative humidity 42%, wind east at 6, pressure 29.99 inches and rising. Fort Worth Meacham, mostly sunny, 96, heat index 101, south at 9. Dallas Love Field, partly sunny, 94, heat index 100, southwest at 8. Arlington, mostly sunny, 95, heat index 100, variable at 6. Denton, partly sunny, 91, south at 3. Mineral Wells, sunny, 95, heat index 99, south at 12, gusting to 22. Elsewhere around the region, Wichita Falls, partly sunny, 96, south at 5, gusting to 17. Abilene, mostly sunny, 95, heat index 99, southwest at 10.
Waco, mostly sunny, 95, heat index 99, south at 12. Tyler, mostly sunny, 94, heat index 101, variable at 7. Once again at 1 p.m., DFW Airport, partly sunny, 94, east at 6. Now let's check on your local forecast for the Dallas-Fort Worth Metroplex. This afternoon, partly sunny with a 50% chance of showers and thunderstorms. Hot with highs around 100. Southeast winds around 5 miles an hour. Tonight, mostly cloudy with a chance of showers and thunderstorms in the evening, then partly cloudy with a slight chance of showers after midnight. Lows in the upper 70s. Southeast winds around 5 miles an hour, becoming west after midnight. Chance of rain 30%. Monday, sunny, hot with highs in the upper 90s. Northeast winds around 5 miles an hour. Monday night, mostly clear. A 20% chance of showers and thunderstorms in the evening. Lows in the mid-70s. Southeast winds around 5 miles an hour. And now the extended forecast. Tuesday, sunny, hot with highs in the upper 90s. South winds around 5 miles an hour. Tuesday night, mostly clear. Lows in the upper 70s. Wednesday, sunny, hot with highs around 100. Heat index values up to 105. Wednesday night, mostly clear. Lows in the upper 70s. Thursday, sunny, hot with highs around 100. Heat index values up to 105. Thursday night, clear. Lows in the upper 70s. Friday, sunny, hot with highs in the upper 90s. Heat index values up to 105. Friday night, mostly clear. Lows in the upper 70s. Saturday, sunny with a slight chance of showers. A slight chance of thunderstorms in the afternoon. Hot with highs in the upper 90s. Chance of rain 20%. Heat index values up to 105. The forecast key messages for North and Central Texas. Scattered storm chances are expected this afternoon and evening mainly along and north of I-20. A few severe wind gusts will be possible through the early evening hours. Hot and dry conditions will persist next week with low storm chances south of I-20 on Monday. The spotter information statement for North and Central Texas. Spotter activation is not expected at this time. The ultraviolet index forecast for July 5th is 10, or very high. The current time is 1:07 p.m. Central Daylight Time. 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The following reports of weather temperature and wind were made at 1 p.m. DFW Airport, partly sunny, 94, dew point 68, relative humidity 42%, wind east at 6, pressure 29.99 inches and rising. Fort Worth Meacham, mostly sunny, 96, heat index 101, south at 9. Dallas Love Field, partly sunny, 94, heat index 100, southwest at 8. Arlington, mostly sunny, 95, heat index 100, variable at 6. Denton, partly sunny, 91, south at 3. Mineral Wells, sunny, 95, heat index 99, south at 12, gusting to 22. Elsewhere around the region, Wichita Falls, partly sunny, 96, south at 5, gusting to 17. Abilene, mostly sunny, 95, heat index 99, southwest at 10. Waco, mostly sunny, 95, heat index 99, south at 12. Tyler, mostly sunny, 94, heat index 101, variable at 7. Once again at 1 p.m., DFW Airport, partly sunny, 94, east at 6. Now let's check on your local forecast for the Dallas-Fort Worth Metroplex. This afternoon, partly sunny with a 50% chance of showers and thunderstorms. Hot with highs around 100. Southeast winds around 5 miles an hour. Tonight,
mostly cloudy with a chance of showers and thunderstorms in the evening, then partly cloudy with a slight chance of showers after midnight. Lows in the upper 70s. Southeast winds around 5 miles an hour, becoming west after midnight. Chance of rain 30%. Monday, sunny, hot with highs in the upper 90s. Northeast winds around 5 miles an hour. Monday night, mostly clear. A 20% chance of showers and thunderstorms in the evening. Lows in the mid-70s. Southeast winds around 5 miles an hour. And now the extended forecast. Tuesday, sunny, hot with highs in the upper 90s. South winds around 5 miles an hour. Tuesday night, mostly clear. Lows in the upper 70s. Wednesday, sunny, hot with highs around 100. Heat index values up to 105. Wednesday night, mostly clear. Lows in the upper 70s. Thursday, sunny, hot with highs around 100. Heat index values up to 105. Thursday night, clear. Lows in the upper 70s. Friday, sunny, hot with highs in the upper 90s. Heat index values up to 105. Friday night, mostly clear. Lows in the upper 70s. Saturday, sunny with a slight chance of showers. A slight chance of thunderstorms in the afternoon. Hot with highs in the upper 90s. Chance of rain 20%. Heat index values up to 105. The forecast key messages for North and Central Texas. Scattered storm chances are expected this afternoon and evening mainly along and north of I-20. A few severe wind gusts will be possible through the early evening hours. Hot and dry conditions will persist next week with low storm chances south of I-20 on Monday. The spotter information statement for North and Central Texas. Spotter activation is not expected at this time. The ultraviolet index forecast for July 5th is 10, or very high. The current time is 1:11 p.m. Central Daylight Time. 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The following reports of weather temperature and wind were made at 1 p.m. DFW Airport, partly sunny, 94, dew point 68, relative humidity 42%, wind east at 6, pressure 29.99 inches and rising. Fort Worth Meacham, mostly sunny, 96, heat index 101, south at 9. Dallas Love Field, partly sunny, 94, heat index 100, southwest at 8. Arlington, mostly sunny, 95, heat index 100, variable at 6. Denton, partly sunny, 91, south at 3. Mineral Wells, sunny, 95, heat index 99, south at 12, gusting to 22. Elsewhere around the region, Wichita Falls, partly sunny, 96, south at 5, gusting to 17. Abilene, sunny, 95, heat index 99, southwest at 10. Waco, sunny, 95, heat index 99, south at 12. Tyler, mostly sunny, 94, heat index 101, variable at 7. Once again at 1 p.m., DFW Airport, partly sunny, 94, east at 6. Now let's check on your local forecast for the Dallas-Fort Worth Metroplex. This afternoon, partly sunny with a 50% chance of showers and thunderstorms. Hot with highs around 100. Southeast winds around 5 miles an hour. Tonight, mostly cloudy with a chance of showers and thunderstorms in the evening, then partly cloudy with a slight chance of showers after midnight. Lows in the upper 70s. Southeast winds around 5 miles an hour, becoming west after midnight. Chance of rain 30%. Monday, sunny, hot with highs in the upper 90s. Northeast winds around 5 miles an hour. Monday night, mostly clear. A 20% chance of showers and thunderstorms in the evening. Lows in the mid-70s. Southeast winds around 5 miles an hour. And now the extended forecast.
Tuesday, sunny, hot with highs in the upper 90s. South winds around 5 miles an hour. Tuesday night, mostly clear. Lows in the upper 70s. Wednesday, sunny, hot with highs around 100. Heat index values up to 105. Wednesday night, mostly clear. Lows in the upper 70s. Thursday, sunny, hot with highs around 100. Heat index values up to 105. Thursday night, clear. Lows in the upper 70s. Friday, sunny, hot with highs in the upper 90s. Heat index values up to 105. Friday night, mostly clear. Lows in the upper 70s. Saturday, sunny with a slight chance of showers. A slight chance of thunderstorms in the afternoon. Hot with highs in the upper 90s. Chance of rain 20%. Heat index values up to 105. The forecast key messages for North and Central Texas. Scattered storm chances are expected this afternoon and evening mainly along and north of I-20. A few severe wind gusts will be possible through the early evening hours. Hot and dry conditions will persist next week with low storm chances south of I-20 on Monday. The spotter information statement for North and Central Texas. Spotter activation is not expected at this time. The ultraviolet index forecast for July 5th is 10, or very high. The current time is 1:16 p.m. Central Daylight Time. 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The following reports of weather temperature and wind were made at 1 p.m. DFW Airport, partly sunny, 94, dew point 68, relative humidity 42%, wind east at 6, pressure 29.99 inches and rising. Fort Worth Meacham, mostly sunny, 96, heat index 101, south at 9. Dallas Love Field, partly sunny, 94, heat index 100, southwest at 8. Arlington, mostly sunny, 95, heat index 100, variable at 6. Denton, partly sunny, 91, south at 3. Mineral Wells, sunny, 95, heat index 99, south at 12, gusting to 22. Elsewhere around the region, Wichita Falls, partly sunny, 96, south at 5, gusting to 17. Abilene, sunny, 95, heat index 99, southwest at 10. Waco, sunny, 95, heat index 99, south at 12. Tyler, mostly sunny, 94, heat index 101, variable at 7. Once again at 1 p.m., DFW Airport, partly sunny, 94, east at 6. Now let's check on your local forecast for the Dallas-Fort Worth Metroplex. This afternoon, partly sunny with a 50% chance of showers and thunderstorms. Hot with highs around 100. Southeast winds around 5 miles an hour. Tonight, mostly cloudy with a chance of showers and thunderstorms in the evening, then partly cloudy with a slight chance of showers after midnight. Lows in the upper 70s. Southeast winds around 5 miles an hour, becoming west after midnight. Chance of rain 30%. Monday, sunny, hot with highs in the upper 90s. Northeast winds around 5 miles an hour. Monday night, mostly clear. A 20% chance of showers and thunderstorms in the evening. Lows in the mid-70s. Southeast winds around 5 miles an hour. And now the extended forecast. Tuesday, sunny, hot with highs in the upper 90s. South winds around 5 miles an hour. Tuesday night, mostly clear. Lows in the upper 70s. Wednesday, sunny, hot with highs around 100. Heat index values up to 105. Wednesday night, mostly clear. Lows in the upper 70s. Thursday, sunny, hot with highs around 100. Heat index values up to 105. Thursday night, clear. Lows in the upper 70s. Friday, sunny, hot with highs in the upper 90s.
heat index values up to 105. Friday night, mostly clear. Lows in the upper 70s. Saturday, sunny with a slight chance of showers. A slight chance of thunderstorms in the afternoon. Hot with highs in the upper 90s. Chance of rain 20%. Heat index values up to 105. The forecast key messages for North and Central Texas. Scattered storm chances are expected this afternoon and evening mainly along and north of I-20. A few severe wind gusts will be possible through the early evening hours. Hot and dry conditions will persist next week with low storm chances south of I-20 on Monday. The spotter information statement for North and Central Texas. Spotter activation is not expected at this time. The ultraviolet index forecast for July 5th is 10, or very high. The current time is 1:20 p.m. Central Daylight Time. 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The following reports of weather temperature and wind were made at 1 p.m. DFW Airport, partly sunny, 94, dew point 68, relative humidity 42%, wind east at 6, pressure 29.99 inches and rising. Fort Worth Meacham, mostly sunny, 96, heat index 101, south at 9. Dallas Love Field, partly sunny, 94, heat index 100, southwest at 8. Arlington, mostly sunny, 95, heat index 100, variable at 6. Denton, partly sunny, 91, south at 3. Mineral Wells, sunny, 95, heat index 99, south at 12, gusting to 22. Elsewhere around the region, Wichita Falls, partly sunny, 96, south at 5, gusting to 17. Abilene, sunny, 95, heat index 99, southwest at 10. Waco, sunny, 95, heat index 99, south at 12. Tyler, mostly sunny, 94, heat index 101, variable at 7. Once again at 1 p.m., DFW Airport, partly sunny, 94, east at 6. Now let's check on your local forecast for the Dallas-Fort Worth Metroplex. This afternoon, partly sunny with a 50% chance of showers and thunderstorms. Hot with highs around 100. Southeast winds around 5 miles an hour. Tonight, mostly cloudy with a chance of showers and thunderstorms in the evening, then partly cloudy with a slight chance of showers after midnight. Lows in the upper 70s. Southeast winds around 5 miles an hour, becoming west after midnight. Chance of rain 30%. Monday, sunny, hot with highs in the upper 90s. Northeast winds around 5 miles an hour. Monday night, mostly clear. A 20% chance of showers and thunderstorms in the evening. Lows in the mid-70s. Southeast winds around 5 miles an hour. And now the extended forecast. Tuesday, sunny, hot with highs in the upper 90s. South winds around 5 miles an hour. Tuesday night, mostly clear. Lows in the upper 70s. Wednesday, sunny, hot with highs around 100. Heat index values up to 105. Wednesday night, mostly clear. Lows in the upper 70s. Thursday, sunny, hot with highs around 100. Heat index values up to 105. Thursday night, clear. Lows in the upper 70s. Friday, sunny, hot with highs in the upper 90s. Heat index values up to 105. Friday night, mostly clear. Lows in the upper 70s. Saturday, sunny with a slight chance of showers. A slight chance of thunderstorms in the afternoon. Hot with highs in the upper 90s. Chance of rain 20%. Heat index values up to 105. The forecast key messages for North and Central Texas. Scattered storm chances are expected this afternoon and evening mainly along and north of I-20. A few severe wind gusts will be possible through the early evening hours.
Hot and dry conditions will persist next week with low strong chances south of I-20 on Monday. The spotter information statement for North and Central Texas. Spotter activation is not expected at this time. The ultraviolet index forecast for July 5th is 10, or very high. The current time is 1:24 p.m. Central Daylight Time. 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The following reports of weather temperature and wind were made at 1 p.m. DFW Airport, partly sunny, 94, dew point 68, relative humidity 42%, wind east at 6, pressure 29.99 inches and rising. Fort Worth Meacham, mostly sunny, 96, heat index 101, south at 9. Dallas Love Field, partly sunny, 94, heat index 100, southwest at 8. Arlington, mostly sunny, 95, heat index 100, variable at 6. Denton, partly sunny, 91, south at 3. Mineral Wells, sunny, 95, heat index 99, south at 12, gusting to 22. Elsewhere around the region, Wichita Falls, partly sunny, 96, south at 5, gusting to 17. Abilene, sunny, 95, heat index 99, southwest at 10. Waco, sunny, 95, heat index 99, south at 12. Tyler, mostly sunny, 94, heat index 101, variable at 7. Once again at 1 p.m., DFW Airport, partly sunny, 94, east at 6. Now let's check on your local forecast for the Dallas-Fort Worth Metroplex. This afternoon, partly sunny with a 50% chance of showers and thunderstorms. Hot with highs around 100. Southeast winds around 5 miles an hour. Tonight, mostly cloudy with a chance of showers and thunderstorms in the evening, then partly cloudy with a slight chance of showers after midnight. Lows in the upper 70s. Southeast winds around 5 miles an hour, becoming west after midnight. Chance of rain 30%. Monday, sunny, hot with highs in the upper 90s. Northeast winds around 5 miles an hour. Monday night, mostly clear. A 20% chance of showers and thunderstorms in the evening. Lows in the mid-70s. Southeast winds around 5 miles an hour. And now the extended forecast. Tuesday, sunny, hot with highs in the upper 90s. South winds around 5 miles an hour. Tuesday night, mostly clear. Lows in the upper 70s. Wednesday, sunny, hot with highs around 100. Heat index values up to 105. Wednesday night, mostly clear. Lows in the upper 70s. Thursday, sunny, hot with highs around 100. Heat index values up to 105. Thursday night, clear. Lows in the upper 70s. Friday, sunny, hot with highs in the upper 90s. Heat index values up to 105. Friday night, mostly clear. Lows in the upper 70s. Saturday, sunny with a slight chance of showers. A slight chance of thunderstorms in the afternoon. Hot with highs in the upper 90s. Chance of rain 20%. Heat index values up to 105. The forecast key messages for North and Central Texas. Scattered storm chances are expected this afternoon and evening mainly along and north of I-20. A few severe wind gusts will be possible through the early evening hours. Hot and dry conditions will persist next week with low storm chances south of I-20 on Monday. The spotter information statement for North and Central Texas. Spotter activation is not expected at this time. The ultraviolet index forecast for July 6th is 10, or very high. The current time is 1:28 p.m. Central Daylight Time. 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The following reports of weather temperature and wind were made at 1 p.m.
DFW Airport, partly sunny, 94, dew point 68, relative humidity 42%, wind east at 6, pressure 29.99 inches and rising. Fort Worth, Meacham, mostly sunny, 96, heat index 101, south at 9. Dallas Love Field, partly sunny, 94, heat index 100, southwest at 8. Arlington, mostly sunny, 95, heat index 100, variable at 6. Denton, partly sunny, 91, south at 3. Mineral Wells, sunny, 95, heat index 99, south at 12, gusting to 22. Elsewhere around the region, Wichita Falls, partly sunny, 96, south at 5, gusting to 17. Abilene, sunny, 95, heat index 99, southwest at 10. Waco, sunny, 95, heat index 99, south at 12. Tyler, mostly sunny, 94, heat index 101, variable at 7. Once again at 1 p.m., DFW Airport, partly sunny, 94, east at 6. Now let's check on your local forecast for the Dallas-Fort Worth Metroplex. This afternoon, partly sunny with a 50% chance of showers and thunderstorms. Hot with highs around 100. Southeast winds around 5 miles an hour. Heat index values up to 105. Tonight, mostly cloudy with a chance of showers and thunderstorms in the evening, then partly cloudy with a slight chance of showers after midnight. Lows in the upper 70s. Southeast winds around 5 miles an hour, becoming west after midnight. Chance of rain 30%. Monday, sunny, hot with highs in the upper 90s. Northeast winds around 5 miles an hour. Monday night, mostly clear. A 20% chance of showers and thunderstorms in the evening. Lows in the mid-70s. Southeast winds around 5 miles an hour. And now the extended forecast. Tuesday, sunny, hot with highs in the upper 90s. South winds around 5 miles an hour. Tuesday night, mostly clear. Lows in the upper 70s. Wednesday, sunny, hot with highs around 100. Heat index values up to 105. Wednesday night, mostly clear. Lows in the lower 80s. Thursday, sunny, hot with highs around 100. Heat index values up to 105. Thursday night, clear. Lows around 80. Friday, sunny, hot with highs around 100. Heat index values up to 105. Friday night, mostly clear. Lows around 80. Saturday, sunny, hot with highs in the upper 90s. Heat index values up to 105. The forecast key messages for North and Central Texas. Scattered storm chances are expected this afternoon and evening mainly along and north of I-20. A few severe wind gusts will be possible through the early evening hours. Hot and dry conditions will persist next week with low storm chances south of I-20 on Monday. The spotter information statement for North and Central Texas. Spotter activation is not expected at this time. The ultraviolet index forecast for July 6th is 10, or very high. The current time is 1:33 p.m. Central Daylight Time. 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The following reports of weather temperature and wind were made at 1 p.m. DFW Airport, partly sunny, 94, dew point 68, relative humidity 42%, wind east at 6, pressure 29.99 inches and rising. Fort Worth, Meacham, mostly sunny, 96, heat index 101, south at 9. Dallas Love Field, partly sunny, 94, heat index 100, southwest at 8. Arlington, mostly sunny, 95, heat index 100, variable at 6. Denton, partly sunny, 91, south at 3. Mineral Wells, sunny, 95, heat index 99, south at 12, gusting to 22.
Elsewhere around the region, Wichita Falls, partly sunny, 96, south at 5, gusting to 17. Abilene, sunny, 95, heat index 99, southwest at 10. Waco, sunny, 95, heat index 99, south at 12. Tyler, mostly sunny, 94, heat index 101, variable at 7. Once again at 1 p.m., DFW Airport, partly sunny, 94, east at 6. Now let's check on your local forecast for the Dallas-Fort Worth Metroplex. This afternoon, partly sunny with a 50% chance of showers and thunderstorms. Hot with highs around 100. Soundly sunny, 96, south at 5, gusting to 17. Abilene, sunny, 95, heat index 99, southwest at 10. Waco, sunny, 95, heat index 99, south at 12. Tyler, mostly sunny, 94, heat index 101, variable at 7. Once again at 1 p.m., DFW Airport, partly sunny, 94, east at 6. Now let's check on your local forecast.

upper 70s. Southeast winds around 5 miles an hour, becoming west after midnight. Chance of rain 30%. Monday, sunny, hot with highs in the upper 90s. Northeast winds around 5 miles an hour. Monday night, mostly clear. A 20% chance of showers and thunderstorms in the evening. Lows in the mid-70s. Southeast winds around 5 miles an hour. And now the extended forecast. Tuesday, sunny, hot with highs in the upper 90s. South winds around 5 miles an hour. Tuesday night, mostly clear. Lows in the upper 70s. Wednesday, sunny, hot with highs around 100. Heat index values up to 105. Wednesday night, mostly clear. Lows in the lower 80s. Thursday, sunny, hot with highs around 100. Heat index values up to 105. Thursday night, clear. Lows around 80. Friday, sunny, hot with highs around 100. Heat index values up to 105. Friday night, mostly clear. Lows around 80. Saturday, sunny, hot with highs in the upper 90s. Heat index values up to 105. The forecast key messages for North and Central Texas. Scattered storm chances are expected this afternoon and evening mainly along and north of I-20. A few severe wind gusts will be possible through the early evening hours. Hot and dry conditions will persist next week with low storm chances south of I-20 on Monday. The spotter information statement for North and Central Texas. Spotter activation is not expected at this time. The ultraviolet index forecast for July 6th is 10, or very high. The current time is 1:37 p.m. Central Daylight Time. 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The following reports of weather temperature and wind were made at 1 p.m. DFW Airport, partly sunny, 94, dew point 68, relative humidity 42%, wind east at 6, pressure 29.99 inches and rising. Fort Worth Meacham, mostly sunny, 96, heat index 101, south at 9. Dallas Love Field, partly sunny, 94, heat index 100, southwest at 8. Arlington, mostly sunny, 95, heat index 100, variable at 6. Denton, partly sunny, 91, south at 3. Mineral Wells, sunny, 95, heat index 99, south at 12, gusting to 22. Elsewhere around the region, Wichita Falls, partly sunny, 96, south at 5, gusting to 17. Abilene, sunny, 95, heat index 99, southwest at 10. Waco, sunny, 95, heat index 99, south at 12. Tyler, mostly sunny, 94, heat index 101, variable at 7. Once again at 1 p.m., DFW Airport, partly sunny, 94, east at 6. Now let's check on your local forecast for the Dallas-Fort Worth Metroplex. This afternoon, partly sunny with a 50% chance of showers and thunderstorms. Hot with highs around 100. Southeast winds around 5 miles an hour. Heat index values up to 105. Tonight, mostly cloudy with a chance of showers and thunderstorms in the evening, then partly cloudy with a slight chance of showers after midnight. Lows in the upper 70s. Southeast winds around 5 miles an hour, becoming west after midnight. Chance of rain 30%. Monday, sunny, hot with highs in the upper 90s. Northeast winds around 5 miles an hour. Monday night, mostly clear. A 20% chance of showers and thunderstorms in the evening. Lows in the mid-70s. Southeast winds around 5 miles an hour. And now the extended forecast. Tuesday, sunny, hot with highs in the upper 90s. South winds around 5 miles an hour. Tuesday night, mostly clear. Lows in the upper 70s. Wednesday, sunny, hot with highs around 100.

heat index values up to 105. Wednesday night, mostly clear. Lows in the lower 80s. Thursday, sunny, hot with highs around 100. Heat index values up to 105. Thursday night, clear. Lows around 80. Friday, sunny, hot with highs around 100. Heat index values up to 105. Friday night, mostly clear. Lows around 80. Saturday, sunny, hot with highs in the upper 90s. Heat index values up to 105. The forecast key messages for North and Central Texas. Scattered storm chances are expected this afternoon and evening mainly along and north of I-20. A few severe wind gusts will be possible through the early evening hours. Hot and dry conditions will persist next week with low storm chances south of I-20 on Monday. The spotter information statement for North and Central Texas. Spotter activation is not expected at this time. The ultraviolet index forecast for July 6th is 10, or very high. The current time is 1:41 p.m. Central Daylight Time. 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The following reports of weather temperature and wind were made at 1 p.m. DFW Airport, partly sunny, 94, dew point 68, relative humidity 42%, wind east at 6, pressure 29.99 inches and rising. Fort Worth Meacham, mostly sunny, 96, heat index 101, south at 9. Dallas Love Field, partly sunny, 94, heat index 100, southwest at 8. Arlington, mostly sunny, 95, heat index 100, variable at 6. Denton, partly sunny, 91, south at 3. Mineral Wells, sunny, 95, heat index 99, south at 12, gusting to 22. Elsewhere around the region, Wichita Falls, partly sunny, 96, south at 5, gusting to 17. Abilene, sunny, 95, heat index 99, southwest at 10. Waco, sunny, 95, heat index 99, south at 12. Tyler, mostly sunny, 94, heat index 101, variable at 7. Once again at 1 p.m., DFW Airport, partly sunny, 94, east at 6. Now let's check on your local forecast for the Dallas-Fort Worth Metroplex. This afternoon, partly sunny with a 50% chance of showers and thunderstorms. Hot with highs around 100. Southeast winds around 5 miles an hour. Heat index values up to 105. Tonight, mostly cloudy with a chance of showers and thunderstorms in the evening, then partly cloudy with a slight chance of showers after midnight. Lows in the upper 70s. Southeast winds around 5 miles an hour, becoming west after midnight. Chance of rain 30%. Monday, sunny, hot with highs in the upper 90s. Northeast winds around 5 miles an hour. Monday night, mostly clear. A 20% chance of showers and thunderstorms in the evening. Lows in the mid-70s. Southeast winds around 5 miles an hour. And now the extended forecast. Tuesday, sunny, hot with highs in the upper 90s. South winds around 5 miles an hour. Tuesday night, mostly clear. Lows in the upper 70s. Wednesday, sunny, hot with highs around 100. Heat index values up to 105. Wednesday night, mostly clear. Lows in the lower 80s. Thursday, sunny, hot with highs around 100. Heat index values up to 105. Thursday night, clear. Lows around 80. Friday, sunny, hot with highs around 100. Heat index values up to 105. Friday night, mostly clear. Lows around 80. Saturday, sunny, hot with highs in the upper 90s. Heat index values up to 105. The forecast key messages for North and Central Texas. Scattered storm chances are
expected this afternoon and evening mainly along and north of I-20. A few severe wind gusts will be possible through the early evening hours. Hot and dry conditions will persist next week with low storm chances south of I-20 on Monday. The spotter information statement for North and Central Texas. Spotter activation is not expected at this time. The ultraviolet index forecast for July 6th is 10, or very high. The current time is 1:45 p.m. Central Daylight Time. 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The following reports of weather temperature and wind were made at 1 p.m. DFW Airport, partly sunny, 94, dew point 68, relative humidity 42%, wind east at 6, pressure 29.99 inches and rising. Fort Worth Meacham, mostly sunny, 96, heat index 101, south at 9. Dallas Love Field, partly sunny, 94, heat index 100, southwest at 8. Arlington, mostly sunny, 95, heat index 100, variable at 6. Denton, partly sunny, 91, south at 3. Mineral Wells, sunny, 95, heat index 99, south at 12, gusting to 22. Elsewhere around the region, Wichita Falls, partly sunny, 96, south at 5, gusting to 17. Abilene, sunny, 95, heat index 99, southwest at 10. Waco, sunny, 95, heat index 99, south at 12. Tyler, mostly sunny, 94, heat index 101, variable at 7. Once again at 1 p.m., DFW Airport, partly sunny, 94, east at 6. Now let's check on your local forecast for the Dallas-Fort Worth Metroplex. This afternoon, partly sunny with a 50% chance of showers and thunderstorms. Hot with highs around 100. Southeast winds around 5 miles an hour. Heat index values up to 105. Tonight, mostly cloudy with a chance of showers and thunderstorms in the evening, then partly cloudy with a slight chance of showers after midnight. Lows in the upper 70s. Southeast winds around 5 miles an hour, becoming west after midnight. Chance of rain 30%. Monday, sunny, hot with highs in the upper 90s. Northeast winds around 5 miles an hour. Monday night, mostly clear. A 20% chance of showers and thunderstorms in the evening. Lows in the mid-70s. Southeast winds around 5 miles an hour. And now the extended forecast. Tuesday, sunny, hot with highs in the upper 90s. South winds around 5 miles an hour. Tuesday night, mostly clear. Lows in the upper 70s. Wednesday, sunny, hot with highs around 100. Heat index values up to 105. Wednesday night, mostly clear. Lows in the lower 80s. Thursday, sunny, hot with highs around 100. Heat index values up to 105. Thursday night, clear. Lows around 80. Friday, sunny, hot with highs around 100. Heat index values up to 105. Friday night, mostly clear. Lows around 80. Saturday, sunny, hot with highs in the upper 90s. Heat index values up to 105. The forecast key messages for North and Central Texas. Scattered storm chances are expected this afternoon and evening mainly along and north of I-20. A few severe wind gusts will be possible through the early evening hours. Hot and dry conditions will persist next week with low storm chances south of I-20 on Monday. The spotter information statement for North and Central Texas. Spotter activation is not expected at this time. The ultraviolet index forecast for July 6th is 10, or very high. The current time is 1:49 p.m. Central Daylight Time. 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
The following reports of weather temperature and wind were made at 1 p.m. DFW Airport, partly sunny, 94, dew point 68, relative humidity 42%, wind east at 6, pressure 29.99 inches and rising. Fort Worth Meacham, mostly sunny, 96, heat index 101, south at 9. Dallas Love Field, partly sunny, 94, heat index 100, southwest at 8. Arlington, mostly sunny, 95, heat index 100, variable at 6. Denton, partly sunny, 91, south at 3. Mineral Wells, sunny, 95, heat index 99, south at 12, gusting to 22. Elsewhere around the region, Wichita Falls, partly sunny, 96, south at 5, gusting to 17. Abilene, sunny, 95, heat index 99, southwest at 10. Waco, sunny, 95, heat index 99, south at 12. Tyler, mostly sunny, 94, heat index 101, variable at 7. Once again at 1 p.m., DFW Airport, partly sunny, 94, east at 6. Now let's check on your local forecast for the Dallas-Fort Worth Metroplex. This afternoon, partly sunny with a 50% chance of showers and thunderstorms. Hot with highs around 100. Southeast winds around 5 miles an hour. Heat index values up to 105. Tonight, mostly cloudy with a chance of showers and thunderstorms in the evening, then partly cloudy with a slight chance of showers after midnight. Lows in the upper 70s. Southeast winds around 5 miles an hour, becoming west after midnight. Chance of rain 30%. Monday, sunny, hot with highs in the upper 90s. Northeast winds around 5 miles an hour. Monday night, mostly clear. A 20% chance of showers and thunderstorms in the evening. Lows in the mid-70s. Southeast winds around 5 miles an hour. And now the extended forecast. Tuesday, sunny, hot with highs in the upper 90s. South winds around 5 miles an hour. Tuesday night, mostly clear. Lows in the upper 70s. Wednesday, sunny, hot with highs around 100. Heat index values up to 105. Wednesday night, mostly clear. Lows in the lower 80s. Thursday, sunny, hot with highs around 100. Heat index values up to 105. Thursday night, clear. Lows around 80. Friday, sunny, hot with highs around 100. Heat index values up to 105. Friday night, mostly clear. Lows around 80. Saturday, sunny, hot with highs in the upper 90s. Heat index values up to 105. The forecast key messages for North and Central Texas. Scattered storm chances are expected this afternoon and evening mainly along and north of I-20. A few severe wind gusts will be possible through the early evening hours. Hot and dry conditions will persist next week with low storm chances south of I-20 on Monday. The spotter information statement for North and Central Texas. Spotter activation is not expected at this time. The ultraviolet index forecast for July 6th is 10, or very high. The current time is 1:54 p.m. Central Daylight Time. 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The following reports of weather temperature and wind were made at 1 p.m. DFW Airport, partly sunny, 94, dew point 68, relative humidity 42%, wind east at 6, pressure 29.99 inches and rising. Fort Worth Meacham, mostly sunny, 96, heat index 101, south at 9. Dallas Love Field, partly sunny, 94, heat index 100, southwest at 8. Arlington, mostly sunny, 95, heat index 100, variable at 6. Denton, partly sunny, 91, south at 3.
Mineral Wells, sunny, 95, heat index 99, south at 12, gusting to 22. Elsewhere around the region, Wichita Falls, partly sunny, 96, south at 5, gusting to 17. Abilene, sunny, 95, heat index 99, southwest at 10. Waco, sunny, 95, heat index 99, south at 12. Tyler, mostly sunny, 94, heat index 101, variable at 7. Once again at 1 p.m., DFW Airport, partly sunny, 94, east at 6. Now let's check on your local forecast for the Dallas-Fort Worth Metroplex. This afternoon, partly sunny with a 50% chance of showers and thunderstorms. Hot with highs around 100. Southeast winds around 5 miles an hour. Heat index values up to 105. Tonight, mostly cloudy with a chance of showers and thunderstorms in the evening, then partly cloudy with a slight chance of showers after midnight. Lows in the upper 70s. Southeast winds around 5 miles an hour, becoming west after midnight. Chance of rain 30%. Monday, sunny, hot with highs in the upper 90s. Northeast winds around 5 miles an hour. Monday night, mostly clear. A 20% chance of showers and thunderstorms in the evening. Lows in the mid-70s. Southeast winds around 5 miles an hour. And now the extended forecast. Tuesday, sunny, hot with highs in the upper 90s. South winds around 5 miles an hour. Tuesday night, mostly clear. Lows in the upper 70s. Wednesday, sunny, hot with highs around 100. Heat index values up to 105. Wednesday night, mostly clear. Lows in the lower 80s. Thursday, sunny, hot with highs around 100. Heat index values up to 105. Thursday night, clear. Lows around 80. Friday, sunny, hot with highs around 100. Heat index values up to 105. Friday night, mostly clear. Lows around 80. Saturday, sunny, hot with highs in the upper 90s. Heat index values up to 105. The forecast key messages for North and Central Texas. Scattered storm chances are expected this afternoon and evening mainly along and north of I-20. A few severe wind gusts will be possible through the early evening hours. Hot and dry conditions will persist next week with low storm chances south of I-20 on Monday. The spotter information statement for North and Central Texas. Spotter activation is not expected at this time. The ultraviolet index forecast for July 6th is 10, or very high. The current time is 1:58 p.m. Central Daylight Time. 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The following reports of weather temperature and wind were made at 1 p.m. DFW Airport, partly sunny, 94, dew point 68, relative humidity 42%, wind east at 6, pressure 29.99 inches and rising. Fort Worth Meacham, mostly sunny, 96, heat index 101, south at 9. Dallas Love Field, partly sunny, 94, heat index 100, southwest at 8. Arlington, mostly sunny, 95, heat index 100, variable at 6. Denton, partly sunny, 91, south at 3. Mineral Wells, sunny, 95, heat index 99, south at 12, gusting to 22. Elsewhere around the region, Wichita Falls, partly sunny, 96, south at 5, gusting to 17. Abilene, sunny, 95, heat index 99, southwest at 10. Waco, sunny, 95, heat index 99, south at 12. Tyler, mostly sunny, 94, heat index 101, variable at 7. Once again at 1 p.m., DFW Airport, partly sunny, 94, east at 6. Now let's check on your local forecast for the Dallas-Fort Worth Metroplex.
This afternoon, partly sunny with a 50% chance of showers and thunderstorms. Hot with highs around 100. Southeast winds around 5 miles an hour. Heat index values up to 105. Tonight, mostly cloudy with a chance of showers and thunderstorms in the evening, then partly cloudy with a slight chance of showers after midnight. Lows in the upper 70s. Southeast winds around 5 miles an hour, becoming west after midnight. Chance of rain 30%. Monday, sunny, hot with highs in the upper 90s. Northeast winds around 5 miles an hour. Monday night, mostly clear. A 20% chance of showers and thunderstorms in the evening. Lows in the mid-70s. Southeast winds around 5 miles an hour. And now the extended forecast. Tuesday, sunny, hot with highs in the upper 90s. South winds around 5 miles an hour. Tuesday night, mostly clear. Lows in the upper 70s. Wednesday, sunny, hot with highs around 100. Heat index values up to 105. Wednesday night, mostly clear. Lows in the lower 80s. Thursday, sunny, hot with highs around 100. Heat index values up to 105. Thursday night, clear. Lows around 80. Friday, sunny, hot with highs around 100. Heat index values up to 105. Friday night, mostly clear. Lows around 80. Saturday, sunny, hot with highs in the upper 90s. Heat index values up to 105. The forecast key messages for North and Central Texas. Scattered storm chances are expected this afternoon and evening mainly along and north of I-20. A few severe wind gusts will be possible through the early evening hours. Hot and dry conditions will persist next week with low storm chances south of I-20 on Monday. The spotter information statement for North and Central Texas. Spotter activation is not expected at this time. The ultraviolet index forecast for July 6th is 10, or very high. The current time is 2:02 p.m. Central Daylight Time. 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The following reports of weather temperature and wind were made at 2 p.m. DFW Airport, partly sunny, 95, dew point 69, relative humidity 42%, heat index 100, wind variable at 6, pressure 29.98 inches and falling. Fort Worth Meacham, mostly sunny, 97, heat index 101, variable at 6. Dallas Love Field, partly sunny, 97, heat index 102, variable at 3. Arlington, mostly sunny, 95, southeast at 8. Denton, partly sunny, 93, heat index 100, east at 5. Mineral Wells, mostly sunny, 96, heat index 99, calm. Elsewhere around the region, Wichita Falls, light rain, 97, heat index 99, south at 3. Abilene, sunny, 97, heat index 101, south at 12. Waco, sunny, 96, heat index 101, south at 13. Tyler, partly sunny, 94, heat index 100, calm. Once again at 2 p.m., DFW Airport, partly sunny, 95, heat index 100, variable at 6. The following reports of weather temperature and wind were made at 2 p.m. DFW Airport, partly sunny, 95, dew point 69, relative humidity 42%, heat index 100, wind variable at 6, pressure 29.98 inches and falling. Fort Worth Meacham, mostly sunny, 97, heat index 101, variable at 6. Dallas Love Field, partly sunny, 97, heat index 102, variable at 3. Arlington, mostly sunny, 95, southeast at 8. Denton, partly sunny, 93, heat index 100, east at 5. Mineral Wells, mostly sunny, 96, heat index 99, calm.
Elsewhere around the region, Wichita Falls, light rain, 97, heat index 99, south at 3. Abilene, sunny, 97, heat index 101, south at 12. Waco, sunny, 96, heat index 101, south at 13. Tyler, partly sunny, 94, heat index 100, calm. Once again at 2 p.m., DFW Airport, partly sunny, 95, heat index 100, variable at 6. Now let's check on your local forecast for the Dallas-Fort Worth Metroplex. This afternoon, partly sunny with a 50% chance of showers and thunderstorms. Hot with highs around 100. Southeast winds around 5 miles an hour. Heat index values up to 105. Tonight, mostly cloudy with a chance of showers and thunderstorms in the evening, then partly cloudy with a slight chance of showers after midnight. Lows in the upper 70s. Southeast winds around 5 miles an hour, becoming west after midnight. Chance of rain 30%. Monday, sunny, hot with highs in the upper 90s. Northeast winds around 5 miles an hour. Monday night, mostly clear. A 20% chance of showers and thunderstorms in the evening. Lows in the mid-70s. Southeast winds around 5 miles an hour. And now the extended forecast. Tuesday, sunny, hot with highs in the upper 90s. South winds around 5 miles an hour. Tuesday night, mostly clear. Lows in the upper 70s. Wednesday, sunny, hot with highs around 100. Heat index values up to 105. Wednesday night, mostly clear. Lows in the lower 80s. Thursday, sunny, hot with highs around 100. Heat index values up to 105. Thursday night, clear. Lows around 80. Friday, sunny, hot with highs around 100. Heat index values up to 105. Friday night, mostly clear. Lows around 80. Saturday, sunny, hot with highs in the upper 90s. Heat index values up to 105. The forecast key messages for North and Central Texas. Scattered storm chances are expected this afternoon and evening mainly along and north of I-20. A few severe wind gusts will be possible through the early evening hours. Hot and dry conditions will persist next week with low storm chances south of I-20 on Monday. The spotter information statement for North and Central Texas. Spotter activation is not expected at this time. The ultraviolet index forecast for July 6th is 10, or very high. The current time is 2:08 p.m. Central Daylight Time. 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The following reports of weather temperature and wind were made at 2 p.m. DFW Airport, partly sunny, 95, dew point 69, relative humidity 42%, heat index 100, wind variable at 6, pressure 29.98 inches and falling. Fort Worth Meacham, mostly sunny, 97, heat index 101, variable at 6. Dallas Love Field, partly sunny, 97, heat index 102, variable at 3. Arlington, mostly sunny, 95, southeast at 8. Denton, partly sunny, 93, heat index 100, east at 5. Mineral Wells, mostly sunny, 96, heat index 99, calm. Elsewhere around the region, Wichita Falls, light rain, 97, heat index 99, south at 3. Abilene, sunny, 97, heat index 101, south at 12. Waco, sunny, 96, heat index 101, south at 13. Tyler, partly sunny, 94, heat index 100, calm. Once again at 2 p.m., DFW Airport, partly sunny, 95, heat index 100, variable at 6. Now let's check on your local forecast for the Dallas-Fort Worth Metroplex. This afternoon, partly sunny with a 50% chance of showers and thunderstorms.
hot with highs around 100. Southeast winds around 5 miles an hour. Heat index values up to 105. Tonight, mostly cloudy with a chance of showers and thunderstorms in the evening, then partly cloudy with a slight chance of showers after midnight. Lows in the upper 70s. Southeast winds around 5 miles an hour, becoming west after midnight. Chance of rain 30%. Monday, sunny, hot with highs in the upper 90s. Northeast winds around 5 miles an hour. Monday night, mostly clear. A 20% chance of showers and thunderstorms in the evening. Lows in the mid-70s. Southeast winds around 5 miles an hour. And now the extended forecast. Tuesday, sunny, hot with highs in the upper 90s. South winds around 5 miles an hour. Tuesday night, mostly clear. Lows in the upper 70s. Wednesday, sunny, hot with highs around 100. Heat index values up to 105. Wednesday night, mostly clear. Lows in the lower 80s. Thursday, sunny, hot with highs around 100. Heat index values up to 105. Thursday night, clear. Lows around 80. Friday, sunny, hot with highs around 100. Heat index values up to 105. Friday night, mostly clear. Lows around 80. Saturday, sunny, hot with highs in the upper 90s. Heat index values up to 105. The forecast key messages for North and Central Texas. Scattered storm chances are expected this afternoon and evening mainly along and north of I-20. A few severe wind gusts will be possible through the early evening hours. Hot and dry conditions will persist next week with low storm chances south of I-20 on Monday. The spotter information statement for North and Central Texas. Spotter activation is not expected at this time. The ultraviolet index forecast for July 6th is 10, or very high. The current time is 2:12 p.m. Central Daylight Time. 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The following reports of weather temperature and wind were made at 2 p.m. DFW Airport, partly sunny, 95, dew point 69, relative humidity 42%, heat index 100, wind variable at 6, pressure 29.98 inches and falling. Fort Worth Meacham, mostly sunny, 97, heat index 101, variable at 6. Dallas Love Field, partly sunny, 97, heat index 102, variable at 3. Arlington, mostly sunny, 95, southeast at 8. Denton, partly sunny, 93, heat index 100, east at 5. Mineral Wells, mostly sunny, 96, heat index 99, calm. Elsewhere around the region, Wichita Falls, a thunderstorm, 90, south at 3. Abilene, sunny, 97, heat index 101, south at 12. Waco, sunny, 96, heat index 101, south at 13. Tyler, partly sunny, 94, heat index 100, calm. Once again at 2 p.m., DFW Airport, partly sunny, 95, heat index 100, variable at 6. Now let's check on your local forecast for the Dallas-Fort Worth Metroplex. This afternoon, partly sunny with a 50% chance of showers and thunderstorms. Hot with highs around 100. Southeast winds around 5 miles an hour. Heat index values up to 105. Tonight, mostly cloudy with a chance of showers and thunderstorms in the evening, then partly cloudy with a slight chance of showers after midnight. Lows in the upper 70s. Southeast winds around 5 miles an hour, becoming west after midnight. Chance of rain 30%. Monday, sunny, hot with highs in the upper 90s. Northeast winds around 5 miles an hour. Monday night, mostly clear. A 20% chance of showers and thunderstorms in the evening. Lows in the mid-70s. Southeast winds around 5 miles an hour.
And now the extended forecast. Tuesday, sunny, hot with highs in the upper 90s. South winds around 5 miles an hour. Tuesday night, mostly clear. Lows in the upper 70s. Wednesday, sunny, hot with highs around 100. Heat index values up to 105. Wednesday night, mostly clear. Lows in the lower 80s. Thursday, sunny, hot with highs around 100. Heat index values up to 105. Thursday night, clear. Lows around 80. Friday, sunny, hot with highs around 100. Heat index values up to 105. Friday night, mostly clear. Lows around 80. Saturday, sunny, hot with highs in the upper 90s. Heat index values up to 105. The forecast key messages for North and Central Texas. Scattered storm chances are expected this afternoon and evening mainly along and north of I-20. A few severe wind gusts will be possible through the early evening hours. Hot and dry conditions will persist next week with low storm chances south of I-20 on Monday. The spotter information statement for North and Central Texas. Spotter activation is not expected at this time. The ultraviolet index forecast for July 6th is 10, or very high. The current time is 2:16 p.m. Central Daylight Time. 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The following reports of weather temperature and wind were made at 2 p.m. DFW Airport, partly sunny, 95, dew point 69, relative humidity 42%, heat index 100, wind variable at 6, pressure 29.98 inches and falling. Fort Worth Meacham, mostly sunny, 97, heat index 101, variable at 6. Dallas Love Field, partly sunny, 97, heat index 102, variable at 3. Arlington, mostly sunny, 95, southeast at 8. Denton, partly sunny, 93, heat index 100, east at 5. Mineral Wells, mostly sunny, 96, heat index 99, calm. Elsewhere around the region, Wichita Falls, a thunderstorm, 90, south at 3. Abilene, sunny, 97, heat index 101, south at 12. Waco, sunny, 96, heat index 101, south at 13. Tyler, partly sunny, 94, heat index 100, calm. Once again at 2 p.m., DFW Airport, partly sunny, 95, heat index 100, variable at 6. Now let's check on your local forecast for the Dallas-Fort Worth Metroplex. This afternoon, partly sunny with a 50% chance of showers and thunderstorms. Hot with highs around 100. Southeast winds around 5 miles an hour. Heat index values up to 105. Tonight, mostly cloudy with a chance of showers and thunderstorms in the evening, then partly cloudy with a slight chance of showers after midnight. Lows in the upper 70s. Southeast winds around 5 miles an hour, becoming west after midnight. Chance of rain 30%. Monday, sunny, hot with highs in the upper 90s. Northeast winds around 5 miles an hour. Monday night, mostly clear. A 20% chance of showers and thunderstorms in the evening. Lows in the mid-70s. Southeast winds around 5 miles an hour. And now the extended forecast. Tuesday, sunny, hot with highs in the upper 90s. South winds around 5 miles an hour. Tuesday night, mostly clear. Lows in the upper 70s. Wednesday, sunny, hot with highs around 100. Heat index values up to 105. Wednesday night, mostly clear. Lows in the lower 80s. Thursday, sunny, hot with highs around 100. Heat index values up to 105. Thursday night, clear. Lows around 80. Friday, sunny, hot with highs around 100. Heat index values up to 105.
Friday night, mostly clear. Lows around 80. Saturday, sunny, hot with highs in the upper 90s. Heat index values up to 105. The forecast key messages for North and Central Texas. Scattered storm chances are expected this afternoon and evening mainly along and north of I-20. A few severe wind gusts will be possible through the early evening hours. Hot and dry conditions will persist next week with low storm chances south of I-20 on Monday. The spotter information statement for North and Central Texas. Spotter activation is not expected at this time. The ultraviolet index forecast for July 6th is 10, or very high. The current time is 2:20 p.m. Central Daylight Time. 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The following reports of weather temperature and wind were made at 2 p.m. DFW Airport, partly sunny, 95, dew point 69, relative humidity 42%, heat index 100, wind variable at 6, pressure 29.98 inches and falling. Fort Worth Meacham, mostly sunny, 97, heat index 101, variable at 6. Dallas Love Field, partly sunny, 97, heat index 102, variable at 3. Arlington, mostly sunny, 95, southeast at 8. Denton, partly sunny, 93, heat index 100, east at 5. Mineral Wells, mostly sunny, 96, heat index 99, calm. Elsewhere around the region, Wichita Falls, a thunderstorm, 90, south at 3. Abilene, sunny, 97, heat index 101, south at 12. Waco, sunny, 96, heat index 101, south at 13. Tyler, partly sunny, 94, heat index 100, calm. Once again at 2 p.m., DFW Airport, partly sunny, 95, heat index 100, variable at 6. Now let's check on your local forecast for the Dallas-Fort Worth Metroplex. This afternoon, partly sunny with a 50% chance of showers and thunderstorms. Hot with highs around 100. Southeast winds around 5 miles an hour. Heat index values up to 105. Tonight, mostly cloudy with a chance of showers and thunderstorms in the evening, then partly cloudy with a slight chance of showers after midnight. Lows in the upper 70s. Southeast winds around 5 miles an hour, becoming west after midnight. Chance of rain 30%. Monday, sunny, hot with highs in the upper 90s. Northeast winds around 5 miles an hour. Monday night, mostly clear. A 20% chance of showers and thunderstorms in the evening. Lows in the mid-70s. Southeast winds around 5 miles an hour. And now the extended forecast. Tuesday, sunny, hot with highs in the upper 90s. South winds around 5 miles an hour. Tuesday night, mostly clear. Lows in the upper 70s. Wednesday, sunny, hot with highs around 100. Heat index values up to 105. Wednesday night, mostly clear. Lows in the lower 80s. Thursday, sunny, hot with highs around 100. Heat index values up to 105. Thursday night, clear. Lows around 80. Friday, sunny, hot with highs around 100. Heat index values up to 105. Friday night, mostly clear. Lows around 80. Saturday, sunny, hot with highs in the upper 90s. Heat index values up to 105. The forecast key messages for North and Central Texas. Scattered storm chances are expected this afternoon and evening mainly along and north of I-20. A few severe wind gusts will be possible through the early evening hours. Hot and dry conditions will persist next week with low storm chances south of I-20 on Monday. The spotter information statement for North and Central Texas. Spotter activation is not expected at this time. The ultraviolet index forecast for July 6th is 10, or very high.
The current time is 2:25 p.m. Central Daylight Time. 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The following reports of weather temperature and wind were made at 2 p.m. DFW Airport, partly sunny, 95, dew point 69, relative humidity 42%, heat index 100, wind variable at 6, pressure 29.98 inches and falling. Fort Worth Meacham, mostly sunny, 97, heat index 101, variable at 6. Dallas Love Field, partly sunny, 97, heat index 102, variable at 3. Arlington, mostly sunny, 95, southeast at 8. Denton, partly sunny, 93, heat index 100, east at 5. Mineral Wells, mostly sunny, 96, heat index 99, calm. Elsewhere around the region, Wichita Falls, a thunderstorm, 90, south at 3. Abilene, sunny, 97, heat index 101, south at 12. Waco, sunny, 96, heat index 101, south at 13. Tyler, partly sunny, 94, heat index 100, calm. Once again at 2 p.m., DFW Airport, partly sunny, 95, heat index 100, variable at 6. Now let's check on your local forecast for the Dallas-Fort Worth Metroplex. This afternoon, partly sunny with a 50% chance of showers and thunderstorms. Hot with highs around 100. Southeast winds around 5 miles an hour. Heat index values up to 105. Tonight, mostly cloudy with a chance of showers and thunderstorms in the evening, then partly cloudy with a slight chance of showers after midnight. Lows in the upper 70s. Southeast winds around 5 miles an hour, becoming west after midnight. Chance of rain 30%. Monday, sunny, hot with highs in the upper 90s. Northeast winds around 5 miles an hour. Monday night, mostly clear. A 20% chance of showers and thunderstorms in the evening. Lows in the mid-70s. Southeast winds around 5 miles an hour. And now the extended forecast. Tuesday, sunny, hot with highs in the upper 90s. South winds around 5 miles an hour. Tuesday night, mostly clear. Lows in the upper 70s. Wednesday, sunny, hot with highs around 100. Heat index values up to 105. Wednesday night, mostly clear. Lows in the lower 80s. Thursday, sunny, hot with highs around 100. Heat index values up to 105. Thursday night, clear. Lows around 80. Friday, sunny, hot with highs around 100. Heat index values up to 105. Friday night, mostly clear. Lows around 80. Saturday, sunny, hot with highs in the upper 90s. Heat index values up to 105. The forecast key messages for North and Central Texas. Scattered storm chances are expected this afternoon and evening mainly along and north of I-20. A few severe wind gusts will be possible through the early evening hours. Hot and dry conditions will persist next week with low storm chances south of I-20 on Monday. The spotter information statement for North and Central Texas. Spotter activation is not expected at this time. The ultraviolet index forecast for July 6th is 10, or very high. The current time is 2:29 p.m. Central Daylight Time. 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The following reports of weather temperature and wind were made at 2 p.m. DFW Airport, partly sunny, 95, dew point 69, relative humidity 42%, heat index 100, wind variable at 6, pressure 29.98 inches and falling. Fort Worth Meacham, mostly sunny, 97, heat index 101, variable at 6.
Dallas Love Field, partly sunny, 97, heat index 102, variable at 3. Arlington, mostly sunny, 95, southeast at 8. Denton, partly sunny, 93, heat index 100, east at 5. Mineral Wells, mostly sunny, 96, heat index 99, calm. Elsewhere around the region, Wichita Falls, a thunderstorm, 90, south at 3. Abilene, sunny, 97, heat index 101, south at 12. Waco, sunny, 96, heat index 101, south at 13. Tyler, partly sunny, 94, heat index 100, calm. Once again at 2 p.m., DFW Airport, partly sunny, 95, heat index 100, variable at 6. Now let's check on your local forecast for the Dallas-Fort Worth Metroplex. This afternoon, partly sunny with a 50% chance of showers and thunderstorms. Hot with highs around 100. Southeast winds around 5 miles an hour. Heat index values up to 105. Tonight, mostly cloudy with a chance of showers and thunderstorms in the evening, then partly cloudy with a slight chance of showers after midnight. Lows in the upper 70s. Southeast winds around 5 miles an hour, becoming west after midnight. Chance of rain 30%. Monday, sunny, hot with highs in the upper 90s. Northeast winds around 5 miles an hour. Monday night, mostly clear. A 20% chance of showers and thunderstorms in the evening. Lows in the mid-70s. Southeast winds around 5 miles an hour. And now the extended forecast. Tuesday, sunny, hot with highs in the upper 90s. South winds around 5 miles an hour. Tuesday night, mostly clear. Lows in the upper 70s. Wednesday, sunny, hot with highs around 100. Heat index values up to 105. Wednesday night, mostly clear. Lows in the lower 80s. Thursday, sunny, hot with highs around 100. Heat index values up to 105. Thursday night, clear. Lows around 80. Friday, sunny, hot with highs around 100. Heat index values up to 105. Friday night, mostly clear. Lows around 80. Saturday, sunny, hot with highs in the upper 90s. Heat index values up to 105. The forecast key messages for North and Central Texas. Scattered storm chances are expected this afternoon and evening mainly along and north of I-20. A few severe wind gusts will be possible through the early evening hours. Hot and dry conditions will persist next week with low storm chances south of I-20 on Monday. The spotter information statement for North and Central Texas. Spotter activation is not expected at this time. The ultraviolet index forecast for July 6th is 10, or very high. The current time is 2:33 p.m. Central Daylight Time. 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The following reports of weather temperature and wind were made at 2 p.m. DFW Airport, partly sunny, 95, dew point 69, relative humidity 42%, heat index 100, wind variable at 6, pressure 29.98 inches and falling. Fort Worth Meacham, mostly sunny, 97, heat index 101, variable at 6. Dallas Love Field, partly sunny, 97, heat index 102, variable at 3. Arlington, mostly sunny, 95, southeast at 8. Denton, partly sunny, 93, heat index 100, east at 5. Mineral Wells, mostly sunny, 96, heat index 99, calm. Elsewhere around the region, Wichita Falls, a thunderstorm, 90, south at 3. Abilene, sunny, 97, heat index 101, south at 12. Waco, sunny, 96, heat index 101, south at 13. Tyler, partly sunny, 94, heat index 100, calm.
Once again at 2 p.m., DFW Airport, partly sunny, 95, heat index 100, variable at 6. Now let's check on your local forecast for the Dallas-Fort Worth Metroplex. This afternoon, partly sunny with a 50% chance of showers and thunderstorms. Hot with highs around 100. Southeast winds around 5 miles an hour. Heat index values up to 105. Tonight, mostly cloudy with a chance of showers and thunderstorms in the evening, then partly cloudy with a slight chance of showers after midnight. Lows partly sunny, 94, heat index 100, calm. Once again at 2 p.m., DFW Airport, partly sunny, 95, heat index 100, variable at 6. Now let's check on your local forecast for the Dallas-Fort Worth Metroplex. This afternoon, partly sunny with a 50% chance of showers and thunderstorms. Hot with highs around 100. Southeast winds around 5 miles an hour. Heat index values up to 105.

a 20% chance of showers and thunderstorms in the evening. Lows in the mid-70s. Southeast winds around 5 miles an hour. And now the extended forecast. Tuesday, sunny, hot with highs in the upper 90s. South winds around 5 miles an hour. Tuesday night, mostly clear. Lows in the upper 70s. Wednesday, sunny, hot with highs around 100. Heat index values up to 105. Wednesday night, mostly clear. Lows in the lower 80s. Thursday, sunny, hot with highs around 100. Heat index values up to 105. Thursday night, clear. Lows around 80. Friday, sunny, hot with highs around 100. Heat index values up to 105. Friday night, mostly clear. Lows around 80. Saturday, sunny, hot with highs in the upper 90s. Heat index values up to 105. The forecast key messages for North and Central Texas. Scattered storm chances are expected this afternoon and evening mainly along and north of I-20. A few severe wind gusts will be possible through the early evening hours. Hot and dry conditions will persist next week with low storm chances south of I-20 on Monday. The spotter information statement for North and Central Texas. Spotter activation is not expected at this time. The ultraviolet index forecast for July 6th is 10, or very high. The current time is 2:37 p.m. Central Daylight Time. 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The following reports of weather temperature and wind were made at 2 p.m. DFW Airport, partly sunny, 95, dew point 69, relative humidity 42%, heat index 100, wind variable at 6, pressure 29.98 inches and falling. Fort Worth Meacham, mostly sunny, 97, heat index 101, variable at 6. Dallas Love Field, partly sunny, 97, heat index 102, variable at 3. Arlington, mostly sunny, 95, southeast at 8. Denton, partly sunny, 93, heat index 100, east at 5. Mineral Wells, mostly sunny, 96, heat index 99, calm. Elsewhere around the region, Wichita Falls, a thunderstorm, 90, south at 3. Abilene, sunny, 97, heat index 101, south at 12. Waco, sunny, 96, heat index 101, south at 13. Tyler, partly sunny, 94, heat index 100, calm. Once again at 2 p.m., DFW Airport, partly sunny, 95, heat index 100, variable at 6. Now let's check on your local forecast for the Dallas-Fort Worth Metroplex. This afternoon, partly sunny with a 50% chance of showers and thunderstorms. Hot with highs around 100. Southeast winds around 5 miles an hour. Heat index values up to 105. Tonight, mostly cloudy with a chance of showers and thunderstorms in the evening, then partly cloudy with a slight chance of showers after midnight. Lows in the upper 70s. Southeast winds around 5 miles an hour, becoming west after midnight. Chance of rain 30%,

National Weather Service has issued severe thunderstorm watch number 463, effective until 10 p.m. Central Daylight Time. This watch includes the following counties in Texas: Bosque, Dallas, Denton, Ellis, Hill, Hood, Johnson, Parker, Somerville, Terrett, and Wise. Remember, a severe thunderstorm watch means the conditions are favorable for the development of severe weather, including large hail and damaging winds, in and close to the watch area. While severe weather may not be imminent, persons should remain alert for rapidly changing weather conditions.

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The current time is 2:41 p.m. Central Daylight Time. 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The following reports of weather temperature and wind were made at 2 p.m. DFW Airport, partly sunny, 95, dew point 69, relative humidity 42%, heat index 100, wind variable at 6, pressure 29.98 inches and falling. Fort Worth Meacham, mostly sunny, 97, heat index 101, variable at 6. Dallas Love Field, partly sunny, 97, heat index 102, variable at 3. Arlington, mostly sunny, 95, southeast at 8. Denton, partly sunny, 93, heat index 100, east at 5. Mineral Wells, mostly sunny, 96, heat index 99, calm. Elsewhere around the region, Wichita Falls, a thunderstorm, 90, south at 3. Abilene, sunny, 97, heat index 101, south at 12. Waco, sunny, 96, heat index 101, south at 13. Tyler, partly sunny, 94, heat index 100, calm. Once again at 2 p.m., DFW Airport, partly sunny, 95, heat index 100, variable at 6. Now let's check on your local forecast for the Dallas-Fort Worth Metroplex. This afternoon, partly sunny with a 50% chance of showers and thunderstorms. Hot with highs around 100. Southeast winds around 5 miles an hour. Heat index values up to 105. Tonight, mostly cloudy with a chance of showers and thunderstorms in the evening, then partly cloudy with a slight chance of showers after midnight. Lows in the upper 70s. Southeast winds around 5 miles an hour, becoming west after midnight. Chance of rain 30%. Monday, sunny, hot with highs in the upper 90s. Northeast winds around 5 miles an hour. Monday night, mostly clear. A 20% chance of showers and thunderstorms in the evening. Lows in the mid-70s. Southeast winds around 5 miles an hour. The forecast key messages for North and Central Texas. Scattered storm chances are expected this afternoon and evening mainly along and north of I-20. A few severe wind gusts will be possible through the early evening hours. Hot and dry conditions will persist next week with low storm chances south of I-20 on Monday. The spotter information statement for North and Central Texas. Spotter activation is not expected at this time. The current time is 2:44 p.m. Central Daylight Time. 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The following reports of weather temperature and wind were made at 2 p.m. DFW Airport, partly sunny, 95, dew point 69, relative humidity 42%, heat index 100, wind variable at 6, pressure 29.98 inches and falling. Fort Worth Meacham, mostly sunny, 97, heat index 101, variable at 6. Dallas Love Field, partly sunny, 97, heat index 102, variable at 3. Arlington, mostly sunny, 95, southeast at 8. Denton, partly sunny, 93, heat index 100, east at 5. Mineral Wells, mostly sunny, 96, heat index 99, calm. Elsewhere around the region, Wichita Falls, a thunderstorm, 90, south at 3. Abilene, sunny, 97, heat index 101, south at 12. Waco, sunny, 96, heat index 101, south at 13. Tyler, partly sunny, 94, heat index 100, calm. Once again at 2 p.m., DFW Airport, partly sunny, 95, heat index 100.
100, variable at 6. Now let's check on your local forecast for the Dallas-Fort Worth Metroplex. This afternoon, partly sunny with a 50% chance of showers and thunderstorms. Hot with highs around 100. Southeast winds around 5 miles an hour. Heat index values up to 105. Tonight, mostly cloudy with a chance of showers and thunderstorms in the evening, then partly cloudy with a slight chance of showers after midnight. Lows in the upper 70s. Southeast winds around 5 miles an hour, becoming west after midnight. Chance of rain 30%. Monday, sunny, hot with highs in the upper 90s. Northeast winds around 5 miles an hour. Monday night, mostly clear. A 20% chance of showers and thunderstorms in the evening. Lows in the mid-70s. Southeast winds around 5 miles an hour. The forecast key messages for North and Central Texas. Scattered storm chances are expected this afternoon and evening mainly along and north of I-20. A few severe wind gusts will be possible through the early evening hours. Hot and dry conditions will persist next week with low storm chances south of I-20 on Monday. The spotter information statement for North and Central Texas. Spotter activation is not expected at this time. The current time is 2:47 p.m. Central Daylight Time. 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The following reports of weather temperature and wind were made at 2 p.m. DFW Airport, partly sunny, 95, dew point 69, relative humidity 42%, heat index 100, wind variable at 6, pressure 29.98 inches and falling. Fort Worth Meacham, mostly sunny, 97, heat index 101, variable at 6. Dallas Love Field, partly sunny, 97, heat index 102, variable at 3. Arlington, mostly sunny, 95, southeast at 8. Denton, partly sunny, 93, heat index 100, east at 5. Mineral Wells, mostly sunny, 96, heat index 99, calm. Elsewhere around the region, Wichita Falls, a thunderstorm, 90, south at 3. Abilene, sunny, 97, heat index 101, south at 12. Waco, sunny, 96, heat index 101, south at 13. Tyler, partly sunny, 94, heat index 100, calm. Once again at 2 p.m., DFW Airport, partly sunny, 95, heat index 100, variable at 6. Now let's check on your local forecast for the Dallas-Fort Worth Metroplex. This afternoon, partly sunny with a 50% chance of showers and thunderstorms. Hot with highs around 100. Southeast winds around 5 miles an hour. Heat index values up to 105. Tonight, mostly cloudy with a chance of showers and thunderstorms in the evening, then partly cloudy with a slight chance of showers after midnight. Lows in the upper 70s. Southeast winds around 5 miles an hour, becoming west after midnight. Chance of rain 30%. Monday, sunny, hot with highs in the upper 90s. Northeast winds around 5 miles an hour. Monday night, mostly clear. A 20% chance of showers and thunderstorms in the evening. Lows in the mid-70s. Southeast winds around 5 miles an hour. The forecast key messages for North and Central Texas. Scattered storm chances are expected this afternoon and evening mainly along and north of I-20. A few severe wind gusts will be possible through the early evening hours. Hot and dry conditions will persist next week with low storm chances south of I-20 on Monday. The spotter information statement for North and Central Texas. Spotter activation is not expected at this time. The current time is 2:50 p.m. Central Daylight Time. 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The following reports of weather temperature and wind were made at 2 p.m.
DFW Airport, partly sunny, 95, dew point 69, relative humidity 42%, heat index 100, wind variable at 6, pressure 29.98 inches and falling. Fort Worth Meacham, mostly sunny, 97, heat index 101, variable at 6. Dallas Love Field, partly sunny, 97, heat index 102, variable at 3. Arlington, mostly sunny, 95, southeast at 8. Denton, partly sunny, 93, heat index 100, east at 5. Mineral Wells, mostly sunny, 96, heat index 99, calm. Elsewhere around the region, Wichita Falls, a thunderstorm, 90, south at 3. Abilene, sunny, 97, heat index 101, south at 12. Waco, sunny, 96, heat index 101, south at 13. Tyler, partly sunny, 94, heat index 100, calm. Once again at 2 p.m., DFW Airport, partly sunny, 95, heat index 100, variable at 6. Now let's check on your local forecast for the Dallas-Fort Worth Metroplex. This afternoon, partly sunny with a 50% chance of showers and thunderstorms. Hot with highs around 100. Southeast winds around 5 miles an hour. Heat index values up to 105. Tonight, mostly cloudy with a chance of showers and thunderstorms in the evening, then partly cloudy with a slight chance of showers after midnight. Lows in the upper 70s. Southeast winds around 5 miles an hour, becoming west after midnight. Chance of rain 30%. Monday, sunny, hot with highs in the upper 90s. Northeast winds around 5 miles an hour. Monday night, mostly clear. A 20% chance of showers and thunderstorms in the evening. Lows in the mid-70s. Southeast winds around 5 miles an hour. The forecast key messages for North and Central Texas. Scattered storm chances are expected this afternoon and evening mainly along and north of I-20. A few severe wind gusts will be possible through the early evening hours. Hot and dry conditions will persist next week with low storm chances south of I-20 on Monday. The spotter information statement for North and Central Texas. Spotter activation is not expected at this time. The current time is 2:53 p.m. Central Daylight Time. 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The following reports of weather temperature and wind were made at 2 p.m. DFW Airport, partly sunny, 95, dew point 69, relative humidity 42%, heat index 100, wind variable at 6, pressure 29.98 inches and falling. Fort Worth Meacham, mostly sunny, 97, heat index 101, variable at 6. Dallas Love Field, partly sunny, 97, heat index 102, variable at 3. Arlington, mostly sunny, 95, southeast at 8. Denton, partly sunny, 93, heat index 100, east at 5. Mineral Wells, mostly sunny, 96, heat index 99, calm. Elsewhere around the region, Wichita Falls, a thunderstorm, 90, south at 3. Abilene, sunny, 97, heat index 101, south at 12. Waco, sunny, 96, heat index 101, south at 13. Tyler, partly sunny, 94, heat index 100, calm. Once again at 2 p.m., DFW Airport, partly sunny, 95, heat index 100, variable at 6. The National Weather Service has issued severe thunderstorm watch number 463, effective until 10 p.m. Central Daylight Time. This watch includes the following counties in Texas: Bosque, Dallas, Denton, Ellis, Hill, Hood, Johnson, Parker, Somerville, Terrett, and Wise. Remember, a severe thunderstorm watch means the conditions are favorable for the development of severe weather, including large hail and damaging winds, in and close to the watch area. While severe weather may not be imminent, persons should remain alert for rapidly changing
weather conditions and listen for later statements and possible warnings. Stay tuned to NOAA Weather Radio, commercial radio and television outlets, or internet sources for the latest severe weather information. Now let's check on your local forecast for the Dallas-Fort Worth Metroplex. This afternoon, partly sunny with a 50% chance of showers and thunderstorms. Hot with highs around 100. Southeast winds around 5 miles an hour. Heat index values up to 105. Tonight, mostly cloudy with a chance of showers and thunderstorms in the evening, then partly cloudy with a slight chance of showers after midnight. Lows in the upper 70s. Southeast winds around 5 miles an hour, becoming west after midnight. Chance of rain 30%. Monday, sunny, hot with highs in the upper 90s. Northeast winds around 5 miles an hour. Monday night, mostly clear. A 20% chance of showers and thunderstorms in the evening. Lows in the mid-70s. Southeast winds around 5 miles an hour. The forecast key messages for North and Central Texas. Scattered storm chances are expected this afternoon and evening mainly along and north of I-20. A few severe wind gusts will be possible through the early evening hours. Hot and dry conditions will persist next week with low storm chances south of I-20 on Monday. The spotter information statement for North and Central Texas. Spotter activation is not expected at this time. The current time is 2:57 p.m. Central Daylight Time. 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The following reports of weather temperature and wind were made at 2 p.m. DFW Airport, partly sunny, 95, dew point 69, relative humidity 42%, heat index 100, wind variable at 6, pressure 29.98 inches and falling. Fort Worth Meacham, mostly sunny, 97, heat index 101, variable at 6. Dallas Love Field, partly sunny, 97, heat index 102, variable at 3. Arlington, mostly sunny, 95, southeast at 8. Denton, partly sunny, 93, heat index 100, east at 5. Mineral Wells, mostly sunny, 96, heat index 99, calm. Elsewhere around the region, Wichita Falls, a thunderstorm, 90, south at 3. Abilene, sunny, 97, heat index 101, south at 12. Waco, sunny, 96, heat index 101, south at 13. Tyler, partly sunny, 94, heat index 100, calm. Once again at 2 p.m., DFW Airport, partly sunny, 95, heat index 100, variable at 6. Now let's check on your local forecast for the Dallas-Fort Worth Metroplex. This afternoon, partly sunny with a 50% chance of showers and thunderstorms. Hot with highs around 100. Southeast winds around 5 miles an hour. Heat index values up to 105. Tonight, mostly cloudy with a chance of showers and thunderstorms in the evening, then partly cloudy with a slight chance of showers after midnight. Lows in the upper 70s. Southeast winds around 5 miles an hour, becoming west after midnight. Chance of rain 30%. Monday, sunny, hot with highs in the upper 90s. Northeast winds around 5 miles an hour. Monday night, mostly clear. A 20% chance of showers and thunderstorms in the evening. Lows in the mid-70s. Southeast winds around 5 miles an hour. The forecast key messages for North and Central Texas. Scattered storm chances are expected this afternoon and evening mainly along and north of I-20. A few severe wind gusts will be possible through the early evening hours. Hot and dry conditions will persist next week with low storm chances south of I-20 on Monday. The spotter information statement for North and Central Texas. Spotter activation is not expected at this time. A strong thunderstorm will impact portions of northeastern Dallas County through 3:15 p.m. At 2:48 p.m., Doppler radar was tracking a strong thunderstorm over Garland.
This storm was nearly stationary. Hazard, wind gusts up to 50 miles an hour. Source, radar indicated. Impact, gusty winds could knock down tree limbs and blow around unsecured objects. The strong thunderstorm will be near Garland and Rowlett around 2:55 p.m. Other locations impacted by the storm include Lake Ray Hubbard. This includes Interstate 30 between mile markers 54 and 64. Torrential rainfall is also occurring with this storm and may lead to localized flooding. Do not drive your vehicle through flooded roadways. Frequent cloud-to-ground lightning is occurring with this storm. Lightning can strike 10 miles away from a thunderstorm. Seek a safe shelter inside a building or vehicle. A severe thunderstorm watch remains in effect until 10 p.m. for north central Texas. Max hail size, 0.00 in max wind gust, 50 miles an hour. The current time is 3:02 p.m. Central Daylight Time. 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The following reports of weather temperature and wind were made at 3 p.m. DFW Airport, partly sunny, 95, dew point 68, relative humidity 41%, heat index 99, wind northeast at 10, pressure 29.96 inches and falling. Fort Worth Meacham, mostly sunny, 96, heat index 100, calm. Dallas Love Field, partly sunny, 96, heat index 101, east at 5. Arlington, mostly sunny, 95, variable at 3. Denton, partly sunny, 93, heat index 102, northeast at 12. Mineral Wells, sunny, 97, heat index 101, variable at 3. Elsewhere around the region, Wichita Falls, a thunderstorm, 77, south at 3. Abilene, mostly sunny, 98, heat index 102, south at 8. Waco, sunny, 97, heat index 102, south at 10. Tyler, a thunderstorm, 87, north at 17, gusting to 24. Once again at 3 p.m., DFW Airport, partly sunny, 95, heat index 99, northeast at 10. The following reports of weather temperature and wind were made at 3 p.m. DFW Airport, partly sunny, 95, dew point 68, relative humidity 41%, heat index 99, wind northeast at 10, pressure 29.96 inches and falling. Fort Worth Meacham, mostly sunny, 96, heat index 100, calm. Dallas Love Field, partly sunny, 96, heat index 101, east at 5. Arlington, mostly sunny, 95, variable at 3. Denton, partly sunny, 93, heat index 102, northeast at 12. Mineral Wells, sunny, 97, heat index 101, variable at 3. Elsewhere around the region, Wichita Falls, a thunderstorm, 77, south at 3. Abilene, mostly sunny, 98, heat index 102, south at 8. Waco, sunny, 97, heat index 102, south at 10. Tyler, a thunderstorm, 87, north at 17, gusting to 24. Once again at 3 p.m., DFW Airport, partly sunny, 95, heat index 99, northeast at 10. Now let's check on your local forecast for the Dallas-Fort Worth Metroplex. This afternoon, partly sunny with a 50% chance of showers and thunderstorms. Hot with highs around 100. Southeast winds around 5 miles an hour. Heat index values up to 105. Tonight, mostly cloudy with a chance of showers and thunderstorms in the evening, then partly cloudy with a slight chance of showers after midnight. Lows in the upper 70s. Southeast winds around 5 miles an hour, becoming west after midnight. Chance of rain 30%. Monday, sunny, hot with highs in the upper 90s. Northeast winds around 5 miles an hour. Monday night, mostly clear. A 20% chance of showers and thunderstorms in the evening. Lows in the mid-70s.
southeast winds around 5 miles an hour. The forecast key messages for North and Central Texas. Scattered storm chances are expected this afternoon and evening mainly along and north of I-20. A few severe wind gusts will be possible through the early evening hours. Hot and dry conditions will persist next week with low storm chances south of I-20 on Monday. The spotter information statement for North and Central Texas. Spotter activation is not expected at this time. The current time is 3:06 p.m. Central Daylight Time. 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The following reports of weather temperature and wind were made at 3 p.m. DFW Airport, partly sunny, 95, dew point 68, relative humidity 41%, heat index 99, wind northeast at 10, pressure 29.96 inches and falling. Fort Worth Meacham, mostly sunny, 96, heat index 100, calm. Dallas Love Field, partly sunny, 96, heat index 101, east at 5. Arlington, mostly sunny, 95, variable at 3. Denton, partly sunny, 93, heat index 102, northeast at 12. Mineral Wells, sunny, 97, heat index 101, variable at 3. Elsewhere around the region, Wichita Falls, a thunderstorm, 77, south at 3. Abilene, mostly sunny, 98, heat index 102, south at 8. Waco, sunny, 97, heat index 102, south at 10. Tyler, a thunderstorm, 87, north at 17, gusting to 24. Once again at 3 p.m., DFW Airport, partly sunny, 95, heat index 99, northeast at 10. Now let's check on your local forecast for the Dallas-Fort Worth Metroplex. This afternoon, partly sunny with a 50% chance of showers and thunderstorms. Hot with highs around 100. Southeast winds around 5 miles an hour. Heat index values up to 105. Tonight, mostly cloudy with a chance of showers and thunderstorms in the evening, then partly cloudy with a slight chance of showers after midnight. Lows in the upper 70s. Southeast winds around 5 miles an hour, becoming west after midnight. Chance of rain 30%. Monday, sunny, hot with highs in the upper 90s. Northeast winds around 5 miles an hour. Monday night, mostly clear. A 20% chance of showers and thunderstorms in the evening. Lows in the mid-70s. Southeast winds around 5 miles an hour. The forecast key messages for North and Central Texas. Scattered storm chances are expected this afternoon and evening mainly along and north of I-20. A few severe wind gusts will be possible through the early evening hours. Hot and dry conditions will persist next week with low storm chances south of I-20 on Monday. The spotter information statement for North and Central Texas. Spotter activation is not expected at this time. The current time is 3:09 p.m. Central Daylight Time. 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The following reports of weather temperature and wind were made at 3 p.m. DFW Airport, partly sunny, 95, dew point 68, relative humidity 41%, heat index 99, wind northeast at 10, pressure 29.96 inches and falling. Fort Worth Meacham, mostly sunny, 96, heat index 100, calm. Dallas Love Field, partly sunny, 96, heat index 101, east at 5. Arlington, mostly sunny, 95, variable at 3. Denton, partly sunny, 93, heat index 102, northeast at 12. Mineral Wells, sunny, 97, heat index 101, variable at 3. Elsewhere around the region, Wichita Falls, a thunderstorm, 77, south at 3. Abilene, mostly sunny, 98, heat index 102, south at 8. Waco,
sunny, 97, heat index 102, south at 10. Tyler, a thunderstorm, 87, north at 17, gusting to 24. Once again at 3 p.m., DFW Airport, partly sunny, 95, heat index 99, northeast at 10. The National Weather Service has issued severe thunderstorm watch number 463, effective until 10 p.m. Central Daylight Time. This watch includes the following counties in Texas: Bosque, Dallas, Denton, Ellis, Hill, Hood, Johnson, Parker, Somerville, Terrett, and Wise. Remember, a severe thunderstorm watch means the conditions are favorable for the development of severe weather, including large hail and damaging winds, in and close to the watch area. While severe weather may not be imminent, persons should remain alert for rapidly changing weather conditions and listen for later statements and possible warnings. Stay tuned to NOAA Weather Radio, commercial radio and television outlets, or internet sources for the latest severe weather information. The following reports of weather temperature and wind were made at 3 p.m. DFW Airport, partly sunny, 95, dew point 68, relative humidity 41%, heat index 99, wind northeast at 10, pressure 29.96 inches and falling. Fort Worth Meacham, partly sunny, 96, heat index 100, calm. Dallas Love Field, partly sunny, 96, heat index 101, east at 5. Arlington, partly sunny, 95, variable at 3. Denton, partly sunny, 93, heat index 102, northeast at 12. Mineral Wells, sunny, 97, heat index 101, variable at 3. Elsewhere around the region, Wichita Falls, a thunderstorm, 76, south at 16. Abilene, mostly sunny, 98, heat index 102, south at 8. Waco, mostly sunny, 97, heat index 102, south at 10. Tyler, a thunderstorm, 87, north at 17, gusting to 24. Once again at 3 p.m., DFW Airport, partly sunny, 95, heat index 99, northeast at 10. Now let's check on your local forecast for the Dallas-Fort Worth Metroplex. This afternoon, partly sunny with a 50% chance of showers and thunderstorms. Hot with highs around 100. Southeast winds around 5 miles an hour. Heat index values up to 105. Tonight, mostly cloudy with a chance of showers and thunderstorms in the evening, then partly cloudy with a slight chance of showers after midnight. Lows in the upper 70s. Southeast winds around 5 miles an hour, becoming west after midnight. Chance of rain 30%. Monday, sunny, hot with highs in the upper 90s. Northeast winds around 5 miles an hour. Monday night, mostly clear. A 20% chance of showers and thunderstorms in the evening. Lows in the mid-70s. Southeast winds around 5 miles an hour. The forecast key messages for North and Central Texas. Scattered storm chances are expected this afternoon and evening mainly along and north of I-20. A few severe wind gusts will be possible through the early evening hours. Hot and dry conditions will persist next week with low storm chances south of I-20 on Monday. The spotter information statement for North and Central Texas. Spotter activation is not expected at this time. The current time is 3:14 p.m. Central Daylight Time. 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The following reports of weather temperature and wind were made at 3 p.m. DFW Airport, partly sunny, 95, dew point 68, relative humidity 41%, heat index 99, wind northeast at 10, pressure 29.96 inches and falling. Fort Worth Meacham, partly sunny, 96, heat index 100, calm. Dallas Love Field, partly sunny, 96, heat index 101, east at 5. Arlington, partly sunny, 95, variable at 3.
Denton, partly sunny, 93, heat index 102, northeast at 12. Mineral Wells, sunny, 97, heat index 101, variable at 3. Elsewhere around the region, Wichita Falls, a thunderstorm, 76, south at 16. Abilene, mostly sunny, 98, heat index 102, south at 8. Waco, mostly sunny, 97, heat index 102, south at 10. Tyler, a thunderstorm, 87, north at 17, gusting to 24. Once again at 3 p.m., DFW Airport, partly sunny, 95, heat index 99, northeast at 10. Now let's check on your local forecast for the Dallas-Fort Worth Metroplex. This afternoon, partly sunny with a 50% chance of showers and thunderstorms. Hot with highs around 100. Southeast winds around 5 miles an hour. Heat index values up to 105. Tonight, mostly cloudy with a chance of showers and thunderstorms in the evening, then partly cloudy with a slight chance of showers after midnight. Lows in the upper 70s. Southeast winds around 5 miles an hour, becoming west after midnight. Chance of rain 30%. Monday, sunny, hot with highs in the upper 90s. Northeast winds around 5 miles an hour. Monday night, mostly clear. A 20% chance of showers and thunderstorms in the evening. Lows in the mid-70s. Southeast winds around 5 miles an hour. The forecast key messages for North and Central Texas. Scattered storm chances are expected this afternoon and evening mainly along and north of I-20. A few severe wind gusts will be possible through the early evening hours. Hot and dry conditions will persist next week with low storm chances south of I-20 on Monday. The spotter information statement for North and Central Texas. Spotter activation is not expected at this time. The current time is 3:18 p.m. Central Daylight Time. 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The following reports of weather temperature and wind were made at 3 p.m. DFW Airport, partly sunny, 95, dew point 68, relative humidity 41%, heat index 99, wind northeast at 10, pressure 29.96 inches and falling. Fort Worth Meacham, partly sunny, 96, heat index 100, calm. Dallas Love Field, partly sunny, 96, heat index 101, east at 5. Arlington, partly sunny, 95, variable at 3. Denton, partly sunny, 93, heat index 102, northeast at 12. Mineral Wells, sunny, 97, heat index 101, variable at 3. Elsewhere around the region, Wichita Falls, a thunderstorm, 76, south at 16. Abilene, mostly sunny, 98, heat index 102, south at 8. Waco, mostly sunny, 97, heat index 102, south at 10. Tyler, a thunderstorm, 87, north at 17, gusting to 24. Once again at 3 p.m., DFW Airport, partly sunny, 95, heat index 99, northeast at 10. Now let's check on your local forecast for the Dallas-Fort Worth Metroplex. This afternoon, partly sunny with a 50% chance of showers and thunderstorms. Hot with highs around 100. Southeast winds around 5 miles an hour. Heat index values up to 105. Tonight, mostly cloudy with a chance of showers and thunderstorms in the evening, then partly cloudy with a slight chance of showers after midnight. Lows in the upper 70s. Southeast winds around 5 miles an hour, becoming west after midnight. Chance of rain 30%. Monday, sunny, hot with highs in the upper 90s. Northeast winds around 5 miles an hour. Monday night, mostly clear. A 20% chance of showers and thunderstorms in the evening. Lows in the mid-70s. Southeast winds around 5 miles an hour. The forecast key messages for North and Central Texas.
scattered storm chances are expected this afternoon and evening, mainly along and north of I-20. A few severe wind gusts will be possible through the early evening hours. Hot and dry conditions will persist next week with low storm chances south of I-20 on Monday. The spotter information statement for North and Central Texas. Spotter activation is not expected at this time. The current time is 3:21 p.m. Central Daylight Time. 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The following reports of weather temperature and wind were made at 3 p.m. DFW Airport, partly sunny, 95, dew point 68, relative humidity 41%, heat index 99, wind northeast at 10, pressure 29.96 inches and falling. Fort Worth Meacham, partly sunny, 96, heat index 100, calm. Dallas Love Field, partly sunny, 96, heat index 101, east at 5. Arlington, partly sunny, 95, variable at 3. Denton, partly sunny, 93, heat index 102, northeast at 12. Mineral Wells, sunny, 97, heat index 101, variable at 3. Elsewhere around the region, Wichita Falls, a thunderstorm, 76, south at 16. Abilene, mostly sunny, 98, heat index 102, south at 8. Waco, mostly sunny, 97, heat index 102, south at 10. Tyler, a thunderstorm, 87, north at 17, gusting to 24. Once again at 3 p.m., DFW Airport, partly sunny, 95, heat index 99, northeast at 10. Now let's check on your local forecast for the Dallas-Fort Worth Metroplex. This afternoon, partly sunny with a 50% chance of showers and thunderstorms. Hot with highs around 100. Southeast winds around 5 miles an hour. Heat index values up to 105. Tonight, mostly cloudy with a chance of showers and thunderstorms in the evening, then partly cloudy with a slight chance of showers after midnight. Lows in the upper 70s. Southeast winds around 5 miles an hour, becoming west after midnight. Chance of rain 30%. Monday, sunny, hot with highs in the upper 90s. Northeast winds around 5 miles an hour. Monday night, mostly clear. A 20% chance of showers and thunderstorms in the evening. Lows in the mid-70s. Southeast winds around 5 miles an hour. The forecast key messages for North and Central Texas. Scattered storm chances are expected this afternoon and evening, mainly along and north of I-20. A few severe wind gusts will be possible through the early evening hours. Hot and dry conditions will persist next week with low storm chances south of I-20 on Monday. The spotter information statement for North and Central Texas. Spotter activation is not expected at this time. The current time is 3:24 p.m. Central Daylight Time. 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The following reports of weather temperature and wind were made at 3 p.m. DFW Airport, partly sunny, 95, dew point 68, relative humidity 41%, heat index 99, wind northeast at 10, pressure 29.96 inches and falling. Fort Worth Meacham, partly sunny, 96, heat index 100, calm. Dallas Love Field, partly sunny, 96, heat index 101, east at 5. Arlington, partly sunny, 95, variable at 3. Denton, partly sunny, 93, heat index 102, northeast at 12. Mineral Wells, sunny, 97, heat index 101, variable at 3. Elsewhere around the region, Wichita Falls, a thunderstorm, 76, south at 16. Abilene, mostly sunny, 98, heat index 102, south at 8. Waco, mostly sunny, 97, heat index 102, south at 10.
Tyler, a thunderstorm, 87, north at 17, gusting to 24. Once again at 3 p.m., DFW Airport, partly sunny, 95, heat index 99, northeast at 10. The National Weather Service has issued severe thunderstorm watch number 463, effective until 10 p.m. Central Daylight Time. This watch includes the following counties in Texas: Bosque, Dallas, Denton, Ellis, Hill, Hood, Johnson, Parker, Somerville, Terrett, and Wise. Remember, a severe thunderstorm watch means the conditions are favorable for the development of severe weather, including large hail and damaging winds, in and close to the watch area. While severe weather may not be imminent, persons should remain alert for rapidly changing weather conditions and listen for later statements and possible warnings. Stay tuned to NOAA Weather Radio, commercial radio and television outlets, or internet sources for the latest severe weather information. Now let's check on your local forecast for the Dallas-Fort Worth Metroplex. This afternoon, partly sunny with a 50% chance of showers and thunderstorms. Hot with highs around 100. Southeast winds around 5 miles an hour. Heat index values up to 105. Tonight, mostly cloudy with a chance of showers and thunderstorms in the evening, then partly cloudy with a slight chance of showers after midnight. Lows in the upper 70s. Southeast winds around 5 miles an hour, becoming west after midnight. Chance of rain 30%. Monday, sunny, hot with highs in the upper 90s. Northeast winds around 5 miles an hour. Monday night, mostly clear. A 20% chance of showers and thunderstorms in the evening. Lows in the mid-70s. Southeast winds around 5 miles an hour. The forecast key messages for North and Central Texas. Scattered storm chances are expected this afternoon and evening mainly along and north of I-20. A few severe wind gusts will be possible through the early evening hours. Hot and dry conditions will persist next week with low storm chances south of I-20 on Monday. The spotter information statement for North and Central Texas. Spotter activation is not expected at this time. The current time is 3:28 p.m. Central Daylight Time. 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The following reports of weather temperature and wind were made at 3 p.m. DFW Airport, partly sunny, 95, dew point 68, relative humidity 41%, heat index 99, wind northeast at 10, pressure 29.96 inches and falling. Fort Worth Meacham, partly sunny, 96, heat index 100, calm. Dallas Love Field, partly sunny, 96, heat index 101, east at 5. Arlington, partly sunny, 95, variable at 3. Denton, partly sunny, 93, heat index 102, northeast at 12. Mineral Wells, sunny, 97, heat index 101, variable at 3. Elsewhere around the region, Wichita Falls, a thunderstorm, 76, south at 16. Abilene, mostly sunny, 98, heat index 102, south at 8. Waco, mostly sunny, 97, heat index 102, south at 10. Tyler, a thunderstorm, 87, north at 17, gusting to 24. Once again at 3 p.m., DFW Airport, partly sunny, 95, heat index 99, northeast at 10. Now let's check on your local forecast for the Dallas-Fort Worth Metroplex. This afternoon, partly sunny with a 50% chance of showers and thunderstorms. Hot with highs around 100. Southeast winds around 5 miles an hour. Heat index values up to 105. Tonight, mostly cloudy with a chance of showers and thunderstorms in the evening, then partly cloudy with a slight chance of showers after midnight. Lows in the upper 70s. Southeast winds around 5 miles an hour, becoming west after midnight. Chance of rain 30%. Monday, sunny, hot with highs in the upper 90s. Northeast winds around 5 miles an hour.
Monday night, mostly clear. A 20% chance of showers and thunderstorms in the evening. Lows in the mid-70s. Southeast winds around 5 miles an hour. The forecast key messages for North and Central Texas. Scattered storm chances are expected this afternoon and evening mainly along and north of I-20. A few severe wind gusts will be possible through the early evening hours. Hot and dry conditions will persist next week with low storm chances south of I-20 on Monday. The spotter information statement for North and Central Texas. Spotter activation is not expected at this time. The current time is 3:31 p.m. Central Daylight Time. 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The following reports of weather temperature and wind were made at 3 p.m. DFW Airport, partly sunny, 95, dew point 68, relative humidity 41%, heat index 99, wind northeast at 10, pressure 29.96 inches and falling. Fort Worth Meacham, partly sunny, 96, heat index 100, calm. Dallas Love Field, partly sunny, 96, heat index 101, east at 5. Arlington, partly sunny, 95, variable at 3. Denton, partly sunny, 93, heat index 102, northeast at 12. Mineral Wells, sunny, 97, heat index 101, variable at 3. Elsewhere around the region, Wichita Falls, a thunderstorm, 76, south at 16. Abilene, mostly sunny, 98, heat index 102, south at 8. Waco, mostly sunny, 97, heat index 102, south at 10. Tyler, a thunderstorm, 87, north at 17, gusting to 24. Once again at 3 p.m., DFW Airport, partly sunny, 95, heat index 99, northeast at 10. Now let's check on your local forecast for the Dallas-Fort Worth Metroplex. This afternoon, partly sunny with a 50% chance of showers and thunderstorms. Hot with highs around 100. Southeast winds around 5 miles an hour. Heat index values up to 105. Tonight, mostly cloudy with a chance of showers and thunderstorms in the evening, then partly cloudy with a slight chance of showers after midnight. Lows in the upper 70s. Southeast winds around 5 miles an hour, becoming west after midnight. Chance of rain 30%. Monday, sunny, hot with highs in the upper 90s. Northeast winds around 5 miles an hour. Monday night, mostly clear. A 20% chance of showers and thunderstorms in the evening. Lows in the mid-70s. Southeast winds around 5 miles an hour. The forecast key messages for North and Central Texas. Scattered storm chances are expected this afternoon and evening mainly along and north of I-20. A few severe wind gusts will be possible through the early evening hours. Hot and dry conditions will persist next week with low storm chances south of I-20 on Monday. The spotter information statement for North and Central Texas. Spotter activation is not expected at this time. The current time is 3:34 p.m. Central Daylight Time. 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The following reports of weather temperature and wind were made at 3 p.m. DFW Airport, partly sunny, 95, dew point 68, relative humidity 41%, heat index 99, wind northeast at 10, pressure 29.96 inches and falling. Fort Worth Meacham, partly sunny, 96, heat index 100, calm. Dallas Love Field, partly sunny, 96, heat index 101, east at 5. Arlington, partly sunny, 95, variable at 3. Denton, partly sunny, 93, heat index 102, northeast at 12. Mineral Wells, sunny, 97, heat index 101, variable at 3.
Elsewhere around the region, Wichita Falls, a thunderstorm, 76, south at 16. Abilene, mostly sunny, 98, heat index 102, south at 8. Waco, mostly sunny, 97, heat index 102, south at 10. Tyler, a thunderstorm, 87, north at 17, gusting to 24. Once again at 3 p.m., DFW Airport, partly sunny, 95, heat index 99, northeast at 10. Northeast at 12. Mineral Wells, sunny, 97, heat index 101, variable at 3. Elsewhere around the region, Wichita Falls, a thunderstorm, 76, south at 16. Abilene, mostly sunny, 98, heat index 102, south at 8. Waco, mostly sunny, 97, heat index 102, south at 10. Tyler, a thunderstorm, 87, north at 17, gusting to 24.

5. Tonight, mostly cloudy with a chance of showers and thunderstorms in the evening, then partly cloudy with a slight chance of showers after midnight. Lows in the upper 70s. Southeast winds around 5 miles an hour, becoming west after midnight. Chance of rain 30%. Monday, sunny, hot with highs in the upper 90s. Northeast winds around 5 miles an hour. Monday night, mostly clear. A 20% chance of showers and thunderstorms in the evening. Lows in the mid-70s. Southeast winds around 5 miles an hour. The forecast key messages for North and Central Texas. Scattered storm chances are expected this afternoon and evening mainly along and north of I-20. A few severe wind gusts will be possible through the early evening hours. Hot and dry conditions will persist next week with low storm chances south of I-20 on Monday. The spotter information statement for North and Central Texas. Spotter activation is not expected at this time. The current time is 3:37 p.m. Central Daylight Time. 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The following reports of weather temperature and wind were made at 3 p.m. DFW Airport, partly sunny, 95, dew point 68, relative humidity 41%, heat index 99, wind northeast at 10, pressure 29.96 inches and falling. Fort Worth Meacham, partly sunny, 96, heat index 100, calm. Dallas Love Field, partly sunny, 96, heat index 101, east at 5. Arlington, partly sunny, 95, variable at 3. Denton, partly sunny, 93, heat index 102, northeast at 12. Mineral Wells, sunny, 97, heat index 101, variable at 3. Elsewhere around the region, Wichita Falls, a thunderstorm, 76, south at 16. Abilene, mostly sunny, 98, heat index 102, south at 8. Waco, mostly sunny, 97, heat index 102, south at 10. Tyler, a thunderstorm, 87, north at 17, gusting to 24. Once again at 3 p.m., DFW Airport, partly sunny, 95, heat index 99, northeast at 10. Now let's check on your local forecast for the Dallas-Fort Worth Metroplex. This afternoon, partly sunny with a 50% chance of showers and thunderstorms. Hot with highs around 100. Southeast winds around 5 miles an hour. Heat index values up to 105. Tonight, mostly cloudy with a chance of showers and thunderstorms in the evening, then partly cloudy with a slight chance of showers after midnight. Lows in the upper 70s. Southeast winds around 5 miles an hour, becoming west after midnight. Chance of rain 30%. Monday, sunny, hot with highs in the upper 90s. Northeast winds around 5 miles an hour. Monday night, mostly clear. A 20% chance of showers and thunderstorms in the evening. Lows in the mid-70s. Southeast winds around 5 miles an hour. The National Weather Service has issued severe thunderstorm watch number 463, effective until 10 p.m. Central Daylight Time. This watch includes the following counties in Texas: Bosque, Dallas, Denton, Ellis, Hill, Hood, Johnson, Parker, Somerville, Terrett, and Wise. Remember, a severe thunderstorm watch means the conditions are favorable for the development of severe weather, including large hail and damaging winds, in and close to the watch area. While severe weather may not be imminent, persons should remain alert for rapidly changing weather conditions and listen for later statements and possible warnings. Stay tuned to NOAA Weather Radio, commercial radio and television outlets, or internet sources for the latest severe weather information. The forecast key messages for North and Central Texas. Scattered storm chances are expected this afternoon and evening mainly along and north of I-20. A few severe wind gusts will be possible through the early evening hours. Hot and dry conditions will persist next week with low storm chances south of I-20 on Monday.

Spotter information statement for North and Central Texas. 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The current time is 3:41 p.m. Central Daylight Time. 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The following reports of weather temperature and wind were made at 3 p.m. DFW Airport, partly sunny, 95, dew point 68, relative humidity 41%, heat index 99, wind northeast at 10, pressure 29.96 inches and falling. Fort Worth Meacham, partly sunny, 96, heat index 100, calm. Dallas Love Field, partly sunny, 96, heat index 101, east at 5. Arlington, partly sunny, 95, variable at 3. Denton, partly sunny, 93, heat index 102, northeast at 12. Mineral Wells, sunny, 97, heat index 101, variable at 3. Elsewhere around the region, Wichita Falls, a thunderstorm, 76, south at 16. Abilene, mostly sunny, 98, heat index 102, south at 8. Waco, mostly sunny, 97, heat index 102, south at 10. Tyler, a thunderstorm, 87, north at 17, gusting to 24. Once again at 3 p.m., DFW Airport, partly sunny, 95, heat index 99, northeast at 10. Now let's check on your local forecast for the Dallas-Fort Worth Metroplex. This afternoon, partly sunny with a 50% chance of showers and thunderstorms. Hot with highs around 100. Southeast winds around 5 miles an hour. Heat index values up to 105. Tonight, mostly cloudy with a chance of showers and thunderstorms in the evening, then partly cloudy with a slight chance of showers after midnight. Lows in the upper 70s. Southeast winds around 5 miles an hour, becoming west after midnight. Chance of rain 30%. Monday, sunny, hot with highs in the upper 90s. Northeast winds around 5 miles an hour. Monday night, mostly clear. A 20% chance of showers and thunderstorms in the evening. Lows in the mid-70s. Southeast winds around 5 miles an hour. The forecast key messages for North and Central Texas. Scattered storm chances are expected this afternoon and evening mainly along and north of I-20. A few severe wind gusts will be possible through the early evening hours. Hot and dry conditions will persist next week with low storm chances south of I-20 on Monday. The spotter information statement for North and Central Texas. Spotter activation is not expected at this time. The current time is 3:44 p.m. Central Daylight Time. 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The following reports of weather temperature and wind were made at 3 p.m. DFW Airport, partly sunny, 95, dew point 68, relative humidity 41%, heat index 99, wind northeast at 10, pressure 29.96 inches and falling. Fort Worth Meacham, partly sunny, 96, heat index 100, calm. Dallas Love Field, partly sunny, 96, heat index 101, east at 5. Arlington, partly sunny, 95, variable at 3. Denton, partly sunny, 93, heat index 102, northeast at 12. Mineral Wells, sunny, 97, heat index 101, variable at 3. Elsewhere around the region, Wichita Falls, a thunderstorm, 76, south at 16. Abilene, mostly sunny, 98, heat index 102, south at 8. Waco, mostly sunny, 97, heat index 102, south at 10. Tyler, a thunderstorm, 87, north at 17, gusting to 24. Once again at 3 p.m., DFW Airport, partly sunny, 95, heat index 99, northeast at 10.
Now let's check on your local forecast for the Dallas-Fort Worth Metroplex. This afternoon, partly sunny with a 50% chance of showers and thunderstorms. Hot with highs around 100. Southeast winds around 5 miles an hour. Heat index values up to 105. Tonight, mostly cloudy with a chance of showers and thunderstorms in the evening, then partly cloudy with a slight chance of showers after midnight. Lows in the upper 70s. Southeast winds around 5 miles an hour, becoming west after midnight. Chance of rain 30%. Monday, sunny, hot with highs in the upper 90s. Northeast winds around 5 miles an hour. Monday night, mostly clear. A 20% chance of showers and thunderstorms in the evening. Lows in the mid-70s. Southeast winds around 5 miles an hour. The forecast key messages for North and Central Texas. Scattered storm chances are expected this afternoon and evening mainly along and north of I-20. A few severe wind gusts will be possible through the early evening hours. Hot and dry conditions will persist next week with low storm chances south of I-20 on Monday. The spotter information statement for North and Central Texas. Spotter activation is not expected at this time. The current time is 3:47 p.m. Central Daylight Time. 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The following reports of weather temperature and wind were made at 3 p.m. DFW Airport, partly sunny, 95, dew point 68, relative humidity 41%, heat index 99, wind northeast at 10, pressure 29.96 inches and falling. Fort Worth Meacham, partly sunny, 96, heat index 100, calm. Dallas Love Field, partly sunny, 96, heat index 101, east at 5. Arlington, partly sunny, 95, variable at 3. Denton, partly sunny, 93, heat index 102, northeast at 12. Mineral Wells, sunny, 97, heat index 101, variable at 3. Elsewhere around the region, Wichita Falls, a thunderstorm, 76, south at 16. Abilene, mostly sunny, 98, heat index 102, south at 8. Waco, mostly sunny, 97, heat index 102, south at 10. Tyler, a thunderstorm, 87, north at 17, gusting to 24. Once again at 3 p.m., DFW Airport, partly sunny, 95, heat index 99, northeast at 10. Now let's check on your local forecast for the Dallas-Fort Worth Metroplex. This afternoon, partly sunny with a 50% chance of showers and thunderstorms. Hot with highs around 100. Southeast winds around 5 miles an hour. Heat index values up to 105. Tonight, mostly cloudy with a chance of showers and thunderstorms in the evening, then partly cloudy with a slight chance of showers after midnight. Lows in the upper 70s. Southeast winds around 5 miles an hour, becoming west after midnight. Chance of rain 30%. Monday, sunny, hot with highs in the upper 90s. Northeast winds around 5 miles an hour. Monday night, mostly clear. A 20% chance of showers and thunderstorms in the evening. Lows in the mid-70s. Southeast winds around 5 miles an hour. The forecast key messages for North and Central Texas. Scattered storm chances are expected this afternoon and evening mainly along and north of I-20. A few severe wind gusts will be possible through the early evening hours. Hot and dry conditions will persist next week with low storm chances south of I-20 on Monday. The spotter information statement for North and Central Texas. Spotter activation is not expected at this time. The current time is 3:51 p.m. Central Daylight Time. 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The following reports of weather temperature and wind were made at 3 p.m.
DFW Airport, partly sunny, 95, dew point 68, relative humidity 41%, heat index 99, wind northeast at 10, pressure 29.96 inches and falling. Fort Worth, Meacham, partly sunny, 96, heat index 100, calm. Dallas Love Field, partly sunny, 96, heat index 101, east at 5. Arlington, partly sunny, 95, variable at 3. Denton, partly sunny, 93, heat index 102, northeast at 12. Mineral Wells, sunny, 97, heat index 101, variable at 3. Elsewhere around the region, Wichita Falls, a thunderstorm, 76, south at 16. Abilene, mostly sunny, 98, heat index 102, south at 8. Waco, mostly sunny, 97, heat index 102, south at 10. Tyler, a thunderstorm, 87, north at 17, gusting to 24. Once again at 3 p.m., DFW Airport, partly sunny, 95, heat index 99, northeast at 10. Now let's check on your local forecast for the Dallas-Fort Worth Metroplex. This afternoon, partly sunny with a 50% chance of showers and thunderstorms. Hot with highs around 100. Southeast winds around 5 miles an hour. Heat index values up to 105. Tonight, mostly cloudy with a chance of showers and thunderstorms in the evening, then partly cloudy with a slight chance of showers after midnight. Lows in the upper 70s. Southeast winds around 5 miles an hour, becoming west after midnight. Chance of rain 30%. Monday, sunny, hot with highs in the upper 90s. Northeast winds around 5 miles an hour. Monday night, mostly clear. A 20% chance of showers and thunderstorms in the evening. Lows in the mid-70s. Southeast winds around 5 miles an hour. The forecast key messages for North and Central Texas. Scattered storm chances are expected this afternoon and evening mainly along and north of I-20. A few severe wind gusts will be possible through the early evening hours. Hot and dry conditions will persist next week with low storm chances south of I-20 on Monday. The spotter information statement for North and Central Texas. Spotter activation is not expected at this time. The current time is 3:54 p.m. Central Daylight Time. 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The following reports of weather temperature and wind were made at 3 p.m. DFW Airport, partly sunny, 95, dew point 68, relative humidity 41%, heat index 99, wind northeast at 10, pressure 29.96 inches and falling. Fort Worth, Meacham, partly sunny, 96, heat index 100, calm. Dallas Love Field, partly sunny, 96, heat index 101, east at 5. Arlington, partly sunny, 95, variable at 3. Denton, partly sunny, 93, heat index 102, northeast at 12. Mineral Wells, sunny, 97, heat index 101, variable at 3. Elsewhere around the region, Wichita Falls, a thunderstorm, 76, south at 16. Abilene, mostly sunny, 98, heat index 102, south at 8. Waco, mostly sunny, 97, heat index 102, south at 10. Tyler, a thunderstorm, 87, north at 17, gusting to 24. Once again at 3 p.m., DFW Airport, partly sunny, 95, heat index 99, northeast at 10. The National Weather Service has issued severe thunderstorm watch number 463, effective until 10 p.m. Central Daylight Time. This watch includes the following counties in Texas: Bosque, Dallas, Denton, Ellis, Hill, Hood, Johnson, Parker, Somerville, Tarrant, and Wise. Remember, a severe thunderstorm watch means the conditions are favorable for the development of severe weather, including large hail and damaging winds, in and close to the watch area.
While severe weather may not be imminent, persons should remain alert for rapidly changing weather conditions and listen for later statements and possible warnings. Stay tuned to NOAA Weather Radio, commercial radio and television outlets, or internet sources for the latest severe weather information. Now let's check on your local forecast for the Dallas-Fort Worth Metroplex. This afternoon, partly sunny with a 50% chance of showers and thunderstorms. Hot with highs around 100. Southeast winds around 5 miles an hour. Heat index values up to 105. Tonight, mostly cloudy with a chance of showers and thunderstorms in the evening, then partly cloudy with a slight chance of showers after midnight. Lows in the upper 70s. Southeast winds around 5 miles an hour, becoming west after midnight. Chance of rain 30%. Monday, sunny, hot with highs in the upper 90s. Northeast winds around 5 miles an hour. Monday night, mostly clear. A 20% chance of showers and thunderstorms in the evening. Lows in the mid-70s. Southeast winds around 5 miles an hour. The forecast key messages for North and Central Texas. Scattered storm chances are expected this afternoon and evening mainly along and north of I-20. A few severe wind gusts will be possible through the early evening hours. Hot and dry conditions will persist next week with low storm chances south of I-20 on Monday. The spotter information statement for North and Central Texas. Spotter activation is not expected at this time. The current time is 3:58 p.m. Central Daylight Time. 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The following reports of weather temperature and wind were made at 3 p.m. DFW Airport, partly sunny, 95, dew point 68, relative humidity 41%, heat index 99, wind northeast at 10, pressure 29.96 inches and falling. Fort Worth Meacham, partly sunny, 96, heat index 100, calm. Dallas Love Field, partly sunny, 96, heat index 100, east at 5. Arlington, partly sunny, 95, variable at 3. Denton, partly sunny, 93, heat index 102, northeast at 12. Mineral Wells, sunny, 97, heat index 101, variable at 3. Elsewhere around the region, Wichita Falls, a thunderstorm, 76, south at 16. Abilene, mostly sunny, 98, heat index 102, south at 8. Waco, mostly sunny, 97, heat index 102, south at 10. Tyler, a thunderstorm, 87, north at 17, gusting to 24. Once again at 3 p.m., DFW Airport, partly sunny, 95, heat index 99, northeast at 10. Now let's check on your local forecast for the Dallas-Fort Worth Metroplex. This afternoon, partly sunny with a 50% chance of showers and thunderstorms. Hot with highs around 100. Southeast winds around 5 miles an hour. Heat index values up to 105. Tonight, mostly cloudy with a chance of showers and thunderstorms in the evening, then partly cloudy with a slight chance of showers after midnight. Lows in the upper 70s. Southeast winds around 5 miles an hour, becoming west after midnight. Chance of rain 30%. Monday, sunny, hot with highs in the upper 90s. Northeast winds around 5 miles an hour. Monday night, mostly clear. A 20% chance of showers and thunderstorms in the evening. Lows in the mid-70s. Southeast winds around 5 miles an hour. The forecast key messages for North and Central Texas. Scattered storm chances are expected this afternoon and evening mainly along and north of I-20. A few severe wind gusts will be possible through the early evening hours. Hot and dry conditions will persist next week with low storm chances south of I-20 on Monday. The spotter information statement for North and Central Texas. Spotter activation is not expected at this time. The current time is 4:01 p.m. Central Daylight Time.
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The following reports of weather temperature and wind were made at 4 p.m. DFW Airport, partly sunny, 97, dew point 71, relative humidity 42%, heat index 104, wind northeast at 12, pressure 29.93 inches and falling. Fort Worth Meacham, partly sunny, 98, heat index 102, east at 7. Dallas Love Field, partly sunny, 93, east at 10. Arlington, partly sunny, 98, heat index 102, calm. Denton, partly sunny, 94, heat index 101, east at 6. Mineral Wells, mostly sunny, 98, heat index 103, east at 13, gusting to 20. Elsewhere around the region, Wichita Falls, a thunderstorm, 71, south at 14. Abilene, sunny, 100, heat index 104, southwest at 8. Waco, mostly sunny, 98, heat index 102, southeast at 9. Tyler, a thunderstorm, 74, southeast at 18, gusting to 25. Once again at 4 p.m., DFW Airport, partly sunny, 97, heat index 104, northeast at 12. Now let's check on your local forecast for the Dallas-Fort Worth Metroplex. This afternoon, partly sunny with a 50% chance of showers and thunderstorms. Hot with highs around 100. Southeast winds around 5 miles an hour. Heat index values up to 105. Tonight, mostly cloudy with a chance of showers and thunderstorms in the evening, then partly cloudy with a slight chance of showers after midnight. Lows in the upper 70s. Southeast winds around 5 miles an hour, becoming west after midnight. Chance of rain 30%. Monday, sunny, hot with highs in the upper 90s. Northeast winds around 5 miles an hour. Monday night, mostly clear. A 20% chance of showers and thunderstorms in the evening. Lows in the mid-70s. Southeast winds around 5 miles an hour. The forecast key messages for North and Central Texas. Scattered storm chances are expected this afternoon and evening mainly along and north of I-20. A few severe wind gusts will be possible through the early evening hours. Hot and dry conditions will persist next week with low storm chances south of I-20 on Monday. The spotter information statement for North and Central Texas. Spotter activation is not expected at this time. The current time is 4:04 p.m. Central Daylight Time. 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The following reports of weather temperature and wind were made at 4 p.m. DFW Airport, partly sunny, 97, dew point 71, relative humidity 42%, heat index 104, wind northeast at 12, pressure 29.93 inches and falling. Fort Worth Meacham, partly sunny, 98, heat index 102, east at 7. Dallas Love Field, partly sunny, 93, east at 10. Arlington, partly sunny, 98, heat index 102, calm. Denton, partly sunny, 94, heat index 101, east at 6. Mineral Wells, mostly sunny, 98, heat index 103, east at 13, gusting to 20. Elsewhere around the region, Wichita Falls, a thunderstorm, 71, south at 14. Abilene, sunny, 100, heat index 104, southwest at 8. Waco, mostly sunny, 98, heat index 102, southeast at 9. Tyler, a thunderstorm, 74, southeast at 18, gusting to 25. Once again at 4 p.m., DFW Airport, partly sunny, 97, heat index 104, northeast at 12. Now let's check on your local forecast for the Dallas-Fort Worth Metroplex. This afternoon, partly sunny with a 50% chance of showers and thunderstorms. Hot with highs around 100.
southeast winds around 5 miles an hour. Heat index values up to 105. Tonight, mostly cloudy with a chance of showers and thunderstorms in the evening, then partly cloudy with a slight chance of showers after midnight. Lows in the upper 70s. Southeast winds around 5 miles an hour, becoming west after midnight. Chance of rain 30%. Monday, sunny, hot with highs in the upper 90s. Northeast winds around 5 miles an hour. Monday night, mostly clear. A 20% chance of showers and thunderstorms in the evening. Lows in the mid-70s. Southeast winds around 5 miles an hour. The forecast key messages for North and Central Texas. Scattered storm chances are expected this afternoon and evening mainly along and north of I-20. A few severe wind gusts will be possible through the early evening hours. Hot and dry conditions will persist next week with low storm chances south of I-20 on Monday. The spotter information statement for North and Central Texas. Spotter activation is not expected at this time. The current time is 4:07 p.m. Central Daylight Time. 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The following reports of weather temperature and wind were made at 4 p.m. DFW Airport, partly sunny, 97, dew point 71, relative humidity 42%, heat index 104, wind northeast at 12, pressure 29.93 inches and falling. Fort Worth Meacham, partly sunny, 98, heat index 102, east at 7. Dallas Love Field, partly sunny, 93, east at 10. Arlington, partly sunny, 98, heat index 102, calm. Denton, partly sunny, 94, heat index 101, east at 6. Mineral Wells, mostly sunny, 98, heat index 103, east at 13, gusting to 20. Elsewhere around the region, Wichita Falls, a thunderstorm, 71, south at 14. Abilene, sunny, 100, heat index 104, southwest at 8. Waco, mostly sunny, 98, heat index 102, southeast at 9. Tyler, a thunderstorm, 74, southeast at 18, gusting to 25. Once again at 4 p.m., DFW Airport, partly sunny, 97, heat index 104, northeast at 12. Now let's check on your local forecast for the Dallas-Fort Worth Metroplex. This afternoon, partly sunny with a 50% chance of showers and thunderstorms. Hot with highs around 100. Southeast winds around 5 miles an hour. Heat index values up to 105. Tonight, mostly cloudy with a chance of showers and thunderstorms in the evening, then partly cloudy with a slight chance of showers after midnight. Lows in the upper 70s. Southeast winds around 5 miles an hour, becoming west after midnight. Chance of rain 30%. Monday, sunny, hot with highs in the upper 90s. Northeast winds around 5 miles an hour. Monday night, mostly clear. A 20% chance of showers and thunderstorms in the evening. Lows in the mid-70s. Southeast winds around 5 miles an hour. The National Weather Service has issued severe thunderstorm watch number 463, effective until 10 p.m. Central Daylight Time. This watch includes the following counties in Texas: Bosque, Dallas, Denton, Ellis, Hill, Hood, Johnson, Parker, Somerville, Tarrant, and Wise. Remember, a severe thunderstorm watch means the conditions are favorable for the development of severe weather, including large hail and damaging winds, in and close to the watch area. While severe weather may not be imminent, persons should remain alert for rapidly changing weather conditions and listen for later statements and possible warnings. Stay tuned to NOAA Weather Radio, commercial radio and television outlets, or internet sources for the latest severe weather information. The forecast key messages for North and Central Texas. Scattered storm chances are expected this afternoon and evening mainly along and north of I-20.
A few severe wind gusts will be possible through the early evening hours. Hot and dry conditions will persist next week with low storm chances south of I-20 on Monday. The spotter information statement for North and Central Texas. Spotter activation is not expected at this time. The current time is 4:11 p.m. Central Daylight Time. 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The following reports of weather temperature and wind were made at 4 p.m. DFW Airport, partly sunny, 97, dew point 71, relative humidity 42%, heat index 104, wind northeast at 12, pressure 29.93 inches and falling. Fort Worth Meacham, sunny, 98, heat index 102, east at 7. Dallas Love Field, partly sunny, 93, east at 10. Arlington, mostly sunny, 98, heat index 102, calm. Denton, mostly sunny, 94, heat index 101, east at 6. Mineral Wells, mostly sunny, 98, heat index 103, east at 13, gusting to 20. Elsewhere around the region, Wichita Falls, a thunderstorm, 71, south at 14. Abilene, sunny, 100, heat index 104, southwest at 8. Waco, sunny, 98, heat index 102, southeast at 9. Tyler, a thunderstorm, 74, southeast at 18, gusting to 25. Once again at 4 p.m., DFW Airport, partly sunny, 97, heat index 104, northeast at 12. Now let's check on your local forecast for the Dallas-Fort Worth Metroplex. This afternoon, partly sunny with a 50% chance of showers and thunderstorms. Hot with highs around 100. Southeast winds around 5 miles an hour. Heat index values up to 105. Tonight, mostly cloudy with a chance of showers and thunderstorms in the evening, then partly cloudy with a slight chance of showers after midnight. Lows in the upper 70s. Southeast winds around 5 miles an hour, becoming west after midnight. Chance of rain 30%. Monday, sunny, hot with highs in the upper 90s. Northeast winds around 5 miles an hour. Monday night, mostly clear. A 20% chance of showers and thunderstorms in the evening. Lows in the mid-70s. Southeast winds around 5 miles an hour. The forecast key messages for North and Central Texas. Scattered storm chances are expected this afternoon and evening mainly along and north of I-20. A few severe wind gusts will be possible through the early evening hours. Hot and dry conditions will persist next week with low storm chances south of I-20 on Monday. The spotter information statement for North and Central Texas. Spotter activation is not expected at this time. The current time is 4:14 p.m. Central Daylight Time. 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The following reports of weather temperature and wind were made at 4 p.m. DFW Airport, partly sunny, 97, dew point 71, relative humidity 42%, heat index 104, wind northeast at 12, pressure 29.93 inches and falling. Fort Worth Meacham, sunny, 98, heat index 102, east at 7. Dallas Love Field, partly sunny, 93, east at 10. Arlington, mostly sunny, 98, heat index 102, calm. Denton, mostly sunny, 94, heat index 101, east at 6. Mineral Wells, mostly sunny, 98, heat index 103, east at 13, gusting to 20. Elsewhere around the region, Wichita Falls, a thunderstorm, 71, south at 14. Abilene, sunny, 100, heat index 104, southwest at 8. Waco, sunny, 98, heat index 102, southeast at 9. Tyler, a thunderstorm, 74, southeast at 18, gusting to 25.
Once again at 4 p.m., DFW Airport, partly sunny, 97, heat index 104, northeast at 12. Now let's check on your local forecast for the Dallas-Fort Worth Metroplex. This afternoon, partly sunny with a 50% chance of showers and thunderstorms. Hot with highs around 100. Southeast winds around 5 miles an hour. Heat index values up to 105. Tonight, mostly cloudy with a chance of showers and thunderstorms in the evening, then partly cloudy with a slight chance of showers after midnight. Lows in the upper 70s. Southeast winds around 5 miles an hour, becoming west after midnight. Chance of rain 30%. Monday, sunny, hot with highs in the upper 90s. Northeast winds around 5 miles an hour. Monday night, mostly clear. A 20% chance of showers and thunderstorms in the evening. Lows in the mid-70s. Southeast winds around 5 miles an hour. The forecast key messages for North and Central Texas. Scattered storm chances are expected this afternoon and evening mainly along and north of I-20. A few severe wind gusts will be possible through the early evening hours. Hot and dry conditions will persist next week with low storm chances south of I-20 on Monday. The spotter information statement for North and Central Texas. Spotter activation is not expected at this time. The current time is 4:18 p.m. Central Daylight Time. 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The following reports of weather temperature and wind were made at 4 p.m. DFW Airport, partly sunny, 97, dew point 71, relative humidity 42%, heat index 104, wind northeast at 12, pressure 29.93 inches and falling. Fort Worth Meacham, sunny, 98, heat index 102, east at 7. Dallas Love Field, partly sunny, 93, east at 10. Arlington, mostly sunny, 98, heat index 102, calm. Denton, mostly sunny, 94, heat index 101, east at 6. Mineral Wells, mostly sunny, 98, heat index 103, east at 13, gusting to 20. Elsewhere around the region, Wichita Falls, a thunderstorm, 71, south at 14. Abilene, sunny, 100, heat index 104, southwest at 8. Waco, sunny, 98, heat index 102, southeast at 9. Tyler, a thunderstorm, 74, southeast at 18, gusting to 25. Once again at 4 p.m., DFW Airport, partly sunny, 97, heat index 104, northeast at 12. Now let's check on your local forecast for the Dallas-Fort Worth Metroplex. This afternoon, partly sunny with a 50% chance of showers and thunderstorms. Hot with highs around 100. Southeast winds around 5 miles an hour. Heat index values up to 105. Tonight, mostly cloudy with a chance of showers and thunderstorms in the evening, then partly cloudy with a slight chance of showers after midnight. Lows in the upper 70s. Southeast winds around 5 miles an hour, becoming west after midnight. Chance of rain 30%. Monday, sunny, hot with highs in the upper 90s. Northeast winds around 5 miles an hour. Monday night, mostly clear. A 20% chance of showers and thunderstorms in the evening. Lows in the mid-70s. Southeast winds around 5 miles an hour. The forecast key messages for North and Central Texas. Scattered storm chances are expected this afternoon and evening mainly along and north of I-20. A few severe wind gusts will be possible through the early evening hours. Hot and dry conditions will persist next week with low storm chances south of I-20 on Monday. The spotter information statement for North and Central Texas. Spotter activation is not expected at this time. The current time is 4:21 p.m. Central Daylight Time. 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
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The following reports of weather, temperature, and wind were made at 4 p.m. DFW Airport, partly sunny, 97, dew point 71, relative humidity 42%, heat index 104, wind northeast at 12, pressure 29.93 inches and falling. Fort Worth Meacham, sunny, 98, heat index 102, east at 7. Dallas Love Field, partly sunny, 93, east at 10. Arlington, mostly sunny, 98, heat index 102, calm. Denton, mostly sunny, 94, heat index 101, east at 6. Mineral Wells, mostly sunny, 98, heat index 103, east at 13, gusting to 20. Elsewhere around the region, Wichita Falls, a thunderstorm, 71, south at 14. Abilene, sunny, 100, heat index 104, southwest at 8. Waco, sunny, 98, heat index 102, southeast at 9. Tyler, a thunderstorm, 74, southeast at 18, gusting to 25. Once again at 4 p.m., DFW Airport, partly sunny, 97, heat index 104, northeast at 12. Now let's check on your local forecast for the Dallas-Fort Worth Metroplex. This afternoon, partly sunny with a 50% chance of showers and thunderstorms. Hot with highs around 100. Southeast winds around 5 miles an hour. Heat index values up to 105. Tonight, mostly cloudy with a chance of showers and thunderstorms in the evening, then partly cloudy with a slight chance of showers after midnight. Lows in the upper 70s. Southeast winds around 5 miles an hour, becoming west after midnight. Chance of rain 30%. Monday, sunny, hot with highs in the upper 90s. Northeast winds around 5 miles an hour. Monday night, mostly clear. A 20% chance of showers and thunderstorms in the evening. Lows in the mid-70s. Southeast winds around 5 miles an hour. The forecast key messages for North and Central Texas. Scattered storm chances are expected this afternoon and evening mainly along and north of I-20. A few severe wind gusts will be possible through the early evening hours. Hot and dry conditions will persist next week with low storm chances south of I-20 on Monday. The spotter information statement for North and Central Texas. Spotter activation is not expected at this time. The current time is 4:24 p.m. Central Daylight Time. 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The following reports of weather, temperature, and wind were made at 4 p.m. DFW Airport, partly sunny, 97, dew point 71, relative humidity 42%, heat index 104, wind northeast at 12, pressure 29.93 inches and falling. Fort Worth Meacham, sunny, 98, heat index 102, east at 7. Dallas Love Field, partly sunny, 93, east at 10. Arlington, mostly sunny, 98, heat index 102, calm. Denton, mostly sunny, 94, heat index 101, east at 6. Mineral Wells, mostly sunny, 98, heat index 103, east at 13, gusting to 20. Elsewhere around the region, Wichita Falls, a thunderstorm, 71, south at 14. Abilene, sunny, 100, heat index 104, southwest at 8. Waco, sunny, 98, heat index 102, southeast at 9. Tyler, a thunderstorm, 74, southeast at 18, gusting to 25. Once again at 4 p.m., DFW Airport, partly sunny, 97, heat index 104, northeast at 12. The National Weather Service has issued severe thunderstorm watch number 463, effective until 10 p.m. Central Daylight Time. This watch includes the following counties in Texas: Bosque, Dallas, Denton, Ellis, Hill, Hood, Johnson, Parker, Somerville, Terrett, and Wise.
Remember, a severe thunderstorm watch means the conditions are favorable for the development of severe weather, including large hail and damaging winds, in and close to the watch area. While severe weather may not be imminent, persons should remain alert for rapidly changing weather conditions and listen for later statements and possible warnings. Stay tuned to NOAA Weather Radio, commercial radio and television outlets, or internet sources for the latest severe weather information. Now let's check on your local forecast for the Dallas-Fort Worth Metroplex. This afternoon, partly sunny with a 50% chance of showers and thunderstorms. Hot with highs around 100. Southeast winds around 5 miles an hour. Heat index values up to 105. Tonight, mostly cloudy with a chance of showers and thunderstorms in the evening, then partly cloudy with a slight chance of showers after midnight. Lows in the upper 70s. Southeast winds around 5 miles an hour, becoming west after midnight. Chance of rain 30%. Monday, sunny, hot with highs in the upper 90s. Northeast winds around 5 miles an hour. Monday night, mostly clear. A 20% chance of showers and thunderstorms in the evening. Lows in the mid-70s. Southeast winds around 5 miles an hour. The forecast key messages for North and Central Texas. Scattered storm chances are expected this afternoon and evening mainly along and north of I-20. A few severe wind gusts will be possible through the early evening hours. Hot and dry conditions will persist next week with low storm chances south of I-20 on Monday. The spotter information statement for North and Central Texas. Spotter activation is not expected at this time. The current time is 4:28 p.m. Central Daylight Time. 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The following reports of weather temperature and wind were made at 4 p.m. DFW Airport, partly sunny, 97, dew point 71, relative humidity 42%, heat index 104, wind northeast at 12, pressure 29.93 inches and falling. Fort Worth Meacham, sunny, 98, heat index 102, east at 7. Dallas Love Field, partly sunny, 93, east at 10. Arlington, mostly sunny, 98, heat index 102, calm. Denton, mostly sunny, 94, heat index 101, east at 6. Mineral Wells, mostly sunny, 98, heat index 103, east at 13, gusting to 20. Elsewhere around the region, Wichita Falls, a thunderstorm, 71, south at 14. Abilene, sunny, 100, heat index 104, southwest at 8. Waco, sunny, 98, heat index 102, southeast at 9. Tyler, a thunderstorm, 74, southeast at 18, gusting to 25. Once again at 4 p.m., DFW Airport, partly sunny, 97, heat index 104, northeast at 12. Now let's check on your local forecast for the Dallas-Fort Worth Metroplex. This afternoon, partly sunny with a 50% chance of showers and thunderstorms. Hot with highs around 100. Southeast winds around 5 miles an hour. Heat index values up to 105. Tonight, mostly cloudy with a chance of showers and thunderstorms in the evening, then partly cloudy with a slight chance of showers after midnight. Lows in the upper 70s. Southeast winds around 5 miles an hour, becoming west after midnight. Chance of rain 30%. Monday, sunny, hot with highs in the upper 90s. Northeast winds around 5 miles an hour. Monday night, mostly clear. A 20% chance of showers and thunderstorms in the evening. Lows in the mid-70s. Southeast winds around 5 miles an hour. The forecast key messages for North and Central Texas. Scattered storm chances are expected this afternoon and evening mainly along and north of I-20. A few severe wind gusts will be possible through the early evening hours. Hot and dry conditions will persist next week with low storm chances south of I-20 on Monday.
The spotter information statement for North and Central Texas. Spotter activation is not expected at this time. The current time is 4:31 p.m. Central Daylight Time. 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The following reports of weather temperature and wind were made at 4 p.m. DFW Airport, partly sunny, 97, dew point 71, relative humidity 42%, heat index 104, wind northeast at 12, pressure 29.93 inches and falling. Fort Worth Meacham, sunny, 98, heat index 102, east at 7. Dallas Love Field, partly sunny, 93, east at 10. Arlington, mostly sunny, 98, heat index 102, calm. Denton, mostly sunny, 94, heat index 101, east at 6. Mineral Wells, mostly sunny, 98, heat index 103, east at 13, gusting to 20. Elsewhere around the region, Wichita Falls, a thunderstorm, 71, south at 14. Abilene, sunny, 100, heat index 104, southwest at 8. Waco, sunny, 98, heat index 102, southeast at 9. Tyler, a thunderstorm, 74, southeast at 18, gusting to 25. Once again at 4 p.m., DFW Airport, partly sunny, 97, heat index 104, northeast at 12. Now let's check on your local forecast for the Dallas-Fort Worth Metroplex. This afternoon, partly sunny with a 50% chance of showers and thunderstorms. Hot with highs around 100. Southeast winds around 5 miles an hour. Heat index values up to 105. Tonight, mostly cloudy with a chance of showers and thunderstorms in the evening, then partly cloudy with a slight chance of showers after midnight. Lows in the upper 70s. Southeast winds around 5 miles an hour, becoming west after midnight. Chance of rain 30%. Monday, sunny, hot with highs in the upper 90s. Northeast winds around 5 miles an hour. Monday night, mostly clear. A 20% chance of showers and thunderstorms in the evening. Lows in the mid-70s. Southeast winds around 5 miles an hour. The forecast key messages for North and Central Texas. Scattered storm chances are expected this afternoon and evening mainly along and north of I-20. A few severe wind gusts will be possible through the early evening hours. Hot and dry conditions will persist next week with low storm chances south of I-20 on Monday. The spotter information statement for North and Central Texas. Spotter activation is not expected at this time. The current time is 4:34 p.m. Central Daylight Time. 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The following reports of weather temperature and wind were made at 4 p.m. DFW Airport, partly sunny, 97, dew point 71, relative humidity 42%, heat index 104, wind northeast at 12, pressure 29.93 inches and falling. Fort Worth Meacham, sunny, 98, heat index 102, east at 7. Dallas Love Field, partly sunny, 93, east at 10. Arlington, mostly sunny, 98, heat index 102, calm. Denton, mostly sunny, 94, heat index 101, east at 6. Mineral Wells, mostly sunny, 98, heat index 103, east at 13, gusting to 20. Elsewhere around the region, Wichita Falls, a thunderstorm, 71, south at 14. Abilene, sunny, 100, heat index 104, southwest at 8. Waco, sunny, 98, heat index 102, southeast at 9. Tyler, a thunderstorm, 74, southeast at 18, gusting to 25. Once again at 4 p.m., DFW Airport, partly sunny, 97, heat index 104, northeast at 12.
Now let's check on your local forecast for the Dallas-Fort Worth Metroplex. This afternoon, partly sunny with a 50% chance of showers and thunderstorms. Hot with highs around 100. Southeast winds around 5 miles an hour. Heat index values up to 105. Tonight, mostly cloudy with a chance of showers and thunderstorms in the evening, then partly cloudy with a slight chance of showers after midnight. Lows in the upper 70s. Southeast winds around 5 miles an hour, becoming west after midnight. 87, heat index 104, northeast at 12. Now let's check on your local forecast for the Dallas-Fort Worth Metroplex. This afternoon, partly sunny with a 50% chance of showers and thunderstorms. Hot with highs around 100. Southeast winds around 5 miles an hour. Heat index values up to 105. Tonight, mostly cloudy with a chance of showers and thunderstorms in the evening, then partly cloudy with a slight chance of showers after midnight.

southeast winds around 5 miles an hour. The forecast key messages for North and Central Texas. Scattered storm chances are expected this afternoon and evening mainly along and north of I-20. A few severe wind gusts will be possible through the early evening hours. Hot and dry conditions will persist next week with low storm chances south of I-20 on Monday. The spotter information statement for North and Central Texas. Spotter activation is not expected at this time. The current time is 4:37 p.m. Central Daylight Time. 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The following reports of weather temperature and wind were made at 4 p.m. DFW Airport, partly sunny, 97, dew point 71, relative humidity 42%, heat index 104, wind northeast at 12, pressure 29.93 inches and falling. Fort Worth Meacham, sunny, 98, heat index 102, east at 7. Dallas Love Field, partly sunny, 93, east at 10. Arlington, mostly sunny, 98, heat index 102, calm. Denton, mostly sunny, 94, heat index 101, east at 6. Mineral Wells, mostly sunny, 98, heat index 103, east at 13, gusting to 20. Elsewhere around the region, Wichita Falls, a thunderstorm, 71, south at 14. Abilene, sunny, 100, heat index 104, southwest at 8. Waco, sunny, 98, heat index 102, southeast at 9. Tyler, a thunderstorm, 74, southeast at 18, gusting to 25. Once again at 4 p.m., DFW Airport, partly sunny, 97, heat index 104, northeast at 12. Now let's check on your local forecast for the Dallas-Fort Worth Metroplex. This afternoon, partly sunny with a 50% chance of showers and thunderstorms. Hot with highs around 100. Southeast winds around 5 miles an hour. Heat index values up to 105. Tonight, mostly cloudy with a chance of showers and thunderstorms in the evening, then partly cloudy with a slight chance of showers after midnight. Lows in the upper 70s. Southeast winds around 5 miles an hour, becoming west after midnight. Chance of rain 30%. Monday, sunny, hot with highs in the upper 90s. Northeast winds around 5 miles an hour. Monday night, mostly clear. A 20% chance of showers and thunderstorms in the evening. Lows in the mid-70s. Southeast winds around 5 miles an hour. The National Weather Service has issued severe thunderstorm watch number 463, effective until 10 p.m. Central Daylight Time. This watch includes the following counties in Texas: Bosque, Dallas, Denton, Ellis, Hill, Hood, Johnson, Parker, Somerville, Terrett, and Wise. Remember, a severe thunderstorm watch means the conditions are favorable for the development of severe weather, including large hail and damaging winds, in and close to the watch area. While severe weather may not be imminent, persons should remain alert for rapidly changing weather conditions and listen for later statements and possible warnings. Stay tuned to NOAA Weather Radio, commercial radio and television outlets, or internet sources for the latest severe weather information. The forecast key messages for North and Central Texas. Scattered storm chances are expected this afternoon and evening mainly along and north of I-20. A few severe wind gusts will be possible through the early evening hours. Hot and dry conditions will persist next week with low storm chances south of I-20 on Monday. The spotter information statement for North and Central Texas. Spotter activation is not expected at this time. The current time is 4:41 p.m. Central Daylight Time. 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Serving the Dallas-Fort Worth listening area. The following reports of weather temperature and wind were made at 4 p.m. DFW Airport, partly sunny, 97, dew point.

71, relative humidity 42%, heat index 104, wind northeast at 12, pressure 29.93 inches and falling. Fort Worth, Meacham, sunny, 98, heat index 102, east at 7. Dallas Love Field, partly sunny, 93, east at 10. Arlington, mostly sunny, 98, heat index 102, calm. Denton, mostly sunny, 94, heat index 101, east at 6. Mineral Wells, mostly sunny, 98, heat index 103, east at 13, gusting to 20. Elsewhere around the region, Wichita Falls, a thunderstorm, 71, south at 14. Abilene, sunny, 100, heat index 104, southwest at 8. Waco, sunny, 98, heat index 102, southeast at 9. Tyler, a thunderstorm, 74, southeast at 18, gusting to 25. Once again at 4 p.m., DFW Airport, partly sunny, 97, heat index 104, northeast at 12. Now let's check on your local forecast for the Dallas-Fort Worth Metroplex. This afternoon, partly sunny with a 50% chance of showers and thunderstorms. Hot with highs around 100. Southeast winds around 5 miles an hour. Heat index values up to 105. Tonight, mostly cloudy with a chance of showers and thunderstorms in the evening, then partly cloudy with a slight chance of showers after midnight. Lows in the upper 70s. Southeast winds around 5 miles an hour, becoming west after midnight. Chance of rain 30%. Monday, sunny, hot with highs in the upper 90s. Northeast winds around 5 miles an hour. Monday night, mostly clear. A 20% chance of showers and thunderstorms in the evening. Lows in the mid-70s. Southeast winds around 5 miles an hour. The forecast key messages for North and Central Texas. Scattered storm chances are expected this afternoon and evening mainly along and north of I-20. A few severe wind gusts will be possible through the early evening hours. Hot and dry conditions will persist next week with low storm chances south of I-20 on Monday. The spotter information statement for North and Central Texas. Spotter activation is not expected at this time. The current time is 4:44 p.m. Central Daylight Time. 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The following reports of weather temperature and wind were made at 4 p.m. DFW Airport, partly sunny, 97, dew point 71, relative humidity 42%, heat index 104, wind northeast at 12, pressure 29.93 inches and falling. Fort Worth, Meacham, sunny, 98, heat index 102, east at 7. Dallas Love Field, partly sunny, 93, east at 10. Arlington, mostly sunny, 98, heat index 102, calm. Denton, mostly sunny, 94, heat index 101, east at 6. Mineral Wells, mostly sunny, 98, heat index 103, east at 13, gusting to 20. Elsewhere around the region, Wichita Falls, a thunderstorm, 71, south at 14. Abilene, sunny, 100, heat index 104, southwest at 8. Waco, sunny, 98, heat index 102, southeast at 9. Tyler, a thunderstorm, 74, southeast at 18, gusting to 25. Once again at 4 p.m., DFW Airport, partly sunny, 97, heat index 104, northeast at 12. Now let's check on your local forecast for the Dallas-Fort Worth Metroplex. This afternoon, partly sunny with a 50% chance of showers and thunderstorms. Hot with highs around 100. Southeast winds around 5 miles an hour. Heat index values up to 105. Tonight, mostly cloudy with a chance of showers and thunderstorms in the evening, then partly cloudy with a slight chance of showers after midnight. Lows in the upper 70s. Southeast winds around 5 miles an hour,
becoming west after midnight. Chance of rain 30%. Monday, sunny, hot with highs in the upper 90s. Northeast winds around 5 miles an hour. Monday night, mostly clear. A 20% chance of showers and thunderstorms in the evening. Lows in the mid-70s. Southeast winds around 5 miles an hour. The forecast key messages for North and Central Texas. Scattered storm chances are expected this afternoon and evening mainly along and north of I-20. A few severe wind gusts will be possible through the early evening hours. Hot and dry conditions will persist next week with low storm chances south of I-20 on Monday. The spotter information statement for North and Central Texas. Spotter activation is not expected at this time. The current time is 4:48 p.m. Central Daylight Time. 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The following reports of weather temperature and wind were made at 4 p.m. DFW Airport, partly sunny, 97, dew point 71, relative humidity 42%, heat index 104, wind northeast at 12, pressure 29.93 inches and falling. Fort Worth Meacham, sunny, 98, heat index 102, east at 7. Dallas Love Field, partly sunny, 93, east at 10. Arlington, mostly sunny, 98, heat index 102, calm. Denton, mostly sunny, 94, heat index 101, east at 6. Mineral Wells, mostly sunny, 98, heat index 103, east at 13, gusting to 20. Elsewhere around the region, Wichita Falls, a thunderstorm, 71, south at 14. Abilene, sunny, 100, heat index 104, southwest at 8. Waco, sunny, 98, heat index 102, southeast at 9. Tyler, a thunderstorm, 74, southeast at 18, gusting to 25. Once again at 4 p.m., DFW Airport, partly sunny, 97, heat index 104, northeast at 12. Now let's check on your local forecast for the Dallas-Fort Worth Metroplex. This afternoon, partly sunny with a 50% chance of showers and thunderstorms. Hot with highs around 100. Southeast winds around 5 miles an hour. Heat index values up to 105. Tonight, mostly cloudy with a chance of showers and thunderstorms in the evening, then partly cloudy with a slight chance of showers after midnight. Lows in the upper 70s. Southeast winds around 5 miles an hour, becoming west after midnight. Chance of rain 30%. Monday, sunny, hot with highs in the upper 90s. Northeast winds around 5 miles an hour. Monday night, mostly clear. A 20% chance of showers and thunderstorms in the evening. Lows in the mid-70s. Southeast winds around 5 miles an hour. The forecast key messages for North and Central Texas. Scattered storm chances are expected this afternoon and evening mainly along and north of I-20. A few severe wind gusts will be possible through the early evening hours. Hot and dry conditions will persist next week with low storm chances south of I-20 on Monday. The spotter information statement for North and Central Texas. Spotter activation is not expected at this time. The current time is 4:51 p.m. Central Daylight Time. 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The following reports of weather temperature and wind were made at 4 p.m. DFW Airport, partly sunny, 97, dew point 71, relative humidity 42%, heat index 104, wind northeast at 12, pressure 29.93 inches and falling. Fort Worth Meacham, sunny, 98, heat index 102, east at 7. Dallas Love Field, partly sunny, 93, east at 10. Arlington, mostly sunny, 98, heat index 102, calm.
Denton, mostly sunny, 94, heat index 101, east at 6. Mineral Wells, mostly sunny, 98, heat index 103, east at 13, gusting to 20. Elsewhere around the region, Wichita Falls, a thunderstorm, 71, south at 14. Abilene, sunny, 100, heat index 104, southwest at 8. Waco, sunny, 98, heat index 102, southeast at 9. Tyler, a thunderstorm, 74, southeast at 18, gusting to 25. Once again at 4 p.m., DFW Airport, partly sunny, 97, heat index 104, northeast at 12. Now let's check on your local forecast for the Dallas-Fort Worth Metroplex. This afternoon, partly sunny with a 50% chance of showers and thunderstorms. Hot with highs around 100. Southeast winds around 5 miles an hour. Heat index values up to 105. Tonight, mostly cloudy with a chance of showers and thunderstorms in the evening, then partly cloudy with a slight chance of showers after midnight. Lows in the upper 70s. Southeast winds around 5 miles an hour, becoming west after midnight. Chance of rain 30%. Monday, sunny, hot with highs in the upper 90s. Northeast winds around 5 miles an hour. Monday night, mostly clear. A 20% chance of showers and thunderstorms in the evening. Lows in the mid-70s. Southeast winds around 5 miles an hour. The forecast key messages for North and Central Texas. Scattered storm chances are expected this afternoon and evening mainly along and north of I-20. A few severe wind gusts will be possible through the early evening hours. Hot and dry conditions will persist next week with low storm chances south of I-20 on Monday. The spotter information statement for North and Central Texas. Spotter activation is not expected at this time. The current time is 4:54 p.m. Central Daylight Time. 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The following reports of weather temperature and wind were made at 4 p.m. DFW Airport, partly sunny, 97, dew point 71, relative humidity 42%, heat index 104, wind northeast at 12, pressure 29.93 inches and falling. Fort Worth Meacham, sunny, 98, heat index 102, east at 7. Dallas Love Field, partly sunny, 93, east at 10. Arlington, mostly sunny, 98, heat index 102, calm. Denton, mostly sunny, 94, heat index 101, east at 6. Mineral Wells, mostly sunny, 98, heat index 103, east at 13, gusting to 20. Elsewhere around the region, Wichita Falls, a thunderstorm, 71, south at 14. Abilene, sunny, 100, heat index 104, southwest at 8. Waco, sunny, 98, heat index 102, southeast at 9. Tyler, a thunderstorm, 74, southeast at 18, gusting to 25. Once again at 4 p.m., DFW Airport, partly sunny, 97, heat index 104, northeast at 12. The National Weather Service has issued severe thunderstorm watch number 463, effective until 10 p.m. Central Daylight Time. This watch includes the following counties, in Texas, Bosque, Dallas, Denton, Ellis, Hill, Hood, Johnson, Parker, Somerville, Tarrant, and Wise. Remember, a severe thunderstorm watch means the conditions are favorable for the development of severe weather, including large hail and damaging winds, in and close to the watch area. While severe weather may not be imminent, persons should remain alert for rapidly changing weather conditions and listen for later statements and possible warnings. Stay tuned to NOAA Weather Radio, commercial radio and television outlets, or internet sources for the latest severe weather information. Now let's check on your local forecast for the Dallas-Fort Worth Metroplex. This afternoon, partly sunny with a 50% chance of showers and thunderstorms.
hot with highs around 100. Southeast winds around 5 miles an hour. Heat index values up to 105. Tonight, mostly cloudy with a chance of showers and thunderstorms in the evening, then partly cloudy with a slight chance of showers after midnight. Lows in the upper 70s. Southeast winds around 5 miles an hour, becoming west after midnight. Chance of rain 30%. Monday, sunny, hot with highs in the upper 90s. Northeast winds around 5 miles an hour. Monday night, mostly clear. A 20% chance of showers and thunderstorms in the evening. Lows in the mid-70s. Southeast winds around 5 miles an hour. The forecast key messages for North and Central Texas. Scattered storm chances are expected this afternoon and evening mainly along and north of I-20. A few severe wind gusts will be possible through the early evening hours. Hot and dry conditions will persist next week with low storm chances south of I-20 on Monday. The spotter information statement for North and Central Texas. Spotter activation is not expected at this time. The current time is 4:58 p.m. Central Daylight Time. 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The following reports of weather temperature and wind were made at 4 p.m. DFW Airport, partly sunny, 97, dew point 71, relative humidity 42%, heat index 104, wind northeast at 12, pressure 29.93 inches and falling. Fort Worth Meacham, sunny, 98, heat index 102, east at 7. Dallas Love Field, partly sunny, 93, east at 10. Arlington, mostly sunny, 98, heat index 102, calm. Denton, mostly sunny, 94, heat index 101, east at 6. Mineral Wells, mostly sunny, 98, heat index 103, east at 13, gusting to 20. Elsewhere around the region, Wichita Falls, a thunderstorm, 71, south at 14. Abilene, sunny, 100, heat index 104, southwest at 8. Waco, sunny, 98, heat index 102, southeast at 9. Tyler, a thunderstorm, 74, southeast at 18, gusting to 25. Once again at 4 p.m., DFW Airport, partly sunny, 97, heat index 104, northeast at 12. Now let's check on your local forecast for the Dallas-Fort Worth Metroplex. This afternoon, partly sunny with a 50% chance of showers and thunderstorms. Hot with highs around 100. Southeast winds around 5 miles an hour. Heat index values up to 105. Tonight, mostly cloudy with a chance of showers and thunderstorms in the evening, then partly cloudy with a slight chance of showers after midnight. Lows in the upper 70s. Southeast winds around 5 miles an hour, becoming west after midnight. Chance of rain 30%. Monday, sunny, hot with highs in the upper 90s. Northeast winds around 5 miles an hour. Monday night, mostly clear. A 20% chance of showers and thunderstorms in the evening. Lows in the mid-70s. Southeast winds around 5 miles an hour. The forecast key messages for North and Central Texas. Scattered storm chances are expected this afternoon and evening mainly along and north of I-20. A few severe wind gusts will be possible through the early evening hours. Hot and dry conditions will persist next week with low storm chances south of I-20 on Monday. The spotter information statement for North and Central Texas. Spotter activation is not expected at this time. The current time is 5:01 p.m. Central Daylight Time. 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The following reports of weather temperature and wind were made at 5 p.m.
DFW Airport, partly sunny, 94, dew point 69, relative humidity 44%, wind southeast at 6, pressure 29.92 inches and falling. Fort Worth Meacham, mostly sunny, 99, heat index 106, northeast at 10, gusting to 21. Dallas Love Field, partly sunny, 94, east at 8, gusting to 21. Arlington, mostly sunny, 98, heat index 101, east at 7. Denton, mostly sunny, 93, calm. Mineral Wells, mostly sunny, 96, heat index 99, east at 14. Elsewhere around the region, Wichita Falls, a thunderstorm, 74, northeast at 6. Abilene, mostly sunny, 101, heat index 105, south at 14, gusting to 21. Waco, sunny, 98, heat index 103, southeast at 9. Tyler, partly sunny, 73, south at 8. Once again at 5 p.m., DFW Airport, partly sunny, 94, southeast at 6. Now let's check on your local forecast for the Dallas-Fort Worth Metroplex. This afternoon, partly sunny with a 50% chance of showers and thunderstorms. Hot with highs around 100. Southeast winds around 5 miles an hour. Heat index values up to 105. Tonight, mostly cloudy with a chance of showers and thunderstorms in the evening, then partly cloudy with a slight chance of showers after midnight. Lows in the upper 70s. Southeast winds around 5 miles an hour, becoming west after midnight. Chance of rain 30%. Monday, sunny, hot with highs in the upper 90s. Northeast winds around 5 miles an hour. Monday night, mostly clear. A 20% chance of showers and thunderstorms in the evening. Lows in the mid-70s. Southeast winds around 5 miles an hour. The forecast key messages for North and Central Texas. Scattered storm chances are expected this afternoon and evening mainly along and north of I-20. A few severe wind gusts will be possible through the early evening hours. Hot and dry conditions will persist next week with low storm chances south of I-20 on Monday. The spotter information statement for North and Central Texas. Spotter activation is not expected at this time. The current time is 5:04 p.m. Central Daylight Time. 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The following reports of weather temperature and wind were made at 5 p.m. DFW Airport, partly sunny, 94, dew point 69, relative humidity 44%, wind southeast at 6, pressure 29.92 inches and falling. Fort Worth Meacham, mostly sunny, 99, heat index 106, northeast at 10, gusting to 21. Dallas Love Field, partly sunny, 94, east at 8, gusting to 21. Arlington, mostly sunny, 98, heat index 101, east at 7. Denton, mostly sunny, 93, calm. Mineral Wells, mostly sunny, 96, heat index 99, east at 14. Elsewhere around the region, Wichita Falls, a thunderstorm, 74, northeast at 6. Abilene, mostly sunny, 101, heat index 105, south at 14, gusting to 21. Waco, sunny, 98, heat index 103, southeast at 9. Tyler, partly sunny, 73, south at 8. Once again at 5 p.m., DFW Airport, partly sunny, 94, southeast at 6. Now let's check on your local forecast for the Dallas-Fort Worth Metroplex. This afternoon, partly sunny with a 50% chance of showers and thunderstorms. Hot with highs around 100. Southeast winds around 5 miles an hour. Heat index values up to 105. Tonight, mostly cloudy with a chance of showers and thunderstorms in the evening, then partly cloudy with a slight chance of showers after midnight. Lows in the upper 70s. Southeast winds around 5 miles an hour, becoming west after midnight.
chance of rain 30%. Monday, sunny, hot with highs in the upper 90s. Northeast winds around 5 miles an hour. Monday night, mostly clear. A 20% chance of showers and thunderstorms in the evening. Lows in the mid-70s. Southeast winds around 5 miles an hour. The forecast key messages for North and Central Texas. Scattered storm chances are expected this afternoon and evening mainly along and north of I-20. A few severe wind gusts will be possible through the early evening hours. Hot and dry conditions will persist next week with low storm chances south of I-20 on Monday. The spotter information statement for North and Central Texas. Spotter activation is not expected at this time. The current time is 5:07 p.m. Central Daylight Time. 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The following reports of weather temperature and wind were made at 5 p.m. DFW Airport, partly sunny, 94, dew point 69, relative humidity 44%, wind southeast at 6, pressure 29.92 inches and falling. Fort Worth Meacham, mostly sunny, 99, heat index 106, northeast at 10, gusting to 21. Dallas Love Field, partly sunny, 94, east at 8, gusting to 21. Arlington, mostly sunny, 98, heat index 101, east at 7. Denton, mostly sunny, 93, calm. Mineral Wells, mostly sunny, 96, heat index 99, east at 14. Elsewhere around the region, Wichita Falls, a thunderstorm, 74, northeast at 6. Abilene, mostly sunny, 101, heat index 105, south at 14, gusting to 21. Waco, sunny, 98, heat index 103, southeast at 9. Tyler, partly sunny, 73, south at 8. Once again at 5 p.m., DFW Airport, partly sunny, 94, southeast at 6. Now let's check on your local forecast for the Dallas-Fort Worth Metroplex. This afternoon, partly sunny with a 50% chance of showers and thunderstorms. Hot with highs around 100. Southeast winds around 5 miles an hour. Heat index values up to 105. Tonight, mostly cloudy with a chance of showers and thunderstorms in the evening, then partly cloudy with a slight chance of showers after midnight. Lows in the upper 70s. Southeast winds around 5 miles an hour, becoming west after midnight. Chance of rain 30%. Monday, sunny, hot with highs in the upper 90s. Northeast winds around 5 miles an hour. Monday night, mostly clear. A 20% chance of showers and thunderstorms in the evening. Lows in the mid-70s. Southeast winds around 5 miles an hour. The National Weather Service has issued severe thunderstorm watch number 463, effective until 10 p.m. Central Daylight Time. This watch includes the following counties in Texas: Bosque, Dallas, Denton, Ellis, Hill, Hood, Johnson, Parker, Somerville, Terrett, and Wise. Remember, a severe thunderstorm watch means the conditions are favorable for the development of severe weather, including large hail and damaging winds, in and close to the watch area. While severe weather may not be imminent, persons should remain alert for rapidly changing weather conditions and listen for later statements and possible warnings. Stay tuned to NOAA Weather Radio, commercial radio and television outlets, or internet sources for the latest severe weather information. The forecast key messages for North and Central Texas. Scattered storm chances are expected this afternoon and evening mainly along and north of I-20. A few severe wind gusts will be possible through the early evening hours. Hot and dry conditions will persist next week with low storm chances south of I-20 on Monday. The spotter information statement for North and Central Texas. Spotter activation is not expected at this time. The current time is 5:11 p.m. Central Daylight Time.
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The following reports of weather temperature and wind were made at 5 p.m. DFW Airport, partly sunny, 94, dew point 69, relative humidity 44%, wind southeast at 6, pressure 29.92 inches and falling. Fort Worth Meacham, mostly sunny, 99, heat index 106, northeast at 10, gusting to 21. Dallas Love Field, partly sunny, 94, east at 8, gusting to 21. Arlington, mostly sunny, 98, heat index 101, east at 7. Denton, mostly sunny, 93, calm. Mineral Wells, mostly sunny, 96, heat index 99, east at 14. Elsewhere around the region, Wichita Falls, a thunderstorm, 74, northeast at 6. Abilene, mostly sunny, 101, heat index 105, south at 14, gusting to 21. Waco, sunny, 98, heat index 103, southeast at 9. Tyler, partly sunny, 73, south at 8. Once again at 5 p.m., DFW Airport, partly sunny, 94, southeast at 6. Now let's check on your local forecast for the Dallas-Fort Worth Metroplex. This afternoon, partly sunny with a 50% chance of showers and thunderstorms. Hot with highs around 100. Southeast winds around 5 miles an hour. Heat index values up to 105. Tonight, mostly cloudy with a chance of showers and thunderstorms in the evening, then partly cloudy with a slight chance of showers after midnight. Lows in the upper 70s. Southeast winds around 5 miles an hour, becoming west after midnight. Chance of rain 30%. Monday, sunny, hot with highs in the upper 90s. Northeast winds around 5 miles an hour. Monday night, mostly clear. A 20% chance of showers and thunderstorms in the evening. Lows in the mid-70s. Southeast winds around 5 miles an hour. The forecast key messages for North and Central Texas. Scattered storm chances are expected this afternoon and evening mainly along and north of I-20. A few severe wind gusts will be possible through the early evening hours. Hot and dry conditions will persist next week with low storm chances south of I-20 on Monday. The spotter information statement for North and Central Texas. Spotter activation is not expected at this time. The current time is 5:14 p.m. Central Daylight Time. 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The following reports of weather temperature and wind were made at 5 p.m. DFW Airport, partly sunny, 94, dew point 69, relative humidity 44%, wind southeast at 6, pressure 29.92 inches and falling. Fort Worth Meacham, mostly sunny, 99, heat index 106, northeast at 10, gusting to 21. Dallas Love Field, partly sunny, 94, east at 8, gusting to 21. Arlington, mostly sunny, 98, heat index 101, east at 7. Denton, mostly sunny, 93, calm. Mineral Wells, mostly sunny, 96, heat index 99, east at 14. Elsewhere around the region, Wichita Falls, a thunderstorm, 74, northeast at 6. Abilene, mostly sunny, 101, heat index 105, south at 14, gusting to 21. Waco, sunny, 98, heat index 103, southeast at 9. Tyler, partly sunny, 73, south at 8. Once again at 5 p.m., DFW Airport, partly sunny, 94, southeast at 6. Now let's check on your local forecast for the Dallas-Fort Worth Metroplex. This afternoon, partly sunny with a 50% chance of showers and thunderstorms. Hot with highs around 100. Southeast winds around 5 miles an hour. Heat index values up to 105.
Tonight, mostly cloudy with a chance of showers and thunderstorms in the evening, then partly cloudy with a slight chance of showers after midnight. Lows in the upper 70s. Southeast winds around 5 miles an hour, becoming west after midnight. Chance of rain 30%. Monday, sunny, hot with highs in the upper 90s. Northeast winds around 5 miles an hour. Monday night, mostly clear. A 20% chance of showers and thunderstorms in the evening. Lows in the mid-70s. Southeast winds around 5 miles an hour. The forecast key messages for North and Central Texas. Scattered storm chances are expected this afternoon and evening mainly along and north of I-20. A few severe wind gusts will be possible through the early evening hours. Hot and dry conditions will persist next week with low storm chances south of I-20 on Monday. The spotter information statement for North and Central Texas. Spotter activation is not expected at this time. The current time is 5:18 p.m. Central Daylight Time. 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The following reports of weather temperature and wind were made at 5 p.m. DFW Airport, partly sunny, 94, dew point 69, relative humidity 44%, wind southeast at 6, pressure 29.92 inches and falling. Fort Worth Meacham, mostly sunny, 99, heat index 106, northeast at 10, gusting to 21. Dallas Love Field, partly sunny, 94, east at 8, gusting to 21. Arlington, mostly sunny, 98, heat index 101, east at 7. Denton, mostly sunny, 93, calm. Mineral Wells, mostly sunny, 96, heat index 99, east at 14. Elsewhere around the region, Wichita Falls, a thunderstorm, 74, northeast at 6. Abilene, mostly sunny, 101, heat index 105, south at 14, gusting to 21. Waco, sunny, 98, heat index 103, southeast at 9. Tyler, partly sunny, 73, south at 8. Once again at 5 p.m., DFW Airport, partly sunny, 94, southeast at 6. Now let's check on your local forecast for the Dallas-Fort Worth Metroplex. This afternoon, partly sunny with a 50% chance of showers and thunderstorms. Hot with highs around 100. Southeast winds around 5 miles an hour. Heat index values up to 105. Tonight, mostly cloudy with a chance of showers and thunderstorms in the evening, then partly cloudy with a slight chance of showers after midnight. Lows in the upper 70s. Southeast winds around 5 miles an hour, becoming west after midnight. Chance of rain 30%. Monday, sunny, hot with highs in the upper 90s. Northeast winds around 5 miles an hour. Monday night, mostly clear. A 20% chance of showers and thunderstorms in the evening. Lows in the mid-70s. Southeast winds around 5 miles an hour. The forecast key messages for North and Central Texas. Scattered storm chances are expected this afternoon and evening mainly along and north of I-20. A few severe wind gusts will be possible through the early evening hours. Hot and dry conditions will persist next week with low storm chances south of I-20 on Monday. The spotter information statement for North and Central Texas. Spotter activation is not expected at this time. The current time is 5:21 p.m. Central Daylight Time. 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The following reports of weather temperature and wind were made at 5 p.m. DFW Airport, partly sunny, 94, dew point 69, relative humidity 44%, wind southeast at 6, pressure 29.92 inches and falling. Fort Worth Meacham, mostly sunny, 99, heat index 106, northeast at 10, gusting to 21.
Dallas Love Field, partly sunny, 94, east at 8, gusting to 21. Arlington, mostly sunny, 98, heat index 101, east at 7. Denton, mostly sunny, 93, calm. Mineral Wells, mostly sunny, 96, heat index 99, east at 14. Elsewhere around the region, Wichita Falls, a thunderstorm, 74, northeast at 6. Abilene, mostly sunny, 101, heat index 105, south at 14, gusting to 21. Waco, sunny, 98, heat index 103, southeast at 9. Tyler, partly sunny, 73, south at 8. Once again at 5 p.m., DFW Airport, partly sunny, 94, southeast at 6. Now let's check on your local forecast for the Dallas-Fort Worth Metroplex. This afternoon, partly sunny with a 50% chance of showers and thunderstorms. Hot with highs around 100. Southeast winds around 5 miles an hour. Heat index values up to 105. Tonight, mostly cloudy with a chance of showers and thunderstorms in the evening, then partly cloudy with a slight chance of showers after midnight. Lows in the upper 70s. Southeast winds around 5 miles an hour, becoming west after midnight. Chance of rain 30%. Monday, sunny, hot with highs in the upper 90s. Northeast winds around 5 miles an hour. Monday night, mostly clear. A 20% chance of showers and thunderstorms in the evening. Severe thunderstorm watch number 463 remains in effect until 10 p.m. Central Daylight Time for the following counties in Texas: Bosque, Dallas, Denton, Ellis, Hill, Hood, Johnson, Parker, Somerville, Terrett, and Wise. Remember, a severe thunderstorm watch means the conditions are favorable for the development of severe weather, including large hail and damaging winds, in and close to the watch area. While severe weather may not be imminent, persons should remain alert for rapidly changing weather conditions and listen for later statements and possible warnings. Stay tuned to NOAA Weather Radio, commercial radio and television outlets, or internet sources for the latest severe weather information. Now let's check on your local forecast for the Dallas-Fort Worth Metroplex. This afternoon, partly sunny with a 50% chance of showers and thunderstorms. Hot with highs around 100. Southeast winds around 5 miles an hour. Heat index values up to 105. Tonight, mostly cloudy with a chance of showers and thunderstorms in the evening, then partly cloudy with a slight chance of showers after midnight. Lows in the upper 70s. Southeast winds around 5 miles an hour, becoming west after midnight. Chance of rain 30%. Monday, sunny, hot with highs in the upper 90s. Northeast winds around 5 miles an hour. Monday night, mostly clear. A 20% chance of showers and thunderstorms in the evening. Lows in the mid-70s. Southeast winds around 5 miles an hour. The forecast key messages for North and Central Texas. Scattered storm chances are expected this afternoon and evening mainly along and north of I-20. A few severe wind gusts will be possible through the early evening hours. Hot and dry conditions will persist next week with low storm chances south of I-20 on Monday. The spotter information statement for North and Central Texas. Spotter activation is not expected at this time. The current time is 5:25 p.m. Central Daylight Time. 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The following reports of weather temperature and wind were made at 5 p.m. DFW Airport, partly sunny, 94, dew point 69, relative humidity 44%, wind southeast at 6, pressure 29.92 inches and falling. Fort Worth Meacham, mostly sunny, 99, heat index 106, northeast at 10, gusting to 21. Dallas Love Field, partly sunny, 94, east at 8, gusting to 21. Arlington, mostly sunny, 98, heat index 101, east at 7.
Denton, mostly sunny, 93, calm. Mineral Wells, mostly sunny, 96, heat index 99, east at 14. Elsewhere around the region, Wichita Falls, a thunderstorm, 74, northeast at 6. Abilene, mostly sunny, 101, heat index 105, south at 14, gusting to 21. Waco, sunny, 98, heat index 103, southeast at 9. Tyler, partly sunny, 73, south at 8. Once again at 5 p.m., DFW Airport, partly sunny, 94, southeast at 6. Now let's check on your local forecast for the Dallas-Fort Worth Metroplex. This afternoon, partly sunny with a 50% chance of showers and thunderstorms. Hot with highs around 100. Southeast winds around 5 miles an hour. Heat index values up to 105. Tonight, mostly cloudy with a chance of showers and thunderstorms in the evening, then partly cloudy with a slight chance of showers after midnight. Lows in the upper 70s. Southeast winds around 5 miles an hour, becoming west after midnight. Chance of rain 30%. Monday, sunny, hot with highs in the upper 90s. Northeast winds around 5 miles an hour. Monday night, mostly clear. A 20% chance of showers and thunderstorms in the evening. Lows in the mid-70s. Southeast winds around 5 miles an hour. The forecast key messages for North and Central Texas. Scattered storm chances are expected this afternoon and evening mainly along and north of I-20. A few severe wind gusts will be possible through the early evening hours. Hot and dry conditions will persist next week with low storm chances south of I-20 on Monday. The spotter information statement for North and Central Texas. Spotter activation is not expected at this time. The current time is 5:29 p.m. Central Daylight Time. 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The following reports of weather temperature and wind were made at 5 p.m. DFW Airport, partly sunny, 94, dew point 69, relative humidity 44%, wind southeast at 6, pressure 29.92 inches and falling. Fort Worth Meacham, mostly sunny, 99, heat index 106, northeast at 10, gusting to 21. Dallas Love Field, partly sunny, 94, east at 8, gusting to 21. Arlington, mostly sunny, 98, heat index 101, east at 7. Denton, mostly sunny, 93, calm. Mineral Wells, mostly sunny, 96, heat index 99, east at 14. Elsewhere around the region, Wichita Falls, a thunderstorm, 74, northeast at 6. Abilene, mostly sunny, 101, heat index 105, south at 14, gusting to 21. Waco, sunny, 98, heat index 103, southeast at 9. Tyler, partly sunny, 73, south at 8. Once again at 5 p.m., DFW Airport, partly sunny, 94, southeast at 6. Now let's check on your local forecast for the Dallas-Fort Worth Metroplex. This afternoon, partly sunny with a 50% chance of showers and thunderstorms. Hot with highs around 100. Southeast winds around 5 miles an hour. Heat index values up to 105. Tonight, mostly cloudy with a chance of showers and thunderstorms in the evening, then partly cloudy with a slight chance of showers after midnight. Lows in the upper 70s. Southeast winds around 5 miles an hour, becoming west after midnight. Chance of rain 30%. Monday, sunny, hot with severe thunderstorm watch number 463 has been canceled for the following counties in Texas, Dallas and Denton. Now let's check on your local forecast for the Dallas-Fort Worth Metroplex. This afternoon, partly sunny with a 50% chance. Severe thunderstorm watch number 463 remains in effect until 10 p.m. Central Daylight Time for the following counties in Texas,
Bosky, Ellis, Hill, Hood, Johnson, Parker, Somerville, Tarrant, and Wise. Remember, a severe thunderstorm watch means the conditions are favorable for the development of severe weather, including large hail and damaging winds, in and close to the watch area. While severe weather may not be imminent, persons should remain alert for rapidly changing weather conditions and listen for later statements and possible warnings. Stay tuned to NOAA Weather Radio, commercial radio and television outlets, or internet sources for the latest severe weather information. Now let's check on your local forecast for the Dallas-Fort Worth Metroplex. This afternoon, partly sunny with a 50% chance of showers and thunderstorms. Hot with highs around 100. Southeast winds around 5 miles an hour. Heat index values up to 105. Tonight, mostly cloudy with a chance of showers and thunderstorms in the evening, then partly cloudy with a slight chance of showers after midnight. Lows in the upper 70s. Southeast winds around 5 miles an hour, becoming west after midnight. Chance of rain 30%. Monday, sunny, hot with highs in the upper 90s. Northeast winds around 5 miles an hour. Monday night, mostly clear. A 20% chance of showers and thunderstorms in the evening. Lows in the mid-70s. Southeast winds around 5 miles an hour. The forecast key messages for North and Central Texas. Scattered storm chances are expected this afternoon and evening mainly along and north of I-20. A few severe wind gusts will be possible through the early evening hours. Hot and dry conditions will persist next week with low storm chances south of I-20 on Monday. The spotter information statement for North and Central Texas. Spotter activation is not expected at this time. The current time is 5:33 p.m. Central Daylight Time. 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The following reports of weather temperature and wind were made at 5 p.m. DFW Airport, partly sunny, 94, dew point 69, relative humidity 44%, wind southeast at 6, pressure 29.92 inches and falling. Fort Worth Meacham, mostly sunny, 99, heat index 106, northeast at 10, gusting to 21. Dallas Love Field, partly sunny, 94, east at 8, gusting to 21. Arlington, mostly sunny, 98, heat index 101, east at 7. Denton, mostly sunny, 93, calm. Mineral Wells, mostly sunny, 96, heat index 99, east at 14. Elsewhere around the region, Wichita Falls, a thunderstorm, 74, northeast at 6. Abilene, mostly sunny, 101, heat index 105, south at 14, gusting to 21. Waco, sunny, 98, heat index 103, southeast at 9. Tyler, partly sunny, 73, south at 8. Once again at 5 p.m., DFW Airport, partly sunny, 94, southeast at 6. Now let's check on your local forecast for the Dallas-Fort Worth Metroplex. This afternoon, partly sunny with a 50% chance of showers and thunderstorms. Hot with highs around 100. Southeast winds around 5 miles an hour. Heat index values up to 105. Tonight, mostly cloudy with a chance of showers and thunderstorms in the evening, then partly cloudy with a slight chance of showers after midnight. Lows in the upper 70s. Southeast winds around 5 miles an hour, becoming west after midnight. Chance of rain 30%. Monday, sunny, hot with highs in the upper 90s. Northeast winds around 5 miles an hour. Monday night, mostly clear. A 20% chance of showers and thunderstorms in the evening. Lows in the mid-70s. Southeast winds around 5 miles an hour. The forecast key messages for North and Central Texas. Scattered storm chances are expected this afternoon and evening mainly along and north of I-20. A few severe wind gusts will be possible through the early evening hours.
Hot and dry conditions will persist next week with low storm chances south of I-20 on Monday. The spotter information statement for North and Central Texas. Spotter activation is not expected at this time. The current time is 5:36 p.m. Central Daylight Time. 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The following reports of weather temperature

106, northeast at 10, gusting to 21. Dallas Love Field, partly sunny, 94, east at 8, gusting to 21. Arlington, mostly sunny, 98, heat index 101, east at 7. Denton, mostly sunny, 93, calm. Mineral Wells, mostly sunny, 96, heat index 99, east at 14. Elsewhere around the region, Wichita Falls, a thunderstorm, 74, northeast at 6. Abilene, mostly sunny, 101, heat index 105, south at 14, gusting to 21. Waco, sunny, 98, heat index 103, southeast at 9. Tyler, partly sunny, 73, south at 8. Once again at 5 p.m., DFW Airport, partly sunny, 94, southeast at 6. Now let's check on your local forecast for the Dallas-Fort Worth Metroplex. This afternoon, partly sunny with a 50% chance of showers and thunderstorms. Hot with highs around 100. Southeast winds around 5 miles an hour. Heat index values up to 105. Tonight, mostly cloudy with a chance of showers and thunderstorms in the evening, then partly cloudy with a slight chance of showers after midnight. Lows in the upper 70s. Southeast winds around 5 miles an hour, becoming west after midnight. Chance of rain 30%. Monday, sunny, hot with highs in the upper 90s. Northeast winds around 5 miles an hour. Monday night, mostly clear. A 20% chance of showers and thunderstorms in the evening. Lows in the mid-70s. Southeast winds around 5 miles an hour. The forecast key messages for North and Central Texas. Scattered storm chances are expected this afternoon and evening mainly along and north of I-20. A few severe wind gusts will be possible through the early evening hours. Hot and dry conditions will persist next week with low storm chances south of I-20 on Monday. The spotter information statement for North and Central Texas. Spotter activation is not expected at this time. The current time is 5:40 p.m. Central Daylight Time. 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The following reports of weather temperature and wind were made at 5 p.m. DFW Airport, partly sunny, 94, dew point 69, relative humidity 44%, wind southeast at 6, pressure 29.92 inches and falling. Fort Worth Meacham, mostly sunny, 99, heat index 106, northeast at 10, gusting to 21. Dallas Love Field, partly sunny, 94, east at 8, gusting to 21. Arlington, mostly sunny, 98, heat index 101, east at 7. Denton, mostly sunny, 93, calm. Mineral Wells, mostly sunny, 96, heat index 99, east at 14. Elsewhere around the region, Wichita Falls, a thunderstorm, 74, northeast at 6. Abilene, mostly sunny, 101, heat index 105, south at 14, gusting to 21. Waco, sunny, 98, heat index 103, southeast at 9. Tyler, partly sunny, 73, south at 8. Once again at 5 p.m., DFW Airport, partly sunny, 94, southeast at 6. Now let's check on your local forecast for the Dallas-Fort Worth Metroplex. Severe Thunderstorm Watch 463 in effect until 10 p.m. this evening. Tonight, mostly cloudy with a chance of showers and thunderstorms this evening, then partly cloudy with a slight chance of showers after midnight. Lows in the upper 70s. Southeast winds around 5 miles an hour, becoming west after midnight. Chance of rain 30%. Monday, sunny, hot with highs in the upper 90s. Northeast winds around 5 miles an hour. Monday night, mostly clear. A 20% chance of showers and thunderstorms in the evening. Lows in the mid-70s. Southeast winds around 5 miles an hour. The forecast key messages for North and Central Texas. Scattered

storm chances are expected this afternoon and evening, mainly along and north of I-20. A few severe wind gusts will be possible through the early evening hours. Hot and dry conditions will persist next week with low storm chances south of I-20 on Monday. The spotter information statement for North and Central Texas. Spotter activation is not expected at this time. The current time is 5:42 p.m. Central Daylight Time. 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Serving the Dallas-Fort Worth listening area. The following reports of weather temperature and wind were made at 5 p.m. DFW Airport, partly sunny, 94, dew point 69, relative humidity 44%, wind southeast at 6, pressure 29.92 inches and falling. Fort Worth Meacham, mostly sunny, 99, heat index 106, northeast at 10, gusting to 21. Dallas Love Field, partly sunny, 94, east at 8, gusting to 21. Arlington, mostly sunny, 98, heat index 101, east at 7. Denton, mostly sunny, 93, calm. Mineral Wells, mostly sunny, 96, heat index 99, east at 14. Elsewhere around the region, Wichita Falls, a thunderstorm, 74, northeast at 6. Abilene, mostly sunny, 101, heat index 105, south at 14, gusting to 21. Waco, sunny, 98, heat index 103, southeast at 9. Tyler, partly sunny, 73, south at 8. Once again at 5 p.m., DFW Airport, partly sunny, 94, southeast at 6. Now let's check on your local forecast for the Dallas-Fort Worth Metroplex. Severe thunderstorm watch 463 in effect until 10 p.m. this evening. Tonight, mostly cloudy with a chance of showers and thunderstorms this evening, then partly cloudy with a slight chance of showers after midnight. Lows in the upper 70s. Southeast winds around 5 miles an hour, becoming west after midnight. Chance of rain 30%. Monday, sunny, hot with highs in the upper 90s. Northeast winds around 5 miles an hour. Monday night, mostly clear. A 20% chance of showers and thunderstorms in the evening. Lows in the mid-70s. Southeast winds around 5 miles an hour. The forecast key messages for North and Central Texas. Scattered storm chances are expected this afternoon and evening, mainly along and north of I-20. A few severe wind gusts will be possible through the early evening hours. Hot and dry conditions will persist next week with low storm chances south of I-20 on Monday. The spotter information statement for North and Central Texas. Spotter activation is not expected at this time. The current time is 5:45 p.m. Central Daylight Time. Severe thunderstorm watch number 463 remains in effect until 10 p.m. Central Daylight Time for the following counties in Texas: Bosque, Ellis, Hill, Hood, Johnson, Parker, Somerville, Tarrant, and Wise. Remember, a severe thunderstorm watch means the conditions are favorable for the development of severe weather, including large hail and damaging winds, in and close to the watch area. While severe weather may not be imminent, persons should remain alert for rapidly changing weather conditions and listen for later statements and possible warnings. 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The following reports of weather temperature and wind were made at 5 p.m. DFW Airport, partly sunny, 94, dew point 69, relative humidity 44%, wind southeast at 6, pressure 29.92 inches and falling. Fort Worth Meacham, mostly sunny, 99, heat index 106, northeast at 10, gusting to 21. Dallas Love Field, partly sunny, 94, east at 8, gusting to 21. Arlington, mostly sunny, 98, heat index 101.
east at 7. Denton, mostly sunny, 93, calm. Mineral Wells, mostly sunny, 96, heat index 99, east at 14. Elsewhere around the region, Wichita Falls, a thunderstorm, 74, northeast at 6. Abilene, mostly sunny, 101, heat index 105, south at 14, gusting to 21. Waco, sunny, 98, heat index 103, southeast at 9. Tyler, partly sunny, 73, south at 8. Once again at 5 p.m., DFW Airport, partly sunny, 94, southeast at 6. Now let's check on your local forecast for the Dallas-Fort Worth Metroplex. Severe thunderstorm watch 463 in effect until 10 p.m. this evening. Tonight, mostly cloudy with a chance of showers and thunderstorms this evening, then partly cloudy with a slight chance of showers after midnight. Lows in the upper 70s. Southeast winds around 5 miles an hour, becoming west after midnight. Chance of rain 30%. Monday, sunny, hot with highs in the upper 90s. Northeast winds around 5 miles an hour. Monday night, mostly clear. A 20% chance of showers and thunderstorms in the evening. Low, severe thunderstorm watch number 463 remains in effect until 10 p.m. Central Daylight Time for the following counties in Texas: Bosque, Ellis, Hill, Hood, Johnson, Parker, Somerville, Tarrant, and Wise. Remember, a severe thunderstorm watch means the conditions are favorable for the development of severe weather, including large hail and damaging winds, in and close to the watch area. While severe weather may not be imminent, persons should remain alert for rapidly changing weather conditions and listen for later statements and possible warnings. Stay tuned to NOAA Weather Radio, commercial radio and television outlets, or internet sources for the latest severe weather information. Now let's check on your local forecast for the Dallas-Fort Worth Metroplex. Severe thunderstorm watch 463 in effect until 10 p.m. this evening. Tonight, mostly cloudy with a chance of showers and thunderstorms this evening, then partly cloudy with a slight chance of showers after midnight. Lows in the upper 70s. Southeast winds around 5 miles an hour, becoming west after midnight. Chance of rain 30%. Monday, sunny, hot with highs in the upper 90s. Northeast winds around 5 miles an hour. Monday night, mostly clear. A 20% chance of showers and thunderstorms in the evening. Lows in the mid-70s. Southeast winds around 5 miles an hour. The forecast key messages for North and Central Texas. Scattered storm chances are expected this afternoon and evening, mainly along and north of I-20. A few severe wind gusts will be possible through the early evening hours. Hot and dry conditions will persist next week with low storm chances south of I-20 on Monday. The spotter information statement for North and Central Texas. Spotter activation is not expected at this time. The current time is 5:51 p.m. Central Daylight Time. 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The following reports of weather temperature and wind were made at 5 p.m. DFW Airport, partly sunny, 94, dew point 69, relative humidity 44%, wind southeast at 6, pressure 29.92 inches and falling. Fort Worth Meacham, mostly sunny, 99, heat index 106, northeast at 10, gusting to 21. Dallas Love Field, partly sunny, 94, east at 8, gusting to 21. Arlington, mostly sunny, 98, heat index 101, east at 7. Denton, mostly sunny, 93, calm. Mineral Wells, mostly sunny, 96, heat index 99, east at 14. Elsewhere around the region, Wichita Falls, a thunderstorm, 74, northeast at 6. Abilene, mostly sunny, 101, heat index 105, south at 14, gusting to 21. Waco, sunny, 98, heat index 103, southeast at 9. Tyler, partly sunny,
73, south at 8. Once again at 5 p.m., DFW Airport, partly sunny, 94, southeast at 6. Now let's check on your local forecast for the Dallas-Fort Worth Metroplex. Severe thunderstorm watch 463 in effect until 10 p.m. this evening. Tonight, mostly cloudy with a chance of showers and thunderstorms this evening, then partly cloudy with a slight chance of showers after midnight. Lows in the upper 70s. Southeast winds around 5 miles an hour, becoming west after midnight. Chance of rain 30%. Monday, sunny, hot with highs in the upper 90s. Northeast winds around 5 miles an hour. Monday night, mostly clear. A 20% chance of showers and thunderstorms in the evening. Lows in the mid-70s. Southeast winds around 5 miles an hour. The forecast key messages for North and Central Texas. Scattered storm chances are expected this afternoon and evening mainly along and north of I-20. A few severe wind gusts will be possible through the early evening hours. Hot and dry conditions will persist next week with low storm chances south of I-20 on Monday. The spotter information statement for North and Central Texas. Spotter activation is not expected at this time. The current time is 5:54 p.m. Central Daylight Time. 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The following reports of weather temperature and wind were made at 5 p.m. DFW Airport, partly sunny, 94, dew point 69, relative humidity 44%, wind southeast at 6, pressure 29.92 inches and falling. Fort Worth Meacham, mostly sunny, 99, heat index 106, northeast at 10, gusting to 21. Dallas Love Field, partly sunny, 94, east at 8, gusting to 21. Arlington, mostly sunny, 98, heat index 101, east at 7. Denton, mostly sunny, 93, calm. Mineral Wells, mostly sunny, 96, heat index 99, east at 14. Elsewhere around the region, Wichita Falls, a thunderstorm, 74, northeast at 6. Abilene, mostly sunny, 101, heat index 105, south at 14, gusting to 21. Waco, sunny, 98, heat index 103, southeast at 9. Tyler, partly sunny, 73, south at 8. Once again at 5 p.m., DFW Airport, partly sunny, 94, southeast at 6. Now let's check on your local forecast for the Dallas-Fort Worth Metroplex. Severe thunderstorm watch 463 in effect until 10 p.m. this evening. Tonight, mostly cloudy with a chance of showers and thunderstorms this evening, then partly cloudy with a slight chance of showers after midnight. Lows in the upper 70s. Southeast winds around 5 miles an hour, becoming west after midnight. Chance of rain 30%. Monday, sunny, hot with highs in the upper 90s. Northeast winds around 5 miles an hour. Monday night, mostly clear. A 20% chance of showers and thunderstorms in the evening. Lows in the mid-70s. Southeast winds around 5 miles an hour. The forecast key messages for North and Central Texas. Scattered storm chances are expected this afternoon and evening mainly along and north of I-20. A few severe wind gusts will be possible through the early evening hours. Hot and dry conditions will persist next week with low storm chances south of I-20 on Monday. The spotter information statement for North and Central Texas. Spotter activation is not expected at this time. The current time is 5:56 p.m. Central Daylight Time. 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The following reports of weather temperature and wind were made at 5 p.m. DFW Airport, partly sunny, 94, dew point 69, relative humidity 44%, wind southeast at 6, pressure 29.92 inches and falling.
Fort Worth, Meacham, mostly sunny, 99, heat index 106, northeast at 10, gusting to 21. Dallas Love Field, partly sunny, 94, east at 8, gusting to 21. Arlington, mostly sunny, 98, heat index 101, east at 7. Denton, mostly sunny, 93, calm. Mineral Wells, mostly sunny, 96, heat index 99, east at 14. Elsewhere around the region, Wichita Falls, a thunderstorm, 74, northeast at 6. Abilene, mostly sunny, 101, heat index 105, south at 14, gusting to 21. Waco, sunny, 98, heat index 103, southeast at 9. Tyler, partly sunny, 73, south at 8. Once again at 5 p.m., DFW Airport, partly sunny, 94, southeast at 6. Now let's check on your local forecast for the Dallas-Fort Worth Metroplex. Severe thunderstorm watch 463 in effect until 10 p.m. this evening. Tonight, mostly cloudy with a chance of showers and thunderstorms this evening, then partly cloudy with a slight chance of showers after midnight. Lows in the upper 70s. Southeast winds around 5 miles an hour, becoming west after midnight. Chance of rain 30%. Monday, sunny, hot with highs in the upper 90s. Northeast winds around 5 miles an hour. Monday night, mostly clear. A 20% chance of showers and thunderstorms in the evening. Lows in the mid-70s. Southeast winds around 5 miles an hour. The forecast key messages for North and Central Texas. Scattered storm chances are expected this afternoon and evening mainly along and north of I-20. A few severe wind gusts will be possible through the early evening hours. Hot and dry conditions will persist next week with low storm chances south of I-20 on Monday. The spotter information statement for North and Central Texas. Spotter activation is not expected at this time. The current time is 5:59 p.m. Central Daylight Time. 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The following reports of weather temperature and wind were made at 5 p.m. DFW Airport, partly sunny, 94, dew point 69, relative humidity 44%, wind southeast at 6, pressure 29.92 inches and falling. Fort Worth Meacham, mostly sunny, 99, heat index 106, northeast at 10, gusting to 21. Dallas Love Field, partly sunny, 94, east at 8, gusting to 21. Arlington, mostly sunny, 98, heat index 101, east at 7. Denton, mostly sunny, 93, calm. Mineral Wells, mostly sunny, 96, heat index 99, east at 14. Elsewhere around the region, Wichita Falls, a thunderstorm, 74, northeast at 6. Abilene, mostly sunny, 101, heat index 105, south at 14, gusting to 21. Waco, sunny, 98, heat index 103, southeast at 9. Tyler, partly sunny, 73, south at 8. Once again at 5 p.m., DFW Airport, partly sunny, 94, southeast at 6. The following reports of weather temperature and wind were made at 6 p.m. DFW Airport, partly sunny, 94, dew point 69, relative humidity 44%, wind southeast at 13, gusting to 21, pressure 29.88 inches and falling. Fort Worth Meacham, mostly sunny, 96, heat index 102, east at 12. Dallas Love Field, partly sunny, 94, heat index 100, southeast at 10. Arlington, mostly sunny, 95, heat index 100, east at 15. Denton, partly sunny, 91, heat index 99, southeast at 7. Mineral Wells, mostly sunny, 93, northeast at 10. Elsewhere around the region, Wichita Falls, a thunderstorm, 74, southeast at 15.
Abilene, mostly sunny, 99, heat index 102, southeast at 16. Waco, mostly sunny, 98, heat index 103, variable at 7. Tyler, a thunderstorm, 74, calm. Once again at 6 p.m., DFW Airport, partly sunny, 94, southeast at 13, gusting to 21. Now let's check on your local forecast for the Dallas-Fort Worth Metroplex. Severe thunderstorm watch 463 in effect until 10 p.m. this evening. Tonight, mostly cloudy with a chance of showers and thunderstorms this evening, then partly cloudy with a slight chance of showers after midnight. Lows in the upper 70s. Southeast winds around 5 miles an hour, becoming west after midnight. Chance of rain 30%. Monday, sunny, hot with highs in the upper 90s. Northeast winds around 5 miles an hour. Monday night, mostly clear. A 20% chance of showers and thunderstorms in the evening. Lows in the mid-70s. Southeast winds around 5 miles an hour. Severe thunderstorm watch number 463 remains in effect until 10 p.m. Central Daylight Time for the following counties in Texas: Bosque, Ellis, Hill, Hood, Johnson, Parker, Somerville, Tarrant, and Wise. Remember, a severe thunderstorm watch means the conditions are favorable for the development of severe weather, including large hail and damaging winds, in and close to the watch area. While severe weather may not be imminent, persons should remain alert for rapidly changing weather conditions and listen for later statements and possible warnings. Stay tuned to NOAA Weather Radio, commercial radio and television outlets, or internet sources for the latest severe weather information. The forecast key messages for North and Central Texas. Scattered storm chances are expected this afternoon and evening mainly along and north of I-20. A few severe wind gusts will be possible through the early evening hours. Hot and dry conditions will persist next week with low storm chances south of I-20 on Monday. The spotter information statement for North and Central Texas. Spotter activation is not expected at this time. The current time is 6:05 p.m. Central Daylight Time. 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The following reports of weather temperature and wind were made at 6 p.m. DFW Airport, partly sunny, 94, dew point 69, relative humidity 44%, wind southeast at 13, gusting to 21, pressure 29.88 inches and falling. Fort Worth Meacham, mostly sunny, 96, heat index 102, east at 12. Dallas Love Field, partly sunny, 94, heat index 100, southeast at 10. Arlington, mostly sunny, 95, heat index 100, east at 15. Denton, partly sunny, 91, heat index 99, southeast at 7. Mineral Wells, mostly sunny, 93, northeast at 10. Elsewhere around the region, Wichita Falls, a thunderstorm, 74, southeast at 15. Abilene, mostly sunny, 99, heat index 102, southeast at 16. Waco, mostly sunny, 98, heat index 103, variable at 7. Tyler, a thunderstorm, 74, calm. Once again at 6 p.m., DFW Airport, partly sunny, 94, southeast at 13, gusting to 21. Now let's check on your local forecast for the Dallas-Fort Worth Metroplex. Severe thunderstorm watch 463 in effect until 10 p.m. this evening. Tonight, mostly cloudy with a chance of showers and thunderstorms this evening, then partly cloudy with a slight chance of showers after midnight. Lows in the upper 70s. Southeast winds around 5 miles an hour, becoming west after midnight. Chance of rain 30%. Monday, sunny, hot with highs in the upper 90s. Northeast winds around 5 miles an hour. Monday night, mostly clear. A 20% chance of showers and thunderstorms in the evening. Lows in the mid-70s. Southeast winds around 5 miles an hour.
the forecast key messages for North and Central Texas. Scattered storm chances are expected this afternoon and evening, mainly along and north of I-20. A few severe wind gusts will be possible through the early evening hours. Hot and dry conditions will persist next week with low storm chances south of I-20 on Monday. The spotter information statement for North and Central Texas. Spotter activation is not expected at this time. The current time is 6:07 p.m. Central Daylight Time. 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The following reports of weather temperature and wind were made at 6 p.m. DFW Airport, partly sunny, 94, dew point 69, relative humidity 44%, wind southeast at 13, gusting to 21, pressure 29.88 inches and falling. Fort Worth Meacham, mostly sunny, 96, heat index 102, east at 12. Dallas Love Field, partly sunny, 94, heat index 100, southeast at 10. Arlington, mostly sunny, 95, heat index 100, east at 15. Denton, partly sunny, 91, heat index 99, southeast at 7. Mineral Wells, mostly sunny, 93, northeast at 10. Elsewhere around the region, Wichita Falls, a thunderstorm, 74, southeast at 15. Abilene, mostly sunny, 99, heat index 102, southeast at 16. Waco, mostly sunny, 98, heat index 103, variable at 7. Tyler, a thunderstorm, 74, calm. Once again at 6 p.m., DFW Airport, partly sunny, 94, southeast at 13, gusting to 21. Now let's check on your local forecast for the Dallas-Fort Worth Metroplex. Severe thunderstorm watch 463 in effect until 10 p.m. this evening. Tonight, mostly cloudy with a chance of showers and thunderstorms this evening, then partly cloudy with a slight chance of showers after midnight. Lows in the upper 70s. Southeast winds around 5 miles an hour, becoming west after midnight. Chance of rain 30%. Monday, sunny, hot with highs in the upper 90s. Northeast winds around 5 miles an hour. Monday night, mostly clear. A 20% chance of showers and thunderstorms in the evening. Lows in the mid-70s. Southeast winds around 5 miles an hour. The forecast key messages for North and Central Texas. Scattered storm chances are expected this afternoon and evening, mainly along and north of I-20. A few severe wind gusts will be possible through the early evening hours. Hot and dry conditions will persist next week with low storm chances south of I-20 on Monday. The spotter information statement for North and Central Texas. Spotter activation is not expected at this time. The current time is 6:10 p.m. Central Daylight Time. 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The following reports of weather temperature and wind were made at 6 p.m. DFW Airport, partly sunny, 94, dew point 69, relative humidity 44%, wind southeast at 13, gusting to 21, pressure 29.88 inches and falling. Fort Worth Meacham, partly sunny, 96, heat index 102, east at 12. Dallas Love Field, partly sunny, 94, heat index 100, southeast at 10. Arlington, partly sunny, 95, heat index 100, east at 15. Denton, partly sunny, 91, heat index 99, southeast at 7. Mineral Wells, partly sunny, 93, northeast at 10. Elsewhere around the region, Wichita Falls, a thunderstorm, 75, southeast at 18. Abilene, mostly sunny, 99, heat index 102, southeast at 16. Waco, mostly sunny, 98, heat index 103, variable at 7. Tyler, light rain, 74, south at 3.
Once again at 6 p.m., DFW Airport, partly sunny, 94, southeast at 13, gusting to 21. Now let's check on your local forecast for the Dallas-Fort Worth Metroplex. Severe thunderstorm watch 463 in effect until 10 p.m. this evening. Tonight, mostly cloudy with a chance of showers and thunderstorms this evening, then partly cloudy with a slight chance of showers after midnight. Lows in the upper 70s. Southeast winds around 5 miles an hour, becoming west after midnight. Chance of rain 30%. Monday, sunny, hot with highs in the upper 90s. Northeast winds around 5 miles an hour. Monday night, mostly clear. A 20% chance of showers and thunderstorms in the evening. Lows in the mid-70s. Southeast winds around 5 miles an hour. The forecast key messages for North and Central Texas. Scattered storm chances are expected this afternoon and evening mainly along and north of I-20. A few severe wind gusts will be possible through the early evening hours. Hot and dry conditions will persist next week with low storm chances south of I-20 on Monday. The spotter information statement for North and Central Texas. Spotter activation is not expected at this time. The current time is 6:13 p.m. Central Daylight Time. 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The following reports of weather temperature and wind were made at 6 p.m. DFW Airport, partly sunny, 94, dew point 69, relative humidity 44%, wind southeast at 13, gusting to 21, pressure 29.88 inches and falling. Fort Worth Meacham, partly sunny, 96, heat index 102, east at 12. Dallas Love Field, partly sunny, 94, heat index 100, southeast at 10. Arlington, partly sunny, 95, heat index 100, east at 15. Denton, partly sunny, 91, heat index 99, southeast at 7. Mineral Wells, partly sunny, 93, northeast at 10. Elsewhere around the region, Wichita Falls, a thunderstorm, 75, southeast at 18. Abilene, mostly sunny, 99, heat index 102, southeast at 16. Waco, mostly sunny, 98, heat index 103, variable at 7. Tyler, light rain, 74, south at 3. Once again at 6 p.m., DFW Airport, partly sunny, 94, southeast at 13, gusting to 21. Now let's check on your local forecast for the Dallas-Fort Worth Metroplex. Severe thunderstorm watch 463 in effect until 10 p.m. this evening. Tonight, mostly cloudy with a chance of showers and thunderstorms this evening, then partly cloudy with a slight chance of showers after midnight. Lows in the upper 70s. Southeast winds around 5 miles an hour, becoming west after midnight. Chance of rain 30%. Monday, sunny, hot with highs in the upper 90s. Northeast winds around 5 miles an hour. Monday night, mostly clear. A 20% chance of showers and thunderstorms in the evening. Lows in the mid-70s. Southeast winds around 5 miles an hour. The forecast key messages for North and Central Texas. Scattered storm chances are expected this afternoon and evening mainly along and north of I-20. A few severe wind gusts will be possible through the early evening hours. Hot and dry conditions will persist next week with low storm chances south of I-20 on Monday. The spotter information statement for North and Central Texas. Spotter activation is not expected at this time. The current time is 6:16 p.m. Central Daylight Time. 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The following reports of weather temperature and wind were made at 6 p.m. DFW Airport, partly sunny, 94, dew point 69, relative humidity 44%, wind southeast at 13, gusting to 21, pressure 29.88 inches and falling.
Fort Worth, Meacham, partly sunny, 96, heat index 102, east at 12. Dallas Love Field, partly sunny, 94, heat index 100, southeast at 10. Arlington, partly sunny, 95, heat index 100, east at 15. Denton, partly sunny, 91, heat index 99, southeast at 7. Mineral Wells, partly sunny, 93, northeast at 10. Elsewhere around the region, Wichita Falls, a thunderstorm, 75, southeast at 18. Abilene, mostly sunny, 99, heat index 102, southeast at 16. Waco, mostly sunny, 98, heat index 103, variable at 7. Tyler, light rain, 74, south at 3. Once again at 6 p.m., DFW Airport, partly sunny, 94, southeast at 13, gusting to 21. Severe thunderstorm watch number 463 remains in effect until 10 p.m. Central Daylight Time for the following counties: in Texas, Bosque, Ellis, Hill, Hood, Johnson, Parker, Somerville, Tarrant, and Wise. Remember, a severe thunderstorm watch means the conditions are favorable for the development of severe weather, including large hail and damaging winds, in and close to the watch area. While severe weather may not be imminent, persons should remain alert for rapidly changing weather conditions and listen for later statements and possible warnings. Stay tuned to NOAA Weather Radio, commercial radio and television outlets, or internet sources for the latest severe weather information. Now let's check on your local forecast for the Dallas-Fort Worth Metroplex. Severe thunderstorm watch 463 in effect until 10 p.m. this evening. Tonight, mostly cloudy with a chance of showers and thunderstorms this evening, then partly cloudy with a slight chance of showers after midnight. Some thunderstorms may be severe with damaging winds and large hail. Lows in the upper 70s. Southeast winds around 5 miles an hour, becoming west after midnight. Chance of rain 30%. Monday, sunny, hot with highs in the upper 90s. Northeast winds around 5 miles an hour. Monday night, mostly clear. A 20% chance of showers and thunderstorms in the evening. Lows in the mid-70s. Southeast winds around 5 miles an hour. The forecast key messages for North and Central Texas. Scattered storm chances are expected this afternoon and evening, mainly along and north of I-20. A few severe wind gusts will be possible through the early evening hours. Hot and dry conditions will persist next week with low storm chances south of I-20 on Monday. The spotter information statement for North and Central Texas. Spotter activation is not expected at this time. The current time is 6:20 p.m. Central Daylight Time. 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The following reports of weather temperature and wind were made at 6 p.m. DFW Airport, partly sunny, 94, dew point 69, relative humidity 44%, wind southeast at 13, gusting to 21, pressure 29.88 inches and falling. Fort Worth, Meacham, partly sunny, 96, heat index 102, east at 12. Dallas Love Field, partly sunny, 94, heat index 100, southeast at 10. Arlington, partly sunny, 95, heat index 100, east at 15. Denton, partly sunny, 91, heat index 99, southeast at 7. Mineral Wells, partly sunny, 93, northeast at 10. Elsewhere around the region, Wichita Falls, a thunderstorm, 75, southeast at 18. Abilene, mostly sunny, 99, heat index 102, southeast at 16. Waco, mostly sunny, 98, heat index 103, variable at 7. Tyler, light rain, 74, south at 3. Once again at 6 p.m., DFW Airport, partly sunny, 94, southeast at 13, gusting to 21.
Now let's check on your local forecast for the Dallas-Fort Worth Metroplex. Severe thunderstorm watch 463 in effect until 10 p.m. this evening. Tonight, mostly cloudy with a chance of showers and thunderstorms this evening, then partly cloudy with a slight chance of showers after midnight. Some thunderstorms may be severe with damaging winds and large hail. Lows in the upper 70s. Southeast winds around 5 miles an hour, becoming west after midnight. Chance of rain 30%. Monday, sunny, hot with highs in the upper 90s. Northeast winds around 5 miles an hour. Monday night, mostly clear. A 20% chance of showers and thunderstorms in the evening. Lows in the mid-70s. Southeast winds around 5 miles an hour. The forecast key messages for North and Central Texas. Scattered storm chances are expected this afternoon and evening mainly along and north of I-20. A few severe wind gusts will be possible through the early evening hours. Hot and dry conditions will persist next week with low storm chances south of I-20 on Monday. The spotter information statement for North and Central Texas. Spotter activation is not expected at this time. The current time is 6:23 p.m. Central Daylight Time. 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The following reports of weather temperature and wind were made at 6 p.m. DFW Airport, partly sunny, 94, dew point 69, relative humidity 44%, wind southeast at 13, gusting to 21, pressure 29.88 inches and falling. Fort Worth Meacham, partly sunny, 96, heat index 102, east at 12. Dallas Love Field, partly sunny, 94, heat index 100, southeast at 10. Arlington, partly sunny, 95, heat index 100, east at 15. Denton, partly sunny, 91, heat index 99, southeast at 7. Mineral Wells, partly sunny, 93, northeast at 10. Elsewhere around the region, Wichita Falls, a thunderstorm, 75, southeast at 18. Abilene, mostly sunny, 99, heat index 102, southeast at 16. Waco, mostly sunny, 98, heat index 103, variable at 7. Tyler, light rain, 74, south at 3. Once again at 6 p.m., DFW Airport, partly sunny, 94, southeast at 13, gusting to 21. Now let's check on your local forecast for the Dallas-Fort Worth Metroplex. Severe thunderstorm watch 463 in effect until 10 p.m. this evening. Tonight, mostly cloudy with a chance of showers and thunderstorms this evening, then partly cloudy with a slight chance of showers after midnight. Some thunderstorms may be severe with damaging winds and large hail. Lows in the upper 70s. Southeast winds around 5 miles an hour, becoming west after midnight. Chance of rain 30%. Monday, sunny, hot with highs in the upper 90s. Northeast winds around 5 miles an hour. Monday night, mostly clear. A 20% chance of showers and thunderstorms in the evening. Lows in the mid-70s. Southeast winds around 5 miles an hour. The forecast key messages for North and Central Texas. Scattered storm chances are expected this afternoon and evening mainly along and north of I-20. A few severe wind gusts will be possible through the early evening hours. Hot and dry conditions will persist next week with low storm chances south of I-20 on Monday. The spotter information statement for North and Central Texas. Spotter activation is not expected at this time. The current time is 6:26 p.m. Central Daylight Time. 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The following reports of weather temperature and wind were made at 6 p.m.
DFW Airport, partly sunny, 94, dew point 69, relative humidity 44%, wind southeast at 13, gusting to 21, pressure 29.88 inches and falling. Fort Worth Meacham, partly sunny, 96, heat index 102, east at 12. Dallas Love Field, partly sunny, 94, heat index 100, southeast at 10. Arlington, partly sunny, 95, heat index 100, east at 15. Denton, partly sunny, 91, heat index 99, southeast at 7. Mineral Wells, partly sunny, 93, northeast at 10. Elsewhere around the region, Wichita Falls, a thunderstorm, 75, southeast at 18. Abilene, mostly sunny, 99, heat index 102, southeast at 16. Waco, mostly sunny, 98, heat index 103, variable at 7. Tyler, light rain, 74, south at 3. Once again at 6 p.m., DFW Airport, partly sunny, 94, southeast at 13, gusting to 21. Now let's check on your local forecast for the Dallas-Fort Worth Metroplex. Severe thunderstorm watch 463 in effect until 10 p.m. this evening. Tonight, mostly cloudy with a chance of showers and thunderstorms this evening, then partly cloudy with a slight chance of showers after midnight. Some thunderstorms may be severe with damaging winds and large hail. Lows in the upper 70s. Southeast winds around 5 miles an hour, becoming west after midnight. Chance of rain 30%. Monday, sunny, hot with highs in the upper 90s. Northeast winds around 5 miles an hour. Monday night, mostly clear. A 20% chance of showers and thunderstorms in the evening. Lows in the mid-70s. Southeast winds around 5 miles an hour. The forecast key messages for North and Central Texas. Scattered storm chances are expected this afternoon and evening mainly along and north of I-20. A few severe wind gusts will be possible through the early evening hours. Hot and dry conditions will persist next week with low storm chances south of I-20 on Monday. The spotter information statement for North and Central Texas. Spotter activation is not expected at this time. The current time is 6:29 p.m. Central Daylight Time. 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The following reports of weather temperature and wind were made at 6 p.m. DFW Airport, partly sunny, 94, dew point 69, relative humidity 44%, wind southeast at 13, gusting to 21, pressure 29.88 inches and falling. Fort Worth Meacham, partly sunny, 96, heat index 102, east at 12. Dallas Love Field, partly sunny, 94, heat index 100, southeast at 10. Arlington, partly sunny, 95, heat index 100, east at 15. Denton, partly sunny, 91, heat index 99, southeast at 7. Mineral Wells, partly sunny, 93, northeast at 10. Elsewhere around the region, Wichita Falls, a thunderstorm, 75, southeast at 18. Abilene, mostly sunny, 99, heat index 102, southeast at 16. Waco, mostly sunny, 98, heat index 103, variable at 7. Tyler, light rain, 74, south at 3. Once again at 6 p.m., DFW Airport, partly sunny, 94, southeast at 13, gusting to 21. Now let's check on your local forecast for the Dallas-Fort Worth Metroplex. Severe thunderstorm watch 463 in effect until 10 p.m. this evening. Tonight, mostly cloudy with a chance of showers and thunderstorms this evening, then partly cloudy with a slight chance of showers after midnight. Some thunderstorms may be severe with damaging winds and large hail. Lows in the upper 70s. Southeast winds around 5 miles an hour, becoming west after midnight. Chance of rain 30%. Monday, sunny, hot with highs in the upper 90s. Northeast winds around 5 miles an hour.
Monday night, mostly clear. A 20% chance of showers and thunderstorms in the evening. Lows in the mid-70s. Southeast winds around 5 miles an hour. The forecast key messages for North and Central Texas. Scattered storm chances are expected this afternoon and evening mainly along and north of I-20. A few severe wind gusts will be possible through the early evening hours. Hot and dry conditions will persist next week with low storm chances south of I-20 on Monday. The spotter information statement for North and Central Texas. Spotter activation is not expected at this time. The current time is 6:32 p.m. Central Daylight Time. 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Serving the Dallas-Fort Worth listening area. Severe thunderstorm watch number 463 remains in effect until 10 p.m. Central Daylight Time for the following counties in Texas: Bosque, Ellis, Hill, Hood, Johnson, Parker, Somerville, Tarrant, and Wise. Remember, a severe thunderstorm watch means the conditions are favorable for the development of severe weather, including large hail and damaging winds, in and close to the watch area. While severe weather may not be imminent, persons should remain alert for rapidly changing weather conditions and listen for later statements and possible warnings. Stay tuned to NOAA Weather Radio, commercial radio and television outlets, or internet sources for the latest severe weather information. The following reports of weather temperature and wind were made at 6 p.m. DFW Airport, partly sunny, 94, dew point 69, relative humidity 44%, wind southeast at 13, gusting to 21, pressure 29.88 inches and falling. Fort Worth Meacham, partly sunny, 96, heat index 102, east at 12. Dallas Love Field, partly sunny, 94, heat index 100, southeast at 10. Arlington, partly sunny, 95, heat index 100, east at 15. Denton, partly sunny, 91, heat index 99, southeast at 7. Mineral Wells, partly sunny, 93, northeast at 10. Elsewhere around the region, Wichita Falls, a thunderstorm, 75, southeast at 18. Abilene, mostly sunny, 99, heat index 102, southeast at 16. Waco, mostly sunny, 98, heat index 103, variable at 7. Tyler, light rain, 74, south at 3. Once again at 6 p.m., DFW Airport, partly sunny, 94, southeast at 13, gusting to 21. Now let's check on your local forecast for the Dallas-Fort Worth Metroplex. Severe thunderstorm watch 463 in effect until 10 p.m. this evening. Tonight, mostly cloudy with a chance of showers and thunderstorms this evening, then partly cloudy with a slight chance of showers after midnight. Some thunderstorms may be severe with damaging winds and large hail. Lows in the upper 70s. Southeast winds around 5 miles an hour, becoming west after midnight. Chance of rain 30%. Monday, sunny, hot with highs in the upper 90s. Northeast winds around 5 miles an hour. Monday night, mostly clear. A 20% chance of showers and thunderstorms in the evening. Lows in the mid-70s. Southeast winds around 5 miles an hour. The forecast key messages for North and Central Texas. Scattered storm chances are expected this afternoon and evening mainly along and north of I-20. A few severe wind gusts will be possible through the early evening hours. Hot and dry conditions will persist next week with low storm chances south of I-20 on Monday. The spotter information statement for North and Central Texas. Spotter activation is not expected at this time. The current time is 6:36 p.m. Central Daylight Time. 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The following reports of weather temperature and wind were made at 6 p.m. DFW Airport, partly sunny, 94, dew point 69, relative humidity 44%,
Wind southeast at 13, gusting to 21, pressure 29.88 inches and falling. Fort Worth, Meacham, partly sunny, 96, heat index 102, east at 12. Dallas Love Field, partly sunny, 94, heat index 100, southeast at 10. Arlington, partly sunny, 95, heat index 100, east at 15. Denton, partly sunny, 91, heat index 99, southeast at 7. Mineral Wells, partly sunny, 93, northeast at 10. Elsewhere around the region, Wichita Falls, a thunderstorm, 75, southeast at 18. Abilene, mostly sunny, 99, heat index 102, southeast at 16. Waco, mostly sunny, 98, heat index 103, variable at 7. Tyler, light rain, 74, south at 3. Once again at 6 p.m., DFW Airport, partly sunny, 94, southeast at 13, gusting to 21. Now let's check on your local forecast for the Dallas-Fort Worth Metro. Heat index 103, variable at 7. Tyler, light rain, 74, south at 3. Once again at 6 p.m.

Now let's check on your local forecast for the Dallas-Fort Worth Metroplex. Severe thunderstorm watch 463 in effect until 10 p.m. this evening. Tonight, mostly cloudy with a chance of showers and thunderstorms this evening, then partly cloudy with a slight chance of showers after midnight. Some thunderstorms may be severe with damaging winds and large hail. Lows in the upper 70s. Southeast winds around 5 miles an hour, becoming west after midnight. Chance of rain 30%. Monday, sunny, hot with highs in the upper 90s. Northeast winds around 5 miles an hour. Monday night, mostly clear. A 20% chance of showers and thunderstorms in the evening. Lows in the mid-70s. Southeast winds around 5 miles an hour. The forecast key messages for North and Central Texas. Scattered storm chances are expected this afternoon and evening mainly along and north of I-20. A few severe wind gusts will be possible through the early evening hours. Hot and dry conditions will persist next week with low storm chances south of I-20 on Monday. The spotter information statement for North and Central Texas. Spotter activation is not expected at this time. The current time is 6:39 p.m. Central Daylight Time. 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The following reports of weather temperature and wind were made at 6 p.m. DFW Airport, partly sunny, 94, dew point 69, relative humidity 44%, wind southeast at 13, gusting to 21, pressure 29.88 inches and falling. Fort Worth Meacham, partly sunny, 96, heat index 102, east at 12. Dallas Love Field, partly sunny, 94, heat index 100, southeast at 10. Arlington, partly sunny, 95, heat index 100, east at 15. Denton, partly sunny, 91, heat index 99, southeast at 7. Mineral Wells, partly sunny, 93, northeast at 10. Elsewhere around the region, Wichita Falls, a thunderstorm, 75, southeast at 18. Abilene, mostly sunny, 99, heat index 102, southeast at 16. Waco, mostly sunny, 98, heat index 103, variable at 7. Tyler, light rain, 74, south at 3. Once again at 6 p.m., DFW Airport, partly sunny, 94, southeast at 13, gusting to 21. Now let's check on your local forecast for the Dallas-Fort Worth Metroplex. Severe thunderstorm watch 463 in effect until 10 p.m. this evening. Tonight, mostly cloudy with a chance of showers and thunderstorms this evening, then partly cloudy with a slight chance of showers after midnight. Some thunderstorms may be severe with damaging winds and large hail. Lows in the upper 70s. Southeast winds around 5 miles an hour, becoming west after midnight. Chance of rain 30%. Monday, sunny, hot with highs in the upper 90s. Northeast winds around 5 miles an hour. Monday night, mostly clear. A 20% chance of showers and thunderstorms in the evening. Lows in the mid-70s. Southeast winds around 5 miles an hour. The forecast key messages for North and Central Texas. Scattered storm chances are expected this afternoon and evening mainly along and north of I-20. A few severe wind gusts will be possible through the early evening hours. Hot and dry conditions will persist next week with low storm chances south of I-20 on Monday. The spotter information statement for North and Central Texas. Spotter activation is not expected at this time. The current time is 6:42 p.m. Central Daylight Time. 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The following reports of weather temperature and wind were made at 6 p.m. DFW Airport, partly sunny, 94, dew point 69, relative humidity 44%, wind southeast at 13, gusting to 21, pressure 29.88 inches and falling.

Fort Worth, Meacham, partly sunny, 96, heat index 102, east at 12. Dallas Love Field, partly sunny, 94, heat index 100, southeast at 10. Arlington, partly sunny, 95, heat index 100, east at 15. Denton, partly sunny, 91, heat index 99, southeast at 7. Mineral Wells, partly sunny, 93, northeast at 10. Elsewhere around the region, Wichita Falls, a thunderstorm, 75, southeast at 18. Abilene, mostly sunny, 99, heat index 102, southeast at 16. Waco, mostly sunny, 98, heat index 103, variable at 7. Tyler, light rain, 74, south at 3. Once again at 6 p.m., DFW Airport, partly sunny, 94, southeast at 13, gusting to 21. Now let's check on your local forecast for the Dallas-Fort Worth Metroplex. Severe thunderstorm watch 463 in effect until 10 p.m. this evening. Tonight, mostly cloudy with a chance of showers and thunderstorms this evening, then partly cloudy with a slight chance of showers after midnight. Some thunderstorms may be severe with damaging winds and large hail. Lows in the upper 70s. Southeast winds around 5 miles an hour, becoming west after midnight. Chance of rain 30%. Monday, sunny, hot with highs in the upper 90s. Northeast winds around 5 miles an hour. Monday night, mostly clear. A 20% chance of showers and thunderstorms in the evening. Lows in the mid-70s. Southeast winds around 5 miles an hour. The forecast key messages for North and Central Texas. Scattered storm chances are expected this afternoon and evening mainly along and north of I-20. A few severe wind gusts will be possible through the early evening hours. Hot and dry conditions will persist next week with low storm chances south of I-20 on Monday. The spotter information statement for North and Central Texas. Spotter activation is not expected at this time. The current time is 6:45 p.m. Central Daylight Time. 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The following reports of weather temperature and wind were made at 6 p.m. DFW Airport, partly sunny, 94, dew point 69, relative humidity 44%, wind southeast at 13, gusting to 21, pressure 29.88 inches and falling. Fort Worth, Meacham, partly sunny, 96, heat index 102, east at 12. Dallas Love Field, partly sunny, 94, heat index 100, southeast at 10. Arlington, partly sunny, 95, heat index 100, east at 15. Denton, partly sunny, 91, heat index 99, southeast at 7. Mineral Wells, partly sunny, 93, northeast at 10. Elsewhere around the region, Wichita Falls, a thunderstorm, 75, southeast at 18. Abilene, mostly sunny, 99, heat index 102, southeast at 16. Waco, mostly sunny, 98, heat index 103, variable at 7. Tyler, light rain, 74, south at 3. Once again at 6 p.m., DFW Airport, partly sunny, 94, southeast at 13, gusting to 21. Now let's check on your local forecast for the Dallas-Fort Worth Metroplex. Severe thunderstorm watch 463 in effect until 10 p.m. this evening. Tonight, mostly cloudy with a chance of showers and thunderstorms this evening, then partly cloudy with a slight chance of showers after midnight. Some thunderstorms may be severe with damaging winds and large hail. Lows in the upper 70s. Southeast winds around 5 miles an hour, becoming west after midnight. Chance of rain 30%. Monday, sunny, hot with highs in the upper 90s. Northeast winds around 5 miles an hour. Monday night, mostly clear. A 20% chance of showers and thunderstorms in the evening. Lows in the mid-70s. Southeast winds around 5 miles an hour.
severe thunderstorm watch number 463 remains in effect until 10 p.m. Central Daylight Time for the following counties in Texas: Bosque, Ellis, Hill, Hood, Johnson, Parker, Somerville, Jarrett, and Wise. Remember, a severe thunderstorm watch means the conditions are favorable for the development of severe weather, including large hail and damaging winds, in and close to the watch area. While severe weather may not be imminent, persons should remain alert for rapidly changing weather conditions and listen for later statements and possible warnings. Stay tuned to NOAA Weather Radio, commercial radio and television outlets, or internet sources for the latest severe weather information. The forecast key messages for North and Central Texas. Scattered storm chances are expected this afternoon and evening, mainly along and north of I-20. A few severe wind gusts will be possible through the early evening hours. Hot and dry conditions will persist next week with low storm chances south of I-20 on Monday. The spotter information statement for North and Central Texas. Spotter activation is not expected at this time. The current time is 6:49 p.m. Central Daylight Time. 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The following reports of weather temperature and wind were made at 6 p.m. DFW Airport, partly sunny, 94, dew point 69, relative humidity 44%, wind southeast at 13, gusting to 21, pressure 29.88 inches and falling. Fort Worth Meacham, partly sunny, 96, heat index 102, east at 12. Dallas Love Field, partly sunny, 94, heat index 100, southeast at 10. Arlington, partly sunny, 95, heat index 100, east at 15. Denton, partly sunny, 91, heat index 99, southeast at 7. Mineral Wells, partly sunny, 93, northeast at 10. Elsewhere around the region, Wichita Falls, a thunderstorm, 75, southeast at 18. Abilene, mostly sunny, 99, heat index 102, southeast at 16. Waco, mostly sunny, 98, heat index 103, variable at 7. Tyler, light rain, 74, south at 3. Once again at 6 p.m., DFW Airport, partly sunny, 94, southeast at 13, gusting to 21. Now let's check on your local forecast for the Dallas-Fort Worth Metroplex. Severe thunderstorm watch 463 in effect until 10 p.m. this evening. Tonight, mostly cloudy with a chance of showers and thunderstorms this evening, then partly cloudy with a slight chance of showers after midnight. Some thunderstorms may be severe with damaging winds and large hail. Lows in the upper 70s. Southeast winds around 5 miles an hour, becoming west after midnight. Chance of rain 30%. Monday, sunny, hot with highs in the upper 90s. Northeast winds around 5 miles an hour. Monday night, mostly clear. A 20% chance of showers and thunderstorms in the evening. Lows in the mid-70s. Southeast winds around 5 miles an hour. The forecast key messages for North and Central Texas. Scattered storm chances are expected this afternoon and evening, mainly along and north of I-20. A few severe wind gusts will be possible through the early evening hours. Hot and dry conditions will persist next week with low storm chances south of I-20 on Monday. The spotter information statement for North and Central Texas. Spotter activation is not expected at this time. The current time is 6:52 p.m. Central Daylight Time. 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The following reports of weather temperature and wind were made at 6 p.m. DFW Airport, partly sunny, 94, dew point 69, relative humidity 44%, wind southeast at 13, gusting to 21, pressure 29.88 inches and falling. Fort Worth Meacham, partly sunny, 96, heat index 102, east at 12.
Dallas Love Field, partly sunny, 94, heat index 100, southeast at 10. Arlington, partly sunny, 95, heat index 100, east at 15. Denton, partly sunny, 91, heat index 99, southeast at 7. Mineral Wells, partly sunny, 93, northeast at 10. Elsewhere around the region, Wichita Falls, a thunderstorm, 75, southeast at 18. Abilene, mostly sunny, 99, heat index 102, southeast at 16. Waco, mostly sunny, 98, heat index 103, variable at 7. Tyler, light rain, 74, south at 3. Once again at 6 p.m., DFW Airport, partly sunny, 94, southeast at 13, gusting to 21. Now let's check on your local forecast for the Dallas-Fort Worth Metroplex. Severe thunderstorm watch 463 in effect until 10 p.m. this evening. Tonight, mostly cloudy with a chance of showers and thunderstorms this evening, then partly cloudy with a slight chance of showers after midnight. Some thunderstorms may be severe with damaging winds and large hail. Lows in the upper 70s. Southeast winds around 5 miles an hour, becoming west after midnight. Chance of rain 30%. Monday, sunny, hot with highs in the upper 90s. Northeast winds around 5 miles an hour. Monday night, mostly clear. A 20% chance of showers and thunderstorms in the evening. Lows in the mid-70s. Southeast winds around 5 miles an hour. The forecast key messages for North and Central Texas. Scattered storm chances are expected this afternoon and evening mainly along and north of I-20. A few severe wind gusts will be possible through the early evening hours. Hot and dry conditions will persist next week with low storm chances south of I-20 on Monday. The spotter information statement for North and Central Texas. Spotter activation is not expected at this time. The current time is 6:55 p.m. Central Daylight Time. 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The following reports of weather temperature and wind were made at 6 p.m. DFW Airport, partly sunny, 94, dew point 69, relative humidity 44%, wind southeast at 13, gusting to 21, pressure 29.88 inches and falling. Fort Worth Meacham, partly sunny, 96, heat index 102, east at 12. Dallas Love Field, partly sunny, 94, heat index 100, southeast at 10. Arlington, partly sunny, 95, heat index 100, east at 15. Denton, partly sunny, 91, heat index 99, southeast at 7. Mineral Wells, partly sunny, 93, northeast at 10. Elsewhere around the region, Wichita Falls, a thunderstorm, 75, southeast at 18. Abilene, mostly sunny, 99, heat index 102, southeast at 16. Waco, mostly sunny, 98, heat index 103, variable at 7. Tyler, light rain, 74, south at 3. Once again at 6 p.m., DFW Airport, partly sunny, 94, southeast at 13, gusting to 21. Now let's check on your local forecast for the Dallas-Fort Worth Metroplex. Severe thunderstorm watch 463 in effect until 10 p.m. this evening. Tonight, mostly cloudy with a chance of shower. Severe thunderstorm watch number 463 has been canceled for the following counties. In Texas, Bosque, Ellis, Hill, Hood, Johnson, Parker, Somerville, Tarrant, and Wise. Now let's check on your local forecast for the Dallas-Fort Worth Metroplex. Severe thunderstorm watch 463 in effect until 10 p.m. this evening. Tonight, mostly cloudy with a chance of showers and thunderstorms this evening, then partly cloudy with a slight chance of showers after midnight. Some thunderstorms may be severe with damaging winds and large hail. Lows in the upper 70s. Southeast winds around 5 miles an hour, becoming west after midnight. Chance of rain 30%. Monday, sunny, hot.
temperatures in the upper 90s. Northeast winds around 5 miles an hour. Monday night, mostly clear. A 20% chance of showers and thunderstorms in the evening. Lows in the mid-70s. Southeast winds around 5 miles an hour. The forecast key messages for North and Central Texas. Thunderstorms are expected to continue across our far western counties overnight, with scattered thunderstorms expected Monday afternoon and evening, mainly south and east of the Metroplex. Hot and dry conditions will persist next week with low strong chances for the remainder of the work week. The spotter information statement for North and Central Texas. Spotter activation where severe thunderstorm warnings are issued is appreciated. The current time is 6:59 p.m. Central Daylight Time. 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The following reports of weather temperature and wind were made at 6 p.m. DFW Airport, partly sunny, 94, dew point 69, relative humidity 44%, wind southeast at 13, gusting to 21, pressure 29.88 inches and falling. Fort Worth Meacham, partly sunny, 96, heat index 102, east at 12. Dallas Love Field, partly sunny, 94, heat index 100, southeast at 10. Arlington, partly sunny, 95, heat index 100, east at 15. Denton, partly sunny, 91, heat index 99, southeast at 7. Mineral Wells, partly sunny, 93, northeast at 10. Elsewhere around the region, Wichita Falls, a thunderstorm, 75, southeast at 18. Abilene, mostly sunny, 99, heat index 102, southeast at 16. Waco, mostly sunny, 98, heat index 103, variable at 7. Tyler, light rain, 74, south at 3. Once again at 6 p.m., DFW Airport, partly sunny, 94, southeast at 13, gusting to 21. Now let's check on your local forecast for the Dallas-Fort Worth Metroplex. Severe thunderstorm watch 463 in effect until 10 p.m. this evening. Tonight, mostly cloudy with a chance of showers and thunderstorms this evening, then partly cloudy with a slight chance of showers after midnight. Some thunderstorms may be severe with damaging winds and large hail. Lows in the upper 70s. Southeast winds around 5 miles an hour, becoming west after midnight. Chance of rain 30%. Monday, sunny, hot with highs in the upper 90s. Northeast winds around 5 miles an hour. Monday night, mostly clear. A 20% chance of showers and thunderstorms in the evening. Lows in the mid-70s. Southeast winds around 5 miles an hour. The forecast key messages for North and Central Texas. Thunderstorms are expected to continue across our far western counties overnight, with scattered thunderstorms expected Monday afternoon and evening, mainly south and east of the Metroplex. Hot and dry conditions will persist next week with low strong chances for the remainder of the work week. The spotter information statement for North and Central Texas. Spotter activation where severe thunderstorm warnings are issued is appreciated. The current time is 7:02 p.m. Central Daylight Time. 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The following reports of weather temperature and wind were made at 7 p.m. Elsewhere around the region, Wichita Falls, a thunderstorm, 75, northwest at 12. Abilene, mostly sunny, 95, southeast at 9, gusting to 22. Waco, mostly sunny, 96, heat index 99, southeast at 12. Once again at 7 p.m. Now let's check on your local forecast for the Dallas-Fort Worth Metroplex. Severe thunderstorm watch 463 in effect until 10 p.m. this evening. Tonight, mostly cloudy with a chance of showers and thunderstorms this evening, then partly cloudy with a slight chance of showers after midnight. Some thunderstorms may be severe with damaging winds.